63 degrees. Relative humidity 45%. Wind east at 8 miles an hour. Hazen, clear. 66 degrees. Relative humidity 28%. Wind southeast at 7 miles an hour. Harvey, clear. 63 degrees. Relative humidity 45%. Wind east at 8 miles an hour. Minot, clear. 63 degrees. Relative humidity 51%. Wind southeast at 8 miles an hour. Dickinson, clear. 63 degrees. Relative humidity 50%. Wind southeast at 9 miles an hour. Elsewhere around North Dakota, it was 65 at Garrison. It was clear, with a temperature of 65 at Williston, 59 at Jamestown, 62 at Fargo, and 59 at Devil's Lake. At Grand Forks, it was partly cloudy, with a temperature of 61. In northern South Dakota, skies ranged from partly cloudy to mostly cloudy, and the temperatures were 61 degrees. In eastern Montana, at Sydney, it was partly cloudy, with a temperature of 65. At Mile City, it was mostly cloudy, with a temperature of 68. At Glendive, it was cloudy, with a temperature of 64. Once again, at Bismarck, the temperature was 65 degrees under clear skies. The regional weather forecast from your National Weather Service office in Bismarck. A mix of sun and clouds today, with highs in the 60s along with light winds. A gradual warming trend is forecast through the upcoming work week, with daytime highs increasing to the 70s and lower 80s by the end of the week. Chance of showers and thunderstorms Tuesday night through Wednesday night, otherwise mainly dry this week. The detailed forecast for North Dakota, rest of today, a mix of sun and clouds. Highs in the 60s. Tonight, partly to mostly cloudy far south, mostly clear elsewhere. Lows in the mid to upper 30s east to the mid 40s west. Tuesday, clear to partly cloudy. Breezy. Increasing clouds Tuesday night with a slight chance of showers late. Highs in the 60s to near 70. Wednesday, mostly cloudy. Showers likely and a slight chance of thunderstorms. Breezy central and east, lows in the lower 40s to lower 50s. Highs in the mid-60s to mid-70s. Here is the forecast for the Bismarck, Minden listening area. Rest of today, sunny. Highs in the upper 60s. Southeast winds around 10 miles per hour. Tonight, mostly clear. Lows in the mid-40s. Southeast winds 5 to 10 miles per hour. Tuesday, increasing clouds. Highs in the mid-60s. Southeast winds 10 to 20 miles per hour with gusts up to 30 miles per hour. Tuesday night, mostly cloudy. A chance of showers after midnight. Lows in the lower 50s. Southeast winds 15 to 20 miles per hour with gusts up to 30 miles per hour. Chance of rain 30%. Wednesday, a slight chance of thunderstorms. Showers. Highs in the mid-60s. Southeast winds 15 to 20 miles per hour with gusts up to 30 miles per hour. Wednesday night, mostly cloudy. A chance of showers and a slight chance of thunderstorms in the evening. Lows in the lower 50s. Chance of rain 50%. Thursday, mostly sunny. Highs in the mid-70s. Thursday night, partly cloudy. Lows in the lower 50s. Friday, decreasing clouds. Highs in the lower 70s. Friday night, mostly cloudy. A chance of showers and a slight chance of thunderstorms in the evening, then a slight chance of showers after midnight. Lows in the mid-50s. Chance of rain 30%. Saturday, decreasing clouds. Highs in the lower 70s. Saturday night, mostly clear in the evening, then partly cloudy with a slight chance of showers after midnight. Lows around 50. Chance of rain 20%. Sunday, mostly sunny. A slight chance of showers in the afternoon. Highs in the upper 60s. Chance of rain 20%. For Western Lake Sakakawea, tonight, southeast winds 10 to 15 miles per hour. Mostly clear. Lows in the mid-40s. Tuesday, windy. Southeast winds 15 to 20 miles per hour, increasing to 20 to 30 miles per hour in the late morning and afternoon. Partly sunny in the morning, then clearing. Highs in the upper 60s.

of humidity 33%. Wind east at 8 miles an hour. Pressure 30.20 inches and falling. Mendham, clear. 63 degrees, relative humidity 45%. Wind east at 8 miles an hour. Hazen, clear. 66 degrees, relative humidity 28%. Wind southeast at 7 miles an hour. Harvey, clear. 63 degrees, relative humidity 45%. Wind east at 8 miles an hour. Minot, clear. 63 degrees, relative humidity 51%. Wind southeast at 8 miles an hour. Dickinson, clear. 63 degrees, relative humidity 50%. Wind southeast at 9 miles an hour. Elsewhere around North Dakota, it was 65 at Garrison. It was clear, with a temperature of 65 at Williston, 59 at Jamestown, 62 at Fargo, and 59 at Devil's Lake. At Grand Forks, it was partly cloudy, with a temperature of 61. In northern South Dakota, skies ranged from partly cloudy to mostly cloudy, and the temperatures were 61 degrees. In eastern Montana, at Sydney, it was partly cloudy, with a temperature of 65. At Miles City, it was mostly cloudy, with a temperature of 68. At Glendive, it was cloudy, with a temperature of 64. Once again, at Bismarck, the temperature was 65 degrees under clear skies. Here are the weather conditions at 7 p.m. Central Daylight Time. Bismarck, clear. Temperature 65 degrees, relative humidity 33%. Wind east at 8 miles an hour. Pressure 30.20 inches and falling. Mendham, clear. 63 degrees, relative humidity 45%. Wind east at 8 miles an hour. Hazen, clear. 66 degrees, relative humidity 28%. Wind southeast at 7 miles an hour. Harvey, clear. 63 degrees, relative humidity 45%. Wind east at 8 miles an hour. Minot, clear. 63 degrees, relative humidity 51%. Wind southeast at 8 miles an hour. Dickinson, clear. 63 degrees, relative humidity 50%. Wind southeast at 9 miles an hour. Elsewhere around North Dakota, it was 65 at Garrison. It was clear, with a temperature of 65 at Williston, 59 at Jamestown, 62 at Fargo, and 59 at Devil's Lake. At Grand Forks, it was partly cloudy, with a temperature of 61. In northern South Dakota, skies ranged from partly cloudy to mostly cloudy, and the temperatures were 61 degrees. In eastern Montana, at Sydney, it was partly cloudy, with a temperature of 65. At Miles City, it was mostly cloudy, with a temperature of 68. At Glendive, it was cloudy, with a temperature of 64. Once again, at Bismarck, the temperature was 65 degrees under clear skies. The regional weather forecast from your National Weather Service office in Bismarck. A mix of sun and clouds today, with highs in the 60s along with light winds. A gradual warming trend is forecast through the upcoming work week, with daytime highs increasing to the 70s and lower 80s by the end of the week. Chance of showers and thunderstorms Tuesday night through Wednesday night, otherwise mainly dry this week. The detailed forecast for North Dakota, rest of today, a mix of sun and clouds. Highs in the 60s. Tonight, partly to mostly cloudy far south, mostly clear elsewhere. Lows in the mid to upper 30s east to the mid 40s west. Tuesday, clear to partly cloudy. Breezy. Increasing clouds Tuesday night with a slight chance of showers late. Highs in the 60s to near 70. Wednesday, mostly cloudy. Showers likely and a slight chance of thunderstorms. Breezy central and east, lows in the lower 40s to lower 50s. Highs in the mid-60s to mid-70s. Here is the forecast for the Bismarck, Mendham listening area. Rest of today, sunny. Highs in the upper 60s. Southeast winds around 10 miles per hour. Tonight, mostly clear. Lows in the mid-40s. Southeast winds 5 to 10 miles per hour. Tuesday, increasing clouds. Highs in the mid-60s. Southeast winds 10 to 20 miles per hour with gusts up to 30 miles per hour.
Tuesday night, most

partly cloudy. A chance of showers after midnight. Lows in the lower 50s. Southeast winds 15 to 20 miles per hour with gusts up to 30 miles per hour. Chance of rain 30%. Wednesday, a slight chance of thunderstorms. Showers. Highs in the mid-60s. Southeast winds 15 to 20 miles per hour with gusts up to 30 miles per hour. Wednesday night, mostly cloudy. A chance of showers and a slight chance of thunderstorms in the evening. Lows in the lower 50s. Chance of rain 50%. Thursday, mostly sunny. Highs in the mid-70s. Thursday night, partly cloudy. Lows in the lower 50s. Friday, decreasing clouds. Highs in the lower 70s. Friday night, mostly cloudy. A chance of showers and a slight chance of thunderstorms in the evening, then a slight chance of showers after midnight. Lows in the mid-50s. Chance of rain 30%. Saturday, decreasing clouds. Highs in the lower 70s. Saturday night, mostly clear in the evening, then partly cloudy with a slight chance of showers after midnight. Lows around 50. Chance of rain 20%. Sunday, mostly sunny. A slight chance of showers in the afternoon. Highs in the upper 60s. Chance of rain 20%. For Western Lake Sakakawea, tonight, southeast winds 10 to 15 miles per hour. Mostly clear. Lows in the mid-40s. Tuesday, windy. Southeast winds 15 to 20 miles per hour, increasing to 20 to 30 miles per hour in the late morning and afternoon. Partly sunny in the morning, then clearing. Highs in the upper 60s. For Eastern Lake Sakakawea, tonight, southeast winds 10 to 15 miles per hour. Mostly clear. Lows in the lower 40s. Tuesday, windy. Southeast winds 10 to 20 miles per hour, increasing to 20 to 30 miles per hour in the late morning and afternoon. Mostly sunny. Highs in the upper 60s. For Northern Lake Oahe, tonight, southeast winds around 10 miles per hour. Partly cloudy. Lows in the mid-40s. Tuesday, breezy. Southeast winds 10 to 20 miles per hour, increasing to 20 to 25 miles per hour in the afternoon. Partly sunny. Highs in the lower 60s. Here are the weather conditions at 7 p.m. Central Daylight Time. Bismarck, clear. Temperature 65 degrees, relative humidity 33%. Wind east at 8 miles an hour. Pressure 30.20 inches and falling. Mendham, clear. 63 degrees, relative humidity 45%. Wind east at 8 miles an hour. Hazen, clear. 66 degrees, relative humidity 28%. Wind southeast at 7 miles an hour. Harvey, clear. 63 degrees, relative humidity 45%. Wind east at 8 miles an hour. Minot, clear. 63 degrees, relative humidity 51%. Wind southeast at 8 miles an hour. Dickinson, clear. 63 degrees, relative humidity 50%. Wind southeast at 9 miles an hour. Elsewhere around North Dakota, it was 65 at Garrison. It was clear, with a temperature of 65 at Williston, 59 at Jamestown, 62 at Fargo, and 59 at Devil's Lake. At Grand Forks, it was partly cloudy, with a temperature of 61. In northern South Dakota, skies ranged from partly cloudy to mostly cloudy, and the temperatures were 61 degrees. In eastern Montana, at Sydney, it was partly cloudy, with a temperature of 65. At Mile City, it was mostly cloudy, with a temperature of 68. At Glendive, it was cloudy, with a temperature of 64. Once again, at Bismarck, the temperature was 65 degrees under clear skies. The regional weather forecast from your National Weather Service office in Bismarck. A mix of sun and clouds today, with highs in the 60s along with light winds. A gradual warming trend is forecast through the upcoming work week, with daytime highs increasing to the 70s and lower 80s by the end of the week. Chance of showers and thunderstorms Tuesday night through Wednesday night, otherwise mainly dry this week. The detailed forecast for North Dakota, rest of today, a mix of sun and clouds. Highs in the 60s. Tonight, partly tomorrow.

mostly cloudy far south, mostly clear elsewhere. Lows in the mid to upper 30s east to the mid 40s west. Tuesday, clear to partly cloudy. Breezy. Increasing clouds Tuesday night with a slight chance of showers late. Highs in the 60s to near 70. Wednesday, mostly cloudy. Showers likely and a slight chance of thunderstorms. Breezy central and east, lows in the lower 40s to lower 50s. Highs in the mid-60s to mid-70s. Here is the forecast for the Bismarck Menden listening area. Rest of today, sunny. Highs in the upper 60s. Southeast winds around 10 miles per hour. Tonight, mostly clear. Lows in the mid-40s. Southeast winds 5 to 10 miles per hour. Tuesday, increasing clouds. Highs in the mid-60s. Southeast winds 10 to 20 miles per hour with gusts up to 30 miles per hour. Tuesday night, mostly cloudy. A chance of showers after midnight. Lows in the lower 50s. Southeast winds 15 to 20 miles per hour with gusts up to 30 miles per hour. Chance of rain 30%. Wednesday, a slight chance of thunderstorms. Showers. Highs in the mid-60s. Southeast winds 15 to 20 miles per hour with gusts up to 30 miles per hour. Wednesday night, mostly cloudy. A chance of showers and a slight chance of thunderstorms in the evening. Lows in the lower 50s. Chance of rain 50%. Thursday, mostly sunny. Highs in the mid-70s. Thursday night, partly cloudy. Lows in the lower 50s. Friday, decreasing clouds. Highs in the lower 70s. Friday night, mostly cloudy. A chance of showers and a slight chance of thunderstorms in the evening, then a slight chance of showers after midnight. Lows in the mid-50s. Chance of rain 30%. Saturday, decreasing clouds. Highs in the lower 70s. Saturday night, mostly clear in the evening, then partly cloudy with a slight chance of showers after midnight. Lows around 50. Chance of rain 20%. Sunday, mostly sunny. A slight chance of showers in the afternoon. Highs in the upper 60s. Chance of rain 20%. For Western Lake Sakakawea, tonight, southeast winds 10 to 15 miles per hour. Mostly clear. Lows in the mid-40s. Tuesday, windy. Southeast winds 15 to 20 miles per hour, increasing to 20 to 30 miles per hour in the late morning and afternoon. Partly sunny in the morning, then clearing. Highs in the upper 60s. For Eastern Lake Sakakawea, tonight, southeast winds 10 to 15 miles per hour. Mostly clear. Lows in the lower 40s. Tuesday, windy. Southeast winds 10 to 20 miles per hour, increasing to 20 to 30 miles per hour in the late morning and afternoon. Mostly sunny. Highs in the upper 60s. For Northern Lake Oahe, tonight, southeast winds around 10 miles per hour. Partly cloudy. Lows in the mid-40s. Tuesday, breezy. Southeast winds 10 to 20 miles per hour, increasing to 20 to 25 miles per hour in the afternoon. Partly sunny. Highs in the lower 60s. Here are the weather conditions at 7 p.m. Central Daylight Time. Bismarck, clear. Temperature 65 degrees, relative humidity 33%. Wind east at 8 miles an hour. Pressure 30.20 inches and falling. Menden, clear. 63 degrees, relative humidity 45%. Wind east at 8 miles an hour. Hazen, clear. 66 degrees, relative humidity 28%. Wind southeast at 7 miles an hour. Harvey, clear. 63 degrees, relative humidity 45%. Wind east at 8 miles an hour. Minot, clear. 63 degrees, relative humidity 51%. Wind southeast at 8 miles an hour. Dickinson, clear. 63 degrees, relative humidity 50%. Wind southeast at 9 miles an hour. Elsewhere around North Dakota, it was 65 at Garrison. It was clear, with a temperature of 65 at Williston, 59 at Jamestown, 62 at Fargo, and 59 at Devil's Lake. At Grand Forks, it was partly cloudy.

cloudy with a temperature of 61. In northern South Dakota, skies ranged from partly cloudy to mostly cloudy, and the temperatures were 61 degrees. In eastern Montana, at Sydney, it was partly cloudy with a temperature of 65. At Mile City, it was mostly cloudy with a temperature of 68. At Glendive, it was cloudy with a temperature of 64. Once again, at Bismarck, the temperature was 65 degrees under clear skies. The regional weather forecast from your National Weather Service office in Bismarck. A mix of sun and clouds today, with highs in the 60s along with light winds. A gradual warming trend is forecast through the upcoming work week, with daytime highs increasing to the 70s and lower 80s by the end of the week. Chance of showers and thunderstorms Tuesday night through Wednesday night, otherwise mainly dry this week. The detailed forecast for North Dakota, rest of today, a mix of sun and clouds. Highs in the 60s. Tonight, partly to mostly cloudy far south, mostly clear elsewhere. Lows in the mid to upper 30s east to the mid 40s west. Tuesday, clear to partly cloudy. Breezy. Increasing clouds Tuesday night with a slight chance of showers late. Highs in the 60s to near 70. Wednesday, mostly cloudy. Showers likely and a slight chance of thunderstorms. Breezy central and east, lows in the lower 40s to lower 50s. Highs in the mid-60s to mid-70s. Here is the forecast for the Bismarck, Minden listening area. Rest of today, sunny. Highs in the upper 60s. Southeast winds around 10 miles per hour. Tonight, mostly clear. Lows in the mid-40s. Southeast winds 5 to 10 miles per hour. Tuesday, increasing clouds. Highs in the mid-60s. Southeast winds 10 to 20 miles per hour with gusts up to 30 miles per hour. Tuesday night, mostly cloudy. A chance of showers after midnight. Lows in the lower 50s. Southeast winds 15 to 20 miles per hour with gusts up to 30 miles per hour. Chance of rain 30%. Wednesday, a slight chance of thunderstorms. Showers. Highs in the mid-60s. Southeast winds 15 to 20 miles per hour with gusts up to 30 miles per hour. Wednesday night, mostly cloudy. A chance of showers and a slight chance of thunderstorms in the evening. Lows in the lower 50s. Chance of rain 50%. Thursday, mostly sunny. Highs in the mid-70s. Thursday night, partly cloudy. Lows in the lower 50s. Friday, decreasing clouds. Highs in the lower 70s. Friday night, mostly cloudy. A chance of showers and a slight chance of thunderstorms in the evening, then a slight chance of showers after midnight. Lows in the mid-50s. Chance of rain 30%. Saturday, decreasing clouds. Highs in the lower 70s. Saturday night, mostly clear in the evening, then partly cloudy with a slight chance of showers after midnight. Lows around 50. Chance of rain 20%. Sunday, mostly sunny. A slight chance of showers in the afternoon. Highs in the upper 60s. Chance of rain 20%. For Western Lake Sakakawea, tonight, southeast winds 10 to 15 miles per hour. Mostly clear. Lows in the mid-40s. Tuesday, windy. Southeast winds 15 to 20 miles per hour, increasing to 20 to 30 miles per hour in the late morning and afternoon. Partly sunny in the morning, then clearing. Highs in the upper 60s. For Eastern Lake Sakakawea, tonight, southeast winds 10 to 15 miles per hour. Mostly clear. Lows in the lower 40s. Tuesday, windy. Southeast winds 10 to 20 miles per hour, increasing to 20 to 30 miles per hour in the late morning and afternoon. Mostly sunny. Highs in the upper 60s. For northern Lake Oahe, tonight, southeast winds around 10 miles per hour. Partly cloudy. Lows in the mid-40s. Tuesday, breezy. Southeast winds 10 to 20 miles per hour, increasing to 20 to 25 miles per hour in the afternoon. Partly sunny. Highs in the lower 60s. Here are the weather conditions at 7 p.m. Central Daylight Time. Bismarck, clear. Temperature 65 degrees, relative humidity 33%.

Wind east at 8 miles an hour. Pressure 30.20 inches and falling. Mendan, clear. 63 degrees, relative humidity 45%. Wind east at 8 miles an hour. Hazen, clear. 66 degrees, relative humidity 28%. Wind southeast at 7 miles an hour. Harvey, clear. 63 degrees, relative humidity 45%. Wind east at 8 miles an hour. Minot, clear. 63 degrees, relative humidity 51%. Wind southeast at 8 miles an hour. Dickinson, clear. 63 degrees, relative humidity 50%. Wind southeast at 9 miles an hour. Elsewhere around North Dakota, it was 65 at Garrison. It was clear, with a temperature of 65 at Williston, 59 at Jamestown, 62 at Fargo, and 59 at Devil's Lake. At Grand Forks, it was partly cloudy, with a temperature of 61. In northern South Dakota, skies ranged from partly cloudy to mostly cloudy, and the temperatures were 61 degrees. In eastern Montana, at Sydney, it was partly cloudy, with a temperature of 65. At Miles City, it was mostly cloudy, with a temperature of 68. At Glendive, it was cloudy, with a temperature of 64. Once again, at Bismarck, the temperature was 65 degrees under clear skies. This is NOAA Weather Radio Station WXL78 in Bismarck, North Dakota, operating on a frequency of 162.475 MHz. Providing weather information 24 hours a day from your National Weather Service office in Bismarck. The Bismarck, North Dakota climate summary for this evening, as of 5 p.m., September 21, 2026. Today's high temperature of 69 degrees occurred at 3:31 p.m. The record high is 93 degrees, which was last set in 1937. Today's low temperature of 50 degrees occurred at 7:03 a.m. The record low is 20 degrees, which was set in 1878. No precipitation fell today, which leaves the monthly total at 1.16 inches. The total precipitation for the year still stands at 10.33 inches. There were 5 heating degree days today. The yearly total since July 1st is 63. There were no cooling degree days today. The yearly total since January 1st is 781. The normal high temperature for tomorrow is 71 degrees, and the normal low is 43. The record high for tomorrow is 95, which occurred in 1936, and the record low is 20, which occurred in 1995. Sunset tonight is at 7:42 p.m. Sunrise tomorrow is at 7:30 a.m. The regional weather forecast from your National Weather Service office in Bismarck. A mix of sun and clouds today, with highs in the 60s along with light winds. A gradual warming trend is forecast through the upcoming work week, with daytime highs increasing to the 70s and lower 80s by the end of the week. Chance of showers and thunderstorms Tuesday night through Wednesday night, otherwise mainly dry this week. The detailed forecast for North Dakota, rest of today, a mix of sun and clouds. Highs in the 60s. Tonight, partly to mostly cloudy far south, mostly clear elsewhere. Lows in the mid to upper 30s east to the mid 40s west. Tuesday, clear to partly cloudy. Breezy. Increasing clouds Tuesday night with a slight chance of showers late. Highs in the 60s to near 70. Wednesday, mostly cloudy. Showers likely and a slight chance of thunderstorms. Breezy central and east, lows in the lower 40s to lower 50s. Highs in the mid-60s to mid-70s. Mostly cloudy. Showers likely and a slight chance of thunderstorms. Breezy central and east, lows in the lower 40s to lower 50s. Highs in the mid-60s to mid-70s. Here is the forecast for the Bismarck-Mendon listening area. Rest of today, sunny. Highs in the upper 60s. Southeast winds around 10 miles per hour. Tonight, mostly clear. Lows in the mid-40s. Southeast winds 5 to 10 miles per hour. Tuesday, increasing clouds. Highs in the mid-60s. Southeast winds 10 to 20 miles per hour with gusts up to 30 miles per hour. Tuesday night, mostly cloudy. A chance of showers after midnight. Lows in the lower 50s. Southeast winds 15 to 20.

miles per hour with gusts up to 30 miles per hour. Chance of rain 30%. Wednesday, a slight chance of thunderstorms. Showers. Highs in the mid-60s. Southeast winds 15 to 20 miles per hour with gusts up to 30 miles per hour. Wednesday night, mostly cloudy. A chance of showers and a slight chance of thunderstorms in the evening. Lows in the lower 50s. Chance of rain 50%. Thursday, mostly sunny. Highs in the mid-70s. Thursday night, partly cloudy. Lows in the lower 50s. Friday, decreasing clouds. Highs in the lower 70s. Friday night, mostly cloudy. A chance of showers and a slight chance of thunderstorms in the evening, then a slight chance of showers after midnight. Lows in the mid-50s. Chance of rain 30%. Saturday, decreasing clouds. Highs in the lower 70s. Saturday night, mostly clear in the evening, then partly cloudy with a slight chance of showers after midnight. Lows around 50. Chance of rain 20%. Sunday, mostly sunny. A slight chance of showers in the afternoon. Highs in the upper 60s. Chance of rain 20%. For Western Lake Sakakawea, tonight, southeast winds 10 to 15 miles per hour. Mostly clear. Lows in the mid-40s. Tuesday, windy. Southeast winds 15 to 20 miles per hour, increasing to 20 to 30 miles per hour in the late morning and afternoon. Partly sunny in the morning, then clearing. Highs in the upper 60s. For Eastern Lake Sakakawea, tonight, southeast winds 10 to 15 miles per hour. Mostly clear. Lows in the lower 40s. Tuesday, windy. Southeast winds 10 to 20 miles per hour, increasing to 20 to 30 miles per hour in the late morning and afternoon. Mostly sunny. Highs in the upper 60s. For Northern Lake Oahe, tonight, southeast winds around 10 miles per hour. Partly cloudy. Lows in the mid-40s. Tuesday, breezy. Southeast winds 10 to 20 miles per hour, increasing to 20 to 25 miles per hour in the afternoon. Partly sunny. Highs in the lower 60s. Here are the weather conditions at 7 p.m. Central Daylight Time. Bismarck, clear. Temperature 65 degrees, relative humidity 33%. Wind east at 8 miles an hour. Pressure 30.20 inches and falling. Mendham, clear. 63 degrees, relative humidity 45%. Wind east at 8 miles an hour. Hazen, clear. 66 degrees, relative humidity 28%. Wind southeast at 7 miles an hour. Harvey, clear. 63 degrees, relative humidity 45%. Wind east at 8 miles an hour. Minot, clear. 63 degrees, relative humidity 51%. Wind southeast at 8 miles an hour. Dickinson, clear. 63 degrees, relative humidity 50%. Wind southeast at 9 miles an hour. Elsewhere around North Dakota, it was 65 at Garrison. It was clear, with a temperature of 65 at Williston, 59 at Jamestown, 62 at Fargo, and 59 at Devil's Lake. At Grand Forks, it was partly cloudy, with a temperature of 61. In northern South Dakota, skies ranged from partly cloudy to mostly cloudy, and the temperatures were 61 degrees. In eastern Montana, at Sydney, it was partly cloudy, with a temperature of 65. At Miles City, it was mostly cloudy, with a temperature of 68. At Glendive, it was cloudy, with a temperature of 64. Once again, at Bismarck, the temperature was 65 degrees under clear skies. The Bismarck, North Dakota climate summary for this evening, as of 5 p.m., September 21, 2026. Today's high temperature of 69 degrees occurred at 3:31 p.m. The record high is 93 degrees, which was last set in 1937. Today's low temperature of 50 degrees occurred at 7:03 a.m. The record low is 20 degrees, which was set in 1878. No precipitation fell today, which leaves the monthly total at 1.16 inches. The total precipitation for the year still stands at 10.33 inches. There were 5 heating degree days today.
The yearly total since July 1st is 63. There were no cooling degree days today. The yearly total since January 1st is 781. The normal high temperature for tomorrow is 71 degrees, and the normal low is 43. The record high for tomorrow is 95, which occurred in 1936, and the record low is 20, which occurred in 1995. Sunset tonight is at 7:42 p.m. Sunrise tomorrow is at 7:30 a.m. The regional weather forecast from your National Weather Service office in Bismarck. A mix of sun and clouds today, with highs in the 60s along with light winds. A gradual warming trend is forecast through the upcoming work week, with daytime highs increasing to the 70s and lower 80s by the end of the week. Chance of showers and thunderstorms Tuesday night through Wednesday night, otherwise mainly dry this week. The detailed forecast for North Dakota, rest of today, a mix of sun and clouds. Highs in the 60s. Tonight, partly to mostly cloudy far south, mostly clear elsewhere. Lows in the mid to upper 30s east to the mid 40s west. Tuesday, clear to partly cloudy. Breezy. Increasing clouds Tuesday night with a slight chance of showers late. Highs in the 60s to near 70. Wednesday, mostly cloudy. Showers likely and a slight chance of thunderstorms. Breezy central and east, lows in the lower 40s to lower 50s. Highs in the mid-60s to mid-70s. Here is the forecast for the Bismarck, Menden listening area. Rest of today, mostly clear. Southeast winds around 5 miles per hour. Tonight, mostly clear. Lows in the mid-40s. Southeast winds 5 to 10 miles per hour. Tuesday, increasing clouds. Highs in the mid-60s. Southeast winds 10 to 20 miles per hour with gusts up to 30 miles per hour. Tuesday night, mostly cloudy. A chance of showers after midnight. Lows in the lower 50s. Southeast winds 15 to 20 miles per hour with gusts up to 30 miles per hour. Chance of rain 30%. Wednesday, a slight chance of thunderstorms. Showers. Highs in the mid-60s. Southeast winds 15 to 20 miles per hour with gusts up to 30 miles per hour. Wednesday night, mostly cloudy. A chance of showers and a slight chance of thunderstorms in the evening. Lows in the lower 50s. Chance of rain 50%. Thursday, mostly sunny. Highs in the mid-70s. Thursday night, partly cloudy. Lows in the lower 50s. Friday, decreasing clouds. Highs in the lower 70s. Friday night, mostly cloudy. A chance of showers and a slight chance of thunderstorms in the evening, then a slight chance of showers after midnight. Lows in the mid-50s. Chance of rain 30%. Saturday, decreasing clouds. Highs in the lower 70s. Saturday night, mostly clear in the evening, then partly cloudy with a slight chance of showers after midnight. Lows around 50. Chance of rain 20%. Sunday, mostly sunny. A slight chance of showers in the afternoon. Highs in the upper 60s. Chance of rain 20%. For Western Lake Sakakawea, tonight, southeast winds 10 to 15 miles per hour. Mostly clear. Lows in the mid-40s. Tuesday, windy. Southeast winds 15 to 20 miles per hour, increasing to 20 to 30 miles per hour in the late morning and afternoon. Partly sunny in the morning, then clearing. Highs in the upper 60s. For Eastern Lake Sakakawea, tonight, southeast winds 10 to 15 miles per hour. Mostly clear. Lows in the lower 40s. Tuesday, windy. Southeast winds 10 to 20 miles per hour, increasing to 20 to 30 miles per hour in the late morning and afternoon. Mostly sunny. Highs in the upper 60s. For Northern Lake Oahe, tonight, southeast winds around 10 miles per hour. Partly cloudy. Lows in the mid-40s. Tuesday, breezy. Southeast winds 10 to 20 miles per hour, increasing to 20 to 25 miles per hour in the afternoon. Partly sunny. Highs in the lower 60s. Here are the weather conditions at 7 p.m. Central Daylight Time. Bismarck, clear. Temperature 65 degrees, relative humidity 33%.
Windy's at 8 miles an hour.

diameter 30.20 inches and falling. Mendan, clear. 63 degrees, relative humidity 45%. Wind east at 8 miles an hour. Hazen, clear. 66 degrees, relative humidity 28%. Wind southeast at 7 miles an hour. Harvey, clear. 63 degrees, relative humidity 45%. Wind east at 8 miles an hour. Minot, clear. 63 degrees, relative humidity 51%. Wind southeast at 8 miles an hour. Dickinson, clear. 63 degrees, relative humidity 50%. Wind southeast at 9 miles an hour. Elsewhere around North Dakota, it was 65 at Garrison. It was clear, with a temperature of 65 at Williston, 59 at Jamestown, 62 at Fargo, and 59 at Devil's Lake. At Grand Forks, it was partly cloudy, with a temperature of 61. In northern South Dakota, skies ranged from partly cloudy to mostly cloudy, and the temperatures were 61 degrees. In eastern Montana, at Sydney, it was partly cloudy, with a temperature of 65. At Miles City, it was mostly cloudy, with a temperature of 68. At Glendive, it was cloudy, with a temperature of 64. Once again, at Bismarck, the temperature was 65 degrees under clear skies. The Bismarck, North Dakota climate summary for this evening, as of 5 p.m., September 21, 2026. Today's high temperature of 69 degrees occurred at 3:31 p.m. The record high is 93 degrees, which was last set in 1937. Today's low temperature of 50 degrees occurred at 7:03 a.m. The record low is 20 degrees, which was set in 1878. No precipitation fell today, which leaves the monthly total at 1.16 inches. The total precipitation for the year still stands at 10.33 inches. There were 5 heating degree days today. The yearly total since July 1st is 63. There were no cooling degree days today. The yearly total since January 1st is 781. The normal high temperature for tomorrow is 71 degrees, and the normal low is 43. The record high for tomorrow is 95, which occurred in 1936, and the record low is 20, which occurred in 1995. Sunset tonight is at 7:42 p.m. Sunrise tomorrow is at 7:30 a.m. The regional weather forecast from your National Weather Service office in Bismarck. A mix of sun and clouds today, with highs in the 60s along with light winds. A gradual warming trend is forecast through the upcoming work week, with daytime highs increasing to the 70s and lower 80s by the end of the week. Chance of showers and thunderstorms Tuesday night through Wednesday night, otherwise mainly dry this week. The detailed forecast for North Dakota, rest of today, a mix of sun and clouds. Highs in the 60s. Tonight, partly to mostly cloudy far south, mostly clear elsewhere. Lows in the mid to upper 30s east to the mid 40s west. Tuesday, clear to partly cloudy. Breezy. Increasing clouds Tuesday night with a slight chance of showers late. Highs in the 60s to near 70. Wednesday, mostly cloudy. Showers likely and a slight chance of thunderstorms. Breezy central and east, lows in the lower 40s to lower 50s. Highs in the mid-60s to mid-70s. Here is the forecast for the Bismarck, Mendon listening area. Rest of today, mostly clear. Southeast winds around 5 miles per hour. Tonight, mostly clear. Lows in the mid-40s. Southeast winds 5 to 10 miles per hour. Tuesday, increasing clouds. Highs in the mid-60s. Southeast winds 10 to 20 miles per hour with gusts up to 30 miles per hour. Tuesday night, mostly cloudy. A chance of showers after midnight. Lows in the lower 50s. Southeast winds 15 to 20 miles per hour with gusts up to 30 miles per hour. Chance of rain 30%. Wednesday, a slight chance of thunderstorms. Showers. Highs in the mid-60s. Southeast winds 15 to 20 miles per hour with gusts up to 30 miles per hour. Wednesday night, mostly cloudy. A chance of showers and a slight chance of thunderstorms in the evening. Lows in the lower 50s. Chance of rain 50%. Thursday, mostly sunny. Highs in the mid-70s.

Thursday night, partly cloudy. Lows in the lower 50s. Friday, decreasing clouds. Highs in the lower 70s. Friday night, mostly cloudy. A chance of showers and a slight chance of thunderstorms in the evening, then a slight chance of showers after midnight. Lows in the mid-50s. Chance of rain 30%. Saturday, decreasing clouds. Highs in the lower 70s. Saturday night, mostly clear in the evening, then partly cloudy with a slight chance of showers after midnight. Lows around 50. Chance of rain 20%. Sunday, mostly sunny. A slight chance of showers in the afternoon. Highs in the upper 60s. Chance of rain 20%. For Western Lake Sakakawea, tonight, southeast winds 10 to 15 miles per hour. Mostly clear. Lows in the mid-40s. Tuesday, windy. Southeast winds 15 to 20 miles per hour, increasing to 20 to 30 miles per hour in the late morning and afternoon. Partly sunny in the morning, then clearing. Highs in the upper 60s. For Eastern Lake Sakakawea, tonight, southeast winds 10 to 15 miles per hour. Mostly clear. Lows in the lower 40s. Tuesday, windy. Southeast winds 10 to 20 miles per hour, increasing to 20 to 30 miles per hour in the late morning and afternoon. Mostly sunny. Highs in the upper 60s. For Northern Lake Oahe, tonight, southeast winds around 10 miles per hour. Partly cloudy. Lows in the mid-40s. Tuesday, breezy. Southeast winds 10 to 20 miles per hour, increasing to 20 to 25 miles per hour in the afternoon. Partly sunny. Highs in the lower 60s. Here are the weather conditions at 7 p.m. Central Daylight Time. Bismarck, clear. Temperature 65 degrees, relative humidity 33%. Wind east at 8 miles an hour. Pressure 30.20 inches and falling. Mendham, clear. 63 degrees, relative humidity 45%. Wind east at 8 miles an hour. Hazen, clear. 66 degrees, relative humidity 28%. Wind southeast at 7 miles an hour. Harvey, clear. 63 degrees, relative humidity 45%. Wind east at 8 miles an hour. Minot, clear. 63 degrees, relative humidity 51%. Wind southeast at 8 miles an hour. Dickinson, clear. 63 degrees, relative humidity 50%. Wind southeast at 9 miles an hour. Elsewhere around North Dakota, it was 65 at Garrison. It was clear, with a temperature of 65 at Williston, 59 at Jamestown, 62 at Fargo, and 59 at Devil's Lake. At Grand Forks, it was partly cloudy, with a temperature of 61. In northern South Dakota, skies ranged from partly cloudy to mostly cloudy, and the temperatures were 61 degrees. In eastern Montana, at Sydney, it was partly cloudy, with a temperature of 65. At Miles City, it was mostly cloudy, with a temperature of 68. At Glendive, it was cloudy, with a temperature of 64. Once again, at Bismarck, the temperature was 65 degrees under clear skies. The Bismarck, North Dakota climate summary for this evening, as of 5 p.m., September 21, 2026. Today's high temperature of 69 degrees occurred at 3:31 p.m. The record high is 93 degrees, which was last set in 1937. Today's low temperature of 50 degrees occurred at 7:03 a.m. The record low is 20 degrees, which was set in 1878. No precipitation fell today, which leaves the monthly total at 1.16 inches. The total precipitation for the year still stands at 10.33 inches. There were 5 heating degree days today. The yearly total since July 1st is 63. There were no cooling degree days today. The yearly total since January 1st is 781. The normal high temperature for tomorrow is 71 degrees, and the normal low is 43. The record high for tomorrow is 95, which occurred in 1936, and the record low is 20, which occurred in 1995. Sunset tonight is at 7:42 p.m. Sunrise tomorrow is at 7:30 a.m. The regional weather forecast from your National Weather Service office in Bismarck.

a mix of sun and clouds today, with highs in the 60s along with light winds. A gradual warming trend is forecast through the upcoming work week, with daytime highs increasing to the 70s and lower 80s by the end of the week. Chance of showers and thunderstorms Tuesday night through Wednesday night, otherwise mainly dry this week. The detailed forecast for North Dakota, rest of today, a mix of sun and clouds. Highs in the 60s. Tonight, partly to mostly cloudy far south, mostly clear elsewhere. Lows in the mid to upper 30s east to the mid 40s west. Tuesday, clear to partly cloudy. Breezy. Increasing clouds Tuesday night with a slight chance of showers late. Highs in the 60s to near 70. Wednesday, mostly cloudy. Showers likely and a slight chance of thunderstorms. Breezy central and east, lows in the lower 40s to lower 50s. Highs in the mid-60s to mid-70s. Here is the forecast for the Bismarck Mandan listening area. Rest of today, mostly clear. Southeast winds around 5 miles per hour. Tonight, mostly clear. Lows in the mid-40s. Southeast winds 5 to 10 miles per hour. Tuesday, increasing clouds. Highs in the mid-60s. Southeast winds 10 to 20 miles per hour with gusts up to 30 miles per hour. Tuesday night, mostly cloudy. A chance of showers after midnight. Lows in the lower 50s. Southeast winds 15 to 20 miles per hour with gusts up to 30 miles per hour. Chance of rain 30%. Wednesday, a slight chance of thunderstorms. Showers. Highs in the mid-60s. Southeast winds 15 to 20 miles per hour with gusts up to 30 miles per hour. Wednesday night, mostly cloudy. A chance of showers and a slight chance of thunderstorms in the evening. Lows in the lower 50s. Chance of rain 50%. Thursday, mostly sunny. Highs in the mid-70s. Thursday night, partly cloudy. Lows in the lower 50s. Friday, decreasing clouds. Highs in the lower 70s. Friday night, mostly cloudy. A chance of showers and a slight chance of thunderstorms in the evening, then a slight chance of showers after midnight. Lows in the mid-50s. Chance of rain 30%. Saturday, decreasing clouds. Highs in the lower 70s. Saturday night, mostly clear in the evening, then partly cloudy with a slight chance of showers after midnight. Lows around 50. Chance of rain 20%. Sunday, mostly sunny. A slight chance of showers in the afternoon. Highs in the upper 60s. Chance of rain 20%. For Western Lake Sakakawea, tonight, southeast winds 10 to 15 miles per hour. Mostly clear. Lows in the mid-40s. Tuesday, windy. Southeast winds 15 to 20 miles per hour, increasing to 20 to 30 miles per hour in the late morning and afternoon. Partly sunny in the morning, then clearing. Highs in the upper 60s. For Eastern Lake Sakakawea, tonight, southeast winds 10 to 15 miles per hour. Mostly clear. Lows in the lower 40s. Tuesday, windy. Southeast winds 10 to 20 miles per hour, increasing to 20 to 30 miles per hour in the late morning and afternoon. Mostly sunny. Highs in the upper 60s. For Northern Lake Oahe, tonight, southeast winds around 10 miles per hour. Partly cloudy. Lows in the mid-40s. Tuesday, breezy. Southeast winds 10 to 20 miles per hour, increasing to 20 to 25 miles per hour in the afternoon. Partly sunny. Highs in the lower 60s. Here are the weather conditions at 7 p.m. Central Daylight Time. Bismarck, clear. Temperature 65 degrees, relative humidity 33%. Wind east at 8 miles an hour. Pressure 30.20 inches and falling. Mandan, clear. 63 degrees, relative humidity 45%. Wind east at 8 miles an hour. Hazen, clear. 66 degrees, relative humidity 28%. Wind southeast at 7 miles an hour. Harvey, clear. 63 degrees, relative humidity 45%. Wind east at 8 miles an hour. Minot, clear. 63 degrees,
Relative humidity 51%. Wind southeast at 8 miles an hour. Dickinson, clear. 63 degrees, relative humidity 50%. Wind southeast at 9 miles an hour. Elsewhere around North Dakota, it was 65 at Garrison. It was clear, with a temperature of 65 at Williston, 59 at Jamestown, 62 at Fargo, and 59 at Devil's Lake. At Grand Forks, it was partly cloudy, with a temperature of 61. In northern South Dakota, skies ranged from partly cloudy to mostly cloudy, and the temperatures were 61 degrees. In eastern Montana, at Sydney, it was partly cloudy, with a temperature of 65. At Miles City, it was mostly cloudy, with a temperature of 68. At Glendive, it was cloudy, with a temperature of 64. Once again, at Bismarck, the temperature was 65 degrees under clear skies. This is NOAA Weather Radio Station WXL78 in Bismarck, North Dakota, operating on a frequency of 162.475 MHz. Providing weather information 24 hours a day from your National Weather Service office in Bismarck. The Bismarck, North Dakota climate summary for this evening, as of 5 p.m., September 21, 2026. Today's high temperature of 69 degrees occurred at 3:31 p.m. The record high is 93 degrees, which was last set in 1937. Today's low temperature of 50 degrees occurred at 7:03 a.m. The record low is 20 degrees, which was set in 1878. No precipitation fell today, which leaves the monthly total at 1.16 inches. The total precipitation for the year still stands at 10.33 inches. There were 5 heating degree days today. The yearly total since July 1st is 63. There were no cooling degree days today. The yearly total since January 1st is 781. The normal high temperature for tomorrow is 71 degrees, and the normal low is 43. The record high for tomorrow is 95, which occurred in 1936, and the record low is 20, which occurred in 1995. Sunset tonight is at 7:42 p.m. Sunrise tomorrow is at 7:30 a.m. The regional weather forecast from your National Weather Service office in Bismarck. A mix of sun and clouds today, with highs in the 60s along with light winds. A gradual warming trend is forecast through the upcoming work week, with daytime highs increasing to the 70s and lower 80s by the end of the week. Chance of showers and thunderstorms Tuesday night through Wednesday night, otherwise mainly dry this week. The detailed forecast for North Dakota, rest of today, a mix of sun and clouds. Highs in the 60s. Tonight, partly to mostly cloudy far south, mostly clear elsewhere. Lows in the mid to upper 30s east to the mid 40s west. Tuesday, clear to partly cloudy. Breezy. Increasing clouds Tuesday night with a slight chance of showers late. Highs in the 60s to near 70. Wednesday, mostly cloudy. Showers likely and a slight chance of thunderstorms. Breezy central and east, lows in the lower 40s to lower 50s. Highs in the mid-60s to mid-70s. Here is the forecast for the Bismarck, Minden listening area. Rest of today, mostly clear. Southeast winds around 5 miles per hour. Tonight, mostly clear. Lows in the mid-40s. Southeast winds 5 to 10 miles per hour. Tuesday, increasing clouds. Highs in the mid-60s. Southeast winds 10 to 20 miles per hour with gusts up to 30 miles per hour. Tuesday night, mostly cloudy. A chance of showers after midnight. Lows in the lower 50s. Southeast winds 15 to 20 miles per hour with gusts up to 30 miles per hour. Chance of rain 30%. Wednesday, a slight chance of thunderstorms. Showers. Highs in the mid-60s. Southeast winds 15 to 20 miles per hour with gusts up to 30 miles per hour. Wednesday night, mostly cloudy. A chance of showers and a slight chance of thunderstorms in the evening. Lows in the lower 50s. Chance of rain 50%. Thursday, mostly sunny. Highs in the mid-70s. Thursday night, partly cloudy. Lows in the lower 50s. Friday, decreasing clouds. Highs in the lower 70s. Friday night, mostly cloudy.
a chance of showers, and a slight chance of thunderstorms in the evening. Then a slight

chance of showers after midnight. Lows in the mid-50s. Chance of rain 30%. Saturday, decreasing clouds. Highs in the lower 70s. Saturday night, mostly clear in the evening, then partly cloudy with a slight chance of showers after midnight. Lows around 50. Chance of rain 20%. Sunday, mostly sunny. A slight chance of showers in the afternoon. Highs in the upper 60s. Chance of rain 20%. For Western Lake Sakakawea, tonight, southeast winds 10 to 15 miles per hour. Mostly clear. Lows in the mid-40s. Tuesday, windy. Southeast winds 15 to 20 miles per hour, increasing to 20 to 30 miles per hour in the late morning and afternoon. Partly sunny in the morning, then clearing. Highs in the upper 60s. For Eastern Lake Sakakawea, tonight, southeast winds 10 to 15 miles per hour. Mostly clear. Lows in the lower 40s. Tuesday, windy. Southeast winds 10 to 20 miles per hour, increasing to 20 to 30 miles per hour in the late morning and afternoon. Mostly sunny. Highs in the upper 60s. For Northern Lake Oahe, tonight, southeast winds around 10 miles per hour. Partly cloudy. Lows in the mid-40s. Tuesday, breezy. Southeast winds 10 to 20 miles per hour, increasing to 20 to 25 miles per hour in the afternoon. Partly sunny. Highs in the lower 60s. Here are the weather conditions at 8 p.m. Central Daylight Time. Bismarck, clear. Temperature 58 degrees, relative humidity 51%. Wind east at 10 miles an hour. Pressure 30.20 inches and steady. Mendham, clear. 59 degrees, relative humidity 55%. Wind east at 9 miles an hour. Hazen, clear. 57 degrees, relative humidity 41%. Wind southeast at 6 miles an hour. Harvey, clear. 54 degrees, relative humidity 62%. Wind east at 7 miles an hour. Minot, clear. 55 degrees, relative humidity 68%. Wind east at 7 miles an hour. Dickinson, clear. 56 degrees, relative humidity 66%. Wind southeast at 8 miles an hour. Elsewhere around North Dakota, it was 58 at Garrison. It was clear, with a temperature of 59 at Williston, 52 at Jamestown, 55 at Fargo, and 53 at Devil's Lake. At Grand Forks, it was partly cloudy, with a temperature of 56. In northern South Dakota, at Aberdeen, it was clear, with a temperature of 54. At Mobridge, it was mostly cloudy, with a temperature of 56. In eastern Montana, skies ranged from mostly cloudy to cloudy. It was 65 at Miles City, 62 at Glendive, and 62 at Sydney. Once again, at Bismarck, the temperature was 58 degrees under clear skies. The Bismarck, North Dakota climate summary for this evening, as of 5 p.m., September 21, 2026. Today's high temperature of 69 degrees occurred at 3:31 p.m. The record high is 93 degrees, which was last set in 1937. Today's low temperature of 50 degrees occurred at 7:03 a.m. The record low is 20 degrees, which was set in 1878. No precipitation fell today, which leaves the monthly total at 1.16 inches. The total precipitation for the year still stands at 10.33 inches. There were 5 heating degree days today. The yearly total since July 1st is 63. There were no cooling degree days today. The yearly total since January 1st is 781. The normal high temperature for tomorrow is 71 degrees, and the normal low is 43. The record high for tomorrow is 95, which occurred in 1936, and the record low is 20, which occurred in 1995. Sunset tonight is at 7:42 p.m. Sunrise tomorrow is at 7:30 a.m. The regional weather forecast from your National Weather Service office in Bismarck. A mix of sun and clouds today, with highs in the 60s along with light winds. A gradual warming trend is forecast through the upcoming work week, with daytime highs increasing to the 70s and lower 80s by the end of the week. Chance of showers and thunderstorms Tuesday night through Wednesday night, otherwise mainly dry this week.

Tonight, mostly clear. Lows in the mid-40s. Southeast winds 5 to 10 miles per hour. Tuesday, increasing clouds. Highs in the mid-60s. Southeast winds 10 to 20 miles per hour with gusts up to 30 miles per hour. Tuesday night, mostly cloudy. A chance of showers after midnight. Lows in the lower 50s. Southeast winds 15 to 20 miles per hour with gusts up to 30 miles per hour. Chance of rain 30%. Wednesday, a slight chance of thunderstorms. Showers. Highs in the mid-60s. Southeast winds 15 to 20 miles per hour with gusts up to 30 miles per hour. Wednesday night, mostly cloudy. A chance of showers and a slight chance of thunderstorms in the evening. Lows in the lower 50s. Chance of rain 50%. Thursday, mostly sunny. Highs in the mid-70s. Thursday night, partly cloudy. Lows in the lower 50s. Friday, decreasing clouds. Highs in the lower 70s. Friday night, mostly cloudy. A chance of showers and a slight chance of thunderstorms in the evening, then a slight chance of showers after midnight. Lows in the mid-50s. Chance of rain 30%. Saturday, decreasing clouds. Highs in the lower 70s. Saturday night, mostly clear in the evening, then partly cloudy with a slight chance of showers after midnight. Lows around 50. Chance of rain 20%. Sunday, mostly sunny. A slight chance of showers in the afternoon. Highs in the upper 60s. Chance of rain 20%. For Western Lake Sakakawea, tonight, southeast winds 10 to 15 miles per hour. Mostly clear. Lows in the mid-40s. Tuesday, windy. Southeast winds 15 to 20 miles per hour, increasing to 20 to 30 miles per hour in the late morning and afternoon. Partly sunny in the morning, then clearing. Highs in the upper 60s. For Eastern Lake Sakakawea, tonight, southeast winds 10 to 15 miles per hour. Mostly clear. Lows in the lower 40s. Tuesday, windy. Southeast winds 10 to 20 miles per hour, increasing to 20 to 30 miles per hour in the late morning and afternoon. Mostly sunny. Highs in the upper 60s. For Northern Lake Orahi, tonight, southeast winds around 10 miles per hour. Partly cloudy. Lows in the mid-40s. Tuesday, breezy. Southeast winds 10 to 20 miles per hour, increasing to 20 to 25 miles per hour in the afternoon. Partly sunny. Highs in the lower 60s. Here are the weather conditions at 8 p.m. Central Daylight Time. Bismarck, clear. Temperature 58 degrees, relative humidity 51%. Wind east at 10 miles an hour. Pressure 30.20 inches and steady. Mendon, clear. 59 degrees, relative humidity 55%. Wind east at 9 miles an hour. Hazen, clear. 57 degrees, relative humidity 41%. Wind southeast at 6 miles an hour. Harvey, clear. 54 degrees, relative humidity 62%. Wind east at 7 miles an hour. Minot, clear. 55 degrees, relative humidity 68%. Wind east at 7 miles an hour. Dickinson, clear. 56 degrees, relative humidity 66%. Wind southeast at 8 miles an hour. Elsewhere around North Dakota, it was 58 at Garrison. It was clear, with a temperature of 59 at Williston, 52 at Jamestown, 55 at Fargo, and 53 at Devil's Lake. At Grand Forks, it was partly cloudy, with a temperature of 56. In northern South Dakota, at Aberdeen, it was clear, with a temperature of 54. At Mobridge, it was mostly cloudy, with a temperature of 56. In eastern Montana, skies ranged from mostly cloudy to cloudy. It was 65 at Miles City, 62 at Glendive, and 62 at Sydney. Once again, at Bismarck, the temperature was 58 degrees under clear skies. The Bismarck, North Dakota climate summary for this evening, as of 5 p.m., September 21, 2026. Today's high temperature of 69 degrees occurred at 3:31 p.m. The record high is 93 degrees, which was last set in 1990.

1937. Today's low temperature of 50 degrees occurred at 7:03 a.m. The record low is 20 degrees, which was set in 1878. No precipitation fell today, which leaves the monthly total at 1.16 inches. The total precipitation for the year still stands at 10.33 inches. There were 5 heating degree days today. The yearly total since July 1st is 63. There were no cooling degree days today. The yearly total since January 1st is 781. The normal high temperature for tomorrow is 71 degrees, and the normal low is 43. The record high for tomorrow is 95, which occurred in 1936, and the record low is 20, which occurred in 1995. Sunset tonight is at 7:42 p.m. Sunrise tomorrow is at 7:30 a.m. The regional weather forecast from your National Weather Service office in Bismarck. A mix of sun and clouds today, with highs in the 60s along with light winds. A gradual warming trend is forecast through the upcoming work week, with daytime highs increasing to the 70s and lower 80s by the end of the week. Chance of showers and thunderstorms Tuesday night through Wednesday night, otherwise mainly dry this week. The detailed forecast for North Dakota, rest of today, a mix of sun and clouds. Highs in the 60s. Tonight, partly to mostly cloudy far south, mostly clear elsewhere. Lows in the mid to upper 30s east to the mid 40s west. Tuesday, clear to partly cloudy. Breezy. Increasing clouds Tuesday night with a slight chance of showers late. Highs in the 60s to near 70. Wednesday, mostly cloudy. Showers likely and a slight chance of thunderstorms. Breezy central and east, lows in the lower 40s to lower 50s. Highs in the mid-60s to mid-70s. Here is the forecast for the Bismarck Minden listening area. Rest of today, mostly clear. Southeast winds around 5 miles per hour. Tonight, mostly clear. Lows in the mid-40s. Southeast winds 5 to 10 miles per hour. Tuesday, increasing clouds. Highs in the mid-60s. Southeast winds 10 to 20 miles per hour with gusts up to 30 miles per hour. Tuesday night, mostly cloudy. A chance of showers after midnight. Lows in the lower 50s. Southeast winds 15 to 20 miles per hour with gusts up to 30 miles per hour. Chance of rain 30%. Wednesday, a slight chance of thunderstorms. Showers. Highs in the mid-60s. Southeast winds 15 to 20 miles per hour with gusts up to 30 miles per hour. Wednesday night, mostly cloudy. A chance of showers and a slight chance of thunderstorms in the evening. Lows in the lower 50s. Chance of rain 50%. Thursday, mostly sunny. Highs in the mid-70s. Thursday night, partly cloudy. Lows in the lower 50s. Friday, decreasing clouds. Highs in the lower 70s. Friday night, mostly cloudy. A chance of showers and a slight chance of thunderstorms in the evening, then a slight chance of showers after midnight. Lows in the mid-50s. Chance of rain 30%. Saturday, decreasing clouds. Highs in the lower 70s. Saturday night, mostly clear in the evening, then partly cloudy with a slight chance of showers after midnight. Lows around 50. Chance of rain 20%. Sunday, mostly sunny. A slight chance of showers in the afternoon. Highs in the upper 60s. Chance of rain 20%. For Western Lake Sakakawea, tonight, southeast winds 10 to 15 miles per hour. Mostly clear. Lows in the mid-40s. Tuesday, windy. Southeast winds 15 to 20 miles per hour, increasing to 20 to 30 miles per hour in the late morning and afternoon. Partly sunny in the morning, then clearing. Highs in the upper 60s. For Eastern Lake Sakakawea, tonight, southeast winds 10 to 15 miles per hour. Mostly clear. Lows in the lower 40s. Tuesday, windy. Southeast winds 10 to 20 miles per hour, increasing to 20 to 30 miles per hour in the late morning and afternoon. Mostly sunny. Highs in the upper 60s. For Northern Lake Oahe, tonight, southeast winds around 10 miles per hour. Partly cloudy. Lows in the mid-40s.

Tuesday, breezy. Southeast winds 10 to 20 miles per hour, increasing to 20 to 25 miles per hour in the afternoon. Partly sunny. Highs in the lower 60s. Here are the weather conditions at 8 p.m. Central Daylight Time. Bismarck, clear. Temperature 58 degrees. Relative humidity 51%. Wind east at 10 miles an hour. Pressure 30.20 inches and steady. Mendham, clear. 59 degrees, relative humidity 55%. Wind east at 9 miles an hour. Hazen, clear. 57 degrees, relative humidity 41%. Wind southeast at 6 miles an hour. Harvey, clear. 54 degrees, relative humidity 62%. Wind east at 7 miles an hour. Minot, clear. 55 degrees, relative humidity 68%. Wind east at 7 miles an hour. Dickinson, clear. 56 degrees, relative humidity 66%. Wind southeast at 8 miles an hour. Elsewhere around North Dakota, it was 58 at Garrison. It was clear, with a temperature of 59 at Williston, 52 at Jamestown, 55 at Fargo, and 53 at Devil's Lake. At Grand Forks, it was partly cloudy, with a temperature of 56. In northern South Dakota, at Aberdeen, it was clear, with a temperature of 54. At Mobridge, it was mostly cloudy, with a temperature of 56. In eastern Montana, skies ranged from mostly cloudy to cloudy. It was 65 at Miles City, 62 at Glendive, and 62 at Sydney. Once again, at Bismarck, the temperature was 58 degrees under clear skies. The Bismarck, North Dakota climate summary for this evening, as of 5 p.m., September 21, 2026. Today's high temperature of 69 degrees occurred at 3:31 p.m. The record high is 93 degrees, which was last set in 1937. Today's low temperature of 50 degrees occurred at 7:03 a.m. The record low is 20 degrees, which was set in 1878. No precipitation fell today, which leaves the monthly total at 1.16 inches. The total precipitation for the year still stands at 10.33 inches. There were 5 heating degree days today. The yearly total since July 1st is 63. There were no cooling degree days today. The yearly total since January 1st is 781. The normal high temperature for tomorrow is 71 degrees, and the normal low is 43. The record high for tomorrow is 95, which occurred in 1936, and the record low is 20, which occurred in 1995. Sunset tonight is at 7:42 p.m. Sunrise tomorrow is at 7:30 a.m. The regional weather forecast from your National Weather Service office in Bismarck. A mix of sun and clouds today, with highs in the 60s along with light winds. A gradual warming trend is forecast through the upcoming work week, with daytime highs increasing to the 70s and lower 80s by the end of the week. Chance of showers and thunderstorms Tuesday night through Wednesday night, otherwise mainly dry this week. The detailed forecast for North Dakota, rest of today, a mix of sun and clouds. Highs in the 60s. Tonight, partly to mostly cloudy far south, mostly clear elsewhere. Lows in the mid to upper 30s east to the mid 40s west. Tuesday, clear to partly cloudy. Breezy. Increasing clouds Tuesday night with a slight chance of showers late. Highs in the 60s to near 70. Wednesday, mostly cloudy. Showers likely and a slight chance of thunderstorms. Breezy central and east, lows in the lower 40s to lower 50s. Highs in the mid 60s to mid 70s. Here is the forecast for the Bismarck, Mendham listening area. Rest of today, mostly clear. Southeast winds around 5 miles per hour. Tonight, mostly clear. Lows in the mid-40s. Southeast winds 5 to 10 miles per hour. Tuesday, increasing clouds. Highs in the mid-60s. Southeast winds 10 to 20 miles per hour with gusts up to 30 miles per hour. Tuesday night, mostly cloudy. A chance of showers after midnight. Lows in the lower 50s. Southeast winds 15 to 20 miles per hour with gusts up to 30 miles per hour. Chance of rain 30%. Wednesday, a slight chance of thunderstorms.

showers. Highs in the mid-60s. Southeast winds 15 to 20 miles per hour with gusts up to 30 miles per hour. Wednesday night, mostly cloudy. A chance of showers and a slight chance of thunderstorms in the evening. Lows in the lower 50s. Chance of rain 50%. Thursday, mostly sunny. Highs in the mid-70s. Thursday night, partly cloudy. Lows in the lower 50s. Friday, decreasing clouds. Highs in the lower 70s. Friday night, mostly cloudy. A chance of showers and a slight chance of thunderstorms in the evening, then a slight chance of showers after midnight. Lows in the mid-50s. Chance of rain 30%. Saturday, decreasing clouds. Highs in the lower 70s. Saturday night, mostly clear in the evening, then partly cloudy with a slight chance of showers after midnight. Lows around 50. Chance of rain 20%. Sunday, mostly sunny. A slight chance of showers in the afternoon. Highs in the upper 60s. Chance of rain 20%. For Western Lake Sakakawea, tonight, southeast winds 10 to 15 miles per hour. Mostly clear. Lows in the mid-40s. Tuesday, windy. Southeast winds 15 to 20 miles per hour, increasing to 20 to 30 miles per hour in the late morning and afternoon. Partly sunny in the morning, then clearing. Highs in the upper 60s. For Eastern Lake Sakakawea, tonight, southeast winds 10 to 15 miles per hour. Mostly clear. Lows in the lower 40s. Tuesday, windy. Southeast winds 10 to 20 miles per hour, increasing to 20 to 30 miles per hour in the late morning and afternoon. Mostly sunny. Highs in the upper 60s. For Northern Lake Oahe, tonight, southeast winds around 10 miles per hour. Partly cloudy. Lows in the mid-40s. Tuesday, breezy. Southeast winds 10 to 20 miles per hour, increasing to 20 to 25 miles per hour in the afternoon. Partly sunny. Highs in the lower 60s. Here are the weather conditions at 8 p.m. Central Daylight Time. Bismarck, clear. Temperature 58 degrees. Relative humidity 51%. Wind east at 10 miles an hour. Pressure 30.20 inches and steady. Mendon, clear. 59 degrees, relative humidity 55%. Wind east at 9 miles an hour. Hazen, clear. 57 degrees, relative humidity 41%. Wind southeast at 6 miles an hour. Harvey, clear. 54 degrees, relative humidity 62%. Wind east at 7 miles an hour. Minot, clear. 55 degrees, relative humidity 68%. Wind east at 7 miles an hour. Dickinson, clear. 56 degrees, relative humidity 66%. Wind southeast at 8 miles an hour. Elsewhere around North Dakota, it was 58 at Garrison. It was clear, with a temperature of 59 at Williston, 52 at Jamestown, 55 at Fargo, and 53 at Devil's Lake. At Grand Forks, it was partly cloudy, with a temperature of 56. In northern South Dakota, at Aberdeen, it was clear, with a temperature of 54. At Mobridge, it was mostly cloudy, with a temperature of 56. In eastern Montana, skies ranged from mostly cloudy to cloudy. It was 65 at Miles City, 62 at Glendive, and 62 at Sydney. Once again, at Bismarck, the temperature was 58 degrees under clear skies. The Bismarck, North Dakota climate summary for this evening, as of 5 p.m., September 21, 2026. Today's high temperature of 69 degrees occurred at 3:31 p.m. The record high is 93 degrees, which was last set in 1937. Today's low temperature of 50 degrees occurred at 7:03 a.m. The record low is 20 degrees, which was set in 1878. No precipitation fell today, which leaves the monthly total at 1.16 inches. The total precipitation for the year still stands at 10.33 inches. There were 5 heating degree days today. The yearly total since July 1st is 63. There were no cooling degree days today. The yearly total since January 1st is 781. The normal high temperature for tomorrow is 71 degrees.

and the normal low is 43. The record high for tomorrow is 95, which occurred in 1936, and the record low is 20, which occurred in 1995. Sunset tonight is at 7:42 p.m. Sunrise tomorrow is at 7:30 a.m. This is NOAA Weather Radio Station WXL78 in Bismarck, North Dakota, operating on a frequency of 162.475 MHz. Providing weather information 24 hours a day from your National Weather Service office in Bismarck. The regional weather forecast from your National Weather Service office in Bismarck. A mix of sun and clouds today, with highs in the 60s along with light winds. A gradual warming trend is forecast through the upcoming work week, with daytime highs increasing to the 70s and lower 80s by the end of the week. Chance of showers and thunderstorms Tuesday night through Wednesday night, otherwise mainly dry this week. The detailed forecast for North Dakota, rest of today, a mix of sun and clouds. Highs in the 60s. Tonight, partly to mostly cloudy far south, mostly clear elsewhere. Lows in the mid to upper 30s east to the mid 40s west. Tuesday, clear to partly cloudy. Breezy. Increasing clouds Tuesday night with a slight chance of showers late. Highs in the 60s to near 70. Wednesday, mostly cloudy. Showers likely and a slight chance of thunderstorms. Breezy central and east, lows in the lower 40s to lower 50s. Highs in the mid-60s to mid-70s. Here is the forecast for the Bismarck Minden listening area. Rest of today, mostly clear. Southeast winds around 5 miles per hour. Tonight, mostly clear. Lows in the mid-40s. Southeast winds 5 to 10 miles per hour. Tuesday, increasing clouds. Highs in the mid-60s. Southeast winds 10 to 20 miles per hour with gusts up to 30 miles per hour. Tuesday night, mostly cloudy. A chance of showers after midnight. Lows in the lower 50s. Southeast winds 15 to 20 miles per hour with gusts up to 30 miles per hour. Chance of rain 30%. Wednesday, a slight chance of thunderstorms. Showers. Highs in the mid-60s. Southeast winds 15 to 20 miles per hour with gusts up to 30 miles per hour. Wednesday night, mostly cloudy. A chance of showers and a slight chance of thunderstorms in the evening. Lows in the lower 50s. Chance of rain 50%. Thursday, mostly sunny. Highs in the mid-70s. Thursday night, partly cloudy. Lows in the lower 50s. Friday, decreasing clouds. Highs in the lower 70s. Friday night, mostly cloudy. A chance of showers and a slight chance of thunderstorms in the evening, then a slight chance of showers after midnight. Lows in the mid-50s. Chance of rain 30%. Saturday, decreasing clouds. Highs in the lower 70s. Saturday night, 50s. Chance of rain 30%. Saturday, decreasing clouds. Highs in the lower 70s. Saturday night, mostly clear in the evening, then partly cloudy with a slight chance of showers after midnight. Lows around 50. Chance of rain 20%. Sunday, mostly sunny. A slight chance of showers in the afternoon. Highs in the upper 60s. Chance of rain 20%. For Western Lake Sakakawea, tonight, southeast winds 10 to 15 miles per hour. Mostly clear. Lows in the mid-40s. Tuesday, windy. Southeast winds 15 to 20 miles per hour, increasing to 20 to 30 miles per hour in the late morning and afternoon. Partly sunny in the morning, then clearing. Highs in the upper 60s. For Eastern Lake Sakakawea, tonight, southeast winds 10 to 15 miles per hour. Mostly clear. Lows in the lower 40s. Tuesday, windy. Southeast winds 10 to 20 miles per hour, increasing to 20 to 30 miles per hour in the late morning and afternoon. Mostly sunny. Highs in the upper 60s. For Northern Lake Oahe, tonight, southeast winds around 10 miles per hour. Partly cloudy. Lows in the mid-40s. Tuesday, breezy. Southeast winds 10 to 20 miles per hour, increasing to 20 to 25 miles per hour in the afternoon. Partly sunny. Highs in the lower 60s.

Here are the weather conditions at 8 p.m. Central Daylight Time. Bismarck, clear. Temperature 58 degrees. Relative humidity 51%. Wind east at 10 miles an hour. Pressure 30.20 inches and steady. Mendon, clear. 59 degrees. Relative humidity 55%. Wind east at 9 miles an hour. Hazen, clear. 57 degrees. Relative humidity 41%. Wind southeast at 6 miles an hour. Harvey, clear. 54 degrees, relative humidity 62%. Wind east at 7 miles an hour. Minot, clear. 55 degrees, relative humidity 68%. Wind east at 7 miles an hour. Dickinson, clear. 56 degrees, relative humidity 66%. Wind southeast at 8 miles an hour. Elsewhere around North Dakota, it was 58 at Garrison. It was clear, with a temperature of 59 at Williston, 52 at Jamestown, 55 at Fargo, and 53 at Devil's Lake. At Grand Forks, it was partly cloudy, with a temperature of 56. In northern South Dakota, at Aberdeen, it was clear, with a temperature of 54. At Mobridge, it was mostly cloudy, with a temperature of 56. In eastern Montana, skies ranged from mostly cloudy to cloudy. It was 65 at Miles City, 62 at Glendive, and 62 at Sydney. Once again, at Bismarck, the temperature was 58 degrees under clear skies. The Bismarck, North Dakota climate summary for this evening, as of 5 p.m., September 21, 2026. Today's high temperature of 69 degrees occurred at 3:31 p.m. The record high is 93 degrees, which was last set in 1937. Today's low temperature of 50 degrees occurred at 7:03 a.m. The record low is 20 degrees, which was set in 1878. No precipitation fell today, which leaves the monthly total at 1.16 inches. The total precipitation for the year still stands at 10.33 inches. There were 5 heating degree days today. The yearly total since July 1st is 63. There were no cooling degree days today. The yearly total since January 1st is 781. The normal high temperature for tomorrow is 71 degrees, and the normal low is 43. The record high for tomorrow is 95, which occurred in 1936, and the record low is 20, which occurred in 1995. Sunset tonight is at 7:42 p.m. Sunrise tomorrow is at 7:30 a.m. The regional weather forecast from your National Weather Service office in Bismarck. A mix of sun and clouds today, with highs in the 60s along with light winds. A gradual warming trend is forecast through the upcoming work week, with daytime highs increasing to the 70s and lower 80s by the end of the week. Chance of showers and thunderstorms Tuesday night through Wednesday night, otherwise mainly dry this week. The detailed forecast for North Dakota, rest of today, a mix of sun and clouds. Highs in the 60s. Tonight, partly to mostly cloudy far south, mostly clear elsewhere. Lows in the mid to upper 30s east to the mid 40s west. Tuesday, clear to partly cloudy. Breezy. Increasing clouds Tuesday night with a slight chance of showers late. Highs in the 60s to near 70. Wednesday, mostly cloudy. Showers likely and a slight chance of thunderstorms. Breezy central and east, lows in the lower 40s to lower 50s. Highs in the mid-60s to mid-70s. Here is the forecast for the Bismarck Mendon listening area. Rest of today, mostly clear. Southeast winds around 5 miles per hour. Tonight, mostly clear. Lows in the mid-40s. Southeast winds 5 to 10 miles per hour. Tuesday, increasing clouds. Highs in the mid-60s. Southeast winds 10 to 20 miles per hour with gusts up to 30 miles per hour. Tuesday night, mostly cloudy. A chance of showers after midnight. Lows in the lower 50s. Southeast winds 15 to 20 miles per hour with gusts up to 30 miles per hour. Chance of rain 30%. Wednesday, a slight chance of thunderstorms. Showers. Highs in the mid-60s. Southeast winds 15 to 20 miles per hour with gusts up to 30 miles per hour. Wednesday night, mostly cloudy.
a chance of showers, and a slight chance of thunderstorms in the evening. Lows in the lower 50s. Chance of rain 50%. Thursday, mostly sunny. Highs in the mid-70s. Thursday night, partly cloudy. Lows in the lower 50s. Friday, decreasing clouds. Highs in the lower 70s. Friday night, mostly cloudy. A chance of showers and a slight chance of thunderstorms in the evening, then a slight chance of showers after midnight. Lows in the mid-50s. Chance of rain 30%. Saturday, decreasing clouds. Highs in the lower 70s. Saturday night, mostly clear in the evening, then partly cloudy with a slight chance of showers after midnight. Lows around 50. Chance of rain 20%. Sunday, mostly sunny. A slight chance of showers in the afternoon. Highs in the upper 60s. Chance of rain 20%. For Western Lake Sakakawea, tonight, southeast winds 10 to 15 miles per hour. Mostly clear. Lows in the mid-40s. Tuesday, windy. Southeast winds 15 to 20 miles per hour, increasing to 20 to 30 miles per hour in the late morning and afternoon. Partly sunny in the morning, then clearing. Highs in the upper 60s. For Eastern Lake Sakakawea, tonight, southeast winds 10 to 15 miles per hour. Mostly clear. Lows in the lower 40s. Tuesday, windy. Southeast winds 10 to 20 miles per hour, increasing to 20 to 30 miles per hour in the late morning and afternoon. Mostly sunny. Highs in the upper 60s. For Northern Lake Oahe, tonight, southeast winds around 10 miles per hour. Partly cloudy. Lows in the mid-40s. Tuesday, breezy. Southeast winds 10 to 20 miles per hour, increasing to 20 to 25 miles per hour in the afternoon. Partly sunny. Highs in the lower 60s. Here are the weather conditions at 8 p.m. Central Daylight Time. Bismarck, clear. Temperature 58 degrees, relative humidity 51%. Wind east at 10 miles an hour. Pressure 30.20 inches and steady. Mendham, clear. 59 degrees, relative humidity 55%. Wind east at 9 miles an hour. Hazen, clear. 57 degrees, relative humidity 41%. Wind southeast at 6 miles an hour. Harvey, clear. 54 degrees, relative humidity 62%. Wind east at 7 miles an hour. Minot, clear. 55 degrees, relative humidity 68%. Wind east at 7 miles an hour. Dickinson, clear. 56 degrees, relative humidity 66%. Wind southeast at 8 miles an hour. Elsewhere around North Dakota, it was 58 at Garrison. It was clear, with a temperature of 59 at Williston, 52 at Jamestown, 55 at Fargo, and 53 at Devil's Lake. At Grand Forks, it was partly cloudy, with a temperature of 56. In northern South Dakota, at Aberdeen, it was clear, with a temperature of 54. At Mobridge, it was mostly cloudy, with a temperature of 56. In eastern Montana, skies ranged from mostly cloudy to cloudy. It was 65 at Miles City, 62 at Glendive, and 62 at Sydney. Once again, at Bismarck, the temperature was 58 degrees under clear skies. The Bismarck, North Dakota climate summary for this evening, as of 5 p.m., September 21, 2026. Today's high temperature of 69 degrees occurred at 3:31 p.m. The record high is 93 degrees, which was last set in 1937. Today's low temperature of 50 degrees occurred at 7:03 a.m. The record low is 20 degrees, which was set in 1878. No precipitation fell today, which leaves the monthly total at 1.16 inches. The total precipitation for the year still stands at 10.33 inches. There were 5 heating degree days today. The yearly total since July 1st is 63. There were no cooling degree days today. The yearly total since January 1st is 781. The normal high temperature for tomorrow is 71 degrees, and the normal low is 43. The record high for tomorrow is 95, which occurred in 1936, and the record low is 20, which occurred in 1995. Sunset tonight.

Tonight is at 7:42 p.m. Sunrise tomorrow is at 7:30 a.m. The regional weather forecast from your National Weather Service office in Bismarck. A mix of sun and clouds today, with highs in the 60s along with light winds. A gradual warming trend is forecast through the upcoming work week, with daytime highs increasing to the 70s and lower 80s by the end of the week. Chance of showers and thunderstorms Tuesday night through Wednesday night, otherwise mainly dry this week. The detailed forecast for North Dakota, rest of today, a mix of sun and clouds. Highs in the 60s. Tonight, partly to mostly cloudy far south, mostly clear elsewhere. Lows in the mid to upper 30s east to the mid 40s west. Tuesday, clear to partly cloudy. Breezy. Increasing clouds Tuesday night with a slight chance of showers late. Highs in the 60s to near 70. Wednesday, mostly cloudy. Showers likely and a slight chance of thunderstorms. Breezy central and east, lows in the lower 40s to lower 50s. Highs in the mid-60s to mid-70s. For western Lake Sakakawea, tonight, southeast winds 10 to 15 miles per hour. Mostly clear. Lows in the mid-40s. Tuesday, windy. Southeast winds 15 to 20 miles per hour, increasing to 20 to 30 miles per hour in the late morning and afternoon. Partly sunny in the morning, then clearing. Highs in the upper 60s. For eastern Lake Sakakawea, tonight, southeast winds 10 to 15 miles per hour. Mostly clear. Lows in the lower 40s. Tuesday, windy. Southeast winds 10 to 20 miles per hour, increasing to 20 to 30 miles per hour in the late morning and afternoon. Mostly sunny. Highs in the upper 60s. For northern Lake Oahe, tonight, southeast winds around 10 miles per hour. Partly cloudy. Lows in the mid-40s. Tuesday, breezy. Southeast winds 10 to 20 miles per hour, increasing to 20 to 25 miles per hour in the afternoon. Partly sunny. Highs in the lower 60s. Here are the weather conditions at 8 p.m. Central Daylight Time. Bismarck, clear. Temperature 58 degrees. Relative humidity 51%. Wind east at 10 miles an hour. Pressure 30.20 inches and steady. Mendham, clear. 59 degrees, relative humidity 55%. Wind east at 9 miles an hour. Hazen, clear. 57 degrees, relative humidity 41%. Wind southeast at 6 miles an hour. Harvey, clear. 54 degrees, relative humidity 62%. Wind east at 7 miles an hour. Minot, clear. 55 degrees, relative humidity 68%. Wind east at 7 miles an hour. Dickinson, clear. 56 degrees, relative humidity 66%. Wind southeast at 8 miles an hour. Elsewhere around North Dakota, it was 58 at Garrison. It was clear, with a temperature of 59 at Williston, 52 at Jamestown, 55 at Fargo, and 53 at Devil's Lake. At Grand Forks, it was partly cloudy, with a temperature of 56. In northern South Dakota, at Aberdeen, it was clear, with a temperature of 54. At Mobridge, it was mostly cloudy, with a temperature of 56. In eastern Montana, skies ranged from mostly cloudy to cloudy. It was 65 at Miles City, 62 at Glendive, and 62 at Sydney. Once again, at Bismarck, the temperature was 58 degrees under clear skies. The Bismarck, North Dakota climate summary for this evening, as of 5 p.m., September 21, 2026. Today's high temperature of 69 degrees occurred at 3:31 p.m. The record high is 93 degrees, which was last set in 1937. Today's low temperature of 50 degrees occurred at 7:03 a.m. The record low is 20 degrees, which was set in 1878. No precipitation fell today, which leaves the monthly total at 1.16 inches. The total precipitation for the year still stands at 10.33 inches. There were 5 heating degree days today. The yearly total since July 1st is 63. There were no cooling degree days today. The yearly total since January 1st is 781. The normal high temperature for tomorrow is 71 degrees, and the normal low is 43.

The record high for tomorrow is 95, which occurred in 1936, and the record low is 20, which occurred in 1995. Sunset tonight is at 7:42 p.m. Sunrise tomorrow is at 7:30 a.m. The regional weather forecast from your National Weather Service office in Bismarck. A mix of sun and clouds today, with highs in the 60s along with light winds. A gradual warming trend is forecast through the upcoming work week, with daytime highs increasing to the 70s and lower 80s by the end of the week. Chance of showers and thunderstorms Tuesday night through Wednesday night, otherwise mainly dry this week. The detailed forecast for North Dakota, rest of today, a mix of sun and clouds. Highs in the 60s. Tonight, partly to mostly cloudy far south, mostly clear elsewhere. Lows in the mid to upper 30s east to the mid 40s west. Tuesday, clear to partly cloudy. Breezy. Increasing clouds Tuesday night with a slight chance of showers late. Highs in the 60s to near 70. Wednesday, mostly cloudy. Showers likely and a slight chance of thunderstorms. Breezy central and east, lows in the lower 40s to lower 50s. Highs in the mid-60s to mid-70s. For western Lake Sakakawea, tonight, southeast winds 10 to 15 miles per hour. Mostly clear. Lows in the mid-40s. Tuesday, windy. Southeast winds 15 to 20 miles per hour, increasing to 20 to 30 miles per hour in the late morning and afternoon. Partly sunny in the morning, then clearing. Highs in the upper 60s. For eastern Lake Sakakawea, tonight, southeast winds 10 to 15 miles per hour. Mostly clear. Lows in the lower 40s. Tuesday, windy. Southeast winds 10 to 20 miles per hour, increasing to 20 to 30 miles per hour in the late morning and afternoon. Mostly sunny. Highs in the upper 60s. For northern Lake Oahe, tonight, southeast winds around 10 miles per hour. Partly cloudy. Lows in the mid-40s. Tuesday, breezy. Southeast winds 10 to 20 miles per hour, increasing to 20 to 25 miles per hour in the afternoon. Partly sunny. Highs in the lower 60s. Here are the weather conditions at 8 p.m. Central Daylight Time. Bismarck, clear. Temperature 58 degrees. Relative humidity 51%. Wind east at 10 miles an hour. Pressure 30.20 inches and steady. Mendham, clear. 59 degrees, relative humidity 55%. Wind east at 9 miles an hour. Hazen, clear. 57 degrees, relative humidity 41%. Wind southeast at 6 miles an hour. Harvey, clear. 54 degrees, relative humidity 62%. Wind east at 7 miles an hour. Minot, clear. 55 degrees, relative humidity 68%. Wind east at 7 miles an hour. Dickinson, clear. 56 degrees, relative humidity 66%. Wind southeast at 8 miles an hour. Elsewhere around North Dakota, it was 58 at Garrison. It was clear, with a temperature of 59 at Williston, 52 at Jamestown, 55 at Fargo, and 53 at Devil's Lake. At Grand Forks, it was partly cloudy, with a temperature of 56. In northern South Dakota, at Aberdeen, it was clear, with a temperature of 54. At Mobridge, it was mostly cloudy, with a temperature of 56. In eastern Montana, skies ranged from mostly cloudy to cloudy. It was 65 at Miles City, 62 at Glendive, and 62 at Sydney. Once again, at Bismarck, the temperature was 58 degrees under clear skies. The Bismarck, North Dakota climate summary for this evening, as of 5 p.m., September 21, 2026. Today's high temperature of 69 degrees occurred at 3:31 p.m. The record high is 93 degrees, which was last set in 1937. Today's low temperature of 50 degrees occurred at 7:03 a.m. The record low is 20 degrees, which was set in 1878. No precipitation fell today, which leaves the monthly total at 1.16 inches. The total precipitation for the year still stands at 10.33 inches. There were 5 heating degree days today. The yearly total since July 1st is 63. There were no cooling degree days today.

The yearly total since January 1st is 781. The normal high temperature for tomorrow is 71 degrees, and the normal low is 43. The record high for tomorrow is 95, which occurred in 1936, and the record low is 20, which occurred in 1995. Sunset tonight is at 7:42 p.m. Sunrise tomorrow is at 7:30 a.m. The regional weather forecast from your National Weather Service office in Bismarck. A mix of sun and clouds today, with highs in the 60s along with light winds. A gradual warming trend is forecast through the upcoming work week, with daytime highs increasing to the 70s and lower 80s by the end of the week. Chance of showers and thunderstorms Tuesday night through Wednesday night, otherwise mainly dry this week. The detailed forecast for North Dakota, rest of today, a mix of sun and clouds. Highs in the 60s. Tonight, partly to mostly cloudy far south, mostly clear elsewhere. Lows in the mid to upper 30s east to the mid 40s west. Tuesday, clear to partly cloudy. Breezy. Increasing clouds Tuesday night with a slight chance of showers late. Highs in the 60s to near 70. Wednesday, mostly cloudy. Showers likely and a slight chance of thunderstorms. Breezy central and east, lows in the lower 40s to lower 50s. Highs in the mid-60s to mid-70s. For western Lake Sakakawea, tonight, southeast winds 10 to 15 miles per hour. Mostly clear. Lows in the mid-40s. Tuesday, windy. Southeast winds 15 to 20 miles per hour, increasing to 20 to 30 miles per hour in the late morning and afternoon. Partly sunny in the morning, then clearing. Highs in the upper 60s. For eastern Lake Sakakawea, tonight, southeast winds 10 to 15 miles per hour. Mostly clear. Lows in the lower 40s. Tuesday, windy. Southeast winds 10 to 20 miles per hour, increasing to 20 to 30 miles per hour in the late morning and afternoon. Mostly sunny. Highs in the upper 60s. For northern Lake Oahe, tonight, southeast winds around 10 miles per hour. Partly cloudy. Lows in the mid-40s. Tuesday, breezy. Southeast winds 10 to 20 miles per hour, increasing to 20 to 25 miles per hour in the afternoon. Partly sunny. Highs in the lower 60s. Here are the weather conditions at 8 p.m. Central Daylight Time. Bismarck, clear. Temperature 58 degrees, relative humidity 51%. Wind east at 10 miles an hour. Pressure 30.20 inches and steady. Mendon, clear. 59 degrees, relative humidity 55%. Wind east at 9 miles an hour. Hazen, clear. 57 degrees, relative humidity 41%. Wind southeast at 6 miles an hour. Harvey, clear. 54 degrees, relative humidity 62%. Wind east at 7 miles an hour. Minot, clear. 55 degrees, relative humidity 68%. Wind east at 7 miles an hour. Dickinson, clear. 56 degrees, relative humidity 66%. Wind southeast at 8 miles an hour. Elsewhere around North Dakota, it was 58 at Garrison. It was clear, with a temperature of 59 at Williston, 52 at Jamestown, 55 at Fargo, and 53 at Devil's Lake. At Grand Forks, it was partly cloudy, with a temperature of 56. In northern South Dakota, at Aberdeen, it was clear, with a temperature of 54. At Mobridge, it was mostly cloudy, with a temperature of 56. In eastern Montana, skies ranged from mostly cloudy to cloudy. It was 65 at Miles City, 62 at Glendive, and 62 at Sydney. Once again, at Bismarck, the temperature was 58 degrees under clear skies. The Bismarck, North Dakota climate summary for this evening, as of 5 p.m., September 21, 2026. Today's high temperature of 69 degrees occurred at 3:31 p.m. The record high is 93 degrees, which was last set in 1937. Today's low temperature of 50 degrees occurred at 7:03 a.m. The record low is 20 degrees, which was set in 1878. No precipitation fell today, which leaves the monthly total at 1.16 inches. The total precipitation for the year still stands at 10.33 inches.

There were 5 heating degree days today. The yearly total since July 1st is 63. There were no cooling degree days today. The yearly total since January 1st is 781. The normal high temperature for tomorrow is 71 degrees, and the normal low is 43. The record high for tomorrow is 95, which occurred in 1936, and the record low is 20, which occurred in 1995. Sunset tonight is at 7:42 p.m. Sunrise tomorrow is at 7:30 a.m. This is NOAA Weather Radio Station WXL78 in Bismarck, North Dakota, operating on a frequency of 162.475 MHz. Providing weather information 24 hours a day from your National Weather Service office in Bismarck. The regional weather forecast from your National Weather Service office in Bismarck. A mix of sun and clouds today, with highs in the 60s along with light winds. A gradual warming trend is forecast through the upcoming work week, with daytime highs increasing to the 70s and lower 80s by the end of the week. Chance of showers and thunderstorms Tuesday night through Wednesday night, otherwise mainly dry this week. The detailed forecast for North Dakota, rest of today, a mix of sun and clouds. Highs in the 60s. Tonight, partly to mostly cloudy far south, mostly clear elsewhere. Lows in the mid to upper 30s east to the mid 40s west. Tuesday, clear to partly cloudy. Breezy. Increasing clouds Tuesday night with a slight chance of showers late. Highs in the 60s to near 70. Wednesday, mostly cloudy. Showers likely and a slight chance of thunderstorms. Breezy central and east, lows in the lower 40s to lower 50s. Highs in the mid-60s to mid-70s. For western Lake Sakakawea, tonight, southeast winds 10 to 15 miles per hour. Mostly clear. Lows in the mid-40s. Tuesday, windy. Southeast winds 15 to 20 miles per hour, increasing to 20 to 30 miles per hour in the late morning and afternoon. Partly sunny in the morning, then clearing. Highs in the upper 60s. For eastern Lake Sakakawea, tonight, southeast winds 10 to 15 miles per hour. Mostly clear. Lows in the lower 40s. Tuesday, windy. Southeast winds 10 to 20 miles per hour, increasing to 20 to 30 miles per hour in the late morning and afternoon. Mostly sunny. Highs in the upper 60s. For northern Lake Oahe, tonight, southeast winds around 10 miles per hour. Partly cloudy. Lows in the mid-40s. Tuesday, breezy. Southeast winds 10 to 20 miles per hour, increasing to 20 to 25 miles per hour in the afternoon. Partly sunny. Highs in the lower 60s. Here are the weather conditions at 9 p.m. Central Daylight Time. Bismarck, clear. Temperature 54 degrees, relative humidity 54%. Wind east at 9 miles an hour. Pressure 30.21 inches and rising. Mendham, clear. 54 degrees, relative humidity 62%. Wind east at 9 miles an hour. Hazen, clear. 55 degrees, relative humidity 44%. Wind southeast at 8 miles an hour. Harvey, clear. 50 degrees, relative humidity 66%. Wind east at 7 miles an hour. Minot, clear. 55 degrees, relative humidity 66%. Wind southeast at 8 miles an hour. Dickinson, clear. 51 degrees, relative humidity 83%. Wind south at 8 miles an hour. Elsewhere around North Dakota, it was 54 at Garrison. It was clear, with a temperature of 57 at Williston, 48 at Jamestown, and 51 at Devil's Lake. It was partly cloudy, with a temperature of 53 at Fargo, and 53 at Grand Forks. In northern South Dakota, at Aberdeen, it was clear, with a temperature of 53. At Mobridge, it was mostly cloudy, with a temperature of 55. In eastern Montana, skies ranged from clear to partly cloudy. It was 62 at Miles City, 59 at Glendive, and 57 at Sydney. Once again, at Bismarck, the temperature was 54 degrees under clear skies. The Bismarck, North Dakota climate summary for this evening, as of 5 p.m., September 21, 2026. Today's high temperature of 69 degrees occurred at 3:31 p.m.

p.m. The record high is 93 degrees, which was last set in 1937. Today's low temperature of 50 degrees occurred at 7:03 a.m. The record low is 20 degrees, which was set in 1878. No precipitation fell today, which leaves the monthly total at 1.16 inches. The total precipitation for the year still stands at 10.33 inches. There were 5 heating degree days today. The yearly total since July 1st is 63. There were no cooling degree days today. The yearly total since January 1st is 781. The normal high temperature for tomorrow is 71 degrees, and the normal low is 43. The record high for tomorrow is 95, which occurred in 1936, and the record low is 20, which occurred in 1995. Sunset tonight is at 7:42 p.m. Sunrise tomorrow is at 7:30 a.m. The regional weather forecast from your National Weather Service office in Bismarck. A mix of sun and clouds today, with highs in the 60s along with light winds. A gradual warming trend is forecast through the upcoming work week, with daytime highs increasing to the 70s and lower 80s by the end of the week. Chance of showers and thunderstorms Tuesday night through Wednesday night, otherwise mainly dry this week. The detailed forecast for North Dakota, rest of today, a mix of sun and clouds. Highs in the 60s. Tonight, partly to mostly cloudy far south, mostly clear elsewhere. Lows in the mid to upper 30s east to the mid 40s west. Tuesday, clear to partly cloudy. Breezy. Increasing clouds Tuesday night with a slight chance of showers late. Highs in the 60s to near 70. Wednesday, mostly cloudy. Showers likely and a slight chance of thunderstorms. Breezy central and east, lows in the lower 40s to lower 50s. Highs in the mid-60s to mid-70s. For western Lake Sakakawea, tonight, southeast winds 10 to 15 miles per hour. Mostly clear. Lows in the mid-40s. Tuesday, windy. Southeast winds 15 to 20 miles per hour, increasing to 20 to 30 miles per hour in the late morning and afternoon. Partly sunny in the morning, then clearing. Highs in the upper 60s. For eastern Lake Sakakawea, tonight, southeast winds 10 to 15 miles per hour. Mostly clear. Lows in the lower 40s. Tuesday, windy. Southeast winds 10 to 20 miles per hour, increasing to 20 to 30 miles per hour in the late morning and afternoon. Mostly sunny. Highs in the upper 60s. For northern Lake Oahe, tonight, southeast winds around 10 miles per hour. Partly cloudy. Lows in the mid-40s. Tuesday, breezy. Southeast winds 10 to 20 miles per hour, increasing to 20 to 25 miles per hour in the afternoon. Partly sunny. Highs in the lower 60s. Here are the weather conditions at 9 p.m. Central Daylight Time. Bismarck, clear. Temperature 54 degrees, relative humidity 54%. Wind east at 9 miles an hour. Pressure 30.21 inches and rising. Mendham, clear. 54 degrees, relative humidity 62%. Wind east at 9 miles an hour. Hazen, clear. 55 degrees, relative humidity 44%. Wind southeast at 8 miles an hour. Harvey, clear. 50 degrees, relative humidity 66%. Wind east at 7 miles an hour. Minot, clear. 55 degrees, relative humidity 66%. Wind southeast at 8 miles an hour. Dickinson, clear. 51 degrees, relative humidity 83%. Wind south at 8 miles an hour. Elsewhere around North Dakota, it was 54 at Garrison. It was clear, with a temperature of 57 at Williston, 48 at Jamestown, and 51 at Devil's Lake. It was partly cloudy, with a temperature of 53 at Fargo, and 53 at Grand Forks. In northern South Dakota, at Aberdeen, it was clear, with a temperature of 53. At Mobridge, it was mostly cloudy, with a temperature of 55. In eastern Montana, skies ranged from clear to partly cloudy. It was 62 at Miles City, 59 at Glendive, and 57 at Sydney. Once again, at Bismarck, the temperature was 54 degrees under clear skies. The Bismarck, North Dakota Climate

The normal high temperature for tomorrow is 71 degrees, and the normal low is 43. The record high for tomorrow is 95, which occurred in 1936, and the record low is 20, which occurred in 1995. Sunset tonight is at 7:42 p.m. Sunrise tomorrow is at 7:30 a.m. The regional weather forecast from your National Weather Service office in Bismarck. A mix of sun and clouds today, with highs in the 60s along with light winds. A gradual warming trend is forecast through the upcoming work week, with daytime highs increasing to the 70s and lower 80s by the end of the week. Chance of showers and thunderstorms Tuesday night through Wednesday night, otherwise mainly dry this week. The detailed forecast for North Dakota, rest of today, a mix of sun and clouds. Highs in the 60s. Tonight, partly to mostly cloudy far south, mostly clear elsewhere. Lows in the mid to upper 30s east to the mid 40s west. Tuesday, clear to partly cloudy. Breezy. Increasing clouds Tuesday night with a slight chance of showers late. Highs in the 60s to near 70. Wednesday, mostly cloudy. Showers likely and a slight chance of thunderstorms. Breezy central and east, lows in the lower 40s to lower 50s. Highs in the mid-60s to mid-70s. For western Lake Sakakawea, tonight, southeast winds 10 to 15 miles per hour. Mostly clear. Lows in the mid-40s. Tuesday, windy. Southeast winds 15 to 20 miles per hour, increasing to 20 to 30 miles per hour in the late morning and afternoon. Partly sunny in the morning, then clearing. Highs in the upper 60s. For eastern Lake Sakakawea, tonight, southeast winds 10 to 15 miles per hour. Mostly clear. Lows in the lower 40s. Tuesday, windy. Southeast winds 10 to 20 miles per hour, increasing to 20 to 30 miles per hour in the late morning and afternoon. Mostly sunny. Highs in the upper 60s. For northern Lake Oahe, tonight, southeast winds around 10 miles per hour. Partly cloudy. Lows in the mid-40s. Tuesday, breezy. Southeast winds 10 to 20 miles per hour, increasing to 20 to 25 miles per hour in the afternoon. Partly sunny. Highs in the lower 60s. Here are the weather conditions at 9 p.m. Central Daylight Time. Bismarck, clear. Temperature 54 degrees, relative humidity 54%. Wind east at 9 miles an hour. Pressure 30.21 inches and rising. Mendham, clear. 54 degrees, relative humidity 62%. Wind east at 9 miles an hour. Hazen, clear. 55 degrees, relative humidity 44%. Wind southeast at 8 miles an hour. Harvey, clear. 50 degrees, relative humidity 66%. Wind east at 7 miles an hour. Minot, clear. 55 degrees, relative humidity 66%. Wind southeast at 8 miles an hour. Dickinson, clear. 51 degrees, relative humidity 83%. Wind south at 8 miles an hour. Elsewhere around North Dakota, it was 54 at Garrison. It was clear, with a temperature of 57 at Williston, 48 at Jamestown, and 51 at Devil's Lake. It was partly cloudy, with a temperature of 53 at Fargo, and 53 at Grand Forks. In northern South Dakota, at Aberdeen, it was clear, with a temperature of 53. At Mobridge, it was mostly cloudy, with a temperature of 55. In eastern Montana, skies ranged from clear to partly cloudy. It was 62 at Miles City, 59 at Glendive, and 57 at Sydney. Once again, at Bismarck, the temperature was 54 degrees under clear skies. The Bismarck, North Dakota climate summary for this evening, as of 5 p.m., September 21, 2026. Today's high temperature of 69 degrees occurred at 3:31 p.m. The record high is 93 degrees, which was last set in 1937. Today's low temperature of 50 degrees occurred at 7:03 a.m. The record low is 20 degrees, which was set in 1878. No precipitation fell today, which leaves the monthly total at 1.16 inches. The total precipitation for the year still stands at 10.33 inches. There were 5 heating degree days today. The yearly

total since July 1st is 63. There were no cooling degree days today. The yearly total since January 1st is 781. The normal high temperature for tomorrow is 71 degrees, and the normal low is 43. The record high for tomorrow is 95, which occurred in 1936, and the record low is 20, which occurred in 1995. Sunset tonight is at 7:42 p.m. Sunrise tomorrow is at 7:30 a.m. The regional weather forecast from your National Weather Service office in Bismarck. A mix of sun and clouds today, with highs in the 60s along with light winds. A gradual warming trend is forecast through the upcoming work week, with daytime highs increasing to the 70s and lower 80s by the end of the week. Chance of showers and thunderstorms Tuesday night through Wednesday night, otherwise mainly dry this week. The detailed forecast for North Dakota, rest of today, a mix of sun and clouds. Highs in the 60s. Tonight, partly to mostly cloudy far south, mostly clear elsewhere. Lows in the mid to upper 30s east to the mid 40s west. Tuesday, clear to partly cloudy. Breezy. Increasing clouds Tuesday night with a slight chance of showers late. Highs in the 60s to near 70. Wednesday, mostly cloudy. Showers likely and a slight chance of thunderstorms. Breezy central and east, lows in the lower 40s to lower 50s. Highs in the mid-60s to mid-70s. For western Lake Sakakawea, tonight, southeast winds 10 to 15 miles per hour. Mostly clear. Lows in the mid-40s. Tuesday, windy. Southeast winds 15 to 20 miles per hour, increasing to 20 to 30 miles per hour in the late morning and afternoon. Partly sunny in the morning, then clearing. Highs in the upper 60s. For eastern Lake Sakakawea, tonight, southeast winds 10 to 15 miles per hour. Mostly clear. Lows in the lower 40s. Tuesday, windy. Southeast winds 10 to 20 miles per hour, increasing to 20 to 30 miles per hour in the late morning and afternoon. Mostly sunny. Highs in the upper 60s. For northern Lake Oahe, tonight, southeast winds around 10 miles per hour. Partly cloudy. Lows in the mid-40s. Tuesday, breezy. Southeast winds 10 to 20 miles per hour, increasing to 20 to 25 miles per hour in the afternoon. Partly sunny. Highs in the lower 60s. Here are the weather conditions at 9 p.m. Central Daylight Time. Bismarck, clear. Temperature 54 degrees, relative humidity 54%. Wind east at 9 miles an hour. Pressure 30.21 inches and rising. Menden, clear. 54 degrees, relative humidity 62%. Wind east at 9 miles an hour. Hazen, clear. 55 degrees, relative humidity 44%. Wind southeast at 8 miles an hour. Harvey, clear. 50 degrees, relative humidity 66%. Wind east at 7 miles an hour. Minot, clear. 55 degrees, relative humidity 66%. Wind southeast at 8 miles an hour. Dickinson, clear. 51 degrees, relative humidity 83%. Wind south at 8 miles an hour. Elsewhere around North Dakota, it was 54 at Garrison. It was clear, with a temperature of 57 at Williston, 48 at Jamestown, and 51 at Devil's Lake. It was partly cloudy, with a temperature of 53 at Fargo, and 53 at Grand Forks. In northern South Dakota, at Aberdeen, it was clear, with a temperature of 53. At Mobridge, it was mostly cloudy, with a temperature of 55. In eastern Montana, skies ranged from clear to partly cloudy. It was 62 at Miles City, 59 at Glendive, and 57 at Sydney. Once again, at Bismarck, the temperature was 54 degrees under clear skies. The Bismarck, North Dakota climate summary for this evening, as of 5 p.m., September 21, 2026. Today's high temperature of 69 degrees occurred at 3:31 p.m. The record high is 93 degrees, which was last set in 1937. Today's low temperature of 50 degrees occurred at 7:03 a.m. The record low is 20 degrees, which was set in 1878. No precipitation fell today, which leaves the monthly total at 1.16 inches.

The total precipitation for the year still stands at 10.33 inches. There were 5 heating degree days today. The yearly total since July 1st is 63. There were no cooling degree days today. The yearly total since January 1st is 781. The normal high temperature for tomorrow is 71 degrees, and the normal low is 43. The record high for tomorrow is 95, which occurred in 1936, and the record low is 20, which occurred in 1995. Sunset tonight is at 7:42 p.m. Sunrise tomorrow is at 7:30 a.m. The regional weather forecast from your National Weather Service office in Bismarck. A mix of sun and clouds today, with highs in the 60s along with light winds. A gradual warming trend is forecast through the upcoming work week, with daytime highs increasing to the 70s and lower 80s by the end of the week. Chance of showers and thunderstorms Tuesday night through Wednesday night, otherwise mainly dry this week. The detailed forecast for North Dakota, rest of today, a mix of sun and clouds. Highs in the 60s. Tonight, partly to mostly cloudy far south, mostly clear elsewhere. Lows in the mid to upper 30s east to the mid 40s west. Tuesday, clear to partly cloudy. Breezy. Increasing clouds Tuesday night with a slight chance of showers late. Highs in the 60s to near 70. Wednesday, mostly cloudy. Showers likely and a slight chance of thunderstorms. Breezy central and east, lows in the lower 40s to lower 50s. Highs in the mid-60s to mid-70s. For western Lake Sakakawea, tonight, southeast winds 10 to 15 miles per hour. Mostly clear. Lows in the mid-40s. Tuesday, windy. Southeast winds 15 to 20 miles per hour, increasing to 20 to 30 miles per hour in the late morning and afternoon. Partly sunny in the morning, then clearing. Highs in the upper 60s. For eastern Lake Sakakawea, tonight, southeast winds 10 to 15 miles per hour. Mostly clear. Lows in the lower 40s. Tuesday, windy. Southeast winds 10 to 20 miles per hour, increasing to 20 to 30 miles per hour in the late morning and afternoon. Mostly sunny. Highs in the upper 60s. For northern Lake Oahe, tonight, southeast winds around 10 miles per hour. Partly cloudy. Lows in the mid-40s. Tuesday, breezy. Southeast winds 10 to 20 miles per hour, increasing to 20 to 25 miles per hour in the afternoon. Partly sunny. Highs in the lower 60s. Here are the weather conditions at 9 p.m. Central Daylight Time. Bismarck, clear. Temperature 54 degrees, relative humidity 54%. Wind east at 9 miles an hour. Pressure 30.21 inches and rising. Mendham, clear. 54 degrees, relative humidity 62%. Wind east at 9 miles an hour. Hazen, clear. 55 degrees, relative humidity 44%. Wind southeast at 8 miles an hour. Harvey, clear. 50 degrees, relative humidity 66%. Wind east at 7 miles an hour. Minot, clear. 55 degrees, relative humidity 66%. Wind southeast at 8 miles an hour. Dickinson, clear. 51 degrees, relative humidity 83%. Wind south at 8 miles an hour. Elsewhere around North Dakota, it was 54 at Garrison. It was clear, with a temperature of 57 at Williston, 48 at Jamestown, and 51 at Devil's Lake. It was partly cloudy, with a temperature of 53 at Fargo, and 53 at Grand Forks. In northern South Dakota, at Aberdeen, it was clear, with a temperature of 53. At Mobridge, it was mostly cloudy, with a temperature of 55. In eastern Montana, skies ranged from clear to partly cloudy. It was 62 at Miles City, 59 at Glendive, and 57 at Sydney. Once again, at Bismarck, the temperature was 54 degrees under clear skies. The Bismarck, North Dakota climate summary for this evening, as of 5 p.m., September 21, 2026. Today's high temperature of 69 degrees occurred at 3:31 p.m. The record high is 93 degrees, which was last set in 1937. Today's low temperature of 50 degrees occurred at 7:03 a.m. The record

is 20 degrees, which was set in 1878. No precipitation fell today, which leaves the monthly total at 1.16 inches. The total precipitation for the year still stands at 10.33 inches. There were 5 heating degree days today. The yearly total since July 1st is 63. There were no cooling degree days today. The yearly total since January 1st is 781. The normal high temperature for tomorrow is 71 degrees, and the normal low is 43. The record high for tomorrow is 95, which occurred in 1936, and the record low is 20, which occurred in 1995. Sunset tonight is at 7:42 p.m. Sunrise tomorrow is at 7:30 a.m. The regional weather forecast from your National Weather Service office in Bismarck. A mix of sun and clouds today, with highs in the 60s along with light winds. A gradual warming trend is forecast through the upcoming work week, with daytime highs increasing to the 70s and lower 80s by the end of the week. Chance of showers and thunderstorms Tuesday night through Wednesday night, otherwise mainly dry this week. The detailed forecast for North Dakota, rest of today, a mix of sun and clouds. Highs in the 60s. Tonight, partly to mostly cloudy far south, mostly clear elsewhere. Lows in the mid to upper 30s east to the mid 40s west. Tuesday, clear to partly cloudy. Breezy. Increasing clouds Tuesday night with a slight chance of showers late. Highs in the 60s to near 70. Wednesday, mostly cloudy. Showers likely and a slight chance of thunderstorms. Breezy central and east, lows in the lower 40s to lower 50s. Highs in the mid-60s to mid-70s. For western Lake Sakakawea, tonight, southeast winds 10 to 15 miles per hour. Mostly clear. Lows in the mid-40s. Tuesday, windy. Southeast winds 15 to 20 miles per hour, increasing to 20 to 30 miles per hour in the late morning and afternoon. Partly sunny in the morning, then clearing. Highs in the upper 60s. For eastern Lake Sakakawea, tonight, southeast winds 10 to 15 miles per hour. Mostly clear. Lows in the lower 40s. Tuesday, windy. Southeast winds 10 to 20 miles per hour, increasing to 20 to 30 miles per hour in the late morning and afternoon. Mostly sunny. Highs in the upper 60s. For northern Lake Oahe, tonight, southeast winds around 10 miles per hour. Partly cloudy. Lows in the mid-40s. Tuesday, breezy. Southeast winds 10 to 20 miles per hour, increasing to 20 to 25 miles per hour in the afternoon. Partly sunny. Highs in the lower 60s. Here are the weather conditions at 9 p.m. Central Daylight Time. Bismarck, clear. Temperature 54 degrees, relative humidity 54%. Wind east at 9 miles an hour. Pressure 30.21 inches and rising. Mendham, clear. 54 degrees, relative humidity 62%. Wind east at 9 miles an hour. Hazen, clear. 55 degrees, relative humidity 44%. Wind southeast at 8 miles an hour. Harvey, clear. 50 degrees, relative humidity 66%. Wind east at 7 miles an hour. Minot, clear. 55 degrees, relative humidity 66%. Wind southeast at 8 miles an hour. Dickinson, clear. 51 degrees, relative humidity 83%. Wind south at 8 miles an hour. Elsewhere around North Dakota, it was 54 at Garrison. It was clear, with a temperature of 57 at Williston, 48 at Jamestown, and 51 at Devil's Lake. It was partly cloudy, with a temperature of 53 at Fargo, and 53 at Grand Forks. In northern South Dakota, at Aberdeen, it was clear, with a temperature of 53. At Mobridge, it was mostly cloudy, with a temperature of 55. In eastern Montana, skies ranged from clear to partly cloudy. It was 62 at Miles City, 59 at Glendive, and 57 at Sydney. Once again, at Bismarck, the temperature was 54 degrees under clear skies. 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Providing weather information 24 hours a day from your national

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The regional weather forecast from your National Weather Service office in Bismarck. A mix of sun and clouds today, with highs in the 60s along with light winds. A gradual warming trend is forecast through the upcoming work week, with daytime highs increasing to the 70s and lower 80s by the end of the week. Chance of showers and thunderstorms Tuesday night through Wednesday night, otherwise mainly dry this week. The detailed forecast for North Dakota, rest of today, a mix of sun and clouds. Highs in the 60s. Tonight, partly to mostly cloudy far south, mostly clear elsewhere. Lows in the mid to upper 30s east to the mid 40s west. Tuesday, clear to partly cloudy. Breezy. Increasing clouds Tuesday night with a slight chance of showers late. Highs in the 60s to near 70. Wednesday, mostly cloudy. Showers likely and a slight chance of thunderstorms. Breezy central and east, lows in the lower 40s to lower 50s. Highs in the mid-60s to mid-70s. For western Lake Sakakawea, rest of tonight, southeast winds 10 to 20 miles per hour. Mostly clear. Lows in the mid-40s. Tuesday, windy. Southeast winds 20 to 30 miles per hour. Mostly sunny. Highs in the upper 60s. For eastern Lake Sakakawea, rest of tonight, southeast winds 10 to 15 miles per hour. Mostly clear. Lows in the lower 40s. Tuesday, windy. Southeast winds 10 to 20 miles per hour, increasing to 20 to 30 miles per hour in the late morning and afternoon. Mostly sunny. Highs in the upper 60s. For northern Lake Oahe, rest of tonight, southeast winds 10 to 15 miles per hour. Partly cloudy. Lows in the mid-40s. Tuesday, breezy. Southeast winds 10 to 20 miles per hour, increasing to 20 to 25 miles per hour in the afternoon. Mostly cloudy. Highs in the lower 60s. Here are the weather conditions at 9 p.m. Central Daylight Time. Bismarck, clear. Temperature 54 degrees, relative humidity 54%. Wind east at 9 miles an hour. Pressure 30.21 inches and rising. Mendham, clear. 54 degrees, relative humidity 62%. Wind east at 9 miles an hour. Hazen, clear. 55 degrees, relative humidity 44%. Wind east at 9 miles an hour. Hazen, clear. 55 degrees, relative humidity 44%. Wind southeast at 8 miles an hour. Harvey, clear. 50 degrees, relative humidity 66%. Wind east at 7 miles an hour. Minot, clear. 55 degrees, relative humidity 66%. Wind southeast at 8 miles an hour. Dickinson, clear. 51 degrees, relative humidity 83%. Wind south at 8 miles an hour. Elsewhere around North Dakota, it was 54 at Garrison. It was clear, with a temperature of 57 at Williston, 48 at Jamestown, and 51 at Devil's Lake. It was partly cloudy, with a temperature of 53 at Fargo, and 53 at Grand Forks. In northern South Dakota, at Aberdeen, it was clear, with a temperature of 53. At Mobridge, it was mostly cloudy, with a temperature of 55. In eastern Montana, skies ranged from clear to partly cloudy. It was 62 at Miles City, 59 at Glendive, and 57 at Sydney. Once again, at Bismarck, the temperature was 54 degrees under clear skies. The regional weather forecast from your National Weather Service office in Bismarck. A mix of sun and clouds today, with highs in the 60s along with light winds. A gradual warming trend is forecast through the upcoming work week, with daytime highs increasing to the 70s and lower 80s by the end of the week. Chance of showers and thunderstorms Tuesday night through Wednesday night, otherwise mainly dry this week. The detailed forecast for North Dakota, rest of today, a mix of sun and clouds. Highs in the 60s. Tonight, partly to mostly cloudy far south, mostly clear elsewhere. Lows in the mid to upper 30s east to the mid 40s west. Tuesday, clear to partly cloudy. Breezy. Increasing clouds Tuesday night with a slight chance of showers late. Highs in the 60s to near 70. Wednesday, mostly

cloudy. Showers likely and a slight chance of thunderstorms. Breezy central and east, lows in the lower 40s to lower 50s. Highs in the mid-60s to mid-70s. For western Lake Sakakawea, rest of tonight, southeast winds 10 to 20 miles per hour. Mostly clear. Lows in the mid-40s. Tuesday, windy. Southeast winds 20 to 30 miles per hour. Mostly sunny. Highs in the upper 60s. For eastern Lake Sakakawea, rest of tonight, southeast winds 10 to 15 miles per hour. Mostly clear. Lows in the lower 40s. Tuesday, windy. Southeast winds 10 to 20 miles per hour, increasing to 20 to 30 miles per hour in the late morning and afternoon. Mostly sunny. Highs in the upper 60s. For northern Lake Oahe, rest of tonight, southeast winds 10 to 15 miles per hour. Partly cloudy. Lows in the mid-40s. Tuesday, breezy. Southeast winds 10 to 20 miles per hour, increasing to 20 to 25 miles per hour in the afternoon. Mostly cloudy. Highs in the lower 60s. Here are the weather conditions at 9 p.m. Central Daylight Time. Bismarck, clear. Temperature 54 degrees, relative humidity 54%. Wind east at 9 miles an hour. Pressure 30.21 inches and rising. Mendham, clear. 54 degrees, relative humidity 62%. Wind east at 9 miles an hour. Hazen, clear. 55 degrees, relative humidity 44%. Wind southeast at 8 miles an hour. Harvey, clear. 50 degrees, relative humidity 66%. Wind east at 7 miles an hour. Minot, clear. 55 degrees, relative humidity 66%. Wind southeast at 8 miles an hour. Dickinson, clear. 51 degrees, relative humidity 83%. Wind south at 8 miles an hour. Elsewhere around North Dakota, it was 54 at Garrison. It was clear, with a temperature of 57 at Williston, 48 at Jamestown, and 51 at Devil's Lake. It was partly cloudy, with a temperature of 53 at Fargo, and 53 at Grand Forks. In northern South Dakota, at Aberdeen, it was clear, with a temperature of 53. At Mobridge, it was mostly cloudy, with a temperature of 55. In eastern Montana, skies ranged from clear to partly cloudy. It was 62 at Mile City, 59 at Glendive, and 57 at Sydney. Once again, at Bismarck, the temperature was 54 degrees under clear skies. The regional weather forecast from your National Weather Service office in Bismarck. A mix of sun and clouds today, with highs in the 60s along with light winds. A gradual warming trend is forecast through the upcoming work week, with daytime highs increasing to the 70s and lower 80s by the end of the week. Chance of showers and thunderstorms Tuesday night through Wednesday night, otherwise mainly dry this week. The detailed forecast for North Dakota, rest of today, a mix of sun and clouds. Highs in the 60s. Tonight, partly to mostly cloudy far south, mostly clear elsewhere. Lows in the mid to upper 30s east to the mid 40s west. Tuesday, clear to partly cloudy. Breezy. Increasing clouds Tuesday night with a slight chance of showers late. Highs in the 60s to near 70. Wednesday, mostly cloudy. Showers likely and a slight chance of thunderstorms. Breezy central and east, lows in the lower 40s to lower 50s. Highs in the mid-60s to mid-70s. Here is the forecast for the Bismarck-Mendham listening area. Rest of tonight, mostly clear. Lows in the mid-40s. Southeast winds 5 to 10 miles per hour. Tuesday, increasing clouds. Highs in the mid-60s. Southeast winds 10 to 20 miles per hour with gusts up to 30 miles per hour. Tuesday night, mostly cloudy. A chance of showers after midnight. Lows in the lower 50s. Southeast winds 15 to 20 miles per hour with gusts up to 30 miles per hour. Chance of rain 30%. Wednesday, a slight chance of thunderstorms. Showers. Highs in the mid-60s. Southeast winds 15 to 20 miles per hour with gusts up to 30 miles per hour.
Wednesday night, mostly cloudy. A chance of showers and a slight chance of thunderstorms in the evening. Lows in the lower 50s. Southeast winds 10 to 15 miles per hour with gusts up to 25 miles per hour, becoming southwest up to 5 miles per hour after midnight. Chance of rain 50%. Thursday, mostly sunny. Highs in the mid-70s. Thursday night, partly cloudy. Lows in the lower 50s. Friday, decreasing clouds. Highs in the lower 70s. Friday night, mostly cloudy. A chance of showers and a slight chance of thunderstorms in the evening, then a slight chance of showers after midnight. Lows in the mid-50s. Chance of rain 30%. Saturday, decreasing clouds. Highs in the lower 70s. Saturday night, mostly clear in the evening, then partly cloudy with a slight chance of showers after midnight. Lows around 50. Chance of rain 20%. Sunday, mostly sunny. A slight chance of showers in the afternoon. Highs in the upper 60s. Chance of rain 20%. Sunday night, partly cloudy with a slight chance of showers in the evening, then mostly cloudy with a chance of showers after midnight. Lows in the upper 40s. Chance of rain 40%. Monday, mostly cloudy with a 50% chance of showers. Highs in the mid-60s. For Western Lake Sakakawea, rest of tonight, southeast winds 10 to 20 miles per hour. Mostly clear. Lows in the mid-40s. Tuesday, windy. Southeast winds 20 to 30 miles per hour. Mostly sunny. Highs in the upper 60s. For Eastern Lake Sakakawea, rest of tonight, southeast winds 10 to 15 miles per hour. Mostly clear. Lows in the lower 40s. Tuesday, windy. Southeast winds 10 to 20 miles per hour, increasing to 20 to 30 miles per hour in the late morning and afternoon. Mostly sunny. Highs in the upper 60s. For Northern Lake Oahe, rest of tonight, southeast winds 10 to 15 miles per hour. Partly cloudy. Lows in the mid-40s. Tuesday, breezy. Southeast winds 10 to 20 miles per hour, increasing to 20 to 25 miles per hour in the afternoon. Mostly cloudy. Highs in the lower 60s. Here are the weather conditions at 9 p.m. Central Daylight Time. Bismarck, clear. Temperature 54 degrees, relative humidity 54%. Wind east at 9 miles an hour. Pressure 30.21 inches and rising. Mandan, clear. 54 degrees, relative humidity 62%. Wind east at 9 miles an hour. Hazen, clear. 55 degrees, relative humidity 44%. Wind southeast at 8 miles an hour. Harvey, clear. 50 degrees, relative humidity 66%. Wind east at 7 miles an hour. Minot, clear. 55 degrees, relative humidity 66%. Wind southeast at 8 miles an hour. Dickinson, clear. 51 degrees, relative humidity 83%. Wind south at 8 miles an hour. Elsewhere around North Dakota, it was 54 at Garrison. It was clear, with a temperature of 57 at Williston, 48 at Jamestown, and 51 at Devil's Lake. It was partly cloudy, with a temperature of 53 at Fargo, and 53 at Grand Forks. In northern South Dakota, at Aberdeen, it was clear, with a temperature of 53. At Mobridge, it was mostly cloudy, with a temperature of 55. In eastern Montana, skies ranged from clear to partly cloudy. It was 62 at Miles City, 59 at Glendive, and 57 at Sydney. Once again, at Bismarck, the temperature was 54 degrees under clear skies. The regional weather forecast from your National Weather Service office in Bismarck. A gradual warming trend is forecast through the week, with highs in the 60s today increasing to the 70s and lower 80s by Thursday and Friday. Best chance 60 to 90% for showers and thunderstorms will be late Tuesday night through Wednesday night. Outside in this period will be mainly dry till late next weekend. The detailed forecast for North Dakota, rest of tonight, partly cloudy. Patchy fog, south central. Lows in the 30s to upper 40s. Tuesday, mostly sunny. Highs in the upper 50s to lower 70s.
Tuesday night.

partly cloudy in the evening, then becoming mostly cloudy. Lows in the 40s to lower 50s. Wednesday, mostly cloudy. Showers through the day. Highs in the upper 50s to mid 70s. Here is the forecast for the Bismarck Minden listening area. Rest of tonight, mostly clear. Lows in the mid 40s. Southeast winds 5 to 10 miles per hour. Tuesday, increasing clouds. Highs in the mid 60s. Southeast winds 10 to 20 miles per hour with gusts up to 30 miles per hour. Tuesday night, mostly cloudy. A chance of showers after midnight. Lows in the lower 50s. Southeast winds 15 to 20 miles per hour with gusts up to 30 miles per hour. Chance of rain 30%. Wednesday, a slight chance of thunderstorms. Showers. Highs in the mid-60s. Southeast winds 15 to 20 miles per hour with gusts up to 30 miles per hour. Wednesday night, mostly cloudy. A chance of showers and a slight chance of thunderstorms in the evening. Lows in the lower 50s. Southeast winds 10 to 15 miles per hour with gusts up to 25 miles per hour, becoming southwest up to 5 miles per hour after midnight. Chance of rain 50%. Thursday, mostly sunny. Highs in the mid-70s. Thursday night, partly cloudy. Lows in the lower 50s. Friday, decreasing clouds. Highs in the lower 70s. Friday night, mostly cloudy. A chance of showers and a slight chance of thunderstorms in the evening, then a slight chance of showers after midnight. Lows in the mid-50s. Chance of rain 30%. Saturday, decreasing clouds. Highs in the lower 70s. Saturday night, mostly clear in the evening, then partly cloudy with a slight chance of showers after midnight. Lows around 50. Chance of rain 20%. Sunday, mostly sunny. A slight chance of showers in the afternoon. Highs in the upper 60s. Chance of rain 20%. Sunday night, partly cloudy with a slight chance of showers in the evening, then mostly cloudy with a chance of showers after midnight. Lows in the upper 40s. Chance of rain 40%. Monday, mostly cloudy with a 50% chance of showers. Highs in the mid-60s. For Western Lake Sakakawea, rest of tonight, southeast winds 10 to 20 miles per hour. Mostly clear. Lows in the mid-40s. Tuesday, windy. Southeast winds 20 to 30 miles per hour. Mostly sunny. Highs in the upper 60s. For Eastern Lake Sakakawea, rest of tonight, southeast winds 10 to 15 miles per hour. Mostly clear. Lows in the lower 40s. Tuesday, windy. Southeast winds 10 to 20 miles per hour, increasing to 20 to 30 miles per hour in the late morning and afternoon. Mostly sunny. Highs in the upper 60s. For Northern Lake Orahi, rest of tonight, southeast winds 10 to 15 miles per hour. Partly cloudy. Lows in the mid-40s. Tuesday, breezy. Southeast winds 10 to 20 miles per hour, increasing to 20 to 25 miles per hour in the afternoon. Mostly cloudy. Highs in the lower 60s. Here are the weather conditions at 9 p.m. Central Daylight Time. Bismarck, clear. Temperature 54 degrees, relative humidity 54%. Wind east at 9 miles an hour. Pressure 30.21 inches and rising. Minden, clear. 54 degrees, relative humidity 62%. Wind east at 9 miles an hour. Hazen, clear. 55 degrees, relative humidity 44%. Wind southeast at 8 miles an hour. Harvey, clear. 50 degrees, relative humidity 66%. Wind east at 7 miles an hour. Minot, clear. 55 degrees, relative humidity 66%. Wind southeast at 8 miles an hour. Dickinson, clear. 51 degrees, relative humidity 83%. Wind south at 8 miles an hour. Elsewhere around North Dakota, it was 54 at Garrison. It was clear, with a temperature of 57 at Williston, 48 at Jamestown, and 51 at Devil's Lake. It was partly cloudy, with a temperature of 53 at Fargo, and 53 at Grand Forks.

In northern South Dakota, at Aberdeen, it was clear with a temperature of 53. At Mobridge, it was mostly cloudy with a temperature of 55. In eastern Montana, skies ranged from clear to partly cloudy. It was 62 at Miles City, 59 at Glendive, and 57 at Sydney. Once again, at Bismarck, the temperature was 54 degrees under clear skies. The regional weather forecast from your National Weather Service office in Bismarck. A gradual warming trend is forecast through the week, with highs in the 60s today increasing to the 70s and lower 80s by Thursday and Friday. Best chance 60 to 90% for showers and thunderstorms will be late Tuesday night through Wednesday night. Outside of this period will be mainly dry till late next weekend. The detailed forecast for North Dakota, rest of tonight, partly cloudy. Patchy fog, south central. Lows in the 30s to upper 40s. Tuesday, mostly sunny. Highs in the upper 50s to lower 70s. Tuesday night, partly cloudy in the evening, then becoming mostly cloudy. Lows in the 40s to lower 50s. Wednesday, mostly cloudy. Showers through the day. Highs in the upper 50s to mid 70s. Here is the forecast for the Bismarck, Minden listening area. Rest of tonight, mostly clear. Lows in the mid 40s. Southeast winds 5 to 10 miles per hour. Tuesday, increasing clouds. Highs in the mid 60s. Southeast winds 10 to 20 miles per hour with gusts up to 30 miles per hour. Tuesday night, mostly cloudy. A chance of showers after midnight. Lows in the lower 50s. Southeast winds 15 to 20 miles per hour with gusts up to 30 miles per hour. Chance of rain 30%. Wednesday, a slight chance of thunderstorms. Showers. Highs in the mid 60s. Southeast winds 15 to 20 miles per hour with gusts up to 30 miles per hour. Wednesday night, mostly cloudy. A chance of showers and a slight chance of thunderstorms in the evening. Lows in the lower 50s. Southeast winds 10 to 15 miles per hour with gusts up to 25 miles per hour, becoming southwest up to 5 miles per hour after midnight. Chance of rain 50%. Thursday, mostly sunny. Highs in the mid-70s. Thursday night, partly cloudy. Lows in the lower 50s. Friday, decreasing clouds. Highs in the lower 70s. Friday night, mostly cloudy. A chance of showers and a slight chance of thunderstorms in the evening, then a slight chance of showers after midnight. Lows in the mid-50s. Chance of rain 30%. Saturday, decreasing clouds. Highs in the lower 70s. Saturday night, mostly clear in the evening, then partly cloudy with a slight chance of showers after midnight. Lows around 50. Chance of rain 20%. Sunday, mostly sunny. A slight chance of showers in the afternoon. Highs in the upper 60s. Chance of rain 20%. Sunday night, partly cloudy with a slight chance of showers in the evening, then mostly cloudy with a chance of showers after midnight. Lows in the upper 40s. Chance of rain 40%. Monday, mostly cloudy with a 50% chance of showers. Highs in the mid-60s. For Western Lake Sakakawea, rest of tonight, southeast winds 10 to 20 miles per hour. Mostly clear. Lows in the mid-40s. Tuesday, windy. Southeast winds 20 to 30 miles per hour. Mostly sunny. Highs in the upper 60s. For Eastern Lake Sakakawea, rest of tonight, southeast winds 10 to 15 miles per hour. Mostly clear. Lows in the lower 40s. Tuesday, windy. Southeast winds 10 to 20 miles per hour, increasing to 20 to 30 miles per hour in the late morning and afternoon. Mostly sunny. Highs in the upper 60s. For Northern Lake Oahe, rest of tonight, southeast winds 10 to 15 miles per hour. Partly cloudy. Lows in the mid-40s. Tuesday, breezy. Southeast winds 10 to 20 miles per hour, increasing to 20 to 25 miles per hour in the afternoon. Mostly cloudy. Highs in the lower 60s. Here are the weather conditions at 9 p.m. Central Daylight Time. Bismarck, clear. Temperature 54 degrees, relative humidity 50%.

64%. Wind east at 9 miles an hour. Pressure 30.21 inches and rising. Mendan, clear. 54 degrees, relative humidity 62%. Wind east at 9 miles an hour. Hazen, clear. 55 degrees, relative humidity 44%. Wind southeast at 8 miles an hour. Harvey, clear. 50 degrees, relative humidity 66%. Wind east at 7 miles an hour. Minot, clear. 55 degrees, relative humidity 66%. Wind southeast at 8 miles an hour. Dickinson, clear. 51 degrees, relative humidity 83%. Wind south at 8 miles an hour. Elsewhere around North Dakota, it was 54 at Garrison. It was clear, with a temperature of 57 at Williston, 48 at Jamestown, and 51 at Devil's Lake. It was partly cloudy, with a temperature of 53 at Fargo, and 53 at Grand Forks. In northern South Dakota, at Aberdeen, it was clear, with a temperature of 53. At Mobridge, it was mostly cloudy, with a temperature of 55. In eastern Montana, skies ranged from clear to partly cloudy. It was 62 at Miles City, 59 at Glendive, and 57 at Sydney. Once again, at Bismarck, the temperature was 54 degrees under clear skies. The regional weather forecast from your National Weather Service office in Bismarck. A gradual warming trend is forecast through the week, with highs in the 60s today increasing to the 70s and lower 80s by Thursday and Friday. Best chance 60 to 90% for showers and thunderstorms will be late Tuesday night through Wednesday night. Outside in this period will be mainly dry till late next weekend. The detailed forecast for North Dakota, rest of tonight, partly cloudy. Patchy fog, south central. Lows in the 30s to upper 40s. Tuesday, mostly sunny. Highs in the upper 50s to lower 70s. Tuesday night, partly cloudy in the evening then becoming mostly cloudy. Lows in the 40s to lower 50s. Wednesday, mostly cloudy. Showers through the day. Highs in the upper 50s to mid 70s. Here is the forecast for the Bismarck Mendon listening area. Rest of tonight, mostly clear. Lows in the mid 40s. Southeast winds 5 to 10 miles per hour. Tuesday, increasing clouds. Highs in the mid 60s. Southeast winds 10 to 20 miles per hour with gusts up to 30 miles per hour. Tuesday night, mostly cloudy. A chance of showers after midnight. Lows in the lower 50s. Southeast winds 15 to 20 miles per hour with gusts up to 30 miles per hour. Chance of rain 30%. Wednesday, a slight chance of thunderstorms. Showers. Highs in the mid 60s. Southeast winds 15 to 20 miles per hour with gusts up to 30 miles per hour. Wednesday night, mostly cloudy. A chance of showers and a slight chance of thunderstorms in the evening. Lows in the lower 50s. Southeast winds 10 to 15 miles per hour with gusts up to 25 miles per hour, becoming southwest up to 5 miles per hour after midnight. Chance of rain 50%. Thursday, mostly sunny. Highs in the mid-70s. Thursday night, partly cloudy. Lows in the lower 50s. Friday, decreasing clouds. Highs in the lower 70s. Friday night, mostly cloudy. A chance of showers and a slight chance of thunderstorms in the evening, then a slight chance of showers after midnight. Lows in the mid-50s. Chance of rain 30%. Saturday, decreasing clouds. Highs in the lower 70s. Saturday night, mostly clear in the evening, then partly cloudy with a slight chance of showers after midnight. Lows around 50. Chance of rain 20%. Sunday, mostly sunny. A slight chance of showers in the afternoon. Highs in the upper 60s. Chance of rain 20%. Sunday night, partly cloudy with a slight chance of showers in the evening, then mostly cloudy with a chance of showers after midnight. Lows in the upper 40s. Chance of rain 40%. Monday, mostly cloudy with a 50% chance of showers. Highs in the mid-60s. 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

megahertz. Providing weather information 24 hours a day from your National Weather Service office in Bismarck. For Western Lake Sakakawea, rest of tonight, southeast winds 10 to 20 miles per hour. Mostly clear. Lows in the mid-40s. Tuesday, windy. Southeast winds 20 to 30 miles per hour. Mostly sunny. Highs in the upper 60s. For Eastern Lake Sakakawea, rest of tonight, southeast winds 10 to 15 miles per hour. Mostly clear. Lows in the lower 40s. Tuesday, windy. Southeast winds 10 to 20 miles per hour, increasing to 20 to 30 miles per hour in the late morning and afternoon. Mostly sunny. Highs in the upper 60s. For Northern Lake Oahe, rest of tonight, southeast winds 10 to 15 miles per hour. Partly cloudy. Lows in the mid-40s. Tuesday, breezy. Southeast winds 10 to 20 miles per hour, increasing to 20 to 25 miles per hour in the afternoon. Mostly cloudy. Highs in the lower 60s. Here are the weather conditions at 10 p.m. Central Daylight Time. Bismarck, clear. Temperature 51 degrees, relative humidity 60%. Wind east at 6 miles an hour. Pressure 30.23 inches and rising. Mendham, clear. 52 degrees, relative humidity 66%. Wind southeast at 6 miles an hour. Hazen, clear. 52 degrees, relative humidity 58%. Wind southeast at 8 miles an hour. Harvey, clear. 48 degrees, relative humidity 66%. Wind southeast at 6 miles an hour. Minot, clear. 50 degrees, relative humidity 80%. Wind east at 7 miles an hour. Dickinson, clear. 48 degrees, relative humidity 93%. Wind south at 7 miles an hour. Elsewhere around North Dakota, it was 52 at Garrison. It was clear, with a temperature of 54 at Williston, 49 at Jamestown, 51 at Fargo, 52 at Grand Forks, and 49 at Devil's Lake. In northern South Dakota, at Aberdeen, it was clear, with a temperature of 48. At Mobridge, it was cloudy, with a temperature of 54. In eastern Montana, it was clear. It was 61 at Miles City, 57 at Glendive, and 55 at Sydney. Once again, at Bismarck, the temperature was 51 degrees under clear skies. The regional weather forecast from your National Weather Service office in Bismarck. A gradual warming trend is forecast through the week, with highs in the 60s today increasing to the 70s and lower 80s by Thursday and Friday. Best chance 60 to 90% for showers and thunderstorms will be late Tuesday night through Wednesday night. Outside in this period will be mainly dry till late next weekend. The detailed forecast for North Dakota, rest of tonight, partly cloudy. Patchy fog, south central. Lows in the 30s to upper 40s. Tuesday, mostly sunny. Highs in the upper 50s to lower 70s. Tuesday night, partly cloudy in the evening, then becoming mostly cloudy. Lows in the 40s to lower 50s. Wednesday, mostly cloudy. Showers through the day. Highs in the upper 50s to mid 70s. Here is the forecast for the Bismarck, Mend, and listening area. Rest of tonight, mostly clear. Lows in the mid 40s. Southeast winds 5 to 10 miles per hour. Tuesday, increasing clouds. Highs in the mid 60s. Southeast winds 10 to 20 miles per hour with gusts up to 30 miles per hour. Tuesday night, mostly cloudy. A chance of showers after midnight. Lows in the lower 50s. Southeast winds 15 to 20 miles per hour with gusts up to 30 miles per hour. Chance of rain 30%. Wednesday, a slight chance of thunderstorms. Showers. Highs in the mid-60s. Southeast winds 15 to 20 miles per hour with gusts up to 30 miles per hour. Wednesday night, mostly cloudy. A chance of showers and a slight chance of thunderstorms in the evening. Lows in the lower 50s. Southeast winds 10 to 15 miles per hour with gusts up to 25 miles per hour, becoming southwest up to 5 miles per hour after midnight. Chance of rain 50%. Thursday, mostly sunny.

Highs in the mid-70s. Thursday night, partly cloudy. Lows in the lower 50s. Friday, decreasing clouds. Highs in the lower 70s. Friday night, mostly cloudy. A chance of showers and a slight chance of thunderstorms in the evening, then a slight chance of showers after midnight. Lows in the mid-50s. Chance of rain 30%. Saturday, decreasing clouds. Highs in the lower 70s. Saturday night, mostly clear in the evening, then partly cloudy with a slight chance of showers after midnight. Lows around 50. Chance of rain 20%. Sunday, mostly sunny. A slight chance of showers in the afternoon. Highs in the upper 60s. Chance of rain 20%. Sunday night, partly cloudy with a slight chance of showers in the evening, then mostly cloudy with a chance of showers after midnight. Lows in the upper 40s. Chance of rain 40%. Monday, mostly cloudy with a 50% chance of showers. Highs in the mid-60s. For Western Lake Sakakawea, rest of tonight, southeast winds 10 to 20 miles per hour. Mostly clear. Lows in the mid-40s. Tuesday, windy. Southeast winds 20 to 30 miles per hour. Mostly sunny. Highs in the upper 60s. For Eastern Lake Sakakawea, rest of tonight, southeast winds 10 to 15 miles per hour. Mostly clear. Lows in the lower 40s. Tuesday, windy. Southeast winds 10 to 20 miles per hour, increasing to 20 to 30 miles per hour in the late morning and afternoon. Mostly sunny. Highs in the upper 60s. For Northern Lake Oahe, rest of tonight, southeast winds 10 to 15 miles per hour. Partly cloudy. Lows in the mid-40s. Tuesday, breezy. Southeast winds 10 to 20 miles per hour, increasing to 20 to 25 miles per hour in the afternoon. Mostly cloudy. Highs in the lower 60s. Here are the weather conditions at 10 p.m. Central Daylight Time. Bismarck, clear. Temperature 51 degrees, relative humidity 60%. Wind east at 6 miles an hour. Pressure 30.23 inches and rising. Mendham, clear. 52 degrees, relative humidity 66%. Wind southeast at 6 miles an hour. Hazen, clear. 52 degrees, relative humidity 58%. Wind southeast at 8 miles an hour. Harvey, clear. 48 degrees, relative humidity 66%. Wind southeast at 6 miles an hour. Minot, clear. 50 degrees, relative humidity 80%. Wind east at 7 miles an hour. Dickinson, clear. 48 degrees, relative humidity 93%. Wind south at 7 miles an hour. Elsewhere around North Dakota, it was 52 at Garrison. It was clear, with a temperature of 54 at Williston, 49 at Jamestown, 51 at Fargo, 52 at Grand Forks, and 49 at Devil's Lake. In northern South Dakota, at Aberdeen, it was clear, with a temperature of 48. At Mobridge, it was cloudy, with a temperature of 54. In eastern Montana, it was clear. It was 61 at Miles City, 57 at Glendive, and 55 at Sydney. Once again, at Bismarck, the temperature was 51 degrees under clear skies. The regional weather forecast from your National Weather Service office in Bismarck. A gradual warming trend is forecast through the week, with highs in the 60s today increasing to the 70s and lower 80s by Thursday and Friday. Best chance 60 to 90% for showers and thunderstorms will be late Tuesday night through Wednesday night. Outside of this period will be mainly dry till late next weekend. The detailed forecast for North Dakota, rest of tonight, partly cloudy. Patchy fog, south central. Lows in the 30s to upper 40s. Tuesday, mostly sunny. Highs in the upper 50s to lower 70s. Tuesday night, partly cloudy in the evening, then becoming mostly cloudy. Lows in the 40s to lower 50s. Wednesday, mostly cloudy. Showers through the day. Highs in the upper 50s to mid 70s. Here is the forecast for the Bismarck Minden listening area. Rest of tonight, mostly clear. Lows in the mid-40s. Southeast winds 5 to 10 miles per hour.

Evening. Lows in the lower 50s. Southeast winds 10 to 15 miles per hour with gusts up to 25 miles per hour, becoming southwest up to 5 miles per hour after midnight. Chance of rain 50%. Thursday, mostly sunny. Highs in the mid-70s. Thursday night, partly cloudy. Lows in the lower 50s. Friday, decreasing clouds. Highs in the lower 70s. Friday night, mostly cloudy. A chance of showers and a slight chance of thunderstorms in the evening, then a slight chance of showers after midnight. Lows in the mid-50s. Chance of rain 30%. Saturday, decreasing clouds. Highs in the lower 70s. Saturday night, mostly clear in the evening, then partly cloudy with a slight chance of showers after midnight. Lows around 50. Chance of rain 20%. Sunday, mostly sunny. A slight chance of showers in the afternoon. Highs in the upper 60s. Chance of rain 20%. Sunday night, partly cloudy with a slight chance of showers in the evening, then mostly cloudy with a chance of showers after midnight. Lows in the upper 40s. Chance of rain 40%. Monday, mostly cloudy with a 50% chance of showers. Highs in the mid-60s. For Western Lake Sakakawea, west of tonight, southeast winds 10 to 20 miles per hour. Mostly clear. Lows in the mid-40s. Tuesday, windy. Southeast winds 20 to 30 miles per hour. Mostly sunny. Highs in the upper 60s. For Eastern Lake Sakakawea, west of tonight, southeast winds 10 to 15 miles per hour. Mostly clear. Lows in the lower 40s. Tuesday, windy. Southeast winds 10 to 20 miles per hour, increasing to 20 to 30 miles per hour in the late morning and afternoon. Mostly sunny. Highs in the upper 60s. For Northern Lake Oahe, west of tonight, southeast winds 10 to 15 miles per hour. Partly cloudy. Lows in the mid-40s. Tuesday, breezy. Southeast winds 10 to 20 miles per hour, increasing to 20 to 25 miles per hour in the afternoon. Mostly cloudy. Highs in the lower 60s. Here are the weather conditions at 10 p.m. Central Daylight Time. Bismarck, clear. Temperature 51 degrees, relative humidity 60%. Wind east at 6 miles an hour. Pressure 30.23 inches and rising. Mangan, clear. 52 degrees, relative humidity 66%. Wind southeast at 6 miles an hour. Hazen, clear. 52 degrees, relative humidity 58%. Wind southeast at 8 miles an hour. Harvey, clear. 48 degrees, relative humidity 66%. Wind southeast at 6 miles an hour. Minot, clear. 60 degrees, relative humidity 80%. Wind east at 7 miles an hour. Dickinson, clear. 48 degrees, relative humidity 93%. Wind south at 7 miles an hour. Elsewhere around North Dakota, it was 52 in Garrison. It was clear, with a temperature of 54 at Williston, 49 at Jamestown, 51 at Fargo, 52 in Grand Forks, and 49 at Devil's Lake. In northern South Dakota, at Aberdeen, it was clear, with a temperature of 48. At Mobridge, it was cloudy, with a temperature of 54. In eastern Montana, it was clear. It was 61 at Miles City, 57 at Glendive, and 55 at Sydney. Once again, at Bismarck, the temperature was 51 degrees under clear skies. The regional weather forecast from your National Weather Service office in Bismarck. A gradual warming trend is forecast through the week, with highs in the 60s today increasing to the 70s and lower 80s by Thursday and Friday. The best chance 60 to 90% for showers and thunderstorms will be late Tuesday night through Wednesday night. Outside in this period will be mainly dry till late next weekend. The detailed forecast for North Dakota, west of tonight, partly cloudy. Patchy fog, south central. Lows in the 30s to upper 40s. Tuesday, mostly sunny. Highs in the upper 50s to lower 70s.

hours through the day. Highs in the upper 50s to mid-70s. Here is the forecast for the Bismarck and Lisbon area. West of tonight, mostly clear. Lows in the mid-40s. Southeast winds 5 to 10 miles per hour. Tuesday, increasing clouds. Highs in the mid-60s. Southeast winds 10 to 20 miles per hour with gusts up to 30 miles per hour. Tuesday night, mostly cloudy. A chance of showers after midnight. Lows in the lower 50s. Southeast winds 15 to 20 miles per hour with gusts up to 30 miles per hour. Chance of rain 30%. Wednesday, a slight chance of thunderstorms. Showers. Highs in the mid-60s. Southeast winds 15 to 20 miles per hour with gusts up to 30 miles per hour. Wednesday night, mostly cloudy. A chance of showers and a slight chance of thunderstorms in the evening. Lows in the lower 50s. Southeast winds 10 to 15 miles per hour with gusts up to 25 miles per hour. Becoming southwest up to 5 miles per hour after midnight. Chance of rain 50%. Thursday, mostly sunny. Highs in the mid-70s. Thursday night, partly cloudy. Lows in the lower 50s. Friday, decreasing clouds. Highs in the lower 70s. Friday night, mostly cloudy. A chance of showers and a slight chance of thunderstorms in the evening. Then a slight chance of showers after midnight. Lows in the mid-50s. Chance of rain 30%. Saturday, decreasing clouds. Highs in the lower 70s. Saturday night, mostly clear in the evening, then partly cloudy with a slight chance of showers after midnight. Lows around 50. Chance of rain 20%. Sunday, mostly sunny. A slight chance of showers in the afternoon. Highs in the upper 60s. Chance of rain 20%. Sunday night, partly cloudy with a slight chance of showers in the evening, then mostly cloudy with a chance of showers after midnight. Lows in the upper 40s. Chance of rain 40%. Monday, mostly cloudy with a 50% chance of showers. Highs in the mid-60s. For Western Lake Sakakawea, west of tonight, southeast winds 10 to 20 miles per hour. Mostly clear. Lows in the mid-40s. Tuesday, windy. Southeast winds 20 to 30 miles per hour. Mostly sunny. Highs in the upper 60s. For Eastern Lake Sakakawea, west of tonight, southeast winds 10 to 15 miles per hour. Mostly clear. Lows in the lower 40s. Tuesday, windy. Southeast winds 10 to 20 miles per hour, increasing to 20 to 30 miles per hour in the late morning and afternoon. Mostly sunny. Highs in the upper 60s. For Northern Lake Oahe, west of tonight, southeast winds 10 to 15 miles per hour. Partly cloudy. Lows in the mid-40s. Tuesday, breezy. Southeast winds 10 to 20 miles per hour, increasing to 20 to 25 miles per hour in the afternoon. Mostly cloudy. Highs in the lower 60s. Here are the weather conditions at 10 p.m. Central Daylight Time. Bismarck, clear. Temperature 51 degrees. Relative humidity 60%. Wind east at 6 miles an hour. Pressure 30.23 inches and rising. Mandan, clear. 52 degrees. Relative humidity 66%. Wind southeast at 6 miles an hour. Hazel, clear. 52 degrees. Relative humidity 58%. Wind southeast at 8 miles an hour. Harvey, clear. 48 degrees, relative humidity 66%. Wind southeast at 6 miles an hour. Minot, clear. 50 degrees, relative humidity 80%. Wind east at 7 miles an hour. Dickinson, clear. 48 degrees, relative humidity

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A gradual warming trend is forecast through the week, with highs in the 60s today increasing to the 70s and lower 80s by Thursday and Friday. The best chance 60 to 90% for showers and thunderstorms will be late Tuesday night through Wednesday night. Outside of this period will be mainly dry till late next weekend. The detailed forecast for North Dakota, west of tonight, partly cloudy. Patchy fog, south central. Lows in the 30s to upper 40s. Tuesday, mostly sunny. Highs in the upper 50s to lower 70s. Tuesday night, partly cloudy in the evening, then becoming mostly cloudy. Lows in the 40s to lower 50s. Wednesday, mostly cloudy. Showers through the day. Highs in the upper 50s to mid 70s. Here is the forecast for the Bismarck Mountain and listening area. West of tonight, mostly clear. Lows in the mid 40s. Southeast winds 5 to 10 miles per hour. Tuesday, increasing clouds. Highs in the mid 60s. Southeast winds 10 to 20 miles per hour with gusts up to 30 miles per hour. Tuesday night, mostly cloudy. A chance of showers after midnight. Lows in the lower 50s. Southeast winds 15 to 20 miles per hour with gusts up to 30 miles per hour. Chance of rain 30%. Wednesday, a slight chance of thunderstorms. Showers. Highs in the mid-60s. Southeast winds 15 to 20 miles per hour with gusts up to 30 miles per hour. Wednesday night, mostly cloudy. A chance of showers and a slight chance of thunderstorms in the evening. Lows in the lower 50s. Southeast winds 10 to 15 miles per hour with gusts up to 25 miles per hour, becoming southwest up to 5 miles per hour after midnight. Chance of rain 50%. Thursday, mostly sunny. Highs in the mid-70s. Thursday night, partly cloudy. Lows in the lower 50s. Friday, decreasing clouds. Highs in the lower 70s. Friday night, mostly cloudy. A chance of showers and a slight chance of thunderstorms in the evening, then a slight chance of showers after midnight. Lows in the mid-50s. Chance of rain 30%. Saturday, decreasing clouds. Highs in the lower 70s. Saturday night, mostly clear in the evening, then partly cloudy with a slight chance of showers after midnight. Lows around 50. Chance of rain 20%. Sunday, mostly sunny. A slight chance of showers in the afternoon. Highs in the upper 60s. Chance of rain 20%. Sunday night, partly cloudy with a slight chance of showers in the evening, then mostly cloudy with a chance of showers after midnight. Lows in the upper 40s. Chance of rain 40%. Monday, mostly cloudy with a 50% chance of showers. Highs in the mid-60s. For Western Lake Sakakawea, west of tonight, southeast winds 10 to 20 miles per hour. Mostly clear. Lows in the mid-40s. Tuesday, windy. Southeast winds 20 to 30 miles per hour. Mostly sunny. Highs in the upper 60s. For Eastern Lake Sakakawea, west of tonight, southeast winds 10 to 15 miles per hour. Mostly clear. Lows in the lower 40s. Tuesday, windy. Southeast winds 10 to 20 miles per hour, increasing to 20 to 30 miles per hour in the late morning and afternoon. Mostly sunny. Highs in the upper 60s. For Northern Lake Oahe, west of tonight, southeast winds 10 to 15 miles per hour. Partly cloudy. Lows in the mid-40s. Tuesday, breezy. Southeast winds 10 to 20 miles per hour, increasing to 20 to 25 miles per hour in the afternoon. Mostly cloudy. Highs in the lower 60s. Here are the weather conditions at 10 p.m. Central Daylight Time. Bismarck, clear. Temperature 51 degrees.

8%. Wind southeast at 8 miles an hour. Harvey, clear. 48 degrees. Relative humidity 66%. Wind southeast at 6 miles an hour. Minot, clear. 50 degrees. Relative humidity 80%. Wind east at 7 miles an hour. Dickinson, clear. 48 degrees. Relative humidity 93%. Wind south at 7 miles an hour. Elsewhere around North Dakota, it was 52 at Garrison. It was clear, with a temperature of 54 at Williston, 49 at Jamestown, 51 at Fargo, 52 at Grand Forks, and 49 at Devil's Lake. In northern South Dakota, at Aberdeen, it was clear, with a temperature of 48. At Mobridge, it was cloudy, with a temperature of 54. In eastern Montana, it was clear. It was 61 at Miles City, 57 at Glendive, and 55 at Sydney. Once again, at Bismarck, the temperature was 51 degrees under clear skies. The regional weather forecast from your National Weather Service office in Bismarck. A gradual warming trend is forecast through the week, with highs in the 60s today increasing to the 70s and lower 80s by Thursday and Friday. The best chance 60 to 90% for showers and thunderstorms will be late Tuesday night through Wednesday night. Outside of this period will be mainly dry till late next weekend. The detailed forecast for North Dakota, west of tonight, partly cloudy. Patchy fog, south central. Lows in the 30s to upper 40s. Tuesday, mostly sunny. Highs in the upper 50s to lower 70s. Tuesday night, partly cloudy in the evening then becoming mostly cloudy. Lows in the 40s to lower 50s. Wednesday, mostly cloudy. Showers through the day. Highs in the upper 50s to mid 70s. Here is the forecast for the Bismarck, Mend, and listening area. West of tonight, mostly clear. Lows in the mid 40s. Southeast wind 5 to 10 miles per hour. Tuesday, increasing clouds. Highs in the mid 60s. Southeast winds 10 to 20 miles per hour with gusts up to 30 miles per hour. Tuesday night, mostly cloudy. A chance of showers after midnight. Lows in the lower 50s. Southeast winds 15 to 20 miles per hour with gusts up to 30 miles per hour. Chance of rain 30%. Wednesday, a slight chance of thunderstorms. Showers. Highs in the mid 60s. Southeast winds 15 to 20 miles per hour with gusts up to 30 miles per hour. Wednesday night, mostly cloudy. A chance of showers and a slight chance of thunderstorms in the evening. Lows in the lower 50s. Southeast winds 10 to 15 miles per hour with gusts up to 25 miles per hour, becoming southwest up to 5 miles per hour after midnight. Chance of rain 50%. Thursday, mostly sunny. Highs in the mid-70s. Thursday night, partly cloudy. Lows in the lower 50s. Friday, decreasing clouds. Highs in the lower 70s. Friday night, mostly cloudy. A chance of showers and a slight chance of thunderstorms in the evening, then a slight chance of showers after midnight. Lows in the mid-50s. Chance of rain 30%. Saturday, decreasing clouds. Highs in the lower 70s. Saturday night, mostly clear in the evening, then partly cloudy with a slight chance of showers after midnight. Lows around 50. Chance of rain 20%. Sunday, mostly sunny. A slight chance of showers in the afternoon. Highs in the upper 60s. Chance of rain 20%. Sunday night, partly cloudy with a slight chance of showers in the evening, then mostly cloudy with a chance of showers after midnight. Lows in the upper 40s. Chance of rain 40%. Monday, mostly cloudy with a 50% chance of showers. Highs in the mid-60s. 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Providing weather information 24 hours a day from your National Weather Service office in Bismarck. For Western Lake Sakakawea, west of tonight, southeast winds 10 to 20 miles per hour. Mostly clear. Lows in the mid-40s. Tuesday, wind

southeast winds 20 to 30 miles per hour. Mostly sunny. Highs in the upper 60s. For eastern Lake Sakakawea, rest of tonight, southeast winds 10 to 15 miles per hour. Mostly clear. Lows in the lower 40s. Tuesday, windy. Southeast winds 10 to 20 miles per hour, increasing to 20 to 30 miles per hour in the late morning and afternoon. Mostly sunny. Highs in the upper 60s. For northern Lake Oahe, west of tonight, southeast winds 10 to 15 miles per hour. Partly cloudy. Lows in the mid-40s. Tuesday, breezy. Southeast winds 10 to 20 miles per hour, increasing to 20 to 25 miles per hour in the afternoon. Mostly cloudy. Highs in the lower 60s. Here are the weather conditions at 10 p.m. Central Daylight Time. Bismarck, clear. Temperature 51 degrees, relative humidity 60%. Wind east at 6 miles an hour. Pressure 30.23 inches and rising. Menden, clear. 52 degrees, relative humidity 66%. Wind southeast at 6 miles an hour. Hazel, clear. 52 degrees, relative humidity 58%. Wind southeast at 8 miles an hour. Harvey, clear. 48 degrees, relative humidity 66%. Wind southeast at 6 miles an hour. Minot, clear. 50 degrees, relative humidity 80%. Wind east at 7 miles an hour. Dickinson, clear. 48 degrees, relative humidity 93%. Wind south at 7 miles an hour. Elsewhere around North Dakota, it was 52 at Garrison. It was clear, with a temperature of 54 at Williston, 49 at Jamestown, 51 at Fargo, 52 at Grand Forks, and 49 at Devil's Lake. In northern South Dakota, at Aberdeen, it was clear, with a Jamestown, 51 at Fargo, 52 at Grand Forks, and 49 at Devil's Lake. In northern South Dakota, at Aberdeen, it was clear, with a temperature of 48. At Mobridge, it was cloudy, with a temperature of 54. In eastern Montana, it was clear. It was 61 at Miles City, 57 at Glenive, and 55 at Sydney. Once again, at Bismarck, the temperature was 51 degrees under clear skies. The regional weather forecast from your National Weather Service office in Bismarck. A gradual warming trend is forecast through the week, with highs in the 60s today increasing to the 70s and lower 80s by Thursday and Friday. The best chance 60 to 90% for showers and thunderstorms will be late Tuesday night through Wednesday night. Outside of this period will be mainly dry till late next weekend. The detailed forecast for North Dakota, rest of tonight, partly cloudy. Patchy fog, south central. Lows in the 30s to upper 40s. Tuesday, mostly sunny. Highs in the upper 50s to lower 70s. Tuesday night, partly cloudy in the evening then becoming mostly cloudy. Lows in the 40s to lower 50s. Wednesday, mostly cloudy. Showers through the day. Highs in the upper 50s to mid 70s. Here is the forecast for the Bismarck Menden listening area. Rest of tonight, mostly clear. Lows in the mid 40s. Southeast wind 5 to 10 miles per hour. Tuesday, increasing clouds. Highs in the mid 60s. Southeast winds 10 to 20 miles per hour with gusts up to 30 miles per hour. Tuesday night, mostly cloudy. A chance of showers after midnight. Lows in the lower 50s. Southeast winds 15 to 20 miles per hour with gusts up to 30 miles per hour. Chance of rain 30%. Wednesday, a slight chance of thunderstorms. Showers. Highs in the mid 60s. Southeast winds 15 to 20 miles per hour with gusts up to 30 miles per hour. Wednesday night, mostly cloudy. A chance of showers and a slight chance of thunderstorms in the evening. Lows in the lower 50s. Southeast winds 10 to 15 miles per hour with gusts up to 25 miles per hour, becoming southwest up to 5 miles per hour after midnight. Chance of rain 50%. Thursday, mostly sunny. Highs in the mid-70s. Thursday night, partly cloudy. Lows in the lower 50s. Friday, decreasing clouds.

highs in the lower 70s. Friday night, mostly cloudy. A chance of showers and a slight chance of thunderstorms in the evening, then a slight chance of showers after midnight. Lows in the mid-50s. Chance of rain 30%. Saturday, decreasing clouds. Highs in the lower 70s. Saturday night, mostly clear in the evening, then partly cloudy with a slight chance of showers after midnight. Lows around 50. Chance of rain 20%. Sunday, mostly sunny. A slight chance of showers in the afternoon. Highs in the upper 60s. Chance of rain 20%. Sunday night, partly cloudy with a slight chance of showers in the evening, then mostly cloudy with a chance of showers after midnight. Lows in the upper 40s. Chance of rain 40%. Monday, mostly cloudy with a 50% chance of showers. Highs in the mid-60s. For Western Lake Sakakawea, west of tonight, southeast winds 10 to 20 miles per hour. Mostly clear. Lows in the mid-40s. Tuesday, windy. Southeast winds 20 to 30 miles per hour. Mostly sunny. Highs in the upper 60s. For Eastern Lake Sakakawea, rest of tonight, southeast winds 10 to 15 miles per hour. Mostly clear. Lows in the lower 40s. Tuesday, windy. Southeast winds 10 to 20 miles per hour, increasing to 20 to 30 miles per hour in the late morning and afternoon. Mostly sunny. Highs in the upper 60s. For Northern Lake Ōrahi, west of tonight, southeast winds 10 to 15 miles per hour. Partly cloudy. Lows in the mid-40s. Tuesday, breezy. Southeast winds 10 to 20 miles per hour, increasing to 20 to 25 miles per hour in the afternoon. Mostly cloudy. Highs in the lower 60s. Here are the weather conditions at 10 p.m. Central Daylight Time. Bismarck, clear. Temperature 51 degrees, relative humidity 60%. Wind east at 6 miles an hour. Pressure 30.23 inches and rising. Mendham, clear. 52 degrees, relative humidity 66%. Wind southeast at 6 miles an hour. Hazen, clear. 52 degrees, relative humidity 58%. Wind southeast at 8 miles an hour. Harvey, clear. 48 degrees, relative humidity 66%. Wind southeast at 6 miles an hour. Minot, clear. 50 degrees, relative humidity 80%. Wind east at 7 miles an hour. Dickinson, clear. 48 degrees, relative humidity 93%. Wind south at 7 miles an hour. Elsewhere around North Dakota, it was 52 at Garrison. It was clear, with a temperature of 54 at Williston, 49 at Jamestown, 51 at Fargo, 52 at Grand Forks, and 49 at Devil's Lake. In northern South Dakota, at Aberdeen, it was clear, with a temperature of 48. At Mobridge, it was cloudy, with a temperature of 54. In eastern Montana, it was clear. It was 61 at Miles City, 57 at Glendive, and 55 at Sydney. Once again, at Bismarck, the temperature was 51 degrees under clear skies. The regional weather forecast from your National Weather Service office in Bismarck. A gradual warming trend is forecast through the week, with highs in the 60s today increasing to the 70s and lower 80s by Thursday and Friday. The best chance 60 to 90% for showers and thunderstorms will be late Tuesday night through Wednesday night. Outside of this period will be mainly dry till late next weekend. The detailed forecast for North Dakota, rest of tonight, partly cloudy. Patchy fog, south central. Lows in the 30s to upper 40s. Tuesday, mostly sunny. Highs in the upper 50s to lower 70s. Tuesday night, partly cloudy in the evening, then becoming mostly cloudy. Lows in the 40s to lower 50s. Wednesday, mostly cloudy. Showers through the day. Highs in the upper 50s to mid 70s. Here is the forecast for the Bismarck Mendham listening area. Rest of tonight, mostly clear. Lows in the mid-40s. Southeast winds 5 to 10 miles per hour. Tuesday, increasing clouds. Highs in the mid-60s.
southeast winds 10 to 20 miles per hour with gusts up to 30 miles per hour. Tuesday night, mostly cloudy. A chance of showers after midnight. Lows in the lower 50s. Southeast winds 15 to 20 miles per hour with gusts up to 30 miles per hour. Chance of rain 30%. Wednesday, a slight chance of thunderstorms. Showers. Highs in the mid-60s. Southeast winds 15 to 20 miles per hour with gusts up to 30 miles per hour. Wednesday night, mostly cloudy. A chance of showers and a slight chance of thunderstorms in the evening. Lows in the lower 50s. Southeast winds 10 to 15 miles per hour with gusts up to 25 miles per hour, becoming southwest up to 5 miles per hour after midnight. Chance of rain 50%. Thursday, mostly sunny. Highs in the mid-70s. Thursday night, partly cloudy. Lows in the lower 50s. Friday, decreasing clouds. Highs in the lower 70s. Friday night, mostly cloudy. A chance of showers and a slight chance of thunderstorms in the evening, then a slight chance of showers after midnight. Lows in the mid-50s. Chance of rain 30%. Saturday, decreasing clouds. Highs in the lower 70s. Saturday night, mostly clear in the evening, then partly cloudy with a slight chance of showers after midnight. Lows around 50. Chance of rain 20%. Sunday, mostly sunny. A slight chance of showers in the afternoon. Highs in the upper 60s. Chance of rain 20%. Sunday night, partly cloudy with a slight chance of showers in the evening, then mostly cloudy with a chance of showers after midnight. Lows in the upper 40s. Chance of rain 40%. Monday, mostly cloudy with a 50% chance of showers. Highs in the mid-60s. For Western Lake Sakakawea, rest of tonight, southeast winds 10 to 20 miles per hour. Mostly clear. Lows in the mid-40s. Tuesday, windy. Southeast winds 20 to 30 miles per hour. Mostly sunny. Highs in the upper 60s. For Eastern Lake Sakakawea, rest of tonight, southeast winds 10 to 15 miles per hour. Mostly clear. Lows in the lower 40s. Tuesday, windy. Southeast winds 10 to 20 miles per hour, increasing to 20 to 30 miles per hour in the late morning and afternoon. Mostly sunny. Highs in the upper 60s. For Northern Lake Oahe, rest of tonight, southeast winds 10 to 15 miles per hour. Partly cloudy. Lows in the mid-40s. Tuesday, breezy. Southeast winds 10 to 20 miles per hour, increasing to 20 to 25 miles per hour in the afternoon. Mostly cloudy. Highs in the lower 60s. Here are the weather conditions at 10 p.m. Central Daylight Time. Bismarck, clear. Temperature 51 degrees, relative humidity 60%. Wind east at 6 miles an hour. Pressure 30.23 inches and rising. Mendham, clear. 52 degrees, relative humidity 66%. Wind southeast at 6 miles an hour. Hazen, clear. 52 degrees, relative humidity 58%. Wind southeast at 8 miles an hour. Harvey, clear. 48 degrees, relative humidity 66%. Wind southeast at 6 miles an hour. Minot, clear. 50 degrees, relative humidity 80%. Wind east at 7 miles an hour. Dickinson, clear. 48 degrees, relative humidity 93%. Wind south at 7 miles an hour. Elsewhere around North Dakota, it was 52 at Garrison. It was clear, with a temperature of 54 at Williston, 49 at Jamestown, 51 at Fargo, 52 at Grand Forks, and 49 at Devil's Lake. In northern South Dakota, at Aberdeen, it was clear, with a temperature of 48. At Mobridge, it was cloudy, with a temperature of 54. In eastern Montana, it was clear. It was 61 at Miles City, 57 at Glendive, and 55 at Sydney. Once again, at Bismarck, the temperature was 51 degrees under clear skies. The regional weather forecast from your National Weather Service office in Bismarck.
A gradual warming trend is forecast through the week, with highs in the 60s today increasing to the 70s and lower 80s by Thursday and Friday.

chance 60 to 90% for showers and thunderstorms will be late Tuesday night through Wednesday night. Outside of this period will be mainly dry till late next weekend. The detailed forecast for North Dakota, rest of tonight, partly cloudy. Patchy fog, south central. Lows in the 30s to upper 40s. Tuesday, mostly sunny. Highs in the upper 50s to lower 70s. Tuesday night, partly cloudy in the evening, then becoming mostly cloudy. Lows in the 40s to lower 50s. Wednesday, mostly cloudy. Showers through the day. Highs in the upper 50s to mid 70s. Here is the forecast for the Bismarck Minden listening area. Rest of tonight, mostly clear. Lows in the mid 40s. Southeast winds 5 to 10 miles per hour. Tuesday, increasing clouds. Highs in the mid 60s. Southeast winds 10 to 20 miles per hour with gusts up to 30 miles per hour. Tuesday night, mostly cloudy. A chance of showers after midnight. Lows in the lower 50s. Southeast winds 15 to 20 miles per hour with gusts up to 30 miles per hour. Chance of rain 30%. Wednesday, a slight chance of thunderstorms. Showers. Highs in the mid-60s. Southeast winds 15 to 20 miles per hour with gusts up to 30 miles per hour. Wednesday night, mostly cloudy. A chance of showers and a slight chance of thunderstorms in the evening. Lows in the lower 50s. Southeast winds 10 to 15 miles per hour with gusts up to 25 miles per hour, becoming southwest up to 5 miles per hour after midnight. Chance of rain 50%. Thursday, mostly sunny. Highs in the mid-70s. Thursday night, partly cloudy. Lows in the lower 50s. Friday, decreasing clouds. Highs in the lower 70s. Friday night, mostly cloudy. A chance of showers and a slight chance of thunderstorms in the evening, then a slight chance of showers after midnight. Lows in the mid-50s. Chance of rain 30%. Saturday, decreasing clouds. Highs in the lower 70s. Saturday night, mostly clear in the evening, then partly cloudy with a slight chance of showers after midnight. Lows around 50. Chance of rain 20%. Sunday, mostly sunny. A slight chance of showers in the afternoon. Highs in the upper 60s. Chance of rain 20%. Sunday night, partly cloudy with a slight chance of showers in the evening, then mostly cloudy with a chance of showers after midnight. Lows in the upper 40s. Chance of rain 40%. Monday, mostly cloudy with a 50% chance of showers. Highs in the mid 60s. For Western Lake Sakakawea, rest of tonight, southeast winds 10 to 20 miles per hour. Mostly clear. Lows in the mid-40s. Tuesday, windy. Southeast winds 20 to 30 miles per hour. Mostly sunny. Highs in the upper 60s. For Eastern Lake Sakakawea, rest of tonight, southeast winds 10 to 15 miles per hour. Mostly clear. Lows in the lower 40s. Tuesday, windy. Southeast winds 10 to 20 miles per hour, increasing to 20 to 30 miles per hour in the late morning and afternoon. Mostly sunny. Highs in the upper 60s. For Northern Lake Oahe, rest of tonight, southeast winds 10 to 15 miles per hour. Partly cloudy. Lows in the mid-40s. Tuesday, breezy. Southeast winds 10 to 20 miles per hour, increasing to 20 to 25 miles per hour in the afternoon. Mostly cloudy. Highs in the lower 60s. Here are the weather conditions at 10 p.m. Central Daylight Time. Bismarck, clear. Temperature 51 degrees, relative humidity 60%. Wind east at 6 miles an hour. Pressure 30.23 inches and rising. Minden, clear. 52 degrees, relative humidity 66%. Wind southeast at 6 miles an hour. Hazen, clear. 52 degrees, relative humidity 58%. Wind southeast at 8 miles an hour. Harvey, clear. 48 degrees, relative humidity 66%. Wind southeast at 6 miles an hour. Minot, clear. 50 degrees, relative humidity 80%. Wind east at 7.

miles an hour. Dickinson, clear. 48 degrees, relative humidity 93%. Wind south at 7 miles an hour. Elsewhere around North Dakota, it was 52 at Garrison. It was clear, with a temperature of 54 at Williston, 49 at Jamestown, 51 at Fargo, 52 at Grand Forks, and 49 at Devil's Lake. In northern South Dakota, at Aberdeen, it was clear, with a temperature of 48. At Mobridge, it was cloudy, with a temperature of 54. In eastern Montana, it was clear. It was 61 at Miles City, 57 at Glendive, and 55 at Sydney. Once again, at Bismarck, the temperature was 51 degrees under clear skies. The regional weather forecast from your National Weather Service office in Bismarck. A gradual warming trend is forecast through the week, with highs in the 60s today increasing to the 70s and lower 80s by Thursday and Friday. Best chance 60 to 90% for showers and thunderstorms will be late Tuesday night through Wednesday night. Outside of this period will be mainly dry till late next weekend. The detailed forecast for North Dakota, rest of tonight, partly cloudy. Patchy fog, south central. Lows in the 30s to upper 40s. Tuesday, mostly sunny. Highs in the upper 50s to lower 70s. Tuesday night, partly cloudy in the evening then becoming mostly cloudy. Lows in the 40s to lower 50s. Wednesday, mostly cloudy. Showers through the day. Highs in the upper 50s to mid 70s. Here is the forecast for the Bismarck Minden listening area. Rest of tonight, mostly clear. Lows in the mid 40s. Southeast wind 5 to 10 miles per hour. Tuesday, increasing clouds. Highs in the mid 60s. Southeast winds 10 to 20 miles per hour with gusts up to 30 miles per hour. Tuesday night, mostly cloudy. A chance of showers after midnight. Lows in the lower 50s. Southeast winds 15 to 20 miles per hour with gusts up to 30 miles per hour. Chance of rain 30%. Wednesday, a slight chance of thunderstorms. Showers. Highs in the mid-60s. Southeast winds 15 to 20 miles per hour with gusts up to 30 miles per hour. Wednesday night, mostly cloudy. A chance of showers and a slight chance of thunderstorms in the evening. Lows in the lower 50s. Southeast winds 10 to 15 miles per hour with gusts up to 25 miles per hour, becoming southwest up to 5 miles per hour after midnight. Chance of rain 50%. Thursday, mostly sunny. Highs in the mid-70s. Thursday night, partly cloudy. Lows in the lower 50s. Friday, decreasing clouds. Highs in the lower 70s. Friday night, mostly cloudy. A chance of showers and a slight chance of thunderstorms in the evening, then a slight chance of showers after midnight. Lows in the mid-50s. Chance of rain 30%. Saturday, decreasing clouds. Highs in the lower 70s. Saturday night, mostly clear in the evening, then partly cloudy with a slight chance of showers after midnight. Lows around 50. Chance of rain 20%. Sunday, mostly sunny. A slight chance of showers in the afternoon. Highs in the upper 60s. Chance of rain 20%. Sunday night, partly cloudy with a slight chance of showers in the evening, then mostly cloudy with a chance of showers after midnight. Lows in the upper 40s. Chance of rain 40%. Monday, mostly cloudy with a 50% chance of showers. Highs in the mid-60s. For Western Lake Sakakawea, rest of tonight, southeast winds 10 to 20 miles per hour. Mostly clear. Lows in the mid-40s. Tuesday, windy. Southeast winds 20 to 30 miles per hour. Mostly sunny. Highs in the upper 60s. For Eastern Lake Sakakawea, rest of tonight, southeast winds 10 to 15 miles per hour. Mostly clear. Lows in the lower 40s. Tuesday, windy. Southeast winds 10 to 20 miles per hour, increasing to 20 to 30 miles per hour in the late morning and afternoon. Mostly sunny. Highs in the upper 60s. For Northern Lake Oahe, rest of tonight, southeast winds 10 to 15 miles per hour. Partly cloudy. Lows in the mid-40s.
Tuesday, breezy. Southeast winds 10 to 20 miles per hour, increasing to 20 to 25 miles per hour in the afternoon. Mostly cloudy. Highs in the lower 60s. Here are the weather conditions at 10 p.m. Central Daylight Time. Bismarck, clear. Temperature 51 degrees, relative humidity 60%. Wind east at 6 miles an hour. Pressure 30.23 inches and rising. Mendham, clear. 52 degrees, relative humidity 66%. Wind southeast at 6 miles an hour. Hazen, clear. 52 degrees, relative humidity 58%. Wind southeast at 8 miles an hour. Harvey, clear. 48 degrees, relative humidity 66%. Wind southeast at 6 miles an hour. Minot, clear. 50 degrees, relative humidity 80%. Wind east at 7 miles an hour. Dickinson, clear. 48 degrees, relative humidity 93%. Wind south at 7 miles an hour. Elsewhere around North Dakota, it was 52 at Garrison. It was clear, with a temperature of 54 at Williston, 49 at Jamestown, 51 at Fargo, 52 at Grand Forks, and 49 at Devil's Lake. In northern South Dakota, at Aberdeen, it was clear, with a temperature of 48. At Mobridge, it was cloudy, with a temperature of 54. In eastern Montana, it was clear. It was 61 at Miles City, 57 at Glendive, and 55 at Sydney. Once again, at Bismarck, the temperature was 51 degrees under clear skies. The regional weather forecast from your National Weather Service office in Bismarck. A gradual warming trend is forecast through the week, with highs in the 60s today increasing to the 70s and lower 80s by Thursday and Friday. Best chance 60 to 90% for showers and thunderstorms will be late Tuesday night through Wednesday night. Outside of this period will be mainly dry till late next weekend. The detailed forecast for North Dakota, rest of tonight, partly cloudy. Patchy fog, south central. Lows in the 30s to upper 40s. Tuesday, mostly sunny. Highs in the upper 50s to lower 70s. Tuesday night, partly cloudy in the evening, then becoming mostly cloudy. Lows in the 40s to lower 50s. Wednesday, mostly cloudy. Showers through the day. Highs in the upper 50s to mid 70s. Here is the forecast for the Bismarck-Mendham listening area. Rest of tonight, mostly clear. Lows in the mid-40s. Southeast winds 5 to 10 miles per hour. Tuesday, increasing clouds. Highs in the mid-60s. Southeast winds 10 to 20 miles per hour with gusts up to 30 miles per hour. Tuesday night, mostly cloudy. A chance of showers after midnight. Lows in the lower 50s. Southeast winds 15 to 20 miles per hour with gusts up to 30 miles per hour. Chance of rain 30%. Wednesday, a slight chance of thunderstorms. Showers. Highs in the mid-60s. Southeast winds 15 to 20 miles per hour with gusts up to 30 miles per hour. Wednesday night, mostly cloudy. A chance of showers and a slight chance of thunderstorms in the evening. Lows in the lower 50s. Southeast winds 10 to 15 miles per hour with gusts up to 25 miles per hour, becoming southwest up to 5 miles per hour after midnight. Chance of rain 50%. Thursday, mostly sunny. Highs in the mid-70s. Thursday night, partly cloudy. Lows in the lower 50s. Friday, decreasing clouds. Highs in the lower 70s. Friday night, mostly cloudy. A chance of showers and a slight chance of thunderstorms in the evening, then a slight chance of showers after midnight. Lows in the mid-50s. Chance of rain 30%. Saturday, decreasing clouds. Highs in the lower 70s. Saturday night, mostly clear in the evening, then partly cloudy with a slight chance of showers after midnight. Lows around 50. Chance of rain 20%. Sunday, mostly sunny. A slight chance of showers in the afternoon. Highs in the upper 60s. Chance of rain 20%. Sunday night, partly cloudy with a slight chance of showers in the evening, then mostly cloudy with a chance of showers after midnight. Lows in the upper 40s.

rain 40%. Monday, mostly cloudy with a 50% chance of showers. Highs in the mid-60s. 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Providing weather information 24 hours a day from your National Weather Service office in Bismarck. For Western Lake Sakakawea, rest of tonight, southeast winds 10 to 20 miles per hour. Mostly clear. Lows in the mid-40s. Tuesday, windy. Southeast winds 20 to 30 miles per hour. Mostly sunny. Highs in the upper 60s. For Eastern Lake Sakakawea, rest of tonight, southeast winds 10 to 15 miles per hour. Mostly clear. Lows in the lower 40s. Tuesday, windy. Southeast winds 10 to 20 miles per hour, increasing to 20 to 30 miles per hour in the late morning and afternoon. Mostly sunny. Highs in the upper 60s. For Northern Lake Oahe, rest of tonight, southeast winds 10 to 15 miles per hour. Partly cloudy. Lows in the mid-40s. Tuesday, breezy. Southeast winds 10 to 20 miles per hour, increasing to 20 to 25 miles per hour in the afternoon. Mostly cloudy. Highs in the lower 60s. Here are the weather conditions at 11 p.m. Central Daylight Time. Bismarck, clear. Temperature 50 degrees, relative humidity 63%. Wind northeast at 6 miles an hour. Pressure 30.24 inches and rising. Mendham, clear. 50 degrees, relative humidity 71%. Wind southeast at 6 miles an hour. Hazen, clear. 50 degrees, relative humidity 62%. Wind southeast at 7 miles an hour. Harvey, partly cloudy. 46 degrees, relative humidity 66%. Wind southeast at 6 miles an hour. Minot, clear. 48 degrees, relative humidity 80%. Wind southeast at 7 miles an hour. Dickinson, clear. 48 degrees, relative humidity 93%. Wind south at 7 miles an hour. Elsewhere around North Dakota, it was 51 at Garrison. It was clear, with a temperature of 54 at Williston, 49 at Jamestown, 49 at Fargo, 49 at Grand Forks, and 50 at Devil's Lake. In northern South Dakota, skies ranged from clear to partly cloudy. It was 53 at Mobridge, and 47 at Aberdeen. In eastern Montana, it was clear. It was 59 at Miles City, 55 at Glendive, and 55 at Sydney. Once again, at Bismarck, the temperature was 50 degrees under clear skies. The regional weather forecast from your National Weather Service office in Bismarck. A gradual warming trend is forecast through the week, with highs in the 60s today increasing to the 70s and lower 80s by Thursday and Friday. Best chance 60 to 90% for showers and thunderstorms will be late Tuesday night through Wednesday night. Outside of this period will be mainly dry till late next weekend. The detailed forecast for North Dakota, rest of tonight, partly cloudy. Patchy fog, south central. Lows in the 30s to upper 40s. Tuesday, mostly sunny. Highs in the upper 50s to lower 70s. Tuesday night, partly cloudy in the evening, then becoming mostly cloudy. Lows in the 40s to lower 50s. Wednesday, mostly cloudy. Showers through the day. Highs in the upper 50s to mid 70s. Here is the forecast for the Bismarck Mendham listening area. Rest of tonight, mostly clear. Lows in the mid-40s. Southeast winds 5 to 10 miles per hour. Tuesday, increasing clouds. Highs in the mid-60s. Southeast winds 10 to 20 miles per hour with gusts up to 30 miles per hour. Tuesday night, mostly cloudy. A chance of showers after midnight. Lows in the lower 50s. Southeast winds 15 to 20 miles per hour with gusts up to 30 miles per hour. Chance of rain 30%. Wednesday, a slight chance of thunderstorms. Showers. Highs in the mid-60s. Southeast winds 15 to 20 miles per hour with gusts up to 30 miles per hour. Wednesday night, mostly cloudy. A chance of showers and a slight chance of thunderstorms in the evening.

lows in the lower 50s. Southeast winds 10 to 15 miles per hour with gusts up to 25 miles per hour, becoming southwest up to 5 miles per hour after midnight. Chance of rain 50%. Thursday, mostly sunny. Highs in the mid-70s. Thursday night, partly cloudy. Lows in the lower 50s. Friday, decreasing clouds. Highs in the lower 70s. Friday night, mostly cloudy. A chance of showers and a slight chance of thunderstorms in the evening, then a slight chance of showers after midnight. Lows in the mid-50s. Chance of rain 30%. Saturday, decreasing clouds. Highs in the lower 70s. Saturday night, mostly clear in the evening, then partly cloudy with a slight chance of showers after midnight. Lows around 50. Chance of rain 20%. Sunday, mostly sunny. A slight chance of showers in the afternoon. Highs in the upper 60s. Chance of rain 20%. Sunday night, partly cloudy with a slight chance of showers in the evening, then mostly cloudy with a chance of showers after midnight. Lows in the upper 40s. Chance of rain 40%. Monday, mostly cloudy with a 50% chance of showers. Highs in the mid-60s. For Western Lake Sakakawea, rest of tonight, southeast winds 10 to 20 miles per hour. Mostly clear. Lows in the mid-40s. Tuesday, windy. Southeast winds 20 to 30 miles per hour. Mostly sunny. Highs in the upper 60s. For Eastern Lake Sakakawea, rest of tonight, southeast winds 10 to 15 miles per hour. Mostly clear. Lows in the lower 40s. Tuesday, windy. Southeast winds 10 to 20 miles per hour, increasing to 20 to 30 miles per hour in the late morning and afternoon. Mostly sunny. Highs in the upper 60s. For Northern Lake Orahi, rest of tonight, southeast winds 10 to 15 miles per hour. Partly cloudy. Lows in the mid-40s. Tuesday, breezy. Southeast winds 10 to 20 miles per hour, increasing to 20 to 25 miles per hour in the afternoon. Mostly cloudy. Highs in the lower 60s. Here are the weather conditions at 11 p.m. Central Daylight Time. Bismarck, clear. Temperature 50 degrees, relative humidity 63%. Wind northeast at 6 miles an hour. Pressure 30.24 inches and rising. Mendan, clear. 50 degrees, relative humidity 71%. Wind southeast at 6 miles an hour. Hazen, clear. 50 degrees, relative humidity 62%. Wind southeast at 7 miles an hour. Harvey, partly cloudy. 46 degrees, relative humidity 66%. Wind southeast at 6 miles an hour. Minot, clear. 48 degrees, relative humidity 80%. Wind southeast at 7 miles an hour. Dickinson, clear. 48 degrees, relative humidity 93%. Wind south at 7 miles an hour. Elsewhere around North Dakota, it was 51 at Garrison. It was clear, with a temperature of 54 at Williston, 49 at Jamestown, 49 at Fargo, 49 at Grand Forks, and 50 at Devil's Lake. In northern South Dakota, skies ranged from clear to partly cloudy. It was 53 at Mobridge, and 47 at Aberdeen. In eastern Montana, it was clear. It was 59 at Miles City, 55 at Glendive, and 55 at Sydney. Once again, at Bismarck, the temperature was 50 degrees under clear skies. The regional weather forecast from your National Weather Service office in Bismarck. A gradual warming trend is forecast through the week, with highs in the 60s today increasing to the 70s and lower 80s by Thursday and Friday. Best chance 60 to 90% for showers and thunderstorms will be late Tuesday night through Wednesday night. Outside of this period will be mainly dry till late next weekend. The detailed forecast for North Dakota, rest of tonight, partly cloudy. Patchy fog, south central. Lows in the 30s to upper 40s. Tuesday, mostly sunny. Highs in the upper 50s to lower 70s. Tuesday night, partly cloudy in the evening, then becoming mostly cloudy. Lows in the 40s to lower 50s. Wednesday, mostly cloudy. Showers through the day.

showers. Highs in the mid-60s. Southeast winds 15 to 20 miles per hour with gusts up to 30 miles per hour. Wednesday night, mostly cloudy. A chance of showers and a slight chance of thunderstorms in the evening. Lows in the lower 50s. Southeast winds 10 to 15 miles per hour with gusts up to 25 miles per hour, becoming southwest up to 5 miles per hour after midnight. Chance of rain 50%. Thursday, mostly sunny. Highs in the mid-70s. Thursday night, partly cloudy. Lows in the lower 50s. Friday, decreasing clouds. Highs in the lower 70s. Friday night, mostly cloudy. A chance of showers and a slight chance of thunderstorms in the evening, then a slight chance of showers after midnight. Lows in the mid-50s. Chance of rain 30%. Saturday, decreasing clouds. Highs in the lower 70s. Saturday night, mostly clear in the evening, then partly cloudy with a slight chance of showers after midnight. Lows around 50. Chance of rain 20%. Sunday, mostly sunny. A slight chance of showers in the afternoon. Highs in the upper 60s. Chance of rain 20%. Sunday night, partly cloudy with a slight chance of showers in the evening, then mostly cloudy with a chance of showers after midnight. Lows in the upper 40s. Chance of rain 40%. Monday, mostly cloudy with a 50% chance of showers. Highs in the mid-60s. For Western Lake Sakakawea, rest of tonight, southeast winds 10 to 20 miles per hour. Mostly clear. Lows in the mid-40s. Tuesday, windy. Southeast winds 20 to 30 miles per hour. Mostly sunny. Highs in the upper 60s. For Eastern Lake Sakakawea, rest of tonight, southeast winds 10 to 15 miles per hour. Mostly clear. Lows in the lower 40s. Tuesday, windy. Southeast winds 10 to 20 miles per hour, increasing to 20 to 30 miles per hour in the late morning and afternoon. Mostly sunny. Highs in the upper 60s. For Northern Lake Orahi, rest of tonight, southeast winds 10 to 15 miles per hour. Partly cloudy. Lows in the mid-40s. Tuesday, breezy. Southeast winds 10 to 20 miles per hour, increasing to 20 to 25 miles per hour in the afternoon. Mostly cloudy. Highs in the lower 60s. Here are the weather conditions at 11 p.m. Central Daylight Time. Bismarck, clear. Temperature 50 degrees, relative humidity 63%. Wind northeast at 6 miles an hour. Pressure 30.24 inches and rising. Mendon, clear. 50 degrees, relative humidity 71%. Wind southeast at 6 miles an hour. Hazen, clear. 50 degrees, relative humidity 62%. Wind southeast at 7 miles an hour. Harvey, partly cloudy. 46 degrees, relative humidity 66%. Wind southeast at 6 miles an hour. Minot, clear. 48 degrees, relative humidity 80%. Wind southeast at 7 miles an hour. Dickinson, clear. 48 degrees, relative humidity 93%. Wind south at 7 miles an hour. Elsewhere around North Dakota, it was 51 at Garrison. It was clear, with a temperature of 54 at Williston, 49 at Jamestown, 49 at Fargo, 49 at Grand Forks, and 50 at Devil's Lake. In northern South Dakota, skies ranged from clear to partly cloudy. It was 53 at Mobridge, and 47 at Aberdeen. In eastern Montana, it was clear. It was 59 at Miles City, 55 at Glendive, and 55 at Sydney. Once again, at Bismarck, the temperature was 50 degrees under clear skies. The regional weather forecast from your National Weather Service office in Bismarck. A gradual warming trend is forecast through the week, with highs in the 60s today increasing to the 70s and lower 80s by Thursday and Friday. Best chance 60 to 90% for showers and thunderstorms will be late Tuesday night through Wednesday night. Outside of this period will be mainly dry till late next weekend. The detailed forecast for North Dakota, rest of tonight, partly cloudy. Patchy fog, south central. Lows in the 30s to upper 40s. Tuesday.

mostly sunny. Highs in the upper 50s to lower 70s. Tuesday night, partly cloudy in the evening, then becoming mostly cloudy. Lows in the 40s to lower 50s. Wednesday, mostly cloudy. Showers through the day. Highs in the upper 50s to mid 70s. Here is the forecast for the Bismarck Minden listening area. Rest of tonight, mostly clear. Lows in the mid 40s. Southeast winds 5 to 10 miles per hour. Tuesday, increasing clouds. Highs in the mid 60s. Southeast winds 10 to 20 miles per hour with gusts up to 30 miles per hour. Tuesday night, mostly cloudy. A chance of showers after midnight. Lows in the lower 50s. Southeast winds 15 to 20 miles per hour with gusts up to 30 miles per hour. Chance of rain 30%. Wednesday, a slight chance of thunderstorms. Showers. Highs in the mid-60s. Southeast winds 15 to 20 miles per hour with gusts up to 30 miles per hour. Wednesday night, mostly cloudy. A chance of showers and a slight chance of thunderstorms in the evening. Lows in the lower 50s. Southeast winds 10 to 15 miles per hour with gusts up to 25 miles per hour, becoming southwest up to 5 miles per hour after midnight. Chance of rain 50%. Thursday, mostly sunny. Highs in the mid-70s. Thursday night, partly cloudy. Lows in the lower 50s. Friday, decreasing clouds. Highs in the lower 70s. Friday night, mostly cloudy. A chance of showers and a slight chance of thunderstorms in the evening, then a slight chance of showers after midnight. Lows in the mid-50s. Chance of rain 30%. Saturday, decreasing clouds. Highs in the lower 70s. Saturday night, mostly clear in the evening, then partly cloudy with a slight chance of showers after midnight. Lows around 50. Chance of rain 20%. Sunday, mostly sunny. A slight chance of showers in the afternoon. Highs in the upper 60s. Chance of rain 20%. Sunday night, partly cloudy with a slight chance of showers in the evening, then mostly cloudy with a chance of showers after midnight. Lows in the upper 40s. Chance of rain 40%. Monday, mostly cloudy with a 50% chance of showers. Highs in the mid-60s. For Western Lake Sakakawea, rest of tonight, southeast winds 10 to 20 miles per hour. Mostly clear. Lows in the mid-40s. Tuesday, windy. Southeast winds 20 to 30 miles per hour. Mostly sunny. Highs in the upper 60s. For Eastern Lake Sakakawea, rest of tonight, southeast winds 10 to 15 miles per hour. Mostly clear. Lows in the lower 40s. Tuesday, windy. Southeast winds 10 to 20 miles per hour, increasing to 20 to 30 miles per hour in the late morning and afternoon. Mostly sunny. Highs in the upper 60s. For Northern Lake Oahe, rest of tonight, southeast winds 10 to 15 miles per hour. Partly cloudy. Lows in the mid-40s. Tuesday, breezy. Southeast winds 10 to 20 miles per hour, increasing to 20 to 25 miles per hour in the afternoon. Mostly cloudy. Highs in the lower 60s. Here are the weather conditions at 11 p.m. Central Daylight Time. Bismarck, clear. Temperature 50 degrees, relative humidity 63%. Wind northeast at 6 miles an hour. Pressure 30.24 inches and rising. Minden, clear. 50 degrees, relative humidity 71%. Wind southeast at 6 miles an hour. Hazen, clear. 50 degrees, relative humidity 62%. Wind southeast at 7 miles an hour. Harvey, partly cloudy. 46 degrees, relative humidity 66%. Wind southeast at 6 miles an hour. Minot, clear. 48 degrees, relative humidity 80%. Wind southeast at 7 miles an hour. Dickinson, clear. 48 degrees, relative humidity 93%. Wind south at 7 miles an hour. Elsewhere around North Dakota, it was 51 at Garrison. It was clear, with a temperature of 54 at Williston, 49 at Jamestown,

49 at Fargo, 49 at Grand Forks, and 50 at Devil's Lake. In northern South Dakota, skies ranged from clear to partly cloudy. It was 53 at Mobridge and 47 at Aberdeen. In eastern Montana, it was clear. It was 59 at Miles City, 55 at Glendive, and 55 at Sydney. Once again, at Bismarck, the temperature was 50 degrees under clear skies. The regional weather forecast from your National Weather Service office in Bismarck. A gradual warming trend is forecast through the week, with highs in the 60s today increasing to the 70s and lower 80s by Thursday and Friday. Best chance 60 to 90% for showers and thunderstorms will be late Tuesday night through Wednesday night. Outside of this period will be mainly dry till late next weekend. The detailed forecast for North Dakota, rest of tonight, partly cloudy. Patchy fog, south central. Lows in the 30s to upper 40s. Tuesday, mostly sunny. Highs in the upper 50s to lower 70s. Tuesday night, partly cloudy in the evening, then becoming mostly cloudy. Lows in the 40s to lower 50s. Wednesday, mostly cloudy. Showers through the day. Highs in the upper 50s to mid 70s. Here is the forecast for the Bismarck, Minden listening area. Rest of tonight, mostly clear. Lows in the mid 40s. Southeast winds 5 to 10 miles per hour. Tuesday, increasing clouds. Highs in the mid 60s. Southeast winds 10 to 20 miles per hour with gusts up to 30 miles per hour. Tuesday night, mostly cloudy. A chance of showers after midnight. Lows in the lower 50s. Southeast winds 15 to 20 miles per hour with gusts up to 30 miles per hour. Chance of rain 30%. Wednesday, a slight chance of thunderstorms. Showers. Highs in the mid 60s. Southeast winds 15 to 20 miles per hour with gusts up to 30 miles per hour. Wednesday night, mostly cloudy. A chance of showers and a slight chance of thunderstorms in the evening. Lows in the lower 50s. Southeast winds 10 to 15 miles per hour with gusts up to 25 miles per hour, becoming southwest up to 5 miles per hour after midnight. Chance of rain 50%. Thursday, mostly sunny. Highs in the mid 70s. Thursday night, partly cloudy. Lows in the lower 50s. Friday, decreasing clouds. Highs in the lower 70s. Friday night, mostly cloudy. A chance of showers and a slight chance of thunderstorms in the evening, then a slight chance of showers after midnight. Lows in the mid-50s. Chance of rain 30%. Saturday, decreasing clouds. Highs in the lower 70s. Saturday night, mostly clear in the evening, then partly cloudy with a slight chance of showers after midnight. Lows around 50. Chance of rain 20%. Sunday, mostly sunny. A slight chance of showers in the afternoon. Highs in the upper 60s. Chance of rain 20%. Sunday night, partly cloudy with a slight chance of showers in the evening, then mostly cloudy with a chance of showers after midnight. Lows in the upper 40s. Chance of rain 40%. Monday, mostly cloudy with a 50% chance of showers. Highs in the mid 60s. For Western Lake Sakakawea, rest of tonight, southeast winds 10 to 20 miles per hour. Mostly clear. Lows in the mid-40s. Tuesday, windy. Southeast winds 20 to 30 miles per hour. Mostly sunny. Highs in the upper 60s. For Eastern Lake Sakakawea, rest of tonight, southeast winds 10 to 15 miles per hour. Mostly clear. Lows in the lower 40s. Tuesday, windy. Southeast winds 10 to 20 miles per hour, increasing to 20 to 30 miles per hour in the late morning and afternoon. Mostly sunny. Highs in the upper 60s. For Northern Lake Oahe, rest of tonight, southeast winds 10 to 15 miles per hour. Partly cloudy. Lows in the mid-40s. Tuesday, breezy. Southeast winds 10 to 20 miles per hour, increasing to 20 to 25 miles per hour in the afternoon. Mostly cloudy. Highs in the lower 60s. Here are the weather conditions at 11 p.m. Central Daylight Time. Bismarck, clear. Temperature 50 degrees, relative humidity.

Humidity 63%. Wind northeast at 6 miles an hour. Pressure 30.24 inches and rising. Mendham, clear. 50 degrees. Relative humidity 71%. Wind southeast at 6 miles an hour. Hazen, clear. 50 degrees. Relative humidity 62%. Wind southeast at 7 miles an hour. Harvey, partly cloudy. 46 degrees. Relative humidity 66%. Wind southeast at 6 miles an hour. Minot, clear. 48 degrees. Relative humidity 80%. Wind southeast at 7 miles an hour. Dickinson, clear. 48 degrees. Relative humidity 93%. Wind south at 7 miles an hour. Elsewhere around North Dakota, it was 51 at Garrison. It was clear, with a temperature of 54 at Williston, 49 at Jamestown, 49 at Fargo, 49 at Grand Forks, and 50 at Devil's Lake. In northern South Dakota, skies ranged from clear to partly cloudy. It was 53 at Mobridge, and 47 at Aberdeen. In eastern Montana, it was clear. It was 59 at Miles City, 55 at Glendive, and 55 at Sydney. Once again, at Bismarck, the temperature was 50 degrees under clear skies. The regional weather forecast from your National Weather Service office in Bismarck. A gradual warming trend is forecast through the week, with highs in the 60s today increasing to the 70s and lower 80s by Thursday and Friday. Best chance 60 to 90% for showers and thunderstorms will be late Tuesday night through Wednesday night. Outside of this period will be mainly dry till late next weekend. The detailed forecast for North Dakota, rest of tonight, partly cloudy. Patchy fog, south central. Lows in the 30s to upper 40s. Tuesday, mostly sunny. Highs in the upper 50s to lower 70s. Tuesday night, partly cloudy in the evening, then becoming mostly cloudy. Lows in the 40s to lower 50s. Wednesday, mostly cloudy. Showers through the day. Highs in the upper 50s to mid 70s. Here is the forecast for the Bismarck, Minden listening area. Rest of tonight, mostly clear. Lows in the mid 40s. Southeast winds 5 to 10 miles per hour. Tuesday, increasing clouds. Highs in the mid 60s. Southeast winds 10 to 20 miles per hour with gusts up to 30 miles per hour. Tuesday night, mostly cloudy. A chance of showers after midnight. Lows in the lower 50s. Southeast winds 15 to 20 miles per hour with gusts up to 30 miles per hour. Chance of rain 30%. Wednesday, a slight chance of thunderstorms. Showers. Highs in the mid-60s. Southeast winds 15 to 20 miles per hour with gusts up to 30 miles per hour. Wednesday night, mostly cloudy. A chance of showers and a slight chance of thunderstorms in the evening. Lows in the lower 50s. Southeast winds 10 to 15 miles per hour with gusts up to 25 miles per hour, becoming southwest up to 5 miles per hour after midnight. Chance of rain 50%. Thursday, mostly sunny. Highs in the mid-70s. Thursday night, partly cloudy. Lows in the lower 50s. Friday, decreasing clouds. Highs in the lower 70s. Friday night, mostly cloudy. A chance of showers and a slight chance of thunderstorms in the evening, then a slight chance of showers after midnight. Lows in the mid-50s. Chance of rain 30%. Saturday, decreasing clouds. Highs in the lower 70s. Saturday night, mostly clear in the evening, then partly cloudy with a slight chance of showers after midnight. Lows around 50. Chance of rain 20%. Sunday, mostly sunny. A slight chance of showers in the afternoon. Highs in the upper 60s. Chance of rain 20%. Sunday night, partly cloudy with a slight chance of showers in the evening, then mostly cloudy with a chance of showers after midnight. Lows in the upper 40s. Chance of rain 40%. Monday, mostly cloudy with a 50% chance of showers. Highs in the mid-60s. 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Providing weather information 24 hours a day from your national

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For Western Lake Sakakawea, rest of tonight, southeast winds 10 to 20 miles per hour. Mostly clear. Lows in the mid-40s. Tuesday, windy. Southeast winds 20 to 30 miles per hour. Mostly sunny. Highs in the upper 60s. For Eastern Lake Sakakawea, rest of tonight, southeast winds 10 to 15 miles per hour. Mostly clear. Lows in the lower 40s. Tuesday, windy. Southeast winds 10 to 20 miles per hour, increasing to 20 to 30 miles per hour in the late morning and afternoon. Mostly sunny. Highs in the upper 60s. For Northern Lake Oahe, rest of tonight, southeast winds 10 to 15 miles per hour. Partly cloudy. Lows in the mid-40s. Tuesday, breezy. Southeast winds 10 to 20 miles per hour, increasing to 20 to 25 miles per hour in the afternoon. Mostly cloudy. Highs in the lower 60s. Here are the weather conditions at 11 p.m. Central Daylight Time. Bismarck, clear. Temperature 50 degrees, relative humidity 63%. Wind northeast at 6 miles an hour. Pressure 30.24 inches and rising. Mendon, clear. 50 degrees, relative humidity 71%. Wind southeast at 6 miles an hour. Hazen, clear. Mendon, clear. 50 degrees, relative humidity 71%. Wind southeast at 6 miles an hour. Hazen, clear. 50 degrees, relative humidity 62%. Wind southeast at 7 miles an hour. Harvey, partly cloudy. 46 degrees, relative humidity 66%. Wind southeast at 6 miles an hour. Minot, clear. 48 degrees, relative humidity 80%. Wind southeast at 7 miles an hour. Dickinson, clear. 48 degrees, relative humidity 93%. Wind south at 7 miles an hour. Elsewhere around North Dakota, it was 51 at Garrison. It was clear, with a temperature of 54 at Williston, 49 at Jamestown, 49 at Fargo, 49 at Grand Forks, and 50 at Devil's Lake. In northern South Dakota, skies ranged from clear to partly cloudy. It was 53 at Mobridge, and 47 at Aberdeen. In eastern Montana, it was clear. It was 59 at Miles City, 55 at Glendive, and 55 at Sydney. Once again, at Bismarck, the temperature was 50 degrees under clear skies. The regional weather forecast from your National Weather Service office in Bismarck. A gradual warming trend is forecast through the week, with highs in the 60s today increasing to the 70s and lower 80s by Thursday and Friday. Best chance 60 to 90% for showers and thunderstorms will be late Tuesday night through Wednesday night. Outside of this period will be mainly dry till late next weekend. The detailed forecast for North Dakota, rest of tonight, partly cloudy. Patchy fog, south central. Lows in the 30s to upper 40s. Tuesday, mostly sunny. Highs in the upper 50s to lower 70s. Tuesday night, partly cloudy in the evening, then becoming mostly cloudy. Lows in the 40s to lower 50s. Wednesday, mostly cloudy. Showers through the day. Highs in the upper 50s to mid 70s. Here is the forecast for the Bismarck Mendon listening area. Rest of tonight, mostly clear. Lows in the mid-40s. Southeast winds 5 to 10 miles per hour. Tuesday, increasing clouds. Highs in the mid-60s. Southeast winds 10 to 20 miles per hour with gusts up to 30 miles per hour. Tuesday night, mostly cloudy. A chance of showers after midnight. Lows in the lower 50s. Southeast winds 15 to 20 miles per hour with gusts up to 30 miles per hour. Chance of rain 30%. Wednesday, a slight chance of thunderstorms. Showers. Highs in the mid-60s. Southeast winds 15 to 20 miles per hour with gusts up to 30 miles per hour. Wednesday night, mostly cloudy. A chance of showers and a slight chance of thunderstorms in the evening. Lows in the lower 50s. Southeast winds 10 to 15 miles per hour with gusts up to 25 miles per hour, becoming southwest up to 5 miles per hour after midnight.

chance of rain 50%. Thursday, mostly sunny. Highs in the mid-70s. Thursday night, partly cloudy. Lows in the lower 50s. Friday, decreasing clouds. Highs in the lower 70s. Friday night, mostly cloudy. A chance of showers and a slight chance of thunderstorms in the evening, then a slight chance of showers after midnight. Lows in the mid-50s. Chance of rain 30%. Saturday, decreasing clouds. Highs in the lower 70s. Saturday night, mostly clear in the evening, then partly cloudy with a slight chance of showers after midnight. Lows around 50. Chance of rain 20%. Sunday, mostly sunny. A slight chance of showers in the afternoon. Highs in the upper 60s. Chance of rain 20%. Sunday night, partly cloudy with a slight chance of showers in the evening, then mostly cloudy with a chance of showers after midnight. Lows in the upper 40s. Chance of rain 40%. Monday, mostly cloudy with a 50% chance of showers. Highs in the mid-60s. For Western Lake Sakakawea, rest of tonight, southeast winds 10 to 20 miles per hour. Mostly clear. Lows in the mid-40s. Tuesday, windy. Southeast winds 20 to 30 miles per hour. Mostly sunny. Highs in the upper 60s. For Eastern Lake Sakakawea, rest of tonight, southeast winds 10 to 15 miles per hour. Mostly clear. Lows in the lower 40s. Tuesday, windy. Southeast winds 10 to 20 miles per hour, increasing to 20 to 30 miles per hour in the late morning and afternoon. Mostly sunny. Highs in the upper 60s. For Northern Lake Oahe, rest of tonight, southeast winds 10 to 15 miles per hour. Partly cloudy. Lows in the mid-40s. Tuesday, breezy. Southeast winds 10 to 20 miles per hour, increasing to 20 to 25 miles per hour in the afternoon. Mostly cloudy. Highs in the lower 60s. Here are the weather conditions at 11 p.m. Central Daylight Time. Bismarck, clear. Temperature 50 degrees, relative humidity 63%. Wind northeast at 6 miles an hour. Pressure 30.24 inches and rising. Mendham, clear.

for showers and thunderstorms will be late Tuesday night through Wednesday night. Outside of this period will be mainly dry till late next weekend. The detailed forecast for North Dakota, rest of tonight, partly cloudy. Patchy fog, south central. Lows in the 30s to upper 40s. Tuesday, mostly sunny. Highs in the upper 50s to lower 70s. Tuesday night, partly cloudy in the evening, then becoming mostly cloudy. Lows in the 40s to lower 50s. Wednesday, mostly cloudy. Showers through the day. Highs in the upper 50s to mid 70s. Here is the forecast for the Bismarck, Minden listening area. Rest of tonight, mostly clear. Lows in the mid 40s. Southeast winds 5 to 10 miles per hour. Tuesday, increasing clouds. Highs in the mid 60s. Southeast winds 10 to 20 miles per hour with gusts up to 30 miles per hour. Tuesday night, mostly cloudy. A chance of showers after midnight. Lows in the lower 50s. Southeast winds 15 to 20 miles per hour with gusts up to 30 miles per hour. Chance of rain 30%. Wednesday, a slight chance of thunderstorms. Showers. Highs in the mid-60s. Southeast winds 15 to 20 miles per hour with gusts up to 30 miles per hour. Wednesday night, mostly cloudy. A chance of showers and a slight chance of thunderstorms in the evening. Lows in the lower 50s. Southeast winds 10 to 15 miles per hour with gusts up to 25 miles per hour, becoming southwest up to 5 miles per hour after midnight. Chance of rain 50%. Thursday, mostly sunny. Highs in the mid-70s. Thursday night, partly cloudy. Lows in the lower 50s. Friday, decreasing clouds. Highs in the lower 70s. Friday night, mostly cloudy. A chance of showers and a slight chance of thunderstorms in the evening, then a slight chance of showers after midnight. Lows in the mid-50s. Chance of rain 30%. Saturday, decreasing clouds. Highs in the lower 70s. Saturday night, mostly clear in the evening, then partly cloudy with a slight chance of showers after midnight. Lows around 50. Chance of rain 20%. Sunday, mostly sunny. A slight chance of showers in the afternoon. Highs in the upper 60s. Chance of rain 20%. Sunday night, partly cloudy with a slight chance of showers in the evening, then mostly cloudy with a chance of showers after midnight. Lows in the upper 40s. Chance of rain 40%. Monday, mostly cloudy with a 50% chance of showers. Highs in the mid-60s. For Western Lake Sakakawea, rest of tonight, southeast winds 10 to 20 miles per hour. Mostly clear. Lows in the mid-40s. Tuesday, windy. Southeast winds 20 to 30 miles per hour. Mostly sunny. Highs in the upper 60s. For Eastern Lake Sakakawea, rest of tonight, southeast winds 10 to 15 miles per hour. Mostly clear. Lows in the lower 40s. Tuesday, windy. Southeast winds 10 to 20 miles per hour, increasing to 20 to 30 miles per hour in the late morning and afternoon. Mostly sunny. Highs in the upper 60s. For Northern Lake Oahe, rest of tonight, southeast winds 10 to 15 miles per hour. Partly cloudy. Lows in the mid-40s. Tuesday, breezy. Southeast winds 10 to 20 miles per hour, increasing to 20 to 25 miles per hour in the afternoon. Mostly cloudy. Highs in the lower 60s. Here are the weather conditions. Temperature 50 degrees. Relative humidity 63%. Wind northeast at 6 miles an hour. Pressure 30.24 inches and rising. Minden, clear. 50 degrees, relative humidity 71%. Wind southeast at 6 miles an hour. Hazen, clear. 50 degrees, relative humidity 62%. Wind southeast at 7 miles an hour. Harvey, partly cloudy. 46 degrees, relative humidity 66%. Wind southeast at 6 miles an hour. Minot, clear. 48 degrees, relative humidity 80%.
Wind southeast at 7 miles an hour. Dickinson, clear. 48 degrees, relative humidity 93%. Wind south at 7 miles an hour. Elsewhere around North Dakota, it was 51 at Garrison. It was clear, with a temperature of 54 at Williston, 49 at Jamestown, 49 at Fargo, 49 at Grand Forks, and 50 at Devil's Lake. In northern South Dakota, skies ranged from clear to partly cloudy. It was 53 at Mobridge, and 47 at Aberdeen. In eastern Montana, it was clear. It was 59 at Miles City, 55 at Glendive, and 55 at Sydney. Once again, at Bismarck, the temperature was 50 degrees under clear skies. The regional

the forecast from your National Weather Service office in Bismarck. A gradual warming trend is forecast through the week, with highs in the 60s today increasing to the 70s and lower 80s by Thursday and Friday. Best chance 60 to 90% for showers and thunderstorms will be late Tuesday night through Wednesday night. Outside of this period will be mainly dry till late next weekend. The detailed forecast for North Dakota, rest of tonight, partly cloudy. Patchy fog, south central. Lows in the 30s to upper 40s. Tuesday, mostly sunny. Highs in the upper 50s to lower 70s. Tuesday night, partly cloudy in the evening, then becoming mostly cloudy. Lows in the 40s to lower 50s. Wednesday, mostly cloudy. Showers through the day. Highs in the upper 50s to mid 70s. Here is the forecast for the Bismarck, Minden listening area. Rest of tonight, mostly clear. Lows in the mid 40s. Southeast winds 5 to 10 miles per hour. Tuesday, increasing clouds. Highs in the mid 60s. Southeast winds 10 to 20 miles per hour with gusts up to 30 miles per hour. Tuesday night, mostly cloudy. A chance of showers after midnight. Lows in the lower 50s. Southeast winds 15 to 20 miles per hour with gusts up to 30 miles per hour. Chance of rain 30%. Wednesday, a slight chance of thunderstorms. Showers. Highs in the mid 60s. Southeast winds 15 to 20 miles per hour with gusts up to 30 miles per hour. Wednesday night, mostly cloudy. A chance of showers and a slight chance of thunderstorms in the evening. Lows in the lower 50s. Southeast winds 10 to 15 miles per hour with gusts up to 25 miles per hour, becoming southwest up to 5 miles per hour after midnight. Chance of rain 50%. Thursday, mostly sunny. Highs in the mid-70s. Thursday night, partly cloudy. Lows in the lower 50s. Friday, decreasing clouds. Highs in the lower 70s. Friday night, mostly cloudy. A chance of showers and a slight chance of thunderstorms in the evening, then a slight chance of showers after midnight. Lows in the mid-50s. Chance of rain 30%. Saturday, decreasing clouds. Highs in the lower 70s. Saturday night, mostly clear in the evening, then partly cloudy with a slight chance of showers after midnight. Lows around 50. Chance of rain 20%. Sunday, mostly sunny. A slight chance of showers in the afternoon. Highs in the upper 60s. Chance of rain 20%. Sunday night, partly cloudy with a slight chance of showers in the evening, then mostly cloudy with a chance of showers after midnight. Lows in the upper 40s. Chance of rain 40%. Monday, mostly cloudy with a 50% chance of showers. Highs in the mid-60s. For Western Lake Sakakawea, rest of tonight, southeast winds 10 to 20 miles per hour. Mostly clear. Lows in the mid-40s. Tuesday, windy. Southeast winds 20 to 30 miles per hour. Mostly sunny. Highs in the upper 60s. For Eastern Lake Sakakawea, rest of tonight, southeast winds 10 to 15 miles per hour. Mostly clear. Lows in the lower 40s. Tuesday, windy. Southeast winds 10 to 20 miles per hour, increasing to 20 to 30 miles per hour in the late morning and afternoon. Mostly sunny. Highs in the upper 60s. For Northern Lake Oahe, rest of tonight, southeast winds 10 to 15 miles per hour. Partly cloudy. Lows in the mid-40s. Tuesday, breezy. Southeast winds 10 to 20 miles per hour, increasing to 20 to 25 miles per hour in the afternoon. Mostly cloudy. Highs in the lower 60s. Here are the weather conditions at 11 p.m. Central Daylight Time. Bismarck, clear. Temperature 50 degrees, relative humidity 63%. Wind northeast at 6 miles an hour. Pressure 30.24 inches and rising. Minden, clear. 50 degrees, relative humidity 71%. Wind southeast at 6 miles an hour. Hazen, clear. 50 degrees, relative humidity 62%. Wind southeast at 7 miles an hour. Harvey, partly cloudy.

36 degrees, relative humidity 66%. Wind southeast at 6 miles an hour. Minot, clear. 48 degrees, relative humidity 80%. Wind southeast at 7 miles an hour. Dickinson, clear. 48 degrees, relative humidity 93%. Wind south at 7 miles an hour. Elsewhere around North Dakota, it was 51 at Garrison. It was clear, with a temperature of 54 at Williston, 49 at Jamestown, 49 at Fargo, 49 at Grand Forks, and 50 at Devil's Lake. In northern South Dakota, skies ranged from clear to partly cloudy. It was 53 at Mobridge, and 47 at Aberdeen. In eastern Montana, it was clear. It was 59 at Miles City, 55 at Glendive, and 55 at Sydney. Once again, at Bismarck, the temperature was 50 degrees under clear skies. The regional weather forecast from your National Weather Service office in Bismarck. A gradual warming trend is forecast through the week, with highs in the 60s today increasing to the 70s and lower 80s by Thursday and Friday. Best chance 60 to 90% for showers and thunderstorms will be late Tuesday night through Wednesday night. Outside of this period will be mainly dry till late next weekend. The detailed forecast for North Dakota, rest of tonight, partly cloudy. Patchy fog, south central. Lows in the 30s to upper 40s. Tuesday, mostly sunny. Highs in the upper 50s to lower 70s. Tuesday night, partly cloudy in the evening, then becoming mostly cloudy. Lows in the 40s to lower 50s. Wednesday, mostly cloudy. Showers through the day. Highs in the upper 50s to mid 70s. Here is the forecast for the Bismarck, Minden listening area. Rest of tonight, mostly clear. Lows in the mid 40s. Southeast winds 5 to 10 miles per hour. Tuesday, increasing clouds. Highs in the mid 60s. Southeast winds 10 to 20 miles per hour with gusts up to 30 miles per hour. Tuesday night, mostly cloudy. A chance of showers after midnight. Lows in the lower 50s. Southeast winds 15 to 20 miles per hour with gusts up to 30 miles per hour. Chance of rain 30%. Wednesday, a slight chance of thunderstorms. Showers. Highs in the mid 60s. Southeast winds 15 to 20 miles per hour with gusts up to 30 miles per hour. Wednesday night, mostly cloudy. A chance of showers and a slight chance of thunderstorms in the evening. Lows in the lower 50s. Southeast winds 10 to 15 miles per hour with gusts up to 25 miles per hour, becoming southwest up to 5 miles per hour after midnight. Chance of rain 50%. Thursday, mostly sunny. Highs in the mid-70s. Thursday night, partly cloudy. Lows in the lower 50s. Friday, decreasing clouds. Highs in the lower 70s. Friday night, mostly cloudy. A chance of showers and a slight chance of thunderstorms in the evening, then a slight chance of showers after midnight. Lows in the mid-50s. Chance of rain 30%. Saturday, decreasing clouds. Highs in the lower 70s. Saturday night, mostly clear in the evening, then partly cloudy with a slight chance of showers after midnight. Lows around 50. Chance of rain 20%. Sunday, mostly sunny. A slight chance of showers in the afternoon. Highs in the upper 60s. Chance of rain 20%. Sunday night, partly cloudy with a slight chance of showers in the evening, then mostly cloudy with a chance of showers after midnight. Lows in the upper 40s. Chance of rain 40%. Monday, mostly cloudy with a 50% chance of showers. Highs in the mid-60s. For Western Lake Sakakawea, rest of tonight, southeast winds 10 to 20 miles per hour. Mostly clear. Lows in the mid-40s. Tuesday, windy. Southeast winds 20 to 30 miles per hour. Mostly sunny. Highs in the upper 60s. For Eastern Lake Sakakawea, rest of tonight, southeast winds 10 to 15 miles per hour. Mostly clear. Lows in the lower 40s. Tuesday, windy. Southeast winds 10 to 20 miles per hour, increasing to 20 to 30 miles per hour in the late morning and afternoon. Mostly sunny.
highs in the upper 60s. For northern Lake Oahe, rest of tonight, southeast winds 10 to 15 miles per hour. Partly cloudy. Lows in the mid-40s. Tuesday, breezy. Southeast winds 10 to 20 miles per hour, increasing to 20 to 25 miles per hour in the afternoon. Mostly cloudy. Highs in the lower 60s. Here are the weather conditions at 11 p.m. Central Daylight Time. Bismarck, clear. Temperature 50 degrees, relative humidity 63%. Wind northeast at 6 miles an hour. Pressure 30.24 inches and rising. Mendham, clear. 50 degrees, relative humidity 71%. Wind southeast at 6 miles an hour. Hazen, clear. 50 degrees, relative humidity 62%. Wind southeast at 7 miles an hour. Harvey, partly cloudy. 46 degrees, relative humidity 66%. Wind southeast at 6 miles an hour. Minot, clear. 48 degrees, relative humidity 80%. Wind southeast at 7 miles an hour. Dickinson, clear. 48 degrees, relative humidity 93%. Wind south at 7 miles an hour. Elsewhere around North Dakota, it was 51 at Garrison. It was clear, with a temperature of 54 at Williston, 49 at Jamestown, 49 at Fargo, 49 at Grand Forks, and 50 at Devil's Lake. In northern South Dakota, skies ranged from clear to partly cloudy. It was 53 at Mobridge, and 47 at Aberdeen. In eastern Montana, it was clear. It was 59 at Miles City, 55 at Glendive, and 55 at Sydney. Once again, at Bismarck, the temperature was 50 degrees under clear skies. The regional weather forecast from your National Weather Service office in Bismarck. A gradual warming trend is forecast through the week, with highs in the 60s today increasing to the 70s and lower 80s by Thursday and Friday. Best chance 60 to 90% for showers and thunderstorms will be late Tuesday night through Wednesday night. Outside of this period will be mainly dry till late next weekend. The detailed forecast for North Dakota, rest of tonight, partly cloudy. Patchy fog, south central. Lows in the 30s to upper 40s. Tuesday, mostly sunny. Highs in the upper 50s to lower 70s. Tuesday night, partly cloudy in the evening, then becoming mostly cloudy. Lows in the 40s to lower 50s. Wednesday, mostly cloudy. Showers through the day. Highs in the upper 50s to mid 70s. Here is the forecast for the Bismarck Mendham listening area. Rest of tonight, mostly clear. Lows in the mid-40s. Southeast winds 5 to 10 miles per hour. Tuesday, increasing clouds. Highs in the mid-60s. Southeast winds 10 to 20 miles per hour with gusts up to 30 miles per hour. Tuesday night, mostly cloudy. A chance of showers after midnight. Lows in the lower 50s. Southeast winds 15 to 20 miles per hour with gusts up to 30 miles per hour. Chance of rain 30%. Wednesday, a slight chance of thunderstorms. Showers. Highs in the mid-60s. Southeast winds 15 to 20 miles per hour with gusts up to 30 miles per hour. Wednesday night, mostly cloudy. A chance of showers and a slight chance of thunderstorms in the evening. Lows in the lower 50s. Southeast winds 10 to 15 miles per hour with gusts up to 25 miles per hour, becoming southwest up to 5 miles per hour after midnight. Chance of rain 50%. Thursday, mostly sunny. Highs in the mid-70s. Thursday night, partly cloudy. Lows in the lower 50s. Friday, decreasing clouds. Highs in the lower 70s. Friday night, mostly cloudy. A chance of showers and a slight chance of thunderstorms in the evening, then a slight chance of showers after midnight. Lows in the mid-50s. Chance of rain 30%. Saturday, decreasing clouds. Highs in the lower 70s. Saturday night, mostly clear in the evening, then partly cloudy with a slight chance of showers after midnight. Lows around 50. Chance of rain 20%. Sunday, mostly sunny. A slight chance of showers in the afternoon. Highs in the upper 60s.

rain 20%. Sunday night, partly cloudy with a slight chance of showers in the evening, then mostly cloudy with a chance of showers after midnight. Lows in the upper 40s. Chance of rain 40%. Monday, mostly cloudy with a 50% chance of showers. Highs in the mid-60s. 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Providing weather information 24 hours a day from your National Weather Service office in Bismarck. For Western Lake Sakakawea, rest of tonight, southeast winds 10 to 20 miles per hour. Mostly clear. Lows in the mid-40s. Tuesday, windy. Southeast winds 20 to 30 miles per hour. Mostly sunny. Highs in the upper 60s. For Eastern Lake Sakakawea, rest of tonight, southeast winds 10 to 15 miles per hour. Mostly clear. Lows in the lower 40s. Tuesday, windy. Southeast winds 10 to 20 miles per hour, increasing to 20 to 30 miles per hour in the late morning and afternoon. Mostly sunny. Highs in the upper 60s. For Northern Lake Oahe, rest of tonight, southeast winds 10 to 15 miles per hour. Partly cloudy. Lows in the mid-40s. Tuesday, breezy. Southeast winds 10 to 20 miles per hour, increasing to 20 to 25 miles per hour in the afternoon. Mostly cloudy. Highs in the lower 60s. Here are the weather conditions at midnight Central Daylight Time. Bismarck, clear. Temperature 48 degrees, relative humidity 71%. Pressure 30.24 inches and steady. Mendon, clear. 48 degrees, relative humidity 76%. Wind southeast at 6 miles an hour. Hazen, clear. 52 degrees, relative humidity 54%. Wind southeast at 8 miles an hour. Harvey, clear. 45 degrees, relative humidity 76%. Minot, clear. 47 degrees, relative humidity 80%. Wind southeast at 7 miles an hour. Dickinson, clear. 47 degrees, relative humidity 97%. Wind south at 9 miles an hour. Elsewhere around North Dakota, it was 51 at Garrison. It was clear, with a temperature of 51 at Williston, 48 at Jamestown, 49 at Fargo, 48 at Grand Forks, and 47 at Devil's Lake. In northern South Dakota, skies ranged from clear to partly cloudy. It was 52 at Mobridge, and 45 at Aberdeen. In eastern Montana, it was clear. It was 57 at Miles City, 54 at Glendive, and 52 at Sydney. Once again, at Bismarck, the temperature was 48 degrees under clear skies. The regional weather forecast from your National Weather Service office in Bismarck. A gradual warming trend is forecast through the week, with highs in the 60s today increasing to the 70s and lower 80s by Thursday and Friday. Best chance 60 to 90% for showers and thunderstorms will be late Tuesday night through Wednesday night. Outside of this period will be mainly dry till late next weekend. The detailed forecast for North Dakota, rest of tonight, partly cloudy. Patchy fog, south central. Lows in the 30s to upper 40s. Tuesday, mostly sunny. Highs in the upper 50s to lower 70s. Tuesday night, partly cloudy in the evening, then becoming mostly cloudy. Lows in the 40s to lower 50s. Wednesday, mostly cloudy. Showers through the day. Highs in the upper 50s to mid 70s. Here is the forecast for the Bismarck Mendon listening area. Rest of tonight, mostly clear. Lows in the mid 40s. Southeast winds 5 to 10 miles per hour. Tuesday, increasing clouds. Highs in the mid 60s. Southeast winds 10 to 20 miles per hour with gusts up to 30 miles per hour. Tuesday night, mostly cloudy. A chance of showers after midnight. Lows in the lower 50s. Southeast winds 15 to 20 miles per hour with gusts up to 30 miles per hour. Chance of rain 30%. Wednesday, a slight chance of thunderstorms. Showers. Highs in the mid-60s. Southeast winds 15 to 20 miles per hour with gusts up to 30 miles per hour.

Wednesday night, mostly cloudy. A chance of showers and a slight chance of thunderstorms in the evening. Lows in the lower 50s. Southeast winds 10 to 15 miles per hour with gusts up to 25 miles per hour, becoming southwest up to 5 miles per hour after midnight. Chance of rain 50%. Thursday, mostly sunny. Highs in the mid-70s. Thursday night, partly cloudy. Lows in the lower 50s. Friday, decreasing clouds. Highs in the lower 70s. Friday night, mostly cloudy. A chance of showers and a slight chance of thunderstorms in the evening, then a slight chance of showers after midnight. Lows in the mid-50s. Chance of rain 30%. Saturday, decreasing clouds. Highs in the lower 70s. Saturday night, mostly clear in the evening, then partly cloudy with a slight chance of showers after midnight. Lows around 50. Chance of rain 20%. Sunday, mostly sunny. A slight chance of showers in the afternoon. Highs in the upper 60s. Chance of rain 20%. Sunday night, partly cloudy with a slight chance of showers in the evening, then mostly cloudy with a chance of showers after midnight. Lows in the upper 40s. Chance of rain 40%. Monday, mostly cloudy with a 50% chance of showers. Highs in the mid-60s. For Western Lake Sakakawea, rest of tonight, southeast winds 10 to 20 miles per hour. Mostly clear. Lows in the mid-40s. Tuesday, windy. Southeast winds 20 to 30 miles per hour. Mostly sunny. Highs in the upper 60s. For Eastern Lake Sakakawea, rest of tonight, southeast winds 10 to 15 miles per hour. Mostly clear. Lows in the lower 40s. Tuesday, windy. Southeast winds 10 to 20 miles per hour, increasing to 20 to 30 miles per hour in the late morning and afternoon. Mostly sunny. Highs in the upper 60s. For Northern Lake Oahe, rest of tonight, southeast winds 10 to 15 miles per hour. Partly cloudy. Lows in the mid-40s. Tuesday, breezy. Southeast winds 10 to 20 miles per hour, increasing to 20 to 25 miles per hour in the afternoon. Mostly cloudy. Highs in the lower 60s. Here are the weather conditions at midnight Central Daylight Time. Bismarck, clear. Temperature 48 degrees, relative humidity 71%. Pressure 30.24 inches and steady. Mendon, clear. 48 degrees, relative humidity 76%. Wind southeast at 6 miles an hour. Hazen, clear. 52 degrees, relative humidity 54%. Wind southeast at 8 miles an hour. Harvey, clear. 45 degrees, relative humidity 76%. Minot, clear. 47 degrees, relative humidity 80%. Wind southeast at 7 miles an hour. Dickinson, clear. 47 degrees, relative humidity 97%. Wind south at 9 miles an hour. Elsewhere around North Dakota, it was 51 at Garrison. It was clear, with a temperature of 51 at Williston, 48 at Jamestown, 49 at Fargo, 48 at Grand Forks, and 47 at Devil's Lake. In northern South Dakota, skies ranged from clear to partly cloudy. It was 52 at Mobridge, and 45 at Aberdeen. In eastern Montana, it was clear. It was 57 at Miles City, 54 at Glendive, and 52 at Sydney. Once again, at Bismarck, the temperature was 48 degrees under clear skies. Here are the weather conditions at midnight Central Daylight Time. Bismarck, clear. Temperature 48 degrees, relative humidity 71%. Pressure 30.24 inches and steady. Mendon, clear. 48 degrees, relative humidity 76%. Wind southeast at 6 miles an hour. Hazen, clear. 52 degrees, relative humidity 54%. Wind southeast at 8 miles an hour. Harvey, clear. 45 degrees, relative humidity 76%. Minot, clear. 47 degrees, relative humidity 80%. Wind southeast at 7 miles an hour. Dickinson, clear.

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A gradual warming trend is forecast through the week, with highs in the 60s today increasing to the 70s and lower 80s by Thursday and Friday. Best chance 60 to 90% for showers and thunderstorms will be late Tuesday night through Wednesday night. Outside of this period will be mainly dry till late next weekend. The detailed forecast for North Dakota, rest of tonight, partly cloudy. Patchy fog, south central. Lows in the 30s to upper 40s. Tuesday, mostly sunny. Highs in the upper 50s to lower 70s. Tuesday night, partly cloudy in the evening, then becoming mostly cloudy. Lows in the 40s to lower 50s. Wednesday, mostly cloudy. Showers through the day. Highs in the upper 50s to mid 70s. Here is the forecast for the Bismarck, Minden listening area. Rest of tonight, mostly clear. Lows in the mid 40s. Southeast winds 5 to 10 miles per hour. Tuesday, increasing clouds. Highs in the mid 60s. Southeast winds 10 to 20 miles per hour with gusts up to 30 miles per hour. Tuesday night, mostly cloudy. A chance of showers after midnight. Lows in the lower 50s. Southeast winds 15 to 20 miles per hour with gusts up to 30 miles per hour. Chance of rain 30%. Wednesday, a slight chance of thunderstorms. Showers. Highs in the mid 60s. Southeast winds 15 to 20 miles per hour with gusts up to 30 miles per hour. Wednesday night, mostly cloudy. A chance of showers and a slight chance of thunderstorms in the evening. Lows in the lower 50s. Southeast winds 10 to 15 miles per hour with gusts up to 25 miles per hour, becoming southwest up to 5 miles per hour after midnight. Chance of rain 50%. Thursday, mostly sunny. Highs in the mid-70s. Thursday night, partly cloudy. Lows in the lower 50s. Friday, decreasing clouds. Highs in the lower 70s. Friday night, mostly cloudy. A chance of showers and a slight chance of thunderstorms in the evening, then a slight chance of showers after midnight. Lows in the mid-50s. Chance of rain 30%. Saturday, decreasing clouds. Highs in the lower 70s. Saturday night, mostly clear in the evening, then partly cloudy with a slight chance of showers after midnight. Lows around 50. Chance of rain 20%. Sunday, mostly sunny. A slight chance of showers in the afternoon. Highs in the upper 60s. Chance of rain 20%. Sunday night, partly cloudy with a slight chance of showers in the evening, then mostly cloudy with a chance of showers after midnight. Lows in the upper 40s. Chance of rain 40%. Monday, mostly cloudy with a 50% chance of showers. Highs in the mid-60s. For Western Lake Sakakawea, rest of tonight, southeast winds 10 to 20 miles per hour. Mostly clear. Lows in the mid-40s. Tuesday, windy. Southeast winds 20 to 30 miles per hour. Mostly sunny. Highs in the upper 60s. For Eastern Lake Sakakawea, rest of tonight, southeast winds 10 to 15 miles per hour. Mostly clear. Lows in the lower 40s. Tuesday, windy. Southeast winds 10 to 20 miles per hour, increasing to 20 to 30 miles per hour in the late morning and afternoon. Mostly sunny. Highs in the upper 60s. For Northern Lake Orahi, rest of tonight, southeast winds 10 to 15 miles per hour. Partly cloudy. Lows in the mid-40s. Tuesday, breezy. Southeast winds 10 to 20 miles per hour, increasing to 20 to 25 miles per hour in the afternoon. Mostly cloudy. Highs in the lower 60s. Here are the weather conditions at midnight Central Daylight Time. Bismarck, clear. Temperature 48 degrees, relative humidity 71%. Pressure 30.24 inches and steady. Minden, clear. 48 degrees, relative humidity 76%. Wind southeast at 6 miles an hour. Hazen, clear. 52 degrees, relative humidity 54%. Wind southeast at 8 miles an hour. Harvey, clear. 45 degrees, relative humidity 76%.

Minot, clear. 47 degrees, relative humidity 80%. Wind southeast at 7 miles an hour. Dickinson, clear. 47 degrees, relative humidity 97%. Wind south at 9 miles an hour. Elsewhere around North Dakota, it was 51 at Garrison. It was clear, with a temperature of 51 at Williston, 48 at Jamestown, 49 at Fargo, 48 at Grand Forks, and 47 at Devil's Lake. In northern South Dakota, skies ranged from clear to partly cloudy. It was 52 at Mobridge, and 45 at Aberdeen. In eastern Montana, it was clear. It was 57 at Miles City, 54 at Glendive, and 52 at Sydney. Once again, at Bismarck, the temperature was 48 degrees under clear skies. The regional weather forecast from your National Weather Service office in Bismarck. A gradual warming trend is forecast through the week, with highs in the 60s today increasing to the 70s and lower 80s by Thursday and Friday. Best chance 60 to 90% for showers and thunderstorms will be late Tuesday night through Wednesday night. Outside of this period will be mainly dry till late next weekend. The detailed forecast for North Dakota, rest of tonight, partly cloudy. Patchy fog, south central. Lows in the 30s to upper 40s. Tuesday, mostly sunny. Highs in the upper 50s to lower 70s. Tuesday night, partly cloudy in the evening, then becoming mostly cloudy. Lows in the 40s to lower 50s. Wednesday, mostly cloudy. Showers through the day. Highs in the upper 50s to mid 70s. Here is the forecast for the Bismarck Minden listening area. Rest of tonight, mostly clear. Lows in the mid 40s. Southeast winds 5 to 10 miles per hour. Tuesday, increasing clouds. Highs in the mid 60s. Southeast winds 10 to 20 miles per hour with gusts up to 30 miles per hour. Tuesday night, mostly cloudy. A chance of showers after midnight. Lows in the lower 50s. Southeast winds 15 to 20 miles per hour with gusts up to 30 miles per hour. Chance of rain 30%. Wednesday, a slight chance of thunderstorms. Showers. Highs in the mid-60s. Southeast winds 15 to 20 miles per hour with gusts up to 30 miles per hour. Wednesday night, mostly cloudy. A chance of showers and a slight chance of thunderstorms in the evening. Lows in the lower 50s. Southeast winds 10 to 15 miles per hour with gusts up to 25 miles per hour, becoming southwest up to 5 miles per hour after midnight. Chance of rain 50%. Thursday, mostly sunny. Highs in the mid-70s. Thursday night, partly cloudy. Lows in the lower 50s. Friday, decreasing clouds. Highs in the lower 70s. Friday night, mostly cloudy. A chance of showers and a slight chance of thunderstorms in the evening, then a slight chance of showers after midnight. Lows in the mid-50s. Chance of rain 30%. Saturday, decreasing clouds. Highs in the lower 70s. Saturday night, mostly clear in the evening, then partly cloudy with a slight chance of showers after midnight. Lows around 50. Chance of rain 20%. Sunday, mostly sunny. A slight chance of showers in the afternoon. Highs in the upper 60s. Chance of rain 20%. Sunday night, partly cloudy with a slight chance of showers in the evening, then mostly cloudy with a chance of showers after midnight. Lows in the upper 40s. Chance of rain 40%. Monday, mostly cloudy with a 50% chance of showers. Highs in the mid-60s. For Western Lake Sakakawea, rest of tonight, southeast winds 10 to 20 miles per hour. Mostly clear. Lows in the mid-40s. Tuesday, windy. Southeast winds 20 to 30 miles per hour. Mostly sunny. Highs in the upper 60s. For Eastern Lake Sakakawea, rest of tonight, southeast winds 10 to 15 miles per hour. Mostly clear. Lows in the lower 40s. Tuesday, windy. Southeast winds 10 to 20 miles per hour, increasing to 20 to 30 miles per hour in the late morning and afternoon. Mostly sunny. Highs in the upper 60s. For Northern Lake Oahe, rest of tonight, southeast winds

10 to 15 miles per hour. Partly cloudy. Lows in the mid-40s. Tuesday, breezy. Southeast winds 10 to 20 miles per hour, increasing to 20 to 25 miles per hour in the afternoon. Mostly cloudy. Highs in the lower 60s. Here are the weather conditions at midnight Central Daylight Time. Bismarck, clear. Temperature 48 degrees, relative humidity 71%. Pressure 30.24 inches and steady. Mendham, clear. 48 degrees, relative humidity 76%. Wind southeast at 6 miles an hour. Hazen, clear. 52 degrees, relative humidity 54%. Wind southeast at 8 miles an hour. Harvey, clear. 45 degrees, relative humidity 76%. Minot, clear. 47 degrees, relative humidity 80%. Wind southeast at 7 miles an hour. Dickinson, clear. 47 degrees, relative humidity 97%. Wind south at 9 miles an hour. Elsewhere around North Dakota, it was 51 at Garrison. It was clear, with a temperature of 51 at Williston, 48 at Jamestown, 49 at Fargo, 48 at Grand Forks, and 47 at Devil's Lake. In northern South Dakota, skies ranged from clear to partly cloudy. It was 52 at Mobridge, and 45 at Aberdeen. In eastern Montana, it was clear. It was 57 at Miles City, 54 at Glendive, and 52 at Sydney. Once again,

be cloudy. A chance of showers in the evening. Lows in the mid-50s. Chance of rain 40%. Saturday, decreasing clouds. Highs in the lower 70s. Saturday night, increasing clouds. Lows in the lower 50s. Sunday, mostly sunny. Highs around 70. Sunday night, partly cloudy in the evening, then mostly cloudy with a chance of showers and a slight chance of thunderstorms after midnight. Lows in the lower 50s. Chance of rain 40%. Monday, mostly cloudy with a 50% chance of showers. Highs in the upper 60s. For Western Lake Sakakawea, rest of tonight, southeast winds 10 to 20 miles per hour. Mostly clear. Lows in the mid-40s. Tuesday, windy. Southeast winds 20 to 30 miles per hour. Mostly sunny. Highs in the upper 60s.

Here are the weather conditions at 3 a.m. Central Daylight Time. Bismarck, clear. Temperature 43 degrees. Relative humidity 89%. Wind northeast at 6 miles an hour. Pressure 30.23 inches and falling. Mendham, clear. 45 degrees. Relative humidity 100%. Wind southeast at 8 miles an hour. Hazen, clear. 39 degrees, relative humidity 87%. Harvey, clear. 39 degrees, relative humidity 100%. Wind east at 8 miles an hour. Minot, clear. 41 degrees, relative humidity 89%. Wind east at 7 miles an hour. Dickinson, mostly cloudy. 49 degrees, relative humidity 93%. Wind southeast at 9 miles an hour. Elsewhere around North Dakota, it was 46 at Garrison. It was clear, with a temperature of 49 at Williston, 44 at Jamestown, 46 at Fargo, 42 at Grand Forks, and 49 at Devil's Lake. In northern South Dakota, the temperatures were 50 degrees. At Mobridge, it was clear. At Aberdeen, it was cloudy. In eastern Montana, it was clear. It was 55 at Miles City, 53 at Glendive, and 51 at Sydney. Once again, at Bismarck, the temperature was 43 degrees under clear skies. The regional weather forecast from your National Weather Service office in Bismarck. A gradual warming trend is forecast through the week, with highs in the 60s today increasing to the 70s and lower 80s by Thursday and Friday. Best chance 60 to 90% for showers and thunderstorms will be late Tuesday night through Wednesday night. Outside in this period will be mainly dry till late next weekend. The detailed forecast for North Dakota, rest of tonight, partly cloudy. Patchy fog, south central. Lows in the 30s to upper 40s. Tuesday, mostly sunny. Highs in the upper 50s to lower 70s. Tuesday night, partly cloudy in the evening then becoming mostly cloudy. Lows in the 40s to lower 50s. Wednesday, mostly cloudy. Showers through the day. Highs in the upper 50s to mid 70s. Here is the forecast for the Bismarck Minden listening area. Rest of tonight, mostly clear. Patchy fog. Lows in the mid 40s. Southeast winds 5 to 10 miles per hour. Tuesday, patchy fog in the morning. Partly sunny. Highs in the mid-60s. Southeast winds 10 to 20 miles per hour with gusts up to 30 miles per hour. Tuesday night, mostly cloudy. Lows in the lower 50s. Southeast winds 15 to 20 miles per hour with gusts up to 30 miles per hour. Wednesday, showers likely. A slight chance of thunderstorms in the morning, then a chance of thunderstorms in the afternoon. Highs in the mid-60s. Southeast winds 15 to 20 miles per hour with gusts up to 30 miles per hour. Chance of rain 70%. Wednesday night, mostly cloudy. Showers likely and a slight chance of thunderstorms in the evening. Lows in the lower 50s. South winds 5 to 15 miles per hour with gusts up to 25 miles per hour, becoming southwest around 5 miles per hour after midnight. Chance of rain 60%. Thursday, partly sunny in the morning then clearing. Highs in the mid-70s. Thursday night, increasing clouds. Lows in the lower 50s. Friday, mostly cloudy. A slight chance of showers in the morning, then a chance of showers in the afternoon. Highs in the lower 70s. Chance of rain 40%. Friday night, mostly cloudy. A chance of showers in the evening. Lows in the mid-50s. Chance of rain 40%. Saturday, decreasing clouds. Highs in the lower 70s. Saturday night, increasing clouds. Lows in the lower 50s. Sunday, mostly sunny. Highs around 70. Sunday night, partly cloudy in the evening, then mostly cloudy with a chance of showers and a slight chance of thunderstorms after midnight. Lows in the lower 50s. Chance of rain 40%. Monday, mostly cloudy with a 50% chance of showers. Highs in the upper 60s. For Western Lake Sakakawea, rest of tonight, southeast winds 10 to 20 miles per hour. Mostly clear.

lows in the mid-40s. Tuesday, windy. Southeast winds 20 to 30 miles per hour. Mostly sunny. Highs in the upper 60s. For eastern Lake Sakakawea, rest of tonight, southeast winds 10 to 15 miles per hour. Mostly clear. Lows in the lower 40s. Tuesday, windy. Southeast winds 10 to 20 miles per hour, increasing to 20 to 30 miles per hour in the late morning and afternoon. Mostly sunny. Highs in the upper 60s. For northern Lake Oahe, rest of tonight, southeast winds 10 to 15 miles per hour. Partly cloudy. Lows in the mid-40s. Tuesday, breezy. Southeast winds 10 to 20 miles per hour, increasing to 20 to 25 miles per hour in the afternoon. Mostly cloudy. Highs in the lower 60s. Here are the weather conditions at 3 a.m. Central Daylight Time. Bismarck, clear. Temperature 43 degrees, relative humidity 89%. Wind northeast at 6 miles an hour. Pressure 30.23 inches and falling. Mendham, clear. 45 degrees, relative humidity 100%. Wind southeast at 8 miles an hour. Hazen, clear. 39 degrees, relative humidity 87%. Harvey, clear. 39 degrees, relative humidity 100%. Wind east at 8 miles an hour. Minot, clear. 41 degrees, relative humidity 89%. Wind east at 7 miles an hour. Dickinson, mostly cloudy. 49 degrees, relative humidity 93%. Wind southeast at 9 miles an hour. Elsewhere around North Dakota, it was 46 at Garrison. It was clear, with a temperature of 49 at Williston, 44 at Jamestown, 46 at Fargo, 42 at Grand Forks, and 49 at Devil's Lake. In northern South Dakota, the temperatures were 50 degrees. At Mobridge, it was clear. At Aberdeen, it was cloudy. In eastern Montana, it was clear. It was 55 at Miles City, 53 at Glendive, and 51 at Sydney. Once again, at Bismarck, the temperature was 43 degrees under clear skies. The Bismarck, North Dakota climate summary for yesterday, September 21, 2026. Yesterday's high temperature was 69 degrees. This high was 2 degrees below the normal high of 71. The record high is 93 degrees, which was last set in 1937. Yesterday's low temperature was 46 degrees. This low was 2 degrees above the normal low of 44. The record low is 20 degrees, which was set in 1878. No precipitation fell yesterday, which leaves the monthly total at 1.16 inches. The total precipitation for the year still stands at 10.33 inches. There were 7 heating degree days yesterday. The yearly total since July 1st is 65. There were no cooling degree days yesterday. The yearly total since January 1st is 781. The normal high temperature for today is 71 degrees, and the normal low is 43. The record high for today is 95, which occurred in 1936, and the record low is 20, which occurred in 1995. Sunrise today is at 7:30 a.m. and sunset is at 7:40 p.m. The regional weather forecast from your National Weather Service office in Bismarck. A gradual warming trend is forecast through the week, with highs in the 60s today increasing to the 70s and lower 80s by Thursday and Friday. Best chance 60 to 90% for showers and thunderstorms will be late Tuesday night through Wednesday night. Outside of this period will be mainly dry till late next weekend. The detailed forecast for North Dakota, rest of tonight, partly cloudy. Patchy fog, south central. Lows in the 30s to upper 40s. Tuesday, mostly sunny. Highs in the upper 50s to lower 70s. Tuesday night, partly cloudy in the evening, then becoming mostly cloudy. Lows in the 40s to lower 50s. Wednesday, mostly cloudy. Showers through the day. Highs in the upper 50s to mid 70s. Here is the forecast for the Bismarck, Mendham listening area. Today, patchy fog early in the morning. Partly cloudy. Highs in the mid-60s. Southeast winds around 5 miles per hour, increasing to 10 to 20 miles per hour with gusts up to 30 miles per hour.

Tonight, mostly cloudy. Lows in the lower 50s. Southeast winds 15 to 20 miles per hour with gusts up to 30 miles per hour. Wednesday, showers likely. A slight chance of thunderstorms in the morning, then a chance of thunderstorms in the afternoon. Highs in the mid-60s. Southeast winds 15 to 20 miles per hour with gusts up to 30 miles per hour. Chance of rain 70%. Wednesday night, mostly cloudy. Showers likely and a slight chance of thunderstorms in the evening. Lows in the lower 50s. South winds 5 to 15 miles per hour with gusts up to 25 miles per hour, becoming southwest around 5 miles per hour after midnight. Chance of rain 60%. Thursday, partly sunny in the morning then clearing. Highs in the mid-70s. West winds around 5 miles per hour, becoming southeast in the afternoon. Thursday night, increasing clouds. Lows in the lower 50s. Friday, mostly cloudy. A slight chance of showers in the morning, then a chance of showers in the afternoon. Highs in the lower 70s. Chance of rain 40%. Friday night, mostly cloudy. A chance of showers in the evening. Lows in the mid-50s. Chance of rain 40%. Saturday, decreasing clouds. Highs in the lower 70s. Saturday night, increasing clouds. Lows in the lower 50s. Sunday, mostly sunny. Highs around 70. Sunday night, partly cloudy in the evening, then mostly cloudy with a chance of showers and a slight chance of thunderstorms after midnight. Lows in the lower 50s. Chance of rain 40%. Monday, mostly cloudy with a 50% chance of showers. Highs in the upper 60s. For Western Lake Sakakawea, rest of tonight, southeast winds 10 to 20 miles per hour. Mostly clear. Lows in the mid-40s. Tuesday, windy. Southeast winds 20 to 30 miles per hour. Mostly sunny. Highs in the upper 60s. For Eastern Lake Sakakawea, rest of tonight, southeast winds 10 to 15 miles per hour. Mostly clear. Lows in the lower 40s. Tuesday, windy. Southeast winds 10 to 20 miles per hour, increasing to 20 to 30 miles per hour in the late morning and afternoon. Mostly sunny. Highs in the upper 60s. For Northern Lake Oahe, rest of tonight, southeast winds 10 to 15 miles per hour. Partly cloudy. Lows in the mid-40s. Tuesday, breezy. Southeast winds 10 to 20 miles per hour, increasing to 20 to 25 miles per hour in the afternoon. Mostly cloudy. Highs in the lower 60s. Here are the weather conditions at 3 a.m. Central Daylight Time. Bismarck, clear. Temperature 43 degrees, relative humidity 89%. Wind northeast at 6 miles an hour. Pressure 30.23 inches and falling. Mendham, clear. 45 degrees, relative humidity 100%. Wind southeast at 8 miles an hour. Hazen, clear. 39 degrees, relative humidity 87%. Harvey, clear. 39 degrees, relative humidity 100%. Wind east at 8 miles an hour. Minot, clear. 41 degrees, relative humidity 89%. Wind east at 7 miles an hour. Dickinson, mostly cloudy. 49 degrees, relative humidity 93%. Wind southeast at 9 miles an hour. Elsewhere around North Dakota, it was 46 at Garrison. It was clear, with a temperature of 49 at Williston, 44 at Jamestown, 46 at Fargo, 42 at Grand Forks, and 49 at Devil's Lake. In northern South Dakota, the temperatures were 50 degrees. At Mobridge, it was clear. At Aberdeen, it was cloudy. In eastern Montana, it was clear. It was 55 at Miles City, 53 at Glendive, and 51 at Sydney. Once again, at Bismarck, the temperature was 43 degrees under clear skies. The Bismarck, North Dakota climate summary for yesterday, September 21, 2026. Yesterday's high temperature was 69 degrees. This high was 2 degrees below the normal high of 71. The record high is 93 degrees, which was last set in 1937.

Yesterday's low temperature was 46 degrees. This low was 2 degrees above the normal low of 44. The record low is 20 degrees, which was set in 1878. No precipitation fell yesterday, which leaves the monthly total at 1.16 inches. The total precipitation for the year still stands at 10.33 inches. There were 7 heating degree days yesterday. The yearly total since July 1st is 65. There were no cooling degree days yesterday. The yearly total since January 1st is 781. The normal high temperature for today is 71 degrees, and the normal low is 43. The record high for today is 95, which occurred in 1936, and the record low is 20, which occurred in 1995. Sunrise today is at 7:30 a.m. and sunset is at 7:40 p.m. This is NOAA Weather Radio Station WXL78 in Bismarck, North Dakota, operating on a frequency of 162.475 MHz. Providing weather information 24 hours a day from your National Weather Service office in Bismarck. The regional weather forecast from your National Weather Service office in Bismarck. A gradual warming trend is forecast through the week, with highs in the 60s today increasing to the 70s and lower 80s by Thursday and Friday. Best chance 60 to 90% for showers and thunderstorms will be late Tuesday night through Wednesday night. Outside of this period will be mainly dry till late next weekend. The detailed forecast for North Dakota, rest of tonight, partly cloudy. Patchy fog, south central. Lows in the 30s to upper 40s. Tuesday, mostly sunny. Highs in the upper 50s to lower 70s. Tuesday night, partly cloudy in the evening, then becoming mostly cloudy. Lows in the 40s to lower 50s. Wednesday, mostly cloudy. Showers through the day. Highs in the upper 50s to mid 70s. Here is the forecast for the Bismarck, Minden listening area. Today, patchy fog early in the morning. Partly cloudy. Highs in the mid-60s. Southeast winds around 5 miles per hour, increasing to 10 to 20 miles per hour with gusts up to 30 miles per hour. Tonight, mostly cloudy. Lows in the lower 50s. Southeast winds 15 to 20 miles per hour with gusts up to 30 miles per hour. Wednesday, showers likely. A slight chance of thunderstorms in the morning, then a chance of thunderstorms in the afternoon. Highs in the mid-60s. Southeast winds 15 to 20 miles per hour with gusts up to 30 miles per hour. Chance of rain 70%. Wednesday night, mostly cloudy. Showers likely and a slight chance of thunderstorms in the evening. Lows in the lower 50s. South winds 5 to 15 miles per hour with gusts up to 25 miles per hour, becoming southwest around 5 miles per hour after midnight. Chance of rain 60%. Thursday, partly sunny in the morning then clearing. Highs in the mid-70s. West winds around 5 miles per hour, becoming southeast in the afternoon. Thursday night, increasing clouds. Lows in the lower 50s. Friday, mostly cloudy. A slight chance of showers in the morning, then a chance of showers in the afternoon. Highs in the lower 70s. Chance of rain 40%. Friday night, mostly cloudy. A chance of showers in the evening. Lows in the mid-50s. Chance of rain 40%. Saturday, decreasing clouds. Highs in the lower 70s. Saturday night, increasing clouds. Lows in the lower 50s. Sunday, mostly sunny. Highs around 70. Sunday night, partly cloudy in the evening, then mostly cloudy with a chance of showers and a slight chance of thunderstorms in the lower 50s. Sunday, mostly sunny. Highs around 70. Sunday night, partly cloudy in the evening, then mostly cloudy with a chance of showers and a slight chance of thunderstorms after midnight. Lows in the lower 50s. Chance of rain 40%. Monday, mostly cloudy with a 50% chance of showers. Highs in the upper 60s. For Western Lake Sakakawea, rest of tonight, southeast winds 10 to 20 miles per hour. Mostly clear. Lows in the mid-40s. Tuesday, windy. Southeast winds 20 to 30 miles per hour. Mostly sunny. Highs in the upper 60s. For Eastern Lake Sakakawea, rest of

Tonight, southeast winds 10 to 15 miles per hour. Mostly clear. Lows in the lower 40s. Tuesday, windy. Southeast winds 10 to 20 miles per hour, increasing to 20 to 30 miles per hour in the late morning and afternoon. Mostly sunny. Highs in the upper 60s. For northern Lake Oahe, rest of tonight, southeast winds 10 to 15 miles per hour. Partly cloudy. Lows in the mid-40s. Tuesday, breezy. Southeast winds 10 to 20 miles per hour, increasing to 20 to 25 miles per hour in the afternoon. Mostly cloudy. Highs in the lower 60s. Here are the weather conditions at 3 a.m. Central Daylight Time. Bismarck, clear. Temperature 43 degrees, relative humidity 89%. Wind northeast at 6 miles an hour. Pressure 30.23 inches and falling. Mendham, clear. 45 degrees, relative humidity 100%. Wind southeast at 8 miles an hour. Hazen, clear. 39 degrees, relative humidity 87%. Harvey, clear. 39 degrees, relative humidity 100%. Wind east at 8 miles an hour. Minot, clear. 41 degrees, relative humidity 89%. Wind east at 7 miles an hour. Dickinson, mostly cloudy. 49 degrees, relative humidity 93%. Wind southeast at 9 miles an hour. Elsewhere around North Dakota, it was 46 at Garrison. It was clear, with a temperature of 49 at Williston, 44 at Jamestown, 46 at Fargo, 42 at Grand Forks, and 49 at Devil's Lake. In northern South Dakota, the temperatures were 50 degrees. At Mobridge, it was clear. At Aberdeen, it was cloudy. In eastern Montana, it was clear. It was 55 at Miles City, 53 at Glendive, and 51 at Sydney. Once again, at Bismarck, the temperature was 43 degrees under clear skies. The Bismarck, North Dakota climate summary for yesterday, September 21, 2026. Yesterday's high temperature was 69 degrees. This high was 2 degrees below the normal high of 71. The record high is 93 degrees, which was last set in 1937. Yesterday's low temperature was 46 degrees. This low was 2 degrees above the normal low of 44. The record low is 20 degrees, which was set in 1878. No precipitation fell yesterday, which leaves the monthly total at 1.16 inches. The total precipitation for the year still stands at 10.33 inches. There were 7 heating degree days yesterday. The yearly total since July 1st is 65. There were no cooling degree days yesterday. The yearly total since January 1st is 781. The normal high temperature for today is 71 degrees, and the normal low is 43. The record high for today is 95, which occurred in 1936, and the record low is 20, which occurred in 1995. Sunrise today is at 7:30 a.m. and sunset is at 7:40 p.m. The regional weather forecast from your National Weather Service office in Bismarck. A gradual warming trend is forecast through the week, with highs in the 60s today increasing to the 70s and lower 80s by Thursday and Friday. Best chance 60 to 90% for showers and thunderstorms will be late Tuesday night through Wednesday night. Outside in this period will be mainly dry till late next weekend. The detailed forecast for North Dakota, rest of tonight, partly cloudy. Patchy fog, south central. Lows in the 30s to upper 40s. Tuesday, mostly sunny. Highs in the upper 50s to lower 70s. Tuesday night, partly cloudy in the evening, then becoming mostly cloudy. Lows in the 40s to lower 50s. Wednesday, mostly cloudy. Showers through the day. Highs in the upper 50s to mid 70s. Here is the forecast for the Bismarck Minden listening area. Today, patchy fog early in the morning. Partly cloudy. Highs in the mid-60s. Southeast winds around 5 miles per hour, increasing to 10 to 20 miles per hour with gusts up to 30 miles per hour. Tonight, mostly cloudy. Lows in the lower 50s. Southeast winds 15 to 20 miles per hour with gusts up to 30 miles per hour. Wednesday, showers likely.

a slight chance of thunderstorms in the morning, then a chance of thunderstorms in the afternoon. Highs in the mid-60s. Southeast winds 15 to 20 miles per hour with gusts up to 30 miles per hour. Chance of rain 70%. Wednesday night, mostly cloudy. Showers likely and a slight chance of thunderstorms in the evening. Lows in the lower 50s. South winds 5 to 15 miles per hour with gusts up to 25 miles per hour, becoming southwest around 5 miles per hour after midnight. Chance of rain 60%. Thursday, partly sunny in the morning then clearing. Highs in the mid-70s. West winds around 5 miles per hour, becoming southeast in the afternoon. Thursday night, increasing clouds. Lows in the lower 50s. Friday, mostly cloudy. A slight chance of showers in the morning, then a chance of showers in the afternoon. Highs in the lower 70s. Chance of rain 40%. Friday night, mostly cloudy. A chance of showers in the evening. Lows in the mid-50s. Chance of rain 40%. Saturday, decreasing clouds. Highs in the lower 70s. Saturday night, increasing clouds. Lows in the lower 50s. Sunday, mostly sunny. Highs around 70. Sunday night, partly cloudy in the evening, then mostly cloudy with a chance of showers and a slight chance of thunderstorms after midnight. Lows in the lower 50s. Chance of rain 40%. Monday, mostly cloudy with a 50% chance of showers. Highs in the upper 60s. For Western Lake Sakakawea, rest of tonight, southeast winds 10 to 20 miles per hour. Mostly clear. Lows in the mid-40s. Tuesday, windy. Southeast winds 20 to 30 miles per hour. Mostly sunny. Highs in the upper 60s. For Eastern Lake Sakakawea, rest of tonight, southeast winds 10 to 15 miles per hour. Mostly clear. Lows in the lower 40s. Tuesday, windy. Southeast winds 10 to 20 miles per hour, increasing to 20 to 30 miles per hour in the late morning and afternoon. Mostly sunny. Highs in the upper 60s. For Northern Lake Oahe, rest of tonight, southeast winds 10 to 15 miles per hour. Partly cloudy. Lows in the mid-40s. Tuesday, breezy. Southeast winds 10 to 20 miles per hour, increasing to 20 to 25 miles per hour in the afternoon. Mostly cloudy. Highs in the lower 60s. Here are the weather conditions at 3 a.m. Central Daylight Time. Bismarck, clear. Temperature 43 degrees, relative humidity 89%. Wind northeast at 6 miles an hour. Pressure 30.23 inches and falling. Mendham, clear. 45 degrees, relative humidity 100%. Wind southeast at 8 miles an hour. Hazen, clear. 39 degrees, relative humidity 87%. Harvey, clear. 39 degrees, relative humidity 100%. Wind east at 8 miles an hour. Minot, clear. 41 degrees, relative humidity 89%. Wind east at 7 miles an hour. Dickinson, mostly cloudy. 49 degrees, relative humidity 93%. Wind southeast at 9 miles an hour. Elsewhere around North Dakota, it was 46 at Garrison. It was clear, with a temperature of 49 at Williston, 44 at Jamestown, 46 at Fargo, 42 at Grand Forks, and 49 at Devil's Lake. In northern South Dakota, the temperatures were 50 degrees. At Mobridge, it was clear. At Aberdeen, it was cloudy. In eastern Montana, it was clear. It was 55 at Miles City, 53 at Glendive, and 51 at Sydney. Once again, at Bismarck, the temperature was 43 degrees under clear skies. The Bismarck, North Dakota climate summary for yesterday, September 21, 2026. Yesterday's high temperature was 69 degrees. This high was 2 degrees below the normal high of 71. The record high is 93 degrees, which was last set in 1937. Yesterday's low temperature was 46 degrees. This low was 2 degrees above the normal low of 44. The record low is 20 degrees, which was set in 1878. No precipitation failure.

yesterday, which leaves the monthly total at 1.16 inches. The total precipitation for the year still stands at 10.33 inches. There were 7 heating degree days yesterday. The yearly total since July 1st is 65. There were no cooling degree days yesterday. The yearly total since January 1st is 781. The normal high temperature for today is 71 degrees, and the normal low is 43. The record high for today is 95, which occurred in 1936, and the record low is 20, which occurred in 1995. Sunrise today is at 7:30 a.m. and sunset is at 7:40 p.m. The regional weather forecast from your National Weather Service office in Bismarck. A gradual warming trend is forecast through the week, with highs in the 60s today increasing to the 70s and lower 80s by Thursday and Friday. Best chance 60 to 90% for showers and thunderstorms will be late Tuesday night through Wednesday night. Outside in this period will be mainly dry till late next weekend. The detailed forecast for North Dakota, rest of tonight, partly cloudy. Patchy fog, south central. Lows in the 30s to upper 40s. Tuesday, mostly sunny. Highs in the upper 50s to lower 70s. Tuesday night, partly cloudy in the evening, then becoming mostly cloudy. Lows in the 40s to lower 50s. Wednesday, mostly cloudy. Showers through the day. Highs in the upper 50s to mid 70s. Here is the forecast for the Bismarck, Minden listening area. Today, patchy fog early in the morning. Partly cloudy. Highs in the mid 60s. Southeast winds around 5 miles per hour, increasing to 10 to 20 miles per hour with gusts up to 30 miles per hour. Tonight, mostly cloudy. Lows in the lower 50s. Southeast winds 15 to 20 miles per hour with gusts up to 30 miles per hour. Wednesday, showers likely. A slight chance of thunderstorms in the morning, then a chance of thunderstorms in the afternoon. Highs in the mid 60s. Southeast winds 15 to 20 miles per hour with gusts up to 30 miles per hour. Chance of rain 70%. Wednesday night, mostly cloudy. Showers likely and a slight chance of thunderstorms in the evening. Lows in the lower 50s. South winds 5 to 15 miles per hour with gusts up to 25 miles per hour, becoming southwest around 5 miles per hour after midnight. Chance of rain 60%. Thursday, partly sunny in the morning then clearing. Highs in the mid 70s. West winds around 5 miles per hour, becoming southeast in the afternoon. Thursday night, increasing clouds. Lows in the lower 50s. Friday, mostly cloudy. A slight chance of showers in the morning, then a chance of showers in the afternoon. Highs in the lower 70s. Chance of rain 40%. Friday night, mostly cloudy. A chance of showers in the evening. Lows in the mid 50s. Chance of rain 40%. Saturday, decreasing clouds. Highs in the lower 70s. Saturday night, increasing clouds. Lows in the lower 50s. Sunday, mostly sunny. Highs around 70. Sunday night, partly cloudy in the evening, then mostly cloudy with a chance of showers and a slight chance of thunderstorms after midnight. Lows in the lower 50s. Chance of rain 40%. Monday, mostly cloudy with a 50% chance of showers. Highs in the upper 60s. For Western Lake Sakakawea, rest of tonight, southeast winds 10 to 20 miles per hour. Mostly clear. Lows in the mid-40s. Tuesday, windy. Southeast winds 20 to 30 miles per hour. Mostly sunny. Highs in the upper 60s. For Eastern Lake Sakakawea, rest of tonight, southeast winds 10 to 15 miles per hour. Mostly clear. Lows in the lower 40s. Tuesday, windy. Southeast winds 10 to 20 miles per hour, increasing to 20 to 30 miles per hour in the late morning and afternoon. Mostly sunny. Highs in the upper 60s. For Northern Lake Oahe, rest of tonight, southeast winds 10 to 15 miles per hour. Partly cloudy. Lows in the mid 40s. Tuesday, breezy. Southeast winds 10 to 20 miles per hour, increasing to 20 to 25 miles per hour in the afternoon. Mostly cloudy. Highs in the lower
60s. Here are the weather conditions at 3 a.m. Central Daylight Time. Bismarck, clear. Temperature 43 degrees. Relative humidity 89%. Wind northeast at 6 miles an hour. Pressure 30.23 inches and falling. Mendon, clear. 45 degrees. Relative humidity 100%. Wind southeast at 8 miles an hour. Hazen, clear. 39 degrees, relative humidity 87%. Harvey, clear. 39 degrees, relative humidity 100%. Wind east at 8 miles an hour. Minot, clear. 41 degrees, relative humidity 89%. Wind east at 7 miles an hour. Dickinson, mostly cloudy. 49 degrees, relative humidity 93%. Wind southeast at 9 miles an hour. Elsewhere around North Dakota, it was 46 at Garrison. It was clear, with a temperature of 49 at Williston, 44 at Jamestown, 46 at Fargo, 42 at Grand Forks, and 49 at Devil's Lake. In northern South Dakota, the temperatures were 50 degrees. At Mobridge, it was clear. At Aberdeen, it was cloudy. In eastern Montana, it was clear. It was 55 at Miles City, 53 at Glendive, and 51 at Sydney. Once again, at Bismarck, the temperature was 43 degrees under clear skies. The Bismarck, North Dakota climate summary for yesterday, September 21, 2026. Yesterday's high temperature was 69 degrees. This high was 2 degrees below the normal high of 71. The record high is 93 degrees, which was last set in 1937. Yesterday's low temperature was 46 degrees. This low was 2 degrees above the normal low of 44. The record low is 20 degrees, which was set in 1878. No precipitation fell yesterday, which leaves the monthly total at 1.16 inches. The total precipitation for the year still stands at 10.33 inches. There were 7 heating degree days yesterday. The yearly total since July 1st is 65. There were no cooling degree days yesterday. The yearly total since January 1st is 781. The normal high temperature for today is 71 degrees, and the normal low is 43. The record high for today is 95, which occurred in 1936, and the record low is 20, which occurred in 1995. Sunrise today is at 7:30 a.m. and sunset is at 7:40 p.m. The regional weather forecast from your National Weather Service office in Bismarck. Seasonable temperatures are favored through the weekend, with highs mostly in the 60s and 70s and lows in the 40s and 50s. There are medium to high chances for showers and a few thunderstorms on Wednesday. The detailed forecast for North Dakota, today, partly to mostly sunny. Breezy. Patchy morning fog, southwest and south central. Highs around 60 to 70. Tonight, increasing clouds. Breezy west and central. Lows in the mid-40s to lower 50s. Wednesday, mostly cloudy. Breezy central and east. Showers likely with a slight chance of thunderstorms. Highs in the lower 60s to lower 70s. Thursday, sunny northwest to partly sunny southeast. Lows in the mid-40s to lower 50s. Highs around 70 to 80. Here is the forecast for the Bismarck, Mendon listening area. Today, patchy fog early in the morning. Partly cloudy. Highs in the mid-60s. Southeast winds around 5 miles per hour, increasing to 10 to 20 miles per hour with gusts up to 30 miles per hour. Tonight, mostly cloudy. Lows in the lower 50s. Southeast winds 15 to 20 miles per hour with gusts up to 30 miles per hour. Wednesday, showers likely. A slight chance of thunderstorms in the morning, then a chance of thunderstorms in the afternoon. Highs in the mid-60s. Southeast winds 15 to 20 miles per hour with gusts up to 30 miles per hour. Chance of rain 70%. Wednesday night, mostly cloudy. Showers likely and a slight chance of thunderstorms in the evening. Lows in the lower 50s. South winds 5 to 15 miles per hour with gusts up to 25 miles per hour, becoming southwest around 5 miles per hour after midnight. Chance of rain 60%. Thursday, partly sunny.

Making the morning then clearing. Highs in the mid-70s. West winds around 5 miles per hour, becoming southeast in the afternoon. Thursday night, increasing clouds. Lows in the lower 50s. Friday, mostly cloudy. A slight chance of showers in the morning, then a chance of showers in the afternoon. Highs in the lower 70s. Chance of rain 40%. Friday night, mostly cloudy. A chance of showers in the evening. Lows in the mid-50s. Chance of rain 40%. Saturday, decreasing clouds. Highs in the lower 70s. Saturday night, increasing clouds. Lows in the lower 50s. Sunday, mostly sunny. Highs around 70. Sunday night, partly cloudy in the evening, then mostly cloudy with a chance of showers and a slight chance of thunderstorms after midnight. Lows in the lower 50s. Chance of rain 40%. Monday, mostly cloudy with a 50% chance of showers. Highs in the upper 60s. For Western Lake Sakakawea, west of tonight, southeast winds 10 to 20 miles per hour. Mostly clear. Lows in the mid-40s. Tuesday, windy. Southeast winds 20 to 30 miles per hour. Mostly sunny. Highs in the upper 60s. For Eastern Lake Sakakawea, west of tonight, southeast winds 10 to 15 miles per hour. Mostly clear. Lows in the lower 40s. Tuesday, windy. Southeast winds 10 to 20 miles per hour, increasing to 20 to 30 miles per hour in the late morning and afternoon. Mostly sunny. Highs in the upper 60s. For Northern Lake Oahe, west of tonight, southeast winds 10 to 15 miles per hour. Partly cloudy. Lows in the mid-40s. Tuesday, breezy. Southeast winds 10 to 20 miles per hour, increasing to 20 to 25 miles per hour in the afternoon. Mostly cloudy. Highs in the lower 60s. Here are the weather conditions at 3 a.m. Central Daylight Time. Bismarck, clear. Temperature 43 degrees, relative humidity 89%. Wind northeast at 6 miles an hour. Pressure 30.23 inches and falling. Mendon, clear. 45 degrees, relative humidity 100%. Wind southeast at 8 miles an hour. Hazen, clear. 39 degrees, relative humidity 87%. Harvey, clear. 39 degrees, relative humidity 100%. Wind east at 8 miles an hour. Minot, clear. 41 degrees, relative humidity 89%. Wind east at 7 miles an hour. Dickinson, mostly cloudy. 49 degrees, relative humidity 93%. Wind southeast at 9 miles an hour. Elsewhere around North Dakota, it was 46 at Garrison. It was clear, with a temperature of 49 at Williston, 44 at Jamestown, 46 at Fargo, 42 at Grand Forks, and 49 at Devil's Lake. In northern South Dakota, the temperatures were 50 degrees. At Mobridge, it was clear. At Aberdeen, it was cloudy. In eastern Montana, it was clear. It was 55 at Miles City, 53 at Glendive, and 51 at Sydney. Once again, at Bismarck, the temperature was 43 degrees under clear skies. The Bismarck, North Dakota climate summary for yesterday, September 21, 2026. Yesterday's high temperature was 69 degrees. This high was 2 degrees below the normal high of 71. The record high is 93 degrees, which was last set in 1937. Yesterday's low temperature was 46 degrees. This low was 2 degrees above the normal low of 44. The record low is 20 degrees, which was set in 1878. No precipitation fell yesterday, which leaves the monthly total at 1.16 inches. The total precipitation for the year still stands at 10.33 inches. There were 7 heating degree days yesterday. The yearly total since July 1st is 65. There were no cooling degree days yesterday. The yearly total since January 1st is 781. The normal high temperature for today is 71 degrees, and the normal low is 43. The record high for today is 95, which occurred in 1936, and the record low is 20, which occurred in 1995. Sunrise today is
7:30 a.m. and sunset is at 7:40 p.m. The regional weather forecast from your National Weather Service office in Bismarck. Seasonable temperatures are favored through the weekend, with highs mostly in the 60s and 70s and lows in the 40s and 50s. There are medium to high chances for showers and a few thunderstorms on Wednesday. The detailed forecast for North Dakota, today, partly to mostly sunny. Breezy. Patchy morning fog, southwest and south-central. Highs around 60 to 70. Tonight, increasing clouds. Breezy west and central. Lows in the mid-40s to lower 50s. Wednesday, mostly cloudy. Breezy central and east. Showers likely with a slight chance of thunderstorms. Highs in the lower 60s to lower 70s. Thursday, sunny northwest to partly sunny southeast. Lows in the mid-40s to lower 50s. Highs around the 70 to 80. 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Providing weather information 24 hours a day from your National Weather Service office in Bismarck. Here is the forecast for the Bismarck main and listening area. Today, patchy fog early in the morning. Partly cloudy. Highs in the mid-60s. Southeast winds around 5 miles per hour, increasing to 10 to 20 miles per hour with gusts up to 30 miles per hour. Tonight, mostly cloudy. Lows in the lower 50s. Southeast winds 15 to 20 miles per hour with gusts up to 30 miles per hour. Wednesday, showers likely. A slight chance of thunderstorms in the morning, then a chance of thunderstorms in the afternoon. Highs in the mid-60s. Southeast winds 15 to 20 miles per hour with gusts up to 30 miles per hour. Chance of rain 70%. Wednesday night, mostly cloudy. Showers likely and a slight chance of thunderstorms in the evening. Lows in the lower 50s. South winds 5 to 15 miles per hour with gusts up to 25 miles per hour. Becoming southwest around 5 miles per hour after midnight. Chance of rain 60%. Thursday, partly sunny in the morning and clearing. Highs in the mid-70s. West winds around 5 miles per hour, becoming southeast in the afternoon. Thursday night, increasing clouds. Lows in the lower 50s. Friday, mostly cloudy. A slight chance of showers in the morning, then a chance of showers in the afternoon. Highs in the lower 70s. Chance of rain 40%. Friday night, mostly cloudy. A chance of showers in the evening. Lows in the mid-50s. Chance of rain 40%. Saturday, decreasing clouds. Highs in the lower 70s. Saturday night, increasing clouds. Lows in the lower 50s. Sunday, mostly sunny. Highs around 70. Sunday night, partly cloudy in the evening, then mostly cloudy with a chance of showers and a slight chance of thunderstorms after midnight. Lows in the lower 50s. Chance of rain 40%. Monday, mostly cloudy with a 50% chance of showers. Highs in the upper 60s. Here is the forecast for the Bismarck main and listening area. Today, patchy fog early in the morning. Partly cloudy. Highs in the mid-60s. Southeast winds 5 to 15 miles per hour with gusts up to 25 miles per hour. Increasing to 15 to 20 miles per hour with gusts up to 30 miles per hour in the afternoon. Tonight, mostly cloudy. Lows in the lower 50s. Southeast winds 15 to 20 miles per hour with gusts up to 30 miles per hour. Wednesday, showers likely. A slight chance of thunderstorms in the morning, then a chance of thunderstorms in the afternoon. Highs in the mid-60s. Southeast winds 15 to 20 miles per hour with gusts up to 30 miles per hour. Chance of rain 70%. Wednesday night, mostly cloudy. Showers likely and a slight chance of thunderstorms in the evening. Lows in the lower 50s. South winds 5 to 15 miles per hour with gusts up to 25 miles per hour, becoming southwest around 5 miles per hour.

Thursday night, increasing clouds. Lows in the lower 50s. Friday, mostly cloudy. A slight chance of showers in the morning, then a chance of showers in the afternoon. Highs in the lower 70s. Chance of rain 40%. Friday night, mostly cloudy. A chance of showers in the evening. Lows in the mid-50s. Chance of rain 40%. Saturday, decreasing clouds. Highs in the lower 70s. Saturday night, increasing clouds. Lows in the lower 50s. Sunday, mostly sunny. Highs around 70. Sunday night, partly cloudy in the evening, then mostly cloudy with a chance of showers and a slight chance of thunderstorms after midnight. Lows in the lower 50s. Chance of rain 40%. Monday, mostly cloudy with a 50% chance of showers. Highs in the upper 60s. For Western Lake Sakakawea, west of tonight, southeast winds 10 to 20 miles per hour. Mostly clear. Lows in the mid-40s. Tuesday, windy. Southeast winds 20 to 30 miles per hour. Mostly sunny. Highs in the upper 60s. For Eastern Lake Sakakawea, west of tonight, southeast winds 10 to 15 miles per hour. Mostly clear. Lows in the lower 40s. Tuesday, windy. Southeast winds 10 to 20 miles per hour, increasing to 20 to 30 miles per hour in the late morning and afternoon. Mostly sunny. Highs in the upper 60s. For Northern Lake Oahe, west of tonight, southeast winds 10 to 15 miles per hour. Partly cloudy. Lows in the mid-40s. Tuesday, breezy. Southeast winds 10 to 20 miles per hour, increasing to 20 to 25 miles per hour in the afternoon. Mostly cloudy. Highs in the lower 60s. Here are the weather conditions at 4 a.m. Central Daylight Time. Bismarck, clear. Temperature 44 degrees, relative humidity 89%. Pressure 30.23 inches and steady. Mendham, clear. 45 degrees, relative humidity 100%. Wind southeast at 7 miles an hour. Hazel, clear. 37 degrees, relative humidity 93%. Harvey, clear. 37 degrees, relative humidity 100%. Wind southeast at 8 miles an hour. Minot, clear. 40 degrees, relative humidity 93%. Wind east at 6 miles an hour. Dickinson, partly cloudy. 49 degrees, relative humidity 97%. Wind southeast at 9 miles an hour. Elsewhere around North Dakota, it was 44 at Garrison. It was clear, with a temperature of 47 at Williston, 43 at Jamestown, 46 at Fargo, and 49 at Devil's Lake. At Grand Forks, it was partly cloudy, with a temperature of 42. In northern South Dakota, at Mobridge, it was partly cloudy, with a temperature of 49. At Aberdeen, it was cloudy, with a temperature of 50. In eastern Montana, it was clear. It was 55 at Miles City, 52 at Glendive, and 51 at Sydney. Once again, at Bismarck, the temperature was 44 degrees under clear skies. The Bismarck, North Dakota climate summary for yesterday, September 21, 2026. Yesterday's high temperature was 69 degrees. This high was 2 degrees below the normal high of 71. The record high is 93 degrees, which was last set in 1937. Yesterday's low temperature was 46 degrees. This low was 2 degrees above the normal low of 44. The record low is 20 degrees, which was set in 1878. No precipitation fell yesterday, which leaves the monthly total at 1.16 inches. The total precipitation for the year still stands at 10.33 inches. There were 7 heating degree days yesterday. The yearly total since July 1st is 65. There were no cooling degree days yesterday. The yearly total since January 1st is 781. The normal high temperature for today is 71 degrees, and the normal low is 43. The record high for today is 95, which occurred in 1936, and the record low is 20, which occurred in 1995. Sunrise today is at 7:30 a.m. and sunset is at 7:40 p.m. The regional weather forecast from your national

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Seasonable temperatures are favored through the weekend, with highs mostly in the 60s and 70s and lows in the 40s and 50s. There are medium to high chances for showers and a few thunderstorms on Wednesday. The detailed forecast for North Dakota, today, partly to mostly sunny. Breezy. Patchy morning fog, southwest and south-central. Highs around 60 to 70. Tonight, increasing clouds. Breezy west and central. Lows in the mid-40s to lower 50s. Wednesday, mostly cloudy. Breezy central and east. Showers likely with a slight chance of thunderstorms. Highs in the lower 60s to lower 70s. Thursday, sunny northwest to partly sunny southeast. Lows in the mid-40s to lower 50s. Highs around 70 to 80. Here is the forecast for the Bismarck mainland listening area. Today, patchy fog early in the morning. Partly cloudy. Highs in the mid-60s. Southeast winds 5 to 15 miles per hour with gusts up to 25 miles per hour, increasing to 15 to 20 miles per hour with gusts up to 30 miles per hour in the afternoon. Tonight, mostly cloudy. Lows in the lower 50s. Southeast winds 15 to 20 miles per hour with gusts up to 30 miles per hour. Wednesday, showers likely. A slight chance of thunderstorms in the morning, then a chance of thunderstorms in the afternoon. Highs in the mid-60s. Southeast winds 15 to 20 miles per hour with gusts up to 30 miles per hour. Chance of rain 70%. Wednesday night, mostly cloudy. Showers likely and a slight chance of thunderstorms in the evening. Lows in the lower 50s. South winds 5 to 15 miles per hour with gusts up to 25 miles per hour, becoming southwest around 5 miles per hour after midnight. Chance of rain 60%. Thursday, partly sunny in the morning then clearing. Highs in the mid-70s. West winds around 5 miles per hour, becoming southeast in the afternoon. Thursday night, increasing clouds. Lows in the lower 50s. Friday, mostly cloudy. A slight chance of showers in the morning, then a chance of showers in the afternoon. Highs in the lower 70s. Chance of rain 40%. Friday night, mostly cloudy. A chance of showers in the evening. Lows in the mid-50s. Chance of rain 40%. Saturday, decreasing clouds. Highs in the lower 70s. Saturday night, increasing clouds. Lows in the lower 50s. Sunday, mostly sunny. Highs around 70. Sunday night, partly cloudy in the evening, then mostly cloudy with a chance of showers and a slight chance of thunderstorms after midnight. Lows in the lower 50s. Chance of rain 40%. Monday, mostly cloudy with a 50% chance of showers. Highs in the upper 60s. For Western Lake Sakakawea, rest of tonight, southeast winds 10 to 20 miles per hour. Mostly clear. Lows in the mid-40s. Tuesday, windy. Southeast winds 20 to 30 miles per hour. Mostly sunny. Highs in the upper 60s. For Eastern Lake Sakakawea, rest of tonight, southeast winds 10 to 15 miles per hour. Mostly clear. Lows in the lower 40s. Tuesday, windy. Southeast winds 10 to 20 miles per hour, increasing to 20 to 30 miles per hour in the late morning and afternoon. Mostly sunny. Highs in the upper 60s. For Northern Lake Oahe, rest of tonight, southeast winds 10 to 15 miles per hour. Partly cloudy. Lows in the mid-40s. Tuesday, breezy. Southeast winds 10 to 20 miles per hour, increasing to 20 to 25 miles per hour in the afternoon. Mostly cloudy. Highs in the lower 60s. Here are the weather conditions at 4 a.m. Central Daylight Time. Bismarck, clear. Temperature 44 degrees, relative humidity 89%. Pressure 30.23 inches and steady. Menden, clear. 45 degrees, relative humidity 100%. Wind southeast at 7 miles an hour. Hazen, clear. 37 degrees, relative humidity 93%. Harvey, clear. 37 degrees, relative humidity 100%.

City, 52 at Glen Dive, and 51 at Sydney. Once again, at Bismarck, the temperature was 44 degrees under clear skies. The Bismarck, North Dakota climate summary for yesterday, September 21, 2026. Yesterday's high temperature was 69 degrees. This high was 2 degrees below the normal high of 71. The record high is 93 degrees, which was last set in 1937. Yesterday's low temperature was 46 degrees. This low was 2 degrees above the normal low of 44. The record low is 20 degrees, which was set in 1878. No precipitation fell yesterday, which leaves the monthly total at 1.16 inches. The total precipitation for the year still stands at 10.33 inches. There were 7 heating degree days yesterday. The yearly total since July 1st is 65. There were no cooling degree days yesterday. The yearly total since January 1st is 781. The normal high temperature for today is 71 degrees, and the normal low is 43. The record high for today is 95, which occurred in 1936, and the record low is 20, which occurred in 1995. Sunrise today is at 7:30 a.m. and sunset is at 7:40 p.m. The regional weather forecast from your National Weather Service office in Bismarck. Seasonable temperatures are favored through the weekend, with highs mostly in the 60s and 70s and lows in the 40s and 50s. There are medium to high chances for showers and a few thunderstorms on Wednesday. The detailed forecast for North Dakota, today, partly to mostly sunny. Breezy. Patchy morning fog, southwest and south central. Highs around 60 to 70. Tonight, increasing clouds. Breezy west and central. Lows in the mid-40s to lower 50s. Wednesday, mostly cloudy. Breezy central and east. Showers likely with a slight chance of thunderstorms. Highs in the lower 60s to lower 70s. Thursday, sunny northwest to partly sunny southeast. Lows in the mid-40s to lower 50s. Highs around 70 to 80. Here is the forecast for the Bismarck Mainland listening area. Today, patchy fog early in the morning. Partly cloudy. Highs in the mid-60s. Southeast winds 5 to 15 miles per hour with gusts up to 25 miles per hour, increasing to 15 to 20 miles per hour with gusts up to 30 miles per hour in the afternoon. Tonight, mostly cloudy. Lows in the lower 50s. Southeast winds 15 to 20 miles per hour with gusts up to 30 miles per hour. Wednesday, showers likely. A slight chance of thunderstorms in the morning, then a chance of thunderstorms in the afternoon. Highs in the mid-60s. Southeast winds 15 to 20 miles per hour with gusts up to 30 miles per hour. Chance of rain 70%. Wednesday night, mostly cloudy. Showers likely and a slight chance of thunderstorms in the evening. Lows in the lower 50s. South winds 5 to 15 miles per hour with gusts up to 25 miles per hour, becoming southwest around 5 miles per hour after midnight. Chance of rain 60%. Thursday, partly sunny in the morning then clearing. Highs in the mid-70s. West winds around 5 miles per hour, becoming southeast in the afternoon. Thursday night, increasing clouds. Lows in the lower 50s. Friday, mostly cloudy. A slight chance of showers in the morning, then a chance of showers in the afternoon. Highs in the lower 70s. Chance of rain 40%. Friday night, mostly cloudy. A chance of showers in the evening. Lows in the mid-50s. Chance of rain 40%. Saturday, decreasing clouds. Highs in the lower 70s. Saturday night, increasing clouds. Lows in the lower 50s. Sunday, mostly sunny. Highs around 70. Sunday night, partly cloudy in the evening, then mostly cloudy with a chance of showers and a slight chance of thunderstorms after midnight. Lows in the lower 50s. Chance of rain 40%. Monday, mostly cloudy with a 50% chance of showers. Highs in the upper 60s. For Western Lake Sakakawea, rest of tonight, southeast winds 10 to 20 miles per hour. Mostly clear. Lows in the mid-40s. Tuesday, windy. Southeast winds 20 to 30 miles per hour.

mostly sunny. Highs in the upper 60s. For eastern Lake Sakakawea, rest of tonight, southeast winds 10 to 15 miles per hour. Mostly clear. Lows in the lower 40s. Tuesday, windy. Southeast winds 10 to 20 miles per hour, increasing to 20 to 30 miles per hour in the late morning and afternoon. Mostly sunny. Highs in the upper 60s. For northern Lake Oahe, rest of tonight, southeast winds 10 to 15 miles per hour. Partly cloudy. Lows in the mid 40s. Tuesday, breezy. Southeast winds 10 to 20 miles per hour, increasing to 20 to 25 miles per hour in the afternoon. Mostly cloudy. Highs in the lower 60s. Here are the weather conditions at 4 a.m. Central Daylight Time. Bismarck, clear. Temperature 44 degrees, relative humidity 89%. Pressure 30.23 inches and steady. Mendham, clear. 45 degrees, relative humidity 100%. Wind southeast at 7 miles an hour. Hazen, clear. 37 degrees, relative humidity 93%. Harvey, clear. 37 degrees, relative humidity 100%. Wind southeast at 8 miles an hour. Minot, clear. 40 degrees, relative humidity 93%. Wind east at 6 miles an hour. Dickinson, partly cloudy. 49 degrees, relative humidity 97%. Wind southeast at 9 miles an hour. Elsewhere around North Dakota, it was 44 at Garrison. It was clear, with a temperature of 47 at Williston, 43 at Jamestown, 46 at Fargo, and 49 at Devil's Lake. At Grand Forks, it was partly cloudy, with a temperature of 42. In northern South Dakota, skies ranged from mostly cloudy to cloudy. It was 48 at Mobridge, and 50 at Aberdeen. In eastern Montana, it was clear. It was 55 at Miles City, 52 at Glendive, and 51 at Sydney. Once again, at Bismarck, the temperature was 44 degrees under clear skies. The Bismarck, North Dakota climate summary for yesterday, September 21, 2026. Yesterday's high temperature was 69 degrees. This high was 2 degrees below the normal high of 71. The record high is 93 degrees, which was last set in 1937. Yesterday's low temperature was 46 degrees. This low was 2 degrees above the normal low of 44. The record low is 20 degrees, which was set in 1878. No precipitation fell yesterday, which leaves the monthly total at 1.16 inches. The total precipitation for the year still stands at 10.33 inches. There were 7 heating degree days yesterday. The yearly total since July 1st is 65. There were no cooling degree days yesterday. The yearly total since January 1st is 781. The normal high temperature for today is 71 degrees, and the normal low is 43. The record high for today is 95, which occurred in 1936, and the record low is 20, which occurred in 1995. Sunrise today is at 7:30 a.m. and sunset is at 7:40 p.m. The regional weather forecast from your National Weather Service office in Bismarck. Seasonable temperatures are favored through the weekend, with highs mostly in the 60s and 70s and lows in the 40s and 50s. There are medium to high chances for showers and a few thunderstorms on Wednesday. The detailed forecast for North Dakota, today, partly to mostly sunny. Breezy. Patchy morning fog, southwest and south central. Highs around 60 to 70. Tonight, increasing clouds. Breezy west and central. Lows in the mid-40s to lower 50s. Wednesday, mostly cloudy. Breezy central and east. Showers likely with a slight chance of thunderstorms. Highs in the lower 60s to lower 70s. Thursday, sunny northwest to partly sunny southeast. Lows in the mid-40s to lower 50s. Highs around 70 to 80. Here is the forecast for the Bismarck Mandan listening area. Today, patchy fog early in the morning. Partly cloudy. Highs in the mid-60s. Southeast winds 5 to 15 miles per hour with gusts up to 25 miles per hour, increasing to 15 to 20 miles per hour with gusts up to 30 miles per hour.

in the afternoon. Tonight, mostly cloudy. Lows in the lower 50s. Southeast winds 15 to 20 miles per hour with gusts up to 30 miles per hour. Wednesday, showers likely. A slight chance of thunderstorms in the morning, then a chance of thunderstorms in the afternoon. Highs in the mid-60s. Southeast winds 15 to 20 miles per hour with gusts up to 30 miles per hour. Chance of rain 70%. Wednesday night, mostly cloudy. Showers likely and a slight chance of thunderstorms in the evening. Lows in the lower 50s. South winds 5 to 15 miles per hour with gusts up to 25 miles per hour, becoming southwest around 5 miles per hour after midnight. Chance of rain 60%. Thursday, partly sunny in the morning then clearing. Highs in the mid-70s. West winds around 5 miles per hour, becoming southeast in the afternoon. Thursday night, increasing clouds. Lows in the lower 50s. Friday, mostly cloudy. A slight chance of showers in the morning, then a chance of showers in the afternoon. Highs in the lower 70s. Chance of rain 40%. Friday night, mostly cloudy. A chance of showers in the evening. Lows in the mid-50s. Chance of rain 40%. Saturday, decreasing clouds. Highs in the lower 70s. Saturday night, increasing clouds. Lows in the lower 50s. Sunday, mostly sunny. Highs around 70. Sunday night, partly cloudy in the evening, then mostly cloudy with a chance of showers and a slight chance of thunderstorms after midnight. Lows in the lower 50s. Chance of rain 40%. Monday, mostly cloudy with a 50% chance of showers. Highs in the upper 60s. For Western Lake Sakakawea, rest of tonight, southeast winds 10 to 20 miles per hour. Mostly clear. Lows in the mid-40s. Tuesday, windy. Southeast winds 20 to 30 miles per hour. Mostly sunny. Highs in the upper 60s. For Eastern Lake Sakakawea, rest of tonight, southeast winds 10 to 15 miles per hour. Mostly clear. Lows in the lower 40s. Tuesday, windy. Southeast winds 10 to 20 miles per hour, increasing to 20 to 30 miles per hour in the late morning and afternoon. Mostly sunny. Highs in the upper 60s. For Northern Lake Oahe, rest of tonight, southeast winds 10 to 15 miles per hour. Partly cloudy. Lows in the mid-40s. Tuesday, breezy. Southeast winds 10 to 20 miles per hour, increasing to 20 to 25 miles per hour in the afternoon. Mostly cloudy. Highs in the lower 60s. Here are the weather conditions at 4 a.m. Central Daylight Time. Bismarck, clear. Temperature 44 degrees, relative humidity 89%. Pressure 30.23 inches and steady. Mendham, clear. 45 degrees, relative humidity 100%. Wind southeast at 7 miles an hour. Hazen, clear. 37 degrees, relative humidity 93%. Harvey, clear. 37 degrees, relative humidity 100%. Wind southeast at 8 miles an hour. Minot, clear. 40 degrees, relative humidity 93%. Wind east at 6 miles an hour. Dickinson, partly cloudy. 49 degrees, relative humidity 97%. Wind southeast at 9 miles an hour. Elsewhere around North Dakota, it was 44 at Garrison. It was clear, with a temperature of 47 at Williston, 43 at Jamestown, 46 at Fargo, and 49 at Devil's Lake. At Grand Forks, it was partly cloudy, with a temperature of 42. In northern South Dakota, skies ranged from mostly cloudy to cloudy. It was 48 at Mobridge, and 50 at Aberdeen. In eastern Montana, it was clear. It was 55 at Miles City, 52 at Glendive, and 51 at Sydney. Once again, at Bismarck, the temperature was 44 degrees under clear skies. The Bismarck, North Dakota climate summary for yesterday, September 21, 2026. Yesterday's high temperature was 69 degrees. This high was 2 degrees below the normal high of 71.
The record high is 93 degrees, which was last set in 1950.

37. Yesterday's low temperature was 46 degrees. This low was 2 degrees above the normal low of 44. The record low is 20 degrees, which was set in 1878. No precipitation fell yesterday, which leaves the monthly total at 1.16 inches. The total precipitation for the year still stands at 10.33 inches. There were 7 heating degree days yesterday. The yearly total since July 1st is 65. There were no cooling degree days yesterday. The yearly total since January 1st is 781. The normal high temperature for today is 71 degrees, and the normal low is 43. The record high for today is 95, which occurred in 1936, and the record low is 20, which occurred in 1995. Sunrise today is at 7:30 a.m. and sunset is at 7:40 p.m. This is NOAA Weather Radio Station WXL78 in Bismarck, North Dakota, operating on a frequency of 162.475 MHz. Providing weather information 24 hours a day from your National Weather Service office in Bismarck. The regional weather forecast from your National Weather Service office in Bismarck. Seasonable temperatures are favored through the weekend, with highs mostly in the 60s and 70s and lows in the 40s and 50s. There are medium to high chances for showers and a few thunderstorms on Wednesday. The detailed forecast for North Dakota, today, partly to mostly sunny. Breezy. Patchy morning fog, southwest and south central. Highs around 60 to 70. Tonight, increasing clouds. Breezy west and central. Lows in the mid-40s to lower 50s. Wednesday, mostly cloudy. Breezy central and east. Showers likely with a slight chance of thunderstorms. Highs in the lower 60s to lower 70s. Thursday, sunny northwest to partly sunny southeast. Lows in the mid-40s to lower 50s. Highs around 70 to 80. Here is the forecast for the Bismarck Minden listening area. Today, patchy fog early in the morning. Partly cloudy. Highs in the mid-60s. Southeast winds 5 to 15 miles per hour with gusts up to 25 miles per hour, increasing to 15 to 20 miles per hour with gusts up to 30 miles per hour in the afternoon. Tonight, mostly cloudy. Lows in the lower 50s. Southeast winds 15 to 20 miles per hour with gusts up to 30 miles per hour. Wednesday, showers likely. A slight chance of thunderstorms in the morning, then a chance of thunderstorms in the afternoon. Highs in the mid-60s. Southeast winds 15 to 20 miles per hour with gusts up to 30 miles per hour. Chance of rain 70%. Wednesday night, mostly cloudy. Showers likely and a slight chance of thunderstorms in the evening. Lows in the lower 50s. South winds 5 to 15 miles per hour with gusts up to 25 miles per hour, becoming southwest around 5 miles per hour after midnight. Chance of rain 60%. Thursday, partly sunny in the morning then clearing. Highs in the mid-70s. West winds around 5 miles per hour, becoming southeast in the afternoon. Thursday night, increasing clouds. Partly sunny in the morning then clearing. Highs in the mid-70s. West winds around 5 miles per hour, becoming southeast in the afternoon. Thursday night, increasing clouds. Lows in the lower 50s. Friday, mostly cloudy. A slight chance of showers in the morning, then a chance of showers in the afternoon. Highs in the lower 70s. Chance of rain 40%. Friday night, mostly cloudy. A chance of showers in the evening. Lows in the mid-50s. Chance of rain 40%. Saturday, decreasing clouds. Highs in the lower 70s. Saturday night, increasing clouds. Lows in the lower 50s. Sunday, mostly sunny. Highs around 70. Sunday night, partly cloudy in the evening, then mostly cloudy with a chance of showers and a slight chance of thunderstorms after midnight. Lows in the lower 50s. Chance of rain 40%. Monday, mostly cloudy with a 50% chance of showers. Highs in the upper 60s. For Western Lake Sakakawea, today, windy. Southeast winds 10 to 15 miles per hour, increasing to 20 to 30 miles per hour. Mostly sunny early in the morning, then becoming sunny. Highs

Round 70. Tonight, windy. Southeast winds 20 to 30 miles per hour. Mostly cloudy. Lows in the lower 50s. For eastern Lake Sakakawea, today, windy. Southeast winds 10 to 20 miles per hour, increasing to 20 to 30 miles per hour in the late morning and afternoon. Mostly sunny early in the morning, then becoming sunny. Highs in the upper 60s. Tonight, windy. Southeast winds 20 to 30 miles per hour. Mostly cloudy. Lows in the upper 40s. For northern Lake Oahe, today, breezy. Southeast winds 10 to 20 miles per hour, increasing to 20 to 25 miles per hour in the afternoon. Patchy fog early in the morning. Partly cloudy early in the morning, then becoming partly sunny. Highs in the lower 60s. Tonight, windy. Southeast winds 20 to 30 miles per hour. Cloudy. Lows around 50. Here are the weather conditions at 4 a.m. Central Daylight Time. Bismarck, clear. Temperature 44 degrees, relative humidity 89%. Pressure 30.23 inches and steady. Mendham, clear. 45 degrees, relative humidity 100%. Wind southeast at 7 miles an hour. Hazen, clear. 37 degrees, relative humidity 93%. Harvey, clear. 37 degrees, relative humidity 100%. Wind southeast at 8 miles an hour. Minot, clear. 40 degrees, relative humidity 93%. Wind east at 6 miles an hour. Dickinson, partly cloudy. 49 degrees, relative humidity 97%. Wind southeast at 9 miles an hour. Elsewhere around North Dakota, it was 44 at Garrison. It was clear, with a temperature of 47 at Williston, 43 at Jamestown, 46 at Fargo, and 49 at Devil's Lake. At Grand Forks, it was partly cloudy, with a temperature of 42. In northern South Dakota, skies ranged from mostly cloudy to cloudy. It was 48 at Mobridge, and 50 at Aberdeen. In eastern Montana, it was clear. It was 55 at Miles City, 52 at Glendive, and 51 at Sydney. Once again, at Bismarck, the temperature was 44 degrees under clear skies. The Bismarck, North Dakota climate summary for yesterday, September 21, 2026. Yesterday's high temperature was 69 degrees. This high was 2 degrees below the normal high of 71. The record high is 93 degrees, which was last set in 1937. Yesterday's low temperature was 46 degrees. This low was 2 degrees above the normal low of 44. The record low is 20 degrees, which was set in 1878. No precipitation fell yesterday, which leaves the monthly total at 1.16 inches. The total precipitation for the year still stands at 10.33 inches. There were 7 heating degree days yesterday. The yearly total since July 1st is 65. There were no cooling degree days yesterday. The yearly total since January 1st is 781. The normal high temperature for today is 71 degrees, and the normal low is 43. The record high for today is 95, which occurred in 1936, and the record low is 20, which occurred in 1995. Sunrise today is at 7:30 a.m. and sunset is at 7:40 p.m. The regional weather forecast from your National Weather Service office in Bismarck. Seasonable temperatures are favored through the weekend, with highs mostly in the 60s and 70s and lows in the 40s and 50s. There are medium to high chances for showers and a few thunderstorms on Wednesday. The detailed forecast for North Dakota, today, partly to mostly sunny. Breezy. Patchy morning fog, southwest and south central. Highs around 60 to 70. Tonight, increasing clouds. Breezy west and central. Lows in the mid-40s to lower 50s. Wednesday, mostly cloudy. Breezy central and east. Showers likely with a slight chance of thunderstorms. Highs in the lower 60s to lower 70s. Thursday, sunny northwest to partly sunny southeast. Lows in the mid-40s to lower 50s. Highs around 70 to 80. Here is the forecast for the Bismarck-Mendham listening area. Today, patchy fog early in the morning.

partly cloudy. Highs in the mid-60s. Southeast winds around 5 miles per hour, increasing to 10 to 20 miles per hour with gusts up to 30 miles per hour. Tonight, mostly cloudy. Lows in the lower 50s. Southeast winds 15 to 20 miles per hour with gusts up to 30 miles per hour. Wednesday, showers likely. A slight chance of thunderstorms in the morning, then a chance of thunderstorms in the afternoon. Highs in the mid-60s. Southeast winds 15 to 20 miles per hour with gusts up to 30 miles per hour. Chance of rain 70%. Wednesday night, mostly cloudy. Showers likely and a slight chance of thunderstorms in the evening. Lows in the lower 50s. South winds 5 to 15 miles per hour with gusts up to 25 miles per hour, becoming southwest around 5 miles per hour after midnight. Chance of rain 60%. Thursday, partly sunny in the morning then clearing. Highs in the mid-70s. West winds around 5 miles per hour, becoming southeast in the afternoon. Thursday night, increasing clouds. Lows in the lower 50s. Friday, mostly cloudy. A slight chance of showers in the morning, then a chance of showers in the afternoon. Highs in the lower 70s. Chance of rain 40%. Friday night, mostly cloudy. A chance of showers in the evening. Lows in the mid-50s. Chance of rain 40%. Saturday, decreasing clouds. Highs in the lower 70s. Saturday night, increasing clouds. Lows in the lower 50s. Sunday, mostly sunny. Highs around 70. Sunday night, partly cloudy in the evening, then mostly cloudy with a chance of showers and a slight chance of thunderstorms after midnight. Lows in the lower 50s. Chance of rain 40%. Monday, mostly cloudy with a 50% chance of showers. Highs in the upper 60s. For Western Lake Sakakawea, today, windy. Southeast winds 10 to 15 miles per hour, increasing to 20 to 30 miles per hour. Mostly sunny early in the morning, then becoming sunny. Highs around 70. Tonight, windy. Southeast winds 20 to 30 miles per hour. Mostly cloudy. Lows in the lower 50s. For Eastern Lake Sakakawea, today, windy. Southeast winds 10 to 20 miles per hour, increasing to 20 to 30 miles per hour in the late morning and afternoon. Mostly sunny early in the morning, then becoming sunny. Highs in the upper 60s. Tonight, windy. Southeast winds 20 to 30 miles per hour. Mostly cloudy. Lows in the upper 40s. For Northern Lake Oahe, today, breezy. Southeast winds 10 to 20 miles per hour, increasing to 20 to 25 miles per hour in the afternoon. Patchy fog early in the morning. Partly cloudy early in the morning, then becoming partly sunny. Highs in the lower 60s. Tonight, windy. Southeast winds 20 to 30 miles per hour. Cloudy. Lows around 50. Here are the weather conditions at 4 a.m. Central Daylight Time. Bismarck, clear. Temperature 44 degrees, relative humidity 89%. Pressure 30.23 inches and steady. Mendon, clear. 45 degrees, relative humidity 100%. Wind southeast at 7 miles an hour. Hazen, clear. 37 degrees, relative humidity 93%. Harvey, clear. 37 degrees, relative humidity 100%. Wind southeast at 8 miles an hour. Minot, clear. 40 degrees, relative humidity 93%. Wind east at 6 miles an hour. Dickinson, partly cloudy. 49 degrees, relative humidity 97%. Wind southeast at 9 miles an hour. Elsewhere around North Dakota, it was 44 at Garrison. It was clear, with a temperature of 47 at Williston, 43 at Jamestown, 46 at Fargo, and 49 at Devil's Lake. At Grand Forks, it was partly cloudy, with a temperature of 42. In northern South Dakota, skies ranged from mostly cloudy to cloudy. It was 48 at Mobridge, and 50 at Aberdeen. In eastern Montana, it was clear. It was 55 at Miles City, 52 at Glendive, and 51.

at Sydney. Once again, at Bismarck, the temperature was 44 degrees under clear skies. The Bismarck, North Dakota climate summary for yesterday, September 21, 2026. Yesterday's high temperature was 69 degrees. This high was 2 degrees below the normal high of 71. The record high is 93 degrees, which was last set in 1937. Yesterday's low temperature was 46 degrees. This low was 2 degrees above the normal low of 44. The record low is 20 degrees, which was set in 1878. No precipitation fell yesterday, which leaves the monthly total at 1.16 inches. The total precipitation for the year still stands at 10.33 inches. There were 7 heating degree days yesterday. The yearly total since July 1st is 65. There were no cooling degree days yesterday. The yearly total since January 1st is 781. The normal high temperature for today is 71 degrees, and the normal low is 43. The record high for today is 95, which occurred in 1936, and the record low is 20, which occurred in 1995. Sunrise today is at 7:30 a.m. and sunset is at 7:40 p.m. The regional weather forecast from your National Weather Service office in Bismarck. Seasonable temperatures are favored through the weekend, with highs mostly in the 60s and 70s and lows in the 40s and 50s. There are medium to high chances for showers and a few thunderstorms on Wednesday. The detailed forecast for North Dakota, today, partly to mostly sunny. Breezy. Patchy morning fog, southwest and south central. Highs around 60 to 70. Tonight, increasing clouds. Breezy west and central. Lows in the mid-40s to lower 50s. Wednesday, mostly cloudy. Breezy central and east. Showers likely with a slight chance of thunderstorms. Highs in the lower 60s to lower 70s. Thursday, sunny northwest to partly sunny southeast. Lows in the mid-40s to lower 50s. Highs around 70 to 80. Here is the forecast for the Bismarck Minden listening area. Today, patchy fog early in the morning. Partly cloudy. Highs in the mid-60s. Southeast winds around 5 miles per hour, increasing to 10 to 20 miles per hour with gusts up to 30 miles per hour. Tonight, mostly cloudy. Lows in the lower 50s. Southeast winds 15 to 20 miles per hour with gusts up to 30 miles per hour. Wednesday, showers likely. A slight chance of thunderstorms in the morning, then a chance of thunderstorms in the afternoon. Highs in the mid-60s. Southeast winds 15 to 20 miles per hour with gusts up to 30 miles per hour. Chance of rain 70%. Wednesday night, mostly cloudy. Showers likely and a slight chance of thunderstorms in the evening. Lows in the lower 50s. South winds 5 to 15 miles per hour with gusts up to 25 miles per hour, becoming southwest around 5 miles per hour after midnight. Chance of rain 60%. Thursday, partly sunny in the morning then clearing. Highs in the mid-70s. West winds around 5 miles per hour, becoming southeast in the afternoon. Thursday night, increasing clouds. Lows in the lower 50s. Friday, mostly cloudy. A slight chance of showers in the morning, then a chance of showers in the afternoon. Highs in the lower 70s. Chance of rain 40%. Friday night, mostly cloudy. A chance of showers in the evening. Lows in the mid-50s. Chance of rain 40%. Saturday, decreasing clouds. Highs in the lower 70s. Saturday night, increasing clouds. Lows in the lower 50s. Sunday, mostly sunny. Highs around 70. Sunday night, partly cloudy in the evening, then mostly cloudy with a chance of showers and a slight chance of thunderstorms after midnight. Lows in the lower 50s. Chance of rain 40%. Monday, mostly cloudy with a 50% chance of showers. Highs in the upper 60s. For Western Lake Sakakawea, today, windy. Southeast winds 10 to 15 miles per hour, increasing to 20 to 30 miles per hour. Mostly sunny early in the morning, then becoming sunny. Highs around 70. Tonight, windy. Southeast winds 20 to 30 miles per hour.
mostly cloudy. Lows in the lower 50s. For eastern Lake Sakakawea, today, windy. Southeast winds 10 to 20 miles per hour, increasing to 20 to 30 miles per hour in the late morning and afternoon. Mostly sunny early in the morning, then becoming sunny. Highs in the upper 60s. Tonight, windy. Southeast winds 20 to 30 miles per hour. Mostly cloudy. Lows in the upper 40s. For northern Lake Oahu, today, breezy. Southeast winds 10 to 20 miles per hour, increasing to 20 to 25 miles per hour in the afternoon. Patchy fog early in the morning. Partly cloudy early in the morning, then becoming partly sunny. Highs in the lower 60s. Tonight, windy. Southeast winds 20 to 30 miles per hour. Cloudy. Lows around 50. Here are the weather conditions at 4 a.m. Central Daylight Time. Bismarck, clear. Temperature 44 degrees, relative humidity 89%. Pressure 30.23 inches and steady. Mendham, clear. 45 degrees, relative humidity 100%. Wind southeast at 7 miles an hour. Hazen, clear. 37 degrees, relative humidity 93%. Harvey, clear. 37 degrees, relative humidity 100%. Wind southeast at 8 miles an hour. Minot, clear. 40 degrees, relative humidity 93%. Wind east at 6 miles an hour. Dickinson, partly cloudy. 49 degrees, relative humidity 97%. Wind southeast at 9 miles an hour. Elsewhere around North Dakota, it was 44 at Garrison. It was clear, with a temperature of 47 at Williston, 43 at Jamestown, 46 at Fargo, and 49 at Devil's Lake. At Grand Forks, it was partly cloudy, with a temperature of 42. In northern South Dakota, skies ranged from mostly cloudy to cloudy. It was 48 at Mobridge, and 50 at Aberdeen. In eastern Montana, it was clear. It was 55 at Miles City, 52 at Glendive, and 51 at Sydney. Once again, at Bismarck, the temperature was 44 degrees under clear skies. The Bismarck, North Dakota climate summary for yesterday, September 21, 2026. Yesterday's high temperature was 69 degrees. This high was 2 degrees below the normal high of 71. The record high is 93 degrees, which was last set in 1937. Yesterday's low temperature was 46 degrees. This low was 2 degrees above the normal low of 44. The record low is 20 degrees, which was set in 1878. No precipitation fell yesterday, which leaves the monthly total at 1.16 inches. The total precipitation for the year still stands at 10.33 inches. There were 7 heating degree days yesterday. The yearly total since July 1st is 65. There were no cooling degree days yesterday. The yearly total since January 1st is 781. The normal high temperature for today is 71 degrees, and the normal low is 43. The record high for today is 95, which occurred in 1936, and the record low is 20, which occurred in 1995. Sunrise today is at 7:30 a.m. and sunset is at 7:40 p.m. The regional weather forecast from your National Weather Service office in Bismarck. Seasonable temperatures are favored through the weekend, with highs mostly in the 60s and 70s and lows in the 40s and 50s. There are medium to high chances for showers and a few thunderstorms on Wednesday. The detailed forecast for North Dakota, today, partly to mostly sunny. Breezy. Patchy morning fog, southwest and south central. Highs around 60 to 70. Tonight, increasing clouds. Breezy west and central. Lows in the mid-40s to lower 50s. Wednesday, mostly cloudy. Breezy central and east. Showers likely with a slight chance of thunderstorms. Highs in the lower 60s to lower 70s. Thursday, sunny northwest to partly sunny southeast. Lows in the mid-40s to lower 50s. Highs around 70 to 80. Here is the forecast for the Bismarck Mendham listening area. Today, patchy fog early in the morning. Partly cloudy. Highs in the mid-60s.
southeast winds around 5 miles per hour.

increasing to 10 to 20 miles per hour with gusts up to 30 miles per hour. Tonight, mostly cloudy. Lows in the lower 50s. Southeast winds 15 to 20 miles per hour with gusts up to 30 miles per hour. Wednesday, showers likely. A slight chance of thunderstorms in the morning, then a chance of thunderstorms in the afternoon. Highs in the mid-60s. Southeast winds 15 to 20 miles per hour with gusts up to 30 miles per hour. Chance of rain 70%. Wednesday night, mostly cloudy. Showers likely and a slight chance of thunderstorms in the evening. Lows in the lower 50s. South winds 5 to 15 miles per hour with gusts up to 25 miles per hour, becoming southwest around 5 miles per hour after midnight. Chance of rain 60%. Thursday, partly sunny in the morning then clearing. Highs in the mid-70s. West winds around 5 miles per hour, becoming southeast in the afternoon. Thursday night, increasing clouds. Lows in the lower 50s. Friday, mostly cloudy. A slight chance of showers in the morning, then a chance of showers in the afternoon. Highs in the lower 70s. Chance of rain 40%. Friday night, mostly cloudy. A chance of showers in the evening. Lows in the mid-50s. Chance of rain 40%. Saturday, decreasing clouds. Highs in the lower 70s. Saturday night, increasing clouds. Lows in the lower 50s. Sunday, mostly sunny. Highs around 70. Sunday night, partly cloudy in the evening, then mostly cloudy with a chance of showers and a slight chance of thunderstorms after midnight. Lows in the lower 50s. Chance of rain 40%. Monday, mostly cloudy with a 50% chance of showers. Highs in the upper 60s. For Western Lake Sakakawea, today, windy. Southeast winds 10 to 15 miles per hour, increasing to 20 to 30 miles per hour. Mostly sunny early in the morning, then becoming sunny. Highs around 70. Tonight, windy. Southeast winds 20 to 30 miles per hour. Mostly cloudy. Lows in the lower 50s. For Eastern Lake Sakakawea, today, windy. Southeast winds 10 to 20 miles per hour, increasing to 20 to 30 miles per hour in the late morning and afternoon. Mostly sunny early in the morning, then becoming sunny. Highs in the upper 60s. Tonight, windy. Southeast winds 20 to 30 miles per hour. Mostly cloudy. Lows in the upper 40s. For Northern Lake Ōrahi, today, breezy. Southeast winds 10 to 20 miles per hour, increasing to 20 to 25 miles per hour in the afternoon. Patchy fog early in the morning. Partly cloudy early in the morning, then becoming partly sunny. Highs in the lower 60s. Tonight, windy. Southeast winds 20 to 30 miles per hour. Cloudy. Lows around 50. Here are the weather conditions at 4 a.m. Central Daylight Time. Bismarck, clear. Temperature 44 degrees, relative humidity 89%. Pressure 30.23 inches and steady. Mendon, clear. 45 degrees, relative humidity 100%. Wind southeast at 7 miles an hour. Hazen, clear. 37 degrees, relative humidity 93%. Harvey, clear. 37 degrees, relative humidity 100%. Wind southeast at 8 miles an hour. Minot, clear. 40 degrees, relative humidity 93%. Wind east at 6 miles an hour. Dickinson, partly cloudy. 49 degrees, relative humidity 97%. Wind southeast at 9 miles an hour. Elsewhere around North Dakota, it was 44 at Garrison. It was clear, with a temperature of 47 at Williston, 43 at Jamestown, 46 at Fargo, and 49 at Devil's Lake. At Grand Forks, it was partly cloudy, with a temperature of 42. In northern South Dakota, skies ranged from mostly cloudy to cloudy. It was 48 at Mobridge, and 50 at Aberdeen. In eastern Montana, it was clear. It was 55 at Miles City, 52 at Glendive, and 51 at Sydney. Once again, at Bismarck, the temperature was 44 degrees under clear skies.

The Bismarck, North Dakota climate summary for yesterday, September 21st, 2026. Yesterday's high temperature was 69 degrees. This high was 2 degrees below the normal high of 71. The record high is 93 degrees, which was last set in 1937. Yesterday's low temperature was 46 degrees. This low was 2 degrees above the normal low of 44. The record low is 20 degrees, which was set in 1878. No precipitation fell yesterday, which leaves the monthly total at 1.16 inches. The total precipitation for the year still stands at 10.33 inches. There were 7 heating degree days yesterday. The yearly total since July 1st is 65. There were no cooling degree days yesterday. The yearly total since January 1st is 781. The normal high temperature for today is 71 degrees, and the normal low is 43. The record high for today is 95, which occurred in 1936, and the record low is 20, which occurred in 1995. Sunrise today is at 7:30 a.m. and sunset is at 7:40 p.m. This is NOAA Weather Radio Station WXL78 in Bismarck, North Dakota, operating on a frequency of 162.475 MHz. Providing weather information 24 hours a day from your National Weather Service office in Bismarck. The regional weather forecast from your National Weather Service office in Bismarck. Seasonable temperatures are favored through the weekend, with highs mostly in the 60s and 70s and lows in the 40s and 50s. There are medium to high chances for showers and a few thunderstorms on Wednesday. The detailed forecast for North Dakota, today, partly to mostly sunny. Breezy. Patchy morning fog, southwest and south central. Highs around 60 to 70. Tonight, increasing clouds. Breezy west and central. Lows in the mid-40s to lower 50s. Wednesday, mostly cloudy. Breezy central and east. Showers likely with a slight chance of thunderstorms. Highs in the lower 60s to lower 70s. Thursday, sunny northwest to partly sunny southeast. Lows in the mid-40s to lower 50s. Highs around 70 to 80. Here is the forecast for the Bismarck Minden listening area. Today, patchy fog early in the morning. Partly cloudy. Highs in the mid-60s. Southeast winds around 5 miles per hour, increasing to 10 to 20 miles per hour with gusts up to 30 miles per hour. Tonight, mostly cloudy. Lows in the lower 50s. Southeast winds 15 to 20 miles per hour with gusts up to 30 miles per hour. Wednesday, showers likely. A slight chance of thunderstorms in the morning, then a chance of thunderstorms in the afternoon. Highs in the mid-60s. Southeast winds 15 to 20 miles per hour with gusts up to 30 miles per hour. Chance of rain 70%. Wednesday night, mostly cloudy. Showers likely and a slight chance of thunderstorms in the evening. Lows in the lower 50s. South winds 5 to 15 miles per hour with gusts up to 25 miles per hour, becoming southwest around 5 miles per hour after midnight. Chance of rain 60%. Thursday, partly sunny in the morning then clearing. Highs in the mid-70s. West winds around 5 miles per hour, becoming southeast in the afternoon. Thursday night, increasing clouds. Lows in the lower 50s. Friday, mostly cloudy. A slight chance of showers in the morning, then a chance of showers in the afternoon. Highs in the lower 70s. Chance of rain 40%. Friday night, mostly cloudy. A chance of showers in the evening. Lows in the mid-50s. Chance of rain 40%. Saturday, decreasing clouds. Highs in the lower 70s. Saturday night, increasing clouds. Lows in the lower 50s. Sunday, mostly sunny. Highs around 70. Sunday night, partly cloudy in the evening, then mostly cloudy with a chance of showers and a slight chance of thunderstorms after midnight. Lows in the lower 50s. Chance of rain 40%. Monday, mostly cloudy with a 50% chance of showers. Highs in the upper 60s. For Western Lake Sakakawea, today, windy. Southeast winds 10 to 15 miles per hour, increasing to 20 to 30 miles per hour. Mostly sunny early in the morning, then becoming sunny,
highs around 70. Tonight, windy. Southeast winds 20 to 30 miles per hour. Mostly cloudy. Lows in the lower 50s. For eastern Lake Sakakawea, today, windy. Southeast winds 10 to 20 miles per hour, increasing to 20 to 30 miles per hour in the late morning and afternoon. Mostly sunny early in the morning, then becoming sunny. Highs in the upper 60s. Tonight, windy. Southeast winds 20 to 30 miles per hour. Mostly cloudy. Lows in the upper 40s. For northern Lake Oahe, today, breezy. Southeast winds 10 to 20 miles per hour, increasing to 20 to 25 miles per hour in the afternoon. Patchy fog early in the morning. Partly cloudy early in the morning, then becoming partly sunny. Highs in the lower 60s. Tonight, windy. Southeast winds 20 to 30 miles per hour. Cloudy. Lows around 50. Here are the weather conditions at 5 a.m. Central Daylight Time. Bismarck, clear. Temperature 45 degrees, relative humidity 97%. Pressure 30.23 inches and steady. Mendham, clear. 45 degrees, relative humidity 100%. Wind south at 6 miles an hour. Hazen, partly cloudy. 37 degrees, relative humidity 100%. Harvey, clear. 39 degrees, relative humidity 100%. Minot, clear. 41 degrees, relative humidity 86%. Wind southeast at 6 miles an hour. Dickinson, clear. 49 degrees, relative humidity 97%. Wind southeast at 10 miles an hour. Elsewhere around North Dakota, at Fargo, fog was reported with a temperature of 43. It was 44 at Garrison. It was clear with a temperature of 47 at Williston, 40 at Jamestown, and 48 at Devil's Lake. At Grand Forks, it was mostly cloudy with a temperature of 44. In northern South Dakota, it was cloudy. It was 48 at Mobridge and 51 at Aberdeen. In eastern Montana, it was clear. It was 55 at Miles City, 51 at Glendive, and 51 at Sydney. Once again, at Bismarck, the temperature was 45 degrees under clear skies. The Bismarck, North Dakota climate summary for yesterday, September 21, 2026. Yesterday's high temperature was 69 degrees. This high was 2 degrees below the normal high of 71. The record high is 93 degrees, which was last set in 1937. Yesterday's low temperature was 46 degrees. This low was 2 degrees above the normal low of 44. The record low is 20 degrees, which was set in 1878. No precipitation fell yesterday, which leaves the monthly total at 1.16 inches. The total precipitation for the year still stands at 10.33 inches. There were 7 heating degree days yesterday. The yearly total since July 1st is 65. There were no cooling degree days yesterday. The yearly total since January 1st is 781. The normal high temperature for today is 71 degrees, and the normal low is 43. The record high for today is 95, which occurred in 1936, and the record low is 20, which occurred in 1995. Sunrise today is at 7:30 a.m. and sunset is at 7:40 p.m. The regional weather forecast from your National Weather Service office in Bismarck. Seasonable temperatures are favored through the weekend, with highs mostly in the 60s and 70s and lows in the 40s and 50s. There are medium to high chances for showers and a few thunderstorms on Wednesday. The detailed forecast for North Dakota, today, partly to mostly sunny. Breezy. Patchy morning fog, southwest and south central. Highs around 60 to 70. Tonight, increasing clouds. Breezy west and central. Lows in the mid-40s to lower 50s. Wednesday, mostly cloudy. Breezy central and east. Showers likely with a slight chance of thunderstorms. Highs in the lower 60s to lower 70s. Thursday, sunny northwest to partly sunny southeast. Lows in the mid-40s to lower 50s. Highs around 70 to 80. Here is the forecast for the Bismarck-Mendham listening area. Today, patchy fog early in

morning. Partly cloudy. Highs in the mid-60s. Southeast winds around 5 miles per hour, increasing to 10 to 20 miles per hour with gusts up to 30 miles per hour. Tonight, mostly cloudy. Lows in the lower 50s. Southeast winds 15 to 20 miles per hour with gusts up to 30 miles per hour. Wednesday, showers likely. A slight chance of thunderstorms in the morning, then a chance of thunderstorms in the afternoon. Highs in the mid-60s. Southeast winds 15 to 20 miles per hour with gusts up to 30 miles per hour. Chance of rain 70%. Wednesday night, mostly cloudy. Showers likely and a slight chance of thunderstorms in the evening. Lows in the lower 50s. South winds 5 to 15 miles per hour with gusts up to 25 miles per hour, becoming southwest around 5 miles per hour after midnight. Chance of rain 60%. Thursday, partly sunny in the morning then clearing. Highs in the mid-70s. West winds around 5 miles per hour, becoming southeast in the afternoon. Thursday night, increasing clouds. Lows in the lower 50s. Friday, mostly cloudy. A slight chance of showers in the morning, then a chance of showers in the afternoon. Highs in the lower 70s. Chance of rain 40%. Friday night, mostly cloudy. A chance of showers in the evening. Lows in the mid-50s. Chance of rain 40%. Saturday, decreasing clouds. Highs in the lower 70s. Saturday night, increasing clouds. Lows in the lower 50s. Sunday, mostly sunny. Highs around 70. Sunday night, partly cloudy in the evening, then mostly cloudy with a chance of showers and a slight chance of thunderstorms after midnight. Lows in the lower 50s. Chance of rain 40%. Monday, mostly cloudy with a 50% chance of showers. Highs in the upper 60s. For Western Lake Sakakawea, today, windy. Southeast winds 10 to 15 miles per hour, increasing to 20 to 30 miles per hour. Mostly sunny early in the morning, then becoming sunny. Highs around 70. Tonight, windy. Southeast winds 20 to 30 miles per hour. Mostly cloudy. Lows in the lower 50s. For Eastern Lake Sakakawea, today, windy. Southeast winds 10 to 20 miles per hour, increasing to 20 to 30 miles per hour in the late morning and afternoon. Mostly sunny early in the morning, then becoming sunny. Highs in the upper 60s. Tonight, windy. Southeast winds 20 to 30 miles per hour. Mostly cloudy. Lows in the upper 40s. For Northern Lake Oahe, today, breezy. Southeast winds 10 to 20 miles per hour, increasing to 20 to 25 miles per hour in the afternoon. Patchy fog early in the morning. Partly cloudy early in the morning, then becoming partly sunny. Highs in the lower 60s. Tonight, windy. Southeast winds 20 to 30 miles per hour. Cloudy. Lows around 50. Here are the weather conditions at 5 a.m. Central Daylight Time. Bismarck, clear. Temperature 45 degrees, relative humidity 97%. Pressure 30.23 inches and steady. Mendham, clear. 45 degrees, relative humidity 100%. Wind south at 6 miles an hour. Hazen, partly cloudy. 37 degrees, relative humidity 100%. Harvey, clear. 39 degrees, relative humidity 100%. Minot, clear. 41 degrees, relative humidity 86%. Wind southeast at 6 miles an hour. Dickinson, clear. 49 degrees, relative humidity 97%. Wind southeast at 10 miles an hour. Elsewhere around North Dakota, at Fargo, fog was reported with a temperature of 43. It was 44 at Garrison. It was clear, with a temperature of 47 at Williston, 40 at Jamestown, and 48 at Devil's Lake. At Grand Forks, it was mostly cloudy, with a temperature of 44. In northern South Dakota, it was cloudy. It was 48 at Mobridge, and 51 at Aberdeen. In eastern Montana, it was clear. It was 55 at Miles City, 51 at Glendive, and 51 at Sidney.

The yearly total since July 1st is 65. There were no cooling degree days yesterday. The yearly total since January 1st is 781. The normal high temperature for today is 71 degrees, and the normal low is 43. The record high for today is 95, which occurred in 1936, and the record low is 20, which occurred in 1995. Sunrise today is at 7:30 a.m. and sunset is at 7:40 p.m. The regional weather forecast from your National Weather Service office in Bismarck. Seasonable temperatures are favored through the weekend, with highs mostly in the 60s and 70s and lows in the 40s and 50s. There are medium to high chances for showers and a few thunderstorms on Wednesday. The detailed forecast for North Dakota, today, partly to mostly sunny. Breezy. Patchy morning fog, southwest and south central. Highs around 60 to 70. Tonight, increasing clouds. Breezy west and central. Lows in the mid-40s to lower 50s. Wednesday, mostly cloudy. Breezy central and east. Showers likely with a slight chance of thunderstorms. Highs in the lower 60s to lower 70s. Thursday, sunny northwest to partly sunny southeast. Lows in the mid-40s to lower 50s. Highs around 70 to 80. Here is the forecast for the Bismarck Minden listening area. Today, patchy fog early in the morning. Partly cloudy. Highs in the mid-60s. Southeast winds around 5 miles per hour, increasing to 10 to 20 miles per hour with gusts up to 30 miles per hour. Tonight, mostly cloudy. Lows in the lower 50s. Southeast winds 15 to 20 miles per hour with gusts up to 30 miles per hour. Wednesday, showers likely. A slight chance of thunderstorms in the morning, then a chance of thunderstorms in the afternoon. Highs in the mid-60s. Southeast winds 15 to 20 miles per hour with gusts up to 30 miles per hour. Chance of rain 70%. Wednesday night, mostly cloudy. Showers likely and a slight chance of thunderstorms in the evening. Lows in the lower 50s. South winds 5 to 15 miles per hour with gusts up to 25 miles per hour, becoming southwest around 5 miles per hour after midnight. Chance of rain 60%. Thursday, partly sunny in the morning then clearing. Highs in the mid-70s. West winds around 5 miles per hour, becoming southeast in the afternoon. Thursday night, increasing clouds. Lows in the lower 50s. Friday, mostly cloudy. A slight chance of showers in the morning, then a chance of showers in the afternoon. Highs in the lower 70s. Chance of rain 40%. Friday night, mostly cloudy. A chance of showers in the evening. Lows in the mid-50s. Chance of rain 40%. Saturday, decreasing clouds. Highs in the lower 70s. Saturday night, increasing clouds. Lows in the lower 50s. Sunday, mostly sunny. Highs around 70. Sunday night, partly cloudy in the evening, then mostly cloudy with a chance of showers and a slight chance of thunderstorms after midnight. Lows in the lower 50s. Chance of rain 40%. Monday, mostly cloudy with a 50% chance of showers. Highs in the upper 60s. For Western Lake Sakakawea, today, windy. Southeast winds 10 to 15 miles per hour, increasing to 20 to 30 miles per hour. Mostly sunny early in the morning, then becoming sunny. Highs around 70. Tonight, windy. Southeast winds 20 to 30 miles per hour. Mostly cloudy. Lows in the lower 50s. For Eastern Lake Sakakawea, today, windy. Southeast winds 10 to 20 miles per hour, increasing to 20 to 30 miles per hour in the late morning and afternoon. Mostly sunny early in the morning, then becoming sunny. Highs in the upper 60s. Tonight, windy. Southeast winds 20 to 30 miles per hour. Mostly cloudy. Lows in the upper 40s. For Northern Lake Oahe, today, breezy. Southeast winds 10 to 20 miles per hour, increasing to 20 to 25 miles per hour in the afternoon. Patchy fog early in the morning. Partly cloudy early in the morning, then becoming partly sunny. Highs in the lower 60s. Tonight.

Windy. Southeast winds 20 to 30 miles per hour. Cloudy. Lows around 50. Here are the weather conditions at 5 a.m. Central Daylight Time. Bismarck, clear. Temperature 45 degrees, relative humidity 97%. Pressure 30.23 inches and steady. Menden, clear. 45 degrees, relative humidity 100%. Wind south at 6 miles an hour. Hazen, partly cloudy. 37 degrees, relative humidity 100%. Harvey, clear. 39 degrees, relative humidity 100%. Minot, clear. 41 degrees, relative humidity 86%. Wind southeast at 6 miles an hour. Dickinson, clear. 49 degrees, relative humidity 97%. Wind southeast at 10 miles an hour. Elsewhere around North Dakota, at Fargo, fog was reported with a temperature of 43. It was 44 at Garrison. It was clear with a temperature of 47 at Williston, 40 at Jamestown, and 48 at Devil's Lake. At Grand Forks, it was mostly cloudy with a temperature of 44. In northern South Dakota, it was cloudy. It was 48 at Mobridge and 51 at Aberdeen. In eastern Montana, it was clear. It was 55 at Miles City, 51 at Glendive, and 51 at Sydney. Once again, at Bismarck, the temperature was 45 degrees under clear skies. The Bismarck, North Dakota climate summary for yesterday, September 21, 2026. Yesterday's high temperature was 69 degrees. This high was 2 degrees below the normal high of 71. The record high is 93 degrees, which was last set in 1937. Yesterday's low temperature was 46 degrees. This low was 2 degrees above the normal low of 44. The record low is 20 degrees, which was set in 1878. No precipitation fell yesterday, which leaves the monthly total at 1.16 inches. The total precipitation for the year still stands at 10.33 inches. There were 7 heating degree days yesterday. The yearly total since July 1st is 65. There were no cooling degree days yesterday. The yearly total since January 1st is 781. The normal high temperature for today is 71 degrees, and the normal low is 43. The record high for today is 95, which occurred in 1936, and the record low is 20, which occurred in 1995. Sunrise today is at 7:30 a.m. and sunset is at 7:40 p.m. The regional weather forecast from your National Weather Service office in Bismarck. Seasonable temperatures are favored through the weekend, with highs mostly in the 60s and 70s and lows in the 40s and 50s. There are medium to high chances for showers and a few thunderstorms on Wednesday. The detailed forecast for North Dakota, today, partly to mostly sunny. Breezy. Patchy morning fog, southwest and south central. Highs around 60 to 70. Tonight, increasing clouds. Breezy west and central. Lows in the mid-40s to lower 50s. Wednesday, mostly cloudy. Breezy central and east. Showers likely with a slight chance of thunderstorms. Highs in the lower 60s to lower 70s. Thursday, sunny northwest to partly sunny southeast. Lows in the mid-40s to lower 50s. Highs around 70 to 80. Here is the forecast for the Bismarck-Menden listening area. Today, patchy fog early in the morning. Partly cloudy. Highs in the mid-60s. Southeast winds around 5 miles per hour, increasing to 10 to 20 miles per hour with gusts up to 30 miles per hour. Tonight, mostly cloudy. Lows in the lower 50s. Southeast winds 15 to 20 miles per hour with gusts up to 30 miles per hour. Wednesday, showers likely. A slight chance of thunderstorms in the morning, then a chance of thunderstorms in the afternoon. Highs in the mid-60s. Southeast winds 15 to 20 miles per hour with gusts up to 30 miles per hour. Chance of rain 70%. Wednesday night, mostly cloudy. Showers likely and a slight chance of thunderstorms in the evening. Lows in the lower 50s. South winds 5 to 15 miles per hour with gusts up to 25 miles per hour, becoming southwest around 5 miles per hour.

after midnight. Chance of rain 60%. Thursday, partly sunny in the morning, then clearing. Highs in the mid-70s. West winds around 5 miles per hour, becoming southeast in the afternoon. Thursday night, increasing clouds. Lows in the lower 50s. Friday, mostly cloudy. A slight chance of showers in the morning, then a chance of showers in the afternoon. Highs in the lower 70s. Chance of rain 40%. Friday night, mostly cloudy. A chance of showers in the evening. Lows in the mid-50s. Chance of rain 40%. Saturday, decreasing clouds. Highs in the lower 70s. Saturday night, increasing clouds. Lows in the lower 50s. Sunday, mostly sunny. Highs around 70. Sunday night, partly cloudy in the evening, then mostly cloudy with a chance of showers and a slight chance of thunderstorms after midnight. Lows in the lower 50s. Chance of rain 40%. Monday, mostly cloudy with a 50% chance of showers. Highs in the upper 60s. For Western Lake Sakakawea, today, windy. Southeast winds 10 to 15 miles per hour, increasing to 20 to 30 miles per hour. Mostly sunny early in the morning, then becoming sunny. Highs around 70. Tonight, windy. Southeast winds 20 to 30 miles per hour. Mostly cloudy. Lows in the lower 50s. For Eastern Lake Sakakawea, today, windy. Southeast winds 10 to 20 miles per hour, increasing to 20 to 30 miles per hour in the late morning and afternoon. Mostly sunny early in the morning, then becoming sunny. Highs in the upper 60s. Tonight, windy. Southeast winds 20 to 30 miles per hour. Mostly cloudy. Lows in the upper 40s. For Northern Lake Oahe, today, breezy. Southeast winds 10 to 20 miles per hour, increasing to 20 to 25 miles per hour in the afternoon. Patchy fog early in the morning. Partly cloudy early in the morning, then becoming partly sunny. Highs in the lower 60s. Tonight, windy. Southeast winds 20 to 30 miles per hour. Cloudy. Lows around 50. Here are the weather conditions at 5 a.m. Central Daylight Time. Bismarck, clear. Temperature 45 degrees, relative humidity 97%. Pressure 30.23 inches and steady. Menden, clear. 45 degrees, relative humidity 100%. Wind south at 6 miles an hour. Hazen, partly cloudy. 37 degrees, relative humidity 100%. Harvey, clear. 39 degrees, relative humidity 100%. Minot, clear. 41 degrees, relative humidity 86%. Wind southeast at 6 miles an hour. Dickinson, clear. 49 degrees, relative humidity 97%. Wind southeast at 10 miles an hour. Elsewhere around North Dakota, at Fargo, fog was reported with a temperature of 43. It was 44 at Garrison. It was clear, with a temperature of 47 at Williston, 40 at Jamestown, and 48 at Devil's Lake. At Grand Forks, it was mostly cloudy, with a temperature of 44. In northern South Dakota, it was cloudy. It was 48 at Mobridge, and 51 at Aberdeen. In eastern Montana, it was clear. It was 55 at Miles City, 51 at Glendive, and 51 at Sydney. Once again, at Bismarck, the temperature was 45 degrees under clear skies. The Bismarck, North Dakota climate summary for yesterday, September 21, 2026. Yesterday's high temperature was 69 degrees. This high was 2 degrees below the normal high of 71. The record high is 93 degrees, which was last set in 1937. Yesterday's low temperature was 46 degrees. This low was 2 degrees above the normal low of 44. The record low is 20 degrees, which was set in 1878. No precipitation fell yesterday, which leaves the monthly total at 1.16 inches. The total precipitation for the year still stands at 10.33 inches. There were 7 heating degree days yesterday. The yearly total since July 1st is 65. There were no cooling degree days yesterday. The yearly total since January.

31st is 781. The normal high temperature for today is 71 degrees, and the normal low is 43. The record high for today is 95, which occurred in 1936, and the record low is 20, which occurred in 1995. Sunrise today is at 7:30 a.m. and sunset is at 7:40 p.m. This is NOAA Weather Radio Station WXL-78 in Bismarck, North Dakota, operating on a frequency of 162.475 MHz. Providing weather information 24 hours a day from your National Weather Service office in Bismarck. The regional weather forecast from your National Weather Service office in Bismarck. Seasonable temperatures are favored through the weekend, with highs mostly in the 60s and 70s and lows in the 40s and 50s. There are medium to high chances for showers and a few thunderstorms on Wednesday. The detailed forecast for North Dakota, today, partly to mostly sunny. Breezy. Patchy morning fog, southwest and south central. Highs around 60 to 70. Tonight, increasing clouds. Breezy west and central. Lows in the mid-40s to lower 50s. Wednesday, mostly cloudy. Breezy central and east. Showers likely with a slight chance of thunderstorms. Highs in the lower 60s to lower 70s. Thursday, sunny northwest to partly sunny southeast. Lows in the mid-40s to lower 50s. Highs around 70 to 80. Here is the forecast for the Bismarck, Minden listening area. Today, patchy fog early in the morning. Partly cloudy. Highs in the mid-60s. Southeast winds around 5 miles per hour, increasing to 10 to 20 miles per hour with gusts up to 30 miles per hour. Tonight, mostly cloudy. Lows in the lower 50s. Southeast winds 15 to 20 miles per hour with gusts up to 30 miles per hour. Wednesday, showers likely. A slight chance of thunderstorms in the morning, then a chance of thunderstorms in the afternoon. Highs in the mid-60s. Southeast winds 15 to 20 miles per hour with gusts up to 30 miles per hour. Chance of rain 70%. Wednesday night, mostly cloudy. Showers likely and a slight chance of thunderstorms in the evening. Lows in the lower 50s. South winds 5 to 15 miles per hour with gusts up to 25 miles per hour, becoming southwest around 5 miles per hour after midnight. Chance of rain 60%. Thursday, partly sunny in the morning then clearing. Highs in the mid-70s. West winds around 5 miles per hour, becoming southeast in the afternoon. Rain 60%. Thursday, partly sunny in the morning then clearing. Highs in the mid-70s. West winds around 5 miles per hour, becoming southeast in the afternoon. Thursday night, increasing clouds. Lows in the lower 50s. Friday, mostly cloudy. A slight chance of showers in the morning, then a chance of showers in the afternoon. Highs in the lower 70s. Chance of rain 40%. Friday night, mostly cloudy. A chance of showers in the evening. Lows in the mid-50s. Chance of rain 40%. Saturday, decreasing clouds. Highs in the lower 70s. Saturday night, increasing clouds. Lows in the lower 50s. Sunday, mostly sunny. Highs around 70. Sunday night, partly cloudy in the evening, then mostly cloudy with a chance of showers and a slight chance of thunderstorms after midnight. Lows in the lower 50s. Chance of rain 40%. Monday, mostly cloudy with a 50% chance of showers. Highs in the upper 60s. For Western Lake Sakakawea, today, windy. Southeast winds 10 to 15 miles per hour, increasing to 20 to 30 miles per hour. Mostly sunny early in the morning, then becoming sunny. Highs around 70. Tonight, windy. Southeast winds 20 to 30 miles per hour. Mostly cloudy. Lows in the lower 50s. For Eastern Lake Sakakawea, today, windy. Southeast winds 10 to 20 miles per hour, increasing to 20 to 30 miles per hour in the late morning and afternoon. Mostly sunny early in the morning, then becoming sunny. Highs in the upper 60s. Tonight, windy. Southeast winds 20 to 30 miles per hour. Mostly cloudy. Lows in the upper 40s. For Northern Lake

sunny. Today, breezy. Southeast winds 10 to 20 miles per hour, increasing to 20 to 25 miles per hour in the afternoon. Patchy fog early in the morning. Partly cloudy early in the morning, then becoming partly sunny. Highs in the lower 60s. Tonight, windy. Southeast winds 20 to 30 miles per hour. Cloudy. Lows around 50. Here are the weather conditions at 5 a.m. Central Daylight Time. Bismarck, clear. Temperature 45 degrees, relative humidity 97%. Pressure 30.23 inches and steady. Mendham, clear. 45 degrees, relative humidity 100%. Wind south at 6 miles an hour. Hazen, partly cloudy. 37 degrees, relative humidity 100%. Harvey, clear. 39 degrees, relative humidity 100%. Minot, clear. 41 degrees, relative humidity 86%. Wind southeast at 6 miles an hour. Dickinson, clear. 49 degrees, relative humidity 97%. Wind southeast at 10 miles an hour. Elsewhere around North Dakota, at Fargo, fog was reported with a temperature of 43. It was 44 at Garrison. It was clear with a temperature of 47 at Williston, 40 at Jamestown, and 48 at Devil's Lake. At Grand Forks, it was mostly cloudy with a temperature of 44. In northern South Dakota, it was cloudy. It was 48 at Mobridge and 51 at Aberdeen. In eastern Montana, it was clear. It was 55 at Miles City, 51 at Glendive, and 51 at Sydney. Once again, at Bismarck, the temperature was 45 degrees under clear skies. The Bismarck, North Dakota climate summary for yesterday, September 21, 2026. Yesterday's high temperature was 69 degrees. This high was 2 degrees below the normal high of 71. The record high is 93 degrees, which was last set in 1937. Yesterday's low temperature was 46 degrees. This low was 2 degrees above the normal low of 44. The record low is 20 degrees, which was set in 1878. No precipitation fell yesterday, which leaves the monthly total at 1.16 inches. The total precipitation for the year still stands at 10.33 inches. There were 7 heating degree days yesterday. The yearly total since July 1st is 65. There were no cooling degree days yesterday. The yearly total since January 1st is 781. The normal high temperature for today is 71 degrees, and the normal low is 43. The record high for today is 95, which occurred in 1936, and the record low is 20, which occurred in 1995. Sunrise today is at 7:30 a.m. and sunset is at 7:40 p.m. The regional weather forecast from your National Weather Service office in Bismarck. Seasonable temperatures are favored through the weekend, with highs mostly in the 60s and 70s and lows in the 40s and 50s. There are medium to high chances for showers and a few thunderstorms on Wednesday. The detailed forecast for North Dakota, today, partly to mostly sunny. Breezy. Patchy morning fog, southwest and south central. Highs around 60 to 70. Tonight, increasing clouds. Breezy west and central. Lows in the mid-40s to lower 50s. Wednesday, mostly cloudy. Breezy central and east. Showers likely with a slight chance of thunderstorms. Highs in the lower 60s to lower 70s. Thursday, sunny northwest to partly sunny southeast. Lows in the mid-40s to lower 50s. Highs around 70 to 80. Here is the forecast for the Bismarck, Mendham listening area. Today, patchy fog early in the morning. Partly cloudy. Highs in the mid-60s. Southeast winds around 5 miles per hour, increasing to 10 to 20 miles per hour with gusts up to 30 miles per hour. Tonight, mostly cloudy. Lows in the lower 50s. Southeast winds 15 to 20 miles per hour with gusts up to 30 miles per hour. Wednesday, showers likely. A slight chance of thunderstorms in the morning, then a chance of thunderstorms in the afternoon. Highs in the mid-60s. Southeast winds 15 to 20 miles per hour with gusts up to 30 miles per hour. Chance of rain.

70%. Wednesday night, mostly cloudy. Showers likely and a slight chance of thunderstorms in the evening. Lows in the lower 50s. South winds 5 to 15 miles per hour with gusts up to 25 miles per hour, becoming southwest around 5 miles per hour after midnight. Chance of rain 60%. Thursday, partly sunny in the morning then clearing. Highs in the mid-70s. West winds around 5 miles per hour, becoming southeast in the afternoon. Thursday night, increasing clouds. Lows in the lower 50s. Friday, mostly cloudy. A slight chance of showers in the morning, then a chance of showers in the afternoon. Highs in the lower 70s. Chance of rain 40%. Friday night, mostly cloudy. A chance of showers in the evening. Lows in the mid-50s. Chance of rain 40%. Saturday, decreasing clouds. Highs in the lower 70s. Saturday night, increasing clouds. Lows in the lower 50s. Sunday, mostly sunny. Highs around 70. Sunday night, partly cloudy in the evening, then mostly cloudy with a chance of showers and a slight chance of thunderstorms after midnight. Lows in the lower 50s. Chance of rain 40%. Monday, mostly cloudy with a 50% chance of showers. Highs in the upper 60s. For Western Lake Sakakawea, today, windy. Southeast winds 10 to 15 miles per hour, increasing to 20 to 30 miles per hour. Mostly sunny early in the morning, then becoming sunny. Highs around 70. Tonight, windy. Southeast winds 20 to 30 miles per hour. Mostly cloudy. Lows in the lower 50s. For Eastern Lake Sakakawea, today, windy. Southeast winds 10 to 20 miles per hour, increasing to 20 to 30 miles per hour in the late morning and afternoon. Mostly sunny early in the morning, then becoming sunny. Highs in the upper 60s. Tonight, windy. Southeast winds 20 to 30 miles per hour. Mostly cloudy. Lows in the upper 40s. For Northern Lake Oahe, today, breezy. Southeast winds 10 to 20 miles per hour, increasing to 20 to 25 miles per hour in the afternoon. Patchy fog early in the morning. Partly cloudy early in the morning, then becoming partly sunny. Highs in the lower 60s. Tonight, windy. Southeast winds 20 to 30 miles per hour. Cloudy. Lows around 50. Here are the weather conditions at 5 a.m. Central Daylight Time. Bismarck, clear. Temperature 45 degrees, relative humidity 97%. Pressure 30.23 inches and steady. Mendon, clear. 45 degrees, relative humidity 100%. Wind south at 6 miles an hour. Hazen, partly cloudy. 37 degrees, relative humidity 100%. Harvey, clear. 39 degrees, relative humidity 100%. Minot, clear. 41 degrees, relative humidity 86%. Wind southeast at 6 miles an hour. Dickinson, clear. 49 degrees, relative humidity 97%. Wind southeast at 10 miles an hour. Elsewhere around North Dakota, at Fargo, fog was reported with a temperature of 43. It was 44 at Garrison. It was clear, with a temperature of 47 at Williston, 40 at Jamestown, and 48 at Devil's Lake. At Grand Forks, it was mostly cloudy, with a temperature of 44. In northern South Dakota, it was cloudy. It was 48 at Mobridge, and 51 at Aberdeen. In eastern Montana, it was clear. It was 55 at Miles City, 51 at Glendive, and 51 at Sydney. Once again, at Bismarck, the temperature was 45 degrees under clear skies. The Bismarck, North Dakota climate summary for yesterday, September 21, 2026. Yesterday's high temperature was 69 degrees. This high was 2 degrees below the normal high of 71. The record high is 93 degrees, which was last set in 1937. Yesterday's low temperature was 46 degrees. This low was 2 degrees above the normal low of 44. The record low is 20 degrees, which was set in 1878. No precipitation fell yesterday, which leaves the monthly total.

total at 1.16 inches. The total precipitation for the year still stands at 10.33 inches. There were 7 heating degree days yesterday. The yearly total since July 1st is 65. There were no cooling degree days yesterday. The yearly total since January 1st is 781. The normal high temperature for today is 71 degrees, and the normal low is 43. The record high for today is 95, which occurred in 1936, and the record low is 20, which occurred in 1995. Sunrise today is at 7:30 a.m. and sunset is at 7:40 p.m. The regional weather forecast from your National Weather Service office in Bismarck. Seasonable temperatures are favored through the weekend, with highs mostly in the 60s and 70s and lows in the 40s and 50s. There are medium to high chances for showers and a few thunderstorms on Wednesday. The detailed forecast for North Dakota, today, partly to mostly sunny. Breezy. Patchy morning fog, southwest and south central. Highs around 60 to 70. Tonight, increasing clouds. Breezy west and central. Lows in the mid-40s to lower 50s. Wednesday, mostly cloudy. Breezy central and east. Showers likely with a slight chance of thunderstorms. Highs in the lower 60s to lower 70s. Thursday, sunny northwest to partly sunny southeast. Lows in the mid-40s to lower 50s. Highs around 70 to 80. Here is the forecast for the Bismarck Minden listening area. Today, patchy fog early in the morning. Partly cloudy. Highs in the mid-60s. Southeast winds around 5 miles per hour, increasing to 10 to 20 miles per hour with gusts up to 30 miles per hour. Tonight, mostly cloudy. Lows in the lower 50s. Southeast winds 15 to 20 miles per hour with gusts up to 30 miles per hour. Wednesday, showers likely. A slight chance of thunderstorms in the morning, then a chance of thunderstorms in the afternoon. Highs in the mid-60s. Southeast winds 15 to 20 miles per hour with gusts up to 30 miles per hour. Chance of rain 70%. Wednesday night, mostly cloudy. Showers likely and a slight chance of thunderstorms in the evening. Lows in the lower 50s. South winds 5 to 15 miles per hour with gusts up to 25 miles per hour, becoming southwest around 5 miles per hour after midnight. Chance of rain 60%. Thursday, partly sunny in the morning then clearing. Highs in the mid-70s. West winds around 5 miles per hour, becoming southeast in the afternoon. Thursday night, increasing clouds. Lows in the lower 50s. Friday, mostly cloudy. A slight chance of showers in the morning, then a chance of showers in the afternoon. Highs in the lower 70s. Chance of rain 40%. Friday night, mostly cloudy. A chance of showers in the evening. Lows in the mid-50s. Chance of rain 40%. Saturday, decreasing clouds. Highs in the lower 70s. Saturday night, increasing clouds. Lows in the lower 50s. Sunday, mostly sunny. Highs around 70. Sunday night, partly cloudy in the evening, then mostly cloudy with a chance of showers and a slight chance of thunderstorms after midnight. Lows in the lower 50s. Chance of rain 40%. Monday, mostly cloudy with a 50% chance of showers. Highs in the upper 60s. For Western Lake Sakakawea, today, windy. Southeast winds 10 to 15 miles per hour, increasing to 20 to 30 miles per hour. Mostly sunny early in the morning, then becoming sunny. Highs around 70. Tonight, windy. Southeast winds 20 to 30 miles per hour. Mostly cloudy. Lows in the lower 50s. For Eastern Lake Sakakawea, today, windy. Southeast winds 10 to 20 miles per hour, increasing to 20 to 30 miles per hour in the late morning and afternoon. Mostly sunny early in the morning, then becoming sunny. Highs in the upper 60s. Tonight, windy. Southeast winds 20 to 30 miles per hour. Mostly cloudy. Lows in the upper 40s. For Northern Lake Oahe, today, breezy. Southeast winds 10 to 20 miles per hour, increasing to 20 to 25 miles per hour in the afternoon.
patchy fog early in the morning. Partly cloudy early in the morning, then becoming partly sunny. Highs in the lower 60s. Tonight, windy. Southeast winds 20 to 30 miles per hour. Cloudy. Lows around 50. Here are the weather conditions at 5 a.m. Central Daylight Time. Bismarck, clear. Temperature 45 degrees. Relative humidity 97%. Pressure 30.23 inches and steady. Mendham, clear. 45 degrees. Relative humidity 100%. Wind south at 6 miles an hour. Hazen, partly cloudy. 37 degrees. Relative humidity 100%. Harvey, clear. 39 degrees, relative humidity 100%. Minot, clear. 41 degrees, relative humidity 86%. Wind southeast at 6 miles an hour. Dickinson, clear. 49 degrees, relative humidity 97%. Wind southeast at 10 miles an hour. Elsewhere around North Dakota, at Fargo, fog was reported with a temperature of 43. It was 44 at Garrison. It was clear, with a temperature of 47 at Williston, 40 at Jamestown, and 48 at Devil's Lake. At Grand Forks, it was mostly cloudy, with a temperature of 44. In northern South Dakota, it was cloudy. It was 48 at Mobridge, and 51 at Aberdeen. In eastern Montana, it was clear. It was 55 at Miles City, 51 at Glendive, and 51 at Sydney. Once again, at Bismarck, the temperature was 45 degrees under clear skies. The Bismarck, North Dakota climate summary for yesterday, September 21, 2026. Yesterday's high temperature was 69 degrees. This high was 2 degrees below the normal high of 71. The record high is 93 degrees, which was last set in 1937. Yesterday's low temperature was 46 degrees. This low was 2 degrees above the normal low of 44. The record low is 20 degrees, which was set in 1878. No precipitation fell yesterday, which leaves the monthly total at 1.16 inches. The total precipitation for the year still stands at 10.33 inches. There were 7 heating degree days yesterday. The yearly total since July 1st is 65. There were no cooling degree days yesterday. The yearly total since January 1st is 781. The normal high temperature for today is 71 degrees, and the normal low is 43. The record high for today is 95, which occurred in 1936, and the record low is 20, which occurred in 1995. Sunrise today is at 7:30 a.m. and sunset is at 7:40 p.m. The regional weather forecast from your National Weather Service office in Bismarck. Seasonable temperatures are favored through the weekend, with highs mostly in the 60s and 70s and lows in the 40s and 50s. There are medium to high chances for showers and a few thunderstorms on Wednesday. The detailed forecast for North Dakota, today, partly to mostly sunny. Breezy. Patchy morning fog, southwest and south central. Highs around 60 to 70. Tonight, increasing clouds. Breezy west and central. Lows in the mid-40s to lower 50s. Wednesday, mostly cloudy. Breezy central and east. Showers likely with a slight chance of thunderstorms. Highs in the lower 60s to lower 70s. Thursday, sunny northwest to partly sunny southeast. Lows in the mid-40s to lower 50s. Highs around 70 to 80. Here is the forecast for the Bismarck, Mendham listening area. Today, patchy fog early in the morning. Partly cloudy. Highs in the mid-60s. Southeast winds around 5 miles per hour, increasing to 10 to 20 miles per hour with gusts up to 30 miles per hour. Tonight, mostly cloudy. Lows in the lower 50s. Southeast winds 15 to 20 miles per hour with gusts up to 30 miles per hour. Wednesday, showers likely. A slight chance of thunderstorms in the morning, then a chance of thunderstorms in the afternoon. Highs in the mid-60s. Southeast winds 15 to 20 miles per hour with gusts up to 30 miles per hour. Chance of rain 70%. Wednesday night, mostly cloudy. Showers likely and a slight chance of thunderstorms in the evening. Lows in

lower 50s. South winds 5 to 15 miles per hour with gusts up to 25 miles per hour, becoming southwest around 5 miles per hour after midnight. Chance of rain 60%. Thursday, partly sunny in the morning then clearing. Highs in the mid-70s. West winds around 5 miles per hour, becoming southeast in the afternoon. Thursday night, increasing clouds. Lows in the lower 50s. Friday, mostly cloudy. A slight chance of showers in the morning, then a chance of showers in the afternoon. Highs in the lower 70s. Chance of rain 40%. Friday night, mostly cloudy. A chance of showers in the evening. Lows in the mid-50s. Chance of rain 40%. Saturday, decreasing clouds. Highs in the lower 70s. Saturday night, increasing clouds. Lows in the lower 50s. Sunday, mostly sunny. Highs around 70. Sunday night, partly cloudy in the evening, then mostly cloudy with a chance of showers and a slight chance of thunderstorms after midnight. Lows in the lower 50s. Chance of rain 40%. Monday, mostly cloudy with a 50% chance of showers. Highs in the upper 60s. For Western Lake Sakakawea, today, windy. Southeast winds 10 to 15 miles per hour, increasing to 20 to 30 miles per hour. Mostly sunny early in the morning, then becoming sunny. Highs around 70. Tonight, windy. Southeast winds 20 to 30 miles per hour. Mostly cloudy. Lows in the lower 50s. For Eastern Lake Sakakawea, today, windy. Southeast winds 10 to 20 miles per hour, increasing to 20 to 30 miles per hour in the late morning and afternoon. Mostly sunny early in the morning, then becoming sunny. Highs in the upper 60s. Tonight, windy. Southeast winds 20 to 30 miles per hour. Mostly cloudy. Lows in the upper 40s. For Northern Lake Oahe, today, breezy. Southeast winds 10 to 20 miles per hour, increasing to 20 to 25 miles per hour in the afternoon. Patchy fog early in the morning. Partly cloudy early in the morning, then becoming partly sunny. Highs in the lower 60s. Tonight, windy. Southeast winds 20 to 30 miles per hour. Cloudy. Lows around 50. Here are the weather conditions at 5 a.m. Central Daylight Time. Bismarck, clear. Temperature 45 degrees, relative humidity 97%. Pressure 30.23 inches and steady. Mendham, clear. 45 degrees, relative humidity 100%. Wind south at 6 miles an hour. Hazen, partly cloudy. 37 degrees, relative humidity 100%. Harvey, clear. 39 degrees, relative humidity 100%. Minot, clear. 41 degrees, relative humidity 86%. Wind southeast at 6 miles an hour. Dickinson, clear. 49 degrees, relative humidity 97%. Wind southeast at 10 miles an hour. Elsewhere around North Dakota, at Fargo, fog was reported with a temperature of 43. It was 44 at Garrison. It was clear, with a temperature of 47 at Williston, 40 at Jamestown, and 48 at Devil's Lake. At Grand Forks, it was mostly cloudy, with a temperature of 44. In northern South Dakota, it was cloudy. It was 48 at Mobridge, and 51 at Aberdeen. In eastern Montana, it was clear. It was 55 at Miles City, 51 at Glendive, and 51 at Sydney. Once again, at Bismarck, the temperature was 45 degrees under clear skies. The Bismarck, North Dakota climate summary for yesterday, September 21, 2026. Yesterday's high temperature was 69 degrees. This high was 2 degrees below the normal high of 71. The record high is 93 degrees, which was last set in 1937. Yesterday's low temperature was 46 degrees. This low was 2 degrees above the normal low of 44. The record low is 20 degrees, which was set in 1878. No precipitation fell yesterday, which leaves the monthly total at 1.16 inches. The total precipitation for the year still stands at 10.33 inches. There were 7 heating degree days.

today. The yearly total since July 1st is 65. There were no cooling degree days yesterday. The yearly total since January 1st is 781. The normal high temperature for today is 71 degrees, and the normal low is 43. The record high for today is 95, which occurred in 1936, and the record low is 20, which occurred in 1995. Sunrise today is at 7:30 a.m. and sunset is at 7:40 p.m. This is NOAA Weather Radio Station WXL78 in Bismarck, North Dakota, operating on a frequency of 162.475 MHz. 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The regional weather forecast from your National Weather Service office in Bismarck. Seasonable temperatures are favored through the weekend, with highs mostly in the 60s and 70s and lows in the 40s and 50s. There are medium to high chances for showers and a few thunderstorms on Wednesday. The detailed forecast for North Dakota, today, partly to mostly sunny. Breezy. Patchy morning fog, southwest and south central. Highs around 60 to 70. Tonight, increasing clouds. Breezy west and central. Lows in the mid-40s to lower 50s. Wednesday, mostly cloudy. Breezy central and east. Showers likely with a slight chance of thunderstorms. Highs in the lower 60s to lower 70s. Thursday, sunny northwest to partly sunny southeast. Lows in the mid-40s to lower 50s. Highs around 70 to 80. Here is the forecast for the Bismarck Menden listening area. Today, patchy fog early in the morning. Partly cloudy. Highs in the mid-60s. Southeast winds around 5 miles per hour, increasing to 10 to 20 miles per hour with gusts up to 30 miles per hour. Tonight, mostly cloudy. Lows in the lower 50s. Southeast winds 15 to 20 miles per hour with gusts up to 30 miles per hour. Wednesday, showers likely. A slight chance of thunderstorms in the morning, then a chance of thunderstorms in the afternoon. Highs in the mid-60s. Southeast winds 15 to 20 miles per hour with gusts up to 30 miles per hour. Chance of rain 70%. Wednesday night, mostly cloudy. Showers likely and a slight chance of thunderstorms in the evening. Lows in the lower 50s. South winds 5 to 15 miles per hour with gusts up to 25 miles per hour, becoming southwest around 5 miles per hour after midnight. Chance of rain 60%. Thursday, partly sunny in the morning then clearing. Highs in the mid-70s. West winds around 5 miles per hour, becoming southeast in the afternoon. Thursday night, increasing clouds. Lows in the lower 50s. Friday, mostly cloudy. A slight chance of showers in the morning, then a chance of showers in the afternoon. Highs in the lower 70s. Chance of rain 40%. Friday night, mostly cloudy. A chance of showers in the evening. Lows in the mid-50s. Chance of rain 40%. Saturday, decreasing clouds. Highs in the lower 70s. Saturday night, increasing clouds. Lows in the lower 50s. Sunday, mostly sunny. Highs around 70. Sunday night, partly cloudy in the evening, then mostly cloudy with a chance of showers and a slight chance of thunderstorms after midnight. Lows in the lower 50s. Chance of rain 40%. Monday, mostly cloudy with a 50% chance of showers. Highs in the upper 60s. For Western Lake Sakakawea, today, windy. Southeast winds 10 to 15 miles per hour, increasing to 20 to 30 miles per hour. Mostly sunny early in the morning, then becoming sunny. Highs around 70. Tonight, windy. Southeast winds 20 to 30 miles per hour. Mostly cloudy. Lows in the lower 50s. For Eastern Lake Sakakawea, today, windy. Southeast winds 10 to 20 miles per hour, increasing to 20 to 30 miles per hour in the late morning and afternoon. Mostly sunny early in the morning, then becoming sunny. Highs in the upper 60s. Tonight, windy. Southeast winds 20 to 30 miles per hour. Mostly cloudy. Lows in the upper 40s. For Northern Lake Oahe, today, breezy.
southeast winds 10 to 20 miles per hour, increasing to 20 to 25 miles per hour in the afternoon. Patchy fog early in the morning. Partly cloudy early in the morning, then becoming partly sunny. Highs in the lower 60s. Tonight, windy. Southeast winds 20 to 30 miles per hour. Cloudy. Lows around 50. Here are the weather conditions at 6 a.m. Central Daylight Time. The report from Bismarck was not available. Elsewhere around North Dakota, in northern South Dakota, in eastern Montana, the report from Bismarck was not available. The Bismarck, North Dakota climate summary for yesterday, September 21, 2026. Yesterday's high temperature was 69 degrees. This high was 2 degrees below the normal high of 71. The record high is 93 degrees, which was last set in 1937. Yesterday's low temperature was 46 degrees. This low was 2 degrees above the normal low of 44. The record low is 20 degrees, which was set in 1878. No precipitation fell yesterday, which leaves the monthly total at 1.16 inches. The total precipitation for the year still stands at 10.33 inches. There were 7 heating degree days yesterday. The yearly total since July 1st is 65. There were no cooling degree days yesterday. The yearly total since January 1st is 781. The normal high temperature for today is 71 degrees, and the normal low is 43. The record high for today is 95, which occurred in 1936, and the record low is 20, which occurred in 1995. Sunrise today is at 7:30 a.m. and sunset is at 7:40 p.m. The regional weather forecast from your National Weather Service office in Bismarck. Seasonable temperatures are favored through the weekend, with highs mostly in the 60s and 70s and lows in the 40s and 50s. There are medium to high chances for showers and a few thunderstorms on Wednesday. The detailed forecast for North Dakota, today, partly to mostly sunny. Breezy. Patchy morning fog, southwest and south central. Highs around 60 to 70. Tonight, increasing clouds. Breezy west and central. Lows in the mid-40s to lower 50s. Wednesday, mostly cloudy. Breezy central and east. Showers likely with a slight chance of thunderstorms. Highs in the lower 60s to lower 70s. Thursday, sunny northwest to partly sunny southeast. Lows in the mid-40s to lower 50s. Highs around 70 to 80. Here is the forecast for the Bismarck, Minden listening area. Today, patchy fog early in the morning. Partly cloudy. Highs in the mid-60s. Southeast winds around 5 miles per hour, increasing to 10 to 20 miles per hour with gusts up to 30 miles per hour. Tonight, mostly cloudy. Lows in the lower 50s. Southeast winds 15 to 20 miles per hour with gusts up to 30 miles per hour. Wednesday, showers likely. A slight chance of thunderstorms in the morning, then a chance of thunderstorms in the afternoon. Highs in the mid-60s. Southeast winds 15 to 20 miles per hour with gusts up to 30 miles per hour. Chance of rain 70%. Wednesday night, mostly cloudy. Showers likely and a slight chance of thunderstorms in the evening. Lows in the lower 50s. South winds 5 to 15 miles per hour with gusts up to 25 miles per hour, becoming southwest around 5 miles per hour after midnight. Chance of rain 60%. Thursday, partly sunny in the morning then clearing. Highs in the mid-70s. West winds around 5 miles per hour, becoming southeast in the afternoon. Thursday night, increasing clouds. Lows in the lower 50s. Friday, mostly cloudy. A slight chance of showers in the morning, then a chance of showers in the afternoon. Highs in the lower 70s. Chance of rain 40%. Friday night, mostly cloudy. A chance of showers in the evening. Lows in the mid-50s. Chance of rain 40%. Saturday, decreasing clouds. Highs in the lower 70s. Saturday night, increasing clouds. Lows in the lower 50s. Sunday, mostly sunny. Highs around 70. Sunday night, partly cloudy in the evening, then mostly cloudy with a chance of showers and a slight chance of thunderstorms after midnight.

lows in the lower 50s. Chance of rain 40%. Monday, mostly cloudy with a 50% chance of showers. Highs in the upper 60s. For Western Lake Sakakawea, today, windy. Southeast winds 10 to 15 miles per hour, increasing to 20 to 30 miles per hour. Mostly sunny early in the morning, then becoming sunny. Highs around 70. Tonight, windy. Southeast winds 20 to 30 miles per hour. Mostly cloudy. Lows in the lower 50s. For Eastern Lake Sakakawea, today, windy. Southeast winds 10 to 20 miles per hour, increasing to 20 to 30 miles per hour in the late morning and afternoon. Mostly sunny early in the morning, then becoming sunny. Highs in the upper 60s. Tonight, windy. Southeast winds 20 to 30 miles per hour. Mostly cloudy. Lows in the upper 40s. For Northern Lake Oahe, today, breezy. Southeast winds 10 to 20 miles per hour, increasing to 20 to 25 miles per hour in the afternoon. Patchy fog early in the morning. Partly cloudy early in the morning, then becoming partly sunny. Highs in the lower 60s. Tonight, windy. Southeast winds 20 to 30 miles per hour. Cloudy. Lows around 50. Here are the weather conditions at 6 a.m. Central Daylight Time. The report from Bismarck was not available. Elsewhere around North Dakota, in northern South Dakota, in eastern Montana, the report from Bismarck was not available. The Bismarck, North Dakota climate summary for yesterday, September 21, 2026. Yesterday's high temperature was 69 degrees. This high was 2 degrees below the normal high of 71. The record high is 93 degrees, which was last set in 1937. Yesterday's low temperature was 46 degrees. This low was 2 degrees above the normal low of 44. The record low is 20 degrees, which was set in 1878. No precipitation fell yesterday, which leaves the monthly total at 1.16 inches. The total precipitation for the year still stands at 10.33 inches. There were 7 heating degree days yesterday. The yearly total since July 1st is 65. There were no cooling degree days yesterday. The yearly total since January 1st is 781. The normal high temperature for today is 71 degrees, and the normal low is 43. The record high for today is 95, which occurred in 1936, and the record low is 20, which occurred in 1995. Sunrise today is at 7:30 a.m. and sunset is at 7:40 p.m. The regional weather forecast from your National Weather Service office in Bismarck. Seasonable temperatures are favored through the weekend, with highs mostly in the 60s and 70s and lows in the 40s and 50s. There are medium to high chances for showers and a few thunderstorms on Wednesday. The detailed forecast for North Dakota, today, partly to mostly sunny. Breezy. Patchy morning fog, southwest and south central. Highs around 60 to 70. Tonight, increasing clouds. Breezy west and central. Lows in the mid-40s to lower 50s. Wednesday, mostly cloudy. Breezy central and east. Showers likely with a slight chance of thunderstorms. Highs in the lower 60s to lower 70s. Thursday, sunny northwest to partly sunny southeast. Lows in the mid-40s to lower 50s. Highs around 70 to 80. Here is the forecast for the Bismarck Menden listening area. Today, patchy fog early in the morning. Partly cloudy. Highs in the mid-60s. Southeast winds around 5 miles per hour, increasing to 10 to 20 miles per hour with gusts up to 30 miles per hour. Tonight, mostly cloudy. Lows in the lower 50s. Southeast winds 15 to 20 miles per hour with gusts up to 30 miles per hour. Wednesday, showers likely. A slight chance of thunderstorms in the morning, then a chance of thunderstorms in the afternoon. Highs in the mid-60s. Southeast winds 15 to 20 miles per hour with gusts up to 30 miles per hour. Chance of rain 70%. Wednesday night, mostly cloudy. Showers likely and a slight chance of thunderstorms in the evening. Lows in the lower 50s. South winds 5 to 15 miles per hour with gusts up to 25 miles per hour.

increasing clouds. Lows in the lower 50s. Sunday, mostly sunny. Highs around 70. Sunday night, partly cloudy in the evening, then mostly cloudy with a chance of showers and a slight chance of thunderstorms after midnight. Lows in the lower 50s. Chance of rain 40%. Monday, mostly cloudy with a 50% chance of showers. Highs in the upper 60s. For Western Lake Sakakawea, today, windy. Southeast winds 10 to 15 miles per hour, increasing to 20 to 30 miles per hour. Mostly sunny early in the morning, then becoming sunny. Highs around 70. Tonight, windy. Southeast winds 20 to 30 miles per hour. Mostly cloudy. Lows in the lower 50s. For Eastern Lake Sakakawea, today, windy. Southeast winds 10 to 20 miles per hour, increasing to 20 to 30 miles per hour in the late morning and afternoon. Mostly sunny early in the morning, then becoming sunny. Highs in the upper 60s. Tonight, windy. Southeast winds 20 to 30 miles per hour. Mostly cloudy. Lows in the upper 40s. For Northern Lake Oahe, today, breezy. Southeast winds 10 to 20 miles per hour, increasing to 20 to 25 miles per hour in the afternoon. Patchy fog early in the morning. Partly cloudy early in the morning, then becoming partly sunny. Highs in the lower 60s. Tonight, windy. Southeast winds 20 to 30 miles per hour. Cloudy. Lows around 50. Here are the weather conditions at 6 a.m. Central Daylight Time. The report from Bismarck was not available. Elsewhere around North Dakota, in northern South Dakota, in eastern Montana, the report from Bismarck was not available. The Bismarck, North Dakota climate summary for yesterday, September 21, 2026. Yesterday's high temperature was 69 degrees. This high was 2 degrees below the normal high of 71. The record high is 93 degrees, which was last set in 1937. Yesterday's low temperature was 46 degrees. This low was 2 degrees above the normal low of 44. The record low is 20 degrees, which was set in 1878. No precipitation fell yesterday, which leaves the monthly total at 1.16 inches. The total precipitation for the year still stands at 10.33 inches. There were 7 heating degree days yesterday. The yearly total since July 1st is 65. There were no cooling degree days yesterday. The yearly total since January 1st is 781. The normal high temperature for today is 71 degrees, and the normal low is 43. The record high for today is 95, which occurred in 1936, and the record low is 20, which occurred in 1995. Sunrise today is at 7:30 a.m. and sunset is at 7:40 p.m. The regional weather forecast from your National Weather Service office in Bismarck. Seasonable temperatures are favored through the weekend, with highs mostly in the 60s and 70s and lows in the 40s and 50s. There are medium to high chances for showers and a few thunderstorms on Wednesday. The detailed forecast for North Dakota, today, partly to mostly sunny. Breezy. Patchy morning fog, southwest and south central. Highs around 60 to 70. Tonight, increasing clouds. Breezy west and central. Lows in the mid-40s to lower 50s. Wednesday, mostly cloudy. Breezy central and east. Showers likely with a slight chance of thunderstorms. Highs in the lower 60s to lower 70s. Thursday, sunny northwest to partly sunny southeast. Lows in the mid-40s to lower 50s. Highs around 70 to 80. Here is the forecast for the Bismarck Minden listening area. Today, patchy fog early in the morning. Partly cloudy. Highs in the mid-60s. Southeast winds around 5 miles per hour, increasing to 10 to 20 miles per hour with gusts up to 30 miles per hour. Tonight, mostly cloudy. Lows in the lower 50s. Southeast winds 15 to 20 miles per hour with gusts up to 30 miles per hour. Wednesday, showers likely. A slight chance of thunderstorms in the morning, then a chance of thunderstorms in the afternoon. Highs in the mid-60s. Southeast winds 15 to 20 miles per hour with gusts up to 30 miles per hour.

chance of rain 70%. Wednesday night, mostly cloudy. Showers likely and a slight chance of thunderstorms in the evening. Lows in the lower 50s. South winds 5 to 15 miles per hour with gusts up to 25 miles per hour, becoming southwest around 5 miles per hour after midnight. Chance of rain 60%. Thursday, partly sunny in the morning then clearing. Highs in the mid-70s. West winds around 5 miles per hour, becoming southeast in the afternoon. Thursday night, increasing clouds. Lows in the lower 50s. Friday, mostly cloudy. A slight chance of showers in the morning, then a chance of showers in the afternoon. Highs in the lower 70s. Chance of rain 40%. Friday night, mostly cloudy. A chance of showers in the evening. Lows in the mid-50s. Chance of rain 40%. Saturday, decreasing clouds. Highs in the lower 70s. Saturday night, increasing clouds. Lows in the lower 50s. Sunday, mostly sunny. Highs around 70. Sunday night, partly cloudy in the evening, then mostly cloudy with a chance of showers and a slight chance of thunderstorms after midnight. Lows in the lower 50s. Chance of rain 40%. Monday, mostly cloudy with a 50% chance of showers. Highs in the upper 60s. For Western Lake Sakakawea, today, windy. Southeast winds 10 to 15 miles per hour, increasing to 20 to 30 miles per hour. Mostly sunny early in the morning, then becoming sunny. Highs around 70. Tonight, windy. Southeast winds 20 to 30 miles per hour. Mostly cloudy. Lows in the lower 50s. For Eastern Lake Sakakawea, today, windy. Southeast winds 10 to 20 miles per hour, increasing to 20 to 30 miles per hour in the late morning and afternoon. Mostly sunny early in the morning, then becoming sunny. Highs in the upper 60s. Tonight, windy. Southeast winds 20 to 30 miles per hour. Mostly cloudy. Lows in the upper 40s. For Northern Lake Orahi, today, breezy. Southeast winds 10 to 20 miles per hour, increasing to 20 to 25 miles per hour in the afternoon. Patchy fog early in the morning. Partly cloudy early in the morning, then becoming partly sunny. Highs in the lower 60s. Tonight, windy. Southeast winds 20 to 30 miles per hour. Cloudy. Lows around 50. Here are the weather conditions at 6 a.m. Central Daylight Time. The report from Bismarck was not available. Elsewhere around North Dakota, in northern South Dakota, in eastern Montana, the report from Bismarck was not available. The Bismarck, North Dakota climate summary for yesterday, September 21, 2026. Yesterday's high temperature was 69 degrees. This high was 2 degrees below the normal high of 71. The record high is 93 degrees, which was last set in 1937. Yesterday's low temperature was 46 degrees. This low was 2 degrees above the normal low of 44. The record low is 20 degrees, which was set in 1878. No precipitation fell yesterday, which leaves the monthly total at 1.16 inches. The total precipitation for the year still stands at 10.33 inches. There were 7 heating degree days yesterday. The yearly total since July 1st is 65. There were no cooling degree days yesterday. The yearly total since January 1st is 781. The normal high temperature for today is 71 degrees, and the normal low is 43. The record high for today is 95, which occurred in 1936, and the record low is 20, which occurred in 1995. Sunrise today is at 7:30 a.m. and sunset is at 7:40 p.m. The regional weather forecast from your National Weather Service office in Bismarck. Seasonable temperatures are favored through the weekend, with highs mostly in the 60s and 70s and lows in the 40s and 50s. There are medium to high chances for showers and a few thunderstorms on Wednesday. The detailed forecast for North Dakota, today, partly to mostly sunny. Breezy. Patchy morning fog, southwest and south central. Highs around 60 to 70. Tonight, increasing clouds. Breezy west and central. Lows in the mid-40s to lower 50s. Wednesday,

mostly cloudy. Breezy central and east. Showers likely with a slight chance of thunderstorms. Highs in the lower 60s to lower 70s. Thursday, sunny northwest to partly sunny southeast. Lows in the mid-40s to lower 50s. Highs around 70 to 80. Here is the forecast for the Bismarck Minden listening area. Today, patchy fog early in the morning. Partly cloudy. Highs in the mid-60s. Southeast winds around 5 miles per hour, increasing to 10 to 20 miles per hour with gusts up to 30 miles per hour. Tonight, mostly cloudy. Lows in the lower 50s. Southeast winds 15 to 20 miles per hour with gusts up to 30 miles per hour. Wednesday, showers likely. A slight chance of thunderstorms in the morning, then a chance of thunderstorms in the afternoon. Highs in the mid-60s. Southeast winds 15 to 20 miles per hour with gusts up to 30 miles per hour. Chance of rain 70%. Wednesday night, mostly cloudy. Showers likely and a slight chance of thunderstorms in the evening. Lows in the lower 50s. South winds 5 to 15 miles per hour with gusts up to 25 miles per hour, becoming southwest around 5 miles per hour after midnight. Chance of rain 60%. Thursday, partly sunny in the morning then clearing. Highs in the mid-70s. West winds around 5 miles per hour, becoming southeast in the afternoon. Thursday night, increasing clouds. Lows in the lower 50s. Friday, mostly cloudy. A slight chance of showers in the morning, then a chance of showers in the afternoon. Highs in the lower 70s. Chance of rain 40%. Friday night, mostly cloudy. A chance of showers in the evening. Lows in the mid-50s. Chance of rain 40%. Saturday, decreasing clouds. Highs in the lower 70s. Saturday night, increasing clouds. Lows in the lower 50s. Sunday, mostly sunny. Highs around 70. Sunday night, partly cloudy in the evening, then mostly cloudy with a chance of showers and a slight chance of thunderstorms after midnight. Lows in the lower 50s. Chance of rain 40%. Monday, mostly cloudy with a 50% chance of showers. Highs in the upper 60s. For Western Lake Sakakawea, today, windy. Southeast winds 10 to 15 miles per hour, increasing to 20 to 30 miles per hour. Mostly sunny early in the morning, then becoming sunny. Highs around 70. Tonight, windy. Southeast winds 20 to 30 miles per hour. Mostly cloudy. Lows in the lower 50s. For Eastern Lake Sakakawea, today, windy. Southeast winds 10 to 20 miles per hour, increasing to 20 to 30 miles per hour in the late morning and afternoon. Mostly sunny early in the morning, then becoming sunny. Highs in the upper 60s. Tonight, windy. Southeast winds 20 to 30 miles per hour. Mostly cloudy. Lows in the upper 40s. For Northern Lake Oahe, today, breezy. Southeast winds 10 to 20 miles per hour, increasing to 20 to 25 miles per hour in the afternoon. Patchy fog early in the morning. Partly cloudy early in the morning, then becoming partly sunny. Highs in the lower 60s. Tonight, windy. Southeast winds 20 to 30 miles per hour. Cloudy. Lows around 50. 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Providing weather information 24 hours a day from your National Weather Service office in Bismarck. Here are the weather conditions at 6 a.m. Central Daylight Time. The report from Bismarck was not available. Elsewhere around North Dakota, in northern South Dakota, in eastern Montana, the report from Bismarck was not available. The Bismarck, North Dakota climate summary for yesterday, September 21, 2026. Yesterday's high temperature was 69 degrees. This high was 2 degrees below the normal high of 71. The record high is 93 degrees, which was last set in 1937. Yesterday's low temperature was 46 degrees. This low was 2 degrees above the normal low of 44. The record low is 20 degrees, which was set in 1878.

precipitation fell yesterday, which leaves the monthly total at 1.16 inches. The total precipitation for the year still stands at 10.33 inches. There were 7 heating degree days yesterday. The yearly total since July 1st is 65. There were no cooling degree days yesterday. The yearly total since January 1st is 781. The normal high temperature for today is 71 degrees, and the normal low is 43. The record high for today is 95, which occurred in 1936, and the record low is 20, which occurred in 1995. Sunrise today is at 7:30 a.m. and sunset is at 7:40 p.m. The regional weather forecast from your National Weather Service office in Bismarck. Seasonable temperatures are favored through the weekend, with highs mostly in the 60s and 70s and lows in the 40s and 50s. There are medium to high chances for showers and a few thunderstorms on Wednesday. The detailed forecast for North Dakota, today, partly to mostly sunny. Breezy. Patchy morning fog, southwest and south-central. Highs around 60 to 70. Tonight, increasing clouds. Breezy west and central. Lows in the mid-40s to lower 50s. Wednesday, mostly cloudy. Breezy central and east. Showers likely with a slight chance of thunderstorms. Highs in the lower 60s to lower 70s. Thursday, sunny northwest to partly sunny southeast. Lows in the mid-40s to lower 50s. Highs around 70 to 80. Here is the forecast for the Bismarck Minden listening area. Today, patchy fog early in the morning. Partly cloudy. Highs in the mid-60s. Southeast winds around 5 miles per hour, increasing to 10 to 20 miles per hour with gusts up to 30 miles per hour. Tonight, mostly cloudy. Lows in the lower 50s. Southeast winds 15 to 20 miles per hour with gusts up to 30 miles per hour. Wednesday, showers likely. A slight chance of thunderstorms in the morning, then a chance of thunderstorms per hour. Wednesday, showers likely. A slight chance of thunderstorms in the morning, then a chance of thunderstorms in the afternoon. Highs in the mid-60s. Southeast winds 15 to 20 miles per hour with gusts up to 30 miles per hour. Chance of rain 70%. Wednesday night, mostly cloudy. Showers likely and a slight chance of thunderstorms in the evening. Lows in the lower 50s. South winds 5 to 15 miles per hour with gusts up to 25 miles per hour, becoming southwest around 5 miles per hour after midnight. Chance of rain 60%. Thursday, partly sunny in the morning then clearing. Highs in the mid-70s. West winds around 5 miles per hour, becoming southeast in the afternoon. Thursday night, increasing clouds. Lows in the lower 50s. Friday, mostly cloudy. A slight chance of showers in the morning, then a chance of showers in the afternoon. Highs in the lower 70s. Chance of rain 40%. Friday night, mostly cloudy. A chance of showers in the evening. Lows in the mid-50s. Chance of rain 40%. Saturday, decreasing clouds. Highs in the lower 70s. Saturday night, increasing clouds. Lows in the lower 50s. Sunday, mostly sunny. Highs around 70. Sunday night, partly cloudy in the evening, then mostly cloudy with a chance of showers and a slight chance of thunderstorms after midnight. Lows in the lower 50s. Chance of rain 40%. Monday, mostly cloudy with a 50% chance of showers. Highs in the upper 60s. For Western Lake Sakakawea, today, windy. Southeast winds 10 to 15 miles per hour, increasing to 20 to 30 miles per hour. Mostly sunny early in the morning, then becoming sunny. Highs around 70. Tonight, windy. Southeast winds 20 to 30 miles per hour. Mostly cloudy. Lows in the lower 50s. For Eastern Lake Sakakawea, today, windy. Southeast winds 10 to 20 miles per hour, increasing to 20 to 30 miles per hour in the late morning and afternoon. Mostly sunny early in the morning, then becoming sunny. Highs in the upper 60s. Tonight, windy. Southeast winds 20 to 30 miles per hour. Mostly cloudy. Lows in the upper 40s.

for northern Lake Oahe. Today, breezy. Southeast winds 10 to 20 miles per hour, increasing to 20 to 25 miles per hour in the afternoon. Patchy fog early in the morning. Partly cloudy early in the morning, then becoming partly sunny. Highs in the lower 60s. Tonight, windy. Southeast winds 20 to 30 miles per hour. Cloudy. Lows around 50. Here are the weather conditions at 6 a.m. Central Daylight Time. The report from Bismarck was not available. Elsewhere around North Dakota, in northern South Dakota, in eastern Montana, the report from Bismarck was not available. The Bismarck, North Dakota climate summary for yesterday, September 21, 2026. Yesterday's high temperature was 69 degrees. This high was 2 degrees below the normal high of 71. The record high is 93 degrees, which was last set in 1937. Yesterday's low temperature was 46 degrees. This low was 2 degrees above the normal low of 44. The record low is 20 degrees, which was set in 1878. No precipitation fell yesterday, which leaves the monthly total at 1.16 inches. The total precipitation for the year still stands at 10.33 inches. There were 7 heating degree days yesterday. The yearly total since July 1st is 65. There were no cooling degree days yesterday. The yearly total since January 1st is 781. The normal high temperature for today is 71 degrees, and the normal low is 43. The record high for today is 95, which occurred in 1936, and the record low is 20, which occurred in 1995. Sunrise today is at 7:30 a.m. and sunset is at 7:40 p.m. The regional weather forecast from your National Weather Service office in Bismarck. Seasonable temperatures are favored through the weekend, with highs mostly in the 60s and 70s and lows in the 40s and 50s. There are medium to high chances for showers and a few thunderstorms on Wednesday. The detailed forecast for North Dakota, today, partly to mostly sunny. Breezy. Patchy morning fog, southwest and south central. Highs around 60 to 70. Tonight, increasing clouds. Breezy west and central. Lows in the mid-40s to lower 50s. Wednesday, mostly cloudy. Breezy central and east. Showers likely with a slight chance of thunderstorms. Highs in the lower 60s to lower 70s. Thursday, sunny northwest to partly sunny southeast. Lows in the mid-40s to lower 50s. Highs around 70 to 80. Here is the forecast for the Bismarck, Minden listening area. Today, patchy fog in the morning. Partly sunny. Highs in the mid-60s. Southeast winds 10 to 20 miles per hour with gusts up to 30 miles per hour. Tonight, mostly cloudy. Lows in the lower 50s. Southeast winds 15 to 20 miles per hour with gusts up to 30 miles per hour. Wednesday, showers likely. A slight chance of thunderstorms in the morning, then a chance of thunderstorms in the afternoon. Highs in the mid-60s. Southeast winds 15 to 20 miles per hour with gusts up to 30 miles per hour. Chance of rain 70%. Wednesday night, mostly cloudy. Showers likely and a slight chance of thunderstorms in the evening. Lows in the lower 50s. South winds 5 to 15 miles per hour with gusts up to 25 miles per hour, becoming southwest around 5 miles per hour after midnight. Chance of rain 60%. Thursday, partly sunny in the morning then clearing. Highs in the mid-70s. West winds around 5 miles per hour, becoming southeast in the afternoon. Thursday night, increasing clouds. Lows in the lower 50s. Friday, mostly cloudy. A slight chance of showers in the morning, then a chance of showers in the afternoon. Highs in the lower 70s. Chance of rain 40%. Friday night, mostly cloudy. A chance of showers in the evening. Lows in the mid-50s. Chance of rain 40%. Saturday, decreasing clouds. Highs in the lower 70s. Saturday night, increasing clouds. Lows in the lower 50s. Sunday, mostly sunny. Highs around 70. Sunday night, partly cloudy in the evening, then mostly cloudy with a chance of showers and a slight chance of thunderstorms after midnight.

lows in the lower 50s. Chance of rain 40%. Monday, mostly cloudy with a 50% chance of showers. Highs in the upper 60s. For Western Lake Sakakawea, today, windy. Southeast winds 10 to 15 miles per hour, increasing to 20 to 30 miles per hour. Mostly sunny early in the morning, then becoming sunny. Highs around 70. Tonight, windy. Southeast winds 20 to 30 miles per hour. Mostly cloudy. Lows in the lower 50s. For Eastern Lake Sakakawea, today, windy. Southeast winds 10 to 20 miles per hour, increasing to 20 to 30 miles per hour in the late morning and afternoon. Mostly sunny early in the morning, then becoming sunny. Highs in the upper 60s. Tonight, windy. Southeast winds 20 to 30 miles per hour. Mostly cloudy. Lows in the upper 40s. For Northern Lake Oahe, today, breezy. Southeast winds 10 to 20 miles per hour, increasing to 20 to 25 miles per hour in the afternoon. Patchy fog early in the morning. Partly cloudy early in the morning, then becoming partly sunny. Highs in the lower 60s. Tonight, windy. Southeast winds 20 to 30 miles per hour. Cloudy. Lows around 50. Here are the weather conditions at 6 a.m. Central Daylight Time. The report from Bismarck was not available. Elsewhere around North Dakota, in northern South Dakota, in eastern Montana, the report from Bismarck was not available. The Bismarck, North Dakota climate summary for yesterday, September 21, 2026. Yesterday's high temperature was 69 degrees. This high was 2 degrees below the normal high of 71. The record high is 93 degrees, which was last set in 1937. Yesterday's low temperature was 46 degrees. This low was 2 degrees above the normal low of 44. The record low is 20 degrees, which was set in 1878. No precipitation fell yesterday, which leaves the monthly total at 1.16 inches. The total precipitation for the year still stands at 10.33 inches. There were 7 heating degree days yesterday. The yearly total since July 1st is 65. There were no cooling degree days yesterday. The yearly total since January 1st is 781. The normal high temperature for today is 71 degrees, and the normal low is 43. The record high for today is 95, which occurred in 1936, and the record low is 20, which occurred in 1995. Sunrise today is at 7:30 a.m. and sunset is at 7:40 p.m. The regional weather forecast from your National Weather Service office in Bismarck. Seasonable temperatures are favored through the weekend, with highs mostly in the 60s and 70s and lows in the 40s and 50s. There are medium to high chances for showers and a few thunderstorms on Wednesday. The detailed forecast for North Dakota, today, partly to mostly sunny. Breezy. Patchy morning fog, southwest and south central. Highs around 60 to 70. Tonight, increasing clouds. Breezy west and central. Lows in the mid-40s to lower 50s. Wednesday, mostly cloudy. Breezy central and east. Showers likely with a slight chance of thunderstorms. Highs in the lower 60s to lower 70s. Thursday, sunny northwest to partly sunny southeast. Lows in the mid-40s to lower 50s. Highs around 70 to 80. Here is the forecast for the Bismarck Minden listening area. Today, patchy fog in the morning. Partly sunny. Highs in the mid-60s. Southeast winds 10 to 20 miles per hour with gusts up to 30 miles per hour. Tonight, mostly cloudy. Lows in the lower 50s. Southeast winds 15 to 20 miles per hour with gusts up to 30 miles per hour. Wednesday, showers likely. A slight chance of thunderstorms in the morning, then a chance of thunderstorms in the afternoon. Highs in the mid-60s. Southeast winds 15 to 20 miles per hour with gusts up to 30 miles per hour. Chance of rain 70%. Wednesday night, mostly cloudy. Showers likely and a slight chance of thunderstorms in the evening. Lows in the lower 50s. South winds 5 to 15 miles per hour with gusts up to 25 miles per hour, becoming southwest around 5.

5 miles per hour after midnight. Chance of rain 60%. Thursday, partly sunny in the morning then clearing. Highs in the mid-70s. West winds around 5 miles per hour, becoming southeast in the afternoon. Thursday night, increasing clouds. Lows in the lower 50s. Friday, mostly cloudy. A slight chance of showers in the morning, then a chance of showers in the afternoon. Highs in the lower 70s. Chance of rain 40%. Friday night, mostly cloudy. A chance of showers in the evening. Lows in the mid-50s. Chance of rain 40%. Saturday, decreasing clouds. Highs in the lower 70s. Saturday night, increasing clouds. Lows in the lower 50s. Sunday, mostly sunny. Highs around 70. Sunday night, partly cloudy in the evening, then mostly cloudy with a chance of showers and a slight chance of thunderstorms after midnight. Lows in the lower 50s. Chance of rain 40%. Monday, mostly cloudy with a 50% chance of showers. Highs in the upper 60s. For Western Lake Sakakawea, today, windy. Southeast winds 10 to 15 miles per hour, increasing to 20 to 30 miles per hour. Mostly sunny early in the morning, then becoming sunny. Highs around 70. Tonight, windy. Southeast winds 20 to 30 miles per hour. Mostly cloudy. Lows in the lower 50s. For Eastern Lake Sakakawea, today, windy. Southeast winds 10 to 20 miles per hour, increasing to 20 to 30 miles per hour in the late morning and afternoon. Mostly sunny early in the morning, then becoming sunny. Highs in the upper 60s. Tonight, windy. Southeast winds 20 to 30 miles per hour. Mostly cloudy. Lows in the upper 40s. For Northern Lake Oahe, today, breezy. Southeast winds 10 to 20 miles per hour, increasing to 20 to 25 miles per hour in the afternoon. Patchy fog early in the morning. Partly cloudy early in the morning, then becoming partly sunny. Highs in the lower 60s. Tonight, windy. Southeast winds 20 to 30 miles per hour. Cloudy. Lows around 50. Here are the weather conditions at 6 a.m. Central Daylight Time. The report from Bismarck was not available. Elsewhere around North Dakota, in northern South Dakota, in eastern Montana, the report from Bismarck was not available. The Bismarck, North Dakota climate summary for yesterday, September 21, 2026. Yesterday's high temperature was 69 degrees. This high was 2 degrees below the normal high of 71. The record high is 93 degrees, which was last set in 1937. Yesterday's low temperature was 46 degrees. This low was 2 degrees above the normal low of 44. The record low is 20 degrees, which was set in 1878. No precipitation fell yesterday, which leaves the monthly total at 1.16 inches. The total precipitation for the year still stands at 10.33 inches. There were 7 heating degree days yesterday. The yearly total since July 1st is 65. There were no cooling degree days yesterday. The yearly total since January 1st is 781. The normal high temperature for today is 71 degrees, and the normal low is 43. The record high for today is 95, which occurred in 1936, and the record low is 20, which occurred in 1995. Sunrise today is at 7:30 a.m. and sunset is at 7:40 p.m. The regional weather forecast from your National Weather Service office in Bismarck. Seasonable temperatures are favored through the weekend, with highs mostly in the 60s and 70s and lows in the 40s and 50s. There are medium to high chances for showers and a few thunderstorms on Wednesday. The detailed forecast for North Dakota, today, partly to mostly sunny. Breezy. Patchy morning fog, southwest and south central. Highs around 60 to 70. Tonight, increasing clouds. Breezy west and central. Lows in the mid-40s to lower 50s. Wednesday, mostly cloudy. Breezy central and east. Showers likely with a slight chance of thunderstorms. Highs in the lower 60s to lower 70s. Thursday, sunny northwest to partly sunny southeast. Lows in the mid-40s to lower 50s. Highs around

to 70 to 80. Here is the forecast for the Bismarck Minden listening area. Today, patchy fog in the morning. Partly sunny. Highs in the mid-60s. Southeast winds 10 to 20 miles per hour with gusts up to 30 miles per hour. Tonight, mostly cloudy. Lows in the lower 50s. Southeast winds 15 to 20 miles per hour with gusts up to 30 miles per hour. Wednesday, showers likely. A slight chance of thunderstorms in the morning, then a chance of thunderstorms in the afternoon. Highs in the mid-60s. Southeast winds 15 to 20 miles per hour with gusts up to 30 miles per hour. Chance of rain 70%. Wednesday night, mostly cloudy. Showers likely and a slight chance of thunderstorms in the evening. Lows in the lower 50s. South winds 5 to 15 miles per hour with gusts up to 25 miles per hour, becoming southwest around 5 miles per hour after midnight. Chance of rain 60%. Thursday, partly sunny in the morning then clearing. Highs in the mid-70s. West winds around 5 miles per hour, becoming southeast in the afternoon. Thursday night, increasing clouds. Lows in the lower 50s. Friday, mostly cloudy. A slight chance of showers in the morning, then a chance of showers in the afternoon. Highs in the lower 70s. Chance of rain 40%. Friday night, mostly cloudy. A chance of showers in the evening. Lows in the mid-50s. Chance of rain 40%. Saturday, decreasing clouds. Highs in the lower 70s. Saturday night, increasing clouds. Lows in the lower 50s. Sunday, mostly sunny. Highs around 70. Sunday night, partly cloudy in the evening, then mostly cloudy with a chance of showers and a slight chance of thunderstorms after midnight. Lows in the lower 50s. Chance of rain 40%. Monday, mostly cloudy with a 50% chance of showers. Highs in the upper 60s. For Western Lake Sakakawea, today, windy. Southeast winds 10 to 15 miles per hour, increasing to 20 to 30 miles per hour. Mostly sunny early in the morning, then becoming sunny. Highs around 70. Tonight, windy. Southeast winds 20 to 30 miles per hour. Mostly cloudy. Lows in the lower 50s. For Eastern Lake Sakakawea, today, windy. Southeast winds 10 to 20 miles per hour, increasing to 20 to 30 miles per hour in the late morning and afternoon. Mostly sunny early in the morning, then becoming sunny. Highs in the upper 60s. Tonight, windy. Southeast winds 20 to 30 miles per hour. Mostly cloudy. Lows in the upper 40s. For Northern Lake Oahe, today, breezy. Southeast winds 10 to 20 miles per hour, increasing to 20 to 25 miles per hour in the afternoon. Patchy fog early in the morning. Partly cloudy early in the morning, then becoming partly sunny. Highs in the lower 60s. Tonight, windy. Southeast winds 20 to 30 miles per hour. Cloudy. Lows around 50. Here are the weather conditions at 6 a.m. Central Daylight Time. The report from Bismarck was not available. Elsewhere around North Dakota, in northern South Dakota, in eastern Montana, the report from Bismarck was not available. The Bismarck, North Dakota climate summary for yesterday, September 21, 2026. Yesterday's high temperature was 69 degrees. This high was 2 degrees below the normal high of 71. The record high is 93 degrees, which was last set in 1937. Yesterday's low temperature was 46 degrees. This low was 2 degrees above the normal low of 44. The record low is 20 degrees, which was set in 1878. No precipitation fell yesterday, which leaves the monthly total at 1.16 inches. The total precipitation for the year still stands at 10.33 inches. There were 7 heating degree days yesterday. The yearly total since July 1st is 65. There were no cooling degree days yesterday. The yearly total since January 1st is 781. The normal high temperature for today is 71 degrees, and the normal low is 43. The record high for today is 95, which occurred in 1936, and the record low is 20, which occurred in 1990.

5. 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Seasonable temperatures are favored through the weekend, with highs mostly in the 60s and 70s and lows in the 40s and 50s. There are medium to high chances for showers and a few thunderstorms on Wednesday. The detailed forecast for North Dakota, today, partly to mostly sunny. Breezy. Patchy morning fog, southwest and south-central. Highs around 60 to 70. Tonight, increasing clouds. Breezy west and central. Lows in the mid-40s to lower 50s. Wednesday, mostly cloudy. Breezy central and east. Showers likely with a slight chance of thunderstorms. Highs in the lower 60s to lower 70s. Thursday, sunny northwest to partly sunny southeast. Lows in the mid-40s to lower 50s. Highs around 70 to 80. Here is the forecast for the Bismarck Minden listening area. Today, patchy fog in the morning. Partly sunny. Highs in the mid-60s. Southeast winds 10 to 20 miles per hour with gusts up to 30 miles per hour. Tonight, mostly cloudy. Lows in the lower 50s. Southeast winds 15 to 20 miles per hour with gusts up to 30 miles per hour. Wednesday, showers likely. A slight chance of thunderstorms in the morning, then a chance of thunderstorms in the afternoon. Highs in the mid-60s. Southeast winds 15 to 20 miles per hour with gusts up to 30 miles per hour. Chance of rain 70%. Wednesday night, mostly cloudy. Showers likely and a slight chance of thunderstorms in the evening. Lows in the lower 50s. South winds 5 to 15 miles per hour with gusts up to 25 miles per hour, becoming southwest around 5 miles per hour after midnight. Chance of rain 60%. Thursday, partly sunny in the morning then clearing. Highs in the mid-70s. West winds around 5 miles per hour, becoming southeast in the afternoon. Thursday night, increasing clouds. Lows in the lower 50s. Friday, mostly cloudy. A slight chance of showers in the morning, then a chance of showers in the afternoon. Highs in the lower 70s. Chance of rain 40%. Friday night, mostly cloudy. A chance of showers in the evening. Lows in the mid-50s. Chance of rain 40%. Saturday, decreasing clouds. Highs in the lower 70s. Saturday night, increasing clouds. Lows in the lower 50s. Sunday, mostly sunny. Highs around 70. Sunday night, partly cloudy in the evening, then mostly cloudy with a chance of showers and a slight chance of thunderstorms after midnight. Lows in the lower 50s. Chance of rain 40%. Monday, mostly cloudy with a 50% chance of showers. Highs in the upper 60s. For Western Lake Sakakawea, today, windy. Southeast winds 10 to 15 miles per hour, increasing to 20 to 30 miles per hour. Mostly sunny early in the morning, then becoming sunny. Highs around 70. Tonight, windy. Southeast winds 20 to 30 miles per hour. Mostly cloudy. Lows in the lower 50s. For Eastern Lake Sakakawea, today, windy. Southeast winds 10 to 20 miles per hour, increasing to 20 to 30 miles per hour in the late morning and afternoon. Mostly sunny early in the morning, then becoming sunny. Highs in the upper 60s. Tonight, windy. Southeast winds 20 to 30 miles per hour. Mostly cloudy. Lows in the upper 40s. For Northern Lake Oahe, today, breezy. Southeast winds 10 to 20 miles per hour, increasing to 20 to 25 miles per hour in the afternoon. Patchy fog early in the morning. Partly cloudy early in the morning, then becoming partly sunny. Highs in the lower 60s. Tonight, windy. Southeast winds 20 to 30 miles per hour. Cloudy. Lows around 50. 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Providing weather information 24 hours a day from your National Weather Service office in Bismarck. Here are the weather conditions at 6 a.m. Central Daylight.

time. The report from Bismarck was not available. Elsewhere around North Dakota, in northern South Dakota, in eastern Montana, the report from Bismarck was not available. The Bismarck, North Dakota climate summary for yesterday, September 21, 2026. Yesterday's high temperature was 69 degrees. This high was 2 degrees below the normal high of 71. The record high is 93 degrees, which was last set in 1937. Yesterday's low temperature was 46 degrees. This low was 2 degrees above the normal low of 44. The record low is 20 degrees, which was set in 1878. No precipitation fell yesterday, which leaves the monthly total at 1.16 inches. The total precipitation for the year still stands at 10.33 inches. There were 7 heating degree days yesterday. The yearly total since July 1st is 65. There were no cooling degree days yesterday. The yearly total since January 1st is 781. The normal high temperature for today is 71 degrees, and the normal low is 43. The record high for today is 95, which occurred in 1936, and the record low is 20, which occurred in 1995. Sunrise today is at 7:30 a.m. and sunset is at 7:40 p.m. The regional weather forecast from your National Weather Service office in Bismarck. Seasonable temperatures are favored through the weekend, with highs mostly in the 60s and 70s and lows in the 40s and 50s. There are medium to high chances for showers and a few thunderstorms on Wednesday. The detailed forecast for North Dakota, today, partly to mostly sunny. Breezy. Patchy morning fog, southwest and south central. Highs around 60 to 70. Tonight, increasing clouds. Breezy west and central. Lows in the mid-40s to lower 50s. Wednesday, mostly cloudy. Breezy central and east. Showers likely with a slight chance of thunderstorms. Highs in the lower 60s to lower 70s. Thursday, sunny northwest to partly sunny southeast. Lows in the mid-40s to lower 50s. Highs around 70 to 80. Here is the forecast for the Bismarck Menden listening area. Today, patchy fog in the morning. Partly sunny. Highs in the mid-60s. Southeast winds 10 to 20 miles per hour with gusts up to 30 miles per hour. Tonight, mostly cloudy. Lows in the lower 50s. Southeast winds 15 to 20 miles per hour with gusts up to 30 miles per hour. Wednesday, showers likely. A slight chance of thunderstorms in the morning, then a chance of thunderstorms in the afternoon. Highs in the mid-60s. Southeast winds 15 to 20 miles per hour with gusts up to 30 miles per hour. Chance of rain 70%. Wednesday night, mostly cloudy. Showers likely and a slight chance of thunderstorms in the evening. Lows in the lower 50s. South winds 5 to 15 miles per hour with gusts up to 25 miles per hour, becoming southwest around 5 miles per hour after midnight. Chance of rain 60%. Thursday, partly sunny in the morning then clearing. Highs in the mid-70s. West winds around 5 miles per hour, becoming southeast in the afternoon. Thursday night, increasing clouds. Lows in the lower 50s. Friday, mostly cloudy. A slight chance of showers in the morning, then a chance of showers in the afternoon. Highs in the lower 70s. Chance of rain 40%. Friday night, mostly cloudy. A chance of showers in the evening. Lows in the mid-50s. Chance of rain 40%. Saturday, decreasing clouds. Highs in the lower 70s. Saturday night, increasing clouds. Lows in the lower 50s. Sunday, mostly sunny. Highs around 70. Sunday night, partly cloudy in the evening, then mostly cloudy with a chance of showers and a slight chance of thunderstorms after midnight. Lows in the lower 50s. Chance of rain 40%. Monday, mostly cloudy with a 50% chance of showers. Highs in the upper 60s. For Western Lake Sakakawea, today, windy. Southeast winds 10 to 15 miles per hour increasing to 20 to 30 miles per hour. Mostly sunny early in the morning then becoming sunny. Highs around 70. Tonight, windy.
southeast winds 20 to 30 miles per hour. Mostly cloudy. Lows in the lower 50s. For eastern Lake Sakakawea, today, windy. Southeast winds 10 to 20 miles per hour, increasing to 20 to 30 miles per hour in the late morning and afternoon. Mostly sunny early in the morning, then becoming sunny. Highs in the upper 60s. Tonight, windy. Southeast winds 20 to 30 miles per hour. Mostly cloudy. Lows in the upper 40s. For northern Lake Oahe, today, breezy. Southeast winds 10 to 20 miles per hour, increasing to 20 to 25 miles per hour in the afternoon. Patchy fog early in the morning. Partly cloudy early in the morning, then becoming partly sunny. Highs in the lower 60s. Tonight, windy. Southeast winds 20 to 30 miles per hour. Cloudy. Lows around 50. Here are the weather conditions at 7 a.m. Central Daylight Time. At Bismarck, it was fair. The temperature was 45 degrees, dew point 44, and the relative humidity 97%. The wind was east, at 5 miles an hour. The pressure was 30.24 inches. Menden, mostly cloudy. 46 degrees, relative humidity 100%. Wind southeast at 6 miles an hour. Hazen, mostly cloudy. 39 degrees, relative humidity 100%. Harvey, fair. 43 degrees, relative humidity 100%. Wind southeast at 7 miles an hour. Minot, fair. 41 degrees, relative humidity 93%. Dickinson, fair. 48 degrees, relative humidity 96%. Wind southeast at 13 miles an hour. Elsewhere around North Dakota, it was 47 at Garrison. It was fair, with a temperature of 48 at Williston, 40 at Jamestown, 46 at Fargo, 43 at Grand Forks, and 47 at Devil's Lake. In northern South Dakota, skies ranged from mostly cloudy to cloudy. It was 49 at Mobridge, and 50 at Aberdeen. In eastern Montana, it was fair. It was 54 at Miles City, 51 at Glendive, and 49 at Sydney. Once again, at Bismarck, the temperature was 45 degrees under fair skies. The Bismarck, North Dakota climate summary for yesterday, September 21, 2026. Yesterday's high temperature was 69 degrees. This high was 2 degrees below the normal high of 71. The record high is 93 degrees, which was last set in 1937. Yesterday's low temperature was 46 degrees. This low was 2 degrees above the normal low of 44. The record low is 20 degrees, which was set in 1878. No precipitation fell yesterday, which leaves the monthly total at 1.16 inches. The total precipitation for the year still stands at 10.33 inches. There were 7 heating degree days yesterday. The yearly total since July 1st is 65. There were no cooling degree days yesterday. The yearly total since January 1st is 781. The normal high temperature for today is 71 degrees, and the normal low is 43. The record high for today is 95, which occurred in 1936, and the record low is 20, which occurred in 1995. Sunrise today is at 7:30 a.m. and sunset is at 7:40 p.m. The regional weather forecast from your National Weather Service office in Bismarck. Seasonable temperatures are favored through the weekend, with highs mostly in the 60s and 70s and lows in the 40s and 50s. There are medium to high chances for showers and a few thunderstorms on Wednesday. The detailed forecast for North Dakota, today, partly to mostly sunny. Breezy. Patchy morning fog, southwest and south central. Highs around 60 to 70. Tonight, increasing clouds. Breezy west and central. Lows in the mid-40s to lower 50s. Wednesday, mostly cloudy. Breezy central and east. Showers likely with a slight chance of thunderstorms. Highs in the lower 60s to lower 70s. Thursday, sunny northwest to partly sunny southeast. Lows in the mid-40s to lower 50s. Highs around 70 to 80. Here is the forecast for the Bismarck Menden listening area. Today, patchy fog in the morning. Partly sunny.
highs in the mid-60s.

southeast winds 10 to 20 miles per hour with gusts up to 30 miles per hour. Tonight, mostly cloudy. Lows in the lower 50s. Southeast winds 15 to 20 miles per hour with gusts up to 30 miles per hour. Wednesday, showers likely. A slight chance of thunderstorms in the morning, then a chance of thunderstorms in the afternoon. Highs in the mid-60s. Southeast winds 15 to 20 miles per hour with gusts up to 30 miles per hour. Chance of rain 70%. Wednesday night, mostly cloudy. Showers likely and a slight chance of thunderstorms in the evening. Lows in the lower 50s. South winds 5 to 15 miles per hour with gusts up to 25 miles per hour, becoming southwest around 5 miles per hour after midnight. Chance of rain 60%. Thursday, partly sunny in the morning then clearing. Highs in the mid-70s. West winds around 5 miles per hour, becoming southeast in the afternoon. Thursday night, increasing clouds. Lows in the lower 50s. Friday, mostly cloudy. A slight chance of showers in the morning, then a chance of showers in the afternoon. Highs in the lower 70s. Chance of rain 40%. Friday night, mostly cloudy. A chance of showers in the evening. Lows in the mid-50s. Chance of rain 40%. Saturday, decreasing clouds. Highs in the lower 70s. Saturday night, increasing clouds. Lows in the lower 50s. Sunday, mostly sunny. Highs around 70. Sunday night, partly cloudy in the evening, then mostly cloudy with a chance of showers and a slight chance of thunderstorms after midnight. Lows in the lower 50s. Chance of rain 40%. Monday, mostly cloudy with a 50% chance of showers. Highs in the upper 60s. For Western Lake Sakakawea, today, windy. Southeast winds 10 to 15 miles per hour, increasing to 20 to 30 miles per hour. Mostly sunny early in the morning, then becoming sunny. Highs around 70. Tonight, windy. Southeast winds 20 to 30 miles per hour. Mostly cloudy. Lows in the lower 50s. For Eastern Lake Sakakawea, today, windy. Southeast winds 10 to 20 miles per hour, increasing to 20 to 30 miles per hour in the late morning and afternoon. Mostly sunny early in the morning, then becoming sunny. Highs in the upper 60s. Tonight, windy. Southeast winds 20 to 30 miles per hour. Mostly cloudy. Lows in the upper 40s. For Northern Lake Oahe, today, breezy. Southeast winds 10 to 20 miles per hour, increasing to 20 to 25 miles per hour in the afternoon. Patchy fog early in the morning. Partly cloudy early in the morning, then becoming partly sunny. Highs in the lower 60s. Tonight, windy. Southeast winds 20 to 30 miles per hour. Cloudy. Lows around 50. Here are the weather conditions at 7 a.m. Central Daylight Time. At Bismarck, it was fair. The temperature was 45 degrees, dew point 44, and the relative humidity 97%. The wind was east, at 5 miles an hour. The pressure was 30.24 inches. Mendham, mostly cloudy. 46 degrees, relative humidity 100%. Wind southeast at 6 miles an hour. Hazen, mostly cloudy. 39 degrees, relative humidity 100%. Harvey, fair. 43 degrees, relative humidity 100%. Wind southeast at 7 miles an hour. Minot, fair. 41 degrees, relative humidity 93%. Dickinson, fair. 48 degrees, relative humidity 96%. Wind southeast at 13 miles an hour. Elsewhere around North Dakota, it was 47 at Garrison. It was fair, with a temperature of 48 at Williston, 40 at Jamestown, 46 at Fargo, 43 at Grand Forks, and 47 at Devil's Lake. In northern South Dakota, the temperatures were 49 degrees. At Mobridge, it was cloudy. At Aberdeen, it was fair. In eastern Montana, it was fair. It was 54 at Miles City, 51 at Glendive, and 49 at Sydney. Once again, at Bismarck, the temperature was 45 degrees under Fahrenheit.

The yearly total since January 1st is 781. The normal high temperature for today is 71 degrees, and the normal low is 43. The record high for today is 95, which occurred in 1936, and the record low is 20, which occurred in 1995. Sunrise today is at 7:30 a.m. and sunset is at 7:40 p.m. The regional weather forecast from your National Weather Service office in Bismarck. Seasonable temperatures are favored through the weekend, with highs mostly in the 60s and 70s and lows in the 40s and 50s. There are medium to high chances for showers and a few thunderstorms on Wednesday. The detailed forecast for North Dakota, today, partly to mostly sunny. Breezy. Patchy morning fog, southwest and south central. Highs around 60 to 70. Tonight, increasing clouds. Breezy west and central. Lows in the mid-40s to lower 50s. Wednesday, mostly cloudy. Breezy central and east. Showers likely with a slight chance of thunderstorms. Highs in the lower 60s to lower 70s. Thursday, sunny northwest to partly sunny southeast. Lows in the mid-40s to lower 50s. Highs around 70 to 80. Here is the forecast for the Bismarck Minden listening area. Today, patchy fog in the morning. Partly sunny. Highs in the mid-60s. Southeast winds 10 to 20 miles per hour with gusts up to 30 miles per hour. Tonight, mostly cloudy. Lows in the lower 50s. Southeast winds 15 to 20 miles per hour with gusts up to 30 miles per hour. Wednesday, showers likely. A slight chance of thunderstorms in the morning, then a chance of thunderstorms in the afternoon. Highs in the mid-60s. Southeast winds 15 to 20 miles per hour with gusts up to 30 miles per hour. Chance of rain 70%. Wednesday night, mostly cloudy. Showers likely and a slight chance of thunderstorms in the evening. Lows in the lower 50s. South winds 5 to 15 miles per hour with gusts up to 25 miles per hour, becoming southwest around 5 miles per hour after midnight. Chance of rain 60%. Thursday, partly sunny in the morning then clearing. Highs in the mid-70s. West winds around 5 miles per hour, becoming southeast in the afternoon. Thursday night, increasing clouds. Lows in the lower 50s. Friday, mostly cloudy. A slight chance of showers in the morning, then a chance of showers in the afternoon. Highs in the lower 70s. Chance of rain 40%. Friday night, mostly cloudy. A chance of showers in the evening. Lows in the mid-50s. Chance of rain 40%. Saturday, decreasing clouds. Highs in the lower 70s. Saturday night, increasing clouds. Lows in the lower 50s. Sunday, mostly sunny. Highs around 70. Sunday night, partly cloudy in the evening, then mostly cloudy with a chance of showers and a slight chance of thunderstorms after midnight. Lows in the lower 50s. Chance of rain 40%. Monday, mostly cloudy with a 50% chance of showers. Highs in the upper 60s. For Western Lake Sakakawea, today, windy. Southeast winds 10 to 15 miles per hour increasing to 20 to 30 miles per hour. Mostly sunny early in the morning then becoming sunny. Highs around 70. Tonight, windy. Southeast winds 20 to 30 miles per hour. Mostly cloudy. Lows in the lower 50s. For Eastern Lake Sakakawea, today, windy. Southeast winds 10 to 20 miles per hour increasing to 20 to 30 miles per hour in the late morning and afternoon. Mostly sunny early in the morning then becoming sunny. Highs in the upper 60s. Tonight, windy. Southeast winds 20 to 30 miles per hour. Mostly cloudy. Lows in the upper 40s. For Northern Lake Oahe, today, breezy. Southeast winds 10 to 20 miles per hour increasing to 20 to 25 miles per hour in the afternoon. Patchy fog early in the morning. Partly cloudy early in the morning then becoming partly sunny. Highs in the lower 60s. Tonight, windy. Southeast winds 20 to 30 miles per hour. Cloudy. Lows around 50.

Here are the weather conditions at 7 a.m. Central Daylight Time. At Bismarck, it was fair. The temperature was 45 degrees, dew point 44, and the relative humidity 97%. The wind was east, at 5 miles an hour. The pressure was 30.24 inches. Mendham, mostly cloudy. 46 degrees, relative humidity 100%. Wind southeast at 6 miles an hour. Hazen, mostly cloudy. 39 degrees, relative humidity 100%. Harvey, fair. 43 degrees, relative humidity 100%. Wind southeast at 7 miles an hour. Minot, fair. 41 degrees, relative humidity 93%. Dickinson, fair. 48 degrees, relative humidity 96%. Wind southeast at 13 miles an hour. Elsewhere around North Dakota, it was 47 at Garrison. It was fair, with a temperature of 48 at Williston, 40 at Jamestown, 46 at Fargo, 43 at Grand Forks, and 47 at Devil's Lake. In northern South Dakota, the temperatures were 49 degrees. At Mobridge, it was cloudy. At Aberdeen, it was fair. In eastern Montana, it was fair. It was 54 at Miles City, 51 at Glendive, and 49 at Sydney. Once again, at Bismarck, the temperature was 45 degrees under fair skies. The Bismarck, North Dakota climate summary for yesterday, September 21, 2026. Yesterday's high temperature was 69 degrees. This high was 2 degrees below the normal high of 71. The record high is 93 degrees, which was last set in 1937. Yesterday's low temperature was 46 degrees. This low was 2 degrees above the normal low of 44. The record low is 20 degrees, which was set in 1878. No precipitation fell yesterday, which leaves the monthly total at 1.16 inches. The total precipitation for the year still stands at 10.33 inches. There were 7 heating degree days yesterday. The yearly total since July 1st is 65. There were no cooling degree days yesterday. The yearly total since January 1st is 781. The normal high temperature for today is 71 degrees, and the normal low is 43. The record high for today is 95, which occurred in 1936, and the record low is 20, which occurred in 1995. Sunrise today is at 7:30 a.m. and sunset is at 7:40 p.m. The regional weather forecast from your National Weather Service office in Bismarck. Seasonable temperatures are favored through the weekend, with highs mostly in the 60s and 70s and lows in the 40s and 50s. There are medium to high chances for showers and a few thunderstorms on Wednesday. The detailed forecast for North Dakota, today, partly to mostly sunny. Breezy. Patchy morning fog, southwest and south central. Highs around 60 to 70. Tonight, increasing clouds. Breezy west and central. Lows in the mid-40s to lower 50s. Wednesday, mostly cloudy. Breezy central and east. Showers likely with a slight chance of thunderstorms. Highs in the lower 60s to lower 70s. Thursday, sunny northwest to partly sunny southeast. Lows in the mid-40s to lower 50s. Highs around 70 to 80. Here is the forecast for the Bismarck Mendham listening area. Today, patchy fog in the morning. Partly sunny. Highs in the mid-60s. Southeast winds 10 to 20 miles per hour with gusts up to 30 miles per hour. Tonight, mostly cloudy. Lows in the lower 50s. Southeast winds 15 to 20 miles per hour with gusts up to 30 miles per hour. Wednesday, showers likely. A slight chance of thunderstorms in the morning, then a chance of thunderstorms in the afternoon. Highs in the mid-60s. Southeast winds 15 to 20 miles per hour with gusts up to 30 miles per hour. Chance of rain 70%. Wednesday night, mostly cloudy. Showers likely and a slight chance of thunderstorms in the evening. Lows in the lower 50s. South winds 5 to 15 miles per hour with gusts up to 25 miles per hour, becoming southwest around 5 miles per hour after midnight. Chance of rain 60%. Thursday, partly sunny in the morning, then clearing. Highs in the mid-70s.

west winds around 5 miles per hour, becoming southeast in the afternoon. Thursday night, increasing clouds. Lows in the lower 50s. Friday, mostly cloudy. A slight chance of showers in the morning, then a chance of showers in the afternoon. Highs in the lower 70s. Chance of rain 40%. Friday night, mostly cloudy. A chance of showers in the evening. Lows in the mid-50s. Chance of rain 40%. Saturday, decreasing clouds. Highs in the lower 70s. Saturday night, increasing clouds. Lows in the lower 50s. Sunday, mostly sunny. Highs around 70. Sunday night, partly cloudy in the evening, then mostly cloudy with a chance of showers and a slight chance of thunderstorms after midnight. Lows in the lower 50s. Chance of rain 40%. Monday, mostly cloudy with a 50% chance of showers. Highs in the upper 60s. For Western Lake Sakakawea, today, windy. Southeast winds 10 to 15 miles per hour, increasing to 20 to 30 miles per hour. Mostly sunny early in the morning, then becoming sunny. Highs around 70. Tonight, windy. Southeast winds 20 to 30 miles per hour. Mostly cloudy. Lows in the lower 50s. For Eastern Lake Sakakawea, today, windy. Southeast winds 10 to 20 miles per hour, increasing to 20 to 30 miles per hour in the late morning and afternoon. Mostly sunny early in the morning, then becoming sunny. Highs in the upper 60s. Tonight, windy. Southeast winds 20 to 30 miles per hour. Mostly cloudy. Lows in the upper 40s. For Northern Lake Ōrahi, today, breezy. Southeast winds 10 to 20 miles per hour, increasing to 20 to 25 miles per hour in the afternoon. Patchy fog early in the morning. Partly cloudy early in the morning, then becoming partly sunny. Highs in the lower 60s. Tonight, windy. Southeast winds 20 to 30 miles per hour. Cloudy. Lows around 50. Here are the weather conditions at 7 a.m. Central Daylight Time. At Bismarck, it was fair. The temperature was 45 degrees, dew point 44, and the relative humidity 97%. The wind was east, at 5 miles an hour. The pressure was 30.24 inches. Mendham, mostly cloudy. 46 degrees, relative humidity 100%. Wind southeast at 6 miles an hour. Hazen, mostly cloudy. 39 degrees, relative humidity 100%. Harvey, fair. 43 degrees, relative humidity 100%. Wind southeast at 7 miles an hour. Minot, fair. 41 degrees, relative humidity 93%. Dickinson, fair. 48 degrees, relative humidity 96%. Wind southeast at 13 miles an hour. Elsewhere around North Dakota, it was 47 at Garrison. It was fair, with a temperature of 48 at Williston, 40 at Jamestown, 46 at Fargo, 43 at Grand Forks, and 47 at Devil's Lake. In northern South Dakota, the temperatures were 49 degrees. At Mobridge, it was cloudy. At Aberdeen, it was fair. In eastern Montana, it was fair. It was 54 at Miles City, 51 at Glendive, and 49 at Sydney. Once again, at Bismarck, the temperature was 45 degrees under fair skies. 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Providing weather information 24 hours a day from your National Weather Service office in Bismarck. The Bismarck, North Dakota climate summary for yesterday, September 21, 2026. Yesterday's high temperature was 69 degrees. This high was 2 degrees below the normal high of 71. The record high is 93 degrees, which was last set in 1937. Yesterday's low temperature was 46 degrees. This low was 2 degrees above the normal low of 44. The record low is 20 degrees, which was set in 1878. No precipitation fell yesterday, which leaves the monthly total at 1.16 inches. The total precipitation for the year still stands at 10.33 inches. There were 7 heating degrees.

days yesterday. The yearly total since July 1st is 65. There were no cooling degree days yesterday. The yearly total since January 1st is 781. The normal high temperature for today is 71 degrees, and the normal low is 43. The record high for today is 95, which occurred in 1936, and the record low is 20, which occurred in 1995. Sunrise today is at 7:30 a.m. and sunset is at 7:40 p.m. The regional weather forecast from your National Weather Service office in Bismarck. Seasonable temperatures are favored through the weekend, with highs mostly in the 60s and 70s and lows in the 40s and 50s. There are medium to high chances for showers and a few thunderstorms on Wednesday. The detailed forecast for North Dakota, today, partly to mostly sunny. Breezy. Patchy morning fog, southwest and south-central. Highs around 60 to 70. Tonight, increasing clouds. Breezy west and central. Lows in the mid-40s to lower 50s. Wednesday, mostly cloudy. Breezy central and east. Showers likely with a slight chance of thunderstorms. Highs in the lower 60s to lower 70s. Thursday, sunny northwest to partly sunny southeast. Lows in the mid-40s to lower 50s. Highs around the 70 to 80. Here is the forecast for the Bismarck Main East. Lows in the mid-40s to lower 50s. Highs around the 70 to 80. Here is the forecast for the Bismarck Main and listening area. Today, patchy fog in the morning. Partly sunny. Highs in the mid-60s. Southeast winds 10 to 20 miles per hour with gusts up to 30 miles per hour. Tonight, mostly cloudy. Lows in the lower 50s. Southeast winds 15 to 20 miles per hour with gusts up to 30 miles per hour. Wednesday, showers likely. A slight chance of thunderstorms in the morning, then a chance of thunderstorms in the afternoon. Highs in the mid-60s. Southeast winds 15 to 20 miles per hour with gusts up to 30 miles per hour. Chance of rain 70%. Wednesday night, mostly cloudy. Showers likely and a slight chance of thunderstorms in the evening. Lows in the lower 50s. South winds 5 to 15 miles per hour with gusts up to 25 miles per hour, becoming southwest around 5 miles per hour after midnight. Chance of rain 60%. Thursday, partly sunny in the morning then clearing. Highs in the mid-70s. West winds around 5 miles per hour, becoming southeast in the afternoon. Thursday night, increasing clouds. Lows in the lower 50s. Friday, mostly cloudy. A slight chance of showers in the morning, then a chance of showers in the afternoon. Highs in the lower 70s. Chance of rain 40%. Friday night, mostly cloudy. A chance of showers in the evening. Lows in the mid-50s. Chance of rain 40%. Saturday, decreasing clouds. Highs in the lower 70s. Saturday night, increasing clouds. Lows in the lower 50s. Sunday, mostly sunny. Highs around 70. Sunday night, partly cloudy in the evening, then mostly cloudy with a chance of showers and a slight chance of thunderstorms after midnight. Lows in the lower 50s. Chance of rain 40%. Monday, mostly cloudy with a 50% chance of showers. Highs in the upper 60s. For Western Lake Sakakawea, today, windy. Southeast winds 10 to 15 miles per hour, increasing to 20 to 30 miles per hour. Mostly sunny early in the morning, then becoming sunny. Highs around 70. Tonight, windy. Southeast winds 20 to 30 miles per hour. Mostly cloudy. Lows in the lower 50s. For Eastern Lake Sakakawea, today, windy. Southeast winds 10 to 20 miles per hour, increasing to 20 to 30 miles per hour in the late morning and afternoon. Mostly sunny early in the morning, then becoming sunny. Highs in the upper 60s. Tonight, windy. Southeast winds 20 to 30 miles per hour. Mostly cloudy. Lows in the upper 40s. For Northern Lake Oahe, today, breezy. Southeast winds 10 to 20 miles per hour, increasing to 20 to 25 miles per hour in the afternoon. Patchy fog early in the morning.

partly cloudy early, in the morning then becoming partly sunny. Highs in the lower 60s. Tonight, windy. Southeast winds 20 to 30 miles per hour. Cloudy. Lows around 50. Here are the weather conditions at 7 a.m. Central Daylight Time. At Bismarck, it was fair. The temperature was 45 degrees, dew point 44, and the relative humidity 97%. The wind was east, at 5 miles an hour. The pressure was 30.24 inches. Menden, mostly cloudy. 46 degrees, relative humidity 100%. Wind southeast at 6 miles an hour. Hazen, mostly cloudy. 39 degrees, relative humidity 100%. Harvey, fair. 43 degrees, relative humidity 100%. Wind southeast at 7 miles an hour. Minot, fair. 41 degrees, relative humidity 93%. Dickinson, fair. 48 degrees, relative humidity 96%. Wind southeast at 13 miles an hour. Elsewhere around North Dakota, it was 47 at Garrison. It was fair, with a temperature of 48 at Williston, 40 at Jamestown, 46 at Fargo, 43 at Grand Forks, and 47 at Devil's Lake. In northern South Dakota, the temperatures were 49 degrees. At Mobridge, it was cloudy. At Aberdeen, it was fair. In eastern Montana, it was fair. It was 54 at Miles City, 51 at Glendive, and 49 at Sydney. Once again, at Bismarck, the temperature was 45 degrees under fair skies. The Bismarck, North Dakota climate summary for yesterday, September 21, 2026. Yesterday's high temperature was 69 degrees. This high was 2 degrees below the normal high of 71. The record high is 93 degrees, which was last set in 1937. Yesterday's low temperature was 46 degrees. This low was 2 degrees above the normal low of 44. The record low is 20 degrees, which was set in 1878. No precipitation fell yesterday, which leaves the monthly total at 1.16 inches. The total precipitation for the year still stands at 10.33 inches. There were 7 heating degree days yesterday. The yearly total since July 1st is 65. There were no cooling degree days yesterday. The yearly total since January 1st is 781. The normal high temperature for today is 71 degrees, and the normal low is 43. The record high for today is 95, which occurred in 1936, and the record low is 20, which occurred in 1995. Sunrise today is at 7:30 a.m. and sunset is at 7:40 p.m. The regional weather forecast from your National Weather Service office in Bismarck. Seasonable temperatures are favored through the weekend, with highs mostly in the 60s and 70s and lows in the 40s and 50s. There are medium to high chances for showers and a few thunderstorms on Wednesday. The detailed forecast for North Dakota, today, partly to mostly sunny. Breezy. Patchy morning fog, southwest and south central. Highs around 60 to 70. Tonight, increasing clouds. Breezy west and central. Lows in the mid-40s to lower 50s. Wednesday, mostly cloudy. Breezy central and east. Showers likely with a slight chance of thunderstorms. Highs in the lower 60s to lower 70s. Thursday, sunny northwest to partly sunny southeast. Lows in the mid-40s to lower 50s. Highs around 70 to 80. Here is the forecast for the Bismarck Menden listening area. Today, patchy fog in the morning. Partly sunny. Highs in the mid-60s. Southeast winds 5 to 10 miles per hour, increasing to 15 to 20 miles per hour in the afternoon. Tonight, mostly cloudy. Lows in the lower 50s. Southeast winds 15 to 20 miles per hour with gusts up to 30 miles per hour. Wednesday, showers likely. A slight chance of thunderstorms in the morning, then a chance of thunderstorms in the afternoon. Highs in the mid-60s. Southeast winds 15 to 20 miles per hour with gusts up to 30 miles per hour. Chance of rain 70%. Wednesday night, mostly cloudy. Showers likely and a slight chance of thunderstorms in the evening. Lows in the lower 50s.

south winds 5 to 15 miles per hour with gusts up to 25 miles per hour, becoming southwest around 5 miles per hour after midnight. Chance of rain 60%. Thursday, partly sunny in the morning then clearing. Highs in the mid-70s. West winds around 5 miles per hour, becoming southeast in the afternoon. Thursday night, increasing clouds. Lows in the lower 50s. Friday, mostly cloudy. A slight chance of showers in the morning, then a chance of showers in the afternoon. Highs in the lower 70s. Chance of rain 40%. Friday night, mostly cloudy. A chance of showers in the evening. Lows in the mid-50s. Chance of rain 40%. Saturday, decreasing clouds. Highs in the lower 70s. Saturday night, increasing clouds. Lows in the lower 50s. Sunday, mostly sunny. Highs around 70. Sunday night, partly cloudy in the evening, then mostly cloudy with a chance of showers and a slight chance of thunderstorms after midnight. Lows in the lower 50s. Chance of rain 40%. Monday, mostly cloudy with a 50% chance of showers. Highs in the upper 60s. For Western Lake Sakakawea, today, windy. Southeast winds 10 to 15 miles per hour, increasing to 20 to 30 miles per hour. Mostly sunny early in the morning, then becoming sunny. Highs around 70. Tonight, windy. Southeast winds 20 to 30 miles per hour. Mostly cloudy. Lows in the lower 50s. For Eastern Lake Sakakawea, today, windy. Southeast winds 10 to 20 miles per hour, increasing to 20 to 30 miles per hour in the late morning and afternoon. Mostly sunny early in the morning, then becoming sunny. Highs in the upper 60s. Tonight, windy. Southeast winds 20 to 30 miles per hour. Mostly cloudy. Lows in the upper 40s. For Northern Lake Oahe, today, breezy. Southeast winds 10 to 20 miles per hour, increasing to 20 to 25 miles per hour in the afternoon. Patchy fog early in the morning. Partly cloudy early in the morning, then becoming partly sunny. Highs in the lower 60s. Tonight, windy. Southeast winds 20 to 30 miles per hour. Cloudy. Lows around 50. Here are the weather conditions at 7 a.m. Central Daylight Time. At Bismarck, it was fair. The temperature was 45 degrees, dew point 44, and the relative humidity 97%. The wind was east, at 5 miles an hour. The pressure was 30.24 inches. Menden, mostly cloudy. 46 degrees, relative humidity 100%. Wind southeast at 6 miles an hour. Hazen, mostly cloudy. 39 degrees, relative humidity 100%. Harvey, fair. 43 degrees, relative humidity 100%. Wind southeast at 7 miles an hour. Minot, fair. 41 degrees, relative humidity 93%. Dickinson, fair. 48 degrees, relative humidity 96%. Wind southeast at 13 miles an hour. Elsewhere around North Dakota, it was 47 at Garrison. It was fair, with a temperature of 48 at Williston, 40 at Jamestown, 46 at Fargo, 43 at Grand Forks, and 47 at Devil's Lake. In northern South Dakota, the temperatures were 49 degrees. At Mobridge, it was cloudy. At Aberdeen, it was fair. In eastern Montana, it was fair. It was 54 at Miles City, 51 at Glendive, and 49 at Sydney. Once again, at Bismarck, the temperature was 45 degrees under fair skies. The Bismarck, North Dakota climate summary for yesterday, September 21, 2026. Yesterday's high temperature was 69 degrees. This high was 2 degrees below the normal high of 71. The record high is 93 degrees, which was last set in 1937. Yesterday's low temperature was 46 degrees. This low was 2 degrees above the normal low of 44. The record low is 20 degrees, which was set in 1878. No precipitation fell yesterday, which leaves the monthly total at 1.16 inches. The total precipitation for the year still stands at 10.33 inches.

7 heating degree days yesterday. The yearly total since July 1st is 65. There were no cooling degree days yesterday. The yearly total since January 1st is 781. The normal high temperature for today is 71 degrees, and the normal low is 43. The record high for today is 95, which occurred in 1936, and the record low is 20, which occurred in 1995. Sunrise today is at 7:30 a.m. and sunset is at 7:40 p.m. The regional weather forecast from your National Weather Service office in Bismarck. Seasonable temperatures are favored through the weekend, with highs mostly in the 60s and 70s and lows in the 40s and 50s. There are medium to high chances for showers and a few thunderstorms on Wednesday. The detailed forecast for North Dakota, today, partly to mostly sunny. Breezy. Patchy morning fog, southwest and south central. Highs around 60 to 70. Tonight, increasing clouds. Breezy west and central. Lows in the mid-40s to lower 50s. Wednesday, mostly cloudy. Breezy central and east. Showers likely with a slight chance of thunderstorms. Highs in the lower 60s to lower 70s. Thursday, sunny northwest to partly sunny southeast. Lows in the mid-40s to lower 50s. Highs around 70 to 80. Here is the forecast for the Bismarck Minden listening area. Today, patchy fog in the morning. Partly sunny. Highs in the mid-60s. Southeast winds 5 to 10 miles per hour, increasing to 15 to 20 miles per hour in the afternoon. Tonight, mostly cloudy. Lows in the lower 50s. Southeast winds 15 to 20 miles per hour with gusts up to 30 miles per hour. Wednesday, showers likely. A slight chance of thunderstorms in the morning, then a chance of thunderstorms in the afternoon. Highs in the mid-60s. Southeast winds 15 to 20 miles per hour with gusts up to 30 miles per hour. Chance of rain 70%. Wednesday night, mostly cloudy. Showers likely and a slight chance of thunderstorms in the evening. Lows in the lower 50s. South winds 5 to 15 miles per hour with gusts up to 25 miles per hour, becoming southwest around 5 miles per hour after midnight. Chance of rain 60%. Thursday, partly sunny in the morning then clearing. Highs in the mid-70s. West winds around 5 miles per hour, becoming southeast in the afternoon. Thursday night, increasing clouds. Lows in the lower 50s. Friday, mostly cloudy. A slight chance of showers in the morning, then a chance of showers in the afternoon. Highs in the lower 70s. Chance of rain 40%. Friday night, mostly cloudy. A chance of showers in the evening. Lows in the mid-50s. Chance of rain 40%. Saturday, decreasing clouds. Highs in the lower 70s. Saturday night, increasing clouds. Lows in the lower 50s. Sunday, mostly sunny. Highs around 70. Sunday night, partly cloudy in the evening, then mostly cloudy with a chance of showers and a slight chance of thunderstorms after midnight. Lows in the lower 50s. Chance of rain 40%. Monday, mostly cloudy with a 50% chance of showers. Highs in the upper 60s. For Western Lake Sakakawea, today, windy. Southeast winds 10 to 15 miles per hour, increasing to 20 to 30 miles per hour. Mostly sunny early in the morning, then becoming sunny. Highs around 70. Tonight, windy. Southeast winds 20 to 30 miles per hour. Mostly cloudy. Lows in the lower 50s. For Eastern Lake Sakakawea, today, windy. Southeast winds 10 to 20 miles per hour, increasing to 20 to 30 miles per hour in the late morning and afternoon. Mostly sunny early in the morning, then becoming sunny. Highs in the upper 60s. Tonight, windy. Southeast winds 20 to 30 miles per hour. Mostly cloudy. Lows in the upper 40s. For Northern Lake Oahe, today, breezy. Southeast winds 10 to 20 miles per hour, increasing to 20 to 25 miles per hour in the afternoon. Patchy fog early in the morning. Partly cloudy early in the morning, then becoming partly sunny. Highs in the lower 60s.

Windy. Southeast winds 20 to 30 miles per hour. Cloudy. Lows around 50. Here are the weather conditions at 7 a.m. Central Daylight Time. At Bismarck, it was fair. The temperature was 45 degrees, dew point 44, and the relative humidity 97%. The wind was east, at 5 miles an hour. The pressure was 30.24 inches. Menden, mostly cloudy. 46 degrees, relative humidity 100%. Wind southeast at 6 miles an hour. Hazen, mostly cloudy. 39 degrees, relative humidity 100%. Harvey, fair. 43 degrees, relative humidity 100%. Wind southeast at 7 miles an hour. Minot, fair. 41 degrees, relative humidity 93%. Dickinson, fair. 48 degrees, relative humidity 96%. Wind southeast at 13 miles an hour. Elsewhere around North Dakota, it was 47 at Garrison. It was fair, with a temperature of 48 at Williston, 40 at Jamestown, 46 at Fargo, 43 at Grand Forks, and 47 at Devil's Lake. In northern South Dakota, the temperatures were 49 degrees. At Mobridge, it was cloudy. At Aberdeen, it was fair. In eastern Montana, it was fair. It was 54 at Miles City, 51 at Glendive, and 49 at Sydney. Once again, at Bismarck, the temperature was 45 degrees under fair skies. The Bismarck, North Dakota climate summary for yesterday, September 21, 2026. Yesterday's high temperature was 69 degrees. This high was 2 degrees below the normal high of 71. The record high is 93 degrees, which was last set in 1937. Yesterday's low temperature was 46 degrees. This low was 2 degrees above the normal low of 44. The record low is 20 degrees, which was set in 1878. No precipitation fell yesterday, which leaves the monthly total at 1.16 inches. The total precipitation for the year still stands at 10.33 inches. There were 7 heating degree days yesterday. The yearly total since July 1st is 65. There were no cooling degree days yesterday. The yearly total since January 1st is 781. The normal high temperature for today is 71 degrees, and the normal low is 43. The record high for today is 95, which occurred in 1936, and the record low is 20, which occurred in 1995. Sunrise today is at 7:30 a.m. and sunset is at 7:40 p.m. The regional weather forecast from your National Weather Service office in Bismarck. Seasonable temperatures are favored through the weekend, with highs mostly in the 60s and 70s and lows in the 40s and 50s. There are medium to high chances for showers and a few thunderstorms on Wednesday. The detailed forecast for North Dakota, today, partly to mostly sunny. Breezy. Patchy morning fog, southwest and south central. Highs around 60 to 70. Tonight, increasing clouds. Breezy west and central. Lows in the mid-40s to lower 50s. Wednesday, mostly cloudy. Breezy central and east. Showers likely with a slight chance of thunderstorms. Highs in the lower 60s to lower 70s. Thursday, sunny northwest to partly sunny southeast. Lows in the mid-40s to lower 50s. Highs around 70 to 80. Here is the forecast for the Bismarck Menden listening area. Today, patchy fog in the morning. Partly sunny. Highs in the mid-60s. Southeast winds 5 to 10 miles per hour, increasing to 15 to 20 miles per hour in the afternoon. Tonight, mostly cloudy. Lows in the lower 50s. Southeast winds 15 to 20 miles per hour with gusts up to 30 miles per hour. Wednesday, showers likely. A slight chance of thunderstorms in the morning, then a chance of thunderstorms in the afternoon. Highs in the mid-60s. Southeast winds 15 to 20 miles per hour with gusts up to 30 miles per hour. Chance of rain 70%. Wednesday night, mostly cloudy. Showers likely and a slight chance of thunderstorms in the evening. Lows in the lower 50s. South winds 5 to 15 miles per hour with gusts up to 25 miles per hour, becoming southwest around 5.

5 miles per hour after midnight. Chance of rain 60%. Thursday, partly sunny in the morning then clearing. Highs in the mid-70s. West winds around 5 miles per hour, becoming southeast in the afternoon. Thursday night, increasing clouds. Lows in the lower 50s. Friday, mostly cloudy. A slight chance of showers in the morning, then a chance of showers in the afternoon. Highs in the lower 70s. Chance of rain 40%. Friday night, mostly cloudy. A chance of showers in the evening. Lows in the mid-50s. Chance of rain 40%. Saturday, decreasing clouds. Highs in the lower 70s. Saturday night, increasing clouds. Lows in the lower 50s. Sunday, mostly sunny. Highs around 70. Sunday night, partly cloudy in the evening, then mostly cloudy with a chance of showers and a slight chance of thunderstorms after midnight. Lows in the lower 50s. Chance of rain 40%. Monday, mostly cloudy with a 50% chance of showers. Highs in the upper 60s. For Western Lake Sakakawea, today, windy. Southeast winds 10 to 15 miles per hour, increasing to 20 to 30 miles per hour. Mostly sunny early in the morning, then becoming sunny. Highs around 70. Tonight, windy. Southeast winds 20 to 30 miles per hour. Mostly cloudy. Lows in the lower 50s. For Eastern Lake Sakakawea, today, windy. Southeast winds 10 to 20 miles per hour, increasing to 20 to 30 miles per hour in the late morning and afternoon. Mostly sunny early in the morning, then becoming sunny. Highs in the upper 60s. Tonight, windy. Southeast winds 20 to 30 miles per hour. Mostly cloudy. Lows in the upper 40s. For Northern Lake Oahe, today, breezy. Southeast winds 10 to 20 miles per hour, increasing to 20 to 25 miles per hour in the afternoon. Patchy fog early in the morning. Partly cloudy early in the morning, then becoming partly sunny. Highs in the lower 60s. Tonight, windy. Southeast winds 20 to 30 miles per hour. Cloudy. Lows around 50. Here are the weather conditions at 7 a.m. Central Daylight Time. At Bismarck, it was fair. The temperature was 45 degrees, dew point 44, and the relative humidity 97%. The wind was east, at 5 miles an hour. The pressure was 30.24 inches. Mendham, mostly cloudy. 46 degrees, relative humidity 100%. Wind southeast at 6 miles an hour. Hazen, mostly cloudy. 39 degrees, relative humidity 100%. Harvey, fair. 43 degrees, relative humidity 100%. Wind southeast at 7 miles an hour. Minot, fair. 41 degrees, relative humidity 93%. Dickinson, fair. 48 degrees, relative humidity 96%. Wind southeast at 13 miles an hour. Elsewhere around North Dakota, it was 47 at Garrison. It was fair, with a temperature of 48 at Williston, 40 at Jamestown, 46 at Fargo, 43 at Grand Forks, and 47 at Devil's Lake. In northern South Dakota, the temperatures were 49 degrees. At Mobridge, it was cloudy. At Aberdeen, it was fair. In eastern Montana, it was fair. It was 54 at Miles City, 51 at Glendive, and 49 at Sydney. Once again, at Bismarck, the temperature was 45 degrees under fair skies. 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Providing weather information 24 hours a day from your National Weather Service office in Bismarck. The Bismarck, North Dakota climate summary for yesterday, September 21, 2026. Yesterday's high temperature was 69 degrees. This high was 2 degrees below the normal high of 71. The record high is 93 degrees, which was last set in 1937. Yesterday's low temperature was 46 degrees. This low was 2 degrees above the normal low of 44. The record low is 20 degrees, which was set in 1878. No precipitation fell yesterday, which leaves

the monthly total at 1.16 inches. The total precipitation for the year still stands at 10.33 inches. There were 7 heating degree days yesterday. The yearly total since July 1st is 65. There were no cooling degree days yesterday. The yearly total since January 1st is 781. The normal high temperature for today is 71 degrees, and the normal low is 43. The record high for today is 95, which occurred in 1936, and the record low is 20, which occurred in 1995. Sunrise today is at 7:30 a.m. and sunset is at 7:40 p.m. The regional weather forecast from your National Weather Service office in Bismarck. Seasonable temperatures are favored through the weekend, with highs mostly in the 60s and 70s and lows in the 40s and 50s. There are medium to high chances for showers and a few thunderstorms on Wednesday. The detailed forecast for North Dakota, today, partly to mostly sunny. Breezy. Patchy morning fog, southwest and south central. Highs around 60 to 70. Tonight, increasing clouds. Breezy west and central. Lows in the mid-40s to lower 50s. Wednesday, mostly cloudy. Breezy central and east. Showers likely with a slight chance of thunderstorms. Highs in the lower 60s to lower 70s. Thursday, sunny northwest to partly sunny southeast. Lows in the mid-40s to lower 50s. Highs around 70 to 80. Here is the forecast for the Bismarck Menden listening area. Today, patchy fog in the morning. Partly sunny. Highs in the mid-60s. Southeast winds 5 to 10 miles per hour, increasing to 15 to 20 miles per hour in the afternoon. Tonight, mostly cloudy. Lows in the lower 50s. Southeast winds 15 to 20 miles per hour with gusts up to 30 miles per hour. Wednesday, showers likely. A slight chance of thunderstorms in the morning, then a chance of thunderstorms in the afternoon. Highs in the mid-60s. Southeast winds 15 to 20 miles per hour with gusts up to 30 miles per hour. Chance of rain 70%. Wednesday night, mostly cloudy. Showers likely and a slight chance of thunderstorms in the evening. Lows in the lower 50s. South winds 5 to 15 miles per hour with gusts up to 25 miles per hour, becoming southwest around 5 miles per hour after midnight. Chance of rain 60%. Thursday, partly sunny in the morning then clearing. Highs in the mid-70s. West winds around 5 miles per hour, becoming southeast in the afternoon. Thursday night, increasing clouds. Lows in the lower 50s. Friday, mostly cloudy. A slight chance of showers in the morning, then a chance of showers in the afternoon. Highs in the lower 70s. Chance of rain 40%. Friday night, mostly cloudy. A chance of showers in the evening. Lows in the mid-50s. Chance of rain 40%. Saturday, decreasing clouds. Highs in the lower 70s. Saturday night, increasing clouds. Lows in the lower 50s. Sunday, mostly sunny. Highs around 70. Sunday night, partly cloudy in the evening, then mostly cloudy with a chance of showers and a slight chance of thunderstorms after midnight. Lows in the lower 50s. Chance of rain 40%. Monday, mostly cloudy with a 50% chance of showers. Highs in the upper 60s. For Western Lake Sakakawea, today, windy. Southeast winds 10 to 15 miles per hour increasing to 20 to 30 miles per hour. Mostly sunny early in the morning then becoming sunny. Highs around 70. Tonight, windy. Southeast winds 20 to 30 miles per hour. Mostly cloudy. Lows in the lower 50s. For Eastern Lake Sakakawea, today, windy. Southeast winds 10 to 20 miles per hour increasing to 20 to 30 miles per hour in the late morning and afternoon. Mostly sunny early in the morning then becoming sunny. Highs in the upper 60s. Tonight, windy. Southeast winds 20 to 30 miles per hour. Mostly cloudy. Lows in the upper 40s. For Northern Lake Oahe, today, breezy. Southeast winds 10 to 20 miles per hour increasing to 20 to 25 miles per hour in the afternoon.
patchy fog early in the morning. Partly cloudy early in the morning, then becoming partly sunny. Highs in the lower 60s. Tonight, windy. Southeast winds 20 to 30 miles per hour. Cloudy. Lows around 50. Here are the weather conditions at 8 a.m. Central Daylight Time. Bismarck, cloudy. Temperature 48 degrees, relative humidity 96%. Wind southeast at 8 miles an hour. Pressure 30.24 inches and rising. Menden, fog was reported, visibility less than 1/4 of a mile. 48 degrees, relative humidity 100%. Wind southeast at 9 miles an hour. Hazen, fair. 46 degrees, relative humidity 100%. Wind southeast at 7 miles an hour. Harvey, fair. 43 degrees, relative humidity 100%. Wind southeast at 8 miles an hour. Minot, fair. 41 degrees, relative humidity 96%. Dickinson, fair. 47 degrees, relative humidity 100%. Wind southeast at 13 miles an hour. Elsewhere around North Dakota, it was 48 at Garrison. At Jamestown, it was cloudy, with a temperature of 44. It was fair, with a temperature of 49 at Williston, 45 at Fargo, 44 at Grand Forks, and 48 at Devil's Lake. In northern South Dakota, it was cloudy. It was 49 at Mobridge, and 52 at Aberdeen. In eastern Montana, it was fair. It was 55 at Miles City, 52 at Glendive, and 47 at Sydney. Once again, at Bismarck, the temperature was 48 degrees under cloudy skies. The Bismarck, North Dakota climate summary for yesterday, September 21, 2026. Yesterday's high temperature was 69 degrees. This high was 2 degrees below the normal high of 71. The record high is 93 degrees, which was last set in 1937. Yesterday's low temperature was 46 degrees. This low was 2 degrees above the normal low of 44. The record low is 20 degrees, which was set in 1878. No precipitation fell yesterday, which leaves the monthly total at 1.16 inches. The total precipitation for the year still stands at 10.33 inches. There were 7 heating degree days yesterday. The yearly total since July 1st is 65. There were no cooling degree days yesterday. The yearly total since January 1st is 781. The normal high temperature for today is 71 degrees, and the normal low is 43. The record high for today is 95, which occurred in 1936, and the record low is 20, which occurred in 1995. Sunrise today is at 7:30 a.m. and sunset is at 7:40 p.m. This is a special weather statement. Patchy fog across southwest and south-central North Dakota through the late morning. Patchy fog will reduce the visibility to 1/4 mile or less in parts of southwest and south-central North Dakota. Motorists should be prepared for rapidly changing visibilities and should use extra caution traveling. Use low-beam headlights and be extra cautious at intersections and railroad crossings. The fog is expected to dissipate by the late morning. The regional weather forecast from your National Weather Service office in Bismarck. Seasonable temperatures are favored through the weekend, with highs mostly in the 60s and 70s and lows in the 40s and 50s. There are medium to high chances for showers and a few thunderstorms on Wednesday. The detailed forecast for North Dakota, today, partly to mostly sunny. Breezy. Patchy morning fog, southwest and south central. Highs around 60 to 70. Tonight, increasing clouds. Breezy west and central. Lows in the mid-40s to lower 50s. Wednesday, mostly cloudy. Breezy central and east. Showers likely with a slight chance of thunderstorms. Highs in the lower 60s to lower 70s. Thursday, sunny northwest to partly sunny southeast. Lows in the mid-40s to lower 50s. Highs around 70 to 80. Here is the forecast for the Bismarck Menden listening area. Today, patchy fog in the morning. Partly sunny. Highs in the mid-60s. Southeast winds 5 to 10 miles per hour, increasing to 15 to 20 miles per hour in the afternoon. Tonight, mostly cloudy.
lows in the lower

60s. Southeast winds 15 to 20 miles per hour with gusts up to 30 miles per hour. Wednesday, showers likely. A slight chance of thunderstorms in the morning, then a chance of thunderstorms in the afternoon. Highs in the mid-60s. Southeast winds 15 to 20 miles per hour with gusts up to 30 miles per hour. Chance of rain 70%. Wednesday night, mostly cloudy. Showers likely and a slight chance of thunderstorms in the evening. Lows in the lower 50s. South winds 5 to 15 miles per hour with gusts up to 25 miles per hour, becoming southwest around 5 miles per hour after midnight. Chance of rain 60%. Thursday, partly sunny in the morning then clearing. Highs in the mid-70s. West winds around 5 miles per hour, becoming southeast in the afternoon. Thursday night, increasing clouds. Lows in the lower 50s. Friday, mostly cloudy. A slight chance of showers in the morning, then a chance of showers in the afternoon. Highs in the lower 70s. Chance of rain 40%. Friday night, mostly cloudy. A chance of showers in the evening. Lows in the mid-50s. Chance of rain 40%. Saturday, decreasing clouds. Highs in the lower 70s. Saturday night, increasing clouds. Lows in the lower 50s. Sunday, mostly sunny. Highs around 70. Sunday night, partly cloudy in the evening, then mostly cloudy with a chance of showers and a slight chance of thunderstorms after midnight. Lows in the lower 50s. Chance of rain 40%. Monday, mostly cloudy with a 50% chance of showers. Highs in the upper 60s. For Western Lake Sakakawea, today, windy. Southeast winds 10 to 15 miles per hour, increasing to 20 to 30 miles per hour. Mostly sunny early in the morning, then becoming sunny. Highs around 70. Tonight, windy. Southeast winds 20 to 30 miles per hour. Mostly cloudy. Lows in the lower 50s. For Eastern Lake Sakakawea, today, windy. Southeast winds 10 to 20 miles per hour, increasing to 20 to 30 miles per hour in the late morning and afternoon. Mostly sunny early in the morning, then becoming sunny. Highs in the upper 60s. Tonight, windy. Southeast winds 20 to 30 miles per hour. Mostly cloudy. Lows in the upper 40s. For Northern Lake Oahe, today, breezy. Southeast winds 10 to 20 miles per hour, increasing to 20 to 25 miles per hour in the afternoon. Patchy fog early in the morning. Partly cloudy early in the morning, then becoming partly sunny. Highs in the lower 60s. Tonight, windy. Southeast winds 20 to 30 miles per hour. Cloudy. Lows around 50. Here are the weather conditions at 8 a.m. Central Daylight Time. Bismarck, fog was reported. Temperature 48 degrees, relative humidity 96%. Wind southeast at 7 miles an hour. Pressure 30.24 inches and rising. Mendan, fog was reported, visibility less than 1/4 of a mile. 48 degrees, relative humidity 100%. Wind southeast at 9 miles an hour. Hazen, fair. 46 degrees, relative humidity 100%. Wind southeast at 7 miles an hour. Harvey, fair. 43 degrees, relative humidity 100%. Wind southeast at 8 miles an hour. Minot, fair. 41 degrees, relative humidity 96%. Dickinson, fair. 47 degrees, relative humidity 100%. Wind southeast at 13 miles an hour. Elsewhere around North Dakota, it was 48 at Garrison. At Jamestown, it was cloudy, with a temperature of 44. It was fair, with a temperature of 49 at Williston, 45 at Fargo, 44 at Grand Forks, and 48 at Devil's Lake. In northern South Dakota, it was cloudy. It was 49 at Mobridge, and 52 at Aberdeen. In eastern Montana, it was fair. It was 55 at Miles City, 52 at Glendive, and 47 at Sydney. Once again, at Bismarck, the temperature was 48 degrees with fog. The Bismarck, North Dakota climate summary for yesterday, September 21st, 2020.

The normal high temperature for today is 71 degrees, and the normal low is 43. The record high for today is 95, which occurred in 1936, and the record low is 20, which occurred in 1995. Sunrise today is at 7:30 a.m. and sunset is at 7:40 p.m. This is a special weather statement. Patchy fog across southwest and south-central North Dakota through the late morning. Patchy fog will reduce the visibility to 1/4 mile or less in parts of southwest and south-central North Dakota. Motorists should be prepared for rapidly changing visibilities and should use extra caution traveling. Use low beam headlights and be extra cautious at intersections and railroad crossings. The fog is expected to dissipate by the late morning. The regional weather forecast from your National Weather Service office in Bismarck. Seasonable temperatures are favored through the weekend, with highs mostly in the 60s and 70s and lows in the 40s and 50s. There are medium to high chances for showers and a few thunderstorms on Wednesday. The detailed forecast for North Dakota, today, partly to mostly sunny. Breezy. Patchy morning fog, southwest and south central. Highs around 60 to 70. Tonight, increasing clouds. Breezy west and central. Lows in the mid-40s to lower 50s. Wednesday, mostly cloudy. Breezy central and east. Showers likely with a slight chance of thunderstorms. Highs in the lower 60s to lower 70s. Thursday, sunny northwest to partly sunny southeast. Lows in the mid-40s to lower 50s. Highs around 70 to 80. Here is the forecast for the Bismarck Menden listening area. Today, patchy fog in the morning. Partly sunny. Highs in the mid-60s. Southeast winds 5 to 10 miles per hour, increasing to 15 to 20 miles per hour in the afternoon. Tonight, mostly cloudy. Lows in the lower 50s. Southeast winds 15 to 20 miles per hour with gusts up to 30 miles per hour. Wednesday, showers likely. A slight chance of thunderstorms in the morning, then a chance of thunderstorms in the afternoon. Highs in the mid-60s. Southeast winds 15 to 20 miles per hour with gusts up to 30 miles per hour. Chance of rain 70%. Wednesday night, mostly cloudy. Showers likely and a slight chance of thunderstorms in the evening. Lows in the lower 50s. South winds 5 to 15 miles per hour with gusts up to 25 miles per hour, becoming southwest around 5 miles per hour after midnight. Chance of rain 60%. Thursday, partly sunny in the morning then clearing. Highs in the mid-70s. West winds around 5 miles per hour, becoming southeast in the afternoon. Thursday night, increasing clouds. Lows in the lower 50s. Friday, mostly cloudy. A slight chance of showers in the morning, then a chance of showers in the afternoon. Highs in the lower 70s. Chance of rain 40%. Friday night, mostly cloudy. A chance of showers in the evening. Lows in the mid-50s. Chance of rain 40%. Saturday, decreasing clouds. Highs in the lower 70s. Saturday night, increasing clouds. Lows in the lower 50s. Sunday, mostly sunny. Highs around 70. Sunday night, partly cloudy in the evening, then mostly cloudy with a chance of showers and a slight chance of thunderstorms after midnight. Lows in the lower 50s. Chance of rain 40%. Monday, mostly cloudy with a 50% chance of showers. Highs in the upper 60s. For Western Lake Sakakawea, today, windy. Southeast winds 10 to 15 miles per hour increasing to 20 to 30 miles per hour. Mostly sunny early in the morning then becoming sunny. Highs around 70. Tonight, windy. Southeast winds 20 to 30 miles per hour. Mostly cloudy. Lows in the lower 50s. For Eastern Lake Sakakawea, today, windy. Southeast winds 10 to 20 miles per hour increasing to 20 to 30 miles per hour in the late morning and afternoon. Mostly sunny early in the morning then becoming sunny. Highs in the upper 60s. Tonight, windy. Southeast winds 20 to 30 miles per hour. Mostly cloudy. Lows in the upper 40s. For Northern Lake Oahe.

Today, breezy. Southeast winds 10 to 20 miles per hour, increasing to 20 to 25 miles per hour in the afternoon. Patchy fog early in the morning. Partly cloudy early in the morning, then becoming partly sunny. Highs in the lower 60s. Tonight, windy. Southeast winds 20 to 30 miles per hour. Cloudy. Lows around 50. Here are the weather conditions at 8 a.m. Central Daylight Time. Bismarck, fog was reported. Temperature 48 degrees, relative humidity 96%. Wind southeast at 7 miles an hour. Pressure 30.24 inches and rising. Menden, fog was reported, visibility less than 1/4 of a mile. 48 degrees, relative humidity 100%. Wind southeast at 9 miles an hour. Hazen, fair. 46 degrees, relative humidity 100%. Wind southeast at 7 miles an hour. Harvey, fair. 43 degrees, relative humidity 100%. Wind southeast at 8 miles an hour. Minot, fair. 41 degrees, relative humidity 96%. Dickinson, fair. 47 degrees, relative humidity 100%. Wind southeast at 13 miles an hour. Elsewhere around North Dakota, it was 48 at Garrison. At Jamestown, it was cloudy, with a temperature of 44. It was fair, with a temperature of 49 at Williston, 45 at Fargo, 44 at Grand Forks, and 48 at Devil's Lake. In northern South Dakota, it was cloudy. It was 49 at Mobridge, and 52 at Aberdeen. In eastern Montana, it was fair. It was 55 at Miles City, 52 at Glendive, and 47 at Sydney. Once again, at Bismarck, the temperature was 48 degrees with fog. The Bismarck, North Dakota climate summary for yesterday, September 21, 2026. Yesterday's high temperature was 69 degrees. This high was 2 degrees below the normal high of 71. The record high is 93 degrees, which was last set in 1937. Yesterday's low temperature was 46 degrees. This low was 2 degrees above the normal low of 44. The record low is 20 degrees, which was set in 1878. No precipitation fell yesterday, which leaves the monthly total at 1.16 inches. The total precipitation for the year still stands at 10.33 inches. There were 7 heating degree days yesterday. The yearly total since July 1st is 65. There were no cooling degree days yesterday. The yearly total since January 1st is 781. The normal high temperature for today is 71 degrees, and the normal low is 43. The record high for today is 95, which occurred in 1936, and the record low is 20, which occurred in 1995. Sunrise today is at 7:30 a.m. and sunset is at 7:40 p.m. This is a special weather statement. Patchy fog across southwest and south-central North Dakota through the late morning. Patchy fog will reduce the visibility to 1/4 mile or less in parts of southwest and south-central North Dakota. Motorists should be prepared for rapidly changing visibilities and should use extra caution traveling. Use low-beam headlights and be extra cautious at intersections and railroad crossings. The fog is expected to dissipate by the late morning. The regional weather forecast from your National Weather Service office in Bismarck. Seasonable temperatures are favored through the weekend, with highs mostly in the 60s and 70s and lows in the 40s and 50s. There are medium to high chances for showers and a few thunderstorms on Wednesday. The detailed forecast for North Dakota, today, partly to mostly sunny. Breezy. Patchy morning fog, southwest and south-central. Highs around 60 to 70. Tonight, increasing clouds. Breezy west and central. Lows in the mid-40s to lower 50s. Wednesday, mostly cloudy. Breezy central and east. Showers likely with a slight chance of thunderstorms. Highs in the lower 60s to lower 70s. Thursday, sunny northwest to partly sunny southeast. Lows in the mid-40s to lower 50s. Highs around 70 to 80. Here is the forecast for the Bismarck Menden listening area. Today, patchy fog in the morning. Partly sunny. Highs in the mid-60s. Southeast winds.

5 to 10 miles per hour, increasing to 15 to 20 miles per hour in the afternoon. Tonight, mostly cloudy. Lows in the lower 50s. Southeast winds 15 to 20 miles per hour with gusts up to 30 miles per hour. Wednesday, showers likely. A slight chance of thunderstorms in the morning, then a chance of thunderstorms in the afternoon. Highs in the mid-60s. Southeast winds 15 to 20 miles per hour with gusts up to 30 miles per hour. Chance of rain 70%. Wednesday night, mostly cloudy. Showers likely and a slight chance of thunderstorms in the evening. Lows in the lower 50s. South winds 5 to 15 miles per hour with gusts up to 25 miles per hour, becoming southwest around 5 miles per hour after midnight. Chance of rain 60%. Thursday, partly sunny in the morning then clearing. Highs in the mid-70s. West winds around 5 miles per hour, becoming southeast in the afternoon. Thursday night, increasing clouds. Lows in the lower 50s. Friday, mostly cloudy. A slight chance of showers in the morning, then a chance of showers in the afternoon. Highs in the lower 70s. Chance of rain 40%. Friday night, mostly cloudy. A chance of showers in the evening. Lows in the mid-50s. Chance of rain 40%. Saturday, decreasing clouds. Highs in the lower 70s. Saturday night, increasing clouds. Lows in the lower 50s. Sunday, mostly sunny. Highs around 70. Sunday night, partly cloudy in the evening, then mostly cloudy with a chance of showers and a slight chance of thunderstorms after midnight. Lows in the lower 50s. Chance of rain 40%. Monday, mostly cloudy with a 50% chance of showers. Highs in the upper 60s. For Western Lake Sakakawea, today, windy. Southeast winds 10 to 15 miles per hour, increasing to 20 to 30 miles per hour. Mostly sunny early in the morning, then becoming sunny. Highs around 70. Tonight, windy. Southeast winds 20 to 30 miles per hour. Mostly cloudy. Lows in the lower 50s. For Eastern Lake Sakakawea, today, windy. Southeast winds 10 to 20 miles per hour, increasing to 20 to 30 miles per hour in the late morning and afternoon. Mostly sunny early in the morning, then becoming sunny. Highs in the upper 60s. Tonight, windy. Southeast winds 20 to 30 miles per hour. Mostly cloudy. Lows in the upper 40s. For Northern Lake Oahe, today, breezy. Southeast winds 10 to 20 miles per hour, increasing to 20 to 25 miles per hour in the afternoon. Patchy fog early in the morning. Partly cloudy early in the morning, then becoming partly sunny. Highs in the lower 60s. Tonight, windy. Southeast winds 20 to 30 miles per hour. Cloudy. Lows around 50. 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Providing weather information 24 hours a day from your National Weather Service office in Bismarck. Here are the weather conditions at 8 a.m. Central Daylight Time. Bismarck, fog was reported. Temperature 48 degrees, relative humidity 96%. Wind southeast at 7 miles an hour. Pressure 30.24 inches and rising. Mendham, fog was reported, visibility less than 1/4 mile. 48 degrees, relative humidity 100%. Wind southeast at 9 miles an hour. Hazen, fair. 46 degrees, relative humidity 100%. Wind southeast at 7 miles an hour. Harvey, fair. 43 degrees, relative humidity 100%. Wind southeast at 8 miles an hour. Minot, fair. 41 degrees, relative humidity 96%. Dickinson, fair. 47 degrees, relative humidity 100%. Wind southeast at 13 miles an hour. Elsewhere around North Dakota, it was 48 at Garrison. At Jamestown, it was cloudy, with a temperature of 44. It was fair, with a temperature of 49 at Williston, 45 at Fargo, 44 at Grand Forks, and 48 at Devil's Lake. In northern South

Dakota. It was cloudy. It was 49 at Mobridge and 52 at Aberdeen. In eastern Montana, it was fair. It was 55 at Miles City, 52 at Glendive, and 47 at Sydney. Once again, at Bismarck, the temperature was 48 degrees with fog. The Bismarck, North Dakota climate summary for yesterday, September 21, 2026. Yesterday's high temperature was 69 degrees. This high was 2 degrees below the normal high of 71. The record high is 93 degrees, which was last set in 1937. Yesterday's low temperature was 46 degrees. This low was 2 degrees above the normal low of 44. The record low is 20 degrees, which was set in 1878. No precipitation fell yesterday, which leaves the monthly total at 1.16 inches. The total set in 1878. No precipitation fell yesterday, which leaves the monthly total at 1.16 inches. The total precipitation for the year still stands at 10.33 inches. There were 7 heating degree days yesterday. The yearly total since July 1st is 65. There were no cooling degree days yesterday. The yearly total since January 1st is 781. The normal high temperature for today is 71 degrees, and the normal low is 43. The record high for today is 95, which occurred in 1936, and the record low is 20, which occurred in 1995. Sunrise today is at 7:30 a.m. and sunset is at 7:40 p.m. This is a special weather statement. Patchy fog across southwest and south-central North Dakota through the late morning. Patchy fog will reduce the visibility to 1/4 mile or less in parts of southwest and south-central North Dakota. Motorists should be prepared for rapidly changing visibilities and should use extra caution traveling. Use low beam headlights and be extra cautious at intersections and railroad crossings. The fog is expected to dissipate by the late morning. The regional weather forecast from your National Weather Service office in Bismarck. Seasonable temperatures are favored through the weekend, with highs mostly in the 60s and 70s and lows in the 40s and 50s. There are medium to high chances for showers and a few thunderstorms on Wednesday. The detailed forecast for North Dakota, today, partly to mostly sunny. Breezy. Patchy morning fog, southwest and south central. Highs around 60 to 70. Tonight, increasing clouds. Breezy west and central. Lows in the mid-40s to lower 50s. Wednesday, mostly cloudy. Breezy central and east. Showers likely with a slight chance of thunderstorms. Highs in the lower 60s to lower 70s. Thursday, sunny northwest to partly sunny southeast. Lows in the mid-40s to lower 50s. Highs around 70 to 80. Here is the forecast for the Bismarck, Minden listening area. Today, patchy fog in the morning. Partly sunny. Highs in the mid-60s. Southeast winds 5 to 10 miles per hour, increasing to 15 to 20 miles per hour in the afternoon. Tonight, mostly cloudy. Lows in the lower 50s. Southeast winds 15 to 20 miles per hour with gusts up to 30 miles per hour. Wednesday, showers likely. A slight chance of thunderstorms in the morning, then a chance of thunderstorms in the afternoon. Highs in the mid-60s. Southeast winds 15 to 20 miles per hour with gusts up to 30 miles per hour. Chance of rain 70%. Wednesday night, mostly cloudy. Showers likely and a slight chance of thunderstorms in the evening. Lows in the lower 50s. South winds 5 to 15 miles per hour with gusts up to 25 miles per hour, becoming southwest around 5 miles per hour after midnight. Chance of rain 60%. Thursday, partly sunny in the morning then clearing. Highs in the mid-70s. West winds around 5 miles per hour, becoming southeast in the afternoon. Thursday night, increasing clouds. Lows in the lower 50s. Friday, mostly cloudy. A slight chance of showers in the morning, then a chance of showers in the afternoon. Highs in the lower 70s. Chance of rain 40%. Friday night, mostly cloudy. A chance of showers in the evening. Lows in the mid-50s. Chance of rain 40%. Saturday, decreasing clouds. Highs in the lower 70s.

Tonight, increasing clouds. Lows in the lower 50s. Sunday, mostly sunny. Highs around 70. Sunday night, partly cloudy in the evening, then mostly cloudy with a chance of showers and a slight chance of thunderstorms after midnight. Lows in the lower 50s. Chance of rain 40%. Monday, mostly cloudy with a 50% chance of showers. Highs in the upper 60s. For Western Lake Sakakawea, today, windy. Southeast winds 10 to 15 miles per hour, increasing to 20 to 30 miles per hour. Mostly sunny early in the morning, then becoming sunny. Highs around 70. Tonight, windy. Southeast winds 20 to 30 miles per hour. Mostly cloudy. Lows in the lower 50s. For Eastern Lake Sakakawea, today, windy. Southeast winds 10 to 20 miles per hour, increasing to 20 to 30 miles per hour in the late morning and afternoon. Mostly sunny early in the morning, then becoming sunny. Highs in the upper 60s. Tonight, windy. Southeast winds 20 to 30 miles per hour. Mostly cloudy. Lows in the upper 40s. For Northern Lake Oahe, today, breezy. Southeast winds 10 to 20 miles per hour, increasing to 20 to 25 miles per hour in the afternoon. Patchy fog early in the morning. Partly cloudy early in the morning, then becoming partly sunny. Highs in the lower 60s. Tonight, windy. Southeast winds 20 to 30 miles per hour. Cloudy. Lows around 50. Here are the weather conditions at 8 a.m. Central Daylight Time. Bismarck, fog was reported. Temperature 48 degrees, relative humidity 96%. Wind southeast at 7 miles an hour. Pressure 30.24 inches and rising. Mendan, fog was reported, visibility less than 1/4 of a mile. 48 degrees, relative humidity 100%. Wind southeast at 9 miles an hour. Hazen, fair. 46 degrees, relative humidity 100%. Wind southeast at 7 miles an hour. Harvey, fair. 43 degrees, relative humidity 100%. Wind southeast at 8 miles an hour. Minot, fair. 41 degrees, relative humidity 96%. Dickinson, fair. 47 degrees, relative humidity 100%. Wind southeast at 13 miles an hour. Elsewhere around North Dakota, it was 48 at Garrison. At Jamestown, it was cloudy, with a temperature of 44. It was fair, with a temperature of 49 at Williston, 45 at Fargo, 44 at Grand Forks, and 48 at Devil's Lake. In northern South Dakota, it was cloudy. It was 49 at Mobridge, and 52 at Aberdeen. In eastern Montana, it was fair. It was 55 at Miles City, 52 at Glendive, and 47 at Sydney. Once again, at Bismarck, the temperature was 48 degrees with fog. The Bismarck, North Dakota climate summary for yesterday, September 21, 2026. Yesterday's high temperature was 69 degrees. This high was 2 degrees below the normal high of 71. The record high is 93 degrees, which was last set in 1937. Yesterday's low temperature was 46 degrees. This low was 2 degrees above the normal low of 44. The record low is 20 degrees, which was set in 1878. No precipitation fell yesterday, which leaves the monthly total at 1.16 inches. The total precipitation for the year still stands at 10.33 inches. There were 7 heating degree days yesterday. The yearly total since July 1st is 65. There were no cooling degree days yesterday. The yearly total since January 1st is 781. The normal high temperature for today is 71 degrees, and the normal low is 43. The record high for today is 95, which occurred in 1936, and the record low is 20, which occurred in 1995. Sunrise today is at 7:30 a.m. and sunset is at 7:40 p.m. This is a special weather statement. Patchy fog across southwest and south-central North Dakota through the late morning. Patchy fog will reduce the visibility to 1/4 mile or less in parts of southwest and south-central North Dakota. Motorists should be prepared for rapidly changing visibilities and should use

extra caution traveling. Use low beam headlights and be extra cautious at intersections and railroad crossings. The fog is expected to dissipate by the late morning. The regional weather forecast from your National Weather Service office in Bismarck. Seasonable temperatures are favored through the weekend, with highs mostly in the 60s and 70s and lows in the 40s and 50s. There are medium to high chances for showers and a few thunderstorms on Wednesday. The detailed forecast for North Dakota, today, partly to mostly sunny. Breezy. Patchy morning fog, southwest and south central. Highs around 60 to 70. Tonight, increasing clouds. Breezy west and central. Lows in the mid-40s to lower 50s. Wednesday, mostly cloudy. Breezy central and east. Showers likely with a slight chance of thunderstorms. Highs in the lower 60s to lower 70s. Thursday, sunny northwest to partly sunny southeast. Lows in the mid-40s to lower 50s. Highs around 70 to 80. Here is the forecast for the Bismarck Menden listening area. Today, patchy fog in the morning. Partly sunny. Highs in the mid-60s. Southeast winds 5 to 10 miles per hour, increasing to 15 to 20 miles per hour in the afternoon. Tonight, mostly cloudy. Lows in the lower 50s. Southeast winds 15 to 20 miles per hour with gusts up to 30 miles per hour. Wednesday, showers likely. A slight chance of thunderstorms in the morning, then a chance of thunderstorms in the afternoon. Highs in the mid-60s. Southeast winds 15 to 20 miles per hour with gusts up to 30 miles per hour. Chance of rain 70%. Wednesday night, mostly cloudy. Showers likely and a slight chance of thunderstorms in the evening. Lows in the lower 50s. South winds 5 to 15 miles per hour with gusts up to 25 miles per hour, becoming southwest around 5 miles per hour after midnight. Chance of rain 60%. Thursday, partly sunny in the morning then clearing. Highs in the mid-70s. West winds around 5 miles per hour, becoming southeast in the afternoon. Thursday night, increasing clouds. Lows in the lower 50s. Friday, mostly cloudy. A slight chance of showers in the morning, then a chance of showers in the afternoon. Highs in the lower 70s. Chance of rain 40%. Friday night, mostly cloudy. A chance of showers in the evening. Lows in the mid-50s. Chance of rain 40%. Saturday, decreasing clouds. Highs in the lower 70s. Saturday night, increasing clouds. Lows in the lower 50s. Sunday, mostly sunny. Highs around 70. Sunday night, partly cloudy in the evening, then mostly cloudy with a chance of showers and a slight chance of thunderstorms after midnight. Lows in the lower 50s. Chance of rain 40%. Monday, mostly cloudy with a 50% chance of showers. Highs in the upper 60s. For Western Lake Sakakawea, today, windy. Southeast winds 10 to 15 miles per hour, increasing to 20 to 30 miles per hour. Mostly sunny early in the morning, then becoming sunny. Highs around 70. Tonight, windy. Southeast winds 20 to 30 miles per hour. Mostly cloudy. Lows in the lower 50s. For Eastern Lake Sakakawea, today, windy. Southeast winds 10 to 20 miles per hour, increasing to 20 to 30 miles per hour in the late morning and afternoon. Mostly sunny early in the morning, then becoming sunny. Highs in the upper 60s. Tonight, windy. Southeast winds 20 to 30 miles per hour. Mostly cloudy. Lows in the upper 40s. For Northern Lake Oahe, today, breezy. Southeast winds 10 to 20 miles per hour, increasing to 20 to 25 miles per hour in the afternoon. Patchy fog early in the morning. Partly cloudy early in the morning, then becoming partly sunny. Highs in the lower 60s. Tonight, windy. Southeast winds 20 to 30 miles per hour. Cloudy. Lows around 50. Here are the weather conditions at 8 a.m. Central Daylight Time. Bismarck, fog was reported. Temperature 48 degrees, relative humidity 96%.
Wind southeast at 7 miles an hour. Pressure 30.24 inches and rising. Mendan, fog was reported, visibility less than 1/4 of a mile. 48 degrees, relative humidity 100%. Wind southeast at 9 miles an hour. Hazen, fair. 46 degrees, relative humidity 100%. Wind southeast at 7 miles an hour. Harvey, fair. 43 degrees, relative humidity 100%. Wind southeast at 8 miles an hour. Minot, fair. 41 degrees, relative humidity 96%. Dickinson, fair. 47 degrees, relative humidity 100%. Wind southeast at 13 miles an hour. Elsewhere around North Dakota, it was 48 at Garrison. At Jamestown, it was cloudy, with a temperature of 44. It was fair, with a temperature of 49 at Williston, 45 at Fargo, 44 at Grand Forks, and 48 at Devil's Lake. In northern South Dakota, it was cloudy. It was 49 at Mobridge, and 52 at Aberdeen. In eastern Montana, it was fair. It was 55 at Miles City, 52 at Glendive, and 47 at Sydney. Once again, at Bismarck, the temperature was 48 degrees with fog. The Bismarck, North Dakota climate summary for yesterday, September 21, 2026. Yesterday's high temperature was 69 degrees. This high was 2 degrees below the normal high of 71. The record high is 93 degrees, which was last set in 1937. Yesterday's low temperature was 46 degrees. This low was 2 degrees above the normal low of 44. The record low is 20 degrees, which was set in 1878. No precipitation fell yesterday, which leaves the monthly total at 1.16 inches. The total precipitation for the year still stands at 10.33 inches. There were 7 heating degree days yesterday. The yearly total since July 1st is 65. There were no cooling degree days yesterday. The yearly total since January 1st is 781. The normal high temperature for today is 71 degrees, and the normal low is 43. The record high for today is 95, which occurred in 1936, and the record low is 20, which occurred in 1995. Sunrise today is at 7:30 a.m. and sunset is at 7:40 p.m. This is a special weather statement. Patchy fog across southwest and south-central North Dakota through the late morning. Patchy fog will reduce the visibility to 1/4 mile or less in parts of southwest and south-central North Dakota. Motorists should be prepared for rapidly changing visibilities and should use extra caution traveling. Use low-beam headlights and be extra cautious at intersections and railroad crossings. The fog is expected to dissipate by the late morning. The regional weather forecast from your National Weather Service office in Bismarck. Seasonable temperatures are favored through the weekend, with highs mostly in the 60s and 70s and lows in the 40s and 50s. There are medium to high chances for showers and a few thunderstorms on Wednesday. The detailed forecast for North Dakota, today, partly to mostly sunny. Breezy. Patchy morning fog, southwest and south central. Highs around 60 to 70. Tonight, increasing clouds. Breezy west and central. Lows in the mid-40s to lower 50s. Wednesday, mostly cloudy. Breezy central and east. Showers likely with a slight chance of thunderstorms. Highs in the lower 60s to lower 70s. Thursday, sunny northwest to partly sunny southeast. Lows in the mid-40s to lower 50s. Highs around 70 to 80. Here is the forecast for the Bismarck Minden listening area. Today, patchy fog in the morning. Partly sunny. Highs in the mid-60s. Southeast winds 5 to 10 miles per hour, increasing to 15 to 20 miles per hour in the afternoon. Tonight, mostly cloudy. Lows in the lower 50s. Southeast winds 15 to 20 miles per hour with gusts up to 30 miles per hour. Wednesday, showers likely. A slight chance of thunderstorms in the morning, then a chance of thunderstorms in the afternoon. Highs in the mid-60s. Southeast winds 15 to 20 miles per hour with gusts up to 30 miles per hour. Chance of rain 70%. Wednesday night, mostly cloudy.
showers likely and a slight chance of thunderstorms.

storms in the evening. Lows in the lower 50s. South winds 5 to 15 miles per hour with gusts up to 25 miles per hour. Becoming southwest around 5 miles per hour after midnight. Chance of rain 60%. Thursday, partly sunny in the morning then clearing. Highs in the mid-70s. West winds around 5 miles per hour, becoming southeast in the afternoon. Thursday night, increasing clouds. Lows in the lower 50s. Friday, mostly cloudy. A slight chance of showers in the morning, then a chance of showers in the afternoon. Highs in the lower 70s. Chance of rain 40%. Friday night, mostly cloudy. A chance of showers in the evening. Lows in the mid-50s. Chance of rain 40%. Saturday, decreasing clouds. Highs in the lower 70s. Saturday night, increasing clouds. Lows in the lower 50s. Sunday, mostly sunny. Highs around 70. Sunday night, partly cloudy in the evening, then mostly cloudy with a chance of showers and a slight chance of thunderstorms after midnight. Lows in the lower 50s. Chance of rain 40%. Monday, mostly cloudy with a 50% chance of showers. Highs in the upper 60s. For Western Lake Sakakawea, today, windy. Southeast winds 10 to 15 miles per hour, increasing to 20 to 30 miles per hour. Mostly sunny early in the morning, then becoming sunny. Highs around 70. Tonight, windy. Southeast winds 20 to 30 miles per hour. Mostly cloudy. Lows in the lower 50s. For Eastern Lake Sakakawea, today, windy. Southeast winds 10 to 20 miles per hour, increasing to 20 to 30 miles per hour in the late morning and afternoon. Mostly sunny early in the morning, then becoming sunny. Highs in the upper 60s. Tonight, windy. Southeast winds 20 to 30 miles per hour. Mostly cloudy. Lows in the upper 40s. For Northern Lake Oahe, today, breezy. Southeast winds 10 to 20 miles per hour, increasing to 20 to 25 miles per hour in the afternoon. Patchy fog early in the morning. Partly cloudy early in the morning, then becoming partly sunny. Highs in the lower 60s. Tonight, windy. Southeast winds 20 to 30 miles per hour. Cloudy. Lows around 50. Here are the weather conditions at 8 a.m. Central Daylight Time. Bismarck, fog was reported. Temperature 48 degrees, relative humidity 96%. Wind southeast at 7 miles an hour. Pressure 30.24 inches and rising. Mendan, fog was reported, visibility less than 1/4 of a mile. 48 degrees, relative humidity 100%. Wind southeast at 9 miles an hour. Hazen, fair. 46 degrees, relative humidity 100%. Wind southeast at 7 miles an hour. Harvey, fair. 43 degrees, relative humidity 100%. Wind southeast at 8 miles an hour. Minot, fair. 41 degrees, relative humidity 96%. Dickinson, fair. 47 degrees, relative humidity 100%. Wind southeast at 13 miles an hour. Elsewhere around North Dakota, it was 48 at Garrison. At Jamestown, it was cloudy, with a temperature of 44. It was fair, with a temperature of 49 at Williston, 45 at Fargo, 44 at Grand Forks, and 48 at Devil's Lake. In northern South Dakota, it was cloudy. It was 49 at Mobridge, and 52 at Aberdeen. In eastern Montana, it was fair. It was 55 at Miles City, 52 at Glendive, and 47 at Sydney. Once again, at Bismarck, the temperature was 48 degrees with fog. The Bismarck, North Dakota climate summary for yesterday, September 21, 2026. Yesterday's high temperature was 69 degrees. This high was 2 degrees below the normal high of 71. The record high is 93 degrees, which was last set in 1937. Yesterday's low temperature was 46 degrees. This low was 2 degrees above the normal low of 44. The record low is 20 degrees, which was set in 1878. No precipitation fell yesterday, which leaves the monthly total at 1.16 inches.

The total precipitation for the year still stands at 10.33 inches. There were 7 heating degree days yesterday. The yearly total since July 1st is 65. There were no cooling degree days yesterday. The yearly total since January 1st is 781. The normal high temperature for today is 71 degrees, and the normal low is 43. The record high for today is 95, which occurred in 1936, and the record low is 20, which occurred in 1995. Sunrise today is at 7:30 a.m. and sunset is at 7:40 p.m. This is a special weather statement. Patchy fog across southwest and south-central North Dakota through the late morning. Patchy fog will reduce the visibility to 1/4 mile or less in parts of southwest and south-central North Dakota. Motorists should be prepared for rapidly changing visibilities and should use extra caution traveling. Use low-beam headlights and be extra cautious at intersections and railroad crossings. The fog is expected to dissipate by the late morning. The regional weather forecast from your National Weather Service office in Bismarck. Seasonable temperatures are favored through the weekend, with highs mostly in the 60s and 70s and lows in the 40s and 50s. There are medium to high chances for showers and a few thunderstorms on Wednesday. The detailed forecast for North Dakota, today, partly to mostly sunny. Breezy. Patchy morning fog, southwest and south-central. Highs around 60 to 70. Tonight, increasing clouds. Breezy west and central. Lows in the mid-40s to lower 50s. Wednesday, mostly cloudy. Breezy central and east. Showers likely with a slight chance of thunderstorms. Highs in the lower 60s to lower 70s. Thursday, sunny northwest to partly sunny southeast. Lows in the mid-40s to lower 50s. Highs around 70 to 80. Here is the forecast for the Bismarck, Minden listening area. Today, patchy fog in the morning. Partly sunny. Highs in the mid-60s. Southeast winds 5 to 10 miles per hour, increasing to 15 to 20 miles per hour in the afternoon. Tonight, mostly cloudy. Lows in the lower 50s. Southeast winds 15 to 20 miles per hour with gusts up to 30 miles per hour. Wednesday, showers likely. A slight chance of thunderstorms in the morning, then a chance of thunderstorms in the afternoon. Highs in the mid-60s. Southeast winds 15 to 20 miles per hour with gusts up to 30 miles per hour. Chance of rain 70%. Wednesday night, mostly cloudy. Showers likely and a slight chance of thunderstorms in the evening. Lows in the lower 50s. South winds 5 to 15 miles per hour with gusts up to 25 miles per hour, becoming southwest around 5 miles per hour after midnight. Chance of rain 60%. Thursday, partly sunny in the morning then clearing. Highs in the mid-70s. West winds around 5 miles per hour, becoming southeast in the afternoon. Thursday night, increasing clouds. Lows in the lower 50s. Friday, mostly cloudy. A slight chance of showers in the morning, then a chance of showers in the afternoon. Highs in the lower 70s. Chance of rain 40%. Friday night, mostly cloudy. A chance of showers in the evening. Lows in the mid-50s. Chance of rain 40%. Saturday, decreasing clouds. Highs in the lower 70s. Saturday night, increasing clouds. Lows in the lower 50s. Sunday, mostly sunny. Highs around 70. Sunday night, partly cloudy in the evening, then mostly cloudy with a chance of showers and a slight chance of thunderstorms after midnight. Lows in the lower 50s. Chance of rain 40%. Monday, mostly cloudy with a 50% chance of showers. Highs in the upper 60s. 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Providing weather information 24 hours a day from your National Weather Service office in Bismarck. For Western Lake Sakakawea, today, windy. Southeast winds 10 to 15 miles per hour, increasing to 20 to 30 miles per hour. Mostly sunny early in the morning, then becoming sunny. Highs around 70. Tonight, windy. Southeast winds 20 to 30 miles.

miles per hour. Mostly cloudy. Lows in the lower 50s. For eastern Lake Sakakawea, today, windy. Southeast winds 10 to 20 miles per hour, increasing to 20 to 30 miles per hour in the late morning and afternoon. Mostly sunny early in the morning, then becoming sunny. Highs in the upper 60s. Tonight, windy. Southeast winds 20 to 30 miles per hour. Mostly cloudy. Lows in the upper 40s. For northern Lake Oahe, today, breezy. Southeast winds 10 to 20 miles per hour, increasing to 20 to 25 miles per hour in the afternoon. Patchy fog early in the morning. Partly cloudy early in the morning, then becoming partly sunny. Highs in the lower 60s. Tonight, windy. Southeast winds 20 to 30 miles per hour. Cloudy. Lows around 50. Here are the weather conditions at 9 a.m. Central Daylight Time. Bismarck, cloudy. Temperature 49 degrees, relative humidity 97%. Wind south at 12 miles an hour. Pressure 30.24 inches and steady. Mendan, fog was reported, visibility less than 1/4 of a mile. 48 degrees, relative humidity 100%. Wind south at 10 miles an hour. Hazen, fair. 52 degrees, relative humidity 93%. Wind south at 10 miles an hour. Harvey, fair. 48 degrees, relative humidity 100%. Wind southeast at 7 miles an hour. Minot, fair. 48 degrees, relative humidity 93%. Wind southeast at 8 miles an hour. Dickinson, fair. 50 degrees, relative humidity 93%. Elsewhere around North Dakota, it was 51 at Garrison. At Fargo, it was partly sunny, with a temperature of 49. At Jamestown, it was cloudy, with a temperature of 48. It was fair, with a temperature of 51 at Williston, 48 at Grand Forks, and 50 at Devil's Lake. In northern South Dakota, it was cloudy. It was 51 at Mobridge, and 53 at Aberdeen. In eastern Montana, it was fair. It was 56 at Miles City, 54 at Glendive, and 53 at Sydney. Once again, at Bismarck, the temperature was 49 degrees under cloudy skies. The Bismarck, North Dakota climate summary for yesterday, September 21, 2026. Yesterday's high temperature was 69 degrees. This high was 2 degrees below the normal high of 71. The record high is 93 degrees, which was last set in 1937. Yesterday's low temperature was 46 degrees. This low was 2 degrees above the normal low of 44. The record low is 20 degrees, which was set in 1878. No precipitation fell yesterday, which leaves the monthly total at 1.16 inches. The total precipitation for the year still stands at 10.33 inches. There were 7 heating degree days yesterday. The yearly total since July 1st is 65. There were no cooling degree days yesterday. The yearly total since January 1st is 781. The normal high temperature for today is 71 degrees, and the normal low is 43. The record high for today is 95, which occurred in 1936, and the record low is 20, which occurred in 1995. Sunrise today is at 7:30 a.m. and sunset is at 7:40 p.m. This is a special weather statement. Patchy fog across southwest and south-central North Dakota through the late morning. Patchy fog will reduce the visibility to 1/4 mile or less in parts of southwest and south-central North Dakota. Motorists should be prepared for rapidly changing visibilities and should use extra caution traveling. Use low-beam headlights and be extra cautious at intersections and railroad crossings. The fog is expected to dissipate by the late morning. The regional weather forecast from your National Weather Service office in Bismarck. Seasonable temperatures are favored through the weekend, with highs mostly in the 60s and 70s and lows in the 40s and 50s. There are medium to high chances for showers and a few thunderstorms on Wednesday. The detailed forecast for North Dakota, today, partly to mostly sunny. Breezy. Patchy morning fog, southwest and south central. Highs around 60 to 70. Tonight, increasing clouds. Breezy west and central.
Lows in the mid-40s to lower 50s. Wednesday, mostly cloudy. Breezy central and east. Showers likely with a slight chance of thunderstorms. Highs in the lower 60s to lower 70s. Thursday, sunny northwest to partly sunny southeast. Lows in the mid-40s to lower 50s. Highs around 70 to 80. Here is the forecast for the Bismarck Minden listening area. Today, patchy fog in the morning. Partly sunny. Highs in the mid-60s. Southeast wind 5 to 10 miles per hour, increasing to 15 to 20 miles per hour in the afternoon. Tonight, mostly cloudy. Lows in the lower 50s. Southeast winds 15 to 20 miles per hour with gusts up to 30 miles per hour. Wednesday, showers likely. A slight chance of thunderstorms in the morning, then a chance of thunderstorms in the afternoon. Highs in the mid-60s. Southeast winds 15 to 20 miles per hour with gusts up to 30 miles per hour. Chance of rain 70%. Wednesday night, mostly cloudy. Showers likely and a slight chance of thunderstorms in the evening. Lows in the lower 50s. South winds 5 to 15 miles per hour with gusts up to 25 miles per hour, becoming southwest around 5 miles per hour after midnight. Chance of rain 60%. Thursday, partly sunny in the morning then clearing. Highs in the mid-70s. West winds around 5 miles per hour, becoming southeast in the afternoon. Thursday night, increasing clouds. Lows in the lower 50s. Friday, mostly cloudy. A slight chance of showers in the morning, then a chance of showers in the afternoon. Highs in the lower 70s. Chance of rain 40%. Friday night, mostly cloudy. A chance of showers in the evening. Lows in the mid-50s. Chance of rain 40%. Saturday, decreasing clouds. Highs in the lower 70s. Saturday night, increasing clouds. Lows in the lower 50s. Sunday, mostly sunny. Highs around 70. Sunday night, partly cloudy in the evening, then mostly cloudy with a chance of showers and a slight chance of thunderstorms after midnight. Lows in the lower 50s. Chance of rain 40%. Monday, mostly cloudy with a 50% chance of showers. Highs in the upper 60s. For Western Lake Sakakawea, today, windy. Southeast winds 10 to 15 miles per hour, increasing to 20 to 30 miles per hour. Mostly sunny early in the morning, then becoming sunny. Highs around 70. Tonight, windy. Southeast winds 20 to 30 miles per hour. Mostly cloudy. Lows in the lower 50s. For Eastern Lake Sakakawea, today, windy. Southeast winds 10 to 20 miles per hour, increasing to 20 to 30 miles per hour in the late morning and afternoon. Mostly sunny early in the morning, then becoming sunny. Highs in the upper 60s. Tonight, windy. Southeast winds 20 to 30 miles per hour. Mostly cloudy. Lows in the upper 40s. For Northern Lake Oahe, today, breezy. Southeast winds 10 to 20 miles per hour, increasing to 20 to 25 miles per hour in the afternoon. Patchy fog early in the morning. Partly cloudy early in the morning, then becoming partly sunny. Highs in the lower 60s. Tonight, windy. Southeast winds 20 to 30 miles per hour. Cloudy. Lows around 50. Here are the weather conditions at 9 a.m. Central Daylight Time. Bismarck, cloudy. Temperature 49 degrees, relative humidity 97%. Wind south at 12 miles an hour. Pressure 30.24 inches and steady. Minden, fog was reported, visibility less than 1/4 of a mile. 48 degrees, relative humidity 100%. Wind south at 10 miles an hour. Hazen, fair. 52 degrees, relative humidity 93%. Wind south at 10 miles an hour. Harvey, fair. 48 degrees, relative humidity 100%. Wind southeast at 7 miles an hour. Minot, fair. 48 degrees, relative humidity 93%. Wind southeast at 8 miles an hour. Dickinson, fair.
50 degrees, relative humidity 93%.

elsewhere around North Dakota, it was 51 at Garrison. At Fargo, it was partly sunny, with a temperature of 49. At Jamestown, it was cloudy, with a temperature of 48. It was fair, with a temperature of 51 at Williston, 48 at Grand Forks, and 50 at Devil's Lake. In northern South Dakota, it was cloudy. It was 51 at Mobridge, and 53 at Aberdeen. In eastern Montana, it was fair. It was 56 at Miles City, 54 at Glendive, and 53 at Sydney. Once again, at Bismarck, the temperature was 49 degrees under cloudy skies. The Bismarck, North Dakota climate summary for yesterday, September 21, 2026. Yesterday's high temperature was 69 degrees. This high was 2 degrees below the normal high of 71. The record high is 93 degrees, which was last set in 1937. Yesterday's low temperature was 46 degrees. This low was 2 degrees above the normal low of 44. The record low is 20 degrees, which was set in 1878. No precipitation fell yesterday, which leaves the monthly total at 1.16 inches. The total precipitation for the year still stands at 10.33 inches. There were 7 heating degree days yesterday. The yearly total since July 1st is 65. There were no cooling degree days yesterday. The yearly total since January 1st is 781. The normal high temperature for today is 71 degrees, and the normal low is 43. The record high for today is 95, which occurred in 1936, and the record low is 20, which occurred in 1995. Sunrise today is at 7:30 a.m. and sunset is at 7:40 p.m. This is a special weather statement. Patchy fog across southwest and south-central North Dakota through the late morning. Patchy fog will reduce the visibility to 1/4 mile or less in parts of southwest and south-central North Dakota. Motorists should be prepared for rapidly changing visibilities and should use extra caution traveling. Use low-beam headlights and be extra cautious at intersections and railroad crossings. The fog is expected to dissipate by the late morning. The regional weather forecast from your National Weather Service office in Bismarck. Seasonable temperatures are favored through the weekend, with highs mostly in the 60s and 70s and lows in the 40s and 50s. There are medium to high chances for showers and a few thunderstorms on Wednesday. The detailed forecast for North Dakota, today, partly to mostly sunny. Breezy. Patchy morning fog, southwest and south-central. Highs around 60 to 70. Tonight, increasing clouds. Breezy west and central. Lows in the mid-40s to lower 50s. Wednesday, mostly cloudy. Breezy central and east. Showers likely with a slight chance of thunderstorms. Highs in the lower 60s to lower 70s. Thursday, sunny northwest to partly sunny southeast. Lows in the mid-40s to lower 50s. Highs around 70 to 80. Here is the forecast for the Bismarck, Minden listening area. Today, patchy fog in the morning. Partly sunny. Highs in the mid-60s. Southeast winds 5 to 10 miles per hour, increasing to 15 to 20 miles per hour in the afternoon. Tonight, mostly cloudy. Lows in the lower 50s. Southeast winds 15 to 20 miles per hour with gusts up to 30 miles per hour. Wednesday, showers likely. A slight chance of thunderstorms in the morning, then a chance of thunderstorms in the afternoon. Highs in the mid-60s. Southeast winds 15 to 20 miles per hour with gusts up to 30 miles per hour. Chance of rain 70%. Wednesday night, mostly cloudy. Showers likely and a slight chance of thunderstorms in the evening. Lows in the lower 50s. South winds 5 to 15 miles per hour with gusts up to 25 miles per hour, becoming southwest around 5 miles per hour after midnight. Chance of rain 60%. Thursday, partly sunny in the morning then clearing. Highs in the mid-70s. West winds around 5 miles per hour, becoming southeast in the afternoon. Thursday night, increasing clouds. Lows in the lower 50s. Friday, mostly cloudy. A slight chance of showers in the morning, then a chance of showers in the afternoon. Highs in the lower 70s. Chance of rain 40%. Friday night, mostly cloudy.

miles per hour, increasing to 20 to 30 miles per hour. Mostly sunny early in the morning, then becoming sunny. Highs around 70. Tonight, windy. Southeast winds 20 to 30 miles per hour. Mostly cloudy. Lows in the lower 50s. For Eastern Lake Sakakawea, today, windy. Southeast winds 10 to 20 miles per hour, increasing to 20 to 30 miles per hour in the late morning and afternoon. Mostly sunny early in the morning, then becoming sunny. Highs in the upper 60s. Tonight, windy. Southeast winds 20 to 30 miles per hour. Mostly cloudy. Lows in the upper 40s. For Northern Lake Oahe, today, breezy. Southeast winds 10 to 20 miles per hour, increasing to 20 to 25 miles per hour in the afternoon. Patchy fog early in the morning. Partly cloudy early in the morning, then becoming partly sunny. Highs in the lower 60s. Tonight, windy. Southeast winds 20 to 30 miles per hour. Cloudy. Lows around 50. Here are the weather conditions at 9 a.m. Central Daylight Time. Bismarck, cloudy. Temperature 49 degrees, relative humidity 97%. Wind south at 12 miles an hour. Pressure 30.24 inches and steady. Mendon, fog was reported, visibility less than 1/4 of a mile. 48 degrees, relative humidity 100%. Wind south at 10 miles an hour. Hazen, fair. 52 degrees, relative humidity 93%. Wind south at 10 miles an hour. Harvey, fair. 48 degrees, relative humidity 100%. Wind southeast at 7 miles an hour. Minot, fair. 48 degrees, relative humidity 93%. Wind southeast at 8 miles an hour. Dickinson, fair. 50 degrees, relative humidity 93%. Elsewhere around North Dakota, it was 51 at Garrison. At Fargo, it was partly sunny, with a temperature of 49. At Jamestown, it was cloudy, with a temperature of 48. It was fair, with a temperature of 51 at Williston, 48 at Grand Forks, and 50 at Devil's Lake. In northern South Dakota, it was cloudy. It was 51 at Mobridge, and 53 at Aberdeen. In eastern Montana, it was fair. It was 56 at Miles City, 54 at Glendive, and 53 at Sydney. Once again, at Bismarck, the temperature was 49 degrees under cloudy skies. The Bismarck, North Dakota climate summary for yesterday, September 21, 2026. Yesterday's high temperature was 69 degrees. This high was 2 degrees below the normal high of 71. The record high is 93 degrees, which was last set in 1937. Yesterday's low temperature was 46 degrees. This low was 2 degrees above the normal low of 44. The record low is 20 degrees, which was set in 1878. No precipitation fell yesterday, which leaves the monthly total at 1.16 inches. The total precipitation for the year still stands at 10.33 inches. There were 7 heating degree days yesterday. The yearly total since July 1st is 65. There were no cooling degree days yesterday. The yearly total since January 1st is 781. The normal high temperature for today is 71 degrees, and the normal low is 43. The record high for today is 95, which occurred in 1936, and the record low is 20, which occurred in 1995. Sunrise today is at 7:30 a.m. and sunset is at 7:40 p.m. This is a special weather statement. Patchy fog across southwest and south-central North Dakota through the late morning. Patchy fog will reduce the visibility to 1/4 mile or less in parts of southwest and south-central North Dakota. Motorists should be prepared for rapidly changing visibilities and should use extra caution traveling. Use low-beam headlights and be extra cautious at intersections and railroad crossings. The fog is expected to dissipate by the late morning. The regional weather forecast from your National Weather Service office in Bismarck. Seasonable temperatures are favored through the weekend, with highs mostly in the 60s and 70s and lows in the 40s and 50s. There are medium to high chances for showers and a few thunderstorms on Wednesday. The detailed forecast for North Dakota, today, partly to mostly sunny,

breezy. Patchy morning fog, southwest and south central. Highs around 60 to 70. Tonight, increasing clouds. Breezy west and central. Lows in the mid-40s to lower 50s. Wednesday, mostly cloudy. Breezy central and east. Showers likely with a slight chance of thunderstorms. Highs in the lower 60s to lower 70s. Thursday, sunny northwest to partly sunny southeast. Lows in the mid-40s to lower 50s. Highs around 70 to 80. Here is the forecast for the Bismarck Minden listening area. Today, patchy fog in the morning. Partly sunny. Highs in the mid-60s. Southeast winds 5 to 10 miles per hour, increasing to 15 to 20 miles per hour in the afternoon. Tonight, mostly cloudy. Lows in the lower 50s. Southeast winds 15 to 20 miles per hour with gusts up to 30 miles per hour. Wednesday, showers likely. A slight chance of thunderstorms in the morning, then a chance of thunderstorms in the afternoon. Highs in the mid-60s. Southeast winds 15 to 20 miles per hour with gusts up to 30 miles per hour. Chance of rain 70%. Wednesday night, mostly cloudy. Showers likely and a slight chance of thunderstorms in the evening. Lows in the lower 50s. South winds 5 to 15 miles per hour with gusts up to 25 miles per hour, becoming southwest around 5 miles per hour after midnight. Chance of rain 60%. Thursday, partly sunny in the morning then clearing. Highs in the mid-70s. West winds around 5 miles per hour, becoming southeast in the afternoon. Thursday night, increasing clouds. Lows in the lower 50s. Friday, mostly cloudy. A slight chance of showers in the morning, then a chance of showers in the afternoon. Highs in the lower 70s. Chance of rain 40%. Friday night, mostly cloudy. A chance of showers in the evening. Lows in the mid-50s. Chance of rain 40%. Saturday, decreasing clouds. Highs in the lower 70s. Saturday night, increasing clouds. Lows in the lower 50s. Sunday, mostly sunny. Highs around 70. Sunday night, partly cloudy in the evening, then mostly cloudy with a chance of showers and a slight chance of thunderstorms after midnight. Lows in the lower 50s. Chance of rain 40%. Monday, mostly cloudy with a 50% chance of showers. Highs in the upper 60s. For Western Lake Sakakawea, today, windy. Southeast winds 10 to 15 miles per hour, increasing to 20 to 30 miles per hour. Mostly sunny early in the morning, then becoming sunny. Highs around 70. Tonight, windy. Southeast winds 20 to 30 miles per hour. Mostly cloudy. Lows in the lower 50s. For Eastern Lake Sakakawea, today, windy. Southeast winds 10 to 20 miles per hour, increasing to 20 to 30 miles per hour in the late morning and afternoon. Mostly sunny early in the morning, then becoming sunny. Highs in the upper 60s. Tonight, windy. Southeast winds 20 to 30 miles per hour. Mostly cloudy. Lows in the upper 40s. For Northern Lake Oahe, today, breezy. Southeast winds 10 to 20 miles per hour, increasing to 20 to 25 miles per hour in the afternoon. Patchy fog early in the morning. Partly cloudy early in the morning, then becoming partly sunny. Highs in the lower 60s. Tonight, windy. Southeast winds 20 to 30 miles per hour. Cloudy. Lows around 50. Here are the weather conditions at 9 a.m. Central Daylight Time. Bismarck, cloudy. Temperature 49 degrees, relative humidity 97%. Wind south at 12 miles an hour. Pressure 30.24 inches and steady. Minden, fog was reported, visibility less than 1/4 of a mile. 48 degrees, relative humidity 100%. Wind south at 10 miles an hour. Hazen, fair. 52 degrees, relative humidity 93%. Wind south at 10 miles an hour. Harvey, fair. 48 degrees, relative humidity 100%. Wind southeast at 7 miles an hour. Minot, fair.

48 degrees, relative humidity 93%. Wind southeast at 8 miles an hour. Dickinson, fair. 50 degrees, relative humidity 93%. Elsewhere around North Dakota, it was 51 at Garrison. At Fargo, it was partly sunny, with a temperature of 49. At Jamestown, it was cloudy, with a temperature of 48. It was fair, with a temperature of 51 at Williston, 48 at Grand Forks, and 50 at Devil's Lake. In northern South Dakota, it was cloudy. It was 51 at Mobridge, and 53 at Aberdeen. In eastern Montana, it was fair. It was 56 at Miles City, 54 at Glendive, and 53 at Sydney. Once again, at Bismarck, the temperature was 49 degrees under cloudy skies. The Bismarck, North Dakota climate summary for yesterday, September 21, 2026. Yesterday's high temperature was 69 degrees. This high was 2 degrees below the normal high of 71. The record high is 93 degrees, which was last set in 1937. Yesterday's low temperature was 46 degrees. This low was 2 degrees above the normal low of 44. The record low is 20 degrees, which was set in 1878. No precipitation fell yesterday, which leaves the monthly total at 1.16 inches. The total precipitation for the year still stands at 10.33 inches. There were 7 heating degree days yesterday. The yearly total since July 1st is 65. There were no cooling degree days yesterday. The yearly total since January 1st is 781. The normal high temperature for today is 71 degrees, and the normal low is 43. The record high for today is 95, which occurred in 1936, and the record low is 20, which occurred in 1995. Sunrise today is at 7:30 a.m. and sunset is at 7:40 p.m. This is NOAA Weather Radio Station WXL78 in Bismarck, North Dakota, operating on a frequency of 162.475 MHz. Providing weather information 24 hours a day from your National Weather Service office in Bismarck. This is a special weather statement. Patchy fog across southwest and south-central North Dakota through the late morning. Patchy fog will reduce the visibility to 1/4 mile or less in parts of southwest and south-central North Dakota. Motorists should be prepared for rapidly changing visibilities and should use extra caution traveling. Use low beam headlights and be extra cautious at intersections and railroad crossings. The fog is expected to dissipate by the late morning. The regional weather forecast from your National Weather Service office in Bismarck. Seasonable temperatures are favored through the weekend, with highs mostly in the 60s and 70s and lows in the 40s and 50s. There are medium to high chances for showers and a few thunderstorms on Wednesday. The detailed forecast for North Dakota, today, partly to mostly sunny. Breezy. Patchy morning fog, southwest and south-central. Highs around 60 to 70. Tonight, increasing clouds. Breezy west and central. Lows in the mid-40s to lower 50s. Wednesday, mostly cloudy. Breezy central and east. Showers likely with a slight chance of thunderstorms. Highs in the lower 60s to lower 70s. Thursday, sunny northwest to partly sunny southeast. Lows in the mid-40s to lower 50s. Highs around 70 to 80. Here is the forecast for the Bismarck, Minden listening area. Today, patchy fog in the morning. Partly sunny. Highs in the mid-60s. Southeast winds 5 to 10 miles per hour, increasing to 15 to 20 miles per hour in the afternoon. Tonight, mostly cloudy. Lows in the lower 50s. Southeast winds 15 to 20 miles per hour with gusts up to 30 miles per hour. Wednesday, showers likely. A slight chance of thunderstorms in the morning, then a chance of thunderstorms in the afternoon. Highs in the mid-60s. Southeast winds 15 to 20 miles per hour with gusts up to 30 miles per hour. Chance of rain 70%. Wednesday night, mostly cloudy. Showers likely and a slight chance of thunderstorms in the evening. Lows in the lower 50s. South winds 5 to 15 miles per hour with gusts up to 25 miles per hour, becoming southwest around 5 miles per hour after midnight. Chance of rain 60%. Thursday.

partly sunny in the morning, then clearing. Highs in the mid-70s. West winds around 5 miles per hour, becoming southeast in the afternoon. Thursday night, increasing clouds. Lows in the lower 50s. Friday, mostly cloudy. A slight chance of showers in the morning. Thursday night, increasing clouds. Lows in the lower 50s. Friday, mostly cloudy. A slight chance of showers in the morning, then a chance of showers in the afternoon. Highs in the lower 70s. Chance of rain 40%. Friday night, mostly cloudy. A chance of showers in the evening. Lows in the mid-50s. Chance of rain 40%. Saturday, decreasing clouds. Highs in the lower 70s. Saturday night, increasing clouds. Lows in the lower 50s. Sunday, mostly sunny. Highs around 70. Sunday night, partly cloudy in the evening, then mostly cloudy with a chance of showers and a slight chance of thunderstorms after midnight. Lows in the lower 50s. Chance of rain 40%. Monday, mostly cloudy with a 50% chance of showers. Highs in the upper 60s. For Western Lake Sakakawea, today, windy. Southeast winds 10 to 20 miles per hour, increasing to 20 to 30 miles per hour in the late morning and afternoon. Mostly sunny. Highs around 70. Tonight, windy. Southeast winds 20 to 30 miles per hour. Mostly cloudy. Lows in the lower 50s. For Eastern Lake Sakakawea, today, windy. Southeast winds 10 to 20 miles per hour with gusts to around 35 miles per hour, increasing to 20 to 30 miles per hour in the afternoon. Mostly sunny. Highs in the upper 60s. Tonight, windy. Southeast winds 20 to 30 miles per hour. Mostly cloudy. Lows in the upper 40s. For Northern Lake Oahe, today, breezy. Southeast winds 10 to 20 miles per hour, increasing to 20 to 25 miles per hour in the afternoon. Patchy fog in the morning. Mostly cloudy. Highs in the lower 60s. Tonight, windy. Southeast winds 20 to 30 miles per hour. Cloudy. Lows around 50. Here are the weather conditions at 9 a.m. Central Daylight Time. Bismarck, cloudy. Temperature 49 degrees, relative humidity 97%. Wind south at 12 miles an hour. Pressure 30.24 inches and steady. Mendan, fog was reported, visibility less than 1/4 of a mile. 48 degrees, relative humidity 100%. Wind south at 10 miles an hour. Hazen, fair. 52 degrees, relative humidity 93%. Wind south at 10 miles an hour. Harvey, fair. 48 degrees, relative humidity 100%. Wind southeast at 7 miles an hour. Minot, fair. 48 degrees, relative humidity 93%. Wind southeast at 8 miles an hour. Dickinson, fair. 50 degrees, relative humidity 93%. Elsewhere around North Dakota, it was 51 at Garrison. At Fargo, it was partly sunny, with a temperature of 49. At Jamestown, it was cloudy, with a temperature of 48. It was fair, with a temperature of 51 at Williston, 48 at Grand Forks, and 50 at Devil's Lake. In northern South Dakota, it was cloudy. It was 51 at Mobridge, and 53 at Aberdeen. In eastern Montana, it was fair. It was 56 at Miles City, 54 at Glendive, and 53 at Sydney. Once again, at Bismarck, the temperature was 49 degrees under cloudy skies. This is a special weather statement. Patchy fog across southwest and south-central North Dakota through the late morning. Patchy fog will reduce the visibility to 1/4 mile or less in parts of southwest and south-central North Dakota. Motorists should be prepared for rapidly changing visibilities and should use extra caution traveling. Use low beam headlights and be extra cautious at intersections and railroad crossings. The fog is expected to dissipate by the late morning. The regional weather forecast from your National Weather Service office in Bismarck. Seasonable temperatures are favored through the weekend, with highs mostly in the 60s and 70s and lows in the 40s and 50s.

There are medium to high chances for showers and a few thunderstorms on Wednesday. The detailed forecast for North Dakota. Today, partly to mostly sunny. Breezy. Patchy morning fog, southwest and south central. Highs around 60 to 70. Tonight, increasing clouds. Breezy west and central. Lows in the mid-40s to lower 50s. Wednesday, mostly cloudy. Breezy central and east. Showers likely with a slight chance of thunderstorms. Highs in the lower 60s to lower 70s. Thursday, sunny northwest to partly sunny southeast. Lows in the mid-40s to lower 50s. Highs around 70 to 80. Here is the forecast for the Bismarck Minden listening area. Rest of today, patchy fog early in the morning. Partly sunny. Highs in the mid-60s. Southeast winds 10 to 20 miles per hour. Tonight, mostly cloudy. Lows in the lower 50s. Southeast winds 15 to 20 miles per hour with gusts up to 30 miles per hour. Wednesday, showers likely. A slight chance of thunderstorms in the morning, then a chance of thunderstorms in the afternoon. Highs in the mid-60s. Southeast winds 15 to 20 miles per hour with gusts up to 30 miles per hour. Chance of rain 70%. Wednesday night, mostly cloudy. Showers likely and a slight chance of thunderstorms in the evening. Lows in the lower 50s. South winds 5 to 15 miles per hour with gusts up to 25 miles per hour, becoming southwest around 5 miles per hour after midnight. Chance of rain 60%. Thursday, partly sunny in the morning then clearing. Highs in the mid-70s. West winds around 5 miles per hour, becoming southeast in the afternoon. Thursday night, increasing clouds. Lows in the lower 50s. Friday, mostly cloudy. A slight chance of showers in the morning, then a chance of showers in the afternoon. Highs in the lower 70s. Chance of rain 40%. Friday night, mostly cloudy. A chance of showers in the evening. Lows in the mid-50s. Chance of rain 40%. Saturday, decreasing clouds. Highs in the lower 70s. Saturday night, increasing clouds. Lows in the lower 50s. Sunday, mostly sunny. Highs around 70. Sunday night, partly cloudy in the evening, then mostly cloudy with a chance of showers and a slight chance of thunderstorms after midnight. Lows in the lower 50s. Chance of rain 40%. Monday, mostly cloudy with a 50% chance of showers. Highs in the upper 60s. For Western Lake Sakakawea, today, windy. Southeast winds 10 to 20 miles per hour, increasing to 20 to 30 miles per hour in the late morning and afternoon. Mostly sunny. Highs around 70. Tonight, windy. Southeast winds 20 to 30 miles per hour. Mostly cloudy. Lows in the lower 50s. For Eastern Lake Sakakawea, today, windy. Southeast winds 10 to 20 miles per hour with gusts to around 35 miles per hour, increasing to 20 to 30 miles per hour in the afternoon. Mostly sunny. Highs in the upper 60s. Tonight, windy. Southeast winds 20 to 30 miles per hour. Mostly cloudy. Lows in the upper 40s. For Northern Lake Oahe, today, breezy. Southeast winds 10 to 20 miles per hour, increasing to 20 to 25 miles per hour in the afternoon. Patchy fog in the morning. Mostly cloudy. Highs in the lower 60s. Tonight, windy. Southeast winds 20 to 30 miles per hour. Cloudy. Lows around 50. Here are the weather conditions at 9 a.m. Central Daylight Time. Bismarck, cloudy. Temperature 49 degrees, relative humidity 97%. Wind south at 12 miles an hour. Pressure 30.24 inches and steady. Minden, fog was reported, visibility less than 1/4 of a mile. 48 degrees, relative humidity 100%. Wind south at 10 miles an hour. Hazen, fair. 52 degrees, relative humidity 93%. Wind south at 10 miles an hour. Harvey, fair. 48 degrees, relative humidity 100%.

Wind southeast at 7 miles an hour. Minot, fair. 48 degrees, relative humidity 93%. Wind southeast at 8 miles an hour. Dickinson, fair. 50 degrees, relative humidity 93%. Elsewhere around North Dakota, it was 51 at Garrison. At Fargo, it was partly sunny, with a temperature of 49. At Jamestown, it was cloudy, with a temperature of 48. It was fair, with a temperature of 51 at Williston, 48 at Grand Forks, and 50 at Devil's Lake. In northern South Dakota, it was cloudy. It was 51 at Mobridge, and 53 at Aberdeen. In eastern Montana, it was fair. It was 56 at Miles City, 54 at Glendive, and 53 at Sydney. Once again, at Bismarck, the temperature was 49 degrees under cloudy skies. This is a special weather statement. Patchy fog across southwest and south-central North Dakota through the late morning. Patchy fog will reduce the visibility to 1/4 mile or less in parts of southwest and south-central North Dakota. Motorists should be prepared for rapidly changing visibilities and should use extra caution traveling. Use low-beam headlights and be extra cautious at intersections and railroad crossings. The fog is expected to dissipate by the late morning. The regional weather forecast from your National Weather Service office in Bismarck. Seasonable temperatures are favored through the weekend, with highs mostly in the 60s and 70s and lows in the 40s and 50s. There are medium to high chances for showers and a few thunderstorms on Wednesday. The detailed forecast for North Dakota, today, partly to mostly sunny. Breezy. Patchy morning fog, southwest and south-central. Highs around 60 to 70. Tonight, increasing clouds. Breezy west and central. Lows in the mid-40s to lower 50s. Wednesday, mostly cloudy. Breezy central and east. Showers likely with a slight chance of thunderstorms. Highs in the lower 60s to lower 70s. Thursday, sunny northwest to partly sunny southeast. Lows in the mid-40s to lower 50s. Highs around 70 to 80. Here is the forecast for the Bismarck, Minden listening area. Rest of today, patchy fog early in the morning. Partly sunny. Highs in the mid-60s. Southeast winds 10 to 20 miles per hour. Tonight, mostly cloudy. Lows in the lower 50s. Southeast winds 15 to 20 miles per hour with gusts up to 30 miles per hour. Wednesday, showers likely. A slight chance of thunderstorms in the morning, then a chance of thunderstorms in the afternoon. Highs in the mid-60s. Southeast winds 15 to 20 miles per hour with gusts up to 30 miles per hour. Chance of rain 70%. Wednesday night, mostly cloudy. Showers likely and a slight chance of thunderstorms in the evening. Lows in the lower 50s. South winds 5 to 15 miles per hour with gusts up to 25 miles per hour, becoming southwest around 5 miles per hour after midnight. Chance of rain 60%. Thursday, partly sunny in the morning then clearing. Highs in the mid-70s. West winds around 5 miles per hour, becoming southeast in the afternoon. Thursday night, increasing clouds. Lows in the lower 50s. Friday, mostly cloudy. A slight chance of showers in the morning, then a chance of showers in the afternoon. Highs in the lower 70s. Chance of rain 40%. Friday night, mostly cloudy. A chance of showers in the evening. Lows in the mid-50s. Chance of rain 40%. Saturday, decreasing clouds. Highs in the lower 70s. Saturday night, increasing clouds. Lows in the lower 50s. Sunday, mostly sunny. Highs around 70. Sunday night, partly cloudy in the evening, then mostly cloudy with a chance of showers and a slight chance of thunderstorms after midnight. Lows in the lower 50s. Chance of rain 40%. Monday, mostly cloudy with a 50% chance of showers. Highs in the upper 60s. For Western Lake Sakakawea, today, windy. Southeast winds 10 to 20 miles per hour, increasing to 20 to 30 miles per hour in the late morning and afternoon. Mostly sunny. Highs around 70. Tonight, windy.
northeast winds 20 to 30 miles per hour. Mostly cloudy. Lows in the lower 50s. For eastern Lake Sakakawea, today, windy. Southeast winds 10 to 20 miles per hour with gusts to around 35 miles per hour, increasing to 20 to 30 miles per hour in the afternoon. Mostly sunny. Highs in the upper 60s. Tonight, windy. Southeast winds 20 to 30 miles per hour. Mostly cloudy. Lows in the upper 40s. For northern Lake Oahe, today, breezy. Southeast winds 10 to 20 miles per hour, increasing to 20 to 25 miles per hour in the afternoon. Patchy fog in the morning. Mostly cloudy. Highs in the lower 60s. Tonight, windy. Southeast winds 20 to 30 miles per hour. Cloudy. Lows around 50. Here are the weather conditions at 9 a.m. Central Daylight Time. Bismarck, cloudy. Temperature 49 degrees, relative humidity 97%. Wind south at 12 miles an hour. Pressure 30.24 inches and steady. Mendham, fog was reported, visibility less than 1/4 of a mile. 48 degrees, relative humidity 100%. Wind south at 10 miles an hour. Hazen, fair. 52 degrees, relative humidity 93%. Wind south at 10 miles an hour. Harvey, fair. 48 degrees, relative humidity 100%. Wind southeast at 7 miles an hour. Minot, fair. 48 degrees, relative humidity 93%. Wind southeast at 8 miles an hour. Dickinson, fair. 50 degrees, relative humidity 93%. Elsewhere around North Dakota, it was 51 at Garrison. At Fargo, it was partly sunny, with a temperature of 49. At Jamestown, it was cloudy, with a temperature of 48. It was fair, with a temperature of 51 at Williston, 48 at Grand Forks, and 50 at Devil's Lake. In northern South Dakota, it was cloudy. It was 51 at Mobridge, and 53 at Aberdeen. In eastern Montana, it was fair. It was 56 at Miles City, 54 at Glendive, and 53 at Sydney. Once again, at Bismarck, the temperature was 49 degrees under cloudy skies. This is a special weather statement. Patchy fog across southwest and south-central North Dakota through the late morning. Patchy fog will reduce the visibility to 1/4 mile or less in parts of southwest and south-central North Dakota. Motorists should be prepared for rapidly changing visibilities and should use extra caution traveling. Use low beam headlights and be extra cautious at intersections and railroad crossings. The fog is expected to dissipate by the late morning. The regional weather forecast from your National Weather Service office in Bismarck. Seasonable temperatures are favored through the weekend, with highs mostly in the 60s and 70s and lows in the 40s and 50s. There are medium to high chances for showers and a few thunderstorms on Wednesday. The detailed forecast for North Dakota, today, partly to mostly sunny. Breezy. Patchy morning fog, southwest and south central. Highs around 60 to 70. Tonight, increasing clouds. Breezy west and central. Lows in the mid-40s to lower 50s. Wednesday, mostly cloudy. Breezy central and east. Showers likely with a slight chance of thunderstorms. Highs in the lower 60s to lower 70s. Thursday, sunny northwest to partly sunny southeast. Lows in the mid-40s to lower 50s. Highs around 70 to 80. Here is the forecast for the Bismarck-Mendham listening area. Rest of today, patchy fog early in the morning. Partly sunny. Highs in the mid-60s. Southeast winds 10 to 20 miles per hour. Tonight, mostly cloudy. Lows in the lower 50s. Southeast winds 15 to 20 miles per hour with gusts up to 30 miles per hour. Wednesday, showers likely. A slight chance of thunderstorms in the morning, then a chance of thunderstorms in the afternoon. Highs in the mid-60s. Southeast winds 15 to 20 miles per hour with gusts up to 30 miles per hour. Chance of rain 70%. Wednesday night, mostly cloudy. Showers likely and a slight chance of thunderstorms in the evening. Lows in the lower

50s. South winds 5 to 15 miles per hour with gusts up to 25 miles per hour, becoming southwest around 5 miles per hour after midnight. Chance of rain 60%. Thursday, partly sunny in the morning then clearing. Highs in the mid-70s. West winds around 5 miles per hour, becoming southeast in the afternoon. Thursday night, increasing clouds. Lows in the lower 50s. Friday, mostly cloudy. A slight chance of showers in the morning, then a chance of showers in the afternoon. Highs in the lower 70s. Chance of rain 40%. Friday night, mostly cloudy. A chance of showers in the evening. Lows in the mid-50s. Chance of rain 40%. Saturday, decreasing clouds. Highs in the lower 70s. Saturday night, increasing clouds. Lows in the lower 50s. Sunday, mostly sunny. Highs around 70. Sunday night, partly cloudy in the evening, then mostly cloudy with a chance of showers and a slight chance of thunderstorms after midnight. Lows in the lower 50s. Chance of rain 40%. Monday, mostly cloudy with a 50% chance of showers. Highs in the upper 60s. For Western Lake Sakakawea, today, windy. Southeast winds 10 to 20 miles per hour, increasing to 20 to 30 miles per hour in the late morning and afternoon. Mostly sunny. Highs around 70. Tonight, windy. Southeast winds 20 to 30 miles per hour. Mostly cloudy. Lows in the lower 50s. For Eastern Lake Sakakawea, today, windy. Southeast winds 10 to 20 miles per hour with gusts to around 35 miles per hour, increasing to 20 to 30 miles per hour in the afternoon. Mostly sunny. Highs in the upper 60s. Tonight, windy. Southeast winds 20 to 30 miles per hour. Mostly cloudy. Lows in the upper 40s. For Northern Lake Oahe, today, breezy. Southeast winds 10 to 20 miles per hour, increasing to 20 to 25 miles per hour in the afternoon. Patchy fog in the morning. Mostly cloudy. Highs in the lower 60s. Tonight, windy. Southeast winds 20 to 30 miles per hour. Cloudy. Lows around 50. Here are the weather conditions at 9 a.m. Central Daylight Time. Bismarck, cloudy. Temperature 49 degrees, relative humidity 97%. Wind south at 12 miles an hour. Pressure 30.24 inches and steady. Mendon, fog was reported, visibility less than 1/4 of a mile. 48 degrees, relative humidity 100%. Wind south at 10 miles an hour. Hazen, fair. 52 degrees, relative humidity 93%. Wind south at 10 miles an hour. Harvey, fair. 48 degrees, relative humidity 100%. Wind southeast at 7 miles an hour. Minot, fair. 48 degrees, relative humidity 93%. Wind southeast at 8 miles an hour. Dickinson, fair. 50 degrees, relative humidity 93%. Elsewhere around North Dakota, it was 51 at Garrison. At Fargo, it was partly sunny, with a temperature of 49. At Jamestown, it was cloudy, with a temperature of 48. It was fair, with a temperature of 51 at Williston, 48 at Grand Forks, and 50 at Devil's Lake. In northern South Dakota, it was cloudy. It was 51 at Mobridge, and 53 at Aberdeen. In eastern Montana, it was fair. It was 56 at Miles City, 54 at Glendive, and 53 at Sydney. Once again, at Bismarck, the temperature was 49 degrees under cloudy skies. This is a special weather statement. Patchy fog across southwest and south-central North Dakota through the late morning. Patchy fog will reduce the visibility to 1/4 mile or less in parts of southwest and south-central North Dakota. Motorists should be prepared for rapidly changing visibilities and should use extra caution traveling. Use low beam headlights and be extra cautious at intersections and railroad crossings. The fog is expected to dissipate by the late morning. The regional weather forecast from your National Weather Service office in Bismarck. Seasonable temperatures are favored through the weekend, with highs mostly in the 60s.

70s and lows in the 40s and 50s. There are medium to high chances for showers and a few thunderstorms on Wednesday. The detailed forecast for North Dakota, today, partly to mostly sunny. Breezy. Patchy morning fog, southwest and south central. Highs around 60 to 70. Tonight, increasing clouds. Breezy west and central. Lows in the mid-40s to lower 50s. Wednesday, mostly cloudy. Breezy central and east. Showers likely with a slight chance of thunderstorms. Highs in the lower 60s to lower 70s. Thursday, sunny northwest to partly sunny southeast. Lows in the mid-40s to lower 50s. Highs around 70 to 80. Here is the forecast for the Bismarck Minden listening area. Rest of today, patchy fog early in the morning. Partly sunny. Highs in the mid-60s. Southeast winds 10 to 20 miles per hour. Tonight, mostly cloudy. Lows in the lower 50s. Southeast winds 15 to 20 miles per hour with gusts up to 30 miles per hour. Wednesday, showers likely. A slight chance of thunderstorms in the morning, then a chance of thunderstorms in the afternoon. Highs in the mid-60s. Southeast winds 15 to 20 miles per hour with gusts up to 30 miles per hour. Chance of rain 70%. Wednesday night, mostly cloudy. Showers likely and a slight chance of thunderstorms in the evening. Lows in the lower 50s. South winds 5 to 15 miles per hour with gusts up to 25 miles per hour, becoming southwest around 5 miles per hour after midnight. Chance of rain 60%. Thursday, partly sunny in the morning then clearing. Highs in the mid-70s. West winds around 5 miles per hour, becoming southeast in the afternoon. Thursday night, increasing clouds. Lows in the lower 50s. Friday, mostly cloudy. A slight chance of showers in the morning, then a chance of showers in the afternoon. Highs in the lower 70s. Chance of rain 40%. Friday night, mostly cloudy. A chance of showers in the evening. Lows in the mid-50s. Chance of rain 40%. Saturday, decreasing clouds. Highs in the lower 70s. Saturday night, increasing clouds. Lows in the lower 50s. Sunday, mostly sunny. Highs around 70. Sunday night, partly cloudy in the evening, then mostly cloudy with a chance of showers and a slight chance of thunderstorms after midnight. Lows in the lower 50s. Chance of rain 40%. Monday, mostly cloudy with a 50% chance of showers. Highs in the upper 60s. 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Providing weather information 24 hours a day from your National Weather Service office in Bismarck. For Western Lake Sakakawea, today, windy. Southeast winds 10 to 20 miles per hour, increasing to 20 to 30 miles per hour in the late morning and afternoon. Mostly sunny. Highs around 70. Tonight, windy. Southeast winds 20 to 30 miles per hour. Mostly cloudy. Lows in the lower 50s. For Eastern Lake Sakakawea, today, windy. Southeast winds 10 to 20 miles per hour with gusts to around 35 miles per hour, increasing to 20 to 30 miles per hour in the afternoon. Mostly sunny. Highs in the upper 60s. Tonight, windy. Southeast winds 20 to 30 miles per hour. Mostly cloudy. Lows in the upper 40s. For Northern Lake Oahe, today, breezy. Southeast winds 10 to 20 miles per hour, increasing to 20 to 25 miles per hour in the afternoon. Patchy fog in the morning. Mostly cloudy. Highs in the lower 60s. Tonight, windy. Southeast winds 20 to 30 miles per hour. Cloudy. Lows around 50. Here are the weather conditions at 10 a.m. Central Daylight Time. Bismarck, cloudy. Temperature 49 degrees, relative humidity 97%. Wind southeast at 15 miles an hour. Pressure 30.25 inches and rising. Minden, drizzle was falling, visibility 1/4 of a mile. 48 degrees, relative

humidity 100%. Wind south at 13 miles an hour, gusting to 20. Hazel, cloudy. 54 degrees, relative humidity 87%. Wind south at 13 miles an hour. Harvey, sunny. 54 degrees, relative humidity 94%. Wind southeast at 10 miles an hour. Minot, sunny. 55 degrees, relative humidity 83%. Wind southeast at 8 miles an hour. Dickinson, sunny. 55 degrees, relative humidity 80%. Wind south at 21 miles an hour, gusting to 30. Elsewhere around North Dakota, it was 52 at Garrison. At Williston, it was sunny, with a temperature of 54. It was mostly sunny, with a temperature of 55 at Fargo, 53 at Grand Forks, and 53 at Devil's Lake. At Jamestown, it was cloudy, with a temperature of 52. In northern South Dakota, it was cloudy. It was 52 at Mobridge, and 56 at Aberdeen. In eastern Montana, it was sunny, with a temperature of 59 at Miles City, and 59 at Sydney. At Glendive, it was partly sunny, with a temperature of 57. Once again, at Bismarck, the temperature was 49 degrees under cloudy skies. The regional weather forecast from your National Weather Service office in Bismarck. Seasonable temperatures are favored through the weekend, with highs mostly in the 60s and 70s and lows in the 40s and 50s. There are medium to high chances for showers and a few thunderstorms on Wednesday. The detailed forecast for North Dakota, today, partly to mostly sunny. Breezy. Patchy morning fog, southwest and south central. Highs around 60 to 70. Tonight, increasing clouds. Breezy west and central. Lows in the mid-40s to lower 50s. Wednesday, mostly cloudy. Breezy central and east. Showers likely with a slight chance of thunderstorms. Highs in the lower 60s to lower 70s. Thursday, sunny northwest to partly sunny southeast. Lows in the mid-40s to lower 50s. Highs around 70 to 80. Here is the forecast for the Bismarck Minden listening area. Rest of today, patchy fog early in the morning. Partly sunny. Highs in the mid-60s. Southeast winds 10 to 20 miles per hour. Tonight, mostly cloudy. Lows in the lower 50s. Southeast winds 15 to 20 miles per hour with gusts up to 30 miles per hour. Wednesday, showers likely. A slight chance of thunderstorms in the morning, then a chance of thunderstorms in the afternoon. Highs in the mid-60s. Southeast winds 15 to 20 miles per hour with gusts up to 30 miles per hour. Chance of rain 70%. Wednesday night, mostly cloudy. Showers likely and a slight chance of thunderstorms in the evening. Lows in the lower 50s. South winds 5 to 15 miles per hour with gusts up to 25 miles per hour, becoming southwest around 5 miles per hour after midnight. Chance of rain 60%. Thursday, partly sunny in the morning then clearing. Highs in the mid-70s. West winds around 5 miles per hour, becoming southeast in the afternoon. Thursday night, increasing clouds. Lows in the lower 50s. Friday, mostly cloudy. A slight chance of showers in the morning, then a chance of showers in the afternoon. Highs in the lower 70s. Chance of rain 40%. Friday night, mostly cloudy. A chance of showers in the evening. Lows in the mid-50s. Chance of rain 40%. Saturday, decreasing clouds. Highs in the lower 70s. Saturday night, increasing clouds. Lows in the lower 50s. Sunday, mostly sunny. Highs around 70. Sunday night, partly cloudy in the evening, then mostly cloudy with a chance of showers and a slight chance of thunderstorms after midnight. Lows in the lower 50s. Chance of rain 40%. Monday, mostly cloudy with a 50% chance of showers. Highs in the upper 60s. For Western Lake Sakakawea, today, windy. Southeast winds 10 to 20 miles per hour, increasing to 20 to 30 miles per hour in the late morning and afternoon. Mostly sunny. Highs around 70. Tonight, windy. Southeast winds 20 to 30 miles
per hour. Mostly cloudy. Lows in the lower 50s. For eastern Lake Sakakawea, today, windy. Southeast winds 10 to 20 miles per hour with gusts to around 35 miles per hour, increasing to 20 to 30 miles per hour in the afternoon. Mostly sunny. Highs in the upper 60s. Tonight, windy. Southeast winds 20 to 30 miles per hour. Mostly cloudy. Lows in the upper 40s. For northern Lake Oahe, today, breezy. Southeast winds 10 to 20 miles per hour, increasing to 20 to 25 miles per hour in the afternoon. Patchy fog in the morning. Mostly cloudy. Highs in the lower 60s. Tonight, windy. Southeast winds 20 to 30 miles per hour. Cloudy. Lows around 50. Here are the weather conditions at 10 a.m. Central Daylight Time. Bismarck, cloudy. Temperature 49 degrees, relative humidity 97%. Wind southeast at 15 miles an hour. Pressure 30.25 inches and rising. Mendham, drizzle was falling, visibility 1/4 of a mile. 48 degrees, relative humidity 100%. Wind south at 13 miles an hour, gusting to 20. Hazen, cloudy. 54 degrees, relative humidity 87%. Wind south at 13 miles an hour. Harvey, sunny. 54 degrees, relative humidity 94%. Wind southeast at 10 miles an hour. Minot, sunny. 55 degrees, relative humidity 83%. Wind southeast at 8 miles an hour. Dickinson, sunny. 55 degrees, relative humidity 80%. Wind south at 21 miles an hour, gusting to 30. Elsewhere around North Dakota, it was 52 at Garrison. At Williston, it was sunny, with a temperature of 54. It was mostly sunny, with a temperature of 55 at Fargo, 53 at Grand Forks, and 53 at Devil's Lake. At Jamestown, it was cloudy, with a temperature of 52. In northern South Dakota, it was cloudy. It was 52 at Mobridge, and 56 at Aberdeen. In eastern Montana, it was sunny, with a temperature of 59 at Miles City, and 59 at Sydney. At Glendive, it was partly sunny, with a temperature of 57. Once again, at Bismarck, the temperature was 49 degrees under cloudy skies. Here are the weather conditions at 10 a.m. Central Daylight Time. Bismarck, cloudy. Temperature 49 degrees, relative humidity 97%. Wind southeast at 15 miles an hour. Pressure 30.25 inches and rising. Mendham, drizzle was falling, visibility 1/4 of a mile. 48 degrees, relative humidity 100%. Wind south at 13 miles an hour, gusting to 20. Hazen, cloudy. 54 degrees, relative humidity 87%. Wind south at 13 miles an hour. Harvey, sunny. 54 degrees, relative humidity 94%. Wind southeast at 10 miles an hour. Minot, sunny. 55 degrees, relative humidity 83%. Wind southeast at 8 miles an hour. Dickinson, sunny. 55 degrees, relative humidity 80%. Wind south at 21 miles an hour, gusting to 30. Elsewhere around North Dakota, it was 52 at Garrison. At Williston, it was sunny, with a temperature of 54. It was mostly sunny, with a temperature of 55 at Fargo, 53 at Grand Forks, and 53 at Devil's Lake. At Jamestown, it was cloudy, with a temperature of 53. In northern South Dakota, it was cloudy. It was 52 at Mobridge, and 56 at Aberdeen. In eastern Montana, it was sunny, with a temperature of 59 at Miles City, and 59 at Sydney. At Glendive, it was partly sunny, with a temperature of 57. Once again, at Bismarck, the temperature was 49 degrees under cloudy skies. The regional weather forecast from your National Weather Service office in Bismarck. Seasonable temperatures are favored through the weekend, with highs mostly in the 60s and 70s and lows in the 40s and 50s. There are medium to high chances for showers and a few thunderstorms on Wednesday. The detailed forecast for North Dakota, today, partly to mostly sunny,

Easy. Patchy morning fog, southwest and south central. Highs around 60 to 70. Tonight, increasing clouds. Breezy west and central. Lows in the mid-40s to lower 50s. Wednesday, mostly cloudy. Breezy central and east. Showers likely with a slight chance of thunderstorms. Highs in the lower 60s to lower 70s. Thursday, sunny northwest to partly sunny southeast. Lows in the mid-40s to lower 50s. Highs around 70 to 80. Here is the forecast for the Bismarck Minden listening area. Rest of today, patchy fog early in the morning. Partly sunny. Highs in the mid-60s. Southeast winds 10 to 20 miles per hour. Tonight, mostly cloudy. Lows in the lower 50s. Southeast winds 15 to 20 miles per hour with gusts up to 30 miles per hour. Wednesday, showers likely. A slight chance of thunderstorms in the morning, then a chance of thunderstorms in the afternoon. Highs in the mid-60s. Southeast winds 15 to 20 miles per hour with gusts up to 30 miles per hour. Chance of rain 70%. Wednesday night, mostly cloudy. Showers likely and a slight chance of thunderstorms in the evening. Lows in the lower 50s. South winds 5 to 15 miles per hour with gusts up to 25 miles per hour. Becoming southwest around 5 miles per hour after midnight. Chance of rain 60%. Thursday, partly sunny in the morning then clearing. Highs in the mid-70s. West winds around 5 miles per hour, becoming southeast in the afternoon. Thursday night, increasing clouds. Lows in the lower 50s. Friday, mostly cloudy. A slight chance of showers in the morning, then a chance of showers in the afternoon. Highs in the lower 70s. Chance of rain 40%. Friday night, mostly cloudy. A chance of showers in the evening. Lows in the mid-50s. Chance of rain 40%. Saturday, decreasing clouds. Highs in the lower 70s. Saturday night, increasing clouds. Lows in the lower 50s. Sunday, mostly sunny. Highs around 70. Sunday night, partly cloudy in the evening, then mostly cloudy with a chance of showers and a slight chance of thunderstorms after midnight. Lows in the lower 50s. Chance of rain 40%. Monday, mostly cloudy with a 50% chance of showers. Highs in the upper 60s. For Western Lake Sakakawea, today, windy. Southeast winds 10 to 20 miles per hour increasing to 20 to 30 miles per hour in the late morning and afternoon. Mostly sunny. Highs around 70. Tonight, windy. Southeast winds 20 to 30 miles per hour. Mostly cloudy. Lows in the lower 50s. For Eastern Lake Sakakawea, today, windy. Southeast winds 10 to 20 miles per hour with gusts to around 35 miles per hour increasing to 20 to 30 miles per hour in the afternoon. Mostly sunny. Highs in the upper 60s. Tonight, windy. Southeast winds 20 to 30 miles per hour. Mostly cloudy. Lows in the upper 40s. For Northern Lake Oahe, today, breezy. Southeast winds 10 to 20 miles per hour increasing to 20 to 25 miles per hour in the afternoon. Patchy fog in the morning. Mostly cloudy. Highs in the lower 60s. Tonight, windy. Southeast winds 20 to 30 miles per hour. Cloudy. Lows around 50. Here are the weather conditions at 10 a.m. Central Daylight Time. Bismarck, cloudy. Temperature 49 degrees, relative humidity 97%. Wind southeast at 15 miles an hour. Pressure 30.25 inches and rising. Minden, drizzle was falling, visibility 1/4 mile. 48 degrees, relative humidity 100%. Wind south at 13 miles an hour, gusting to 20. Hazen, cloudy. 54 degrees, relative humidity 87%. Wind south at 13 miles an hour. Harvey, sunny. 54 degrees, relative humidity 94%. Wind southeast at 10 miles an hour. Minot, sunny. 55 degrees, relative humidity 83%.

Zeppelin dive, it was partly sunny, with a temperature of 57. Once again, at Bismarck, the temperature was 49 degrees under cloudy skies. The regional weather forecast from your National Weather Service office in Bismarck. Seasonable temperatures are favored through the weekend, with highs mostly in the 60s and 70s and lows in the 40s and 50s. There are medium to high chances for showers and a few thunderstorms on Wednesday. The detailed forecast for North Dakota, today, partly to mostly sunny. Breezy. Patchy morning fog, southwest and south central. Highs around 60 to 70. Tonight, increasing clouds. Breezy west and central. Lows in the mid-40s to lower 50s. Wednesday, mostly cloudy. Breezy central and east. Showers likely with a slight chance of thunderstorms. Highs in the lower 60s to lower 70s. Thursday, sunny northwest to partly sunny southeast. Lows in the mid-40s to lower 50s. Highs around 70 to 80. Here is the forecast for the Bismarck Minden listening area. Rest of today, patchy fog early in the morning. Partly sunny. Highs in the mid-60s. Southeast winds 10 to 20 miles per hour. Tonight, mostly cloudy. Lows in the lower 50s. Southeast winds 15 to 20 miles per hour with gusts up to 30 miles per hour. Wednesday, showers likely. A slight chance of thunderstorms in the morning, then a chance of thunderstorms in the afternoon. Highs in the mid-60s. Southeast winds 15 to 20 miles per hour with gusts up to 30 miles per hour. Chance of rain 70%. Wednesday night, mostly cloudy. Showers likely and a slight chance of thunderstorms in the evening. Lows in the lower 50s. South winds 5 to 15 miles per hour with gusts up to 25 miles per hour, becoming southwest around 5 miles per hour after midnight. Chance of rain 60%. Thursday, partly sunny in the morning then clearing. Highs in the mid-70s. West winds around 5 miles per hour, becoming southeast in the afternoon. Thursday night, increasing clouds. Lows in the lower 50s. Friday, mostly cloudy. A slight chance of showers in the morning, then a chance of showers in the afternoon. Highs in the lower 70s. Chance of rain 40%. Friday night, mostly cloudy. A chance of showers in the evening. Lows in the mid-50s. Chance of rain 40%. Saturday, decreasing clouds. Highs in the lower 70s. Saturday night, increasing clouds. Lows in the lower 50s. Sunday, mostly sunny. Highs around 70. Sunday night, partly cloudy in the evening, then mostly cloudy with a chance of showers and a slight chance of thunderstorms after midnight. Lows in the lower 50s. Chance of rain 40%. Monday, mostly cloudy with a 50% chance of showers. Highs in the upper 60s. For Western Lake Sakakawea, today, windy. Southeast winds 10 to 20 miles per hour increasing to 20 to 30 miles per hour in the late morning and afternoon. Mostly sunny. Highs around 70. Tonight, windy. Southeast winds 20 to 30 miles per hour. Mostly cloudy. Lows in the lower 50s. For Eastern Lake Sakakawea, today, windy. Southeast winds 10 to 20 miles per hour with gusts to around 35 miles per hour increasing to 20 to 30 miles per hour in the afternoon. Mostly sunny. Highs in the upper 60s. Tonight, windy. Southeast winds 20 to 30 miles per hour. Mostly cloudy. Lows in the upper 40s. For Northern Lake Oahe, today, breezy. Southeast winds 10 to 20 miles per hour increasing to 20 to 25 miles per hour in the afternoon. Patchy fog in the morning. Mostly cloudy. Highs in the lower 60s. Tonight, windy. Southeast winds 20 to 30 miles per hour. Cloudy. Lows around 50. Here are the weather conditions at 10 a.m. Central Daylight Time. Bismarck, cloudy. Temperature 49 degrees, relative humidity 97%. Wind southeast at 15 miles an hour. Pressure 30.25 inches and rising. Minden,

Visibility 1/4 mile. 48 degrees. Relative humidity 100%. Wind south at 13 miles an hour, gusting to 20. Hazen, cloudy. 54 degrees, relative humidity 87%. Wind south at 13 miles an hour. Harvey, sunny. 54 degrees, relative humidity 94%. Wind southeast at 10 miles an hour. Minot, sunny. 55 degrees, relative humidity 83%. Wind southeast at 8 miles an hour. Dickinson, sunny. 55 degrees, relative humidity 80%. Wind south at 21 miles an hour, gusting to 30. Elsewhere around North Dakota, it was 52 at Garrison. At Williston, it was sunny, with a temperature of 54. It was mostly sunny, with a temperature of 55 at Fargo, 53 at Grand Forks, and 53 at Devil's Lake. At Jamestown, it was cloudy, with a temperature of 53. In northern South Dakota, it was cloudy. It was 52 at Mobridge, and 56 at Aberdeen. In eastern Montana, it was sunny, with a temperature of 59 at Miles City, and 59 at Sydney. At Glendive, it was partly sunny, with a temperature of 57. Once again, at Bismarck, the temperature was 49 degrees under cloudy skies. The regional weather forecast from your National Weather Service office in Bismarck. Seasonable temperatures are favored through the weekend, with highs mostly in the 60s and 70s and lows in the 40s and 50s. There are medium to high chances for showers and a few thunderstorms on Wednesday. The detailed forecast for North Dakota, today, partly to mostly sunny. Breezy. Patchy morning fog, southwest and south central. Highs around 60 to 70. Tonight, increasing clouds. Breezy west and central. Lows in the mid-40s to lower 50s. Wednesday, mostly cloudy. Breezy central and east. Showers likely with a slight chance of thunderstorms. Highs in the lower 60s to lower 70s. Thursday, sunny northwest to partly sunny southeast. Lows in the mid-40s to lower 50s. Highs around 70 to 80. Here is the forecast for the Bismarck, Minden listening area. Rest of today, patchy fog early in the morning. Partly sunny. Highs in the mid-60s. Southeast winds 10 to 20 miles per hour. Tonight, mostly cloudy. Lows in the lower 50s. Southeast winds 15 to 20 miles per hour with gusts up to 30 miles per hour. Wednesday, showers likely. A slight chance of thunderstorms in the morning, then a chance of thunderstorms in the afternoon. Highs in the mid-60s. Southeast winds 15 to 20 miles per hour with gusts up to 30 miles per hour. Chance of rain 70%. Wednesday night, mostly cloudy. Showers likely and a slight chance of thunderstorms in the evening. Lows in the lower 50s. South winds 5 to 15 miles per hour with gusts up to 25 miles per hour, becoming southwest around 5 miles per hour after midnight. Chance of rain 60%. Thursday, partly sunny in the morning then clearing. Highs in the mid-70s. West winds around 5 miles per hour, becoming southeast in the afternoon. Thursday night, increasing clouds. Lows in the lower 50s. Friday, mostly cloudy. A slight chance of showers in the morning, then a chance of showers in the afternoon. Highs in the lower 70s. Chance of rain 40%. Friday night, mostly cloudy. A chance of showers in the evening. Lows in the mid-50s. Chance of rain 40%. Saturday, decreasing clouds. Highs in the lower 70s. Saturday night, increasing clouds. Lows in the lower 50s. Sunday, mostly sunny. Highs around 70. Sunday night, partly cloudy in the evening, then mostly cloudy with a chance of showers and a slight chance of thunderstorms after midnight. Lows in the lower 50s. Chance of rain 40%. Monday, mostly cloudy with a 50% chance of showers. Highs in the upper 60s. For Western Lake Sakakawea, today, windy. Southeast winds 10 to 20 miles per hour, increasing to 20 to 30 miles per hour in the late morning and afternoon. Mostly sunny. Highs around 70.

tonight, windy. Southeast winds 20 to 30 miles per hour. Mostly cloudy. Lows in the lower 50s. For Eastern Lake Sakakawea, today, windy. Southeast winds 10 to 20 miles per hour with gusts to around 35 miles per hour, increasing to 20 to 30 miles per hour in the afternoon. Mostly sunny. Highs in the upper 60s. Tonight, windy. Southeast winds 20 to 30 miles per hour. Mostly cloudy. Lows in the upper 40s. For Northern Lake Oahu, today, breezy. Southeast winds 10 to 20 miles per hour, increasing to 20 to 25 miles per hour in the afternoon. Patchy fog in the morning. Mostly cloudy. Highs in the lower 60s. Tonight, windy. Southeast winds 20 to 30 miles per hour. Cloudy. Lows around 50. Here are the weather conditions at 10 a.m. Central Daylight Time. Bismarck, cloudy. Temperature 49 degrees, relative humidity 97%. Wind southeast at 15 miles an hour. Pressure 30.25 inches and rising. Mendan, drizzle was falling, visibility 1/4 of a mile. 48 degrees, relative humidity 100%. Wind south at 13 miles an hour, gusting to 20. Hazen, cloudy. 54 degrees, relative humidity 87%. Wind south at 13 miles an hour. Harvey, sunny. 54%. Wind southeast at 10 miles an hour. Minot, sunny. 55 degrees, relative humidity 83%. Wind southeast at 8 miles an hour. Dickinson, sunny. 55 degrees, relative humidity 80%. Wind south at 21 miles an hour, gusting to 30. Elsewhere around North Dakota, it was 52 at Garrison. At Williston, it was sunny, with a temperature of 54. It was mostly sunny, with a temperature of 55 at Fargo, 53 at Grand Forks, and 53 at Devil's Lake. At Jamestown, it was cloudy, with a temperature of 53. In northern South Dakota, it was cloudy. It was 52 at Mobridge, and 56 at Aberdeen. In eastern Montana, it was sunny, with a temperature of 59 at Miles City, and 59 at Sydney. At Glendive, it was partly sunny, with a temperature of 57. Once again, at Bismarck, the temperature was 49 degrees under cloudy skies. 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Providing weather information 24 hours a day from your National Weather Service office in Bismarck. The regional weather forecast from your National Weather Service office in Bismarck. Seasonable temperatures are favored through the weekend, with highs mostly in the 60s and 70s and lows in the 40s and 50s. There are medium to high chances for showers and a few thunderstorms on Wednesday. The detailed forecast for North Dakota, today, partly to mostly sunny. Breezy. Patchy morning fog, southwest and south central. Highs around 60 to 70. Tonight, increasing clouds. Breezy west and central. Lows in the mid-40s to lower 50s. Wednesday, mostly cloudy. Breezy central and east. Showers likely with a slight chance of thunderstorms. Highs in the lower 60s to lower 70s. Thursday, sunny northwest to partly sunny southeast. Lows in the mid-40s to lower 50s. Highs around 70 to 80. Here is the forecast for the Bismarck-Mendon listening area. Rest of today, patchy fog early in the morning. Partly sunny. Highs in the mid-60s. Southeast winds 10 to 20 miles per hour. Tonight, mostly cloudy. Lows in the lower 50s. Southeast winds 15 to 20 miles per hour with gusts up to 30 miles per hour. Wednesday, showers likely. A slight chance of thunderstorms in the morning, then a chance of thunderstorms in the afternoon. Highs in the mid-60s. Miles per hour. Wednesday, showers likely. A slight chance of thunderstorms in the morning, then a chance of thunderstorms in the afternoon. Highs in the mid-60s. Southeast winds 15 to 20 miles per hour with gusts up to 30 miles per hour.

chance of rain 70%. Wednesday night, mostly cloudy. Showers likely and a slight chance of thunderstorms in the evening. Lows in the lower 50s. South winds 5 to 15 miles per hour with gusts up to 25 miles per hour, becoming southwest around 5 miles per hour after midnight. Chance of rain 60%. Thursday, partly sunny in the morning then clearing. Highs in the mid-70s. West winds around 5 miles per hour, becoming southeast in the afternoon. Thursday night, increasing clouds. Lows in the lower 50s. Friday, mostly cloudy. A slight chance of showers in the morning, then a chance of showers in the afternoon. Highs in the lower 70s. Chance of rain 40%. Friday night, mostly cloudy. A chance of showers in the evening. Lows in the mid-50s. Chance of rain 40%. Saturday, decreasing clouds. Highs in the lower 70s. Saturday night, increasing clouds. Lows in the lower 50s. Sunday, mostly sunny. Highs around 70. Sunday night, partly cloudy in the evening, then mostly cloudy with a chance of showers and a slight chance of thunderstorms after midnight. Lows in the lower 50s. Chance of rain 40%. Monday, mostly cloudy with a 50% chance of showers. Highs in the upper 60s. For Western Lake Sakakawea, today, windy. Southeast winds 10 to 20 miles per hour, increasing to 20 to 30 miles per hour in the late morning and afternoon. Mostly sunny. Highs around 70. Tonight, windy. Southeast winds 20 to 30 miles per hour. Mostly cloudy. Lows in the lower 50s. For Eastern Lake Sakakawea, today, windy. Southeast winds 10 to 20 miles per hour with gusts to around 35 miles per hour, increasing to 20 to 30 miles per hour in the afternoon. Mostly sunny. Highs in the upper 60s. Tonight, windy. Southeast winds 20 to 30 miles per hour. Mostly cloudy. Lows in the upper 40s. For Northern Lake Oahe, today, breezy. Southeast winds 10 to 20 miles per hour, increasing to 20 to 25 miles per hour in the afternoon. Patchy fog in the morning. Mostly cloudy. Highs in the lower 60s. Tonight, windy. Southeast winds 20 to 30 miles per hour. Cloudy. Lows around 50. Here are the weather conditions at 10 a.m. Central Daylight Time. Bismarck, cloudy. Temperature 49 degrees, relative humidity 97%. Wind southeast at 15 miles an hour. Pressure 30.25 inches and rising. Mendan, drizzle was falling, visibility 1/4 mile. 48 degrees, relative humidity 100%. Wind south at 13 miles an hour, gusting to 20. Hazen, cloudy. 54 degrees, relative humidity 87%. Wind south at 13 miles an hour. Harvey, sunny. 54 degrees, relative humidity 94%. Wind southeast at 10 miles an hour. Minot, sunny. 55 degrees, relative humidity 83%. Wind southeast at 8 miles an hour. Dickinson, sunny. 55 degrees, relative humidity 80%. Wind south at 21 miles an hour, gusting to 30. Elsewhere around North Dakota, it was 52 at Garrison. At Williston, it was sunny, with a temperature of 54. It was mostly sunny, with a temperature of 55 at Fargo, 53 at Grand Forks, and 53 at Devil's Lake. At Jamestown, it was cloudy, with a temperature of 53. In northern South Dakota, it was cloudy. It was 52 at Mobridge, and 56 at Aberdeen. In eastern Montana, it was sunny, with a temperature of 59 at Miles City, and 59 at Sydney. At Glendive, it was partly sunny, with a temperature of 57. Once again, at Bismarck, the temperature was 49 degrees under cloudy skies. The regional weather forecast from your National Weather Service office in Bismarck. Seasonable temperatures are favored through the weekend, with highs mostly in the 60s and 70s and lows in the 40s and 50s. There are medium to high chances for showers and a few thunderstorms on Wednesday. The detailed forecast for North Dakota,
Today, partly to mostly sunny. Breezy. Patchy morning fog, southwest and south central. Highs around 60 to 70. Tonight, increasing clouds. Breezy west and central. Lows in the mid-40s to lower 50s. Wednesday, mostly cloudy. Breezy central and east. Showers likely with a slight chance of thunderstorms. Highs in the lower 60s to lower 70s. Thursday, sunny northwest to partly sunny southeast. Lows in the mid-40s to lower 50s. Highs around 70 to 80. Here is the forecast for the Bismarck Minden listening area. Rest of today, patchy fog late in the morning. Partly sunny. Highs in the mid-60s. Southeast winds 15 to 20 miles per hour with gusts up to 30 miles per hour. Tonight, mostly cloudy. Lows in the lower 50s. Southeast winds 15 to 20 miles per hour with gusts up to 30 miles per hour. Wednesday, showers likely. A slight chance of thunderstorms in the morning, then a chance of thunderstorms in the afternoon. Highs in the mid-60s. Southeast winds 15 to 20 miles per hour with gusts up to 30 miles per hour. Chance of rain 70%. Wednesday night, mostly cloudy. Showers likely and a slight chance of thunderstorms in the evening. Lows in the lower 50s. South winds 5 to 15 miles per hour with gusts up to 25 miles per hour, becoming southwest around 5 miles per hour after midnight. Chance of rain 60%. Thursday, partly sunny in the morning then clearing. Highs in the mid-70s. West winds around 5 miles per hour, becoming southeast in the afternoon. Thursday night, increasing clouds. Lows in the lower 50s. Friday, mostly cloudy. A slight chance of showers in the morning, then a chance of showers in the afternoon. Highs in the lower 70s. Chance of rain 40%. Friday night, mostly cloudy. A chance of showers in the evening. Lows in the mid-50s. Chance of rain 40%. Saturday, decreasing clouds. Highs in the lower 70s. Saturday night, increasing clouds. Lows in the lower 50s. Sunday, mostly sunny. Highs around 70. Sunday night, partly cloudy in the evening, then mostly cloudy with a chance of showers and a slight chance of thunderstorms after midnight. Lows in the lower 50s. Chance of rain 40%. Monday, mostly cloudy with a 50% chance of showers. Highs in the upper 60s. For Western Lake Sakakawea, today, windy. Southeast winds 10 to 20 miles per hour increasing to 20 to 30 miles per hour in the late morning and afternoon. Mostly sunny. Highs around 70. Tonight, windy. Southeast winds 20 to 30 miles per hour. Mostly cloudy. Lows in the lower 50s. For Eastern Lake Sakakawea, today, windy. Southeast winds 10 to 20 miles per hour with gusts to around 35 miles per hour increasing to 20 to 30 miles per hour in the afternoon. Mostly sunny. Highs in the upper 60s. Tonight, windy. Southeast winds 20 to 30 miles per hour. Mostly cloudy. Lows in the upper 40s. For Northern Lake Oahe, today, breezy. Southeast winds 10 to 20 miles per hour increasing to 20 to 25 miles per hour in the afternoon. Patchy fog in the morning. Mostly cloudy. Highs in the lower 60s. Tonight, windy. Southeast winds 20 to 30 miles per hour. Cloudy. Lows around 50. Here are the weather conditions at 10 a.m. Central Daylight Time. Bismarck, cloudy. Temperature 49 degrees, relative humidity 97%. Wind southeast at 15 miles an hour. Pressure 30.25 inches and rising. Minden, drizzle was falling, visibility 1/4 mile. 48 degrees, relative humidity 100%. Wind south at 13 miles an hour, gusting to 20. Hazen, cloudy. 54 degrees, relative humidity 87%. Wind south at 13 miles an hour. Harvey, sunny. 54 degrees, relative humidity 94%. Wind southeast at 10 miles an hour.

Why not? Sunny. 55 degrees. Relative humidity 83%. Wind southeast at 8 miles an hour. Dickinson. Sunny. 55 degrees. Relative humidity 80%. Wind south at 21 miles an hour, gusting to 30. Elsewhere around North Dakota, it was 52 at Garrison. At Williston, it was sunny, with a temperature of 54. It was mostly sunny, with a temperature of 55 at Fargo, 53 at Grand Forks, and 53 at Devil's Lake. At Jamestown, it was cloudy, with a temperature of 53. In northern South Dakota, it was cloudy. It was 52 at Mobridge, and 56 at Aberdeen. In eastern Montana, it was sunny, with a temperature of 59 at Miles City, and 59 at Sydney. At Glendive, it was partly sunny, with a temperature of 57. Once again, at Bismarck, the temperature was 49 degrees under cloudy skies. The regional weather forecast from your National Weather Service office in Bismarck. Seasonable temperatures are favored through the weekend, with highs mostly in the 60s and 70s and lows in the 40s and 50s. There are medium to high chances for showers and a few thunderstorms on Wednesday. The detailed forecast for North Dakota, today, partly to mostly sunny. Breezy. Patchy morning fog, southwest and south central. Highs around 60 to 70. Tonight, increasing clouds. Breezy west and central. Lows in the mid-40s to lower 50s. Wednesday, mostly cloudy. Breezy central and east. Showers likely with a slight chance of thunderstorms. Highs in the lower 60s to lower 70s. Thursday, sunny northwest to partly sunny southeast. Lows in the mid-40s to lower 50s. Highs around 70 to 80. Here is the forecast for the Bismarck, Menden listening area. Rest of today, patchy fog late in the morning. Partly sunny. Highs in the mid-60s. Southeast winds 15 to 20 miles per hour with gusts up to 30 miles per hour. Tonight, mostly cloudy. Lows in the lower 50s. Southeast winds 15 to 20 miles per hour with gusts up to 30 miles per hour. Wednesday, showers likely. A slight chance of thunderstorms in the morning, then a chance of thunderstorms in the afternoon. Highs in the mid-60s. Southeast winds 15 to 20 miles per hour with gusts up to 30 miles per hour. Chance of rain 70%. Wednesday night, mostly cloudy. Showers likely and a slight chance of thunderstorms in the evening. Lows in the lower 50s. South winds 5 to 15 miles per hour with gusts up to 25 miles per hour, becoming southwest around 5 miles per hour after midnight. Chance of rain 60%. Thursday, partly sunny in the morning then clearing. Highs in the mid-70s. West winds around 5 miles per hour, becoming southeast in the afternoon. Thursday night, increasing clouds. Lows in the lower 50s. Friday, mostly cloudy. A slight chance of showers in the morning, then a chance of showers in the afternoon. Highs in the lower 70s. Chance of rain 40%. Friday night, mostly cloudy. A chance of showers in the evening. Lows in the mid-50s. Chance of rain 40%. Saturday, decreasing clouds. Highs in the lower 70s. Saturday night, increasing clouds. Lows in the lower 50s. Sunday, mostly sunny. Highs around 70. Sunday night, partly cloudy in the evening, then mostly cloudy with a chance of showers and a slight chance of thunderstorms after midnight. Lows in the lower 50s. Chance of rain 40%. Monday, mostly cloudy with a 50% chance of showers. Highs in the upper 60s. For Western Lake Sakakawea, today, windy. Southeast winds 10 to 20 miles per hour increasing to 20 to 30 miles per hour in the late morning and afternoon. Mostly sunny. Highs around 70. Tonight, windy. Southeast winds 20 to 30 miles per hour. Mostly cloudy. Lows in the lower 50s. For Eastern Lake Sakakawea, today, windy. Southeast winds 10 to 20 miles per hour with gusts to around 35 miles per hour increasing to 20 to 30 miles per hour in the afternoon. Mostly sunny. Highs in the upper 60s.
tonight, windy. Southeast winds 20 to 30 miles per hour. Mostly cloudy. Lows in the upper 40s. For northern Lake Oahe, today, breezy. Southeast winds 10 to 20 miles per hour, increasing to 20 to 25 miles per hour in the afternoon. Patchy fog in the morning. Mostly cloudy. Highs in the lower 60s. Tonight, windy. Southeast winds 20 to 30 miles per hour. Cloudy. Lows around 50. Here are the weather conditions at 10 a.m. Central Daylight Time. Bismarck, cloudy. Temperature 49 degrees, relative humidity 97%. Wind southeast at 15 miles an hour. Pressure 30.25 inches and rising. Mendham, drizzle was falling, visibility 1/4 of a mile. 48 degrees, relative humidity 100%. Wind south at 13 miles an hour, gusting to 20. Hazen, cloudy. 54 degrees, relative humidity 87%. Wind south at 13 miles an hour. Harvey, sunny. 54 degrees, relative humidity 94%. Wind southeast at 10 miles an hour. Minot, sunny. 55 degrees, relative humidity 83%. Wind southeast at 8 miles an hour. Dickinson, sunny. 55 degrees, relative humidity 80%. Wind south at 21 miles an hour, gusting to 30. Elsewhere around North Dakota, it was 52 at Garrison. At Williston, it was sunny, with a temperature of 54. It was mostly sunny, with a temperature of 55 at Fargo, 53 at Grand Forks, and 53 at Devil's Lake. At Jamestown, it was cloudy, with a temperature of 53. In northern South Dakota, it was cloudy. It was 52 at Mobridge, and 56 at Aberdeen. In eastern Montana, it was sunny, with a temperature of 59 at Miles City, and 59 at Sydney. At Glendive, it was partly sunny, with a temperature of 57. Once again, at Bismarck, the temperature was 49 degrees under cloudy skies. The regional weather forecast from your National Weather Service office in Bismarck. Seasonable temperatures are favored through the weekend, with highs mostly in the 60s and 70s and lows in the 40s and 50s. There are medium to high chances for showers and a few thunderstorms on Wednesday. The detailed forecast for North Dakota, today, partly to mostly sunny. Breezy. Patchy morning fog, southwest and south central. Highs around 60 to 70. Tonight, increasing clouds. Breezy west and central. Lows in the mid-40s to lower 50s. Wednesday, mostly cloudy. Breezy central and east. Showers likely with a slight chance of thunderstorms. Highs in the lower 60s to lower 70s. Thursday, sunny northwest to partly sunny southeast. Lows in the mid-40s to lower 50s. Highs around 70 to 80. Here is the forecast for the Bismarck-Mendham listening area. Rest of today, patchy fog late in the morning. Partly sunny. Highs in the mid-60s. Southeast winds 15 to 20 miles per hour with gusts up to 30 miles per hour. Tonight, mostly cloudy. Lows in the lower 50s. Southeast winds 15 to 20 miles per hour with gusts up to 30 miles per hour. Wednesday, showers likely. A slight chance of thunderstorms in the morning, then a chance of thunderstorms in the afternoon. Highs in the mid-60s. Southeast winds 15 to 20 miles per hour with gusts up to 30 miles per hour. Chance of rain 70%. Wednesday night, mostly cloudy. Showers likely and a slight chance of thunderstorms in the evening. Lows in the lower 50s. South winds 5 to 15 miles per hour with gusts up to 25 miles per hour, becoming southwest around 5 miles per hour after midnight. Chance of rain 60%. Thursday, partly sunny in the morning then clearing. Highs in the mid-70s. West winds around 5 miles per hour, becoming southeast in the afternoon. Thursday night, increasing clouds. Lows in the lower 50s. Friday, mostly cloudy. A slight chance of showers in the morning, then a chance of showers in the afternoon. Highs in the lower 70s. Chance of rain 40%. Friday night, mostly cloudy.

a chance of showers in the evening. Lows in the mid-50s. Chance of rain 40%. Saturday, decreasing clouds. Highs in the lower 70s. Saturday night, increasing clouds. Lows in the lower 50s. Sunday, mostly sunny. Highs around 70. Sunday night, partly cloudy in the evening, then mostly cloudy with a chance of showers and a slight chance of thunderstorms after midnight. Lows in the lower 50s. Chance of rain 40%. Monday, mostly cloudy with a 50% chance of showers. Highs in the upper 60s. For Western Lake Sakakawea, today, windy. Southeast winds 10 to 20 miles per hour, increasing to 20 to 30 miles per hour in the late morning and afternoon. Mostly sunny. Highs around 70. Tonight, windy. Southeast winds 20 to 30 miles per hour. Mostly cloudy. Lows in the lower 50s. For Eastern Lake Sakakawea, today, windy. Southeast winds 10 to 20 miles per hour with gusts to around 35 miles per hour, increasing to 20 to 30 miles per hour in the afternoon. Mostly sunny. Highs in the upper 60s. Tonight, windy. Southeast winds 20 to 30 miles per hour. Mostly cloudy. Lows in the upper 40s. For Northern Lake Oahe, today, breezy. Southeast winds 10 to 20 miles per hour, increasing to 20 to 25 miles per hour in the afternoon. Patchy fog in the morning. Mostly cloudy. Highs in the lower 60s. Tonight, windy. Southeast winds 20 to 30 miles per hour. Cloudy. Lows around 50. Here are the weather conditions at 10 a.m. Central Daylight Time. Bismarck, cloudy. Temperature 49 degrees, relative humidity 97%. Wind southeast at 15 miles an hour. Pressure 30.25 inches and rising. Mandan, drizzle was falling, visibility 1/4 mile. 48 degrees, relative humidity 100%. Wind south at 13 miles an hour, gusting to 20. Hazen, cloudy. 54 degrees, relative humidity 87%. Wind south at 13 miles an hour. Harvey, sunny. 54 degrees, relative humidity 94%. Wind southeast at 10 miles an hour. Minot, sunny. 55 degrees, relative humidity 83%. Wind southeast at 8 miles an hour. Dickinson, sunny. 55 degrees, relative humidity 80%. Wind south at 21 miles an hour, gusting to 30. Elsewhere around North Dakota, it was 52 at Garrison. At Williston, it was sunny, with a temperature of 54. It was mostly sunny, with a temperature of 55 at Fargo, 53 at Grand Forks, and 53 at Devil's Lake. At Jamestown, it was cloudy, with a temperature of 53. In northern South Dakota, it was cloudy. It was 52 at Mobridge, and 56 at Aberdeen. In eastern Montana, it was sunny, with a temperature of 59 at Miles City, and 59 at Sydney. At Glendive, it was partly sunny, with a temperature of 57. Once again, at Bismarck, the temperature was 49 degrees under cloudy skies. The regional weather forecast from your National Weather Service office in Bismarck. Seasonable temperatures are favored through the weekend, with highs mostly in the 60s and 70s and lows in the 40s and 50s. There are medium to high chances for showers and a few thunderstorms on Wednesday. The detailed forecast for North Dakota, today, partly to mostly sunny. Breezy. Patchy morning fog, southwest and south central. Highs around 60 to 70. Tonight, increasing clouds. Breezy west and central. Lows in the mid-40s to lower 50s. Wednesday, mostly cloudy. Breezy central and east. Showers likely with a slight chance of thunderstorms. Highs in the lower 60s to lower 70s. Thursday, sunny northwest to partly sunny southeast. Lows in the mid-40s to lower 50s. Highs around 70 to 80. Here is the forecast for the Bismarck-Mandan listening area. Rest of today, patchy fog late in the morning. Partly sunny. Highs in the mid-60s. Southeast winds 15.

20 miles per hour with gusts up to 30 miles per hour. Tonight, mostly cloudy. Lows in the lower 50s. Southeast winds 15 to 20 miles per hour with gusts up to 30 miles per hour. Wednesday, showers likely. A slight chance of thunderstorms in the morning, then a chance of thunderstorms in the afternoon. Highs in the mid-60s. Southeast winds 15 to 20 miles per hour with gusts up to 30 miles per hour. Chance of rain 70%. Wednesday night, mostly cloudy. Showers likely and a slight chance of thunderstorms in the evening. Lows in the lower 50s. South winds 5 to 15 miles per hour with gusts up to 25 miles per hour, becoming southwest around 5 miles per hour after midnight. Chance of rain 60%. Thursday, partly sunny in the morning then clearing. Highs in the mid-70s. West winds around 5 miles per hour, becoming southeast in the afternoon. Thursday night, increasing clouds. Lows in the lower 50s. Friday, mostly cloudy. A slight chance of showers in the morning, then a chance of showers in the afternoon. Highs in the lower 70s. Chance of rain 40%. Friday night, mostly cloudy. A chance of showers in the evening. Lows in the mid-50s. Chance of rain 40%. Saturday, decreasing clouds. Highs in the lower 70s. Saturday night, increasing clouds. Lows in the lower 50s. Sunday, mostly sunny. Highs around 70. Sunday night, partly cloudy in the evening, then mostly cloudy with a chance of showers and a slight chance of thunderstorms after midnight. Lows in the lower 50s. Chance of rain 40%. Monday, mostly cloudy with a 50% chance of showers. Highs in the upper 60s. 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Providing weather information 24 hours a day from your National Weather Service office in Bismarck. For Western Lake Sakakawea, today, windy. Southeast winds 10 to 20 miles per hour, increasing to 20 to 30 miles per hour in the late morning and afternoon. Mostly sunny. Highs around 70. Tonight, windy. Southeast winds 20 to 30 miles per hour. Mostly cloudy. Lows in the lower 50s. For Eastern Lake Sakakawea, today, windy. Southeast winds 10 to 20 miles per hour with gusts to around 35 miles per hour, increasing to 20 to 30 miles per hour in the afternoon. Mostly sunny. Highs in the upper 60s. Tonight, windy. Southeast winds 20 to 30 miles per hour. Mostly cloudy. Lows in the upper 40s. For Northern Lake Oahe, today, breezy. Southeast winds 10 to 20 miles per hour, increasing to 20 to 25 miles per hour in the afternoon. Patchy fog in the morning. Mostly cloudy. Highs in the lower 60s. Tonight, windy. Southeast winds 20 to 30 miles per hour. Cloudy. Lows around 50. Here are the weather conditions at 11 a.m. Central Daylight Time. Bismarck, cloudy. Temperature 51 degrees. Relative humidity 89%. Wind south at 13 miles an hour. Pressure 30.26 inches and rising. Mendon, fog was reported. 48 degrees. Relative humidity 100%. Wind southeast at 15 miles an hour. Hazen, cloudy. 57 degrees. Relative humidity 77%. Wind south at 15 miles an hour, gusting to 22. Harvey, sunny. 59 degrees, relative humidity 77%. Wind south at 13 miles an hour. Minot, sunny. 61 degrees, relative humidity 72%. Wind southeast at 12 miles an hour, gusting to 22. Dickinson, sunny. 60 degrees, relative humidity 64%. Wind southeast at 25 miles an hour, gusting to 32. Elsewhere around North Dakota, it was 54 at Garrison. It was sunny, with a temperature of 59 at Williston and 60 at Fargo. At Grand Forks, it was mostly sunny, with a temperature of 58. It was cloudy, with a temperature of 57.

Jamestown, N54 at Devil's Lake. In northern South Dakota, it was cloudy. It was 54 at Mobridge, and 58 at Aberdeen. In eastern Montana, it was sunny, with a temperature of 64 at Miles City, and 64 at Sydney. At Glendive, it was cloudy, with a temperature of 60. Once again, at Bismarck, the temperature was 51 degrees under cloudy skies. The regional weather forecast from your National Weather Service office in Bismarck. Seasonable temperatures are favored through the weekend, with highs mostly in the 60s and 70s and lows in the 40s and 50s. There are medium to high chances for showers and a few thunderstorms on Wednesday. The detailed forecast for North Dakota, today, partly to mostly sunny. Breezy. Patchy morning fog, southwest and south central. Highs around 60 to 70. Tonight, increasing clouds. Breezy west and central. Lows in the mid-40s to lower 50s. Wednesday, mostly cloudy. Breezy central and east. Showers likely with a slight chance of thunderstorms. Highs in the lower 60s to lower 70s. Thursday, sunny northwest to partly sunny southeast. Lows in the mid-40s to lower 50s. Highs around 70 to 80. Here is the forecast for the Bismarck, Minden listening area. Rest of today, patchy fog late in the morning. Partly sunny. Highs in the mid-60s. Southeast winds 15 to 20 miles per hour with gusts up to 30 miles per hour. Tonight, mostly cloudy. Lows in the lower 50s. Southeast winds 15 to 20 miles per hour with gusts up to 30 miles per hour. Wednesday, showers likely. A slight chance of thunderstorms in the morning, then a chance of thunderstorms in the afternoon. Highs in the mid-60s. Southeast winds 15 to 20 miles per hour with gusts up to 30 miles per hour. Chance of rain 70%. Wednesday night, mostly cloudy. Showers likely and a slight chance of thunderstorms in the evening. Lows in the lower 50s. South winds 5 to 15 miles per hour with gusts up to 25 miles per hour, becoming southwest around 5 miles per hour after midnight. Chance of rain 60%. Thursday, partly sunny in the morning then clearing. Highs in the mid-70s. West winds around 5 miles per hour, becoming southeast in the afternoon. Thursday night, increasing clouds. Lows in the lower 50s. Friday, mostly cloudy. A slight chance of showers in the morning, then a chance of showers in the afternoon. Highs in the lower 70s. Chance of rain 40%. Friday night, mostly cloudy. A chance of showers in the evening. Lows in the mid-50s. Chance of rain 40%. Saturday, decreasing clouds. Highs in the lower 70s. Saturday night, increasing clouds. Lows in the lower 50s. Sunday, mostly sunny. Highs around 70. Sunday night, partly cloudy in the evening, then mostly cloudy with a chance of showers and a slight chance of thunderstorms after midnight. Lows in the lower 50s. Chance of rain 40%. Monday, mostly cloudy with a 50% chance of showers. Highs in the upper 60s. For Western Lake Sakakawea, today, windy. Southeast winds 10 to 20 miles per hour increasing to 20 to 30 miles per hour in the late morning and afternoon. Mostly sunny. Highs around 70. Tonight, windy. Southeast winds 20 to 30 miles per hour. Mostly cloudy. Lows in the lower 50s. For Eastern Lake Sakakawea, today, windy. Southeast winds 10 to 20 miles per hour with gusts to around 35 miles per hour increasing to 20 to 30 miles per hour in the afternoon. Mostly sunny. Highs in the upper 60s. Tonight, windy. Southeast winds 20 to 30 miles per hour. Mostly cloudy. Lows in the upper 40s. For Northern Lake Oahe, today, breezy. Southeast winds 10 to 20 miles per hour increasing to 20 to 25 miles per hour in the afternoon. Patchy fog in the morning. Mostly cloudy. Highs in the lower 60s. Tonight, windy. Southeast winds 20 to 30 miles per hour. Cloudy. Lows around 50.

Here are the weather conditions at 11 a.m. Central Daylight Time. Bismarck, cloudy. Temperature 51 degrees. Relative humidity 89%. Wind south at 13 miles an hour. Pressure 30.26 inches and rising. Mendham, fog was reported. 48 degrees. Relative humidity 100%. Wind southeast at 15 miles an hour. Hazen, cloudy. 57 degrees. Relative humidity 77%. Wind south at 15 miles an hour, gusting to 22. Harvey, sunny. 59 degrees, relative humidity 77%. Wind south at 13 miles an hour. Minot, sunny. 61 degrees, relative humidity 72%. Wind southeast at 12 miles an hour, gusting to 22. Dickinson, sunny. 60 degrees, relative humidity 64%. Wind southeast at 25 miles an hour, gusting to 32. Elsewhere around North Dakota, it was 54 at Garrison. It was sunny, with a temperature of 59 at Williston and 60 at Fargo. At Grand Forks, it was mostly sunny, with a temperature of 58. It was cloudy, with a temperature of 57 at Jamestown and 54 at Devil's Lake. In northern South Dakota, it was cloudy. It was 54 at Mobridge and 58 at Aberdeen. In eastern Montana, it was sunny with a temperature of 64 at Miles City and 64 at Sydney. At Glendive, it was cloudy with a temperature of 60. Once again, at Bismarck, the temperature was 51 degrees under cloudy skies. The regional weather forecast from your National Weather Service office in Bismarck. Seasonable temperatures are favored through the weekend, with highs mostly in the 60s and 70s and lows in the 40s and 50s. There are medium to high chances for showers and a few thunderstorms on Wednesday. The detailed forecast for North Dakota, today, partly to mostly sunny. Breezy. Patchy morning fog, southwest and south central. Highs around 60 to 70. Tonight, increasing clouds. Breezy west and central. Lows in the mid-40s to lower 50s. Wednesday, mostly cloudy. Breezy central and east. Showers likely with a slight chance of thunderstorms. Highs in the lower 60s to lower 70s. Thursday, sunny northwest to partly sunny southeast. Lows in the mid-40s to lower 50s. Highs around 70 to 80. Here is the forecast for the Bismarck Mendham listening area. Rest of today, patchy fog late in the morning. Partly sunny. Highs in the mid-60s. Southeast winds 15 to 20 miles per hour with gusts up to 30 miles per hour. Tonight, mostly cloudy. Lows in the lower 50s. Southeast winds 15 to 20 miles per hour with gusts up to 30 miles per hour. Wednesday, showers likely. A slight chance of thunderstorms in the morning, then a chance of thunderstorms in the afternoon. Highs in the mid-60s. Southeast winds 15 to 20 miles per hour with gusts up to 30 miles per hour. Chance of rain 70%. Wednesday night, mostly cloudy. Showers likely and a slight chance of thunderstorms in the evening. Lows in the lower 50s. South winds 5 to 15 miles per hour with gusts up to 25 miles per hour, becoming southwest around 5 miles per hour after midnight. Chance of rain 60%. Thursday, partly sunny in the morning then clearing. Highs in the mid-70s. West winds around 5 miles per hour, becoming southeast in the afternoon. Thursday night, increasing clouds. Lows in the lower 50s. Friday, mostly cloudy. A slight chance of showers in the morning, then a chance of showers in the afternoon. Highs in the lower 70s. Chance of rain 40%. Friday night, mostly cloudy. A chance of showers in the evening. Lows in the mid-50s. Chance of rain 40%. Saturday, decreasing clouds. Highs in the lower 70s. Saturday night, increasing clouds. Lows in the lower 50s. Sunday, mostly sunny. Highs around 70. Sunday night, partly cloudy in the evening, then mostly cloudy with a chance of showers and a slight chance of thunderstorms after midnight. Lows in the lower 50s. Chance of rain 40%.

Monday, mostly cloudy with a 50% chance of showers. Highs in the upper 60s. For Western Lake Sakakawea, today, windy. Southeast winds 10 to 20 miles per hour, increasing to 20 to 30 miles per hour in the late morning and afternoon. Mostly sunny. Highs around 70. Tonight, windy. Southeast winds 20 to 30 miles per hour. Mostly cloudy. Lows in the lower 50s. For Eastern Lake Sakakawea, today, windy. Southeast winds 10 to 20 miles per hour with gusts to around 35 miles per hour, increasing to 20 to 30 miles per hour in the afternoon. Mostly sunny. Highs in the upper 60s. Tonight, windy. Southeast winds 20 to 30 miles per hour. Mostly cloudy. Lows in the upper 40s. For Northern Lake Oahe, today, breezy. Southeast winds 10 to 20 miles per hour, increasing to 20 to 25 miles per hour in the afternoon. Patchy fog in the morning. Mostly cloudy. Highs in the lower 60s. Tonight, windy. Southeast winds 20 to 30 miles per hour. Cloudy. Lows around 50. Here are the weather conditions at 11 a.m. Central Daylight Time. Bismarck, cloudy. Temperature 51 degrees, relative humidity 89%. Wind south at 13 miles an hour. Pressure 30.26 inches and rising. Mendan, fog was reported. 48 degrees, relative humidity 100%. Wind southeast at 15 miles an hour. Hazen, cloudy. 57 degrees, relative humidity 77%. Wind south at 15 miles an hour, gusting to 22. Harvey, sunny. 59 degrees, relative humidity 77%. Wind south at 13 miles an hour. Minot, sunny. 61 degrees, relative humidity 72%. Wind southeast at 12 miles an hour, gusting to 22. Dickinson, sunny. 60 degrees, relative humidity 64%. Wind southeast at 25 miles an hour, gusting to 32. Elsewhere around North Dakota, it was 54 at Garrison. It was sunny, with a temperature of 59 at Williston and 60 at Fargo. At Grand Forks, it was mostly sunny, with a temperature of 58. It was cloudy, with a temperature of 57 at Jamestown and 54 at Devil's Lake. In northern South Dakota, it was cloudy. It was 54 at Mobridge and 58 at Aberdeen. In eastern Montana, it was sunny with a temperature of 64 at Miles City and 64 at Sydney. At Glendive, it was cloudy with a temperature of 60. Once again, at Bismarck, the temperature was 51 degrees under cloudy skies. The regional weather forecast from your National Weather Service office in Bismarck. Seasonable temperatures are favored through the weekend, with highs mostly in the 60s and 70s and lows in the 40s and 50s. There are medium to high chances for showers and a few thunderstorms on Wednesday. The detailed forecast for North Dakota, today, partly to mostly sunny. Breezy. Patchy morning fog, southwest and south central. Highs around 60 to 70. Tonight, increasing clouds. Breezy west and central. Lows in the mid-40s to lower 50s. Wednesday, mostly cloudy. Breezy central and east. Showers likely with a slight chance of thunderstorms. Highs in the lower 60s to lower 70s. Thursday, sunny northwest to partly sunny southeast. Lows in the mid-40s to lower 50s. Highs around 70 to 80. Here is the forecast for the Bismarck Mendon listening area. Rest of today, patchy fog late in the morning. Partly sunny. Highs in the mid-60s. Southeast winds 15 to 20 miles per hour with gusts up to 30 miles per hour. Tonight, mostly cloudy. Lows in the lower 50s. Southeast winds 15 to 20 miles per hour with gusts up to 30 miles per hour. Wednesday, showers likely. A slight chance of thunderstorms in the morning, then a chance of thunderstorms in the afternoon. Highs in the mid-60s. Southeast winds 15 to 20 miles per hour with gusts up to 30 miles per hour. Chance of rain 70%. Wednesday night.

rain 40%. Saturday, decreasing clouds. Highs in the lower 70s. Saturday night, increasing clouds. Lows in the lower 50s. Sunday, mostly sunny. Highs around 70. Sunday night, partly cloudy in the evening, then mostly cloudy with a chance of showers and a slight chance of thunderstorms after midnight. Lows in the lower 50s. Chance of rain 40%. Monday, mostly cloudy with a 50% chance of showers. Highs in the upper 60s. For Western Lake Sakakawea, today, windy. Southeast winds 10 to 20 miles per hour, increasing to 20 to 30 miles per hour in the late morning and afternoon. Mostly sunny. Highs around 70. Tonight, windy. Southeast winds 20 to 30 miles per hour. Mostly cloudy. Lows in the lower 50s. For Eastern Lake Sakakawea, today, windy. Southeast winds 10 to 20 miles per hour with gusts to around 35 miles per hour, increasing to 20 to 30 miles per hour in the afternoon. Mostly sunny. Highs in the upper 60s. Tonight, windy. Southeast winds 20 to 30 miles per hour. Mostly cloudy. Lows in the upper 40s. For Northern Lake Oahe, today, breezy. Southeast winds 10 to 20 miles per hour, increasing to 20 to 25 miles per hour in the afternoon. Patchy fog in the morning. Mostly cloudy. Highs in the lower 60s. Tonight, windy. Southeast winds 20 to 30 miles per hour. Cloudy. Lows around 50. Here are the weather conditions at 11 a.m. Central Daylight Time. Bismarck, cloudy. Temperature 51 degrees. Relative humidity 89%. Wind south at 13 miles an hour. Pressure 30.26 inches and rising. Mendan, fog was reported. 48 degrees. Relative humidity 100%. Wind southeast at 15 miles an hour. Hazen, cloudy. 57 degrees. Relative humidity 77%. Wind south at 15 miles an hour, gusting to 22. Harvey, sunny. 59 degrees, relative humidity 77%. Wind south at 13 miles an hour. Minot, sunny. 61 degrees, relative humidity 72%. Wind southeast at 12 miles an hour, gusting to 22. Dickinson, sunny. 60 degrees, relative humidity 64%. Wind southeast at 25 miles an hour, gusting to 32. Elsewhere around North Dakota, it was 54 at Garrison. It was sunny, with a temperature of 59 at Williston and 60 at Fargo. At Grand Forks, it was mostly sunny, with a temperature of 58. It was cloudy, with a temperature of 57 at Jamestown and 54 at Devil's Lake. In northern South Dakota, it was cloudy. It was 54 at Mobridge and 58 at Aberdeen. In eastern Montana, it was sunny, with a temperature of 64 at Miles City and 64 at Sydney. At Glendive, it was cloudy, with a temperature of 60. Once again, at Bismarck, the temperature was 51 degrees under cloudy skies. The regional weather forecast from your National Weather Service office in Bismarck. Seasonable temperatures are favored through the weekend, with highs mostly in the 60s and 70s and lows in the 40s and 50s. There are medium to high chances for showers and a few thunderstorms on Wednesday. The detailed forecast for North Dakota, today, partly to mostly sunny. Breezy. Patchy morning fog, southwest and south central. Highs around 60 to 70. Tonight, increasing clouds. Breezy west and central. Lows in the mid-40s to lower 50s. Wednesday, mostly cloudy. Breezy central and east. Showers likely with a slight chance of thunderstorms. Highs in the lower 60s to lower 70s. Thursday, sunny northwest to partly sunny southeast. Lows in the mid-40s to lower 50s. Highs around 70 to 80. Here is the forecast for the Bismarck Mendon listening area. Rest of today, patchy fog late in the morning. Partly sunny. Highs in the mid-60s. Southeast winds 15 to 20 miles per hour with gusts up to 30 miles per hour. Tonight,

mostly cloudy. Lows in the lower 50s. Southeast winds 15 to 20 miles per hour with gusts up to 30 miles per hour. Wednesday, showers likely. A slight chance of thunderstorms in the morning, then a chance of thunderstorms in the afternoon. Highs in the mid-60s. Southeast winds 15 to 20 miles per hour with gusts up to 30 miles per hour. Chance of rain 70%. Wednesday night, mostly cloudy. Showers likely and a slight chance of thunderstorms in the evening. Lows in the lower 50s. South winds 5 to 15 miles per hour with gusts up to 25 miles per hour, becoming southwest around 5 miles per hour after midnight. Chance of rain 60%. Thursday, partly sunny in the morning then clearing. Highs in the mid-70s. West winds around 5 miles per hour, becoming southeast in the afternoon. Thursday night, increasing clouds. Lows in the lower 50s. Friday, mostly cloudy. A slight chance of showers in the morning, then a chance of showers in the afternoon. Highs in the lower 70s. Chance of rain 40%. Friday night, mostly cloudy. A chance of showers in the evening. Lows in the mid-50s. Chance of rain 40%. Saturday, decreasing clouds. Highs in the lower 70s. Saturday night, increasing clouds. Lows in the lower 50s. Sunday, mostly sunny. Highs around 70. Sunday night, partly cloudy in the evening, then mostly cloudy with a chance of showers and a slight chance of thunderstorms after midnight. Lows in the lower 50s. Chance of rain 40%. Monday, mostly cloudy with a 50% chance of showers. Highs in the upper 60s. For Western Lake Sakakawea, today, windy. Southeast winds 10 to 20 miles per hour, increasing to 20 to 30 miles per hour in the late morning and afternoon. Mostly sunny. Highs around 70. Tonight, windy. Southeast winds 20 to 30 miles per hour. Mostly cloudy. Lows in the lower 50s. For Eastern Lake Sakakawea, today, windy. Southeast winds 10 to 20 miles per hour with gusts to around 35 miles per hour, increasing to 20 to 30 miles per hour in the afternoon. Mostly sunny. Highs in the upper 60s. Tonight, windy. Southeast winds 20 to 30 miles per hour. Mostly cloudy. Lows in the upper 40s. For Northern Lake Oahe, today, breezy. Southeast winds 10 to 20 miles per hour, increasing to 20 to 25 miles per hour in the afternoon. Patchy fog in the morning. Mostly cloudy. Highs in the lower 60s. Tonight, windy. Southeast winds 20 to 30 miles per hour. Cloudy. Lows around 50. Here are the weather conditions at 11 a.m. Central Daylight Time. Bismarck, cloudy. Temperature 51 degrees, relative humidity 89%. Wind south at 13 miles an hour. Pressure 30.26 inches and rising. Mandan, fog was reported. 48 degrees, relative humidity 100%. Wind southeast at 15 miles an hour. Hazen, cloudy. 57 degrees, relative humidity 77%. Wind south at 15 miles an hour, gusting to 22. Harvey, sunny. 59 degrees, relative humidity 77%. Wind south at 13 miles an hour. Minot, sunny. 61 degrees, relative humidity 72%. Wind southeast at 12 miles an hour, gusting to 22. Dickinson, sunny. 60 degrees, relative humidity 64%. Wind southeast at 25 miles an hour, gusting to 32. Elsewhere around North Dakota, it was 54 at Garrison. It was sunny, with a temperature of 59 at Williston and 60 at Fargo. At Grand Forks, it was mostly sunny, with a temperature of 58. It was cloudy, with a temperature of 57 at Jamestown and 54 at Devil's Lake. In northern South Dakota, it was cloudy. It was 54 at Mobridge and 58 at Aberdeen. In eastern Montana, it was sunny, with a temperature of 64 at Miles City and 64 at Sydney. At Glendive, it was cloudy, with a temperature of 60.

Once again, at Bismarck, the temperature was 51 degrees under cloudy skies. The regional weather forecast from your National Weather Service office in Bismarck. Seasonable temperatures are favored through the weekend, with highs mostly in the 60s and 70s and lows in the 40s and 50s. There are medium to high chances for showers and a few thunderstorms on Wednesday. The detailed forecast for North Dakota, today, partly to mostly sunny. Breezy. Patchy morning fog, southwest and south central. Highs around 60 to 70. Tonight, increasing clouds. Breezy west and central. Lows in the mid-40s to lower 50s. Wednesday, mostly cloudy. Breezy central and east. Showers likely with a slight chance of thunderstorms. Highs in the lower 60s to lower 70s. Thursday, sunny northwest to partly sunny southeast. Lows in the mid-40s to lower 50s. Highs around 70 to 80. 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Providing weather information 24 hours a day from your National Weather Service office in Bismarck. Here is the forecast for the Bismarck Minden listening area. Rest of today, patchy fog late in the morning. Partly sunny. Highs in the mid-60s. Southeast winds 15 to 20 miles per hour with gusts up to 30 miles per hour. Tonight, mostly cloudy. Lows in the lower 50s. Southeast winds 15 to 20 miles per hour with gusts up to 30 miles per hour. Wednesday, showers likely. A slight chance of thunderstorms in the morning, then a chance of thunderstorms in the afternoon. Highs in the mid-60s. Southeast winds 15 to 20 miles per hour with gusts up to 30 miles per hour. Chance of rain 70%. Wednesday night, mostly cloudy. Showers likely and a slight chance of thunderstorms in the evening. Lows in the lower 50s. South winds 5 to 15 miles per hour with gusts up to 25 miles per hour, becoming southwest around 5 miles per hour after midnight. Chance of rain 60%. Thursday, partly sunny in the morning then clearing. Highs in the mid-70s. West winds around 5 miles per hour, becoming southeast in the afternoon. Thursday night, increasing clouds. Lows in the lower 50s. Friday, mostly cloudy. A slight chance of showers in the morning, then a chance of showers in the afternoon. Highs in the lower 70s. Chance of rain 40%. Friday night, mostly cloudy. A chance of showers in the evening. Lows in the mid-50s. Chance of rain 40%. Saturday, decreasing clouds. Highs in the lower 70s. Saturday night, increasing clouds. Lows in the lower 50s. Sunday, mostly sunny. Highs around 70. Sunday night, partly cloudy in the evening, then mostly cloudy with a chance of showers and a slight chance of thunderstorms after midnight. Lows in the lower 50s. Chance of rain 40%. Monday, mostly cloudy with a 50% chance of showers. Highs in the upper 60s. Here is the forecast for the Bismarck Minden listening area. Rest of today, increasing clouds. Highs in the mid-60s. Southeast winds 15 to 20 miles per hour with gusts up to 30 miles per hour. Tonight, mostly cloudy. Lows in the lower 50s, in the mid-60s. Southeast winds 15 to 20 miles per hour with gusts up to 30 miles per hour. Tonight, mostly cloudy. Lows in the lower 50s. Southeast winds 15 to 20 miles per hour with gusts up to 30 miles per hour. Wednesday, showers and a slight chance of thunderstorms in the morning, then showers likely and a chance of thunderstorms in the afternoon. Highs in the mid-60s. Southeast winds 15 to 20 miles per hour with gusts up to 30 miles per hour. Wednesday night, mostly cloudy. Showers likely and a slight chance of thunderstorms in the evening. Lows in the lower 50s. South winds 5 to 15 miles per hour with gusts up to 25 miles per hour, becoming southwest around 5 miles per hour after midnight. Chance of rain 60%. Thursday, partly sunny in the morning then clearing. Highs in the mid-70s. West winds around 5 miles per hour.

becoming southeast in the afternoon. Thursday night, increasing clouds. Lows in the lower 50s. Friday, mostly cloudy. A slight chance of showers in the morning, then a chance of showers in the afternoon. Highs in the lower 70s. Chance of rain 40%. Friday night, mostly cloudy. A chance of showers in the evening. Lows in the mid-50s. Chance of rain 40%. Saturday, decreasing clouds. Highs in the lower 70s. Saturday night, increasing clouds. Lows in the lower 50s. Sunday, mostly sunny. Highs around 70. Sunday night, partly cloudy in the evening, then mostly cloudy with a chance of showers and a slight chance of thunderstorms after midnight. Lows in the lower 50s. Chance of rain 40%. Monday, mostly cloudy with a 50% chance of showers. Highs in the upper 60s. For Western Lake Sakakawea, today, windy. Southeast winds 10 to 20 miles per hour, increasing to 20 to 30 miles per hour in the late morning and afternoon. Mostly sunny. Highs around 70. Tonight, windy. Southeast winds 20 to 30 miles per hour. Mostly cloudy. Lows in the lower 50s. For Eastern Lake Sakakawea, today, windy. Southeast winds 10 to 20 miles per hour with gusts to around 35 miles per hour, increasing to 20 to 30 miles per hour in the afternoon. Mostly sunny. Highs in the upper 60s. Tonight, windy. Southeast winds 20 to 30 miles per hour. Mostly cloudy. Lows in the upper 40s. For Northern Lake Oahe, today, breezy. Southeast winds 10 to 20 miles per hour, increasing to 20 to 25 miles per hour in the afternoon. Patchy fog in the morning. Mostly cloudy. Highs in the lower 60s. Tonight, windy. Southeast winds 20 to 30 miles per hour. Cloudy. Lows around 50. Here are the weather conditions at 11 a.m. Central Daylight Time. Bismarck, cloudy. Temperature 51 degrees. Relative humidity 89%. Wind south at 13 miles an hour. Pressure 30.26 inches and rising. Mendham, fog was reported. 48 degrees. Relative humidity 100%. Wind southeast at 15 miles an hour. Hazen, cloudy. 57 degrees. Relative humidity 77%. Wind south at 15 miles an hour, gusting to 22. Harvey, sunny. 59 degrees, relative humidity 77%. Wind south at 13 miles an hour. Minot, sunny. 61 degrees, relative humidity 72%. Wind southeast at 12 miles an hour, gusting to 22. Dickinson, sunny. 60 degrees, relative humidity 64%. Wind southeast at 25 miles an hour, gusting to 32. Elsewhere around North Dakota, it was 54 at Garrison. It was sunny, with a temperature of 59 at Williston and 60 at Fargo. At Grand Forks, it was mostly sunny, with a temperature of 58. It was cloudy, with a temperature of 57 at Jamestown and 54 at Devil's Lake. In northern South Dakota, it was cloudy. It was 54 at Mobridge and 58 at Aberdeen. In eastern Montana, it was sunny, with a temperature of 64 at Miles City and 64 at Sydney. At Glendive, it was cloudy, with a temperature of 60. Once again, at Bismarck, the temperature was 51 degrees under cloudy skies. The regional weather forecast from your National Weather Service office in Bismarck. Seasonable temperatures are favored through the weekend, with highs mostly in the 60s and 70s and lows in the 40s and 50s. There are medium to high chances for showers and a few thunderstorms on Wednesday. The detailed forecast for North Dakota, today, partly to mostly sunny. Breezy. Patchy morning fog, southwest and south central. Highs around 60 to 70. Tonight, increasing clouds. Breezy west and central. Lows in the mid-40s to lower 50s. Wednesday, mostly cloudy. Breezy central and east. Showers likely with a slight chance of thunderstorms. Highs in the lower 60s to lower 70s. Thursday, sunny.
northwest to partly sunny southeast. Lows in the mid-40s to lower 50s. Highs around 70 to 80. Here is the forecast for the Bismarck Minden listening area. Rest of today, increasing clouds. Highs in the mid-60s. Southeast winds 15 to 20 miles per hour with gusts up to 30 miles per hour. Tonight, mostly cloudy. Lows in the lower 50s. Southeast winds 15 to 20 miles per hour with gusts up to 30 miles per hour. Wednesday, showers and a slight chance of thunderstorms in the morning, then showers likely and a chance of thunderstorms in the afternoon. Highs in the mid-60s. Southeast winds 15 to 20 miles per hour with gusts up to 30 miles per hour. Wednesday night, mostly cloudy. Showers likely and a slight chance of thunderstorms in the evening. Lows in the lower 50s. South winds 5 to 15 miles per hour with gusts up to 25 miles per hour, becoming southwest around 5 miles per hour after midnight. Chance of rain 60%. Thursday, partly sunny in the morning then clearing. Highs in the mid-70s. West winds around 5 miles per hour, becoming southeast in the afternoon. Thursday night, increasing clouds. Lows in the lower 50s. Friday, mostly cloudy. A slight chance of showers in the morning, then a chance of showers in the afternoon. Highs in the lower 70s. Chance of rain 40%. Friday night, mostly cloudy. A chance of showers in the evening. Lows in the mid-50s. Chance of rain 40%. Saturday, decreasing clouds. Highs in the lower 70s. Saturday night, increasing clouds. Lows in the lower 50s. Sunday, mostly sunny. Highs around 70. Sunday night, partly cloudy in the evening, then mostly cloudy with a chance of showers and a slight chance of thunderstorms after midnight. Lows in the lower 50s. Chance of rain 40%. Monday, mostly cloudy with a 50% chance of showers. Highs in the upper 60s. For Western Lake Sakakawea, today, windy. Southeast winds 10 to 20 miles per hour increasing to 20 to 30 miles per hour in the late morning and afternoon. Mostly sunny. Highs around 70. Tonight, windy. Southeast winds 20 to 30 miles per hour. Mostly cloudy. Lows in the lower 50s. For Eastern Lake Sakakawea, today, windy. Southeast winds 10 to 20 miles per hour with gusts to around 35 miles per hour increasing to 20 to 30 miles per hour in the afternoon. Mostly sunny. Highs in the upper 60s. Tonight, windy. Southeast winds 20 to 30 miles per hour. Mostly cloudy. Lows in the upper 40s. For Northern Lake Oahe, today, breezy. Southeast winds 10 to 20 miles per hour increasing to 20 to 25 miles per hour in the afternoon. Patchy fog in the morning. Mostly cloudy. Highs in the lower 60s. Tonight, windy. Southeast winds 20 to 30 miles per hour. Cloudy. Lows around 50. Here are the weather conditions at 11 a.m. Central Daylight Time. Bismarck, cloudy. Temperature 51 degrees, relative humidity 89%. Wind south at 13 miles an hour. Pressure 30.26 inches and rising. Minden, fog was reported. 48 degrees, relative humidity 100%. Wind southeast at 15 miles an hour. Hazen, cloudy. 57 degrees, relative humidity 77%. Wind south at 15 miles an hour, gusting to 22. Harvey, sunny. 59 degrees, relative humidity 77%. Wind south at 13 miles an hour. Minot, sunny. 61 degrees, relative humidity 72%. Wind southeast at 12 miles an hour, gusting to 22. Dickinson, sunny. 60 degrees, relative humidity 64%. Wind southeast at 25 miles an hour, gusting to 32. Elsewhere around North Dakota, it was 54 at Garrison. It was sunny, with a temperature of 59 at Williston and 60 at Fargo. At Grand Forks, it was mostly sunny, with a temperature of 58. It was cloudy.

The temperature of 57 at Jamestown and 54 at Devil's Lake. In northern South Dakota, it was cloudy. It was 54 at Mobridge and 58 at Aberdeen. In eastern Montana, it was sunny with a temperature of 64 at Miles City and 64 at Sydney. At Glendive, it was cloudy with a temperature of 60. Once again, at Bismarck, the temperature was 51 degrees under cloudy skies. The regional weather forecast from your National Weather Service office in Bismarck. Seasonable temperatures are favored through the weekend, with highs mostly in the 60s and 70s and lows in the 40s and 50s. There are medium to high chances for showers and a few thunderstorms on Wednesday. The detailed forecast for North Dakota, today, partly to mostly sunny. Breezy. Patchy morning fog, southwest and south central. Highs around 60 to 70. Tonight, increasing clouds. Breezy west and central. Lows in the mid-40s to lower 50s. Wednesday, mostly cloudy. Breezy central and east. Showers likely with a slight chance of thunderstorms. Highs in the lower 60s to lower 70s. Thursday, sunny northwest to partly sunny southeast. Lows in the mid-40s to lower 50s. Highs around 70 to 80. Here is the forecast for the Bismarck, Minden listening area. Rest of today, increasing clouds. Highs in the mid-60s. Southeast winds 15 to 20 miles per hour with gusts up to 30 miles per hour. Tonight, mostly cloudy. Lows in the lower 50s. Southeast winds 15 to 20 miles per hour with gusts up to 30 miles per hour. Wednesday, showers and a slight chance of thunderstorms in the morning, then showers likely and a chance of thunderstorms in the afternoon. Highs in the mid-60s. Southeast winds 15 to 20 miles per hour with gusts up to 30 miles per hour. Wednesday night, mostly cloudy. Showers likely and a slight chance of thunderstorms in the evening. Lows in the lower 50s. South winds 5 to 15 miles per hour with gusts up to 25 miles per hour, becoming southwest around 5 miles per hour after midnight. Chance of rain 60%. Thursday, partly sunny in the morning then clearing. Highs in the mid-70s. West winds around 5 miles per hour, becoming southeast in the afternoon. Thursday night, increasing clouds. Lows in the lower 50s. Friday, mostly cloudy. A slight chance of showers in the morning, then a chance of showers in the afternoon. Highs in the lower 70s. Chance of rain 40%. Friday night, mostly cloudy. A chance of showers in the evening. Lows in the mid-50s. Chance of rain 40%. Saturday, decreasing clouds. Highs in the lower 70s. Saturday night, increasing clouds. Lows in the lower 50s. Sunday, mostly sunny. Highs around 70. Sunday night, partly cloudy in the evening, then mostly cloudy with a chance of showers and a slight chance of thunderstorms after midnight. Lows in the lower 50s. Chance of rain 40%. Monday, mostly cloudy with a 50% chance of showers. Highs in the upper 60s. For Western Lake Sakakawea, today, windy. Southeast winds 10 to 20 miles per hour, increasing to 20 to 30 miles per hour in the late morning and afternoon. Mostly sunny. Highs around 70. Tonight, windy. Southeast winds 20 to 30 miles per hour. Mostly cloudy. Lows in the lower 50s. For Eastern Lake Sakakawea, today, windy. Southeast winds 10 to 20 miles per hour with gusts to around 35 miles per hour, increasing to 20 to 30 miles per hour in the afternoon. Mostly sunny. Highs in the upper 60s. Tonight, windy. Southeast winds 20 to 30 miles per hour. Mostly cloudy. Lows in the upper 40s. For Northern Lake Oahe, today, breezy. Southeast winds 10 to 20 miles per hour, increasing to 20 to 25 miles per hour in the afternoon. Patchy fog in the morning. Mostly cloudy. Highs in the lower 60s. Tonight, windy. Southeast winds 20 to 30 miles per hour. Cloudy. Lows around 50.
Here are the weather conditions at 11 a.m. Central Daylight Time. Bismarck, cloudy. Temperature 51 degrees, relative humidity 89%. Wind south at 13 miles an hour. Pressure 30.26 inches and rising. Mendon, fog was reported. 48 degrees, relative humidity 100%. Wind southeast at 15 miles an hour. Hazen, cloudy. 57 degrees, relative humidity 77%. Wind south at 15 miles an hour, gusting to 22. Harvey, sunny. 59 degrees, relative humidity 77%. Wind south at 13 miles an hour. Minot, sunny. 61 degrees, relative humidity 72%. Wind southeast at 12 miles an hour, gusting to 22. Dickinson, sunny. 60 degrees, relative humidity 64%. Wind southeast at 25 miles an hour, gusting to 32. Elsewhere around North Dakota, it was 54 at Garrison. It was sunny, with a temperature of 59 at Williston and 60 at Fargo. At Grand Forks, it was mostly sunny, with a temperature of 58. It was cloudy, with a temperature of 57 at Jamestown and 54 at Devil's Lake. In northern South Dakota, it was cloudy. It was 54 at Mobridge and 58 at Aberdeen. In eastern Montana, it was sunny, with a temperature of 64 at Miles City and 64 at Sydney. At Glendive, it was cloudy, with a temperature of 60. Once again, at Bismarck, the temperature was 51 degrees under cloudy skies. The regional weather forecast from your National Weather Service office in Bismarck. Seasonable temperatures are favored through the weekend, with highs mostly in the 60s and 70s and lows in the 40s and 50s. There are medium to high chances for showers and a few thunderstorms on Wednesday. The detailed forecast for North Dakota, today, partly to mostly sunny. Breezy. Patchy morning fog, southwest and south central. Highs around 60 to 70. Tonight, increasing clouds. Breezy west and central. Lows in the mid-40s to lower 50s. Wednesday, mostly cloudy. Breezy central and east. Showers likely with a slight chance of thunderstorms. Highs in the lower 60s to lower 70s. Thursday, sunny northwest to partly sunny southeast. Lows in the mid-40s to lower 50s. Highs around 70 to 80. Here is the forecast for the Bismarck-Mendon listening area. Rest of today, increasing clouds. Highs in the mid-60s. Southeast winds 15 to 20 miles per hour with gusts up to 30 miles per hour. Tonight, mostly cloudy. Lows in the lower 50s. Southeast winds 15 to 20 miles per hour with gusts up to 30 miles per hour. Wednesday, showers and a slight chance of thunderstorms in the morning, then showers likely and a chance of thunderstorms in the afternoon. Highs in the mid-60s. Southeast winds 15 to 20 miles per hour with gusts up to 30 miles per hour. Wednesday night, mostly cloudy. Showers likely and a slight chance of thunderstorms in the evening. Lows in the lower 50s. South winds 5 to 15 miles per hour with gusts up to 25 miles per hour, becoming southwest around 5 miles per hour after midnight. Chance of rain 60%. Thursday, partly sunny in the morning then clearing. Highs in the mid-70s. West winds around 5 miles per hour, becoming southeast in the afternoon. Thursday night, increasing clouds. Lows in the lower 50s. Friday, mostly cloudy. A slight chance of showers in the morning, then a chance of showers in the afternoon. Highs in the lower 70s. Chance of rain 40%. Friday night, mostly cloudy. A chance of showers in the evening. Lows in the mid-50s. Chance of rain 40%. Saturday, decreasing clouds. Highs in the lower 70s. Saturday night, increasing clouds. Lows in the lower 50s. Sunday, mostly sunny. Highs around 70. Sunday night, partly cloudy in the evening, then mostly cloudy with a chance of showers and a slight chance of thunderstorms after midnight. Lows in the lower 50s. Chance of rain 40%. Monday, mostly cloudy with a 50% chance of showers.
highs in the upper 60s. For Western

Lake Sakakawea, today, windy. Southeast winds 10 to 20 miles per hour, increasing to 20 to 30 miles per hour in the late morning and afternoon. Mostly sunny. Highs around 70. Tonight, windy. Southeast winds 20 to 30 miles per hour. Mostly cloudy. Lows in the lower 50s. For eastern Lake Sakakawea, today, windy. Southeast winds 10 to 20 miles per hour with gusts to around 35 miles per hour, increasing to 20 to 30 miles per hour in the afternoon. Mostly sunny. Highs in the upper 60s. Tonight, windy. Southeast winds 20 to 30 miles per hour. Mostly cloudy. Lows in the upper 40s. For northern Lake Oahe, today, breezy. Southeast winds 10 to 20 miles per hour, increasing to 20 to 25 miles per hour in the afternoon. Patchy fog in the morning. Mostly cloudy. Highs in the lower 60s. Tonight, windy. Southeast winds 20 to 30 miles per hour. Cloudy. Lows around 50. Here are the weather conditions at 11 a.m. Central Daylight Time. Bismarck, cloudy. Temperature 51 degrees, relative humidity 89%. Wind south at 13 miles an hour. Pressure 30.26 inches and rising. Menden, fog was reported. 48 degrees, relative humidity 100%. Wind southeast at 15 miles an hour. Hazen, cloudy. 57 degrees, relative humidity 77%. Wind south at 15 miles an hour, gusting to 22. Harvey, sunny. 59 degrees, relative humidity 77%. Wind south at 13 miles an hour. Minot, sunny. 61 degrees, relative humidity 72%. Wind southeast at 12 miles an hour, gusting to 22. Dickinson, sunny. 60 degrees, relative humidity 64%. Wind southeast at 25 miles an hour, gusting to 32. Elsewhere around North Dakota, it was 54 at Garrison. It was sunny, with a temperature of 59 at Williston and 60 at Fargo. At Grand Forks, it was mostly sunny, with a temperature of 58. It was cloudy, with a temperature of 57 at Jamestown and 54 at Devil's Lake. In northern South Dakota, it was cloudy. It was 54 at Mobridge and 58 at Aberdeen. In eastern Montana, it was sunny with a temperature of 64 at Miles City and 64 at Sydney. At Glendive, it was cloudy with a temperature of 60. Once again, at Bismarck, the temperature was 51 degrees under cloudy skies. The regional weather forecast from your National Weather Service office in Bismarck. Seasonable temperatures are favored through the weekend, with highs mostly in the 60s and 70s and lows in the 40s and 50s. There are medium to high chances for showers and a few thunderstorms on Wednesday. The detailed forecast for North Dakota, today, partly to mostly sunny. Breezy. Patchy morning fog, southwest and south central. Highs around 60 to 70. Tonight, increasing clouds. Breezy west and central. Lows in the mid-40s to lower 50s. Wednesday, mostly cloudy. Breezy central and east. Showers likely with a slight chance of thunderstorms. Highs in the lower 60s to lower 70s. Thursday, sunny northwest to partly sunny southeast. Lows in the mid-40s to lower 50s. Highs around 70 to 80. Here is the forecast for the Bismarck-Menden listening area. Rest of today, increasing clouds. Highs in the mid-60s. Southeast winds 15 to 20 miles per hour with gusts up to 30 miles per hour. Tonight, mostly cloudy. Lows in the lower 50s. Southeast winds 15 to 20 miles per hour with gusts up to 30 miles per hour. Wednesday, showers and a slight chance of thunderstorms in the morning, then showers likely and a chance of thunderstorms in the afternoon. Highs in the mid-60s. Southeast winds 15 to 20 miles per hour with gusts up to 30 miles per hour. Wednesday night, mostly cloudy. Showers likely and a slight chance of thunderstorms in the evening. Lows in the lower 50s. South winds 5 to 15 miles per hour with gusts up to 25 miles

hour, becoming southwest around 5 miles per hour after midnight. Chance of rain 60%. Thursday, partly sunny in the morning then clearing. Highs in the mid-70s. West winds around 5 miles per hour, becoming southeast in the afternoon. Thursday night, increasing clouds. Lows in the lower 50s. Friday, mostly cloudy. A slight chance of showers in the morning, then a chance of showers in the afternoon. Highs in the lower 70s. Chance of rain 40%. Friday night, mostly cloudy. A chance of showers in the evening. Lows in the mid-50s. Chance of rain 40%. Saturday, decreasing clouds. Highs in the lower 70s. Saturday night, increasing clouds. Lows in the lower 50s. Sunday, mostly sunny. Highs around 70. Sunday night, partly cloudy in the evening, then mostly cloudy with a chance of showers and a slight chance of thunderstorms after midnight. Lows in the lower 50s. Chance of rain 40%. Monday, mostly cloudy with a 50% chance of showers. Highs in the upper 60s. 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Providing weather information 24 hours a day from your National Weather Service office in Bismarck. For Western Lake Sakakawea, today, windy. Southeast winds 10 to 20 miles per hour, increasing to 20 to 30 miles per hour in the late morning and afternoon. Mostly sunny. Highs around 70. Tonight, windy. Southeast winds 20 to 30 miles per hour. Mostly cloudy. Lows in the lower 50s. For Eastern Lake Sakakawea, today, windy. Southeast winds 10 to 20 miles per hour with gusts to around 35 miles per hour, increasing to 20 to 30 miles per hour in the afternoon. Mostly sunny. Highs in the upper 60s. Tonight, windy. Southeast winds 20 to 30 miles per hour. Mostly cloudy. Lows in the upper 40s. For Northern Lake Oahe, today, breezy. Southeast winds 10 to 20 miles per hour, increasing to 20 to 25 miles per hour in the afternoon. Patchy fog in the morning. Mostly cloudy. Highs in the lower 60s. Tonight, windy. Southeast winds 20 to 30 miles per hour. Cloudy. Lows around 50. Here are the weather conditions at noon Central Daylight Time. Bismarck, cloudy. Temperature 54 degrees, relative humidity 80%. Wind south at 17 miles an hour. Pressure 30.25 inches and falling. Mendon, cloudy. 50 degrees, relative humidity 100%. Wind south at 15 miles an hour. Hazen, cloudy. 57 degrees, relative humidity 72%. Wind southeast at 17 miles an hour, gusting to 23. Harvey, cloudy. 54 degrees, relative humidity 100%. Wind south at 16 miles an hour. Minot, mostly sunny. 62 degrees, relative humidity 67%. Wind southeast at 17 miles an hour, gusting to 25. Dickinson, sunny. 63 degrees, relative humidity 58%. Wind southeast at 24 miles an hour, gusting to 36. Elsewhere around North Dakota, it was 54 at Garrison. It was sunny, with a temperature of 63 at Williston and 64 at Fargo. At Grand Forks, it was mostly sunny, with a temperature of 62. It was cloudy, with a temperature of 59 at Jamestown and 56 at Devil's Lake. In northern South Dakota, it was cloudy. It was 55 at Mobridge and 60 at Aberdeen. In eastern Montana, skies ranged from sunny to mostly sunny. It was 67 at Miles City, 63 at Glendive, and 67 at Sydney. Once again, at Bismarck, the temperature was 54 degrees under cloudy skies. Here is the forecast for the Bismarck Mendon listening area. Rest of today, increasing clouds. Highs in the mid-60s. Southeast winds 15 to 20 miles per hour with gusts up to 30 miles per hour. Tonight, mostly cloudy. Lows in the lower 50s.

southeast winds 15 to 20 miles per hour with gusts up to 30 miles per hour. Wednesday, showers and a slight chance of thunderstorms in the morning, then showers likely and a chance of thunderstorms in the afternoon. Highs in the mid-60s. Southeast winds 15 to 20 miles per hour with gusts up to 30 miles per hour. Wednesday night, mostly cloudy. Showers likely and a slight chance of thunderstorms in the evening. Lows in the lower 50s. South winds 5 to 15 miles per hour with gusts up to 25 miles per hour, becoming southwest around 5 miles per hour after midnight. Chance of rain 60%. Thursday, partly sunny in the morning then clearing. Highs in the mid-70s. West winds around 5 miles per hour, becoming southeast in the afternoon. Thursday night, increasing clouds. Lows in the lower 50s. Friday, mostly cloudy. A slight chance of showers in the morning, then a chance of showers in the afternoon. Highs in the lower 70s. Chance of rain 40%. Friday night, mostly cloudy. A chance of showers in the evening. Lows in the mid-50s. Chance of rain 40%. Saturday, decreasing clouds. Highs in the lower 70s. Saturday night, increasing clouds. Lows in the lower 50s. Sunday, mostly sunny. Highs around 70. Sunday night, partly cloudy in the evening, then mostly cloudy with a chance of showers and a slight chance of thunderstorms after midnight. Lows in the lower 50s. Chance of rain 40%. Monday, mostly cloudy with a 50% chance of showers. Highs in the upper 60s. For Western Lake Sakakawea, today, windy. Southeast winds 10 to 20 miles per hour, increasing to 20 to 30 miles per hour in the late morning and afternoon. Mostly sunny. Highs around 70. Tonight, windy. Southeast winds 20 to 30 miles per hour. Mostly cloudy. Lows in the lower 50s. For Eastern Lake Sakakawea, today, windy. Southeast winds 10 to 20 miles per hour with gusts to around 35 miles per hour, increasing to 20 to 30 miles per hour in the afternoon. Mostly sunny. Highs in the upper 60s. Tonight, windy. Southeast winds 20 to 30 miles per hour. Mostly cloudy. Lows in the upper 40s. For Northern Lake Oahe, today, breezy. Southeast winds 10 to 20 miles per hour, increasing to 20 to 25 miles per hour in the afternoon. Patchy fog in the morning. Mostly cloudy. Highs in the lower 60s. Tonight, windy. Southeast winds 20 to 30 miles per hour. Cloudy. Lows around 50. Here are the weather conditions at noon Central Daylight Time. Bismarck, cloudy. Temperature 54 degrees, relative humidity 80%. Wind south at 17 miles an hour. Pressure 30.25 inches and falling. Mendham, cloudy. 50 degrees, relative humidity 100%. Wind south at 15 miles an hour. Hazen, cloudy. 57 degrees, relative humidity 72%. Wind southeast at 17 miles an hour, gusting to 23. Harvey, cloudy. 54 degrees, relative humidity 100%. Wind south at 16 miles an hour. Minot, mostly sunny. 62 degrees, relative humidity 67%. Wind southeast at 17 miles an hour, gusting to 25. Dickinson, sunny. 63 degrees, relative humidity 58%. Wind southeast at 24 miles an hour, gusting to 36. Elsewhere around North Dakota, it was 54 at Garrison. It was sunny, with a temperature of 63 at Williston, and 64 at Fargo. At Grand Forks, it was mostly sunny, with a temperature of 62. It was cloudy, with a temperature of 59 at Jamestown, and 56 at Devil's Lake. In northern South Dakota, it was cloudy. It was 55 at Mobridge, and 60 at Aberdeen. In eastern Montana, skies ranged from sunny to mostly sunny. It was 67 at Miles City, 63 at Glendive, and 67 at Sydney. Once again, at Bismarck, the temperature was 54 degrees under cloudy skies. Here is the

forecast for the Bismarck Mountain listening area. Rest of today, increasing clouds. Highs in the mid-60s. Southeast winds 15 to 20 miles per hour with gusts up to 30 miles per hour. Tonight, mostly cloudy. Lows in the lower 50s. Southeast winds 15 to 20 miles per hour with gusts up to 30 miles per hour. Wednesday, showers and a slight chance of thunderstorms in the morning, then showers likely and a chance of thunderstorms in the afternoon. Highs in the mid-60s. Southeast winds 15 to 20 miles per hour with gusts up to 30 miles per hour. Wednesday night, mostly cloudy. Showers likely and a slight chance of thunderstorms in the evening. Lows in the lower 50s. South winds 5 to 15 miles per hour with gusts up to 25 miles per hour, becoming southwest around 5 miles per hour after midnight. Chance of rain 60%. Thursday, partly sunny in the morning then clearing. Highs in the mid-70s. West winds around 5 miles per hour, becoming southeast in the afternoon. Thursday night, increasing clouds. Lows in the lower 50s. Friday, mostly cloudy. A slight chance of showers in the morning, then a chance of showers in the afternoon. Highs in the lower 70s. Chance of rain 40%. Friday night, mostly cloudy. A chance of showers in the evening. Lows in the mid-50s. Chance of rain 40%. Saturday, decreasing clouds. Highs in the lower 70s. Saturday night, increasing clouds. Lows in the lower 50s. Sunday, mostly sunny. Highs around 70. Sunday night, partly cloudy in the evening, then mostly cloudy with a chance of showers and a slight chance of thunderstorms after midnight. Lows in the lower 50s. Chance of rain 40%. Monday, mostly cloudy with a 50% chance of showers. Highs in the upper 60s. For Western Lake Sakakawea, today, windy. Southeast winds 10 to 20 miles per hour, increasing to 20 to 30 miles per hour in the late morning and afternoon. Mostly sunny. Highs around 70. Tonight, windy. Southeast winds 20 to 30 miles per hour. Mostly cloudy. Lows in the lower 50s. For Eastern Lake Sakakawea, today, windy. Southeast winds 10 to 20 miles per hour with gusts to around 35 miles per hour, increasing to 20 to 30 miles per hour in the afternoon. Mostly sunny. Highs in the upper 60s. Tonight, windy. Southeast winds 20 to 30 miles per hour. Mostly cloudy. Lows in the upper 40s. For Northern Lake Oahe, today, breezy. Southeast winds 10 to 20 miles per hour, increasing to 20 to 25 miles per hour in the afternoon. Patchy fog in the morning. Mostly cloudy. Highs in the lower 60s. Tonight, windy. Southeast winds 20 to 30 miles per hour. Cloudy. Lows around 50. Here are the weather conditions at noon Central Daylight Time. Bismarck, cloudy. Temperature 54 degrees, relative humidity 80%. Wind south at 17 miles an hour. Pressure 30.25 inches and falling. Mendham, cloudy. 50 degrees, relative humidity 100%. Wind south at 15 miles an hour. Hazen, cloudy. 57 degrees, relative humidity 72%. Wind southeast at 17 miles an hour, gusting to 23. Harvey, cloudy. 54 degrees, relative humidity 100%. Wind south at 16 miles an hour. Minot, mostly sunny. 62 degrees, relative humidity 67%. Wind southeast at 17 miles an hour, gusting to 25. Dickinson, sunny. 63 degrees, relative humidity 58%. Wind southeast at 24 miles an hour, gusting to 36. Elsewhere around North Dakota, it was 54 at Garrison. It was sunny, with a temperature of 63 at Williston and 64 at Fargo. At Grand Forks, it was mostly sunny, with a temperature of 62. It was cloudy, with a temperature of 59 at Jamestown and 56 at Devil's Lake. In northern South Dakota, it was cloudy. It was 55 at Mobridge.

and 60 at Aberdeen. In eastern Montana, skies ranged from sunny to mostly sunny. It was 67 at Miles City, 63 at Glendive, and 67 at Sydney. Once again, at Bismarck, the temperature was 54 degrees under cloudy skies. Here is the forecast for the Bismarck Minden listening area. Rest of today, increasing clouds. Highs in the mid-60s. Southeast winds 15 to 20 miles per hour with gusts up to 30 miles per hour. Tonight, mostly cloudy. Lows in the lower 50s. Southeast winds 15 to 20 miles per hour with gusts up to 30 miles per hour. Wednesday, showers and a slight chance of thunderstorms in the morning, then showers likely and a chance of thunderstorms in the afternoon. Highs in the mid-60s. Southeast winds 15 to 20 miles per hour with gusts up to 30 miles per hour. Wednesday night, mostly cloudy. Showers likely and a slight chance of thunderstorms in the evening. Lows in the lower 50s. South winds 5 to 15 miles per hour with gusts up to 25 miles per hour, becoming southwest around 5 miles per hour after midnight. Chance of rain 60%. Thursday, partly sunny in the morning then clearing. Highs in the mid-70s. West winds around 5 miles per hour, becoming southeast in the afternoon. Thursday night, increasing clouds. Lows in the lower 50s. Friday, mostly cloudy. A slight chance of showers in the morning, then a chance of showers in the afternoon. Highs in the lower 70s. Chance of rain 40%. Friday night, mostly cloudy. A chance of showers in the evening. Lows in the mid-50s. Chance of rain 40%. Saturday, decreasing clouds. Highs in the lower 70s. Saturday night, increasing clouds. Lows in the lower 50s. Sunday, mostly sunny. Highs around 70. Sunday night, partly cloudy in the evening, then mostly cloudy with a chance of showers and a slight chance of thunderstorms after midnight. Lows in the lower 50s. Chance of rain 40%. Monday, mostly cloudy with a 50% chance of showers. Highs in the upper 60s. For Western Lake Sakakawea, today, windy. Southeast winds 10 to 20 miles per hour increasing to 20 to 30 miles per hour in the late morning and afternoon. Mostly sunny. Highs around 70. Tonight, windy. Southeast winds 20 to 30 miles per hour. Mostly cloudy. Lows in the lower 50s. For Eastern Lake Sakakawea, today, windy. Southeast winds 10 to 20 miles per hour with gusts to around 35 miles per hour increasing to 20 to 30 miles per hour in the afternoon. Mostly sunny. Highs in the upper 60s. Tonight, windy. Southeast winds 20 to 30 miles per hour. Mostly cloudy. Lows in the upper 40s. For Northern Lake Oahe, today, breezy. Southeast winds 10 to 20 miles per hour increasing to 20 to 25 miles per hour in the afternoon. Patchy fog in the morning. Mostly cloudy. Highs in the lower 60s. Tonight, windy. Southeast winds 20 to 30 miles per hour. Cloudy. Lows around 50. Here are the weather conditions at noon Central Daylight Time. Bismarck, cloudy. Temperature 54 degrees, relative humidity 80%. Wind south at 17 miles an hour. Pressure 30.25 inches and falling. Minden, cloudy. 50 degrees, relative humidity 100%. Wind south at 15 miles an hour. Hazen, cloudy. 57 degrees, relative humidity 72%. Wind southeast at 17 miles an hour, gusting to 23. Harvey, cloudy. 54 degrees, relative humidity 100%. Wind south at 16 miles an hour. Minot, mostly sunny. 62 degrees, relative humidity 67%. Wind southeast at 17 miles an hour, gusting to 25. Dickinson, sunny. 63 degrees, relative humidity 58%. Wind southeast at 24 miles an hour, gusting to 36. Elsewhere around North Dakota, it was 54 at Garrison. It was sunny, with a temperature

up to 30 miles per hour. Tonight, mostly cloudy. Lows in the lower 50s. Southeast winds 15 to 20 miles per hour with gusts up to 30 miles per hour. Wednesday, showers and a slight chance of thunderstorms in the morning, then showers likely and a chance of thunderstorms in the afternoon. Highs in the mid-60s. Southeast winds 15 to 20 miles per hour with gusts up to 30 miles per hour. Wednesday night, mostly cloudy. Showers likely and a slight chance of thunderstorms in the evening. Lows in the lower 50s. South winds 5 to 15 miles per hour with gusts up to 25 miles per hour, becoming southwest around 5 miles per hour after midnight. Chance of rain 60%. Thursday, partly sunny in the morning then clearing. Highs in the mid-70s. West winds around 5 miles per hour, becoming southeast in the afternoon. Thursday night, increasing clouds. Lows in the lower 50s. Friday, mostly cloudy. A slight chance of showers in the morning, then a chance of showers in the afternoon. Highs in the lower 70s. Chance of rain 40%. Friday night, mostly cloudy. A chance of showers in the evening. Lows in the mid-50s. Chance of rain 40%. Saturday, decreasing clouds. Highs in the lower 70s. Saturday night, increasing clouds. Lows in the lower 50s. Sunday, mostly sunny. Highs around 70. Sunday night, partly cloudy in the evening, then mostly cloudy with a chance of showers and a slight chance of thunderstorms after midnight. Lows in the lower 50s. Chance of rain 40%. Monday, mostly cloudy with a 50% chance of showers. Highs in the upper 60s. For Western Lake Sakakawea, today, windy. Southeast winds 10 to 20 miles per hour, increasing to 20 to 30 miles per hour in the late morning and afternoon. Mostly sunny. Highs around 70. Tonight, windy. Southeast winds 20 to 30 miles per hour. Mostly cloudy. Lows in the lower 50s. For Eastern Lake Sakakawea, today, windy. Southeast winds 10 to 20 miles per hour with gusts to around 35 miles per hour, increasing to 20 to 30 miles per hour in the afternoon. Mostly sunny. Highs in the upper 60s. Tonight, windy. Southeast winds 20 to 30 miles per hour. Mostly cloudy. Lows in the upper 40s. For Northern Lake Oahe, today, breezy. Southeast winds 10 to 20 miles per hour, increasing to 20 to 25 miles per hour in the afternoon. Patchy fog in the morning. Mostly cloudy. Highs in the lower 60s. Tonight, windy. Southeast winds 20 to 30 miles per hour. Cloudy. Lows around 50. Here are the weather conditions at noon Central Daylight Time. Bismarck, cloudy. Temperature 54 degrees, relative humidity 80%. Wind south at 17 miles an hour. Pressure 30.25 inches and falling. Mendham, cloudy. 50 degrees, relative humidity 100%. Wind south at 15 miles an hour. Hazen, cloudy. 57 degrees, relative humidity 72%. Wind southeast at 17 miles an hour, gusting to 23. Harvey, cloudy. 54 degrees, relative humidity 100%. Wind south at 16 miles an hour. Minot, mostly sunny. 62 degrees, relative humidity 67%. Wind southeast at 17 miles an hour, gusting to 25. Dickinson, sunny. 63 degrees, relative humidity 58%. Wind southeast at 24 miles an hour, gusting to 36. Elsewhere around North Dakota, it was 54 at Garrison. It was sunny, with a temperature of 63 at Williston and 64 at Fargo. At Grand Forks, it was mostly sunny, with a temperature of 62. It was cloudy, with a temperature of 59 at Jamestown and 56 at Devil's Lake. In northern South Dakota, it was cloudy. It was 55 at Mobridge and 60 at Aberdeen. In eastern Montana, skies ranged from sunny to mostly sunny. It was 67 at Miles City, 63 at Glendive, and 67 at Sydney.

Once again, at Bismarck, the temperature was 54 degrees under cloudy skies. Here is the forecast for the Bismarck Minden listening area. Rest of today, increasing clouds. Highs in the mid-60s. Southeast winds 15 to 20 miles per hour with gusts up to 30 miles per hour. Tonight, mostly cloudy. Lows in the lower 50s. Southeast winds 15 to 20 miles per hour with gusts up to 30 miles per hour. Wednesday, showers and a slight chance of thunderstorms in the morning, then showers likely and a chance of thunderstorms in the afternoon. Highs in the mid-60s. Southeast winds 15 to 20 miles per hour with gusts up to 30 miles per hour. Wednesday night, mostly cloudy. Showers likely and a slight chance of thunderstorms in the evening. Lows in the lower 50s. South winds 5 to 15 miles per hour with gusts up to 25 miles per hour, becoming southwest around 5 miles per hour after midnight. Chance of rain 60%. Thursday, partly sunny in the morning then clearing. Highs in the mid-70s. West winds around 5 miles per hour, becoming southeast in the afternoon. Thursday night, increasing clouds. Lows in the lower 50s. Friday, mostly cloudy. A slight chance of showers in the morning, then a chance of showers in the afternoon. Highs in the lower 70s. Chance of rain 40%. Friday night, mostly cloudy. A chance of showers in the evening. Lows in the mid-50s. Chance of rain 40%. Saturday, decreasing clouds. Highs in the lower 70s. Saturday night, increasing clouds. Lows in the lower 50s. Sunday, mostly sunny. Highs around 70. Sunday night, partly cloudy in the evening, then mostly cloudy with a chance of showers and a slight chance of thunderstorms after midnight. Lows in the lower 50s. Chance of rain 40%. Monday, mostly cloudy with a 50% chance of showers. Highs in the upper 60s. For Western Lake Sakakawea, today, windy. Southeast winds 10 to 20 miles per hour increasing to 20 to 30 miles per hour in the late morning and afternoon. Mostly sunny. Highs around 70. Tonight, windy. Southeast winds 20 to 30 miles per hour. Mostly cloudy. Lows in the lower 50s. For Eastern Lake Sakakawea, today, windy. Southeast winds 10 to 20 miles per hour with gusts to around 35 miles per hour increasing to 20 to 30 miles per hour in the afternoon. Mostly sunny. Highs in the upper 60s. Tonight, windy. Southeast winds 20 to 30 miles per hour. Mostly cloudy. Lows in the upper 40s. For Northern Lake Oahe, today, breezy. Southeast winds 10 to 20 miles per hour increasing to 20 to 25 miles per hour in the afternoon. Patchy fog in the morning. Mostly cloudy. Highs in the lower 60s. Tonight, windy. Southeast winds 20 to 30 miles per hour. Cloudy. Lows around 50. Here are the weather conditions at noon Central Daylight Time. Bismarck, cloudy. Temperature 54 degrees, relative humidity 80%. Wind south at 17 miles an hour. Pressure 30.25 inches and falling. Minden, cloudy. 50 degrees, relative humidity 100%. Wind south at 15 miles an hour. Hazen, cloudy. 57 degrees, relative humidity 72%. Wind southeast at 17 miles an hour, gusting to 23. Harvey, cloudy. 54 degrees, relative humidity 100%. Wind south at 16 miles an hour. Minot, mostly sunny. 62 degrees, relative humidity 67%. Wind southeast at 17 miles an hour, gusting to 25. Dickinson, sunny. 63 degrees, relative humidity 58%. Wind southeast at 24 miles an hour, gusting to 36. Elsewhere around North Dakota, it was 54 at Garrison. It was sunny, with a temperature of 63 at Williston and 64 at Fargo. At Grand Forks, it was mostly sunny, with a temperature of 62. It was cloudy, with a temperature of 59 at Jamestown.

and 56 at Devil's Lake. In northern South Dakota, it was cloudy. It was 55 at Mobridge and 60 at Aberdeen. In eastern Montana, skies ranged from sunny to mostly sunny. It was 67 at Miles City, 63 at Glendive, and 67 at Sydney. Once again, at Bismarck, the temperature was 54 degrees under cloudy skies. 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Providing weather information 24 hours a day from your National Weather Service office in Bismarck. Here is the forecast for the Bismarck, Minden listening area. Rest of today, increasing clouds. Highs in the mid-60s. Southeast winds 15 to 20 miles per hour with gusts up to 30 miles per hour. Tonight, mostly cloudy. Lows in the lower 50s. Southeast winds 15 to 20 miles per hour with gusts up to 30 miles per hour. Wednesday, showers and a slight chance of thunderstorms in the morning, then showers likely and a chance of thunderstorms in the afternoon. Highs in the mid-60s. Southeast winds 15 to 20 miles per hour with gusts up to 30 miles per hour. Wednesday night, mostly cloudy. Showers likely and a slight chance of thunderstorms in the evening. Lows in the lower 50s. South winds 5 to 15 miles per hour with gusts up to 25 miles per hour, becoming southwest around 5 miles per hour after midnight. Chance of rain 60%. Thursday, partly sunny in the morning then clearing. Highs in the mid-70s. West winds around 5 miles per hour, becoming southeast in the afternoon. Thursday night, increasing clouds. Lows in the lower 50s. Friday, mostly cloudy. A slight chance of showers in the morning, then a chance of showers in the afternoon. Highs in the lower 70s. Chance of rain 40%. Friday night, mostly cloudy. A chance of showers in the evening. Lows in the mid-50s. Chance of rain 40%. Saturday, decreasing clouds. Highs in the lower 70s. Saturday night, increasing clouds. Lows in the lower 50s. Sunday, mostly sunny. Highs around 70. Sunday night, partly cloudy in the evening, then mostly cloudy with a chance of showers and a slight chance of thunderstorms after midnight. Lows in the lower 50s. Chance of rain 40%. Monday, mostly cloudy with a 50% chance of showers. Highs in the upper 60s. For Western Lake Sakakawea, rest of today, windy. Southeast winds 20 to 30 miles per hour. Mostly sunny. Highs around 70. Tonight, windy. Southeast winds 20 to 30 miles per hour. Partly cloudy in the evening, then becoming mostly cloudy. Lows in the lower 50s. Southeast winds 20 to 30 miles per hour. Partly cloudy in the evening, then becoming mostly cloudy. Lows in the lower 50s. For Eastern Lake Sakakawea, rest of today, windy. South winds 15 to 20 miles per hour, shifting to the southeast 20 to 30 miles per hour in the afternoon. Mostly sunny. Highs in the upper 60s. Tonight, windy. Southeast winds 20 to 30 miles per hour. Partly cloudy in the evening, then becoming mostly cloudy. Lows in the upper 40s. For Northern Lake Oahe, rest of today, breezy. Southeast winds 20 to 25 miles per hour. Mostly cloudy. Highs in the lower 60s. Tonight, windy. Southeast winds 20 to 30 miles per hour. Mostly cloudy. Lows around 50. Here are the weather conditions at noon Central Daylight Time. Bismarck, cloudy. Temperature 54 degrees, relative humidity 80%. Wind south at 17 miles an hour. Pressure 30.25 inches and falling. Minden, cloudy. 50 degrees, relative humidity 100%. Wind south at 15 miles an hour. Hazen, cloudy. 57 degrees, relative humidity 72%. Wind southeast at 17 miles an hour, gusting to 23. Harvey, cloudy. 54 degrees, relative humidity 100%. Wind south at 16 miles an hour. Minot, mostly sunny.

62 degrees, relative humidity 67%. Wind southeast at 17 miles an hour, gusting to 25. Dickinson, sunny. 63 degrees, relative humidity 58%. Wind southeast at 24 miles an hour, gusting to 36. Elsewhere around North Dakota, it was 54 at Garrison. It was sunny, with a temperature of 63 at Williston and 64 at Fargo. At Grand Forks, it was mostly sunny, with a temperature of 62. It was cloudy, with a temperature of 59 at Jamestown and 56 at Devil's Lake. In northern South Dakota, it was cloudy. It was 55 at Mobridge and 60 at Aberdeen. In eastern Montana, skies ranged from sunny to mostly sunny. It was 67 at Miles City, 63 at Glendive, and 67 at Sydney. Once again, at Bismarck, the temperature was 54 degrees under cloudy skies. The regional weather forecast from your National Weather Service office in Bismarck. Seasonable temperatures are favored through the weekend, with highs mostly in the 60s and 70s and lows in the 40s and 50s. Medium to high chances for showers and a few thunderstorms on Wednesday. The detailed forecast for North Dakota, rest of today, partly to mostly sunny. Breezy. Highs around 60 to 70. Tonight, partly cloudy in the evening then becoming mostly cloudy. Lows in the 40s to mid 50s. Wednesday, cloudy. Chance of showers through the day. Highs in the upper 50s to lower 70s. Wednesday night, mostly cloudy. Chance of showers. Lows in the 40s to mid-50s. Thursday, partly sunny then becoming sunny in the afternoon then becoming partly cloudy. Highs in the upper 60s to lower 80s. Here is the forecast for the Bismarck, Minden listening area. Rest of today, increasing clouds. Highs in the mid-60s. Southeast winds 15 to 20 miles per hour with gusts up to 30 miles per hour. Tonight, mostly cloudy. Lows in the lower 50s. Southeast winds 15 to 20 miles per hour with gusts up to 30 miles per hour. Wednesday, showers and a slight chance of thunderstorms in the morning, then showers likely and a chance of thunderstorms in the afternoon. Highs in the mid-60s. Southeast winds 15 to 20 miles per hour with gusts up to 30 miles per hour. Wednesday night, mostly cloudy. Showers likely and a slight chance of thunderstorms in the evening. Lows in the lower 50s. South winds 5 to 15 miles per hour with gusts up to 25 miles per hour, becoming southwest around 5 miles per hour after midnight. Chance of rain 60%. Thursday, partly sunny in the morning then clearing. Highs in the mid-70s. West winds around 5 miles per hour, becoming southeast in the afternoon. Thursday night, increasing clouds. Lows in the lower 50s. Friday, mostly cloudy. A slight chance of showers in the morning, then a chance of showers in the afternoon. Highs in the lower 70s. Chance of rain 40%. Friday night, mostly cloudy. A chance of showers in the evening. Lows in the mid-50s. Chance of rain 40%. Saturday, decreasing clouds. Highs in the lower 70s. Saturday night, increasing clouds. Lows in the lower 50s. Sunday, mostly sunny. Highs around 70. Sunday night, partly cloudy in the evening, then mostly cloudy with a chance of showers and a slight chance of thunderstorms after midnight. Lows in the lower 50s. Chance of rain 40%. Monday, mostly cloudy with a 50% chance of showers. Highs in the upper 60s. Here is the forecast for the Bismarck, Minden listening area. Rest of today, increasing clouds. Highs in the mid-60s. Southeast winds 15 to 20 miles per hour. Tonight, mostly cloudy. Lows in the lower 50s. Southeast winds 15 to 20 miles per hour with gusts up to 30 miles per hour. Wednesday, showers and a slight chance of thunderstorms in the morning, then showers likely and a chance of thunderstorms in the afternoon. Highs in the mid-60s. Southeast winds 15 to 20 miles per hour with gusts up to 30 miles per hour. Wednesday night, mostly cloudy. Showers likely and a slight chance of thunderstorms in the evening. Lows in the lower 50s.
south winds 5 to 15 miles per hour with gusts up to 25 miles per hour, becoming southwest around 5 miles per hour after midnight. Chance of rain 60%. Thursday, partly sunny in the morning then clearing. Highs in the mid-70s. West winds around 5 miles per hour, becoming southeast in the afternoon. Thursday night, increasing clouds. Lows in the lower 50s. Friday, mostly cloudy. A slight chance of showers in the morning, then a chance of showers in the afternoon. Highs in the lower 70s. Chance of rain 40%. Friday night, mostly cloudy. A chance of showers in the evening. Lows in the mid-50s. Chance of rain 40%. Saturday, decreasing clouds. Highs in the lower 70s. Saturday night, increasing clouds. Lows in the lower 50s. Sunday, mostly sunny. Highs around 70. Sunday night, partly cloudy in the evening, then mostly cloudy with a chance of showers and a slight chance of thunderstorms after midnight. Lows in the lower 50s. Chance of rain 40%. Monday, mostly cloudy with a 50% chance of showers. Highs in the upper 60s. For Western Lake Sakakawea, rest of today, windy. Southeast winds 20 to 30 miles per hour. Mostly sunny. Highs around 70. Tonight, windy. Southeast winds 20 to 30 miles per hour. Partly cloudy in the evening, then becoming mostly cloudy. Lows in the lower 50s. For Eastern Lake Sakakawea, rest of today, windy. South winds 15 to 20 miles per hour, shifting to the southeast 20 to 30 miles per hour in the afternoon. Mostly sunny. Highs in the upper 60s. Tonight, windy. Southeast winds 20 to 30 miles per hour. Partly cloudy in the evening, then becoming mostly cloudy. Lows in the upper 40s. For Northern Lake Oahu, rest of today, breezy. Southeast winds 20 to 25 miles per hour. Mostly cloudy. Highs in the lower 60s. Tonight, windy. Southeast winds 20 to 30 miles per hour. Mostly cloudy. Lows around 50. Here are the weather conditions at noon Central Daylight Time. Bismarck, cloudy. Temperature 54 degrees, relative humidity 80%. Wind south at 17 miles an hour. Pressure 30.25 inches and falling. Mendham, cloudy. 50 degrees, relative humidity 100%. Wind south at 15 miles an hour. Hazen, cloudy. 57 degrees, relative humidity 72%. Wind southeast at 17 miles an hour, gusting to 23. Harvey, cloudy. 54 degrees, relative humidity 100%. Wind south at 16 miles an hour. Minot, mostly sunny. 62 degrees, relative humidity 67%. Wind southeast at 17 miles an hour, gusting to 25. Dickinson, sunny. 63 degrees, relative humidity 58%. Wind southeast at 24 miles an hour, gusting to 36. Elsewhere around North Dakota, it was 54 at Garrison. It was sunny, with a temperature of 63 at Williston and 64 at Fargo. At Grand Forks, it was mostly sunny, with a temperature of 62. It was cloudy, with a temperature of 59 at Jamestown and 56 at Devil's Lake. In northern South Dakota, it was cloudy. It was 55 at Mobridge and 60 at Aberdeen. In eastern Montana, skies ranged from sunny to mostly sunny. It was 67 at Miles City, 63 at Glendive, and 67 at Sydney. Once again, at Bismarck, the temperature was 54 degrees under cloudy skies. The regional weather forecast from your National Weather Service office in Bismarck. Seasonable temperatures are favored through the weekend, with highs mostly in the 60s and 70s and lows in the 40s and 50s. Medium to high chances for showers and a few thunderstorms on Wednesday. The detailed forecast for North Dakota, rest of today, partly to mostly sunny. Breezy. Highs around 60 to 70. Tonight, partly cloudy in the evening, then becoming mostly cloudy. Lows in the 40s to mid-50s. Wednesday, cloudy. Chance of showers through the

day. Highs in the upper 50s to lower 70s. Wednesday night, mostly cloudy. Chance of showers. Lows in the 40s to mid 50s. Thursday, partly sunny, then becoming sunny in the afternoon, then becoming partly cloudy. Highs in the upper 60s to lower 80s. Here is the forecast for the Bismarck Minden listening area. Rest of today, increasing clouds. Highs in the mid-60s. Southeast winds 15 to 20 miles per hour. Tonight, mostly cloudy. Lows in the lower 50s. Southeast winds 15 to 20 miles per hour with gusts up to 30 miles per hour. Wednesday, showers and a slight chance of thunderstorms in the morning, then showers likely and a chance of thunderstorms in the afternoon. Highs in the mid-60s. Southeast winds 15 to 20 miles per hour with gusts up to 30 miles per hour. Wednesday night, mostly cloudy. Showers likely and a slight chance of thunderstorms in the evening. Lows in the lower 50s. South winds 5 to 15 miles per hour with gusts up to 25 miles per hour, becoming southwest around 5 miles per hour after midnight. Chance of rain 60%. Thursday, partly sunny in the morning then clearing. Highs in the mid-70s. West winds around 5 miles per hour, becoming southeast in the afternoon. Thursday night, increasing clouds. Lows in the lower 50s. Friday, mostly cloudy. A slight chance of showers in the morning, then a chance of showers in the afternoon. Highs in the lower 70s. Chance of rain 40%. Friday night, mostly cloudy. A chance of showers in the evening. Lows in the mid-50s. Chance of rain 40%. Saturday, decreasing clouds. Highs in the lower 70s. Saturday night, increasing clouds. Lows in the lower 50s. Sunday, mostly sunny. Highs around 70. Sunday night, partly cloudy in the evening, then mostly cloudy with a chance of showers and a slight chance of thunderstorms after midnight. Lows in the lower 50s. Chance of rain 40%. Monday, mostly cloudy with a 50% chance of showers. Highs in the upper 60s. For Western Lake Sakakawea, rest of today, windy. Southeast winds 20 to 30 miles per hour. Mostly sunny. Highs around 70. Tonight, windy. Southeast winds 20 to 30 miles per hour. Partly cloudy in the evening, then becoming mostly cloudy. Lows in the lower 50s. For Eastern Lake Sakakawea, rest of today, windy. South winds 15 to 20 miles per hour, shifting to the southeast 20 to 30 miles per hour in the afternoon. Mostly sunny. Highs in the upper 60s. Tonight, windy. Southeast winds 20 to 30 miles per hour. Partly cloudy in the evening, then becoming mostly cloudy. Lows in the upper 40s. For Northern Lake Oahe, rest of today, breezy. Southeast winds 20 to 25 miles per hour. Mostly cloudy. Highs in the lower 60s. Tonight, windy. Southeast winds 20 to 30 miles per hour. Mostly cloudy. Lows around 50. Here are the weather conditions at noon Central Daylight Time. Bismarck, cloudy. Temperature 54 degrees, relative humidity 80%. Wind south at 17 miles an hour. Pressure 30.25 inches and falling. Minden, cloudy. 50 degrees, relative humidity 100%. Wind south at 15 miles an hour. Hazen, cloudy. 57 degrees, relative humidity 72%. Wind southeast at 17 miles an hour, gusting to 23. Harvey, cloudy. 54 degrees, relative humidity 100%. Wind south at 16 miles an hour. Minot, mostly sunny. 62 degrees, relative humidity 67%. Wind southeast at 17 miles an hour, gusting to 25. Dickinson, sunny. 63 degrees, relative humidity 58%. Wind southeast at 24 miles an hour, gusting to 36. Elsewhere around North Dakota, it was 54 at Garrison. It was sunny, with a temperature of 63 at Williston and 64 at Fargo. At Grand Forks,
It was mostly sunny, with a temperature of 62. It was cloudy, with a temperature of 59 at Jamestown, and 56 at Devil's Lake. In northern South Dakota, it was cloudy. It was 55 at Mobridge, and 60 at Aberdeen. In eastern Montana, skies ranged from sunny to mostly sunny. It was 67 at Miles City, 63 at Glendive, and 67 at Sydney. Once again, at Bismarck, the temperature was 54 degrees under cloudy skies. The regional weather forecast from your National Weather Service office in Bismarck. Seasonable temperatures are favored through the weekend, with highs mostly in the 60s and 70s and lows in the 40s and 50s. Medium to high chances for showers and a few thunderstorms on Wednesday. The detailed forecast for North Dakota, rest of today, partly to mostly sunny. Breezy. Highs around 60 to 70. Tonight, partly cloudy in the evening, then becoming mostly cloudy. Lows in the 40s to mid-50s. Wednesday, cloudy. Chance of showers through the day. Highs in the upper 50s to lower 70s. Wednesday night, mostly cloudy. Chance of showers. Lows in the 40s to mid-50s. Thursday, partly sunny, then becoming sunny in the afternoon, then becoming partly cloudy. Highs in the upper 60s to lower 80s. Here is the forecast for the Bismarck, Minden listening area. Rest of today, increasing clouds. Highs in the mid-60s. Southeast winds 15 to 20 miles per hour. Tonight, mostly cloudy. Lows in the lower 50s. Southeast winds 15 to 20 miles per hour with gusts up to 30 miles per hour. Wednesday, showers and a slight chance of thunderstorms in the morning, then showers likely and a chance of thunderstorms in the afternoon. Highs in the mid-60s. Southeast winds 15 to 20 miles per hour with gusts up to 30 miles per hour. Wednesday night, mostly cloudy. Showers likely and a slight chance of thunderstorms in the evening. Lows in the lower 50s. South winds 5 to 15 miles per hour with gusts up to 25 miles per hour, becoming southwest around 5 miles per hour after midnight. Chance of rain 60%. Thursday, partly sunny in the morning then clearing. Highs in the mid-70s. West winds around 5 miles per hour, becoming southeast in the afternoon. Thursday night, increasing clouds. Lows in the lower 50s. Friday, mostly cloudy. A slight chance of showers in the morning, then a chance of showers in the afternoon. Highs in the lower 70s. Chance of rain 40%. Friday night, mostly cloudy. A chance of showers in the evening. Lows in the mid-50s. Chance of rain 40%. Saturday, decreasing clouds. Highs in the lower 70s. Saturday night, increasing clouds. Lows in the lower 50s. Sunday, mostly sunny. Highs around 70. Sunday night, partly cloudy in the evening, then mostly cloudy with a chance of showers and a slight chance of thunderstorms after midnight. Lows in the lower 50s. Chance of rain 40%. Monday, mostly cloudy with a 50% chance of showers. Highs in the upper 60s. For Western Lake Sakakawea, rest of today, windy. Southeast winds 20 to 30 miles per hour. Mostly sunny. Highs around 70. Tonight, windy. Southeast winds 20 to 30 miles per hour. Partly cloudy in the evening, then becoming mostly cloudy. Lows in the lower 50s. For Eastern Lake Sakakawea, rest of today, windy. South winds 15 to 20 miles per hour, shifting to the southeast 20 to 30 miles per hour in the afternoon. Mostly sunny. Highs in the upper 60s. Tonight, windy. Southeast winds 20 to 30 miles per hour. Partly cloudy in the evening, then becoming mostly cloudy. Lows in the upper 40s. For Northern Lake Oahe, rest of today, breezy. Southeast winds 20 to 25 miles per hour. Mostly cloudy. Highs in the lower 60s. Tonight, windy. Southeast winds 20 to 30 miles per hour. Mostly cloudy. Lows around 50. Here are the weather conditions at noon Central Daylight Time. Bismarck, cloudy. Temperature 54 degrees, relative humidity 80%.
Wind south at 17 miles.

an hour. Pressure 30.25 inches and falling. Mendan, cloudy. 50 degrees, relative humidity 100%. Wind south at 15 miles an hour. Hazen, cloudy. 57 degrees, relative humidity 72%. Wind southeast at 17 miles an hour, gusting to 23. Harvey, cloudy. 54 degrees, relative humidity 100%. Wind south at 16 miles an hour. Minot, mostly sunny. 62 degrees, relative humidity 67%. Wind southeast at 17 miles an hour, gusting to 25. Dickinson, sunny. 63 degrees, relative humidity 58%. Wind southeast at 24 miles an hour, gusting to 36. Elsewhere around North Dakota, it was 54 at Garrison. It was sunny, with a temperature of 63 at Williston and 64 at Fargo. At Grand Forks, it was mostly sunny, with a temperature of 62. It was cloudy, with a temperature of 59 at Jamestown and 56 at Devil's Lake. In northern South Dakota, it was cloudy. It was 55 at Mobridge and 60 at Aberdeen. In eastern Montana, skies ranged from sunny to mostly sunny. It was 67 at Miles City, 63 at Glendive, and 67 at Sydney. Once again, at Bismarck, the temperature was 54 degrees under cloudy skies. The regional weather forecast from your National Weather Service office in Bismarck. Seasonable temperatures are favored through the weekend, with highs mostly in the 60s and 70s and lows in the 40s and 50s. Medium to high chances for showers and a few thunderstorms on Wednesday. The detailed forecast for North Dakota, rest of today, partly to mostly sunny. Breezy. Highs around 60 to 70. Tonight, partly cloudy in the evening then becoming mostly cloudy. Lows in the 40s to mid 50s. Wednesday, cloudy. Chance of showers through the day. Highs in the upper 50s to lower 70s. Wednesday night, mostly cloudy. Chance of showers. Lows in the 40s to mid 50s. Thursday, partly sunny then becoming sunny in the afternoon then becoming partly cloudy. Highs in the upper 60s to lower 80s. Here is the forecast for the Bismarck Mendon listening area. Rest of today, increasing clouds. Highs in the mid 60s. Southeast winds 15 to 20 miles per hour. Tonight, mostly cloudy. Lows in the lower 50s. Southeast winds 15 to 20 miles per hour with gusts up to 30 miles per hour. Wednesday, showers and a slight chance of thunderstorms in the morning, then showers likely and a chance of thunderstorms in the afternoon. Highs in the mid-60s. Southeast winds 15 to 20 miles per hour with gusts up to 30 miles per hour. Wednesday night, mostly cloudy. Showers likely and a slight chance of thunderstorms in the evening. Lows in the lower 50s. South winds 5 to 15 miles per hour with gusts up to 25 miles per hour, becoming southwest around 5 miles per hour after midnight. Chance of rain 60%. Thursday, partly sunny in the morning then clearing. Highs in the mid-70s. West winds around 5 miles per hour, becoming southeast in the afternoon. Thursday night, increasing clouds. Lows in the lower 50s. Friday, mostly cloudy. A slight chance of showers in the morning, then a chance of showers in the afternoon. Highs in the lower 70s. Chance of rain 40%. Friday night, mostly cloudy. A chance of showers in the evening. Lows in the mid-50s. Chance of rain 40%. Saturday, decreasing clouds. Highs in the lower 70s. Saturday night, increasing clouds. Lows in the lower 50s. Sunday, mostly sunny. Highs around 70. Sunday night, partly cloudy in the evening, then mostly cloudy with a chance of showers and a slight chance of thunderstorms after midnight. Lows in the lower 50s. Chance of rain 40%. Monday, mostly cloudy with a 50% chance of showers. Highs in the upper 60s. For Western Lake Sakakawea, rest of today, windy. Southeast winds 20 to 30 miles per hour. Mostly sunny. Highs around 70. Tonight, windy. Southeast

winds 20 to 30 miles per hour. Partly cloudy in the evening, then becoming mostly cloudy. Lows in the lower 50s. For eastern Lake Sakakawea, rest of today, windy. South winds 15 to 20 miles per hour, shifting to the southeast 20 to 30 miles per hour in the afternoon. Mostly sunny. Highs in the upper 60s. Tonight, windy. Southeast winds 20 to 30 miles per hour. Partly cloudy in the evening, then becoming mostly cloudy. Lows in the upper 40s. For northern Lake Oahu, rest of today, breezy. Southeast winds 20 to 25 miles per hour. Mostly cloudy. Highs in the lower 60s. Tonight, windy. Southeast winds 20 to 30 miles per hour. Mostly cloudy. Lows around 50. 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Providing weather information 24 hours a day from your National Weather Service office in Bismarck. Here are the weather conditions at noon Central Daylight Time. Bismarck, cloudy. Temperature 54 degrees, relative humidity 80%. Wind south at 17 miles an hour. Pressure 30.25 inches and falling. Mendon, cloudy. 50 degrees, relative humidity 100%. Wind south at 15 miles an hour. Hazen, cloudy. 57 degrees, relative humidity 72%. Wind southeast at 17 miles an hour, gusting to 23. Harvey, cloudy. 54 degrees, relative humidity 100%. Wind south at 16 miles an hour. Minot, mostly sunny. 62 degrees, relative humidity 67%. Wind southeast at 17 miles an hour, gusting to 25. Dickinson, sunny. 63 degrees, relative humidity 58%. Wind southeast at 24 miles an hour, gusting to 36. Elsewhere around North Dakota, it was 54 at Garrison. It was sunny, with a temperature of 63 at Williston and 64 at Fargo. At Grand Forks, it was mostly sunny, with a temperature of 62. It was cloudy, with a temperature of 59 at Jamestown and 56 at Devil's Lake. In northern South Dakota, it was cloudy. It was 55 at Mobridge and 60 at Aberdeen. In eastern Montana, skies ranged from sunny to mostly sunny. It was 67 at Miles City, 63 at Glendive, and 67 at Sydney. Once again, at Bismarck, the temperature was 54 degrees under cloudy skies. Here are the weather conditions at 1 p.m. Central Daylight Time. Bismarck, cloudy. Temperature 56 degrees, relative humidity 74%. Wind south at 17 miles an hour. Pressure 30.23 inches and falling. Mendon, cloudy. 54 degrees, relative humidity 94%. Wind southeast at 17 miles an hour. Hazen, partly sunny. 59 degrees, relative humidity 67%. Wind southeast at 16 miles an hour, gusting to 22. Harvey, cloudy. 59 degrees, relative humidity 82%. Wind south at 15 miles an hour, gusting to 23. Minot, sunny. 63 degrees, relative humidity 60%. Wind southeast at 16 miles an hour, gusting to 30. Dickinson, sunny. 65 degrees, relative humidity 56%. Wind south at 23 miles an hour, gusting to 31. Elsewhere around North Dakota, it was 56 at Garrison. At Williston, it was sunny, with a temperature of 66. At Grand Forks, it was mostly sunny, with a temperature of 64. At Fargo, it was partly sunny, with a temperature of 67. It was cloudy, with a temperature of 61 at Jamestown and 59 at Devil's Lake. In northern South Dakota, it was cloudy. It was 57 at Mobridge and 62 at Aberdeen. In eastern Montana, skies ranged from sunny to mostly sunny. It was 70 at Miles City, 66 at Glendive, and 69 at Sydney. Once again, at Bismarck, the temperature was 56 degrees under cloudy skies.
the regional weather forecast from your National Weather Service office in Bismarck. Seasonable temperatures are favored through the weekend, with highs mostly in the 60s and 70s and lows in the 40s and 50s. Medium to high chances for showers and a few thunderstorms on Wednesday. The detailed forecast for North Dakota, rest of today, partly to mostly sunny. Breezy. Highs around 60 to 70. Tonight, partly cloudy in the evening, then becoming mostly cloudy. Lows in the 40s to mid-50s. Wednesday, cloudy. Chance of showers through the day. Highs in the upper 50s to lower 70s. Wednesday night, mostly cloudy. Chance of showers. Lows in the 40s to mid-50s. Thursday, partly sunny, then becoming sunny in the afternoon, then becoming partly cloudy. Highs in the upper 60s to lower 80s. Here is the forecast for the Bismarck, Minden listening area. Rest of today, increasing clouds. Highs in the mid-60s. Southeast winds 15 to 20 miles per hour. Tonight, mostly cloudy. Lows in the lower 50s. Southeast winds 15 to 20 miles per hour with gusts up to 30 miles per hour. Wednesday, showers and a slight chance of thunderstorms in the morning, then showers likely and a chance of thunderstorms in the afternoon. Highs in the mid-60s. Southeast winds 15 to 20 miles per hour with gusts up to 30 miles per hour. Wednesday night, mostly cloudy. Showers likely and a slight chance of thunderstorms in the evening. Lows in the lower 50s. South winds 5 to 15 miles per hour with gusts up to 25 miles per hour, becoming southwest around 5 miles per hour after midnight. Chance of rain 60%. Thursday, partly sunny in the morning then clearing. Highs in the mid-70s. West winds around 5 miles per hour, becoming southeast in the afternoon. Thursday night, increasing clouds. Lows in the lower 50s. Friday, mostly cloudy. A slight chance of showers in the morning, then a chance of showers in the afternoon. Highs in the lower 70s. Chance of rain 40%. Friday night, mostly cloudy. A chance of showers in the evening. Lows in the mid-50s. Chance of rain 40%. Saturday, decreasing clouds. Highs in the lower 70s. Saturday night, increasing clouds. Lows in the lower 50s. Sunday, mostly sunny. Highs around 70. Sunday night, partly cloudy in the evening, then mostly cloudy with a chance of showers and a slight chance of thunderstorms after midnight. Lows in the lower 50s. Chance of rain 40%. Monday, mostly cloudy with a 50% chance of showers. Highs in the upper 60s. For Western Lake Sakakawea, rest of today, windy. Southeast winds 20 to 30 miles per hour. Mostly sunny. Highs around 70. Tonight, windy. Southeast winds 20 to 30 miles per hour. Partly cloudy in the evening, then becoming mostly cloudy. Lows in the lower 50s. For Eastern Lake Sakakawea, rest of today, windy. South winds 15 to 20 miles per hour, shifting to the southeast 20 to 30 miles per hour in the afternoon. Mostly sunny. Highs in the upper 60s. Tonight, windy. Southeast winds 20 to 30 miles per hour. Partly cloudy in the evening, then becoming mostly cloudy. Lows in the upper 40s. For Northern Lake Oahe, rest of today, breezy. Southeast winds 20 to 25 miles per hour. Mostly cloudy. Highs in the lower 60s. Tonight, windy. Southeast winds 20 to 30 miles per hour. Mostly cloudy. Lows around 50. Here are the weather conditions at 1 p.m. Central Daylight Time. Bismarck, cloudy. Temperature 56 degrees, relative humidity 74%. Wind south at 17 miles an hour. Pressure 30.23 inches and falling. Minden, cloudy. 54 degrees, relative humidity 94%. Wind southeast at 17 miles an hour. Hazen, partly sunny. 59 degrees, relative humidity 67%. Wind southeast at 16 miles an hour, gusting to 22. Harvey, cloudy. 59 degrees, relative humidity 82%.
Wind south at 15 miles an hour, gusting to

23. Minot, sunny. 63 degrees, relative humidity 60%. Wind southeast at 16 miles an hour, gusting to 30. Dickinson, sunny. 65 degrees, relative humidity 56%. Wind south at 23 miles an hour, gusting to 31. Elsewhere around North Dakota, it was 56 at Garrison. At Williston, it was sunny, with a temperature of 66. At Grand Forks, it was mostly sunny, with a temperature of 64. At Fargo, it was partly sunny, with a temperature of 67. It was cloudy, with a temperature of 61 at Jamestown, and 59 at Devil's Lake. In northern South Dakota, it was cloudy. It was 57 at Mobridge, and 62 at Aberdeen. In eastern Montana, skies ranged from sunny to mostly sunny. It was 70 at Miles City, 66 at Glendive, and 69 at Sydney. Once again, at Bismarck, the temperature was 56 degrees under cloudy skies. Here are the weather conditions at 1 p.m. Central Daylight Time. Bismarck, cloudy. Temperature 56 degrees, relative humidity 74%. Wind south at 17 miles an hour. Pressure 30.23 inches and falling. Mendham, cloudy. 54 degrees, relative humidity 94%. Wind southeast at 17 miles an hour. Hazen, partly sunny. 59 degrees, relative humidity 67%. Wind southeast at 16 miles an hour, gusting to 22. Harvey, cloudy. 59 degrees, relative humidity 82%. Wind south at 15 miles an hour, gusting to 23. Minot, sunny. 63 degrees, relative humidity 60%. Wind southeast at 16 miles an hour, gusting to 30. Dickinson, sunny. 65 degrees, relative humidity 56%. Wind south at 23 miles an hour, gusting to 31. Elsewhere around North Dakota, it was 56 at Garrison. At Williston, it was sunny, with a temperature of 66. At Grand Forks, it was mostly sunny, with a temperature of 64. At Fargo, it was partly sunny, with a temperature of 67. It was cloudy, with a temperature of 61 at Jamestown, and 59 at Devil's Lake. In northern South Dakota, it was cloudy. It was 57 at Mobridge, and 62 at Aberdeen. In eastern Montana, skies ranged from sunny to mostly sunny. It was 70 at Miles City, 66 at Glendive, and 69 at Sydney. Once again, at Bismarck, the temperature was 56 degrees under cloudy skies. The regional weather forecast from your National Weather Service office in Bismarck. Seasonable temperatures are favored through the weekend, with highs mostly in the 60s and 70s and lows in the 40s and 50s. Medium to high chances for showers and a few thunderstorms on Wednesday. The detailed forecast for North Dakota, rest of today, partly to mostly sunny. Breezy. Highs around 60 to 70. Tonight, partly cloudy in the evening then becoming mostly cloudy. Lows in the 40s to mid-50s. Wednesday, cloudy. Chance of showers through the day. Highs in the upper 50s to lower 70s. Wednesday night, mostly cloudy. Chance of showers. Lows in the 40s to mid-50s. Thursday, partly sunny then becoming sunny in the afternoon then becoming partly cloudy. Highs in the upper 60s to lower 80s. Here is the forecast for the Bismarck Mendham listening area. Rest of today, increasing clouds. Highs in the mid-60s. Southeast winds 15 to 20 miles per hour. Tonight, mostly cloudy. Lows in the lower 50s. Southeast winds 15 to 20 miles per hour with gusts up to 30 miles per hour. Wednesday, showers and a slight chance of thunderstorms in the morning, then showers likely and a chance of thunderstorms in the afternoon. Highs in the mid-60s. Southeast winds 15 to 20 miles per hour with gusts up to 30 miles per hour. Wednesday night, mostly cloudy. Showers likely and a slight chance of thunderstorms in the evening. Lows in the lower 50s. South winds 5 to 15 miles per hour with gusts up to 25 miles per hour, becoming southwest around 5 miles per hour after midnight. Chance of rain 60%.

set. Thursday, partly sunny in the morning, then clearing. Highs in the mid-70s. West winds around 5 miles per hour, becoming southeast in the afternoon. Thursday night, increasing clouds. Lows in the lower 50s. Friday, mostly cloudy. A slight chance of showers in the morning, then a chance of showers in the afternoon. Highs in the lower 70s. Chance of rain 40%. Friday night, mostly cloudy. A chance of showers in the evening. Lows in the mid-50s. Chance of rain 40%. Saturday, decreasing clouds. Highs in the lower 70s. Saturday night, increasing clouds. Lows in the lower 50s. Sunday, mostly sunny. Highs around 70. Sunday night, partly cloudy in the evening, then mostly cloudy with a chance of showers and a slight chance of thunderstorms after midnight. Lows in the lower 50s. Chance of rain 40%. Monday, mostly cloudy with a 50% chance of showers. Highs in the upper 60s. For Western Lakes Aconcagua, rest of today, windy. Southeast winds 20 to 30 miles per hour. Mostly sunny. Highs around 70. Tonight, windy. Southeast winds 20 to 30 miles per hour. Partly cloudy in the evening, then becoming mostly cloudy. Lows in the lower 50s. For Eastern Lakes Aconcagua, rest of today, windy. South winds 15 to 20 miles per hour, shifting to the southeast 20 to 30 miles per hour in the afternoon. Mostly sunny. Highs in the upper 60s. Tonight, windy. Southeast winds 20 to 30 miles per hour. Partly cloudy in the evening, then becoming mostly cloudy. Lows in the upper 40s. For Northern Lake Oahe, rest of today, breezy. Southeast winds 20 to 25 miles per hour. Mostly cloudy. Highs in the lower 60s. Tonight, windy. Southeast winds 20 to 30 miles per hour. Mostly cloudy. Lows around 50. Here are the weather conditions at 1 p.m. Central Daylight Time. Bismarck, cloudy. Temperature 56 degrees, relative humidity 74%. Wind south at 17 miles an hour. Pressure 30.23 inches and falling. Menden, cloudy. 54 degrees, relative humidity 94%. Wind southeast at 17 miles an hour. Hazen, partly sunny. 59 degrees, relative humidity 67%. Wind southeast at 16 miles an hour, gusting to 22. Harvey, cloudy. 59 degrees, relative humidity 82%. Wind south at 15 miles an hour, gusting to 23. Minot, sunny. 63 degrees, relative humidity 60%. Wind southeast at 16 miles an hour, gusting to 30. Dickinson, sunny. 65 degrees, relative humidity 56%. Wind south at 23 miles an hour, gusting to 31. Elsewhere around North Dakota, it was 56 at Garrison. At Williston, it was sunny, with a temperature of 66. At Grand Forks, it was mostly sunny, with a temperature of 64. At Fargo, it was partly sunny, with a temperature of 67. It was cloudy, with a temperature of 61 at Jamestown, and 59 at Devil's Lake. In northern South Dakota, it was cloudy. It was 57 at Mobridge, and 62 at Aberdeen. In eastern Montana, skies ranged from sunny to mostly sunny. It was 70 at Miles City, 66 at Glendive, and 69 at Sydney. Once again, at Bismarck, the temperature was 56 degrees under cloudy skies. The regional weather forecast from your National Weather Service office in Bismarck. Seasonable temperatures are favored through the weekend, with highs mostly in the 60s and 70s and lows in the 40s and 50s. Medium to high chances for showers and a few thunderstorms on Wednesday. The detailed forecast for North Dakota, rest of today, partly to mostly sunny. Breezy. Highs around 60 to 70. Tonight, partly cloudy in the evening, then becoming mostly cloudy. Lows in the 40s to mid-50s. Wednesday, cloudy. Chance of showers through the day. Highs in the upper 50s to lower 70s. Wednesday night, mostly cloudy.

southeast winds 15 to 20 miles per hour with gusts up to 30 miles per hour. Wednesday night, mostly cloudy. Showers likely and a slight chance of thunderstorms in the evening. Lows in the lower 50s. South winds 5 to 15 miles per hour with gusts up to 25 miles per hour, becoming southwest around 5 miles per hour after midnight. Chance of rain 60%. Thursday, partly sunny in the morning then clearing. Highs in the mid-70s. West winds around 5 miles per hour, becoming southeast in the afternoon. Thursday night, increasing clouds. Lows in the lower 50s. Friday, mostly cloudy. A slight chance of showers in the morning, then a chance of showers in the afternoon. Highs in the lower 70s. Chance of rain 40%. Friday night, mostly cloudy. A chance of showers in the evening. Lows in the mid-50s. Chance of rain 40%. Saturday, decreasing clouds. Highs in the lower 70s. Saturday night, increasing clouds. Lows in the lower 50s. Sunday, mostly sunny. Highs around 70. Sunday night, partly cloudy in the evening, then mostly cloudy with a chance of showers and a slight chance of thunderstorms after midnight. Lows in the lower 50s. Chance of rain 40%. Monday, mostly cloudy with a 50% chance of showers. Highs in the upper 60s. For Western Lake Sakakawea, rest of today, windy. Southeast winds 20 to 30 miles per hour. Mostly sunny. Highs around 70. Tonight, windy. Southeast winds 20 to 30 miles per hour. Partly cloudy in the evening, then becoming mostly cloudy. Lows in the lower 50s. For Eastern Lake Sakakawea, rest of today, windy. South winds 15 to 20 miles per hour, shifting to the southeast 20 to 30 miles per hour in the afternoon. Mostly sunny. Highs in the upper 60s. Tonight, windy. Southeast winds 20 to 30 miles per hour. Partly cloudy in the evening, then becoming mostly cloudy. Lows in the upper 40s. For Northern Lake Oahe, rest of today, breezy. Southeast winds 20 to 25 miles per hour. Mostly cloudy. Highs in the lower 60s. Tonight, windy. Southeast winds 20 to 30 miles per hour. Mostly cloudy. Lows around 50. Here are the weather conditions at 1 p.m. Central Daylight Time. Bismarck, cloudy. Temperature 56 degrees, relative humidity 74%. Wind south at 17 miles an hour. Pressure 30.23 inches and falling. Mendon, cloudy. 54 degrees, relative humidity 94%. Wind southeast at 17 miles an hour. Hazen, partly sunny. 59 degrees, relative humidity 67%. Wind southeast at 16 miles an hour, gusting to 22. Harvey, cloudy. 59 degrees, relative humidity 82%. Wind south at 15 miles an hour, gusting to 23. Minot, sunny. 63 degrees, relative humidity 60%. Wind southeast at 16 miles an hour, gusting to 30. Dickinson, sunny. 65 degrees, relative humidity 56%. Wind south at 23 miles an hour, gusting to 31. Elsewhere around North Dakota, it was 56 at Garrison. At Williston, it was sunny, with a temperature of 66. At Grand Forks, it was mostly sunny, with a temperature of 64. At Fargo, it was partly sunny, with a temperature of 67. It was cloudy, with a temperature of 61 at Jamestown, and 59 at Devil's Lake. In northern South Dakota, it was cloudy. It was 57 at Mobridge, and 62 at Aberdeen. In eastern Montana, skies ranged from sunny to mostly sunny. It was 70 at Miles City, 66 at Glendive, and 69 at Sydney. Once again, at Bismarck, the temperature was 56 degrees under cloudy skies. The regional weather forecast from your National Weather Service office in Bismarck. Seasonable temperatures are favored through the weekend, with highs mostly in the 60s and 70s and lows in the 40s and 50s. Medium to high chances for showers and a few thunderstorms on Wednesday.

The detailed forecast for North Dakota. Rest of today, partly to mostly sunny. Breezy. Highs around 60 to 70. Tonight, partly cloudy in the evening, then becoming mostly cloudy. Lows in the 40s to mid 50s. Wednesday, cloudy. Chance of showers through the day. Highs in the upper 50s to lower 70s. Wednesday night, mostly cloudy. Chance of showers. Lows in the 40s to mid 50s. Thursday, partly sunny, then becoming sunny in the afternoon, then becoming partly cloudy. Highs in the upper 60s to lower 80s. Here is the forecast for the Bismarck Minden listening area. Rest of today, increasing clouds. Highs in the mid 60s. Southeast winds 15 to 20 miles per hour. Tonight, mostly cloudy. Lows in the lower 50s. Southeast winds 15 to 20 miles per hour with gusts up to 30 miles per hour. Wednesday, showers and a slight chance of thunderstorms in the morning, then showers likely and a chance of thunderstorms in the afternoon. Highs in the mid-60s. Southeast winds 15 to 20 miles per hour with gusts up to 30 miles per hour. Wednesday night, mostly cloudy. Showers likely and a slight chance of thunderstorms in the evening. Lows in the lower 50s. South winds 5 to 15 miles per hour with gusts up to 25 miles per hour, becoming southwest around 5 miles per hour after midnight. Chance of rain 60%. Thursday, partly sunny in the morning then clearing. Highs in the mid-70s. West winds around 5 miles per hour, becoming southeast in the afternoon. Thursday night, increasing clouds. Lows in the lower 50s. Friday, mostly cloudy. A slight chance of showers in the morning, then a chance of showers in the afternoon. Highs in the lower 70s. Chance of rain 40%. Friday night, mostly cloudy. A chance of showers in the evening. Lows in the mid-50s. Chance of rain 40%. Saturday, decreasing clouds. Highs in the lower 70s. Saturday night, increasing clouds. Lows in the lower 50s. Sunday, mostly sunny. Highs around 70. Sunday night, partly cloudy in the evening, then mostly cloudy with a chance of showers and a slight chance of thunderstorms after midnight. Lows in the lower 50s. Chance of rain 40%. Monday, mostly cloudy with a 50% chance of showers. Highs in the upper 60s. For Western Lake Sakakawea, rest of today, windy. Southeast winds 20 to 30 miles per hour. Mostly sunny. Highs around 70. Tonight, windy. Southeast winds 20 to 30 miles per hour. Partly cloudy in the evening, then becoming mostly cloudy. Lows in the lower 50s. For Eastern Lake Sakakawea, rest of today, windy. South winds 15 to 20 miles per hour, shifting to the southeast 20 to 30 miles per hour in the afternoon. Mostly sunny. Highs in the upper 60s. Tonight, windy. Southeast winds 20 to 30 miles per hour. Partly cloudy in the evening, then becoming mostly cloudy. Lows in the upper 40s. For Northern Lake Oahe, rest of today, breezy. Southeast winds 20 to 25 miles per hour. Mostly cloudy. Highs in the lower 60s. Tonight, windy. Southeast winds 20 to 30 miles per hour. Mostly cloudy. Lows around 50. Here are the weather conditions at 1 p.m. Central Daylight Time. Bismarck, cloudy. Temperature 56 degrees, relative humidity 74%. Wind south at 17 miles an hour. Pressure 30.23 inches and falling. Minden, cloudy. 54 degrees, relative humidity 94%. Wind southeast at 17 miles an hour. Hazen, partly sunny. 59 degrees, relative humidity 67%. Wind southeast at 16 miles an hour, gusting to 22. Harvey, cloudy. 59 degrees, relative humidity 82%. Wind south at 15 miles an hour, gusting to 23. Minot, sunny. 63 degrees, relative humidity 60%. Wind southeast at 16 miles an hour, gusting to 30. Dickinson, sunny.

65 degrees, relative humidity 56%. Wind south at 23 miles an hour, gusting to 31. Elsewhere around North Dakota, it was 56 at Garrison. At Williston, it was sunny, with a temperature of 66. At Grand Forks, it was mostly sunny, with a temperature of 64. At Fargo, it was partly sunny, with a temperature of 67. It was cloudy, with a temperature of 61 at Jamestown, and 59 at Devil's Lake. In northern South Dakota, it was cloudy. It was 57 at Mobridge, and 62 at Aberdeen. In eastern Montana, skies ranged from sunny to mostly sunny. It was 70 at Miles City, 66 at Glendive, and 69 at Sydney. Once again, at Bismarck, the temperature was 56 degrees under cloudy skies. 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Providing weather information 24 hours a day from your National Weather Service office in Bismarck. The regional weather forecast from your National Weather Service office in Bismarck. Seasonable temperatures are favored through the weekend, with highs mostly in the 60s and 70s and lows in the 40s and 50s. Medium to high chances for showers and a few thunderstorms on Wednesday. The detailed forecast for North Dakota, rest of today, partly to mostly sunny. Breezy. Highs around 60 to 70. Tonight, partly cloudy in the evening, then becoming mostly cloudy. Lows in the 40s to mid 50s. Wednesday, cloudy. Chance of showers through the day. Highs in the upper 50s to lower 70s. Wednesday night, mostly cloudy. Chance of showers. Lows in the 40s to mid 50s. Thursday, partly sunny, then becoming sunny in the afternoon, then becoming partly cloudy. Highs in the upper 60s to lower 80s. Here is the forecast for the Bismarck, Minden listening area. Rest of today, mostly cloudy. Highs in the mid-60s. Southeast winds 15 to 20 miles per hour with gusts up to 30 miles per hour. Tonight, mostly cloudy. Lows in the lower 50s. Southeast winds 15 to 20 miles per hour with gusts up to 30 miles per hour. Wednesday, showers. A slight chance of thunderstorms in the morning, then a chance of thunderstorms in the afternoon. Wednesday, showers. A slight chance of thunderstorms in the morning, then a chance of thunderstorms in the afternoon. Highs in the mid-60s. Southeast winds 15 to 20 miles per hour with gusts up to 30 miles per hour. Wednesday night, mostly cloudy. A chance of showers and a slight chance of thunderstorms in the evening. Lows in the lower 50s. Southeast winds 10 to 15 miles per hour with gusts up to 25 miles per hour, becoming southwest around 5 miles per hour after midnight. Chance of rain 40%. Thursday, partly sunny in the morning then clearing. Highs in the mid-70s. Northwest winds around 5 miles per hour, becoming northeast up to 5 miles per hour in the afternoon. Thursday night, increasing clouds. Lows in the lower 50s. Friday, mostly cloudy. A chance of showers in the afternoon. Highs in the upper 60s. Chance of rain 40%. Friday night, mostly cloudy. A chance of showers in the evening, then a slight chance of showers after midnight. Lows in the mid-50s. Chance of rain 40%. Saturday, decreasing clouds. Highs in the mid-70s. Saturday night, partly cloudy. Lows in the lower 50s. Sunday, mostly sunny. Highs around 70. Sunday night, partly cloudy in the evening, then mostly cloudy with a chance of showers and a slight chance of thunderstorms after midnight. Lows in the lower 50s. Chance of rain 40%. Monday, mostly cloudy with a chance of showers. A slight chance of thunderstorms in the afternoon. Highs in the upper 60s. Chance of rain 40%. For western Lake Sakakawea, rest of today, windy. Southeast winds 20 to 30 miles per hour. Mostly sunny. Highs around 70. Tonight, windy. Southeast winds 20 to 30 miles per hour. Partly cloudy in the evening, then becoming mostly cloudy. Lows in the lower 50s. For eastern Lake Sakakawea, rest of today,

windy. South winds 15 to 20 miles per hour, shifting to the southeast 20 to 30 miles per hour in the afternoon. Mostly sunny. Highs in the upper 60s. Tonight, windy. Southeast winds 20 to 30 miles per hour. Partly cloudy in the evening, then becoming mostly cloudy. Lows in the upper 40s. For northern Lake Oahe, rest of today, breezy. Southeast winds 20 to 25 miles per hour. Mostly cloudy. Highs in the lower 60s. Tonight, windy. Southeast winds 20 to 30 miles per hour. Mostly cloudy. Lows around 50. Here are the weather conditions at 1 p.m. Central Daylight Time. Bismarck, cloudy. Temperature 56 degrees, relative humidity 74%. Wind south at 17 miles an hour. Pressure 30.23 inches and falling. Mendham, cloudy. 54 degrees, relative humidity 94%. Wind southeast at 17 miles an hour. Hazen, partly sunny. 59 degrees, relative humidity 67%. Wind southeast at 16 miles an hour, gusting to 22. Harvey, cloudy. 59 degrees, relative humidity 82%. Wind south at 15 miles an hour, gusting to 23. Minot, sunny. 63 degrees, relative humidity 60%. Wind southeast at 16 miles an hour, gusting to 30. Dickinson, sunny. 65 degrees, relative humidity 56%. Wind south at 23 miles an hour, gusting to 31. Elsewhere around North Dakota, it was 56 at Garrison. At Williston, it was sunny, with a temperature of 66. At Grand Forks, it was mostly sunny, with a temperature of 64. At Fargo, it was partly sunny, with a temperature of 67. It was cloudy, with a temperature of 61 at Jamestown, and 59 at Devil's Lake. In northern South Dakota, it was cloudy. It was 57 at Mobridge, and 62 at Aberdeen. In eastern Montana, skies ranged from sunny to mostly sunny. It was 70 at Miles City, 66 at Glendive, and 69 at Sydney. Once again, at Bismarck, the temperature was 56 degrees under cloudy skies. The regional weather forecast from your National Weather Service office in Bismarck. Seasonable temperatures are favored through the weekend, with highs mostly in the 60s and 70s and lows in the 40s and 50s. Medium to high chances for showers and a few thunderstorms on Wednesday. The detailed forecast for North Dakota, rest of today, partly to mostly sunny. Breezy. Highs around 60 to 70. Tonight, partly cloudy in the evening, then becoming mostly cloudy. Lows in the 40s to mid-50s. Wednesday, cloudy. Chance of showers through the day. Highs in the upper 50s to lower 70s. Wednesday night, mostly cloudy. Chance of showers. Lows in the 40s to mid-50s. Thursday, partly sunny, then becoming sunny in the afternoon, then becoming partly cloudy. Highs in the upper 60s to lower 80s. Here is the forecast for the Bismarck Mendon listening area. Rest of today, mostly cloudy. Highs in the mid-60s. Southeast winds 15 to 20 miles per hour with gusts up to 30 miles per hour. Tonight, mostly cloudy. Lows in the lower 50s. Southeast winds 15 to 20 miles per hour with gusts up to 30 miles per hour. Wednesday, showers. A slight chance of thunderstorms in the morning, then a chance of thunderstorms in the afternoon. Highs in the mid-60s. Southeast winds 15 to 20 miles per hour with gusts up to 30 miles per hour. Wednesday night, mostly cloudy. A chance of showers and a slight chance of thunderstorms in the evening. Lows in the lower 50s. Southeast winds 10 to 15 miles per hour with gusts up to 25 miles per hour, becoming southwest around 5 miles per hour after midnight. Chance of rain 40%. Thursday, partly sunny in the morning then clearing. Highs in the mid-70s. Northwest winds around 5 miles per hour, becoming northeast up to 5 miles per hour in the afternoon. Thursday night, increasing clouds. Lows in the lower 50s. Friday, mostly cloudy. A chance of showers in the afternoon.
highs in the upper 60s. Chance of rain 40%. Friday night, mostly cloudy. A chance of showers in the evening, then a slight chance of showers after midnight. Lows in the mid-50s. Chance of rain 40%. Saturday, decreasing clouds. Highs in the mid-70s. Saturday night, partly cloudy. Lows in the lower 50s. Sunday, mostly sunny. Highs around 70. Sunday night, partly cloudy in the evening, then mostly cloudy with a chance of showers and a slight chance of thunderstorms after midnight. Lows in the lower 50s. Chance of rain 40%. Monday, mostly cloudy with a chance of showers. A slight chance of thunderstorms in the afternoon. Highs in the upper 60s. Chance of rain 40%. For Western Lake Sakakawea, rest of today, windy. Southeast winds 20 to 30 miles per hour. Mostly sunny. Highs around 70. Tonight, windy. Southeast winds 20 to 30 miles per hour. Partly cloudy in the evening, then becoming mostly cloudy. Lows in the lower 50s. For Eastern Lake Sakakawea, rest of today, windy. South winds 15 to 20 miles per hour, shifting to the southeast 20 to 30 miles per hour in the afternoon. Mostly sunny. Highs in the upper 60s. Tonight, windy. Southeast winds 20 to 30 miles per hour. Partly cloudy in the evening, then becoming mostly cloudy. Lows in the upper 40s. For Northern Lake Oahe, rest of today, breezy. Southeast winds 20 to 25 miles per hour. Mostly cloudy. Highs in the lower 60s. Tonight, windy. Southeast winds 20 to 30 miles per hour. Mostly cloudy. Lows around 50. Here are the weather conditions at 1 p.m. Central Daylight Time. Bismarck, cloudy. Temperature 56 degrees, relative humidity 74%. Wind south at 17 miles an hour. Pressure 30.23 inches and falling. Mendham, cloudy. 54 degrees, relative humidity 94%. Wind southeast at 17 miles an hour. Hazen, partly sunny. 59 degrees, relative humidity 67%. Wind southeast at 16 miles an hour, gusting to 22. Harvey, cloudy. 59 degrees, relative humidity 82%. Wind south at 15 miles an hour, gusting to 23. Minot, sunny. 63 degrees, relative humidity 60%. Wind southeast at 16 miles an hour, gusting to 30. Dickinson, sunny. 65 degrees, relative humidity 56%. Wind south at 23 miles an hour, gusting to 31. Elsewhere around North Dakota, it was 56 at Garrison. At Williston, it was sunny, with a temperature of 66. At Grand Forks, it was mostly sunny, with a temperature of 64. At Fargo, it was partly sunny, with a temperature of 67. It was cloudy, with a temperature of 61 at Jamestown, and 59 at Devil's Lake. In northern South Dakota, it was cloudy. It was 57 at Mobridge, and 62 at Aberdeen. In eastern Montana, skies ranged from sunny to mostly sunny. It was 70 at Miles City, 66 at Glendive, and 69 at Sydney. Once again, at Bismarck, the temperature was 56 degrees under cloudy skies. The regional weather forecast from your National Weather Service office in Bismarck. Seasonable temperatures are favored through the weekend, with highs mostly in the 60s and 70s and lows in the 40s and 50s. Medium to high chances for showers and a few thunderstorms on Wednesday. The detailed forecast for North Dakota, rest of today, partly to mostly sunny. Breezy. Highs around 60 to 70. Tonight, partly cloudy in the evening, then becoming mostly cloudy. Lows in the 40s to mid-50s. Wednesday, cloudy. Chance of showers through the day. Highs in the upper 50s to lower 70s. Wednesday night, mostly cloudy. Chance of showers. Lows in the 40s to mid-50s. Thursday, partly sunny, then becoming sunny in the afternoon, then becoming partly cloudy. Highs in the upper 60s to lower 80s. Here is the forecast for the Bismarck-Mendham listening area.

Rest of today, mostly cloudy. Highs in the mid-60s. Southeast winds 15 to 20 miles per hour with gusts up to 30 miles per hour. Tonight, mostly cloudy. Lows in the lower 50s. Southeast winds 15 to 20 miles per hour with gusts up to 30 miles per hour. Wednesday, showers. A slight chance of thunderstorms in the morning, then a chance of thunderstorms in the afternoon. Highs in the mid-60s. Southeast winds 15 to 20 miles per hour with gusts up to 30 miles per hour. Wednesday night, mostly cloudy. A chance of showers and a slight chance of thunderstorms in the evening. Lows in the lower 50s. Southeast winds 10 to 15 miles per hour with gusts up to 25 miles per hour, becoming southwest around 5 miles per hour after midnight. Chance of rain 40%. Thursday, partly sunny in the morning then clearing. Highs in the mid-70s. Northwest winds around 5 miles per hour, becoming northeast up to 5 miles per hour in the afternoon. Thursday night, increasing clouds. Lows in the lower 50s. Friday, mostly cloudy. A chance of showers in the afternoon. Highs in the upper 60s. Chance of rain 40%. Friday night, mostly cloudy. A chance of showers in the evening, then a slight chance of showers after midnight. Lows in the mid-50s. Chance of rain 40%. Saturday, decreasing clouds. Highs in the mid-70s. Saturday night, partly cloudy. Lows in the lower 50s. Sunday, mostly sunny. Highs around 70. Sunday night, partly cloudy in the evening, then mostly cloudy with a chance of showers and a slight chance of thunderstorms after midnight. Lows in the lower 50s. Chance of rain 40%. Monday, mostly cloudy with a chance of showers. A slight chance of thunderstorms in the afternoon. Highs in the upper 60s. Chance of rain 40%. For Western Lake Sakakawea, rest of today, windy. Southeast winds 20 to 30 miles per hour. Mostly sunny. Highs around 70. Tonight, windy. Southeast winds 20 to 30 miles per hour. Partly cloudy in the evening, then becoming mostly cloudy. Lows in the lower 50s. For Eastern Lake Sakakawea, rest of today, windy. South winds 15 to 20 miles per hour, shifting to the southeast 20 to 30 miles per hour in the afternoon. Mostly sunny. Highs in the upper 60s. Tonight, windy. Southeast winds 20 to 30 miles per hour. Partly cloudy in the evening, then becoming mostly cloudy. Lows in the upper 40s. For Northern Lake Oahe, rest of today, breezy. Southeast winds 20 to 25 miles per hour. Mostly cloudy. Highs in the lower 60s. Tonight, windy. Southeast winds 20 to 30 miles per hour. Mostly cloudy. Lows around 50. Here are the weather conditions at 1 p.m. Central Daylight Time. Bismarck, cloudy. Temperature 56 degrees, relative humidity 74%. Wind south at 17 miles an hour. Pressure 30.23 inches and falling. Mendham, cloudy. 54 degrees, relative humidity 94%. Wind southeast at 17 miles an hour. Hazen, partly sunny. 59 degrees, relative humidity 67%. Wind southeast at 16 miles an hour, gusting to 22. Harvey, cloudy. 59 degrees, relative humidity 82%. Wind south at 15 miles an hour, gusting to 23. Minot, sunny. 63 degrees, relative humidity 60%. Wind southeast at 16 miles an hour, gusting to 30. Dickinson, sunny. 65 degrees, relative humidity 56%. Wind south at 23 miles an hour, gusting to 31. Elsewhere around North Dakota, it was 56 at Garrison. At Williston, it was sunny, with a temperature of 66. At Grand Forks, it was mostly sunny, with a temperature of 64. At Fargo, it was partly sunny, with a temperature of 67. It was cloudy, with a temperature of 61 at Jamestown, and 59 at Devil's Lake. In northern South Dakota, it was cloudy.
It was 57 at Mobridge and 62 at Aberdeen. In eastern Montana, skies ranged from sunny to mostly sunny. It was 70 at Miles City, 66 at Glendive, and 69 at Sydney. Once again, at Bismarck, the temperature was 56 degrees under cloudy skies. The regional weather forecast from your National Weather Service office in Bismarck. Seasonable temperatures are favored through the weekend, with highs mostly in the 60s and 70s and lows in the 40s and 50s. Medium to high chances for showers and a few thunderstorms on Wednesday. The detailed forecast for North Dakota, rest of today, partly to mostly sunny. Breezy. Highs around 60 to 70. Tonight, partly cloudy in the evening then becoming mostly cloudy. Lows in the 40s to mid 50s. Wednesday, cloudy. Chance of showers through the day. Highs in the upper 50s to lower 70s. Wednesday night, mostly cloudy. Chance of showers. Lows in the 40s to mid-50s. Thursday, partly sunny then becoming sunny in the afternoon then becoming partly cloudy. Highs in the upper 60s to lower 80s. Here is the forecast for the Bismarck, Minden listening area. Rest of today, mostly cloudy. Highs in the mid-60s. Southeast winds 15 to 20 miles per hour with gusts up to 30 miles per hour. Tonight, mostly cloudy. Lows in the lower 50s. Southeast winds 15 to 20 miles per hour with gusts up to 30 miles per hour. Wednesday, showers. A slight chance of thunderstorms in the morning, then a chance of thunderstorms in the afternoon. Highs in the mid-60s. Southeast winds 15 to 20 miles per hour with gusts up to 30 miles per hour. Wednesday night, mostly cloudy. A chance of showers and a slight chance of thunderstorms in the evening. Lows in the lower 50s. Southeast winds 10 to 15 miles per hour with gusts up to 25 miles per hour, becoming southwest around 5 miles per hour after midnight. Chance of rain 40%. Thursday, partly sunny in the morning then clearing. Highs in the mid-70s. Northwest winds around 5 miles per hour, becoming northeast up to 5 miles per hour in the afternoon. Thursday night, increasing clouds. Lows in the lower 50s. Friday, mostly cloudy. A chance of showers in the afternoon. Highs in the upper 60s. Chance of rain 40%. Friday night, mostly cloudy. A chance of showers in the evening, then a slight chance of showers after midnight. Lows in the mid-50s. Chance of rain 40%. Saturday, decreasing clouds. Highs in the mid-70s. Saturday night, partly cloudy. Lows in the lower 50s. Sunday, mostly sunny. Highs around 70. Sunday night, partly cloudy in the evening, then mostly cloudy with a chance of showers and a slight chance of thunderstorms after midnight. Lows in the lower 50s. Chance of rain 40%. Monday, mostly cloudy with a chance of showers. A slight chance of thunderstorms in the afternoon. Highs in the upper 60s. Chance of rain 40%. For Western Lake Sakakawea, rest of today, windy. Southeast winds 20 to 30 miles per hour. Mostly sunny. Highs around 70. Tonight, windy. Southeast winds 20 to 30 miles per hour. Partly cloudy in the evening then becoming mostly cloudy. Lows in the lower 50s. For Eastern Lake Sakakawea, rest of today, windy. South winds 15 to 20 miles per hour, shifting to the southeast 20 to 30 miles per hour in the afternoon. Mostly sunny. Highs in the upper 60s. Tonight, windy. Southeast winds 20 to 30 miles per hour. Partly cloudy in the evening, then becoming mostly cloudy. Lows in the upper 40s. For Northern Lake Oahe, rest of today, breezy. Southeast winds 20 to 25 miles per hour. Mostly cloudy. Highs in the lower 60s. Tonight, windy. Southeast winds 20 to 30 miles per hour. Mostly cloudy. Lows around 50. Here are the weather conditions at 1 p.m. Central Daylight Time. Bismarck, cloudy. Temperature 56 degrees, relative humidity 74%. Wind south at 17 miles an hour.
pressure 30.2.

changes and falling. Mendan, cloudy. 54 degrees, relative humidity 94%. Wind southeast at 17 miles an hour. Hazen, partly sunny. 59 degrees, relative humidity 67%. Wind southeast at 16 miles an hour, gusting to 22. Harvard, cloudy. 59 degrees, relative humidity 82%. Wind south at 15 miles an hour, gusting to 23. Minot, sunny. 63 degrees, relative humidity 60%. Wind southeast at 16 miles an hour, gusting to 30. Dickinson, sunny. 65 degrees, relative humidity 56%. Wind south at 23 miles an hour, gusting to 31. Elsewhere around North Dakota, it was 56 at Garrison. At Williston, it was sunny, with a temperature of 66. At Grand Forks, it was mostly sunny, with a temperature of 64. At Fargo, it was partly sunny, with a temperature of 67. It was cloudy, with a temperature of 61 at Jamestown, and 59 at Devil's Lake. In northern South Dakota, it was cloudy. It was 57 at Mobridge, and 62 at Aberdeen. In eastern Montana, skies ranged from sunny to mostly sunny. It was 70 at Miles City, 66 at Glendive, and 69 at Sydney. Once again, at Bismarck, the temperature was 56 degrees under cloudy skies. The regional weather forecast from your National Weather Service office in Bismarck. Seasonable temperatures are favored through the weekend, with highs mostly in the 60s and 70s and lows in the 40s and 50s. Medium to high chances for showers and a few thunderstorms on Wednesday. The detailed forecast for North Dakota, rest of today, partly to mostly sunny. Breezy. Highs around 60 to 70. Tonight, partly cloudy in the evening then becoming mostly cloudy. Lows in the 40s to mid-50s. Wednesday, cloudy. Chance of showers through the day. Highs in the upper 50s to lower 70s. Wednesday night, mostly cloudy. Chance of showers. Lows in the 40s to mid-50s. Thursday, partly sunny then becoming sunny in the afternoon then becoming partly cloudy. Highs in the upper 60s to lower 80s. Here is the forecast for the Bismarck Mendon listening area. Rest of today, mostly cloudy. Highs in the mid-60s. Southeast winds 15 to 20 miles per hour with gusts up to 30 miles per hour. Tonight, mostly cloudy. Lows in the lower 50s. Southeast winds 15 to 20 miles per hour with gusts up to 30 miles per hour. Wednesday, showers. A slight chance of thunderstorms in the morning, then a chance of thunderstorms in the afternoon. Highs in the mid-60s. Southeast winds 15 to 20 miles per hour with gusts up to 30 miles per hour. Wednesday night, mostly cloudy. A chance of showers and a slight chance of thunderstorms in the evening. Lows in the lower 50s. Southeast winds 10 to 15 miles per hour with gusts up to 25 miles per hour, becoming southwest around 5 miles per hour after midnight. Chance of rain 40%. Thursday, partly sunny in the morning then clearing. Highs in the mid-70s. Northwest winds around 5 miles per hour, becoming northeast up to 5 miles per hour in the afternoon. Thursday night, increasing clouds. Lows in the lower 50s. Friday, mostly cloudy. A chance of showers in the afternoon. Highs in the upper 60s. Chance of rain 40%. Friday night, mostly cloudy. A chance of showers in the evening, then a slight chance of showers after midnight. Lows in the mid-50s. Chance of rain 40%. Saturday, decreasing clouds. Highs in the mid-70s. Saturday night, partly cloudy. Lows in the lower 50s. Sunday, mostly sunny. Highs around 70. Sunday night, partly cloudy in the evening, then mostly cloudy with a chance of showers and a slight chance of thunderstorms after midnight. Lows in the lower 50s. Chance of rain 40%. Monday, mostly cloudy with a chance of showers. A slight chance of thunderstorms in the afternoon. Highs in the upper 60s. Chance of rain 40%. 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

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For Western Lake Sakakawea, rest of today, windy. Southeast winds 20 to 30 miles per hour. Mostly sunny. Highs around 70. Tonight, windy. Southeast winds 20 to 30 miles per hour. Partly cloudy in the evening, then becoming mostly cloudy. Lows in the lower 50s. For Eastern Lake Sakakawea, rest of today, windy. South winds 15 to 20 miles per hour, shifting to the southeast 20 to 30 miles per hour in the afternoon. Mostly sunny. Highs in the upper 60s. Tonight, windy. Southeast winds 20 to 30 miles per hour. Partly cloudy in the evening, then becoming mostly cloudy. Lows in the upper 40s. For Northern Lake Oahu, rest of today, breezy. Southeast winds 20 to 25 miles per hour. Mostly cloudy. Highs in the lower 60s. Tonight, windy. Southeast winds 20 to 30 miles per hour. Mostly cloudy. Lows around 50. Here are the weather conditions at 2 p.m. Central Daylight Time. Bismarck, cloudy. Temperature 59 degrees, relative humidity 69%. Wind southeast at 17 miles an hour. Pressure 30.21 inches and falling. Menden, cloudy. 55 degrees, relative humidity 88%. Wind southeast at 16 miles an hour, gusting to 23. Hazen, cloudy. 61 degrees, relative humidity 63%. Wind southeast at 16 miles an hour, gusting to 24. Harvey, cloudy. 59 degrees, relative humidity 82%. Wind south at 17 miles an hour. Minot, sunny. 64 degrees, relative humidity 60%. Wind southeast at 16 miles an hour. Dickinson, sunny. 67 degrees, relative humidity 52%. Wind south at 23 miles an hour, gusting to 33. Elsewhere around North Dakota, it was 58 at Garrison. At Williston, it was sunny, with a temperature of 69. It was mostly sunny, with a temperature of 68 at Fargo, and 66 at Grand Forks. It was cloudy, with a temperature of 62 at Jamestown, and 59 at Devil's Lake. In northern South Dakota, it was cloudy. It was 58 at Mobridge, and 62 at Aberdeen. In eastern Montana, skies ranged from sunny to mostly sunny. It was 73 at Miles City, 68 at Glendive, and 72 at Sydney. Once again, at Bismarck, the temperature was 59 degrees under cloudy skies. The regional weather forecast from your National Weather Service office in Bismarck. Seasonable temperatures are favored through the weekend, with highs mostly in the 60s and 70s and lows in the 40s and 50s. Medium to high chances for showers and a few thunderstorms on Wednesday. The detailed forecast for North Dakota, rest of today, partly to mostly sunny. Breezy. Highs around 60 to 70. Tonight, partly cloudy in the evening, then becoming mostly cloudy. Lows in the 40s to mid 50s. Wednesday, cloudy. Chance of showers through the day. Highs in the upper 50s to lower 70s. Wednesday night, mostly cloudy. Chance of showers. Lows in the 40s to mid-50s. Thursday, partly sunny, then becoming sunny in the afternoon, then becoming partly cloudy. Highs in the upper 60s to lower 80s. Here is the forecast for the Bismarck Menden listening area. Rest of today, mostly cloudy. Highs in the mid-60s. Southeast winds 15 to 20 miles per hour with gusts up to 30 miles per hour. Tonight, mostly cloudy. Lows in the lower 50s. Southeast winds 15 to 20 miles per hour with gusts up to 30 miles per hour. Wednesday, showers. A slight chance of thunderstorms in the morning, then a chance of thunderstorms in the afternoon. Highs in the mid-60s. Southeast winds 15 to 20 miles per hour with gusts up to 30 miles per hour. Wednesday night, mostly cloudy. A chance of showers and a slight chance of thunderstorms in the evening. Lows in the lower 50s.
southeast winds 10 to 15 miles per hour with gusts up to 25 miles per hour, becoming southwest around 5 miles per hour after midnight. Chance of rain 40%. Thursday, partly sunny in the morning then clearing. Highs in the mid-70s. Northwest winds around 5 miles per hour, becoming northeast up to 5 miles per hour in the afternoon. Thursday night, increasing clouds. Lows in the lower 50s. Friday, mostly cloudy. A chance of showers in the afternoon. Highs in the upper 60s. Chance of rain 40%. Friday night, mostly cloudy. A chance of showers in the evening, then a slight chance of showers after midnight. Lows in the mid-50s. Chance of rain 40%. Saturday, decreasing clouds. Highs in the mid-70s. Saturday night, partly cloudy. Lows in the lower 50s. Sunday, mostly sunny. Highs around 70. Sunday night, partly cloudy in the evening, then mostly cloudy with a chance of showers and a slight chance of thunderstorms after midnight. Lows in the lower 50s. Chance of rain 40%. Monday, mostly cloudy with a chance of showers. A slight chance of thunderstorms in the afternoon. Highs in the upper 60s. Chance of rain 40%. For Western Lake Sakakawea, rest of today, windy. Southeast winds 20 to 30 miles per hour. Mostly sunny. Highs around 70. Tonight, windy. Southeast winds 20 to 30 miles per hour. Partly cloudy in the evening, then becoming mostly cloudy. Lows in the lower 50s. For Eastern Lake Sakakawea, rest of today, windy. South winds 15 to 20 miles per hour, shifting to the southeast 20 to 30 miles per hour in the afternoon. Mostly sunny. Highs in the upper 60s. Tonight, windy. Southeast winds 20 to 30 miles per hour. Partly cloudy in the evening, then becoming mostly cloudy. Lows in the upper 40s. For Northern Lake Oahe, rest of today, breezy. Southeast winds 20 to 25 miles per hour. Mostly cloudy. Highs in the lower 60s. Tonight, windy. Southeast winds 20 to 30 miles per hour. Mostly cloudy. Lows around 50. Here are the weather conditions at 2 p.m. Central Daylight Time. Bismarck, cloudy. Temperature 59 degrees, relative humidity 69%. Wind southeast at 17 miles an hour. Pressure 30.21 inches and falling. Mendham, cloudy. 55 degrees, relative humidity 88%. Wind southeast at 16 miles an hour, gusting to 23. Hazen, cloudy. 61 degrees, relative humidity 63%. Wind southeast at 16 miles an hour, gusting to 24. Harvey, cloudy. 59 degrees, relative humidity 82%. Wind south at 17 miles an hour. Minot, sunny. 64 degrees, relative humidity 60%. Wind southeast at 16 miles an hour. Dickinson, sunny. 67 degrees, relative humidity 52%. Wind south at 23 miles an hour, gusting to 33. Elsewhere around North Dakota, it was 58 at Garrison. At Williston, it was sunny, with a temperature of 69. It was mostly sunny, with a temperature of 68 at Fargo, and 66 at Grand Forks. It was cloudy, with a temperature of 62 at Jamestown, and 59 at Devil's Lake. In northern South Dakota, it was cloudy. It was 58 at Mobridge, and 62 at Aberdeen. In eastern Montana, skies ranged from sunny to mostly sunny. It was 73 at Miles City, 68 at Glendive, and 72 at Sydney. Once again, at Bismarck, the temperature was 59 degrees under cloudy skies. The regional weather forecast from your National Weather Service office in Bismarck. Seasonable temperatures are favored through the weekend, with highs mostly in the 60s and 70s and lows in the 40s and 50s. Medium to high chances for showers and a few thunderstorms on Wednesday. The detailed forecast for North Dakota, rest of today, partly to mostly sunny. Breezy. Highs around 60 to 70. Tonight, partly cloudy in the evening, then becoming mostly cloudy.
lows in the 40s to mid 50s.

Wednesday, cloudy. Chance of showers through the day. Highs in the upper 50s to lower 70s. Wednesday night, mostly cloudy. Chance of showers. Lows in the 40s to mid 50s. Thursday, partly sunny, then becoming sunny in the afternoon, then becoming partly cloudy. Highs in the upper 60s to lower 80s. Here is the forecast for the Bismarck Menden listening area. Rest of today, mostly cloudy. Highs in the mid 60s. Southeast winds 15 to 20 miles per hour with gusts up to 30 miles per hour. Tonight, mostly cloudy. Lows in the lower 50s. Southeast winds 15 to 20 miles per hour with gusts up to 30 miles per hour. Wednesday, showers. A slight chance of thunderstorms in the morning, then a chance of thunderstorms in the afternoon. Highs in the mid-60s. Southeast winds 15 to 20 miles per hour with gusts up to 30 miles per hour. Wednesday night, mostly cloudy. A chance of showers and a slight chance of thunderstorms in the evening. Lows in the lower 50s. Southeast winds 10 to 15 miles per hour with gusts up to 25 miles per hour, becoming southwest around 5 miles per hour after midnight. Chance of rain 40%. Thursday, partly sunny in the morning then clearing. Highs in the mid-70s. Northwest winds around 5 miles per hour, becoming northeast up to 5 miles per hour in the afternoon. Thursday night, increasing clouds. Lows in the lower 50s. Friday, mostly cloudy. A chance of showers in the afternoon. Highs in the upper 60s. Chance of rain 40%. Friday night, mostly cloudy. A chance of showers in the evening, then a slight chance of showers after midnight. Lows in the mid-50s. Chance of rain 40%. Saturday, decreasing clouds. Highs in the mid-70s. Saturday night, partly cloudy. Lows in the lower 50s. Sunday, mostly sunny. Highs around 70. Sunday night, partly cloudy in the evening, then mostly cloudy with a chance of showers and a slight chance of thunderstorms after midnight. Lows in the lower 50s. Chance of rain 40%. Monday, mostly cloudy with a chance of showers. A slight chance of thunderstorms in the afternoon. Highs in the upper 60s. Chance of rain 40%. For Western Lake Sakakawea, rest of today, windy. Southeast winds 20 to 30 miles per hour. Mostly sunny. Highs around 70. Tonight, windy. Southeast winds 20 to 30 miles per hour. Partly cloudy in the evening, then becoming mostly cloudy. Lows in the lower 50s. For Eastern Lake Sakakawea, rest of today, windy. South winds 15 to 20 miles per hour, shifting to the southeast 20 to 30 miles per hour in the afternoon. Mostly sunny. Highs in the upper 60s. Tonight, windy. Southeast winds 20 to 30 miles per hour. Partly cloudy in the evening, then becoming mostly cloudy. Lows in the upper 40s. For Northern Lake Orahi, rest of today, breezy. Southeast winds 20 to 25 miles per hour. Mostly cloudy. Highs in the lower 60s. Tonight, windy. Southeast winds 20 to 30 miles per hour. Mostly cloudy. Lows around 50. Here are the weather conditions at 2 p.m. Central Daylight Time. Bismarck, cloudy. Temperature 59 degrees, relative humidity 69%. Wind southeast at 17 miles an hour. Pressure 30.21 inches and falling. Menden, cloudy. 55 degrees, relative humidity 88%. Wind southeast at 16 miles an hour, gusting to 23. Hazen, cloudy. 61 degrees, relative humidity 63%. Wind southeast at 16 miles an hour, gusting to 24. Harvey, cloudy. 59 degrees, relative humidity 82%. Wind south at 17 miles an hour. Minot, sunny. 64 degrees, relative humidity 60%. Wind southeast at 16 miles an hour. Dickinson, sunny. 67 degrees, relative humidity 52%. Wind south at 23 miles an hour, gusting to 33. Elsewhere around North

it was 58 at Garrison. At Williston, it was sunny with a temperature of 69. It was mostly sunny with a temperature of 68 at Fargo and 66 at Grand Forks. It was cloudy with a temperature of 62 at Jamestown and 59 at Devil's Lake. In northern South Dakota, it was cloudy. It was 58 at Mobridge and 62 at Aberdeen. In eastern Montana, skies ranged from sunny to mostly sunny. It was 73 at Miles City, 68 at Glendive, and 72 at Sydney. Once again, at Bismarck, the temperature was 59 degrees under cloudy skies. The regional weather forecast from your National Weather Service office in Bismarck. Seasonable temperatures are favored through the weekend, with highs mostly in the 60s and 70s and lows in the 40s and 50s. Medium to high chances for showers and a few thunderstorms on Wednesday. The detailed forecast for North Dakota, rest of today, partly to mostly sunny. Breezy. Highs around 60 to 70. Tonight, partly cloudy in the evening, then becoming mostly cloudy. Lows in the 40s to mid-50s. Wednesday, cloudy. Chance of showers through the day. Highs in the upper 50s to lower 70s. Wednesday night, mostly cloudy. Chance of showers. Lows in the 40s to mid-50s. Thursday, partly sunny, then becoming sunny in the afternoon, then becoming partly cloudy. Highs in the upper 60s to lower 80s. Here is the forecast for the Bismarck Minden listening area. Rest of today, mostly cloudy. Highs in the mid-60s. Southeast winds 15 to 20 miles per hour with gusts up to 30 miles per hour. Tonight, mostly cloudy. Lows in the lower 50s. Southeast winds 15 to 20 miles per hour with gusts up to 30 miles per hour. Wednesday, showers. A slight chance of thunderstorms in the morning, then a chance of thunderstorms in the afternoon. Highs in the mid-60s. Southeast winds 15 to 20 miles per hour with gusts up to 30 miles per hour. Wednesday night, mostly cloudy. A chance of showers and a slight chance of thunderstorms in the evening. Lows in the lower 50s. Southeast winds 10 to 15 miles per hour with gusts up to 25 miles per hour, becoming southwest around 5 miles per hour after midnight. Chance of rain 40%. Thursday, partly sunny in the morning then clearing. Highs in the mid-70s. Northwest winds around 5 miles per hour, becoming northeast up to 5 miles per hour in the afternoon. Thursday night, increasing clouds. Lows in the lower 50s. Friday, mostly cloudy. A chance of showers in the afternoon. Highs in the upper 60s. Chance of rain 40%. Friday night, mostly cloudy. A chance of showers in the evening, then a slight chance of showers after midnight. Lows in the mid-50s. Chance of rain 40%. Saturday, decreasing clouds. Highs in the mid-70s. Saturday night, partly cloudy. Lows in the lower 50s. Sunday, mostly sunny. Highs around 70. Sunday night, partly cloudy in the evening, then mostly cloudy with a chance of showers and a slight chance of thunderstorms after midnight. Lows in the lower 50s. Chance of rain 40%. Monday, mostly cloudy with a chance of showers. A slight chance of thunderstorms in the afternoon. Highs in the upper 60s. Chance of rain 40%. For Western Lake Sakakawea, rest of today, windy. Southeast winds 20 to 30 miles per hour. Mostly sunny. Highs around 70. Tonight, windy. Southeast winds 20 to 30 miles per hour. Partly cloudy in the evening, then becoming mostly cloudy. Lows in the lower 50s. For Eastern Lake Sakakawea, rest of today, windy. South winds 15 to 20 miles per hour, shifting to the southeast 20 to 30 miles per hour in the afternoon. Mostly sunny. Highs in the upper 60s. Tonight, windy. Southeast winds 20 to 30 miles per hour. Partly cloudy in the evening, then becoming mostly cloudy. Lows in the upper 40s. For Northern Lake Oahe, rest of today, breezy. Southeast winds 20 to 25 miles per hour. Mostly cloudy. Highs in the lower 60s. Tonight, windy.

Harvey. Cloudy. 59 degrees. Relative humidity 82%. Wind south at 17 miles an hour. Minot. Sunny. 64 degrees. Relative humidity 60%. Wind southeast at 16 miles an hour. Dickinson. Sunny. 67 degrees. Relative humidity 52%. Wind south at 23 miles an hour, gusting to 33. Elsewhere around North Dakota, it was 58 at Garrison. At Williston, it was sunny, with a temperature of 69. It was mostly sunny, with a temperature of 68 at Fargo, and 66 at Grand Forks. It was cloudy, with a temperature of 62 at Jamestown, and 59 at Devil's Lake. In northern South Dakota, it was cloudy. It was 58 at Mobridge, and 62 at Aberdeen. In eastern Montana, skies ranged from sunny to mostly sunny. It was 73 at Miles City, 68 at Glendive, and 72 at Sydney. Once again, at Bismarck, the temperature was 59 degrees under cloudy skies. The regional weather forecast from your National Weather Service office in Bismarck. Seasonable temperatures are favored through the weekend, with highs mostly in the 60s and 70s and lows in the 40s and 50s. Medium to high chances for showers and a few thunderstorms on Wednesday. The detailed forecast for North Dakota, rest of today, partly to mostly sunny. Breezy. Highs around 60 to 70. Tonight, partly cloudy in the evening then becoming mostly cloudy. Lows in the 40s to mid 50s. Wednesday, cloudy. Chance of showers through the day. Highs in the upper 50s to lower 70s. Wednesday night, mostly cloudy. Chance of showers. Lows in the 40s to mid 50s. Thursday, partly sunny then becoming sunny in the afternoon then becoming partly cloudy. Highs in the upper 60s to lower 80s. Here is the forecast for the Bismarck, Minden listening area. Rest of today, mostly cloudy. Highs in the mid-60s. Southeast winds 15 to 20 miles per hour with gusts up to 30 miles per hour. Tonight, mostly cloudy. Lows in the lower 50s. Southeast winds 15 to 20 miles per hour with gusts up to 30 miles per hour. Wednesday, showers. A slight chance of thunderstorms in the morning, then a chance of thunderstorms in the afternoon. Highs in the mid-60s. Southeast winds 15 to 20 miles per hour with gusts up to 30 miles per hour. Wednesday night, mostly cloudy. A chance of showers and a slight chance of thunderstorms in the evening. Lows in the lower 50s. Southeast winds 10 to 15 miles per hour with gusts up to 25 miles per hour, becoming southwest around 5 miles per hour after midnight. Chance of rain 40%. Thursday, partly sunny in the morning then clearing. Highs in the mid-70s. Northwest winds around 5 miles per hour, becoming northeast up to 5 miles per hour in the afternoon. Thursday night, increasing clouds. Lows in the lower 50s. Friday, mostly cloudy. A chance of showers in the afternoon. Highs in the upper 60s. Chance of rain 40%. Friday night, mostly cloudy. A chance of showers in the evening, then a slight chance of showers after midnight. Lows in the mid-50s. Chance of rain 40%. Saturday, decreasing clouds. Highs in the mid-70s. Saturday night, partly cloudy. Lows in the lower 50s. Sunday, mostly sunny. Highs around 70. Sunday night, partly cloudy in the evening, then mostly cloudy with a chance of showers and a slight chance of thunderstorms after midnight. Lows in the lower 50s. Chance of rain 40%. Monday, mostly cloudy with a chance of showers. A slight chance of thunderstorms in the afternoon. Highs in the upper 60s. Chance of rain 40%. For Western Lake Sakakawea, rest of today, windy. Southeast winds 20 to 30 miles per hour. Mostly sunny. Highs around 70. Tonight, windy. Southeast winds 20 to 30 miles per hour. Partly cloudy in the evening then becoming mostly cloudy. Lows in the lower 50s. For Eastern Lake Sakakawea, rest of today, windy. South winds 15 to 20 miles per hour, shifting to the southeast 20 to 30 miles.

in the afternoon, mostly sunny. Highs in the upper 60s. Tonight, windy. Southeast winds 20 to 30 miles per hour. Partly cloudy in the evening, then becoming mostly cloudy. Lows in the upper 40s. For northern Lake Oahu, rest of today, breezy. Southeast winds 20 to 25 miles per hour. Mostly cloudy. Highs in the lower 60s. Tonight, windy. Southeast winds 20 to 30 miles per hour. Mostly cloudy. Lows around 50. Here are the weather conditions at 2 p.m. Central Daylight Time. Bismarck, cloudy. Temperature 59 degrees, relative humidity 69%. Wind southeast at 17 miles an hour. Pressure 30.21 inches and falling. Mendham, cloudy. 55 degrees, relative humidity 88%. Wind southeast at 16 miles an hour, gusting to 23. Hazen, cloudy. 61 degrees, relative humidity 63%. Wind southeast at 16 miles an hour, gusting to 24. Harvey, cloudy. 59 degrees, relative humidity 82%. Wind south at 17 miles an hour. Minot, sunny. 64 degrees, relative humidity 60%. Wind southeast at 16 miles an hour. Dickinson, sunny. 67 degrees, relative humidity 52%. Wind south at 23 miles an hour, gusting to 33. Elsewhere around North Dakota, it was 58 at Garrison. At Williston, it was sunny, with a temperature of 69. It was mostly sunny, with a temperature of 68 at Fargo, and 66 at Grand Forks. It was cloudy, with a temperature of 62 at Jamestown, and 59 at Devil's Lake. In northern South Dakota, it was cloudy. It was 58 at Mobridge, and 62 at Aberdeen. In eastern Montana, skies ranged from sunny to mostly sunny. It was 73 at Miles City, 68 at Glendive, and 72 at Sydney. Once again, at Bismarck, the temperature was 59 degrees under cloudy skies. The regional weather forecast from your National Weather Service office in Bismarck. Seasonable temperatures are favored through the weekend, with highs mostly in the 60s and 70s and lows in the 40s and 50s. Medium to high chances for showers and a few thunderstorms on Wednesday. The detailed forecast for North Dakota, rest of today, partly to mostly sunny. Breezy. Highs around 60 to 70. Tonight, partly cloudy in the evening, then becoming mostly cloudy. Lows in the 40s to mid 50s. Wednesday, cloudy. Chance of showers through the day. Highs in the upper 50s to lower 70s. Wednesday night, mostly cloudy. Chance of showers. Lows in the 40s to mid 50s. Thursday, partly sunny, then becoming sunny in the afternoon, then becoming partly cloudy. Highs in the upper 60s to lower 80s. Here is the forecast for the Bismarck Mendham listening area. Rest of today, mostly cloudy. Highs in the mid-60s. Southeast winds 15 to 20 miles per hour with gusts up to 30 miles per hour. Tonight, mostly cloudy. Lows in the lower 50s. Southeast winds 15 to 20 miles per hour with gusts up to 30 miles per hour. Wednesday, showers. A slight chance of thunderstorms in the morning, then a chance of thunderstorms in the afternoon. Highs in the mid-60s. Southeast winds 15 to 20 miles per hour with gusts up to 30 miles per hour. Wednesday night, mostly cloudy. A chance of showers and a slight chance of thunderstorms in the evening. Lows in the lower 50s. Southeast winds 10 to 15 miles per hour with gusts up to 25 miles per hour, becoming southwest around 5 miles per hour after midnight. Chance of rain 40%. Thursday, partly sunny in the morning then clearing. Highs in the mid-70s. Northwest winds around 5 miles per hour, becoming northeast up to 5 miles per hour in the afternoon. Thursday night, increasing clouds. Lows in the lower 50s. Friday, mostly cloudy. A chance of showers in the afternoon. Highs in the upper 60s. Chance of rain 40%. Friday night, mostly cloudy. A chance of showers in the evening, then a slight chance of showers after

midnight. Lows in the mid-50s. Chance of rain 40%. Saturday, decreasing clouds. Highs in the mid-70s. Saturday night, partly cloudy. Lows in the lower 50s. Sunday, mostly sunny. Highs around 70. Sunday night, partly cloudy in the evening, then mostly cloudy with a chance of showers and a slight chance of thunderstorms after midnight. Lows in the lower 50s. Chance of rain 40%. Monday, mostly cloudy with a chance of showers. A slight chance of thunderstorms in the afternoon. Highs in the upper 60s. Chance of rain 40%. 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Providing weather information 24 hours a day from your National Weather Service office in Bismarck. For Western Lake Sakakawea, rest of today, windy. Southeast winds 20 to 30 miles per hour. Mostly sunny. Highs around 70. Tonight, windy. Southeast winds 20 to 30 miles per hour. Partly cloudy in the evening, then becoming mostly cloudy. Lows in the lower 50s. For Eastern Lake Sakakawea, rest of today, windy. South winds 15 to 20 miles per hour, shifting to the southeast 20 to 30 miles per hour in the afternoon. Mostly sunny. Highs in the upper 60s. Tonight, windy. Southeast winds 20 to 30 miles per hour. Partly cloudy in the evening, then becoming mostly cloudy. Lows in the upper 40s. For Northern Lake Oahe, rest of today, breezy. Southeast winds 20 to 25 miles per hour. Mostly cloudy. Highs in the lower 60s. Tonight, windy. Southeast winds 20 to 30. Southeast winds 20 to 25 miles per hour. Mostly cloudy. Highs in the lower 60s. Tonight, windy. Southeast winds 20 to 30 miles per hour. Mostly cloudy. Lows around 50. Here are the weather conditions at 2 p.m. Central Daylight Time. Bismarck, cloudy. Temperature 59 degrees, relative humidity 69%. Wind southeast at 17 miles an hour. Pressure 30.21 inches and falling. Mendon, cloudy. 55 degrees, relative humidity 88%. Wind southeast at 16 miles an hour, gusting to 23. Hazen, cloudy. 61 degrees, relative humidity 63%. Wind southeast at 16 miles an hour, gusting to 24. Harvey, cloudy. 59 degrees, relative humidity 82%. Wind south at 17 miles an hour. Minot, sunny. 64 degrees, relative humidity 60%. Wind southeast at 16 miles an hour. Dickinson, sunny. 67 degrees, relative humidity 52%. Wind south at 23 miles an hour, gusting to 33. Elsewhere around North Dakota, it was 58 at Garrison. At Williston, it was sunny, with a temperature of 69. It was mostly sunny, with a temperature of 68 at Fargo, and 66 at Grand Forks. It was cloudy, with a temperature of 62 at Jamestown, and 59 at Devil's Lake. In northern South Dakota, it was cloudy. It was 58 at Mobridge, and 62 at Aberdeen. In eastern Montana, skies ranged from sunny to mostly sunny. It was 73 at Miles City, 68 at Glendive, and 72 at Sydney. Once again, at Bismarck, the temperature was 59 degrees under cloudy skies. The regional weather forecast from your National Weather Service office in Bismarck. Seasonable temperatures are favored through the weekend, with highs mostly in the 60s and 70s and lows in the 40s and 50s. Medium to high chances for showers and a few thunderstorms on Wednesday. The detailed forecast for North Dakota, rest of today, partly to mostly sunny. Breezy. Highs around 60 to 70. Tonight, partly cloudy in the evening, then becoming mostly cloudy. Lows in the 40s to mid-50s. Wednesday, cloudy. Chance of showers through the day. Highs in the upper 50s to lower 70s. Wednesday night, mostly cloudy. Chance of showers. Lows in the 40s to mid-50s. Thursday.

partly sunny, then becoming sunny. In the afternoon, then becoming partly cloudy. Highs in the upper 60s to lower 80s. Here is the forecast for the Bismarck Minden listening area. Rest of today, mostly cloudy. Highs in the mid-60s. Southeast winds 15 to 20 miles per hour with gusts up to 30 miles per hour. Tonight, mostly cloudy. Lows in the lower 50s. Southeast winds 15 to 20 miles per hour with gusts up to 30 miles per hour. Wednesday, showers. A slight chance of thunderstorms in the morning, then a chance of thunderstorms in the afternoon. Highs in the mid-60s. Southeast winds 15 to 20 miles per hour with gusts up to 30 miles per hour. Wednesday night, mostly cloudy. A chance of showers and a slight chance of thunderstorms in the evening. Lows in the lower 50s. Southeast winds 10 to 15 miles per hour with gusts up to 25 miles per hour, becoming southwest around 5 miles per hour after midnight. Chance of rain 40%. Thursday, partly sunny in the morning then clearing. Highs in the mid-70s. Northwest winds around 5 miles per hour, becoming northeast up to 5 miles per hour in the afternoon. Thursday night, increasing clouds. Lows in the lower 50s. Friday, mostly cloudy. A chance of showers in the afternoon. Highs in the upper 60s. Chance of rain 40%. Friday night, mostly cloudy. A chance of showers in the evening, then a slight chance of showers after midnight. Lows in the mid-50s. Chance of rain 40%. Saturday, decreasing clouds. Highs in the mid-70s. Saturday night, partly cloudy. Lows in the lower 50s. Sunday, mostly sunny. Highs around 70. Sunday night, partly cloudy in the evening, then mostly cloudy with a chance of showers and a slight chance of thunderstorms after midnight. Lows in the lower 50s. Chance of rain 40%. Monday, mostly cloudy with a chance of showers. A slight chance of thunderstorms in the afternoon. Highs in the upper 60s. Chance of rain 40%. For Western Lake Sakakawea, rest of today, windy. Southeast winds 20 to 30 miles per hour. Mostly sunny. Highs around 70. Tonight, windy. Southeast winds 20 to 30 miles per hour. Partly cloudy in the evening, then becoming mostly cloudy. Lows in the lower 50s. For Eastern Lake Sakakawea, rest of today, windy. South winds 15 to 20 miles per hour, shifting to the southeast 20 to 30 miles per hour in the afternoon. Mostly sunny. Highs in the upper 60s. Tonight, windy. Southeast winds 20 to 30 miles per hour. Partly cloudy in the evening, then becoming mostly cloudy. Lows in the upper 40s. For Northern Lake Oahe, rest of today, breezy. Southeast winds 20 to 25 miles per hour. Mostly cloudy. Highs in the lower 60s. Tonight, windy. Southeast winds 20 to 30 miles per hour. Mostly cloudy. Lows around 50. Here are the weather conditions at 2 p.m. Central Daylight Time. Bismarck, cloudy. Temperature 59 degrees, relative humidity 69%. Wind southeast at 17 miles an hour. Pressure 30.21 inches and falling. Minden, cloudy. 55 degrees, relative humidity 88%. Wind southeast at 16 miles an hour, gusting to 23. Hazen, cloudy. 61 degrees, relative humidity 63%. Wind southeast at 16 miles an hour, gusting to 24. Harvey, cloudy. 59 degrees, relative humidity 82%. Wind south at 17 miles an hour. Minot, sunny. 64 degrees, relative humidity 60%. Wind southeast at 16 miles an hour. Dickinson, sunny. 67 degrees, relative humidity 52%. Wind south at 23 miles an hour, gusting to 33. Elsewhere around North Dakota, it was 58 at Garrison. At Williston, it was sunny, with a temperature of 69. It was mostly sunny, with a temperature of 68 at Fargo, and 66 at Grand Forks. It was cloudy, with a temperature of 62.
42 at Jamestown, and 59 at Devil's Lake. In northern South Dakota, it was cloudy. It was 58 at Mobridge, and 62 at Aberdeen. In eastern Montana, skies ranged from sunny to mostly sunny. It was 73 at Miles City, 68 at Glendive, and 72 at Sydney. Once again, at Bismarck, the temperature was 59 degrees under cloudy skies. The regional weather forecast from your National Weather Service office in Bismarck. Seasonable temperatures are favored through the weekend, with highs mostly in the 60s and 70s and lows in the 40s and 50s. Medium to high chances for showers and a few thunderstorms on Wednesday. Then, low to medium chances for mainly showers on Friday. The detailed forecast for North Dakota, tonight, becoming mostly cloudy. Chance of showers southwest. Lows in the 40s to mid-50s. Wednesday, cloudy. Showers with a slight chance of thunderstorms. Highs in the lower 60s to lower 70s. Wednesday night, mostly cloudy. Chance of showers. Lows in the 40s to mid-50s. Thursday, becoming sunny northwest to cloudy southeast. Highs in the lower 70s to lower 80s. Here is the forecast for the Bismarck, Minden listening area. Rest of today, mostly cloudy. Highs in the mid-60s. Southeast winds 15 to 20 miles per hour with gusts up to 30 miles per hour. Tonight, mostly cloudy. Lows in the lower 50s. Southeast winds 15 to 20 miles per hour with gusts up to 30 miles per hour. Wednesday, showers. A slight chance of thunderstorms in the morning, then a chance of thunderstorms in the afternoon. Highs in the mid-60s. Southeast winds 15 to 20 miles per hour with gusts up to 30 miles per hour. Wednesday night, mostly cloudy. A chance of showers and a slight chance of thunderstorms in the evening. Lows in the lower 50s. Southeast winds 10 to 15 miles per hour with gusts up to 25 miles per hour, becoming southwest around 5 miles per hour after midnight. Chance of rain 40%. Thursday, partly sunny in the morning then clearing. Highs in the mid-70s. Northwest winds around 5 miles per hour, becoming northeast up to 5 miles per hour in the afternoon. Thursday night, increasing clouds. Lows in the lower 50s. Friday, mostly cloudy. A chance of showers in the afternoon. Highs in the upper 60s. Chance of rain 40%. Friday night, mostly cloudy. A chance of showers in the evening, then a slight chance of showers after midnight. Lows in the mid-50s. Chance of rain 40%. Saturday, decreasing clouds. Highs in the mid-70s. Saturday night, partly cloudy. Lows in the lower 50s. Sunday, mostly sunny. Highs around 70. Sunday night, partly cloudy in the evening, then mostly cloudy with a chance of showers and a slight chance of thunderstorms after midnight. Lows in the lower 50s. Chance of rain 40%. Monday, mostly cloudy with a chance of showers. A slight chance of thunderstorms in the afternoon. Highs in the upper 60s. Chance of rain 40%. For Western Lake Sakakawea, rest of today, windy. Southeast winds 20 to 30 miles per hour. Mostly sunny. Highs around 70. Tonight, windy. Southeast winds 20 to 30 miles per hour. Partly cloudy in the evening, then becoming mostly cloudy. Lows in the lower 50s. For Eastern Lake Sakakawea, rest of today, windy. South winds 15 to 20 miles per hour, shifting to the southeast 20 to 30 miles per hour in the afternoon. Mostly sunny. Highs in the upper 60s. Tonight, windy. Southeast winds 20 to 30 miles per hour. Partly cloudy in the evening, then becoming mostly cloudy. Lows in the upper 40s. For northern Lake Oahe, rest of today, breezy. Southeast winds 20 to 25 miles per hour. Mostly cloudy. Highs in the lower 60s. Tonight, windy. Southeast winds 20 to 30 miles per hour. Mostly cloudy. Lows around 50. Here are the weather conditions at 2 p.m. Central Daylight Time. Bismarck, cloudy. Temperature 59 degrees, relative humidity 69%.

wind southeast at 17 miles an hour. Pressure 30.21 inches and falling. Mendan, cloudy. 55 degrees, relative humidity 88%. Wind southeast at 16 miles an hour, gusting to 23. Hazen, cloudy. 61 degrees, relative humidity 63%. Wind southeast at 16 miles an hour, gusting to 24. Harvey, cloudy. 59 degrees, relative humidity 82%. Wind south at 17 miles an hour. Minot, sunny. 64 degrees, relative humidity 60%. Wind southeast at 16 miles an hour. Dickinson, sunny. 67 degrees, relative humidity 52%. Wind south at 23 miles an hour, gusting to 33. Elsewhere around North Dakota, it was 58 at Garrison. At Williston, it was sunny, with a temperature of 69. It was mostly sunny, with a temperature of 68 at Fargo, and 66 at Grand Forks. It was cloudy, with a temperature of 62 at Jamestown, and 59 at Devil's Lake. In northern South Dakota, it was cloudy. It was 58 at Mobridge, and 62 at Aberdeen. In eastern Montana, skies ranged from sunny to mostly sunny. It was 73 at Miles City, 68 at Glendive, and 72 at Sydney. Once again, at Bismarck, the temperature was 59 degrees under cloudy skies. The regional weather forecast from your National Weather Service office in Bismarck. Seasonable temperatures are favored through the weekend, with highs mostly in the 60s and 70s and lows in the 40s and 50s. Medium to high chances for showers and a few thunderstorms on Wednesday. Then, low to medium chances for mainly showers on Friday. The detailed forecast for North Dakota, tonight, becoming mostly cloudy. Chance of showers southwest. Lows in the 40s to mid-50s. Wednesday, cloudy. Showers with a slight chance of thunderstorms. Highs in the lower 60s to lower 70s. Wednesday night, mostly cloudy. Chance of showers. Lows in the 40s to mid-50s. Thursday, becoming sunny northwest to cloudy southeast. Highs in the lower 70s to lower 80s. Here is the forecast for the Bismarck Minden listening area. Rest of today, mostly cloudy. Highs in the mid-60s. Southeast winds 15 to 20 miles per hour with gusts up to 30 miles per hour. Tonight, mostly cloudy. Lows in the lower 50s. Southeast winds 15 to 20 miles per hour with gusts up to 30 miles per hour. Wednesday, showers. A slight chance of thunderstorms in the morning, then a chance of thunderstorms in the afternoon. Highs in the mid-60s. Southeast winds 15 to 20 miles per hour with gusts up to 30 miles per hour. Wednesday night, mostly cloudy. A chance of showers and a slight chance of thunderstorms in the evening. Lows in the lower 50s. Southeast winds 10 to 15 miles per hour with gusts up to 25 miles per hour, becoming southwest around 5 miles per hour after midnight. Chance of rain 40%. Thursday, partly sunny in the morning then clearing. Highs in the mid-70s. Northwest winds around 5 miles per hour, becoming northeast up to 5 miles per hour in the afternoon. Thursday night, increasing clouds. Lows in the lower 50s. Friday, mostly cloudy. A chance of showers in the afternoon. Highs in the upper 60s. Chance of rain 40%. Friday night, mostly cloudy. A chance of showers in the evening, then a slight chance of showers after midnight. Lows in the mid-50s. Chance of rain 40%. Saturday, decreasing clouds. Highs in the mid-70s. Saturday night, partly cloudy. Lows in the lower 50s. Sunday, mostly sunny. Highs around 70. Sunday night, partly cloudy in the evening, then mostly cloudy with a chance of showers and a slight chance of thunderstorms after midnight. Lows in the lower 50s. Chance of rain 40%. Monday, mostly cloudy with a chance of showers. A slight chance of thunderstorms in the afternoon. Highs in the upper 60s. Chance of rain 40%. For Western Lake Sakakawea, rest of today, windy. Southeast winds 20 to 30 miles.

mostly sunny. Highs around 70. Tonight, windy. Southeast winds 20 to 30 miles per hour. Partly cloudy in the evening, then becoming mostly cloudy. Lows in the lower 50s. For eastern Lake Sakakawea, rest of today, windy. South winds 15 to 20 miles per hour, shifting to the southeast 20 to 30 miles per hour in the afternoon. Mostly sunny. Highs in the upper 60s. Tonight, windy. Southeast winds 20 to 30 miles per hour. Partly cloudy in the evening, then becoming mostly cloudy. Lows in the upper 40s. For northern Lake Oahe, rest of today, breezy. Southeast winds 20 to 25 miles per hour. Mostly cloudy. Highs in the lower 60s. Tonight, windy. Southeast winds 20 to 30 miles per hour. Mostly cloudy. Lows around 50. Here are the weather conditions at 2 p.m. Central Daylight Time. Bismarck, cloudy. Temperature 59 degrees, relative humidity 69%. Wind southeast at 17 miles an hour. Pressure 30.21 inches and falling. Mendham, cloudy. 55 degrees, relative humidity 88%. Wind southeast at 16 miles an hour, gusting to 23. Hazen, cloudy. 61 degrees, relative humidity 63%. Wind southeast at 16 miles an hour, gusting to 24. Harvey, cloudy. 59 degrees, relative humidity 82%. Wind south at 17 miles an hour. Minot, sunny. 64 degrees, relative humidity 60%. Wind southeast at 16 miles an hour. Dickinson, sunny. 67 degrees, relative humidity 52%. Wind south at 23 miles an hour, gusting to 33. Elsewhere around North Dakota, it was 58 at Garrison. At Williston, it was sunny, with a temperature of 69. It was mostly sunny, with a temperature of 68 at Fargo, and 66 at Grand Forks. It was cloudy, with a temperature of 62 at Jamestown, and 59 at Devil's Lake. In northern South Dakota, it was cloudy. It was 58 at Mobridge, and 62 at Aberdeen. In eastern Montana, skies ranged from sunny to mostly sunny. It was 73 at Miles City, 68 at Glendive, and 72 at Sydney. Once again, at Bismarck, the temperature was 59 degrees under cloudy skies. The regional weather forecast from your National Weather Service office in Bismarck. Seasonable temperatures are favored through the weekend, with highs mostly in the 60s and 70s and lows in the 40s and 50s. Medium to high chances for showers and a few thunderstorms on Wednesday. Then, low to medium chances for mainly showers on Friday. The detailed forecast for North Dakota, tonight, becoming mostly cloudy. Chance of showers southwest. Lows in the 40s to mid-50s. Wednesday, cloudy. Showers with a slight chance of thunderstorms. Highs in the lower 60s to lower 70s. Wednesday night, mostly cloudy. Chance of showers. Lows in the 40s to mid-50s. Thursday, becoming sunny northwest to cloudy southeast. Highs in the lower 70s to lower 80s. Here is the forecast for the Bismarck Mendham listening area. Rest of today, mostly cloudy. Highs in the mid-60s. Southeast winds 15 to 20 miles per hour with gusts up to 30 miles per hour. Tonight, mostly cloudy. Lows in the lower 50s. Southeast winds 15 to 20 miles per hour with gusts up to 30 miles per hour. Wednesday, showers. A slight chance of thunderstorms in the morning, then a chance of thunderstorms in the afternoon. Highs in the mid-60s. Southeast winds 15 to 20 miles per hour with gusts up to 30 miles per hour. Wednesday night, mostly cloudy. A chance of showers and a slight chance of thunderstorms in the evening. Lows in the lower 50s. Southeast winds 10 to 15 miles per hour with gusts up to 25 miles per hour, becoming southwest around 5 miles per hour after midnight. Chance of rain 40%. Thursday, partly sunny in the morning then clearing. Highs in the mid-70s. Northwest winds around 5 miles per hour, becoming northeast up to 5 miles per hour in the afternoon.
Thursday night, increasing clouds. Lows in the lower 50s. Friday, mostly cloudy. A chance of showers in the afternoon. Highs in the upper 60s. Chance of rain 40%. Friday night, mostly cloudy. A chance of showers in the evening, then a slight chance of showers after midnight. Lows in the mid-50s. Chance of rain 40%. Saturday, decreasing clouds. Highs in the mid-70s. Saturday night, partly cloudy. Lows in the lower 50s. Sunday, mostly sunny. Highs around 70. Sunday night, partly cloudy in the evening, then mostly cloudy with a chance of showers and a slight chance of thunderstorms after midnight. Lows in the lower 50s. Chance of rain 40%. Monday, mostly cloudy with a chance of showers. A slight chance of thunderstorms in the afternoon. Highs in the upper 60s. Chance of rain 40%. For Western Lake Sakakawea, rest of today, windy. Southeast winds 20 to 30 miles per hour. Mostly sunny. Highs around 70. Tonight, windy. Southeast winds 20 to 30 miles per hour. Partly cloudy in the evening, then becoming mostly cloudy. Lows in the lower 50s. For Eastern Lake Sakakawea, rest of today, windy. South winds 15 to 20 miles per hour, shifting to the southeast 20 to 30 miles per hour in the afternoon. Mostly sunny. Highs in the upper 60s. Tonight, windy. Southeast winds 20 to 30 miles per hour. Partly cloudy in the evening, then becoming mostly cloudy. Lows in the upper 40s. For Northern Lake Orahi, rest of today, breezy. Southeast winds 20 to 25 miles per hour. Mostly cloudy. Highs in the lower 60s. Tonight, windy. Southeast winds 20 to 30 miles per hour. Mostly cloudy. Lows around 50. Here are the weather conditions at 2 p.m. Central Daylight Time. Bismarck, cloudy. Temperature 59 degrees, relative humidity 69%. Wind southeast at 17 miles an hour. Pressure 30.21 inches and falling. Mendham, cloudy. 55 degrees, relative humidity 88%. Wind southeast at 16 miles an hour, gusting to 23. Hazen, cloudy. 61 degrees, relative humidity 63%. Wind southeast at 16 miles an hour, gusting to 24. Harvey, cloudy. 59 degrees, relative humidity 82%. Wind south at 17 miles an hour. Minot, sunny. 64 degrees, relative humidity 60%. Wind southeast at 16 miles an hour. Dickinson, sunny. 67 degrees, relative humidity 52%. Wind south at 23 miles an hour, gusting to 33. Elsewhere around North Dakota, it was 58 at Garrison. At Williston, it was sunny, with a temperature of 69. It was mostly sunny, with a temperature of 68 at Fargo, and 66 at Grand Forks. It was cloudy, with a temperature of 62 at Jamestown, and 59 at Devil's Lake. In northern South Dakota, it was cloudy. It was 58 at Mobridge, and 62 at Aberdeen. In eastern Montana, skies ranged from sunny to mostly sunny. It was 73 at Miles City, 68 at Glendive, and 72 at Sydney. Once again, at Bismarck, the temperature was 59 degrees under cloudy skies. 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Providing weather information 24 hours a day from your National Weather Service office in Bismarck. The regional weather forecast from your National Weather Service office in Bismarck. Seasonable temperatures are favored through the weekend, with highs mostly in the 60s and 70s and lows in the 40s and 50s. Medium to high chances for showers and a few thunderstorms on Wednesday. Then, low to medium chances for mainly showers on Friday. The detailed forecast for North Dakota, tonight, becoming mostly cloudy. Chance of showers southwest. Lows in the 40s to mid-50s. Wednesday, cloudy. Showers with a slight chance of thunderstorms. Highs in the lower

70s. Northwest winds around 5 miles per hour, becoming northeast up to 5 miles per hour in the afternoon. Thursday night, increasing clouds. Lows in the lower 50s. Friday, mostly cloudy. A chance of showers in the afternoon. Highs in the upper 60s. Chance of rain 40%. Friday night, mostly cloudy. A chance of showers in the evening, then a slight chance of showers after midnight. Lows in the mid-50s. Chance of rain 40%. Saturday, decreasing clouds. Highs in the mid-70s. Saturday night, partly cloudy. Lows in the lower 50s. Sunday, mostly sunny. Highs around 70. Sunday night, partly cloudy in the evening, then mostly cloudy.

a chance of showers and a slight chance of thunderstorms after midnight. Lows in the lower 50s. Chance of rain 40%. Monday, mostly cloudy with a chance of showers. A slight chance of thunderstorms in the afternoon. Highs in the upper 60s. Chance of rain 40%. For Western Lake Sakakawea, rest of today, windy. Southeast winds 20 to 30 miles per hour. Mostly sunny. Highs around 70. Tonight, windy. Southeast winds 20 to 30 miles per hour. Partly cloudy in the evening, then becoming mostly cloudy. Lows in the lower 50s. For Eastern Lake Sakakawea, rest of today, windy. South winds 15 to 20 miles per hour, shifting to the southeast 20 to 30 miles per hour in the afternoon. Mostly sunny. Highs in the upper 60s. Tonight, windy. Southeast winds 20 to 30 miles per hour. Partly cloudy in the evening, then becoming mostly cloudy. Lows in the upper 40s. For Northern Lake Oahe, rest of today, breezy. Southeast winds 20 to 25 miles per hour. Mostly cloudy. Highs in the lower 60s. Tonight, windy. Southeast winds 20 to 30 miles per hour. Mostly cloudy. Lows around 50. Here are the weather conditions at 3 p.m. Central Daylight Time. Bismarck, cloudy. Temperature 60 degrees, relative humidity 66%. Wind southeast at 17 miles an hour. Pressure 30.19 inches and falling. At Mandan, the temperature was 57 degrees, dew point 54, and the relative humidity 88%. The wind was southeast at 18 miles an hour. The pressure was 30.19 inches and falling. Hazen, cloudy. 59 degrees, relative humidity 67%. Wind southeast at 16 miles an hour, gusting to 28. Harvey, cloudy. 59 degrees, relative humidity 77%. Wind southeast at 17 miles an hour, gusting to 23. Minot, mostly sunny. 61 degrees, relative humidity 64%. Wind southeast at 18 miles an hour, gusting to 29. Dickinson, sunny. 68 degrees, relative humidity 50%. Wind south at 20 miles an hour, gusting to 33. Elsewhere around North Dakota, it was 58 at Garrison. At Williston, it was sunny, with a temperature of 71. It was mostly sunny, with a temperature of 68 at Fargo, and 66 at Grand Forks. It was cloudy, with a temperature of 64 at Jamestown, and 60 at Devil's Lake. In northern South Dakota, it was cloudy. It was 61 at Mobridge, and 62 at Aberdeen. In eastern Montana, skies ranged from sunny to mostly sunny. It was 75 at Miles City, 69 at Glendive, and 72 at Sydney. Once again, at Bismarck, the temperature was 60 degrees under cloudy skies. The regional weather forecast from your National Weather Service office in Bismarck. Seasonable temperatures are favored through the weekend, with highs mostly in the 60s and 70s and lows in the 40s and 50s. Medium to high chances for showers and a few thunderstorms on Wednesday. Then, low to medium chances for mainly showers on Friday. The detailed forecast for North Dakota, tonight, becoming mostly cloudy. Chance of showers southwest. Lows in the 40s to mid-50s. Wednesday, cloudy. Showers with a slight chance of thunderstorms. Highs in the lower 60s to lower 70s. Wednesday night, mostly cloudy. Chance of showers. Lows in the 40s to mid-50s. Thursday, becoming sunny northwest to cloudy southeast. Highs in the lower 70s to lower 80s. Here is the forecast for the Bismarck-Mandan listening area. Rest of today, mostly cloudy. Highs in the mid-60s. Southeast winds 15 to 20 miles per hour with gusts up to 30 miles per hour. Tonight, mostly cloudy. Lows in the lower 50s. Southeast winds 15 to 20 miles per hour with gusts up to 30 miles per hour. Wednesday, showers. A slight chance of thunderstorms in the morning, then a chance of thunderstorms in the afternoon. Highs in the mid-60s.

Friday night, mostly cloudy. A chance of showers in the evening, then a slight chance of showers after midnight. Lows in the mid-50s. Chance of rain 40%. Saturday, decreasing clouds. Highs in the mid-70s. Saturday night, partly cloudy. Lows in the lower 50s. Sunday, mostly sunny. Highs around 70. Sunday night, partly cloudy in the evening, then mostly cloudy with a chance of showers and a slight chance of thunderstorms after midnight. Lows in the lower 50s. Chance of rain 40%. Monday, mostly cloudy with a chance of showers. A slight chance of thunderstorms in the afternoon. Highs in the upper 60s. Chance of rain 40%. For Western Lakes Aconcagua, rest of today, windy. Southeast winds 20 to 30 miles per hour. Mostly sunny. Highs around 70. Tonight, windy. Southeast winds 20 to 30 miles per hour. Partly cloudy in the evening, then becoming mostly cloudy. Lows in the lower 50s. For Eastern Lakes Aconcagua, rest of today, windy. South winds 15 to 20 miles per hour, shifting to the southeast 20 to 30 miles per hour in the afternoon. Mostly sunny. Highs in the upper 60s. Tonight, windy. Southeast winds 20 to 30 miles per hour. Partly cloudy in the evening, then becoming mostly cloudy. Lows in the upper 40s. For Northern Lake Oahe, rest of today, breezy. Southeast winds 20 to 25 miles per hour. Mostly cloudy. Highs in the lower 60s. Tonight, windy. Southeast winds 20 to 30 miles per hour. Mostly cloudy. Lows around 50. Here are the weather conditions at 3 p.m. Central Daylight Time. Bismarck, cloudy. Temperature 60 degrees, relative humidity 66%. Wind southeast at 17 miles an hour. Pressure 30.19 inches and falling. At Mandan, the temperature was 57 degrees, dew point 54, and the relative humidity 88%. The wind was southeast at 18 miles an hour. The pressure was 30.19 inches and falling. Hazen, cloudy. 59 degrees, relative humidity 67%. Wind southeast at 16 miles an hour, gusting to 28. Harvey, cloudy. 59 degrees, relative humidity 77%. Wind southeast at 17 miles an hour, gusting to 23. Minot, mostly sunny. 61 degrees, relative humidity 64%. Wind southeast at 18 miles an hour, gusting to 29. Dickinson, sunny. 68 degrees, relative humidity 50%. Wind south at 20 miles an hour, gusting to 33. Elsewhere around North Dakota, it was 58 at Garrison. At Williston, it was sunny, with a temperature of 71. It was mostly sunny, with a temperature of 68 at Fargo, and 66 at Grand Forks. It was cloudy, with a temperature of 64 at Jamestown, and 60 at Devil's Lake. In northern South Dakota, it was cloudy. It was 61 at Mobridge, and 62 at Aberdeen. In eastern Montana, skies ranged from sunny to mostly sunny. It was 75 at Miles City, 69 at Glendive, and 72 at Sydney. Once again, at Bismarck, the temperature was 60 degrees under cloudy skies. The regional weather forecast from your National Weather Service office in Bismarck. Seasonable temperatures are favored through the weekend, with highs mostly in the 60s and 70s and lows in the 40s and 50s. Medium to high chances for showers and a few thunderstorms on Wednesday. Then, low to medium chances for mainly showers on Friday. The detailed forecast for North Dakota, tonight, becoming mostly cloudy. Chance of showers southwest. Lows in the 40s to mid-50s. Wednesday, cloudy. Showers with a slight chance of thunderstorms. Highs in the lower 60s to lower 70s. Wednesday night, mostly cloudy. Chance of showers. Lows in the 40s to mid-50s. Thursday, becoming sunny northwest to cloudy southeast. Highs in the lower 70s to lower 80s. Here is the forecast for the Bismarck-Mandan listening area. Rest of today, most

cloudy. Highs in the mid-60s. Southeast winds 15 to 20 miles per hour with gusts up to 30 miles per hour. Tonight, mostly cloudy. Lows in the lower 50s. Southeast winds 15 to 20 miles per hour with gusts up to 30 miles per hour. Wednesday, showers. A slight chance of thunderstorms in the morning, then a chance of thunderstorms in the afternoon. Highs in the mid-60s. Southeast winds 15 to 20 miles per hour with gusts up to 30 miles per hour. Wednesday night, mostly cloudy. A chance of showers and a slight chance of thunderstorms in the evening. Lows in the lower 50s. Southeast winds 10 to 15 miles per hour with gusts up to 25 miles per hour, becoming southwest around 5 miles per hour after midnight. Chance of rain 40%. Thursday, partly sunny in the morning then clearing. Highs in the mid-70s. Northwest winds around 5 miles per hour, becoming northeast up to 5 miles per hour in the afternoon. Thursday night, increasing clouds. Lows in the lower 50s. Friday, mostly cloudy. A chance of showers in the afternoon. Highs in the upper 60s. Chance of rain 40%. Friday night, mostly cloudy. A chance of showers in the evening, then a slight chance of showers after midnight. Lows in the mid-50s. Chance of rain 40%. Saturday, decreasing clouds. Highs in the mid-70s. Saturday night, partly cloudy. Lows in the lower 50s. Sunday, mostly sunny. Highs around 70. Sunday night, partly cloudy in the evening, then mostly cloudy with a chance of showers and a slight chance of thunderstorms after midnight. Lows in the lower 50s. Chance of rain 40%. Monday, mostly cloudy with a chance of showers. A slight chance of thunderstorms in the afternoon. Highs in the upper 60s. Chance of rain 40%. For Western Lake Sakakawea, rest of today, windy. Southeast winds 20 to 30 miles per hour. Mostly sunny. Highs around 70. Tonight, windy. Southeast winds 20 to 30 miles per hour. Partly cloudy in the evening, then becoming mostly cloudy. Lows in the lower 50s. For Eastern Lake Sakakawea, rest of today, windy. South winds 15 to 20 miles per hour, shifting to the southeast 20 to 30 miles per hour in the afternoon. Mostly sunny. Highs in the upper 60s. Tonight, windy. Southeast winds 20 to 30 miles per hour. Partly cloudy in the evening, then becoming mostly cloudy. Lows in the upper 40s. For Northern Lake Oahe, rest of today, breezy. Southeast winds 20 to 25 miles per hour. Mostly cloudy. Highs in the lower 60s. Tonight, windy. Southeast winds 20 to 30 miles per hour. Mostly cloudy. Lows around 50. 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Providing weather information 24 hours a day from your National Weather Service office in Bismarck. Here are the weather conditions at 3 p.m. Central Daylight Time. Bismarck, cloudy. Temperature 60 degrees, relative humidity 66%. Wind southeast at 17 miles an hour. Pressure 30.19 inches and falling. At Mandan, the temperature was 57 degrees, dew point 54, and the relative humidity 88%. The wind was southeast at 18 miles an hour. The pressure was 30.19 inches and falling. Hazen, cloudy. 59 degrees, relative humidity 67%. Wind southeast at 16 miles an hour, gusting to 28. Harvey, cloudy. 59 degrees, relative humidity 77%. Wind southeast at 17 miles an hour, gusting to 23. Minot, mostly sunny. 61 degrees, relative humidity 64%. Wind southeast at 18 miles an hour, gusting to 29. Dickinson, sunny. 68 degrees, relative humidity 50%. Wind south at 20 miles an hour, gusting to 33. Elsewhere around North Dakota, it was 58 at Garrison. At Williston, it was sunny.

a temperature of 71. It was mostly sunny, with a temperature of 68 at Fargo and 66 at Grand Forks. It was cloudy, with a temperature of 64 at Jamestown and 60 at Devil's Lake. In northern South Dakota, it was cloudy. It was 61 at Mobridge and 62 at Aberdeen. In eastern Montana, skies ranged from sunny to mostly sunny. It was 75 at Miles City, 69 at Glendive, and 72 at Sydney. Once again, at Bismarck, the temperature was 60 degrees under cloudy skies. The regional weather forecast from your National Weather Service office in Bismarck. Seasonable temperatures are favored through the weekend, with highs mostly in the 60s and 70s and lows in the 40s and 50s. Medium to high chances for showers and a few thunderstorms on Wednesday. Then, low to medium chances for mainly showers on Friday. The detailed forecast for North Dakota, tonight, becoming mostly cloudy. Chance of showers southwest. Lows in the 40s to mid-50s. Wednesday, cloudy. Showers with a slight chance of thunderstorms. Highs in the lower 60s to lower 70s. Wednesday night, mostly cloudy. Chance of showers. Lows in the 40s with a slight chance of thunderstorms. Highs in the lower 60s to lower 70s. Wednesday night, mostly cloudy. Chance of showers. Lows in the 40s to mid-50s. Thursday, becoming sunny northwest to cloudy southeast. Highs in the lower 70s to lower 80s. Here is the forecast for the Bismarck Minden listening area. Rest of today, mostly cloudy. Highs in the mid-60s. Southeast winds 15 to 20 miles per hour with gusts up to 30 miles per hour. Tonight, mostly cloudy. Lows in the lower 50s. Southeast winds 15 to 20 miles per hour with gusts up to 30 miles per hour. Wednesday, showers. A slight chance of thunderstorms in the morning, then a chance of thunderstorms in the afternoon. Highs in the mid-60s. Southeast winds 15 to 20 miles per hour with gusts up to 30 miles per hour. Wednesday night, mostly cloudy. A chance of showers and a slight chance of thunderstorms in the evening. Lows in the lower 50s. Southeast winds 10 to 15 miles per hour with gusts up to 25 miles per hour, becoming southwest around 5 miles per hour after midnight. Chance of rain 40%. Thursday, partly sunny in the morning then clearing. Highs in the mid-70s. Northwest winds around 5 miles per hour, becoming northeast up to 5 miles per hour in the afternoon. Thursday night, increasing clouds. Lows in the lower 50s. Friday, mostly cloudy. A chance of showers in the afternoon. Highs in the upper 60s. Chance of rain 40%. Friday night, mostly cloudy. A chance of showers in the evening, then a slight chance of showers after midnight. Lows in the mid-50s. Chance of rain 40%. Saturday, decreasing clouds. Highs in the mid-70s. Saturday night, partly cloudy. Lows in the lower 50s. Sunday, mostly sunny. Highs around 70. Sunday night, partly cloudy in the evening, then mostly cloudy with a chance of showers and a slight chance of thunderstorms after midnight. Lows in the lower 50s. Chance of rain 40%. Monday, mostly cloudy with a chance of showers. A slight chance of thunderstorms in the afternoon. Highs in the upper 60s. Chance of rain 40%. For Western Lake Sakakawea, rest of today, windy. Southeast winds 20 to 30 miles per hour. Mostly sunny. Highs around 70. Tonight, windy. Southeast winds 20 to 30 miles per hour. Partly cloudy in the evening, then becoming mostly cloudy. Lows in the lower 50s. For Eastern Lake Sakakawea, rest of today, windy. South winds 15 to 20 miles per hour, shifting to the southeast 20 to 30 miles per hour in the afternoon. Mostly sunny. Highs in the upper 60s. Tonight, windy. Southeast winds 20 to 30 miles per hour. Partly cloudy in the evening, then becoming mostly cloudy. Lows in the upper 40s. For Northern Lake Oahe, rest of today, breezy. Southeast winds 20 to 25 miles per hour. Mostly cloudy.

Highs in the lower 60s. Tonight, windy. Southeast winds 20 to 30 miles per hour. Mostly cloudy. Lows around 50. Here are the weather conditions at 3 p.m. Central Daylight Time. Bismarck, cloudy. Temperature 60 degrees, relative humidity 66%. Wind southeast at 17 miles an hour. Pressure 30.19 inches and falling. At Mandan, the temperature was 57 degrees, dew point 54, and the relative humidity 88%. The wind was southeast at 18 miles an hour. The pressure was 30.19 inches and falling. Hazen, cloudy. 59 degrees, relative humidity 67%. Wind southeast at 16 miles an hour, gusting to 28. Harvey, cloudy. 59 degrees, relative humidity 77%. Wind southeast at 17 miles an hour, gusting to 23. Minot, mostly sunny. 61 degrees, relative humidity 64%. Wind southeast at 18 miles an hour, gusting to 29. Dickinson, sunny. 68 degrees, relative humidity 50%. Wind south at 20 miles an hour, gusting to 33. Elsewhere around North Dakota, it was 58 at Garrison. At Williston, it was sunny, with a temperature of 71. It was mostly sunny, with a temperature of 68 at Fargo, and 66 at Grand Forks. It was cloudy, with a temperature of 64 at Jamestown, and 60 at Devil's Lake. In northern South Dakota, it was cloudy. It was 61 at Mobridge, and 62 at Aberdeen. In eastern Montana, skies ranged from sunny to mostly sunny. It was 75 at Miles City, 69 at Glendive, and 72 at Sydney. Once again, at Bismarck, the temperature was 60 degrees under cloudy skies. The regional weather forecast from your National Weather Service office in Bismarck. Seasonable temperatures are favored through the weekend, with highs mostly in the 60s and 70s and lows in the 40s and 50s. Medium to high chances for showers and a few thunderstorms on Wednesday. Then, low to medium chances for mainly showers on Friday. The detailed forecast for North Dakota, tonight, becoming mostly cloudy. Chance of showers southwest. Lows in the 40s to mid-50s. Wednesday, cloudy. Showers with a slight chance of thunderstorms. Highs in the lower 60s to lower 70s. Wednesday night, mostly cloudy. Chance of showers. Lows in the 40s to mid-50s. Thursday, becoming sunny northwest to cloudy southeast. Highs in the lower 70s to lower 80s. Here is the forecast for the Bismarck Mandan listening area. Rest of today, partly sunny. Highs in the mid-60s. Southeast winds 15 to 20 miles per hour. Tonight, mostly cloudy. Lows in the lower 50s. Southeast winds 15 to 20 miles per hour with gusts up to 30 miles per hour. Wednesday, showers. A slight chance of thunderstorms in the morning, then a chance of thunderstorms in the afternoon. Highs in the mid-60s. Southeast winds 15 to 20 miles per hour with gusts up to 30 miles per hour. Wednesday night, mostly cloudy. A chance of showers and a slight chance of thunderstorms in the evening. Lows in the lower 50s. Southeast winds 10 to 15 miles per hour with gusts up to 25 miles per hour, becoming southwest around 5 miles per hour after midnight. Chance of rain 40%. Thursday, partly sunny in the morning then clearing. Highs in the mid-70s. Northwest winds around 5 miles per hour, becoming northeast up to 5 miles per hour in the afternoon. Thursday night, increasing clouds. Lows in the lower 50s. Friday, mostly cloudy. A chance of showers in the afternoon. Highs in the upper 60s. Chance of rain 40%. Friday night, mostly cloudy. A chance of showers in the evening, then a slight chance of showers after midnight. Lows in the mid-50s. Chance of rain 40%. Saturday, decreasing clouds. Highs in the mid-70s. Saturday night, partly cloudy. Lows in the lower 50s. Sunday, mostly sunny. Highs around 70. Sunday night, partly cloudy in the evening.

then mostly cloudy with a chance of showers and a slight chance of thunderstorms after midnight. Lows in the lower 50s. Chance of rain 40%. Monday, mostly cloudy with a chance of showers. A slight chance of thunderstorms in the afternoon. Highs in the upper 60s. Chance of rain 40%. For Western Lake Sakakawea, rest of today, windy. Southeast winds 20 to 30 miles per hour. Mostly sunny. Highs around 70. Tonight, windy. Southeast winds 20 to 30 miles per hour. Partly cloudy in the evening, then becoming mostly cloudy. Lows in the lower 50s. For Eastern Lake Sakakawea, rest of today, windy. South winds 15 to 20 miles per hour, shifting to the southeast 20 to 30 miles per hour in the afternoon. Mostly sunny. Highs in the upper 60s. Tonight, windy. Southeast winds 20 to 30 miles per hour. Partly cloudy in the evening, then becoming mostly cloudy. Lows in the upper 40s. For Northern Lake Oahe, rest of today, breezy. Southeast winds 20 to 25 miles per hour. Mostly cloudy. Highs in the lower 60s. Tonight, windy. Southeast winds 20 to 30 miles per hour. Mostly cloudy. Lows around 50. Here are the weather conditions at 3 p.m. Central Daylight Time. Bismarck, cloudy. Temperature 60 degrees, relative humidity 66%. Wind southeast at 17 miles an hour. Pressure 30.19 inches and falling. At Mandan, the temperature was 57 degrees, dew point 54, and the relative humidity 88%. The wind was southeast at 18 miles an hour. The pressure was 30.19 inches and falling. Hazen, cloudy. 59 degrees, relative humidity 67%. Wind southeast at 16 miles an hour, gusting to 28. Harvey, cloudy. 59 degrees, relative humidity 77%. Wind southeast at 17 miles an hour, gusting to 23. Minot, mostly sunny. 61 degrees, relative humidity 64%. Wind southeast at 18 miles an hour, gusting to 29. Dickinson, sunny. 68 degrees, relative humidity 50%. Wind south at 20 miles an hour, gusting to 33. Elsewhere around North Dakota, it was 58 at Garrison. At Williston, it was sunny, with a temperature of 71. It was mostly sunny, with a temperature of 68 at Fargo, and 66 at Grand Forks. It was cloudy, with a temperature of 64 at Jamestown, and 60 at Devil's Lake. In northern South Dakota, it was cloudy. It was 61 at Mobridge, and 62 at Aberdeen. In eastern Montana, skies ranged from sunny to mostly sunny. It was 75 at Miles City, 69 at Glendive, and 72 at Sydney. Once again, at Bismarck, the temperature was 60 degrees under cloudy skies. The regional weather forecast from your National Weather Service office in Bismarck. Seasonable temperatures are favored through the weekend, with highs mostly in the 60s and 70s and lows in the 40s and 50s. Medium to high chances for showers and a few thunderstorms on Wednesday. Then, low to medium chances for mainly showers on Friday. The detailed forecast for North Dakota, tonight, becoming mostly cloudy. Chance of showers southwest. Lows in the 40s to mid-50s. Wednesday, cloudy. Showers with a slight chance of thunderstorms. Highs in the lower 60s to lower 70s. Wednesday night, mostly cloudy. Chance of showers. Lows in the 40s to mid-50s. Thursday, becoming sunny northwest to cloudy southeast. Highs in the lower 70s to lower 80s. Here is the forecast for the Bismarck Mandan listening area. Rest of today, partly sunny. Highs in the mid-60s. Southeast winds 15 to 20 miles per hour. Tonight, mostly cloudy. Lows in the lower 50s. Southeast winds 15 to 20 miles per hour with gusts up to 30 miles per hour. Wednesday, showers. A slight chance of thunderstorms in the morning, then a chance of thunderstorms in the afternoon. Highs in the mid-60s. Southeast winds 15.

to 20 miles per hour with gusts up to 30 miles per hour. Wednesday night, mostly cloudy. A chance of showers and a slight chance of thunderstorms in the evening. Lows in the lower 50s. Southeast winds 10 to 15 miles per hour with gusts up to 25 miles per hour, becoming southwest around 5 miles per hour after midnight. Chance of rain 40%. Thursday, partly sunny in the morning then clearing. Highs in the mid-70s. Northwest winds around 5 miles per hour, becoming northeast up to 5 miles per hour in the afternoon. Thursday night, increasing clouds. Lows in the lower 50s. Friday, mostly cloudy. A chance of showers in the afternoon. Highs in the upper 60s. Chance of rain 40%. Friday night, mostly cloudy. A chance of showers in the evening, then a slight chance of showers after midnight. Lows in the mid-50s. Chance of rain 40%. Saturday, decreasing clouds. Highs in the mid-70s. Saturday night, partly cloudy. Lows in the lower 50s. Sunday, mostly sunny. Highs around 70. Sunday night, partly cloudy in the evening, then mostly cloudy with a chance of showers and a slight chance of thunderstorms after midnight. Lows in the lower 50s. Chance of rain 40%. Monday, mostly cloudy with a chance of showers. A slight chance of thunderstorms in the afternoon. Highs in the upper 60s. Chance of rain 40%. For Western Lake Sakakawea, rest of today, windy. Southeast winds 20 to 30 miles per hour. Mostly sunny. Highs around 70. Tonight, windy. Southeast winds 20 to 30 miles per hour. Partly cloudy in the evening, then becoming mostly cloudy. Lows in the lower 50s. For Eastern Lake Sakakawea, rest of today, windy. South winds 15 to 20 miles per hour, shifting to the southeast 20 to 30 miles per hour in the afternoon. Mostly sunny. Highs in the upper 60s. Tonight, windy. Southeast winds 20 to 30 miles per hour. Partly cloudy in the evening, then becoming mostly cloudy. Lows in the upper 40s. For Northern Lake Oahu, rest of today, breezy. Southeast winds 20 to 25 miles per hour. Mostly cloudy. Highs in the lower 60s. Tonight, windy. Southeast winds 20 to 30 miles per hour. Mostly cloudy. Lows around 50. Here are the weather conditions at 3 p.m. Central Daylight Time. Bismarck, cloudy. Temperature 60 degrees, relative humidity 66%. Wind southeast at 17 miles an hour. Pressure 30.19 inches and falling. At Mandan, the temperature was 57 degrees, dew point 54, and the relative humidity 88%. The wind was southeast at 18 miles an hour. The pressure was 30.19 inches and falling. Hazen, cloudy. 59 degrees, relative humidity 67%. Wind southeast at 16 miles an hour, gusting to 28. Harvey, cloudy. 59 degrees, relative humidity 77%. Wind southeast at 17 miles an hour, gusting to 23. Minot, mostly sunny. 61 degrees, relative humidity 64%. Wind southeast at 18 miles an hour, gusting to 29. Dickinson, sunny. 68 degrees, relative humidity 50%. Wind south at 20 miles an hour, gusting to 33. Elsewhere around North Dakota, it was 58 at Garrison. At Williston, it was sunny, with a temperature of 71. It was mostly sunny, with a temperature of 68 at Fargo, and 66 at Grand Forks. It was cloudy, with a temperature of 64 at Jamestown, and 60 at Devil's Lake. In northern South Dakota, it was cloudy. It was 61 at Mobridge, and 62 at Aberdeen. In eastern Montana, skies ranged from sunny to mostly sunny. It was 75 at Miles City, 69 at Glendive, and 72 at Sydney. Once again, at Bismarck, the temperature was 60 degrees under cloudy skies. The regional weather forecast from your National Weather Service office in Bismarck. Seasonable temperatures are favored through the weekend, with highs mostly in

60s and 70s and lows in the 40s and 50s. Medium to high chances for showers and a few thunderstorms on Wednesday. Then, low to medium chances for mainly showers on Friday. The detailed forecast for North Dakota, tonight, becoming mostly cloudy. Chance of showers southwest. Lows in the 40s to mid-50s. Wednesday, cloudy. Showers with a slight chance of thunderstorms. Highs in the lower 60s to lower 70s. Wednesday night, mostly cloudy. Chance of showers. Lows in the 40s to mid-50s. Thursday, becoming sunny northwest to cloudy southeast. Highs in the lower 70s to lower 80s. Here is the forecast for the Bismarck Minden listening area. Rest of today, partly sunny. Highs in the mid-60s. Southeast winds 15 to 20 miles per hour. Tonight, mostly cloudy. Lows in the lower 50s. Southeast winds 15 to 20 miles per hour with gusts up to 30 miles per hour. Wednesday, showers. A slight chance of thunderstorms in the morning, then a chance of thunderstorms in the afternoon. Highs in the mid-60s. Southeast winds 15 to 20 miles per hour with gusts up to 30 miles per hour. Wednesday night, mostly cloudy. A chance of showers and a slight chance of thunderstorms in the evening. Lows in the lower 50s. Southeast winds 10 to 15 miles per hour with gusts up to 25 miles per hour, becoming southwest around 5 miles per hour after midnight. Chance of rain 40%. Thursday, partly sunny in the morning then clearing. Highs in the mid-70s. Northwest winds around 5 miles per hour, becoming northeast up to 5 miles per hour in the afternoon. Thursday night, increasing clouds. Lows in the lower 50s. Friday, mostly cloudy. A chance of showers in the afternoon. Highs in the upper 60s. Chance of rain 40%. Friday night, mostly cloudy. A chance of showers in the evening, then a slight chance of showers after midnight. Lows in the mid-50s. Chance of rain 40%. Saturday, decreasing clouds. Highs in the mid-70s. Saturday night, partly cloudy. Lows in the lower 50s. Sunday, mostly sunny. Highs around 70. Sunday night, partly cloudy in the evening, then mostly cloudy with a chance of showers and a slight chance of thunderstorms after midnight. Lows in the lower 50s. Chance of rain 40%. Monday, mostly cloudy with a chance of showers. A slight chance of thunderstorms in the afternoon. Highs in the upper 60s. Chance of rain 40%. For Western Lake Sakakawea, rest of today, windy. Southeast winds 20 to 30 miles per hour. Mostly sunny. Highs around 70. Tonight, windy. Southeast winds 20 to 30 miles per hour. Partly cloudy in the evening, then becoming mostly cloudy. Lows in the lower 50s. For Eastern Lake Sakakawea, rest of today, windy. South winds 15 to 20 miles per hour, shifting to the southeast 20 to 30 miles per hour in the afternoon. Mostly sunny. Highs in the upper 60s. Tonight, windy. Southeast winds 20 to 30 miles per hour. Partly cloudy in the evening, then becoming mostly cloudy. Lows in the upper 40s. For Northern Lake Oahe, rest of today, breezy. Southeast winds 20 to 25 miles per hour. Mostly cloudy. Highs in the lower 60s. Tonight, windy. Southeast winds 20 to 30 miles per hour. Mostly cloudy. Lows around 50. Here are the weather conditions at 3 p.m. Central Daylight Time. Bismarck, cloudy. Temperature 60 degrees, relative humidity 66%. Wind southeast at 17 miles an hour. Pressure 30.19 inches and falling. At Minden, the temperature was 57 degrees, dew point 54, and the relative humidity 88%. The wind was southeast at 18 miles an hour. The pressure was 30.19 inches and falling. Hazen, cloudy. 59 degrees, relative humidity 67%. Wind southeast at 16 miles an hour, gusting to 28. Harvey, cloudy.
59 degrees, relative humidity 77%. Wind southeast at 17 miles an hour, gusting to 23. Minot, mostly sunny. 61 degrees, relative humidity 64%. Wind southeast at 18 miles an hour, gusting to 29. Dickinson, sunny. 68 degrees, relative humidity 50%. Wind south at 20 miles an hour, gusting to 33. Elsewhere around North Dakota, it was 58 at Garrison. At Williston, it was sunny, with a temperature of 71. It was mostly sunny, with a temperature of 68 at Fargo, and 66 at Grand Forks. It was cloudy, with a temperature of 64 at Jamestown, and 60 at Devil's Lake. In northern South Dakota, it was cloudy. It was 61 at Mobridge, and 62 at Aberdeen. In eastern Montana, skies ranged from sunny to mostly sunny. It was 75 at Miles City, 69 at Glendive, and 72 at Sydney. Once again, at Bismarck, the temperature was 60 degrees under cloudy skies. The regional weather forecast from your National Weather Service office in Bismarck. Seasonable temperatures are favored through the weekend, with highs mostly in the 60s and 70s and lows in the 40s and 50s. Medium to high chances for showers and a few thunderstorms on Wednesday. Then, low to medium chances for mainly showers on Friday. The detailed forecast for North Dakota, tonight, becoming mostly cloudy. Chance of showers southwest. Lows in the 40s to mid-50s. Wednesday, cloudy. Showers with a slight chance of thunderstorms. Highs in the lower 60s to lower 70s. Wednesday night, mostly cloudy. Chance of showers. Lows in the 40s to mid-50s. Thursday, becoming sunny northwest to cloudy southeast. Highs in the lower 70s to lower 80s. Here is the forecast for the Bismarck Minden listening area. Rest of today, partly sunny. Highs in the mid-60s. Southeast winds 15 to 20 miles per hour. Tonight, mostly cloudy. Lows in the lower 50s. Southeast winds 15 to 20 miles per hour with gusts up to 30 miles per hour. Wednesday, showers. A slight chance of thunderstorms in the morning, then a chance of thunderstorms in the afternoon. Highs in the mid-60s. Southeast winds 15 to 20 miles per hour with gusts up to 30 miles per hour. Wednesday night, mostly cloudy. A chance of showers and a slight chance of thunderstorms in the evening. Lows in the lower 50s. Southeast winds 10 to 15 miles per hour with gusts up to 25 miles per hour, becoming southwest around 5 miles per hour after midnight. Chance of rain 40%. Thursday, partly sunny in the morning then clearing. Highs in the mid-70s. Northwest winds around 5 miles per hour, becoming northeast up to 5 miles per hour in the afternoon. Thursday night, increasing clouds. Lows in the lower 50s. Friday, mostly cloudy. A chance of showers in the afternoon. Highs in the upper 60s. Chance of rain 40%. Friday night, mostly cloudy. A chance of showers in the evening, then a slight chance of showers after midnight. Lows in the mid-50s. Chance of rain 40%. Saturday, decreasing clouds. Highs in the mid-70s. Saturday night, partly cloudy. Lows in the lower 50s. Sunday, mostly sunny. Highs around 70. Sunday night, partly cloudy in the evening, then mostly cloudy with a chance of showers and a slight chance of thunderstorms after midnight. Lows in the lower 50s. Chance of rain 40%. Monday, mostly cloudy with a chance of showers. A slight chance of thunderstorms in the afternoon. Highs in the upper 60s. Chance of rain 40%. 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Providing weather information 24 hours a day from your National Weather Service office in Bismarck. For Western Lake Sakakawea, rest of today, windy. Southeast winds 20 to 30 miles per hour. Mostly sunny. Highs around 70. Tonight, windy. Southeast winds 20 to 30 miles per hour.
partly cloudy in the evening, then becoming mostly cloudy. Lows in the lower 50s.

for eastern Lake Sakakawea. Rest of today, windy. South winds 15 to 20 miles per hour, shifting to the southeast 20 to 30 miles per hour in the afternoon. Mostly sunny. Highs in the upper 60s. Tonight, windy. Southeast winds 20 to 30 miles per hour. Partly cloudy in the evening, then becoming mostly cloudy. Lows in the upper 40s. For northern Lake Oahe, rest of today, breezy. Southeast winds 20 to 25 miles per hour. Mostly cloudy. Highs in the lower 60s. Tonight, windy. Southeast winds 20 to 30 miles per hour. Mostly cloudy. Lows around 50. Here are the weather conditions at 4 p.m. Central Daylight Time. Bismarck, cloudy. Temperature 60 degrees, relative humidity 66%. Wind south at 18 miles an hour, gusting to 28. Pressure 30.17 inches and falling. At Mandan, the temperature was 59 degrees, dew point 54, and the relative humidity 82%. The wind was southeast at 20 miles an hour. The pressure was 30.17 inches and falling. Hazen, mostly sunny. 61 degrees, relative humidity 63%. Wind southeast at 17 miles an hour, gusting to 28. Harvey, cloudy. 63 degrees, relative humidity 67%. Wind southeast at 15 miles an hour. Minot, cloudy. 61 degrees, relative humidity 64%. Wind southeast at 20 miles an hour, gusting to 28. Dickinson, mostly sunny. 68 degrees, relative humidity 52%. Wind southeast at 22 miles an hour, gusting to 28. Elsewhere around North Dakota, it was 59 at Garrison. At Fargo, it was sunny, with a temperature of 69. It was mostly sunny, with a temperature of 71 at Williston and 68 at Grand Forks. At Jamestown, it was partly sunny, with a temperature of 65. At Devil's Lake, it was cloudy, with a temperature of 62. In northern South Dakota, it was cloudy, and the temperatures were 62 degrees. In eastern Montana, skies ranged from sunny to mostly sunny. It was 77 at Miles City, 71 at Glendive, and 75 at Sydney. Once again, at Bismarck, the temperature was 60 degrees under cloudy skies. The regional weather forecast from your National Weather Service office in Bismarck. Seasonable temperatures are favored through the weekend, with highs mostly in the 60s and 70s and lows in the 40s and 50s. Medium to high chances for showers and a few thunderstorms on Wednesday. Then, low to medium chances for mainly showers on Friday. The detailed forecast for North Dakota, tonight, becoming mostly cloudy. Chance of showers southwest. Lows in the 40s to mid-50s. Wednesday, cloudy. Showers with a slight chance of thunderstorms. Highs in the lower 60s to lower 70s. Wednesday night, mostly cloudy. Chance of showers. Lows in the 40s to mid-50s. Thursday, becoming sunny northwest to cloudy southeast. Highs in the lower 70s to lower 80s. Here is the forecast for the Bismarck-Mandan listening area. Rest of today, partly sunny. Highs in the mid-60s. Southeast winds 15 to 20 miles per hour. Tonight, mostly cloudy. Lows in the lower 50s. Southeast winds 15 to 20 miles per hour with gusts up to 30 miles per hour. Wednesday, showers. A slight chance of thunderstorms in the morning, then a chance of thunderstorms in the afternoon. Highs in the mid-60s. Southeast winds 15 to 20 miles per hour with gusts up to 30 miles per hour. Wednesday night, mostly cloudy. A chance of showers and a slight chance of thunderstorms in the evening. Lows in the lower 50s. Southeast winds 10 to 15 miles per hour with gusts up to 25 miles per hour, becoming southwest around 5 miles per hour after midnight. Chance of rain 40%. Thursday, partly sunny in the morning then clearing. Highs in the mid-70s. Northwest winds around 5 miles per hour, becoming northeast up to 5 miles per hour in the afternoon. Thursday night, increasing clouds. Lows in the lower 50s.
Friday, mostly cloudy. A chance of showers in the afternoon. Highs in the upper 60s. Chance of rain 40%. Friday night, mostly cloudy. A chance of showers in the evening, then a slight chance of showers after midnight. Lows in the mid-50s. Chance of rain 40%. Saturday, decreasing clouds. Highs in the mid-70s. Saturday night, partly cloudy. Lows in the lower 50s. Sunday, mostly sunny. Highs around 70. Sunday night, partly cloudy in the evening, then mostly cloudy with a chance of showers and a slight chance of thunderstorms after midnight. Lows in the lower 50s. Chance of rain 40%. Monday, mostly cloudy with a chance of showers. A slight chance of thunderstorms in the afternoon. Highs in the upper 60s. Chance of rain 40%. For Western Lake Sakakawea, rest of today, windy. Southeast winds 20 to 30 miles per hour. Mostly sunny. Highs around 70. Tonight, windy. Southeast winds 20 to 30 miles per hour. Partly cloudy in the evening, then becoming mostly cloudy. Lows in the lower 50s. For Eastern Lake Sakakawea, rest of today, windy. South winds 15 to 20 miles per hour, shifting to the southeast 20 to 30 miles per hour in the afternoon. Mostly sunny. Highs in the upper 60s. Tonight, windy. Southeast winds 20 to 30 miles per hour. Partly cloudy in the evening, then becoming mostly cloudy. Lows in the upper 40s. For Northern Lake Oahe, rest of today, breezy. Southeast winds 20 to 25 miles per hour. Mostly cloudy. Highs in the lower 60s. Tonight, windy. Southeast winds 20 to 30 miles per hour. Mostly cloudy. Lows around 50. Here are the weather conditions at 4 p.m. Central Daylight Time. Bismarck, cloudy. Temperature 60 degrees, relative humidity 66%. Wind south at 18 miles an hour, gusting to 28. Pressure 30.17 inches and falling. At Mandan, the temperature was 59 degrees, dew point 54, and the relative humidity 82%. The wind was southeast, at 20 miles an hour. The pressure was 30.17 inches and falling. Hazen, mostly sunny. 61 degrees, relative humidity 63%. Wind southeast at 17 miles an hour, gusting to 28. Harvey, cloudy. 63 degrees, relative humidity 67%. Wind southeast at 15 miles an hour. Minot, cloudy. 61 degrees, relative humidity 64%. Wind southeast at 20 miles an hour, gusting to 28. Dickinson, mostly sunny. 68 degrees, relative humidity 52%. Wind southeast at 22 miles an hour, gusting to 28. Elsewhere around North Dakota, it was 59 at Garrison. At Fargo, it was sunny, with a temperature of 69. It was mostly sunny, with a temperature of 71 at Williston and 68 at Grand Forks. At Jamestown, it was partly sunny, with a temperature of 65. At Devil's Lake, it was cloudy, with a temperature of 62. In northern South Dakota, it was cloudy, and the temperatures were 62 degrees. In eastern Montana, skies ranged from sunny to mostly sunny. It was 77 at Miles City, 71 at Glendive, and 75 at Sydney. Once again, at Bismarck, the temperature was 60 degrees under cloudy skies. Here are the weather conditions at 4 p.m. Central Daylight Time. Bismarck, cloudy. Temperature 60 degrees, relative humidity 66%. Wind south at 18 miles an hour, gusting to 28. Pressure 30.17 inches and falling. At Mandan, the temperature was 59 degrees, dew point 54, and the relative humidity 82%. The wind was southeast, at 20 miles an hour. The pressure was 30.17 inches and falling. Hazen, mostly sunny. 61 degrees, relative humidity 63%. Wind southeast at 17 miles an hour, gusting to 28. Harvey, cloudy. 63 degrees, relative humidity 67%.
wind southeast.

15 miles an hour. Minot, cloudy. 61 degrees, relative humidity 64%. Wind southeast at 20 miles an hour, gusting to 28. Dickinson, mostly sunny. 68 degrees, relative humidity 52%. Wind southeast at 22 miles an hour, gusting to 28. Elsewhere around North Dakota, it was 59 at Garrison. At Fargo, it was sunny, with a temperature of 69. It was mostly sunny, with a temperature of 71 at Williston and 68 at Grand Forks. At Jamestown, it was partly sunny, with a temperature of 65. At Devil's Lake, it was cloudy, with a temperature of 62. In northern South Dakota, it was cloudy, and the temperatures were 62 degrees. In eastern Montana, skies ranged from sunny to mostly sunny. It was 77 at Miles City, 71 at Glendive, and 75 at Sydney. Once again, at Bismarck, the temperature was 60 degrees under cloudy skies. The regional weather forecast from your National Weather Service office in Bismarck. Seasonable temperatures are favored through the weekend, with highs mostly in the 60s and 70s and lows in the 40s and 50s. Medium to high chances for showers and a few thunderstorms on Wednesday. Then, low to medium chances for mainly showers on Friday. The detailed forecast for North Dakota, tonight, becoming mostly cloudy. Chance of showers southwest. Lows in the 40s to mid-50s. Wednesday, cloudy. Showers with a slight chance of thunderstorms. Highs in the lower 60s to lower 70s. Wednesday night, mostly cloudy. Chance of showers. Lows in the 40s to mid-50s. Thursday, becoming sunny northwest to cloudy southeast. Highs in the lower 70s to lower 80s. Here is the forecast for the Bismarck, Minden listening area. Rest of today, partly sunny. Highs in the mid-60s. Southeast winds 15 to 20 miles per hour. Tonight, mostly cloudy. Lows in the lower 50s. Southeast winds 15 to 20 miles per hour with gusts up to 30 miles per hour. Wednesday, showers. A slight chance of thunderstorms in the morning, then a chance of thunderstorms in the afternoon. Highs in the mid-60s. Southeast winds 15 to 20 miles per hour with gusts up to 30 miles per hour. Wednesday night, mostly cloudy. A chance of showers and a slight chance of thunderstorms in the evening. Lows in the lower 50s. Southeast winds 10 to 15 miles per hour with gusts up to 25 miles per hour, becoming southwest around 5 miles per hour after midnight. Chance of rain 40%. Thursday, partly sunny in the morning then clearing. Highs in the mid-70s. Northwest winds around 5 miles per hour, becoming northeast up to 5 miles per hour in the afternoon. Thursday night, increasing clouds. Lows in the lower 50s. Friday, mostly cloudy. A chance of showers in the afternoon. Highs in the upper 60s. Chance of rain 40%. Friday night, mostly cloudy. A chance of showers in the evening, then a slight chance of showers after midnight. Lows in the mid-50s. Chance of rain 40%. Saturday, decreasing clouds. Highs in the mid-70s. Saturday night, partly cloudy. Lows in the lower 50s. Sunday, mostly sunny. Highs around 70. Sunday night, partly cloudy in the evening, then mostly cloudy with a chance of showers and a slight chance of thunderstorms after midnight. Lows in the lower 50s. Chance of rain 40%. Monday, mostly cloudy with a chance of showers. A slight chance of thunderstorms in the afternoon. Highs in the upper 60s. Chance of rain 40%. For Western Lake Sakakawea, rest of today, windy. Southeast winds 20 to 30 miles per hour. Mostly sunny. Highs around 70. Tonight, windy. Southeast winds 20 to 30 miles per hour. Partly cloudy in the evening, then becoming mostly cloudy. Lows in the lower 50s. For Eastern Lake Sakakawea, rest of today, windy. South winds 15 to 20 miles per hour, shifting to the southeast 20 to 30 miles per hour in the afternoon. Mostly sunny. Highs in the upper 60s. Tonight, windy. Southeast winds.

20 to 30 miles per hour. Partly cloudy in the evening, then becoming mostly cloudy. Lows in the upper 40s. For northern Lake Oahe, rest of today, breezy. Southeast winds 20 to 25 miles per hour. Mostly cloudy. Highs in the lower 60s. Tonight, windy. Southeast winds 20 to 30 miles per hour. Mostly cloudy. Lows around 50. Here are the weather conditions at 4 p.m. Central Daylight Time. Bismarck, cloudy. Temperature 60 degrees, relative humidity 66%. Wind south at 18 miles an hour, gusting to 28. Pressure 30.17 inches and falling. At Mandan, the temperature was 59 degrees, dew point 54, and the relative humidity 82%. The wind was southeast at 20 miles an hour. The pressure was 30.17 inches and falling. Hazen, mostly sunny. 61 degrees, relative humidity 63%. Wind southeast at 17 miles an hour, gusting to 28. Harvey, cloudy. 63 degrees, relative humidity 67%. Wind southeast at 15 miles an hour. Minot, cloudy. 61 degrees, relative humidity 64%. Wind southeast at 20 miles an hour, gusting to 28. Dickinson, mostly sunny. 68 degrees, relative humidity 52%. Wind southeast at 22 miles an hour, gusting to 28. Elsewhere around North Dakota, it was 59 at Garrison. At Fargo, it was sunny, with a temperature of 69. It was mostly sunny, with a temperature of 71 at Williston and 68 at Grand Forks. At Jamestown, it was partly sunny, with a temperature of 65. At Devil's Lake, it was cloudy, with a temperature of 62. In northern South Dakota, it was cloudy, and the temperatures were 62 degrees. In eastern Montana, skies ranged from sunny to mostly sunny. It was 77 at Miles City, 71 at Glendive, and 75 at Sydney. Once again, at Bismarck, the temperature was 60 degrees under cloudy skies. The regional weather forecast from your National Weather Service office in Bismarck. Seasonable temperatures are favored through the weekend, with highs mostly in the 60s and 70s and lows in the 40s and 50s. Medium to high chances for showers and a few thunderstorms on Wednesday. Then, low to medium chances for mainly showers on Friday. The detailed forecast for North Dakota, tonight, becoming mostly cloudy. Chance of showers southwest. Lows in the 40s to mid-50s. Wednesday, cloudy. Showers with a slight chance of thunderstorms. Highs in the lower 60s to lower 70s. Wednesday night, mostly cloudy. Chance of showers. Lows in the 40s to mid-50s. Thursday, becoming sunny northwest to cloudy southeast. Highs in the lower 70s to lower 80s. Here is the forecast for the Bismarck-Mandan listening area. Rest of today, partly sunny. Highs in the mid-60s. Southeast winds 15 to 20 miles per hour. Tonight, mostly cloudy. Lows in the lower 50s. Southeast winds 15 to 20 miles per hour with gusts up to 30 miles per hour. Wednesday, showers. A slight chance of thunderstorms in the morning, then a chance of thunderstorms in the afternoon. Highs in the mid-60s. Southeast winds 15 to 20 miles per hour with gusts up to 30 miles per hour. Wednesday night, mostly cloudy. A chance of showers and a slight chance of thunderstorms in the evening. Lows in the lower 50s. Southeast winds 10 to 15 miles per hour with gusts up to 25 miles per hour, becoming southwest around 5 miles per hour after midnight. Chance of rain 40%. Thursday, partly sunny in the morning then clearing. Highs in the mid-70s. Northwest winds around 5 miles per hour, becoming northeast up to 5 miles per hour in the afternoon. Thursday night, increasing clouds. Lows in the lower 50s. Friday, mostly cloudy. A chance of showers in the afternoon. Highs in the upper 60s. Chance of rain 40%. Friday night, mostly cloudy. A chance of showers in the evening, then a slight chance of showers after midnight. Lows in the mid-50s.

mostly sunny. Highs around 70. Tonight, windy. Southeast winds 20 to 30 miles per hour. Partly cloudy in the evening, then becoming mostly cloudy. Lows in the lower 50s. For eastern Lake Sakakawea, rest of today, windy. South winds 15 to 20 miles per hour, shifting to the southeast 20 to 30 miles per hour in the afternoon. Mostly sunny. Highs in the upper 60s. Tonight, windy. Southeast winds 20 to 30 miles per hour. Partly cloudy in the evening, then becoming mostly cloudy. Lows in the upper 40s. For northern Lake Oahe, rest of today, breezy. Southeast winds 20 to 25 miles per hour. Mostly cloudy. Highs in the lower 60s. Tonight, windy. Southeast winds 20 to 30 miles per hour. Mostly cloudy. Lows around 50. Here are the weather conditions at 4 p.m. Central Daylight Time. Bismarck, cloudy. Temperature 60 degrees, relative humidity 66%. Wind south at 18 miles an hour, gusting to 28. Pressure 30.17 inches and falling. At Mandan, the temperature was 59 degrees, dew point 54, and the relative humidity 82%. The wind was southeast at 20 miles an hour. The pressure was 30.17 inches and falling. Hazen, mostly sunny. 61 degrees, relative humidity 63%. Wind southeast at 17 miles an hour, gusting to 28. Harvey, cloudy. 63 degrees, relative humidity 67%. Wind southeast at 15 miles an hour. Minot, cloudy. 61 degrees, relative humidity 64%. Wind southeast at 20 miles an hour, gusting to 28. Dickinson, mostly sunny. 68 degrees, relative humidity 52%. Wind southeast at 22 miles an hour, gusting to 28. Elsewhere around North Dakota, it was 59 at Garrison. At Fargo, it was sunny, with a temperature of 69. It was mostly sunny, with a temperature of 71 at Williston and 68 at Grand Forks. At Jamestown, it was partly sunny, with a temperature of 65. At Devil's Lake, it was cloudy, with a temperature of 62. In northern South Dakota, it was cloudy, and the temperatures were 62 degrees. In eastern Montana, skies ranged from sunny to mostly sunny. It was 77 at Miles City, 71 at Glendive, and 75 at Sydney. Once again, at Bismarck, the temperature was 60 degrees under cloudy skies. The regional weather forecast from your National Weather Service office in Bismarck. Seasonable temperatures are favored through the weekend, with highs mostly in the 60s and 70s and lows in the 40s and 50s. Medium to high chances for showers and a few thunderstorms on Wednesday. Then, low to medium chances for mainly showers on Friday. The detailed forecast for North Dakota, tonight, becoming mostly cloudy. Chance of showers southwest. Lows in the 40s to mid-50s. Wednesday, cloudy. Showers with a slight chance of thunderstorms. Highs in the lower 60s to lower 70s. Wednesday night, mostly cloudy. Chance of showers. Lows in the 40s to mid-50s. Thursday, becoming sunny northwest to cloudy southeast. Highs in the lower 70s to lower 80s. Here is the forecast for the Bismarck-Mandan listening area. Rest of today, partly sunny. Highs in the mid-60s. Southeast winds 15 to 20 miles per hour. Tonight, mostly cloudy. Lows in the lower 50s. Southeast winds 15 to 20 miles per hour with gusts up to 30 miles per hour. Wednesday, showers. A slight chance of thunderstorms in the morning, then a chance of thunderstorms in the afternoon. Highs in the mid-60s. Southeast winds 15 to 20 miles per hour with gusts up to 30 miles per hour. Wednesday night, mostly cloudy. A chance of showers and a slight chance of thunderstorms in the evening. Lows in the lower 50s. Southeast winds 10 to 15 miles per hour with gusts up to 25 miles per hour, becoming southwest around 5 miles per hour after midnight. Chance of rain 40%. Thursday, partly sunny in the morning then clearing.

highs in the mid-70s. Northwest winds around 5 miles per hour, becoming northeast up to 5 miles per hour in the afternoon. Thursday night, increasing clouds. Lows in the lower 50s. Friday, mostly cloudy. A chance of showers in the afternoon. Highs in the upper 60s. Chance of rain 40%. Friday night, mostly cloudy. A chance of showers in the evening, then a slight chance of showers after midnight. Lows in the mid-50s. Chance of rain 40%. Saturday, decreasing clouds. Highs in the mid-70s. Saturday night, partly cloudy. Lows in the lower 50s. Sunday, mostly sunny. Highs around 70. Sunday night, partly cloudy in the evening, then mostly cloudy with a chance of showers and a slight chance of thunderstorms after midnight. Lows in the lower 50s. Chance of rain 40%. Monday, mostly cloudy with a chance of showers. A slight chance of thunderstorms in the afternoon. Highs in the upper 60s. Chance of rain 40%. For Western Lake Sakakawea, rest of today, windy. Southeast winds 20 to 30 miles per hour. Mostly sunny. Highs around 70. Tonight, windy. Southeast winds 20 to 30 miles per hour. Partly cloudy in the evening, then becoming mostly cloudy. Lows in the lower 50s. For Eastern Lake Sakakawea, rest of today, windy. South winds 15 to 20 miles per hour, shifting to the southeast 20 to 30 miles per hour in the afternoon. Mostly sunny. Highs in the upper 60s. Tonight, windy. Southeast winds 20 to 30 miles per hour. Partly cloudy in the evening, then becoming mostly cloudy. Lows in the upper 40s. For Northern Lake Oahe, rest of today, breezy. Southeast winds 20 to 25 miles per hour. Mostly cloudy. Highs in the lower 60s. Tonight, windy. Southeast winds 20 to 30 miles per hour. Mostly cloudy. Lows around 50. Here are the weather conditions at 4 p.m. Central Daylight Time. Bismarck, cloudy. Temperature 60 degrees, relative humidity 66%. Wind south at 18 miles an hour, gusting to 28. Pressure 30.17 inches and falling. At Mandan, the temperature was 59 degrees, dew point 54, and the relative humidity 82%. The wind was southeast, at 20 miles an hour. The pressure was 30.17 inches, and falling. Hazen, mostly sunny. 61 degrees, relative humidity 63%. Wind southeast at 17 miles an hour, gusting to 28. Harvey, cloudy. 63 degrees, relative humidity 67%. Wind southeast at 15 miles an hour. Minot, cloudy. 61 degrees, relative humidity 64%. Wind southeast at 20 miles an hour, gusting to 28. Dickinson, mostly sunny. 68 degrees, relative humidity 52%. Wind southeast at 22 miles an hour, gusting to 28. Elsewhere around North Dakota, it was 59 at Garrison. At Fargo, it was sunny, with a temperature of 69. It was mostly sunny, with a temperature of 71 at Williston, and 68 at Grand Forks. At Jamestown, it was partly sunny, with a temperature of 65. At Devil's Lake, it was cloudy, with a temperature of 62. In northern South Dakota, it was cloudy, and the temperatures were 62 degrees. In eastern Montana, skies ranged from sunny to mostly sunny. It was 77 at Miles City, 71 at Glendive, and 75 at Sydney. Once again, at Bismarck, the temperature was 60 degrees under cloudy skies. 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Providing weather information 24 hours a day from your National Weather Service office in Bismarck. The regional weather forecast from your National Weather Service office in Bismarck. Seasonable temperatures are favored through the weekend, with highs mostly in the 60s and 70s and lows in the 40s and 50s. Medium to high chances for showers and a few thunderstorms on Wednesday. Then, low to medium chances for mainly showers on Friday.
the detailed forecast for North Dakota. Tonight, becoming mostly cloudy. Chance of showers southwest. Lows in the 40s to mid-50s. Wednesday, cloudy. Showers with a slight chance of thunderstorms. Highs in the lower 60s to lower 70s. Wednesday night, mostly cloudy. Chance of showers. Lows in the 40s to mid-50s. Thursday, becoming sunny northwest to cloudy southeast. Highs in the lower 70s to lower 80s. Here is the forecast for the Bismarck Minden listening area. Rest of today, partly sunny. Highs in the mid-60s. Southeast winds 15 to 20 miles per hour. Tonight, mostly cloudy. Lows. Rest of today, partly sunny. Highs in the mid-60s. Southeast winds 15 to 20 miles per hour. Tonight, mostly cloudy. Lows in the lower 50s. Southeast winds 15 to 20 miles per hour with gusts up to 30 miles per hour. Wednesday, showers. A slight chance of thunderstorms in the morning, then a chance of thunderstorms in the afternoon. Highs in the mid-60s. Southeast winds 15 to 20 miles per hour with gusts up to 30 miles per hour. Wednesday night, mostly cloudy. A chance of showers and a slight chance of thunderstorms in the evening. Lows in the lower 50s. Southeast winds 10 to 15 miles per hour with gusts up to 25 miles per hour, becoming southwest around 5 miles per hour after midnight. Chance of rain 40%. Thursday, partly sunny in the morning then clearing. Highs in the mid-70s. Northwest winds around 5 miles per hour, becoming northeast up to 5 miles per hour in the afternoon. Thursday night, increasing clouds. Lows in the lower 50s. Friday, mostly cloudy. A chance of showers in the afternoon. Highs in the upper 60s. Chance of rain 40%. Friday night, mostly cloudy. A chance of showers in the evening, then a slight chance of showers after midnight. Lows in the mid-50s. Chance of rain 40%. Saturday, decreasing clouds. Highs in the mid-70s. Saturday night, partly cloudy. Lows in the lower 50s. Sunday, mostly sunny. Highs around 70. Sunday night, partly cloudy in the evening, then mostly cloudy with a chance of showers and a slight chance of thunderstorms after midnight. Lows in the lower 50s. Chance of rain 40%. Monday, mostly cloudy with a chance of showers. A slight chance of thunderstorms in the afternoon. Highs in the upper 60s. Chance of rain 40%. For Western Lake Sakakawea, tonight, windy. Southeast winds 20 to 30 miles per hour. Partly cloudy in the evening, then becoming mostly cloudy. Lows in the lower 50s. Wednesday, breezy. Southeast winds 15 to 25 miles per hour, decreasing to 10 to 15 miles per hour late in the afternoon. Showers likely. Mostly cloudy. Highs in the upper 60s. For Eastern Lake Sakakawea, tonight, windy. Southeast winds 20 to 30 miles per hour. Partly cloudy in the evening, then becoming mostly cloudy. Lows around 50. Wednesday, breezy. Southeast winds 15 to 25 miles per hour. Showers, cloudy. Highs in the upper 60s. For Northern Lake Oahe, tonight, windy. Southeast winds 20 to 30 miles per hour. Mostly cloudy. Lows in the lower 50s. Wednesday, windy. Southeast winds 20 to 30 miles per hour. Showers likely through the day. Chance of thunderstorms in the late morning and afternoon. Cloudy. Highs in the mid-60s. Here are the weather conditions at 4 p.m. Central Daylight Time. Bismarck, cloudy. Temperature 60 degrees, relative humidity 66%. Wind south at 18 miles an hour, gusting to 28. Pressure 30.17 inches and falling. At Minden, the temperature was 59 degrees, dew point 54, and the relative humidity 82%. The wind was southeast at 20 miles an hour. The pressure was 30.17 inches and falling. Hazen, mostly sunny. 61 degrees, relative humidity 63%. Wind south.

northeast at 17 miles an hour, gusting to 28. Harvey, cloudy. 63 degrees, relative humidity 67%. Wind southeast at 15 miles an hour. Minot, cloudy. 61 degrees, relative humidity 64%. Wind southeast at 20 miles an hour, gusting to 28. Dickinson, mostly sunny. 68 degrees, relative humidity 52%. Wind southeast at 22 miles an hour, gusting to 28. Elsewhere around North Dakota, it was 59 at Garrison. At Fargo, it was sunny, with a temperature of 69. It was mostly sunny, with a temperature of 71 at Williston and 68 at Grand Forks. At Jamestown, it was partly sunny, with a temperature of 65. At Devil's Lake, it was cloudy, with a temperature of 62. In northern South Dakota, it was cloudy, and the temperatures were 62 degrees. In eastern Montana, skies ranged from sunny to mostly sunny. It was 77 at Miles City, 71 at Glendive, and 75 at Sydney. Once again, at Bismarck, the temperature was 60 degrees under cloudy skies. The regional weather forecast from your National Weather Service office in Bismarck. Seasonable temperatures are favored through the weekend, with highs mostly in the 60s and 70s and lows in the 40s and 50s. Medium to high chances for showers and a few thunderstorms on Wednesday. Then, low to medium chances for mainly showers on Friday. The detailed forecast for North Dakota, tonight, becoming mostly cloudy. Chance of showers southwest. Lows in the 40s to mid-50s. Wednesday, cloudy. Showers with a slight chance of thunderstorms. Highs in the lower 60s to lower 70s. Wednesday night, mostly cloudy. Chance of showers. Lows in the 40s to mid-50s. Thursday, becoming sunny northwest to cloudy southeast. Highs in the lower 70s to lower 80s. Here is the forecast for the Bismarck, Minden listening area. Rest of today, partly sunny. Highs in the mid-60s. Southeast winds 15 to 20 miles per hour with gusts up to 30 miles per hour. Tonight, mostly cloudy. Lows in the lower 50s. Southeast winds 15 to 20 miles per hour with gusts up to 30 miles per hour. Wednesday, showers. A slight chance of thunderstorms in the morning, then a chance of thunderstorms in the afternoon. Highs in the mid-60s. Southeast winds 15 to 20 miles per hour with gusts up to 30 miles per hour. Wednesday night, mostly cloudy. A chance of showers and a slight chance of thunderstorms in the evening. Lows in the lower 50s. Southeast winds 10 to 15 miles per hour with gusts up to 25 miles per hour, becoming southwest around 5 miles per hour after midnight. Chance of rain 40%. Thursday, partly sunny in the morning then clearing. Highs in the mid-70s. Northwest winds around 5 miles per hour, becoming northeast up to 5 miles per hour in the afternoon. Thursday night, increasing clouds. Lows in the lower 50s. Friday, mostly cloudy. A chance of showers in the afternoon. Highs in the upper 60s. Chance of rain 40%. Friday night, mostly cloudy. A chance of showers in the evening, then a slight chance of showers after midnight. Lows in the mid-50s. Chance of rain 40%. Saturday, decreasing clouds. Highs in the mid-70s. Saturday night, partly cloudy. Lows in the lower 50s. Sunday, mostly sunny. Highs around 70. Sunday night, partly cloudy in the evening, then mostly cloudy with a chance of showers and a slight chance of thunderstorms after midnight. Lows in the lower 50s. Chance of rain 40%. Monday, mostly cloudy with a chance of showers. A slight chance of thunderstorms in the afternoon. Highs in the upper 60s. Chance of rain 40%. For Western Lake Sakakawea, tonight, windy. Southeast winds 20 to 30 miles per hour. Partly cloudy in the evening, then becoming mostly cloudy. Lows in the lower 50s. Wednesday, breezy. Southeast winds 15 to 25 miles per hour, decreasing to 10 to 15 miles per hour late in the afternoon. Showers likely. Mostly cloudy. Highs in the upper

60s. For eastern Lake Sakakawea, tonight, windy. Southeast winds 20 to 30 miles per hour. Partly cloudy in the evening, then becoming mostly cloudy. Lows around 50. Wednesday, breezy. Southeast winds 15 to 25 miles per hour. Showers, cloudy. Highs in the upper 60s. For northern Lake Oahe, tonight, windy. Southeast winds 20 to 30 miles per hour. Mostly cloudy. Lows in the lower 50s. Wednesday, windy. Southeast winds 20 to 30 miles per hour. Showers likely through the day. Chance of thunderstorms in the late morning and afternoon. Cloudy. Highs in the mid-60s. Here are the weather conditions at 4 p.m. Central Daylight Time. Bismarck, cloudy. Temperature 60 degrees, relative humidity 66%. Wind south at 18 miles an hour, gusting to 28. Pressure 30.17 inches and falling. At Mandan, the temperature was 59 degrees, dew point 54, and the relative humidity 82%. The wind was southeast, at 20 miles an hour. The pressure was 30.17 inches, and falling. Hazen, mostly sunny. 61 degrees, relative humidity 63%. Wind southeast at 17 miles an hour, gusting to 28. Harvey, cloudy. 63 degrees, relative humidity 67%. Wind southeast at 15 miles an hour. Minot, cloudy. 61 degrees, relative humidity 64%. Wind southeast at 20 miles an hour, gusting to 28. Dickinson, mostly sunny. 68 degrees, relative humidity 52%. Wind southeast at 22 miles an hour, gusting to 28. Elsewhere around North Dakota, it was 59 at Garrison. At Fargo, it was sunny, with a temperature of 69. It was mostly sunny, with a temperature of 71 at Williston, and 68 at Grand Forks. At Jamestown, it was partly sunny, with a temperature of 65. At Devil's Lake, it was cloudy, with a temperature of 62. In northern South Dakota, it was cloudy, and the temperatures were 62 degrees. In eastern Montana, skies ranged from sunny to mostly sunny. It was 77 at Miles City, 71 at Glendive, and 75 at Sydney. Once again, at Bismarck, the temperature was 60 degrees under cloudy skies. The regional weather forecast from your National Weather Service office in Bismarck. Seasonable temperatures are favored through the weekend, with highs mostly in the 60s and 70s and lows in the 40s and 50s. Medium to high chances for showers and a few thunderstorms on Wednesday. Then, low to medium chances for mainly showers on Friday. The detailed forecast for North Dakota, tonight, becoming mostly cloudy. Chance of showers southwest. Lows in the 40s to mid-50s. Wednesday, cloudy. Showers with a slight chance of thunderstorms. Highs in the lower 60s to lower 70s. Wednesday night, mostly cloudy. Chance of showers. Lows in the 40s to mid-50s. Thursday, becoming sunny northwest to cloudy southeast. Highs in the lower 70s to lower 80s. Here is the forecast for the Bismarck-Mandan listening area. Rest of today, partly sunny. Highs in the mid-60s. Southeast winds 15 to 20 miles per hour with gusts up to 30 miles per hour. Tonight, mostly cloudy. Lows in the lower 50s. Southeast winds 15 to 20 miles per hour with gusts up to 30 miles per hour. Wednesday, showers. A slight chance of thunderstorms in the morning, then a chance of thunderstorms in the afternoon. Highs in the mid-60s. Southeast winds 15 to 20 miles per hour with gusts up to 30 miles per hour. Wednesday night, mostly cloudy. A chance of showers and a slight chance of thunderstorms in the evening. Lows in the lower 50s. Southeast winds 10 to 15 miles per hour with gusts up to 25 miles per hour, becoming southwest around 5 miles per hour after midnight. Chance of rain 40%. Thursday, partly sunny in the morning then clearing. Highs in the mid-70s. Northwest winds around 5 miles per hour, becoming northeast up to 5 miles per hour in the afternoon. Thursday night,

increasing clouds. Lows in the lower 50s. Friday, mostly cloudy. A chance of showers in the afternoon. Highs in the upper 60s. Chance of rain 40%. Friday night, mostly cloudy. A chance of showers in the evening, then a slight chance of showers after midnight. Lows in the mid-50s. Chance of rain 40%. Saturday, decreasing clouds. Highs in the mid-70s. Saturday night, partly cloudy. Lows in the lower 50s. Sunday, mostly sunny. Highs around 70. Sunday night, partly cloudy in the evening, then mostly cloudy with a chance of showers and a slight chance of thunderstorms after midnight. Lows in the lower 50s. Chance of rain 40%. Monday, mostly cloudy with a chance of showers. A slight chance of thunderstorms in the afternoon. Highs in the upper 60s. Chance of rain 40%. For Western Lake Sakakawea, tonight, windy. Southeast winds 20 to 30 miles per hour. Partly cloudy in the evening, then becoming mostly cloudy. Lows in the lower 50s. Wednesday, breezy. Southeast winds 15 to 25 miles per hour, decreasing to 10 to 15 miles per hour late in the afternoon. Showers likely. Mostly cloudy. Highs in the upper 60s. For Eastern Lake Sakakawea, tonight, windy. Southeast winds 20 to 30 miles per hour. Partly cloudy in the evening, then becoming mostly cloudy. Lows around 50. Wednesday, breezy. Southeast winds 15 to 25 miles per hour. Showers, cloudy. Highs in the upper 60s. For Northern Lake Oahe, tonight, windy. Southeast winds 20 to 30 miles per hour. Mostly cloudy. Lows in the lower 50s. Wednesday, windy. Southeast winds 20 to 30 miles per hour. Showers likely through the day. Chance of thunderstorms in the late morning and afternoon. Cloudy. Highs in the mid-60s. Here are the weather conditions at 4 p.m. Central Daylight Time. Bismarck, cloudy. Temperature 60 degrees, relative humidity 66%. Wind south at 18 miles an hour, gusting to 28. Pressure 30.17 inches and falling. At Mandan, the temperature was 59 degrees, dew point 54, and the relative humidity 82%. The wind was southeast, at 20 miles an hour. The pressure was 30.17 inches, and falling. Hazen, mostly sunny. 61 degrees, relative humidity 63%. Wind southeast at 17 miles an hour, gusting to 28. Harvey, cloudy. 63 degrees, relative humidity 67%. Wind southeast at 15 miles an hour. Minot, cloudy. 61 degrees, relative humidity 64%. Wind southeast at 20 miles an hour, gusting to 28. Dickinson, mostly sunny. 68 degrees, relative humidity 52%. Wind southeast at 22 miles an hour, gusting to 28. Elsewhere around North Dakota, it was 59 at Garrison. At Fargo, it was sunny, with a temperature of 69. It was mostly sunny, with a temperature of 71 at Williston and 68 at Grand Forks. At Jamestown, it was partly sunny, with a temperature of 65. At Devil's Lake, it was cloudy, with a temperature of 62. In northern South Dakota, it was cloudy, and the temperatures were 62 degrees. In eastern Montana, skies ranged from sunny to mostly sunny. It was 77 at Miles City, 71 at Glendive, and 75 at Sydney. Once again, at Bismarck, the temperature was 60 degrees under cloudy skies. The regional weather forecast from your National Weather Service office in Bismarck. Seasonable temperatures are favored through the weekend, with highs mostly in the 60s and 70s and lows in the 40s and 50s. Medium to high chances for showers and a few thunderstorms on Wednesday. Then, low to medium chances for mainly showers on Friday. The detailed forecast for North Dakota, tonight, becoming mostly cloudy. Chance of showers southwest. Lows in the 40s to mid-50s. Wednesday, cloudy. Showers with a slight chance of thunderstorms. Highs in the lower 60s to lower 70s.

Wednesday night, mostly cloudy. Chance of showers. Lows in the 40s to mid-50s. Thursday, becoming sunny northwest to cloudy southeast. Highs in the lower 70s to lower 80s. Here is the forecast for the Bismarck Mainland listening area. Rest of today, partly sunny. Highs in the mid-60s. Southeast winds 15 to 20 miles per hour with gusts up to 30 miles per hour. Tonight, mostly cloudy. Lows in the lower 50s. Southeast winds 15 to 20 miles per hour with gusts up to 30 miles per hour. Wednesday, showers. A slight chance of thunderstorms in the morning, then a chance of thunderstorms in the afternoon. Highs in the mid-60s. Southeast winds 15 to 20 miles per hour with gusts up to 30 miles per hour. Wednesday night, mostly cloudy. A chance of showers and a slight chance of thunderstorms in the evening. Lows in the lower 50s. Southeast winds 10 to 15 miles per hour with gusts up to 25 miles per hour, becoming southwest around 5 miles per hour after midnight. Chance of rain 40%. Thursday, partly sunny in the morning then clearing. Highs in the mid-70s. Northwest winds around 5 miles per hour, becoming northeast up to 5 miles per hour in the afternoon. Thursday night, increasing clouds. Lows in the lower 50s. Friday, mostly cloudy. A chance of showers in the afternoon. Highs in the upper 60s. Chance of rain 40%. Friday night, mostly cloudy. A chance of showers in the evening, then a slight chance of showers after midnight. Lows in the mid-50s. Chance of rain 40%. Saturday, decreasing clouds. Highs in the mid-70s. Saturday night, partly cloudy. Lows in the lower 50s. Sunday, mostly sunny. Highs around 70. Sunday night, partly cloudy in the evening, then mostly cloudy with a chance of showers and a slight chance of thunderstorms after midnight. Lows in the lower 50s. Chance of rain 40%. Monday, mostly cloudy with a chance of showers. A slight chance of thunderstorms in the afternoon. Highs in the upper 60s. Chance of rain 40%. For Western Lake Sakakawea, tonight, windy. Southeast winds 20 to 30 miles per hour. Partly cloudy in the evening, then becoming mostly cloudy. Lows in the lower 50s. Wednesday, breezy. Southeast winds 15 to 25 miles per hour, decreasing to 10 to 15 miles per hour late in the afternoon. Showers likely. Mostly cloudy. Highs in the upper 60s. For Eastern Lake Sakakawea, tonight, windy. Southeast winds 20 to 30 miles per hour. Partly cloudy in the evening, then becoming mostly cloudy. Lows around 50. Wednesday, breezy. Southeast winds 15 to 25 miles per hour. Showers, cloudy. Highs in the upper 60s. For Northern Lake Oahe, tonight, windy. Southeast winds 20 to 30 miles per hour. Mostly cloudy. Lows in the lower 50s. Wednesday, windy. Southeast winds 20 to 30 miles per hour. Showers likely through the day. Chance of thunderstorms in the late morning and afternoon. Cloudy. Highs in the mid-60s. Here are the weather conditions at 4 p.m. Central Daylight Time. Bismarck, cloudy. Temperature 60 degrees, relative humidity 66%. Wind south at 18 miles an hour, gusting to 28. Pressure 30.17 inches and falling. At Mandan, the temperature was 59 degrees, dew point 54, and the relative humidity 82%. The wind was southeast at 20 miles an hour. The pressure was 30.17 inches and falling. Hazen, mostly sunny. 61 degrees, relative humidity 63%. Wind southeast at 17 miles an hour, gusting to 28. Harvey, cloudy. 63 degrees, relative humidity 67%. Wind southeast at 15 miles an hour. Minot, cloudy. 61 degrees, relative humidity 64%. Wind southeast at 20 miles an hour, gusting to 28. Dickinson, mostly sunny. 68 degrees, relative humidity.
humidity 52%. Wind southeast at 22 miles an hour, gusting to 28. Elsewhere around North Dakota, it was 59 at Garrison. At Fargo, it was sunny, with a temperature of 69. It was mostly sunny, with a temperature of 71 at Williston and 68 at Grand Forks. At Jamestown, it was partly sunny, with a temperature of 65. At Devil's Lake, it was cloudy, with a temperature of 62. In northern South Dakota, it was cloudy, and the temperatures were 62 degrees. In eastern Montana, skies ranged from sunny to mostly sunny. It was 77 at Miles City, 71 at Glendive, and 75 at Sydney. Once again, at Bismarck, the temperature was 60 degrees under cloudy skies. The regional weather forecast from your National Weather Service office in Bismarck. Seasonable temperatures are favored through the weekend, with highs mostly in the 60s and 70s and lows in the 40s and 50s. Medium to high chances for showers and a few thunderstorms on Wednesday. Then, low to medium chances for mainly showers on Friday. The detailed forecast for North Dakota, tonight, becoming mostly cloudy. Chance of showers southwest. Lows in the 40s to mid-50s. Wednesday, cloudy. Showers with a slight chance of thunderstorms. Highs in the lower 60s to lower 70s. Wednesday night, mostly cloudy. Chance of showers. Lows in the 40s to mid-50s. Thursday, becoming sunny northwest to cloudy southeast. Highs in the lower 70s to lower 80s. Here is the forecast for the Bismarck Minden listening area. Rest of today, partly sunny. Highs in the mid-60s. Southeast winds 15 to 20 miles per hour with gusts up to 30 miles per hour. Tonight, mostly cloudy. Lows in the lower 50s. Southeast winds 15 to 20 miles per hour with gusts up to 30 miles per hour. Wednesday, showers. A slight chance of thunderstorms in the morning, then a chance of thunderstorms in the afternoon. Highs in the mid-60s. Southeast winds 15 to 20 miles per hour with gusts up to 30 miles per hour. Wednesday night, mostly cloudy. A chance of showers and a slight chance of thunderstorms in the evening. Lows in the lower 50s. Southeast winds 10 to 15 miles per hour with gusts up to 25 miles per hour, becoming southwest around 5 miles per hour after midnight. Chance of rain 40%. Thursday, partly sunny in the morning then clearing. Highs in the mid-70s. Northwest winds around 5 miles per hour, becoming northeast up to 5 miles per hour in the afternoon. Thursday night, increasing clouds. Lows in the lower 50s. Friday, mostly cloudy. A chance of showers in the afternoon. Highs in the upper 60s. Chance of rain 40%. Friday night, mostly cloudy. A chance of showers in the evening, then a slight chance of showers after midnight. Lows in the mid-50s. Chance of rain 40%. Saturday, decreasing clouds. Highs in the mid-70s. Saturday night, partly cloudy. Lows in the lower 50s. Sunday, mostly sunny. Highs around 70. Sunday night, partly cloudy in the evening, then mostly cloudy with a chance of showers and a slight chance of thunderstorms after midnight. Lows in the lower 50s. Chance of rain 40%. Monday, mostly cloudy with a chance of showers. A slight chance of thunderstorms in the afternoon. Highs in the upper 60s. Chance of rain 40%. 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Providing weather information 24 hours a day from your National Weather Service office in Bismarck. For Western Lake Sakakawea, tonight, windy. Southeast winds 20 to 30 miles per hour. Partly cloudy in the evening, then becoming mostly cloudy. Lows in the lower 50s. Wednesday, breezy. Southeast winds 15 to 25 miles per hour, decreasing to 10 to 15 miles per hour late in the afternoon. Showers likely. Mostly cloudy. Highs in the upper 60s. For Eastern Lake Sakakawea, tonight, windy. Southeast winds 20 to 30 miles per hour. Partly cloudy in the evening, then becoming mostly cloudy. Lows around

50. Wednesday, breezy. Southeast winds 15 to 25 miles per hour. Showers, cloudy. Highs in the upper 60s. For northern Lake Oahe, tonight, windy. Southeast winds 20 to 30 miles per hour. Mostly cloudy. Lows in the lower 50s. Wednesday, windy. Southeast winds 20 to 30 miles per hour. Showers likely through the day. Chance of thunderstorms in the late morning and afternoon. Cloudy. Highs in the mid-60s. Here are the weather conditions at 5 p.m. Central Daylight Time. Bismarck, cloudy. Temperature 60 degrees, relative humidity 69%. Wind southeast at 14 miles an hour. Pressure 30.17 inches and steady. At Mandan, the temperature was 59 degrees, dew point 54, and the relative humidity 82%. The wind was southeast at 18 miles an hour. The pressure was 30.16 inches and falling. Hazen, sunny. 63 degrees, relative humidity 59%. Wind southeast at 16 miles an hour, gusting to 25. Harvey, cloudy. 63 degrees, relative humidity 67%. Wind south at 10 miles an hour, gusting to 21. Minot, partly sunny. 61 degrees, relative humidity 64%. Wind southeast at 14 miles an hour, gusting to 23. Dickinson, partly sunny. 66 degrees, relative humidity 56%. Wind south at 15 miles an hour. Elsewhere around North Dakota, it was 62 at Garrison. It was sunny, with a temperature of 72 at Williston and 68 at Fargo. At Grand Forks, it was mostly sunny, with a temperature of 68. It was cloudy, with a temperature of 65 at Jamestown and 63 at Devil's Lake. In northern South Dakota, it was cloudy. It was 62 at Mobridge and 63 at Aberdeen. In eastern Montana, skies ranged from sunny to mostly sunny. It was 78 at Miles City, 72 at Glendive, and 75 at Sydney. Once again, at Bismarck, the temperature was 60 degrees under cloudy skies. The regional weather forecast from your National Weather Service office in Bismarck. Seasonable temperatures are favored through the weekend, with highs mostly in the 60s and 70s and lows in the 40s and 50s. Medium to high chances for showers and a few thunderstorms on Wednesday. Then, low to medium chances for mainly showers on Friday. The detailed forecast for North Dakota, tonight, becoming mostly cloudy. Chance of showers southwest. Lows in the 40s to mid-50s. Wednesday, cloudy. Showers with a slight chance of thunderstorms. Highs in the lower 60s to lower 70s. Wednesday night, mostly cloudy. Chance of showers. Lows in the 40s to mid-50s. Thursday, becoming sunny northwest to cloudy southeast. Highs in the lower 70s to lower 80s. Here is the forecast for the Bismarck-Mandan listening area. Rest of today, partly sunny. Highs in the mid-60s. Southeast winds 15 to 20 miles per hour with gusts up to 30 miles per hour. Tonight, mostly cloudy. Lows in the lower 50s. Southeast winds 15 to 20 miles per hour with gusts up to 30 miles per hour. Wednesday, showers. A slight chance of thunderstorms in the morning, then a chance of thunderstorms in the afternoon. Highs in the mid-60s. Southeast winds 15 to 20 miles per hour with gusts up to 30 miles per hour. Wednesday night, mostly cloudy. A chance of showers and a slight chance of thunderstorms in the evening. Lows in the lower 50s. Southeast winds 10 to 15 miles per hour with gusts up to 25 miles per hour, becoming southwest around 5 miles per hour after midnight. Chance of rain 40%. Thursday, partly sunny in the morning then clearing. Highs in the mid-70s. Northwest winds around 5 miles per hour, becoming northeast up to 5 miles per hour in the afternoon. Thursday night, increasing clouds. Lows in the lower 50s. Friday, mostly cloudy. A chance of showers in the afternoon. Highs in the upper 60s. Chance of rain 40%. Friday night, mostly cloudy.

chance of showers in the evening, then a slight chance of showers after midnight. Lows in the mid-50s. Chance of rain 40%. Saturday, decreasing clouds. Highs in the mid-70s. Saturday night, partly cloudy. Lows in the lower 50s. Sunday, mostly sunny. Highs around 70. Sunday night, partly cloudy in the evening, then mostly cloudy with a chance of showers and a slight chance of thunderstorms after midnight. Lows in the lower 50s. Chance of rain 40%. Monday, mostly cloudy with a chance of showers. A slight chance of thunderstorms in the afternoon. Highs in the upper 60s. Chance of rain 40%. For Western Lake Sakakawea, tonight, windy. Southeast winds 20 to 30 miles per hour. Partly cloudy in the evening, then becoming mostly cloudy. Lows in the lower 50s. Wednesday, breezy. Southeast winds 15 to 25 miles per hour, decreasing to 10 to 15 miles per hour late in the afternoon. Showers likely. Mostly cloudy. Highs in the upper 60s. For Eastern Lake Sakakawea, tonight, windy. Southeast winds 20 to 30 miles per hour. Partly cloudy in the evening, then becoming mostly cloudy. Lows around 50. Wednesday, breezy. Southeast winds 15 to 25 miles per hour. Showers, cloudy. Highs in the upper 60s. For Northern Lake Oahe, tonight, windy. Southeast winds 20 to 30 miles per hour. Mostly cloudy. Lows in the lower 50s. Wednesday, windy. Southeast winds 20 to 30 miles per hour. Showers likely through the day. Chance of thunderstorms in the late morning and afternoon. Cloudy. Highs in the mid-60s. Here are the weather conditions at 5 p.m. Central Daylight Time. Bismarck, cloudy. Temperature 60 degrees, relative humidity 69%. Wind southeast at 14 miles an hour. Pressure 30.17 inches and steady. At Mandan, the temperature was 59 degrees, dew point 54, and the relative humidity 82%. The wind was southeast at 18 miles an hour. The pressure was 30.16 inches and falling. Hazen, sunny. 63 degrees, relative humidity 59%. Wind southeast at 16 miles an hour, gusting to 25. Harvey, cloudy. 63 degrees, relative humidity 67%. Wind south at 10 miles an hour, gusting to 21. Minot, partly sunny. 61 degrees, relative humidity 64%. Wind southeast at 14 miles an hour, gusting to 23. Dickinson, partly sunny. 66 degrees, relative humidity 56%. Wind south at 15 miles an hour. Elsewhere around North Dakota, it was 62 at Garrison. It was sunny, with a temperature of 72 at Williston and 68 at Fargo. At Grand Forks, it was mostly sunny, with a temperature of 68. It was cloudy, with a temperature of 65 at Jamestown and 63 at Devil's Lake. In northern South Dakota, it was cloudy. It was 62 at Mobridge and 63 at Aberdeen. In eastern Montana, skies ranged from sunny to mostly sunny. It was 78 at Miles City, 72 at Glendive, and 75 at Sydney. Once again, at Bismarck, the temperature was 60 degrees under cloudy skies. Here are the weather conditions at 5 p.m. Central Daylight Time. Bismarck, cloudy. Temperature 60 degrees, relative humidity 69%. Wind southeast at 14 miles an hour. Pressure 30.17 inches and steady. At Mandan, the temperature was 59 degrees, dew point 54, and the relative humidity 82%. The wind was southeast at 18 miles an hour. The pressure was 30.16 inches and falling. Hazen, sunny. 63 degrees, relative humidity 59%. Wind southeast at 16 miles an hour, gusting to 25. Harvey, cloudy. 63 degrees, relative humidity 67%. Wind south at 10 miles an hour, gusting to 21. Minot, partly sunny. 61 degrees, relative humidity 64%.

Wind southeast at 14 miles an hour, gusting to 23. Dickinson, partly sunny. 66 degrees, relative humidity 56%. Wind south at 15 miles an hour. Elsewhere around North Dakota, it was 62 at Garrison. It was sunny, with a temperature of 72 at Williston and 68 at Fargo. At Grand Forks, it was mostly sunny, with a temperature of 68. It was cloudy, with a temperature of 65 at Jamestown and 63 at Devil's Lake. In northern South Dakota, it was cloudy. It was 62 at Mobridge and 63 at Aberdeen. In eastern Montana, skies ranged from sunny to mostly sunny. It was 78 at Miles City, 72 at Glendive, and 75 at Sydney. Once again, at Bismarck, the temperature was 60 degrees under cloudy skies. The regional weather forecast from your National Weather Service office in Bismarck. Seasonable temperatures are favored through the weekend, with highs mostly in the 60s and 70s and lows in the 40s and 50s. Medium to high chances for showers and a few thunderstorms on Wednesday. Then, low to medium chances for mainly showers on Friday. The detailed forecast for North Dakota, tonight, becoming mostly cloudy. Chance of showers southwest. Lows in the 40s to mid-50s. Wednesday, cloudy. Showers with a slight chance of thunderstorms. Highs in the lower 60s to lower 70s. Wednesday night, mostly cloudy. Chance of showers. Lows in the 40s to mid-50s. Thursday, becoming sunny northwest to cloudy southeast. Highs in the lower 70s to lower 80s. Here is the forecast for the Bismarck, Minden listening area. Rest of today, partly sunny. Highs in the mid-60s. Southeast winds 15 to 20 miles per hour with gusts up to 30 miles per hour. Tonight, mostly cloudy. Lows in the lower 50s. Southeast winds 15 to 20 miles per hour with gusts up to 30 miles per hour. Wednesday, showers. A slight chance of thunderstorms in the morning, then a chance of thunderstorms in the afternoon. Highs in the mid-60s. Southeast winds 15 to 20 miles per hour with gusts up to 30 miles per hour. Wednesday night, mostly cloudy. A chance of showers and a slight chance of thunderstorms in the evening. Lows in the lower 50s. Southeast winds 10 to 15 miles per hour with gusts up to 25 miles per hour, becoming southwest around 5 miles per hour after midnight. Chance of rain 40%. Thursday, partly sunny in the morning then clearing. Highs in the mid-70s. Northwest winds around 5 miles per hour, becoming northeast up to 5 miles per hour in the afternoon. Thursday night, increasing clouds. Lows in the lower 50s. Friday, mostly cloudy. A chance of showers in the afternoon. Highs in the upper 60s. Chance of rain 40%. Friday night, mostly cloudy. A chance of showers in the evening, then a slight chance of showers after midnight. Lows in the mid-50s. Chance of rain 40%. Saturday, decreasing clouds. Highs in the mid-70s. Saturday night, partly cloudy. Lows in the lower 50s. Sunday, mostly sunny. Highs around 70. Sunday night, partly cloudy in the evening, then mostly cloudy with a chance of showers and a slight chance of thunderstorms after midnight. Lows in the lower 50s. Chance of rain 40%. Monday, mostly cloudy with a chance of showers. A slight chance of thunderstorms in the afternoon. Highs in the upper 60s. Chance of rain 40%. For Western Lake Sakakawea, tonight, windy. Southeast winds 20 to 30 miles per hour. Partly cloudy in the evening, then becoming mostly cloudy. Lows in the lower 50s. Wednesday, breezy. Southeast winds 15 to 25 miles per hour, decreasing to 10 to 15 miles per hour late in the afternoon. Showers likely. Mostly cloudy. Highs in the upper 60s. For Eastern Lake Sakakawea, tonight, windy. Southeast winds 20 to 30 miles per hour. Partly cloudy in the evening, then becoming mostly cloudy. Lows around 50. Wednesday, breezy. Southeast winds 15 to 25 miles per hour. Showers, cloudy. Highs in the upper.

60s. For northern Lake Oahe, tonight, windy. Southeast winds 20 to 30 miles per hour. Mostly cloudy. Lows in the lower 50s. Wednesday, windy. Southeast winds 20 to 30 miles per hour. Showers likely through the day. Chance of thunderstorms in the late morning and afternoon. Cloudy. Highs in the mid-60s. Here are the weather conditions at 5 p.m. Central Daylight Time. Bismarck, cloudy. Temperature 60 degrees, relative humidity 69%. Wind southeast at 14 miles an hour. Pressure 30.17 inches and steady. At Mandan, the temperature was 59 degrees, dew point 54, and the relative humidity 82%. The wind was southeast at 18 miles an hour. The pressure was 30.16 inches and falling. Hazen, sunny. 63 degrees, relative humidity 59%. Wind southeast at 16 miles an hour, gusting to 25. Harvey, cloudy. 63 degrees, relative humidity 67%. Wind south at 10 miles an hour, gusting to 21. Minot, partly sunny. 61 degrees, relative humidity 64%. Wind southeast at 14 miles an hour, gusting to 23. Dickinson, partly sunny. 66 degrees, relative humidity 56%. Wind south at 15 miles an hour. Elsewhere around North Dakota, it was 62 at Garrison. It was sunny, with a temperature of 72 at Williston and 68 at Fargo. At Grand Forks, it was mostly sunny, with a temperature of 68. It was cloudy, with a temperature of 65 at Jamestown and 63 at Devil's Lake. In northern South Dakota, it was cloudy. It was 62 at Mobridge and 63 at Aberdeen. In eastern Montana, skies ranged from sunny to mostly sunny. It was 78 at Miles City, 72 at Glendive, and 75 at Sydney. Once again, at Bismarck, the temperature was 60 degrees under cloudy skies. The regional weather forecast from your National Weather Service office in Bismarck. Seasonable temperatures are favored through the weekend, with highs mostly in the 60s and 70s and lows in the 40s and 50s. Medium to high chances for showers and a few thunderstorms on Wednesday. Then, low to medium chances for mainly showers on Friday. The detailed forecast for North Dakota, tonight, becoming mostly cloudy. Chance of showers southwest. Lows in the 40s to mid-50s. Wednesday, cloudy. Showers with a slight chance of thunderstorms. Highs in the lower 60s to lower 70s. Wednesday night, mostly cloudy. Chance of showers. Lows in the 40s to mid-50s. Thursday, becoming sunny northwest to cloudy southeast. Highs in the lower 70s to lower 80s. Here is the forecast for the Bismarck Mandan listening area. Rest of today, partly sunny. Highs in the mid-60s. Southeast winds 15 to 20 miles per hour with gusts up to 30 miles per hour. Tonight, mostly cloudy. Lows in the lower 50s. Southeast winds 15 to 20 miles per hour with gusts up to 30 miles per hour. Wednesday, showers. A slight chance of thunderstorms in the morning, then a chance of thunderstorms in the afternoon. Highs in the mid-60s. Southeast winds 15 to 20 miles per hour with gusts up to 30 miles per hour. Wednesday night, mostly cloudy. A chance of showers and a slight chance of thunderstorms in the evening. Lows in the lower 50s. Southeast winds 10 to 15 miles per hour with gusts up to 25 miles per hour, becoming southwest around 5 miles per hour after midnight. Chance of rain 40%. Thursday, partly sunny in the morning then clearing. Highs in the mid-70s. Northwest winds around 5 miles per hour, becoming northeast up to 5 miles per hour in the afternoon. Thursday night, increasing clouds. Lows in the lower 50s. Friday, mostly cloudy. A chance of showers in the afternoon. Highs in the upper 60s. Chance of rain 40%. Friday night, mostly cloudy. A chance of showers in the evening, then a slight chance of showers after midnight. Lows in the mid-50s. Chance of rain 40%. Saturday.

southeast winds 15 to 25 miles per hour, decreasing to 10 to 15 miles per hour late in the afternoon. Showers likely. Mostly cloudy. Highs in the upper 60s. For eastern Lake Sakakawea, tonight, windy. Southeast winds 20 to 30 miles per hour. Partly cloudy in the evening, then becoming mostly cloudy. Lows around 50. Wednesday, breezy. Southeast winds 15 to 25 miles per hour. Showers, cloudy. Highs in the upper 60s. For northern Lake Oahu, tonight, windy. Southeast winds 20 to 30 miles per hour. Mostly cloudy. Lows in the lower 50s. Wednesday, windy. Southeast winds 20 to 30 miles per hour. Showers likely through the day. Chance of thunderstorms in the late morning and afternoon. Cloudy. Highs in the mid-60s. Here are the weather conditions at 5 p.m. Central Daylight Time. Bismarck, cloudy. Temperature 60 degrees, relative humidity 69%. Wind southeast at 14 miles an hour. Pressure 30.17 inches and steady. At Mandan, the temperature was 59 degrees, dew point 54, and the relative humidity 82%. The wind was southeast at 18 miles an hour. The pressure was 30.16 inches and falling. Hazen, sunny. 63 degrees, relative humidity 59%. Wind southeast at 16 miles an hour, gusting to 25. Harvey, cloudy. 63 degrees, relative humidity 67%. Wind south at 10 miles an hour, gusting to 21. Minot, partly sunny. 61 degrees, relative humidity 64%. Wind southeast at 14 miles an hour, gusting to 23. Dickinson, partly sunny. 66 degrees, relative humidity 56%. Wind south at 15 miles an hour. Elsewhere around North Dakota, it was 62 at Garrison. It was sunny, with a temperature of 72 at Williston and 68 at Fargo. At Grand Forks, it was mostly sunny, with a temperature of 68. It was cloudy, with a temperature of 65 at Jamestown and 63 at Devil's Lake. In northern South Dakota, it was cloudy. It was 62 at Mobridge and 63 at Aberdeen. In eastern Montana, skies ranged from sunny to mostly sunny. It was 78 at Miles City, 72 at Glendive, and 75 at Sydney. Once again, at Bismarck, the temperature was 60 degrees under cloudy skies. The regional weather forecast from your National Weather Service office in Bismarck. Seasonable temperatures are favored through the weekend, with highs mostly in the 60s and 70s and lows in the 40s and 50s. Medium to high chances for showers and a few thunderstorms on Wednesday. Then, low to medium chances for mainly showers on Friday. The detailed forecast for North Dakota, tonight, becoming mostly cloudy. Chance of showers southwest. Lows in the 40s to mid-50s. Wednesday, cloudy. Showers with a slight chance of thunderstorms. Highs in the lower 60s to lower 70s. Wednesday night, mostly cloudy. Chance of showers. Lows in the 40s to mid-50s. Thursday, becoming sunny northwest to cloudy southeast. Highs in the lower 70s to lower 80s. Here is the forecast for the Bismarck Mandan listening area. Rest of today, partly sunny. Highs in the mid-60s. Southeast winds 15 to 20 miles per hour with gusts up to 30 miles per hour. Tonight, mostly cloudy. Lows in the lower 50s. Southeast winds 15 to 20 miles per hour with gusts up to 30 miles per hour. Wednesday, showers. A slight chance of thunderstorms in the morning, then a chance of thunderstorms in the afternoon. Highs in the mid-60s. Southeast winds 15 to 20 miles per hour with gusts up to 30 miles per hour. Wednesday night, mostly cloudy. A chance of showers and a slight chance of thunderstorms in the evening. Lows in the lower 50s. Southeast winds 10 to 15 miles per hour with gusts up to 25 miles per hour, becoming southwest around 5 miles per hour after midnight. Chance of rain 40%. Thursday, partly sunny in the morning then clearing. Highs in the mid-70s.

Northwest winds around 5 miles per hour, becoming northeast up to 5 miles per hour in the afternoon. Thursday night, increasing clouds. Lows in the lower 50s. Friday, mostly cloudy. A chance of showers in the afternoon. Highs in the upper 60s. Chance of rain 40%. Friday night, mostly cloudy. A chance of showers in the evening, then a slight chance of showers after midnight. Lows in the mid-50s. Chance of rain 40%. Saturday, decreasing clouds. Highs in the mid-70s. Saturday night, partly cloudy. Lows in the lower 50s. Sunday, mostly sunny. Highs around 70. Sunday night, partly cloudy in the evening, then mostly cloudy with a chance of showers and a slight chance of thunderstorms after midnight. Lows in the lower 50s. Chance of rain 40%. Monday, mostly cloudy with a chance of showers. A slight chance of thunderstorms in the afternoon. Highs in the upper 60s. Chance of rain 40%. For Western Lake Sakakawea, tonight, windy. Southeast winds 20 to 30 miles per hour. Partly cloudy in the evening, then becoming mostly cloudy. Lows in the lower 50s. Wednesday, breezy. Southeast winds 15 to 25 miles per hour, decreasing to 10 to 15 miles per hour late in the afternoon. Showers likely. Mostly cloudy. Highs in the upper 60s. For Eastern Lake Sakakawea, tonight, windy. Southeast winds 20 to 30 miles per hour. Partly cloudy in the evening, then becoming mostly cloudy. Lows around 50. Wednesday, breezy. Southeast winds 15 to 25 miles per hour. Showers, cloudy. Highs in the upper 60s. For Northern Lake Oahu, tonight, windy. Southeast winds 20 to 30 miles per hour. Mostly cloudy. Lows in the lower 50s. Wednesday, windy. Southeast winds 20 to 30 miles per hour. Showers likely through the day. Chance of thunderstorms in the late morning and afternoon. Cloudy. Highs in the mid-60s. 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Providing weather information 24 hours a day from your National Weather Service office in Bismarck. Here are the weather conditions at 5 p.m. Central Daylight Time. Bismarck, cloudy. Temperature 60 degrees, relative humidity 69%. Wind southeast at 14 miles an hour. Pressure 30.17 inches and steady. At Mandan, the temperature was 59 degrees, dew point 54, and the relative humidity 82%. The wind was southeast at 18 miles an hour. The pressure was 30.16 inches and falling. Hazen, sunny. 63 degrees, relative humidity 59%. Wind southeast at 16 miles an hour, gusting to 25. Harvey, cloudy. 63 degrees, relative humidity 67%. Wind south at 10 miles an hour, gusting to 21. Minot, partly sunny. 61 degrees, relative humidity 64%. Wind southeast at 14 miles an hour, gusting to 23. Dickinson, partly sunny. 66 degrees, relative humidity 56%. Wind south at 15 miles an hour. Elsewhere around North Dakota, it was 62 at Garrison. It was sunny, with a temperature of 72 at Williston and 68 at Fargo. At Grand Forks, it was mostly sunny, with a temperature of 68. It was cloudy, with a temperature of 65 at Jamestown and 63 at Devil's Lake. In northern South Dakota, it was cloudy. It was 62 at Mobridge and 63 at Aberdeen. In eastern Montana, skies ranged from sunny to mostly sunny. It was 78 at Miles City, 72 at Glendive, and 75 at Sydney. Once again, at Bismarck, the temperature was 60 degrees under cloudy skies. The regional weather forecast from your National Weather Service office in Bismarck. Seasonable temperatures are favored through the weekend, with highs mostly in the 60s and 70s and lows in the 40s and 50s. Medium to high chances for showers and a few thunderstorms on Wednesday. Then, low to medium.

chances for mainly showers on Friday. The detailed forecast for North Dakota is for showers and a few thunderstorms on Wednesday. Then, low to medium chances for mainly showers on Friday. The detailed forecast for North Dakota, tonight, becoming mostly cloudy. Chance of showers southwest. Lows in the 40s to mid-50s. Wednesday, cloudy. Showers with a slight chance of thunderstorms. Highs in the lower 60s to lower 70s. Wednesday night, mostly cloudy. Chance of showers. Lows in the 40s to mid-50s. Thursday, becoming sunny northwest to cloudy southeast. Highs in the lower 70s to lower 80s. Here is the forecast for the Bismarck Minden listening area. Rest of today, partly sunny. Highs in the mid-60s. Southeast winds 15 to 20 miles per hour with gusts up to 30 miles per hour. Tonight, mostly cloudy. Lows in the lower 50s. Southeast winds 15 to 20 miles per hour with gusts up to 30 miles per hour. Wednesday, showers. A slight chance of thunderstorms in the morning, then a chance of thunderstorms in the afternoon. Highs in the mid-60s. Southeast winds 15 to 20 miles per hour with gusts up to 30 miles per hour. Wednesday night, mostly cloudy. A chance of showers and a slight chance of thunderstorms in the evening. Lows in the lower 50s. Southeast winds 10 to 15 miles per hour with gusts up to 25 miles per hour, becoming southwest around 5 miles per hour after midnight. Chance of rain 40%. Thursday, partly sunny in the morning then clearing. Highs in the mid-70s. Northwest winds around 5 miles per hour, becoming northeast up to 5 miles per hour in the afternoon. Thursday night, increasing clouds. Lows in the lower 50s. Friday, mostly cloudy. A chance of showers in the afternoon. Highs in the upper 60s. Chance of rain 40%. Friday night, mostly cloudy. A chance of showers in the evening, then a slight chance of showers after midnight. Lows in the mid-50s. Chance of rain 40%. Saturday, decreasing clouds. Highs in the mid-70s. Saturday night, partly cloudy. Lows in the lower 50s. Sunday, mostly sunny. Highs around 70. Sunday night, partly cloudy in the evening, then mostly cloudy with a chance of showers and a slight chance of thunderstorms after midnight. Lows in the lower 50s. Chance of rain 40%. Monday, mostly cloudy with a chance of showers. A slight chance of thunderstorms in the afternoon. Highs in the upper 60s. Chance of rain 40%. For Western Lake Sakakawea, tonight, windy. Southeast winds 20 to 30 miles per hour. Partly cloudy in the evening, then becoming mostly cloudy. Lows in the lower 50s. Wednesday, breezy. Southeast winds 15 to 25 miles per hour, decreasing to 10 to 15 miles per hour late in the afternoon. Showers likely. Mostly cloudy. Highs in the upper 60s. For Eastern Lake Sakakawea, tonight, windy. Southeast winds 20 to 30 miles per hour. Partly cloudy in the evening, then becoming mostly cloudy. Lows around 50. Wednesday, breezy. Southeast winds 15 to 25 miles per hour. Showers, cloudy. Highs in the upper 60s. For Northern Lake Oahe, tonight, windy. Southeast winds 20 to 30 miles per hour. Mostly cloudy. Lows in the lower 50s. Wednesday, windy. Southeast winds 20 to 30 miles per hour. Showers likely through the day. Chance of thunderstorms in the late morning and afternoon. Cloudy. Highs in the mid-60s. Here are the weather conditions at 5 p.m. Central Daylight Time. Bismarck, cloudy. Temperature 60 degrees, relative humidity 69%. Wind southeast at 14 miles an hour. Pressure 30.17 inches and steady. At Minden, the temperature was 59 degrees, dew point 54, and the relative humidity 82%. The wind was southeast at 18 miles an hour. The pressure was 30.16 inches and falling. Hazen, sunny. 63 degrees, relative humidity 59%. Wind south.

east at 16 miles an hour, gusting to 25. Harvey, cloudy. 63 degrees, relative humidity 67%. Wind south at 10 miles an hour, gusting to 21. Minot, partly sunny. 61 degrees, relative humidity 64%. Wind southeast at 14 miles an hour, gusting to 23. Dickinson, partly sunny. 66 degrees, relative humidity 56%. Wind south at 15 miles an hour. Elsewhere around North Dakota, it was 62 at Garrison. It was sunny, with a temperature of 72 at Williston and 68 at Fargo. At Grand Forks, it was mostly sunny, with a temperature of 68. It was cloudy, with a temperature of 65 at Jamestown and 63 at Devil's Lake. In northern South Dakota, it was cloudy. It was 62 at Mobridge and 63 at Aberdeen. In eastern Montana, skies ranged from sunny to mostly sunny. It was 78 at Miles City, 72 at Glendive, and 75 at Sydney. Once again, at Bismarck, the temperature was 60 degrees under cloudy skies. The regional weather forecast from your National Weather Service office in Bismarck. Seasonable temperatures are favored through the weekend, with highs mostly in the 60s and 70s and lows in the 40s and 50s. Medium to high chances for showers and a few thunderstorms on Wednesday. Then, low to medium chances for mainly showers on Friday. The detailed forecast for North Dakota, tonight, becoming mostly cloudy. Chance of showers southwest. Lows in the 40s to mid-50s. Wednesday, cloudy. Showers with a slight chance of thunderstorms. Highs in the lower 60s to lower 70s. Wednesday night, mostly cloudy. Chance of showers. Lows in the 40s to mid-50s. Thursday, becoming sunny northwest to cloudy southeast. Highs in the lower 70s to lower 80s. Here is the forecast for the Bismarck Minden listening area. Rest of today, partly sunny. Highs in the mid-60s. Southeast winds 15 to 20 miles per hour with gusts up to 30 miles per hour. Tonight, mostly cloudy. Lows in the lower 50s. Southeast winds 15 to 20 miles per hour with gusts up to 30 miles per hour. Wednesday, showers. A slight chance of thunderstorms in the morning, then a chance of thunderstorms in the afternoon. Highs in the mid-60s. Southeast winds 15 to 20 miles per hour with gusts up to 30 miles per hour. Wednesday night, mostly cloudy. A chance of showers and a slight chance of thunderstorms in the evening. Lows in the lower 50s. Southeast winds 10 to 15 miles per hour with gusts up to 25 miles per hour, becoming southwest around 5 miles per hour after midnight. Chance of rain 40%. Thursday, partly sunny in the morning then clearing. Highs in the mid-70s. Northwest winds around 5 miles per hour, becoming northeast up to 5 miles per hour in the afternoon. Thursday night, increasing clouds. Lows in the lower 50s. Friday, mostly cloudy. A chance of showers in the afternoon. Highs in the upper 60s. Chance of rain 40%. Friday night, mostly cloudy. A chance of showers in the evening, then a slight chance of showers after midnight. Lows in the mid-50s. Chance of rain 40%. Saturday, decreasing clouds. Highs in the mid-70s. Saturday night, partly cloudy. Lows in the lower 50s. Sunday, mostly sunny. Highs around 70. Sunday night, partly cloudy in the evening, then mostly cloudy with a chance of showers and a slight chance of thunderstorms after midnight. Lows in the lower 50s. Chance of rain 40%. Monday, mostly cloudy with a chance of showers. A slight chance of thunderstorms in the afternoon. Highs in the upper 60s. Chance of rain 40%. For Western Lake Sakakawea, tonight, windy. Southeast winds 20 to 30 miles per hour. Partly cloudy in the evening, then becoming mostly cloudy. Lows in the lower 50s. Wednesday, breezy. Southeast winds 15 to 25 miles per hour, decreasing to 10 to 15 miles per hour late in the afternoon. Showers likely. Mostly cloudy. Highs in the upper 60s. For Eastern Lakes,

Talk Awea. Tonight, windy. Southeast winds 20 to 30 miles per hour. Partly cloudy in the evening, then becoming mostly cloudy. Lows around 50. Wednesday, breezy. Southeast winds 15 to 25 miles per hour. Showers, cloudy. Highs in the upper 60s. For Northern Lake Oahe, tonight, windy. Southeast winds 20 to 30 miles per hour. Mostly cloudy. Lows in the lower 50s. Wednesday, windy. Southeast winds 20 to 30 miles per hour. Showers likely through the day. Chance of thunderstorms in the late morning and afternoon. Cloudy. Highs in the mid-60s. Here are the weather conditions at 5 p.m. Central Daylight Time. Bismarck, cloudy. Temperature 60 degrees. Relative humidity 69%. Wind southeast at 14 miles an hour. Pressure 30.17 inches and steady. At Mandan, the temperature was 59 degrees, dew point 54, and the relative humidity 82%. The wind was southeast at 18 miles an hour. The pressure was 30.16 inches and falling. Hazen, sunny. 63 degrees, relative humidity 59%. Wind southeast at 16 miles an hour, gusting to 25. Harvey, cloudy. 63 degrees, relative humidity 67%. Wind south at 10 miles an hour, gusting to 21. Minot, partly sunny. 61 degrees, relative humidity 64%. Wind southeast at 14 miles an hour, gusting to 23. Dickinson, partly sunny. 66 degrees, relative humidity 56%. Wind south at 15 miles an hour. Elsewhere around North Dakota, it was 62 at Garrison. It was sunny, with a temperature of 72 at Williston and 68 at Fargo. At Grand Forks, it was mostly sunny, with a temperature of 68. It was cloudy, with a temperature of 65 at Jamestown and 63 at Devil's Lake. In northern South Dakota, it was cloudy. It was 62 at Mobridge and 63 at Aberdeen. In eastern Montana, skies ranged from sunny to mostly sunny. It was 78 at Miles City, 72 at Glendive, and 75 at Sydney. Once again, at Bismarck, the temperature was 60 degrees under cloudy skies. The regional weather forecast from your National Weather Service office in Bismarck. Seasonable temperatures are favored through the weekend, with highs mostly in the 60s and 70s and lows in the 40s and 50s. Medium to high chances for showers and a few thunderstorms on Wednesday. Then, low to medium chances for mainly showers on Friday. The detailed forecast for North Dakota, tonight, becoming mostly cloudy. Chance of showers southwest. Lows in the 40s to mid-50s. Wednesday, cloudy. Showers with a slight chance of thunderstorms. Highs in the lower 60s to lower 70s. Wednesday night, mostly cloudy. Chance of showers. Lows in the 40s to mid-50s. Thursday, becoming sunny northwest to cloudy southeast. Highs in the lower 70s to lower 80s. Here is the forecast for the Bismarck-Mandan listening area. Rest of today, partly sunny. Highs in the mid-60s. Southeast winds 15 to 20 miles per hour with gusts up to 30 miles per hour. Tonight, mostly cloudy. Lows in the lower 50s. Southeast winds 15 to 20 miles per hour with gusts up to 30 miles per hour. Wednesday, showers. A slight chance of thunderstorms in the morning, then a chance of thunderstorms in the afternoon. Highs in the mid-60s. Southeast winds 15 to 20 miles per hour with gusts up to 30 miles per hour. Wednesday night, mostly cloudy. A chance of showers and a slight chance of thunderstorms in the evening. Lows in the lower 50s. Southeast winds 10 to 15 miles per hour with gusts up to 25 miles per hour, becoming southwest around 5 miles per hour after midnight. Chance of rain 40%. Thursday, partly sunny in the morning then clearing. Highs in the mid-70s. Northwest winds around 5 miles per hour, becoming northeast up to 5 miles per hour in the afternoon. Thursday night, increasing clouds. Lows in the lower 50s. Friday, mostly cloudy.

a chance of showers in the afternoon. Highs in the upper 60s. Chance of rain 40%. Friday night, mostly cloudy. A chance of showers in the evening, then a slight chance of showers after midnight. Lows in the mid-50s. Chance of rain 40%. Saturday, decreasing clouds. Highs in the mid-70s. Saturday night, partly cloudy. Lows in the lower 50s. Sunday, mostly sunny. Highs around 70. Sunday night, partly cloudy in the evening, then mostly cloudy with a chance of showers and a slight chance of thunderstorms after midnight. Lows in the lower 50s. Chance of rain 40%. Monday, mostly cloudy with a chance of showers. A slight chance of thunderstorms in the afternoon. Highs in the upper 60s. Chance of rain 40%. For Western Lake Sakakawea, tonight, windy. Southeast winds 20 to 30 miles per hour. Partly cloudy in the evening, then becoming mostly cloudy. Lows in the lower 50s. Wednesday, breezy. Southeast winds 15 to 25 miles per hour, decreasing to 10 to 15 miles per hour late in the afternoon. Showers likely. Mostly cloudy. Highs in the upper 60s. For Eastern Lake Sakakawea, tonight, windy. Southeast winds 20 to 30 miles per hour. Partly cloudy in the evening, then becoming mostly cloudy. Lows around 50. Wednesday, breezy. Southeast winds 15 to 25 miles per hour. Showers, cloudy. Highs in the upper 60s. For Northern Lake Oahe, tonight, windy. Southeast winds 20 to 30 miles per hour. Mostly cloudy. Lows in the lower 50s. Wednesday, windy. Southeast winds 20 to 30 miles per hour. Showers likely through the day. Chance of thunderstorms in the late morning and afternoon. Cloudy. Highs in the mid-60s. Here are the weather conditions at 5 p.m. Central Daylight Time. Bismarck, cloudy. Temperature 60 degrees, relative humidity 69%. Wind southeast at 14 miles an hour. Pressure 30.17 inches and steady. At Mandan, the temperature was 59 degrees, dew point 54, and the relative humidity 82%. The wind was southeast at 18 miles an hour. The pressure was 30.16 inches and falling. Hazen, sunny. 63 degrees, relative humidity 59%. Wind southeast at 16 miles an hour, gusting to 25. Harvey, cloudy. 63 degrees, relative humidity 67%. Wind south at 10 miles an hour, gusting to 21. Minot, partly sunny. 61 degrees, relative humidity 64%. Wind southeast at 14 miles an hour, gusting to 23. Dickinson, partly sunny. 66 degrees, relative humidity 56%. Wind south at 15 miles an hour. Elsewhere around North Dakota, it was 62 at Garrison. It was sunny, with a temperature of 72 at Williston and 68 at Fargo. At Grand Forks, it was mostly sunny, with a temperature of 68. It was cloudy, with a temperature of 65 at Jamestown and 63 at Devil's Lake. In northern South Dakota, it was cloudy. It was 62 at Mobridge and 63 at Aberdeen. In eastern Montana, skies ranged from sunny to mostly sunny. It was 78 at Miles City, 72 at Glendive, and 75 at Sydney. Once again, at Bismarck, the temperature was 60 degrees under cloudy skies. The regional weather forecast from your National Weather Service office in Bismarck. Seasonable temperatures are favored through the weekend, with highs mostly in the 60s and 70s and lows in the 40s and 50s. Medium to high chances for showers and a few thunderstorms on Wednesday. Then, low to medium chances for mainly showers on Friday. The detailed forecast for North Dakota, tonight, becoming mostly cloudy. Chance of showers southwest. Lows in the 40s to mid-50s. Wednesday, cloudy. Showers with a slight chance of thunderstorms. Highs in the lower 60s to lower 70s. Wednesday night, mostly cloudy. Chance of showers. Lows in the 40s to mid 50s. Thursday, becoming

Sunny northwest to cloudy southeast. Highs in the lower 70s to lower 80s. Here is the forecast for the Bismarck Minden listening area. Rest of today, partly sunny. Highs in the mid-60s. Southeast winds 15 to 20 miles per hour with gusts up to 30 miles per hour. Tonight, mostly cloudy. Lows in the lower 50s. Southeast winds 15 to 20 miles per hour with gusts up to 30 miles per hour. Wednesday, showers. A slight chance of thunderstorms in the morning, then a chance of thunderstorms in the afternoon. Highs in the mid-60s. Southeast winds 15 to 20 miles per hour with gusts up to 30 miles per hour. Wednesday night, mostly cloudy. A chance of showers and a slight chance of thunderstorms in the evening. Lows in the lower 50s. Southeast winds 10 to 15 miles per hour with gusts up to 25 miles per hour, becoming southwest around 5 miles per hour after midnight. Chance of rain 40%. Thursday, partly sunny in the morning then clearing. Highs in the mid-70s. Northwest winds around 5 miles per hour, becoming northeast up to 5 miles per hour in the afternoon. Thursday night, increasing clouds. Lows in the lower 50s. Friday, mostly cloudy. A chance of showers in the afternoon. Highs in the upper 60s. Chance of rain 40%. Friday night, mostly cloudy. A chance of showers in the evening, then a slight chance of showers after midnight. Lows in the mid-50s. Chance of rain 40%. Saturday, decreasing clouds. Highs in the mid-70s. Saturday night, partly cloudy. Lows in the lower 50s. Sunday, mostly sunny. Highs around 70. Sunday night, partly cloudy in the evening, then mostly cloudy with a chance of showers and a slight chance of thunderstorms after midnight. Lows in the lower 50s. Chance of rain 40%. Monday, mostly cloudy with a chance of showers. A slight chance of thunderstorms in the afternoon. Highs in the upper 60s. Chance of rain 40%. For Western Lake Sakakawea, tonight, windy. Southeast winds 20 to 30 miles per hour. Partly cloudy in the evening, then becoming mostly cloudy. Lows in the lower 50s. Wednesday, breezy. Southeast winds 15 to 25 miles per hour, decreasing to 10 to 15 miles per hour late in the afternoon. Showers likely. Mostly cloudy. Highs in the upper 60s. For Eastern Lake Sakakawea, tonight, windy. Southeast winds 20 to 30 miles per hour. Partly cloudy in the evening, then becoming mostly cloudy. Lows around 50. Wednesday, breezy. Southeast winds 15 to 25 miles per hour. Showers, cloudy. Highs in the upper 60s. For Northern Lake Orahi, tonight, windy. Southeast winds 20 to 30 miles per hour. Mostly cloudy. Lows in the lower 50s. Wednesday, windy. Southeast winds 20 to 30 miles per hour. Showers likely through the day. Chance of thunderstorms in the late morning and afternoon. Cloudy. Highs in the mid-60s. Here are the weather conditions at 5 p.m. Central Daylight Time. Bismarck, cloudy. Temperature 60 degrees, relative humidity 69%. Wind southeast at 14 miles an hour. Pressure 30.17 inches and steady. At Minden, the temperature was 59 degrees, dew point 54, and the relative humidity 82%. The wind was southeast at 18 miles an hour. The pressure was 30.16 inches and falling. Hazen, sunny. 63 degrees, relative humidity 59%. Wind southeast at 16 miles an hour, gusting to 25. Harvey, cloudy. 63 degrees, relative humidity 67%. Wind south at 10 miles an hour, gusting to 21. Minot, partly sunny. 61 degrees, relative humidity 64%. Wind southeast at 14 miles an hour, gusting to 23. Dickinson, partly sunny. 66 degrees, relative humidity 56%. Wind south at 15 miles an hour. Elsewhere around North Dakota, it was 62 at Garrison.
It was sunny, with a temperature of 72 at Williston and 68 at Fargo. At Grand Forks, it was mostly sunny, with a temperature of 68. It was cloudy, with a temperature of 65 at Jamestown and 63 at Devil's Lake. In northern South Dakota, it was cloudy. It was 62 at Mobridge and 63 at Aberdeen. In eastern Montana, skies ranged from sunny to mostly sunny. It was 78 at Miles City, 72 at Glendive, and 75 at Sydney. Once again, at Bismarck, the temperature was 60 degrees under cloudy skies. The regional weather forecast from your National Weather Service office in Bismarck. Seasonable temperatures are favored through the weekend, with highs mostly in the 60s and 70s and lows in the 40s and 50s. Medium to high chances for showers and a few thunderstorms on Wednesday. Then, low to medium chances for mainly showers on Friday. The detailed forecast for North Dakota, tonight, becoming mostly cloudy. Chance of showers southwest. Lows in the 40s to mid-50s. Wednesday, cloudy. Showers with a slight chance of thunderstorms. Highs in the lower 60s to lower 70s. Wednesday night, mostly cloudy. Chance of showers. Lows in the 40s to mid-50s. Thursday, becoming sunny northwest to cloudy southeast. Highs in the lower 70s to lower 80s. Here is the forecast for the Bismarck, Minden listening area. Rest of today, partly sunny. Highs in the mid-60s. Southeast winds 15 to 20 miles per hour with gusts up to 30 miles per hour. Tonight, mostly cloudy. Lows in the lower 50s. Southeast winds 15 to 20 miles per hour with gusts up to 30 miles per hour. Wednesday, showers. A slight chance of thunderstorms in the morning, then a chance of thunderstorms in the afternoon. Highs in the mid-60s. Southeast winds 15 to 20 miles per hour with gusts up to 30 miles per hour. Wednesday night, mostly cloudy. A chance of showers and a slight chance of thunderstorms in the evening. Lows in the lower 50s. Southeast winds 10 to 15 miles per hour with gusts up to 25 miles per hour, becoming southwest around 5 miles per hour after midnight. Chance of rain 40%. Thursday, partly sunny in the morning then clearing. Highs in the mid-70s. Northwest winds around 5 miles per hour, becoming northeast up to 5 miles per hour in the afternoon. Thursday night, increasing clouds. Lows in the lower 50s. Friday, mostly cloudy. A chance of showers in the afternoon. Highs in the upper 60s. Chance of rain 40%. Friday night, mostly cloudy. A chance of showers in the evening, then a slight chance of showers after midnight. Lows in the mid-50s. Chance of rain 40%. Saturday, decreasing clouds. Highs in the mid-70s. Saturday night, partly cloudy. Lows in the lower 50s. Sunday, mostly sunny. Highs around 70. Sunday night, partly cloudy in the evening, then mostly cloudy with a chance of showers and a slight chance of thunderstorms after midnight. Lows in the lower 50s. Chance of rain 40%. Monday, mostly cloudy with a chance of showers. A slight chance of thunderstorms in the afternoon. Highs in the upper 60s. Chance of rain 40%. 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Providing weather information 24 hours a day from your National Weather Service office in Bismarck. For Western Lake Sakakawea, tonight, windy. Southeast winds 20 to 30 miles per hour. Partly cloudy in the evening, then becoming mostly cloudy. Lows in the lower 50s. Wednesday, breezy. Southeast winds 15 to 25 miles per hour, decreasing to 10 to 15 miles per hour late in the afternoon. Showers likely. Mostly cloudy. Highs in the upper 60s. For Eastern Lake Sakakawea, tonight, windy. Southeast winds 20 to 30 miles per hour. Partly cloudy in the evening, then becoming mostly cloudy. Lows around 50. Wednesday, breezy. Southeast winds 15 to 25 miles per hour. Showers, cloudy. Highs in the upper 60s.
for Northern Lake Oahe tonight.

windy. Southeast winds 20 to 30 miles per hour. Mostly cloudy. Lows in the lower 50s. Wednesday, windy. Southeast winds 20 to 30 miles per hour. Showers likely through the day. Chance of thunderstorms in the late morning and afternoon. Cloudy. Highs in the mid-60s. Here are the weather conditions at 6 p.m. Central Daylight Time. Bismarck, cloudy. Temperature 61 degrees, relative humidity 70%. Wind southeast at 20 miles an hour. Pressure 30.16 inches and steady. At Mandan, the temperature was 59 degrees, dew point 54, and the relative humidity 82%. The wind was southeast at 18 miles an hour. The pressure was 30.16 inches and steady. Hazen, sunny. 63 degrees, relative humidity 59%. Wind southeast at 14 miles an hour, gusting to 25. Harvey, cloudy. 61 degrees, relative humidity 72%. Wind south at 15 miles an hour. Minot, cloudy. 62 degrees, relative humidity 62%. Wind southeast at 21 miles an hour, gusting to 31. Dickinson, cloudy. 65 degrees, relative humidity 60%. Wind southeast at 21 miles an hour, gusting to 29. Elsewhere around North Dakota, it was 62 at Garrison. It was sunny, with a temperature of 71 at Williston, 64 at Jamestown, 66 at Fargo, and 67 at Grand Forks. At Devil's Lake, it was partly sunny, with a temperature of 63. In northern South Dakota, it was cloudy. It was 62 at Mobridge, and 63 at Aberdeen. In eastern Montana, it was sunny. It was 79 at Miles City, 72 at Glendive, and 73 at Sydney. Once again, at Bismarck, the temperature was 61 degrees under cloudy skies. The regional weather forecast from your National Weather Service office in Bismarck. Seasonable temperatures are favored through the weekend, with highs mostly in the 60s and 70s and lows in the 40s and 50s. Medium to high chances for showers and a few thunderstorms on Wednesday. Then, low to medium chances for mainly showers on Friday. The detailed forecast for North Dakota, tonight, becoming mostly cloudy. Chance of showers southwest. Lows in the 40s to mid-50s. Wednesday, cloudy. Showers with a slight chance of thunderstorms. Highs in the lower 60s to lower 70s. Wednesday night, mostly cloudy. Chance of showers. Lows in the 40s to mid-50s. Thursday, becoming sunny northwest to cloudy southeast. Highs in the lower 70s to lower 80s. Here is the forecast for the Bismarck-Mandan listening area. Rest of today, partly sunny. Highs in the mid-60s. Southeast winds 15 to 20 miles per hour with gusts up to 30 miles per hour. Tonight, mostly cloudy. Lows in the lower 50s. Southeast winds 15 to 20 miles per hour with gusts up to 30 miles per hour. Wednesday, showers. A slight chance of thunderstorms in the morning, then a chance of thunderstorms in the afternoon. Highs in the mid-60s. Southeast winds 15 to 20 miles per hour with gusts up to 30 miles per hour. Wednesday night, mostly cloudy. A chance of showers and a slight chance of thunderstorms in the evening. Lows in the lower 50s. Southeast winds 10 to 15 miles per hour with gusts up to 25 miles per hour, becoming southwest around 5 miles per hour after midnight. Chance of rain 40%. Thursday, partly sunny in the morning then clearing. Highs in the mid-70s. Northwest winds around 5 miles per hour, becoming northeast up to 5 miles per hour in the afternoon. Thursday night, increasing clouds. Lows in the lower 50s. Friday, mostly cloudy. A chance of showers in the afternoon. Highs in the upper 60s. Chance of rain 40%. Friday night, mostly cloudy. A chance of showers in the evening, then a slight chance of showers after midnight. Lows in the mid-50s. Chance of rain 40%. Saturday, decreasing clouds. Highs in the mid-70s. Saturday night, partly cloudy. Lows in the lower 50s.

60s. Sunday, mostly sunny. Highs around 70. Sunday night, partly cloudy in the evening, then mostly cloudy with a chance of showers and a slight chance of thunderstorms after midnight. Lows in the lower 50s. Chance of rain 40%. Monday, mostly cloudy with a chance of showers. A slight chance of thunderstorms in the afternoon. Highs in the upper 60s. Chance of rain 40%. For Western Lake Sakakawea, tonight, windy. Southeast winds 20 to 30 miles per hour. Partly cloudy in the evening, then becoming mostly cloudy. Lows in the lower 50s. Wednesday, breezy. Southeast winds 15 to 25 miles per hour, decreasing to 10 to 15 miles per hour late in the afternoon. Showers likely. Mostly cloudy. Highs in the upper 60s. For Eastern Lake Sakakawea, tonight, windy. Southeast winds 20 to 30 miles per hour. Partly cloudy in the evening, then becoming mostly cloudy. Lows around 50. Wednesday, breezy. Southeast winds 15 to 25 miles per hour. Showers, cloudy. Highs in the upper 60s. For Northern Lake Oahe, tonight, windy. Southeast winds 20 to 30 miles per hour. Mostly cloudy. Lows in the lower 50s. Wednesday, windy. Southeast winds 20 to 30 miles per hour. Showers likely through the day. Chance of thunderstorms in the late morning and afternoon. Cloudy. Highs in the mid-60s. Here are the weather conditions at 6 p.m. Central Daylight Time. Bismarck, cloudy. Temperature 61 degrees, relative humidity 70%. Wind southeast at 20 miles an hour. Pressure 30.16 inches and steady. At Mandan, the temperature was 59 degrees, dew point 54, and the relative humidity 82%. The wind was southeast at 18 miles an hour. The pressure was 30.16 inches and steady. Hazen, sunny. 63 degrees, relative humidity 59%. Wind southeast at 14 miles an hour, gusting to 25. Harvey, cloudy. 61 degrees, relative humidity 72%. Wind south at 15 miles an hour. Minot, cloudy. 62 degrees, relative humidity 62%. Wind southeast at 21 miles an hour, gusting to 31. Dickinson, cloudy. 65 degrees, relative humidity 60%. Wind southeast at 21 miles an hour, gusting to 29. Elsewhere around North Dakota, it was 62 at Garrison. It was sunny, with a temperature of 71 at Williston, 64 at Jamestown, 66 at Fargo, and 67 at Grand Forks. At Devil's Lake, it was partly sunny, with a temperature of 63. In northern South Dakota, it was cloudy. It was 62 at Mobridge, and 63 at Aberdeen. In eastern Montana, it was sunny. It was 79 at Miles City, 72 at Glendive, and 73 at Sydney. Once again, at Bismarck, the temperature was 61 degrees under cloudy skies. Here are the weather conditions at 6 p.m. Central Daylight Time. Bismarck, cloudy. Temperature 61 degrees, relative humidity 70%. Wind southeast at 20 miles an hour. Pressure 30.16 inches and steady. At Mandan, the temperature was 59 degrees, dew point 54, and the relative humidity 82%. The wind was southeast at 18 miles an hour. The pressure was 30.16 inches and steady. Hazen, sunny. 63 degrees, relative humidity 59%. Wind southeast at 14 miles an hour, gusting to 25. Harvey, cloudy. 61 degrees, relative humidity 72%. Wind south at 15 miles an hour. Minot, cloudy. 62 degrees, relative humidity 62%. Wind southeast at 21 miles an hour, gusting to 31. Dickinson, cloudy. 65 degrees, relative humidity 60%. Wind southeast at 21 miles an hour, gusting to 29. Elsewhere around North Dakota, it was 62 at Garrison. It was sunny, with a temperature of 71 at Williston.
64 at Jamestown, 66 at Fargo, and 67 at Grand Forks. At Devil's Lake, it was partly sunny, with a temperature of 63. In northern South Dakota, it was cloudy. It was 62 at Mobridge, and 63 at Aberdeen. In eastern Montana, it was sunny. It was 79 at Miles City, 72 at Glendive, and 73 at Sydney. Once again, at Bismarck, the temperature was 61 degrees under cloudy skies. The regional weather forecast from your National Weather Service office in Bismarck. Seasonable temperatures are favored through the weekend, with highs mostly in the 60s and 70s and lows in the 40s and 50s. Medium to high chances for showers and a few thunderstorms on Wednesday. Then, low to medium chances for mainly showers on Friday. The detailed forecast for North Dakota, tonight, becoming mostly cloudy. Chance of showers southwest. Lows in the 40s to mid-50s. Wednesday, cloudy. Showers with a slight chance of thunderstorms. Highs in the lower 60s to lower 70s. Wednesday night, mostly cloudy. Chance of showers. Lows in the 40s to mid-50s. Thursday, becoming sunny northwest to cloudy southeast. Highs in the lower 70s to lower 80s. Here is the forecast for the Bismarck Minden listening area. Rest of today, partly sunny. Highs in the mid-60s. Southeast winds 15 to 20 miles per hour with gusts up to 30 miles per hour. Tonight, mostly cloudy. Lows in the lower 50s. Southeast winds 15 to 20 miles per hour with gusts up to 30 miles per hour. Wednesday, showers. A slight chance of thunderstorms in the morning, then a chance of thunderstorms in the afternoon. Highs in the mid-60s. Southeast winds 15 to 20 miles per hour with gusts up to 30 miles per hour. Wednesday night, mostly cloudy. A chance of showers and a slight chance of thunderstorms in the evening. Lows in the lower 50s. Southeast winds 10 to 15 miles per hour with gusts up to 25 miles per hour, becoming southwest around 5 miles per hour after midnight. Chance of rain 40%. Thursday, partly sunny in the morning then clearing. Highs in the mid-70s. Northwest winds around 5 miles per hour, becoming northeast up to 5 miles per hour in the afternoon. Thursday night, increasing clouds. Lows in the lower 50s. Friday, mostly cloudy. A chance of showers in the afternoon. Highs in the upper 60s. Chance of rain 40%. Friday night, mostly cloudy. A chance of showers in the evening, then a slight chance of showers after midnight. Lows in the mid-50s. Chance of rain 40%. Saturday, decreasing clouds. Highs in the mid-70s. Saturday night, partly cloudy. Lows in the lower 50s. Sunday, mostly sunny. Highs around 70. Sunday night, partly cloudy in the evening, then mostly cloudy with a chance of showers and a slight chance of thunderstorms after midnight. Lows in the lower 50s. Chance of rain 40%. Monday, mostly cloudy with a chance of showers. A slight chance of thunderstorms in the afternoon. Highs in the upper 60s. Chance of rain 40%. For Western Lake Sakakawea, tonight, windy. Southeast winds 20 to 30 miles per hour. Partly cloudy in the evening, then becoming mostly cloudy. Lows in the lower 50s. Wednesday, breezy. Southeast winds 15 to 25 miles per hour, decreasing to 10 to 15 miles per hour late in the afternoon. Showers likely. Mostly cloudy. Highs in the upper 60s. For Eastern Lake Sakakawea, tonight, windy. Southeast winds 20 to 30 miles per hour. Partly cloudy in the evening, then becoming mostly cloudy. Lows around 50. Wednesday, breezy. Southeast winds 15 to 25 miles per hour. Showers, cloudy. Highs in the upper 60s. For Northern Lake Oahe, tonight, windy. Southeast winds 20 to 30 miles per hour. Mostly cloudy. Lows in the lower 50s. Wednesday, windy. Southeast winds 20 to 30 miles per hour. Showers likely through the day. Chance of thunderstorms in the late morning and afternoon. Cloudy. Highs

in the mid-60s. Here are the weather conditions at 6 p.m. Central Daylight Time. Bismarck, cloudy. Temperature 61 degrees, relative humidity 70%. Wind southeast at 20 miles an hour. Pressure 30.16 inches and steady. At Mandan, the temperature was 59 degrees, dew point 54, and the relative humidity 82%. The wind was southeast at 18 miles an hour. The pressure was 30.16 inches and steady. Hazen, sunny. 63 degrees, relative humidity 59%. Wind southeast at 14 miles an hour, gusting to 25. Harvey, cloudy. 61 degrees, relative humidity 72%. Wind south at 15 miles an hour. Minot, cloudy. 62 degrees, relative humidity 62%. Wind southeast at 21 miles an hour, gusting to 31. Dickinson, cloudy. 65 degrees, relative humidity 60%. Wind southeast at 21 miles an hour, gusting to 29. Elsewhere around North Dakota, it was 62 at Garrison. It was sunny, with a temperature of 71 at Williston, 64 at Jamestown, 66 at Fargo, and 67 at Grand Forks. At Devil's Lake, it was partly sunny, with a temperature of 63. In northern South Dakota, it was cloudy. It was 62 at Mobridge, and 63 at Aberdeen. In eastern Montana, it was sunny. It was 79 at Miles City, 72 at Glendive, and 73 at Sydney. Once again, at Bismarck, the temperature was 61 degrees under cloudy skies. The regional weather forecast from your National Weather Service office in Bismarck. Seasonable temperatures are favored through the weekend, with highs mostly in the 60s and 70s and lows in the 40s and 50s. Medium to high chances for showers and a few thunderstorms on Wednesday. Then, low to medium chances for mainly showers on Friday. The detailed forecast for North Dakota, tonight, becoming mostly cloudy. Chance of showers southwest. Lows in the 40s to mid-50s. Wednesday, cloudy. Showers with a slight chance of thunderstorms. Highs in the lower 60s to lower 70s. Wednesday night, mostly cloudy. Chance of showers. Lows in the 40s to mid-50s. Thursday, becoming sunny northwest to cloudy southeast. Highs in the lower 70s to lower 80s. Here is the forecast for the Bismarck-Mandan listening area. Rest of today, partly sunny. Highs in the mid-60s. Southeast winds 15 to 20 miles per hour with gusts up to 30 miles per hour. Tonight, mostly cloudy. Lows in the lower 50s. Southeast winds 15 to 20 miles per hour with gusts up to 30 miles per hour. Wednesday, showers. A slight chance of thunderstorms in the morning, then a chance of thunderstorms in the afternoon. Highs in the mid-60s. Southeast winds 15 to 20 miles per hour with gusts up to 30 miles per hour. Wednesday night, mostly cloudy. A chance of showers and a slight chance of thunderstorms in the evening. Lows in the lower 50s. Southeast winds 10 to 15 miles per hour with gusts up to 25 miles per hour, becoming southwest around 5 miles per hour after midnight. Chance of rain 40%. Thursday, partly sunny in the morning then clearing. Highs in the mid-70s. Northwest winds around 5 miles per hour, becoming northeast up to 5 miles per hour in the afternoon. Thursday night, increasing clouds. Lows in the lower 50s. Friday, mostly cloudy. A chance of showers in the afternoon. Highs in the upper 60s. Chance of rain 40%. Friday night, mostly cloudy. A chance of showers in the evening, then a slight chance of showers after midnight. Lows in the mid-50s. Chance of rain 40%. Saturday, decreasing clouds. Highs in the mid-70s. Saturday night, partly cloudy. Lows in the lower 50s. Sunday, mostly sunny. Highs around 70. Sunday night, partly cloudy in the evening, then mostly cloudy with a chance of showers and a slight chance of thunderstorms after midnight. Lows in the lower 50s. Chance of rain 40%. Monday, mostly cloudy with a chance of showers. A slight

southeast winds 15 to 25 miles per hour. Showers, cloudy. Highs in the upper 60s. For northern Lake Oahe, tonight, windy. Southeast winds 20 to 30 miles per hour. Mostly cloudy. Lows in the lower 50s. Wednesday, windy. Southeast winds 20 to 30 miles per hour. Showers likely through the day. Chance of thunderstorms in the late morning and afternoon. Cloudy. Highs in the mid-60s. Here are the weather conditions at 6 p.m. Central Daylight Time. Bismarck, cloudy. Temperature 61 degrees, relative humidity 70%. Wind southeast at 20 miles an hour. Pressure 30.16 inches and steady. At Mandan, the temperature was 59 degrees, dew point 54, and the relative humidity 82%. The wind was southeast at 18 miles an hour. The pressure was 30.16 inches and steady. Hazen, sunny. 63 degrees, relative humidity 59%. Wind southeast at 14 miles an hour, gusting to 25. Harvey, cloudy. 61 degrees, relative humidity 72%. Wind south at 15 miles an hour. Minot, cloudy. 62 degrees, relative humidity 62%. Wind southeast at 21 miles an hour, gusting to 31. Dickinson, cloudy. 65 degrees, relative humidity 60%. Wind southeast at 21 miles an hour, gusting to 29. Elsewhere around North Dakota, it was 62 at Garrison. It was sunny, with a temperature of 71 at Williston, 64 at Jamestown, 66 at Fargo, and 67 at Grand Forks. At Devil's Lake, it was partly sunny, with a temperature of 63. In northern South Dakota, it was cloudy. It was 62 at Mobridge, and 63 at Aberdeen. In eastern Montana, it was sunny. It was 79 at Miles City, 72 at Glendive, and 73 at Sydney. Once again, at Bismarck, the temperature was 61 degrees under cloudy skies. The regional weather forecast from your National Weather Service office in Bismarck. Seasonable temperatures are favored through the weekend, with highs mostly in the 60s and 70s and lows in the 40s and 50s. Medium to high chances for showers and a few thunderstorms on Wednesday. Then, low to medium chances for mainly showers on Friday. The detailed forecast for North Dakota, tonight, becoming mostly cloudy. Chance of showers southwest. Lows in the 40s to mid-50s. Wednesday, cloudy. Showers with a slight chance of thunderstorms. Highs in the lower 60s to lower 70s. Wednesday night, mostly cloudy. Chance of showers. Lows in the 40s to mid-50s. Thursday, becoming sunny northwest to cloudy southeast. Highs in the lower 70s to lower 80s. Here is the forecast for the Bismarck-Mandan listening area. Rest of today, partly sunny. Highs in the mid-60s. Southeast winds 15 to 20 miles per hour with gusts up to 30 miles per hour. Tonight, mostly cloudy. Lows in the lower 50s. Southeast winds 15 to 20 miles per hour with gusts up to 30 miles per hour. Wednesday, showers. A slight chance of thunderstorms in the morning, then a chance of thunderstorms in the afternoon. Highs in the mid-60s. Southeast winds 15 to 20 miles per hour with gusts up to 30 miles per hour. Wednesday night, mostly cloudy. A chance of showers and a slight chance of thunderstorms in the evening. Lows in the lower 50s. Southeast winds 10 to 15 miles per hour with gusts up to 25 miles per hour, becoming southwest around 5 miles per hour after midnight. Chance of rain 40%. Thursday, partly sunny in the morning then clearing. Highs in the mid-70s. Northwest winds around 5 miles per hour, becoming northeast up to 5 miles per hour in the afternoon. Thursday night, increasing clouds. Lows in the lower 50s. Friday, mostly cloudy. A chance of showers in the afternoon. Highs in the upper 60s. Chance of rain 40%. Friday night, mostly cloudy. A chance of showers in the evening, then a slight chance of showers after midnight. Lows in the mid-50s.

chance of rain 40%. Saturday, decreasing clouds. Highs in the mid-70s. Saturday night, partly cloudy. Lows in the lower 50s. Sunday, mostly sunny. Highs around 70. Sunday night, partly cloudy in the evening, then mostly cloudy with a chance of showers and a slight chance of thunderstorms after midnight. Lows in the lower 50s. Chance of rain 40%. Monday, mostly cloudy with a chance of showers. A slight chance of thunderstorms in the afternoon. Highs in the upper 60s. Chance of rain 40%. For Western Lake Sakakawea, tonight, windy. Southeast winds 20 to 30 miles per hour. Partly cloudy in the evening, then becoming mostly cloudy. Lows in the lower 50s. Wednesday, breezy. Southeast winds 15 to 25 miles per hour, decreasing to 10 to 15 miles per hour late in the afternoon. Showers likely. Mostly cloudy. Highs in the upper 60s. For Eastern Lake Sakakawea, tonight, windy. Southeast winds 20 to 30 miles per hour. Partly cloudy in the evening, then becoming mostly cloudy. Lows around 50. Wednesday, breezy. Southeast winds 15 to 25 miles per hour. Showers, cloudy. Highs in the upper 60s. For Northern Lake Oahe, tonight, windy. Southeast winds 20 to 30 miles per hour. Mostly cloudy. Lows in the lower 50s. Wednesday, windy. Southeast winds 20 to 30 miles per hour. Showers likely through the day. Chance of thunderstorms in the late morning and afternoon. Cloudy. Highs in the mid-60s. 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Providing weather information 24 hours a day from your National Weather Service office in Bismarck. Here are the weather conditions at 6 p.m. Central Daylight Time. Bismarck, cloudy. Temperature 61 degrees, relative humidity 70%. Wind southeast at 20 miles an hour. Pressure 30.16 inches and steady. At Mandan, the temperature was 59 degrees, dew point 54, and the relative humidity 82%. The wind was southeast at 18 miles an hour. The pressure was 30.16 inches and steady. Hazen, sunny. 63 degrees, relative humidity 59%. Wind southeast at 14 miles an hour, gusting to 25. Harvey, cloudy. 61 degrees, relative humidity 72%. Wind south at 15 miles an hour. Minot, cloudy. 62 degrees, relative humidity 62%. Wind southeast at 21 miles an hour, gusting to 31. Dickinson, cloudy. 65 degrees, relative humidity 60%. Wind southeast at 21 miles an hour, gusting to 29. Elsewhere around North Dakota, it was 62 at Garrison. It was sunny, with a temperature of 71 at Williston, 64 at Jamestown, 66 at Fargo, and 67 at Grand Forks. At Devil's Lake, it was partly sunny, with a temperature of 63. In northern South Dakota, it was cloudy. It was 62 at Mobridge, and 63 at Aberdeen. In eastern Montana, it was sunny. It was 79 at Miles City, 72 at Glendive, and 73 at Sydney. Once again, at Bismarck, the temperature was 61 degrees under cloudy skies. The regional weather forecast from your National Weather Service office in Bismarck. Seasonable temperatures are favored through the weekend, with highs mostly in the 60s and 70s and lows in the 40s and 50s. Medium to high chances for showers and a few thunderstorms on Wednesday. Then, low to medium chances for mainly showers on Friday. The detailed forecast. Medium to high chances for showers and a few thunderstorms on Wednesday. Then, low to medium chances for mainly showers on Friday. The detailed forecast for North Dakota, tonight, becoming mostly cloudy. Chance of showers southwest. Lows in the 40s to mid-50s. Wednesday, cloudy. Showers with a slight chance of thunderstorms. Highs in the lower 60s to lower 70s. Wednesday night, mostly cloudy. Chance of showers.

lows in the 40s to mid-50s. Thursday, becoming sunny northwest to cloudy southeast. Highs in the lower 70s to lower 80s. Here is the forecast for the Bismarck Minden listening area. Rest of today, partly sunny. Highs in the mid-60s. Southeast winds 15 to 20 miles per hour with gusts up to 30 miles per hour. Tonight, mostly cloudy. Lows in the lower 50s. Southeast winds 15 to 20 miles per hour with gusts up to 30 miles per hour. Wednesday, showers. A slight chance of thunderstorms in the morning, then a chance of thunderstorms in the afternoon. Highs in the mid-60s. Southeast winds 15 to 20 miles per hour with gusts up to 30 miles per hour. Wednesday night, mostly cloudy. A chance of showers and a slight chance of thunderstorms in the evening. Lows in the lower 50s. Southeast winds 10 to 15 miles per hour with gusts up to 25 miles per hour, becoming southwest around 5 miles per hour after midnight. Chance of rain 40%. Thursday, partly sunny in the morning then clearing. Highs in the mid-70s. Northwest winds around 5 miles per hour, becoming northeast up to 5 miles per hour in the afternoon. Thursday night, increasing clouds. Lows in the lower 50s. Friday, mostly cloudy. A chance of showers in the afternoon. Highs in the upper 60s. Chance of rain 40%. Friday night, mostly cloudy. A chance of showers in the evening, then a slight chance of showers after midnight. Lows in the mid-50s. Chance of rain 40%. Saturday, decreasing clouds. Highs in the mid-70s. Saturday night, partly cloudy. Lows in the lower 50s. Sunday, mostly sunny. Highs around 70. Sunday night, partly cloudy in the evening, then mostly cloudy with a chance of showers and a slight chance of thunderstorms after midnight. Lows in the lower 50s. Chance of rain 40%. Monday, mostly cloudy with a chance of showers. A slight chance of thunderstorms in the afternoon. Highs in the upper 60s. Chance of rain 40%. For Western Lake Sakakawea, tonight, windy. Southeast winds 20 to 30 miles per hour. Partly cloudy in the evening, then becoming mostly cloudy. Lows in the lower 50s. Wednesday, breezy. Southeast winds 15 to 25 miles per hour, decreasing to 10 to 15 miles per hour late in the afternoon. Showers likely. Mostly cloudy. Highs in the upper 60s. For Eastern Lake Sakakawea, tonight, windy. Southeast winds 20 to 30 miles per hour. Partly cloudy in the evening, then becoming mostly cloudy. Lows around 50. Wednesday, breezy. Southeast winds 15 to 25 miles per hour. Showers, cloudy. Highs in the upper 60s. For Northern Lake Oahe, tonight, windy. Southeast winds 20 to 30 miles per hour. Mostly cloudy. Lows in the lower 50s. Wednesday, windy. Southeast winds 20 to 30 miles per hour. Showers likely through the day. Chance of thunderstorms in the late morning and afternoon. Cloudy. Highs in the mid-60s. Here are the weather conditions at 6 p.m. Central Daylight Time. Bismarck, cloudy. Temperature 61 degrees, relative humidity 70%. Wind southeast at 20 miles an hour. Pressure 30.16 inches and steady. At Minden, the temperature was 59 degrees, dew point 54, and the relative humidity 82%. The wind was southeast at 18 miles an hour. The pressure was 30.16 inches and steady. Hazen, sunny. 63 degrees, relative humidity 59%. Wind southeast at 14 miles an hour, gusting to 25. Harvey, cloudy. 61 degrees, relative humidity 72%. Wind south at 15 miles an hour. Minot, cloudy. 62 degrees, relative humidity 62%. Wind southeast at 21 miles an hour, gusting to 31. Dickinson, cloudy. 65 degrees, relative humidity 60%. Wind southeast at 21 miles an hour, gusting to 29.

somewhere around North Dakota. It was 62 at Garrison. It was sunny, with a temperature of 71 at Williston, 64 at Jamestown, 66 at Fargo, and 67 at Grand Forks. At Devil's Lake, it was partly sunny, with a temperature of 63. In northern South Dakota, it was cloudy. It was 62 at Mobridge, and 63 at Aberdeen. In eastern Montana, it was sunny. It was 79 at Miles City, 72 at Glendive, and 73 at Sydney. Once again, at Bismarck, the temperature was 61 degrees under cloudy skies. The regional weather forecast from your National Weather Service office in Bismarck. Seasonable temperatures are favored through the weekend, with highs mostly in the 60s and 70s and lows in the 40s and 50s. Medium to high chances for showers and a few thunderstorms on Wednesday. Then, low to medium chances for mainly showers on Friday. The detailed forecast for North Dakota, tonight, becoming mostly cloudy. Chance of showers southwest. Lows in the 40s to mid-50s. Wednesday, cloudy. Showers with a slight chance of thunderstorms. Highs in the lower 60s to lower 70s. Wednesday night, mostly cloudy. Chance of showers. Lows in the 40s to mid-50s. Thursday, becoming sunny northwest to cloudy southeast. Highs in the lower 70s to lower 80s. Here is the forecast for the Bismarck, Minden listening area. Rest of today, mostly cloudy. Highs in the mid-60s. Southeast winds around 20 miles per hour. Tonight, mostly cloudy. Lows in the lower 50s. Southeast winds 15 to 20 miles per hour with gusts up to 30 miles per hour. Wednesday, showers. A slight chance of thunderstorms in the morning, then a chance of thunderstorms in the afternoon. Highs in the mid-60s. Southeast winds 15 to 20 miles per hour with gusts up to 30 miles per hour. Wednesday night, mostly cloudy. A chance of showers and a slight chance of thunderstorms in the evening. Lows in the lower 50s. Southeast winds 10 to 15 miles per hour with gusts up to 25 miles per hour, becoming southwest around 5 miles per hour after midnight. Chance of rain 40%. Thursday, partly sunny in the morning then clearing. Highs in the mid-70s. Northwest winds around 5 miles per hour, becoming northeast up to 5 miles per hour in the afternoon. Thursday night, increasing clouds. Lows in the lower 50s. Friday, mostly cloudy. A chance of showers in the afternoon. Highs in the upper 60s. Chance of rain 40%. Friday night, mostly cloudy. A chance of showers in the evening, then a slight chance of showers after midnight. Lows in the mid-50s. Chance of rain 40%. Saturday, decreasing clouds. Highs in the mid-70s. Saturday night, partly cloudy. Lows in the lower 50s. Sunday, mostly sunny. Highs around 70. Sunday night, partly cloudy in the evening, then mostly cloudy with a chance of showers and a slight chance of thunderstorms after midnight. Lows in the lower 50s. Chance of rain 40%. Monday, mostly cloudy with a chance of showers. A slight chance of thunderstorms in the afternoon. Highs in the upper 60s. Chance of rain 40%. For Western Lake Sakakawea, tonight, windy. Southeast winds 20 to 30 miles per hour. Partly cloudy in the evening, then becoming mostly cloudy. Lows in the lower 50s. Wednesday, breezy. Southeast winds 15 to 25 miles per hour, decreasing to 10 to 15 miles per hour late in the afternoon. Showers likely. Mostly cloudy. Highs in the upper 60s. For Eastern Lake Sakakawea, tonight, windy. Southeast winds 20 to 30 miles per hour. Partly cloudy in the evening, then becoming mostly cloudy. Lows around 50. Wednesday, breezy. Southeast winds 15 to 25 miles per hour. Showers, cloudy. Highs in the upper 60s. For Northern Lake Oahe, tonight, windy. Southeast winds 20 to 30 miles per hour. Mostly cloudy. Lows in the lower 50s. Wednesday, windy. Southeast winds 20 to 30 miles per hour. Showers likely through the day.

of thunderstorms in the late morning and afternoon. Cloudy. Highs in the mid-60s. Here are the weather conditions at 6 p.m. Central Daylight Time. Bismarck, cloudy. Temperature 61 degrees, relative humidity 70%. Wind southeast at 20 miles an hour. Pressure 30.16 inches and steady. At Mandan, the temperature was 59 degrees, dew point 54, and the relative humidity 82%. The wind was southeast at 18 miles an hour. The pressure was 30.16 inches and steady. Hazen, sunny. 63 degrees, relative humidity 59%. Wind southeast at 14 miles an hour, gusting to 25. Harvey, cloudy. 61 degrees, relative humidity 72%. Wind south at 15 miles an hour. Minot, cloudy. 62 degrees, relative humidity 62%. Wind southeast at 21 miles an hour, gusting to 31. Dickinson, cloudy. 65 degrees, relative humidity 60%. Wind southeast at 21 miles an hour, gusting to 29. Elsewhere around North Dakota, it was 62 at Garrison. It was sunny, with a temperature of 71 at Williston, 64 at Jamestown, 66 at Fargo, and 67 at Grand Forks. At Devil's Lake, it was partly sunny, with a temperature of 63. In northern South Dakota, it was cloudy. It was 62 at Mobridge, and 63 at Aberdeen. In eastern Montana, it was sunny. It was 79 at Miles City, 72 at Glendive, and 73 at Sydney. Once again, at Bismarck, the temperature was 61 degrees under cloudy skies. The regional weather forecast from your National Weather Service office in Bismarck. Seasonable temperatures are favored through the weekend, with highs mostly in the 60s and 70s and lows in the 40s and 50s. Medium to high chances for showers and a few thunderstorms on Wednesday. Then, low to medium chances for mainly showers on Friday. The detailed forecast for North Dakota, tonight, becoming mostly cloudy. Chance of showers southwest. Lows in the 40s to mid-50s. Wednesday, cloudy. Showers with a slight chance of thunderstorms. Highs in the lower 60s to lower 70s. Wednesday night, mostly cloudy. Chance of showers. Lows in the 40s to mid-50s. Thursday, becoming sunny northwest to cloudy southeast. Highs in the lower 70s to lower 80s. Here is the forecast for the Bismarck Mandan listening area. Rest of today, mostly cloudy. Highs in the mid-60s. Southeast winds around 20 miles per hour. Tonight, mostly cloudy. Lows in the lower 50s. Southeast winds 15 to 20 miles per hour with gusts up to 30 miles per hour. Wednesday, showers. A slight chance of thunderstorms in the morning, then a chance of thunderstorms in the afternoon. Highs in the mid-60s. Southeast winds 15 to 20 miles per hour with gusts up to 30 miles per hour. Wednesday night, mostly cloudy. A chance of showers and a slight chance of thunderstorms in the evening. Lows in the lower 50s. Southeast winds 10 to 15 miles per hour with gusts up to 25 miles per hour, becoming southwest around 5 miles per hour after midnight. Chance of rain 40%. Thursday, partly sunny in the morning then clearing. Highs in the mid-70s. Northwest winds around 5 miles per hour, becoming northeast up to 5 miles per hour in the afternoon. Thursday night, increasing clouds. Lows in the lower 50s. Friday, mostly cloudy. A chance of showers in the afternoon. Highs in the upper 60s. Chance of rain 40%. Friday night, mostly cloudy. A chance of showers in the evening, then a slight chance of showers after midnight. Lows in the mid-50s. Chance of rain 40%. Saturday, decreasing clouds. Highs in the mid-70s. Saturday night, partly cloudy. Lows in the lower 50s. Sunday, mostly sunny. Highs around 70. Sunday night, partly cloudy in the evening, then mostly cloudy with a chance of showers and a slight chance of thunderstorms after midnight. Lows in the lower 50s. Chance of rain 40%. Monday.

partly cloudy with a chance of showers. A slight chance of thunderstorms in the afternoon. Highs in the upper 60s. Chance of rain 40%. For Western Lake Sakakawea, tonight, windy. Southeast winds 20 to 30 miles per hour. Partly cloudy in the evening, then becoming mostly cloudy. Lows in the lower 50s. Wednesday, breezy. Southeast winds 15 to 25 miles per hour, decreasing to 10 to 15 miles per hour late in the afternoon. Showers likely. Mostly cloudy. Highs in the upper 60s. For Eastern Lake Sakakawea, tonight, windy. Southeast winds 20 to 30 miles per hour. Partly cloudy in the evening, then becoming mostly cloudy. Lows around 50. Wednesday, breezy. Southeast winds 15 to 25 miles per hour. Showers, cloudy. Highs in the upper 60s. For Northern Lake Orahi, tonight, windy. Southeast winds 20 to 30 miles per hour. Mostly cloudy. Lows in the lower 50s. Wednesday, windy. Southeast winds 20 to 30 miles per hour. Showers likely through the day. Chance of thunderstorms in the late morning and afternoon. Cloudy. Highs in the mid-60s. Here are the weather conditions at 6 p.m. Central Daylight Time. Bismarck, cloudy. Temperature 61 degrees, relative humidity 70%. Wind southeast at 20 miles an hour. Pressure 30.16 inches and steady. At Mandan, the temperature was 59 degrees, dew point 54, and the relative humidity 82%. The wind was southeast at 18 miles an hour. The pressure was 30.16 inches and steady. Hazen, sunny. 63 degrees, relative humidity 59%. Wind southeast at 14 miles an hour, gusting to 25. Harvey, cloudy. 61 degrees, relative humidity 72%. Wind south at 15 miles an hour. Minot, cloudy. 62 degrees, relative humidity 62%. Wind southeast at 21 miles an hour, gusting to 31. Dickinson, cloudy. 65 degrees, relative humidity 60%. Wind southeast at 21 miles an hour, gusting to 29. Elsewhere around North Dakota, it was 62 at Garrison. It was sunny, with a temperature of 71 at Williston, 64 at Jamestown, 66 at Fargo, and 67 at Grand Forks. At Devil's Lake, it was partly sunny, with a temperature of 63. In northern South Dakota, it was cloudy. It was 62 at Mobridge, and 63 at Aberdeen. In eastern Montana, it was sunny. It was 79 at Miles City, 72 at Glendive, and 73 at Sydney. Once again, at Bismarck, the temperature was 61 degrees under cloudy skies. The regional weather forecast from your National Weather Service office in Bismarck. Seasonable temperatures are favored through the weekend, with highs mostly in the 60s and 70s and lows in the 40s and 50s. Medium to high chances for showers and a few thunderstorms on Wednesday. Then, low to medium chances for mainly showers on Friday. The detailed forecast for North Dakota, tonight, becoming mostly cloudy. Chance of showers southwest. Lows in the 40s to mid-50s. Wednesday, cloudy. Showers with a slight chance of thunderstorms. Highs in the lower 60s to lower 70s. Wednesday night, mostly cloudy. Chance of showers. Lows in the 40s to mid-50s. Thursday, becoming sunny northwest to cloudy southeast. Highs in the lower 70s to lower 80s. Here is the forecast for the Bismarck Mandan listening area. Rest of today, mostly cloudy. Highs in the mid-60s. Southeast winds around 20 miles per hour. Tonight, mostly cloudy. Lows in the lower 50s. Southeast winds 15 to 20 miles per hour with gusts up to 30 miles per hour. Wednesday, showers. A slight chance of thunderstorms in the morning, then a chance of thunderstorms in the afternoon. Highs in the mid-60s. Southeast winds 15 to 20 miles per hour with gusts up to 30 miles per hour. Wednesday night, mostly cloudy. A chance of showers and a slight chance of thunderstorms in the evening.

lows in the lower 50s. Southeast winds 10 to 15 miles per hour with gusts up to 25 miles per hour, becoming southwest around 5 miles per hour after midnight. Chance of rain 40%. Thursday, partly sunny in the morning then clearing. Highs in the mid-70s. Northwest winds around 5 miles per hour, becoming northeast up to 5 miles per hour in the afternoon. Thursday night, increasing clouds. Lows in the lower 50s. Friday, mostly cloudy. A chance of showers in the afternoon. Highs in the upper 60s. Chance of rain 40%. Friday night, mostly cloudy. A chance of showers in the evening, then a slight chance of showers after midnight. Lows in the mid-50s. Chance of rain 40%. Saturday, decreasing clouds. Highs in the mid-70s. Saturday night, partly cloudy. Lows in the lower 50s. Sunday, mostly sunny. Highs around 70. Sunday night, partly cloudy in the evening, then mostly cloudy with a chance of showers and a slight chance of thunderstorms after midnight. Lows in the lower 50s. Chance of rain 40%. Monday, mostly cloudy with a chance of showers. A slight chance of thunderstorms in the afternoon. Highs in the upper 60s. Chance of rain 40%. For Western Lake Sakakawea, tonight, windy. Southeast winds 20 to 30 miles per hour. Partly cloudy in the evening, then becoming mostly cloudy. Lows in the lower 50s. Wednesday, breezy. Southeast winds 15 to 25 miles per hour, decreasing to 10 to 15 miles per hour late in the afternoon. Showers likely. Mostly cloudy. Highs in the upper 60s. For Eastern Lake Sakakawea, tonight, windy. Southeast winds 20 to 30 miles per hour. Partly cloudy in the evening, then becoming mostly cloudy. Lows around 50. Wednesday, breezy. Southeast winds 15 to 25 miles per hour. Showers, cloudy. Highs in the upper 60s. For Northern Lake Oahe, tonight, windy. Southeast winds 20 to 30 miles per hour. Mostly cloudy. Lows in the lower 50s. Wednesday, windy. Southeast winds 20 to 30 miles per hour. Showers likely through the day. Chance of thunderstorms in the late morning and afternoon. Cloudy. Highs in the mid-60s. Here are the weather conditions at 6 p.m. Central Daylight Time. Bismarck, cloudy. Temperature 61 degrees, relative humidity 70%. Wind southeast at 20 miles an hour. Pressure 30.16 inches and steady. At Mandan, the temperature was 59 degrees, dew point 54, and the relative humidity 82%. The wind was southeast at 18 miles an hour. The pressure was 30.16 inches and steady. Hazen, sunny. 63 degrees, relative humidity 59%. Wind southeast at 14 miles an hour, gusting to 25. Harvey, cloudy. 61 degrees, relative humidity 72%. Wind south at 15 miles an hour. Minot, cloudy. 62 degrees, relative humidity 62%. Wind southeast at 21 miles an hour, gusting to 31. Dickinson, cloudy. 65 degrees, relative humidity 60%. Wind southeast at 21 miles an hour, gusting to 29. Elsewhere around North Dakota, it was 62 at Garrison. It was sunny, with a temperature of 71 at Williston, 64 at Jamestown, 66 at Fargo, and 67 at Grand Forks. At Devil's Lake, it was partly sunny, with a temperature of 63. In northern South Dakota, it was cloudy. It was 62 at Mobridge, and 63 at Aberdeen. In eastern Montana, it was sunny. It was 79 at Miles City, 72 at Glendive, and 73 at Sydney. Once again, at Bismarck, the temperature was 61 degrees under cloudy skies. The regional weather forecast from your National Weather Service office in Bismarck. Seasonable temperatures are favored through the weekend, with highs mostly in the 60s and 70s and lows in the 40s and 50s. Medium to high chances for showers and a few thunderstorms on Wednesday.
Then, low to medium chances for mainly showers on Friday. The detailed forecast for North Dakota, tonight, becoming mostly cloudy. Chance of showers southwest. Lows in the 40s to mid-50s. Wednesday, cloudy. Showers with a slight chance of thunderstorms. Highs in the lower 60s to lower 70s. Wednesday night, mostly cloudy. Chance of showers. Lows in the 40s to mid-50s. Thursday, becoming sunny northwest to cloudy southeast. Highs in the lower 70s to lower 80s. Here is the forecast for the Bismarck, Minden listening area. Rest of today, mostly cloudy. Highs in the mid-60s. Southeast winds around 20 miles per hour. Tonight, mostly cloudy. Lows in the lower 50s. Southeast winds 15 to 20 miles per hour with gusts up to 30 miles per hour. Wednesday, showers. A slight chance of thunderstorms in the morning, then a chance of thunderstorms in the afternoon. Highs in the mid-60s. Southeast winds 15 to 20 miles per hour with gusts up to 30 miles per hour. Wednesday night, mostly cloudy. A chance of showers and a slight chance of thunderstorms in the evening. Lows in the lower 50s. Southeast winds 10 to 15 miles per hour with gusts up to 25 miles per hour, becoming southwest around 5 miles per hour after midnight. Chance of rain 40%. Thursday, partly sunny in the morning then clearing. Highs in the mid-70s. Northwest winds around 5 miles per hour, becoming northeast up to 5 miles per hour in the afternoon. Thursday night, increasing clouds. Lows in the lower 50s. Friday, mostly cloudy. A chance of showers in the afternoon. Highs in the upper 60s. Chance of rain 40%. Friday night, mostly cloudy. A chance of showers in the evening, then a slight chance of showers after midnight. Lows in the mid-50s. Chance of rain 40%. Saturday, decreasing clouds. Highs in the mid-70s. Saturday night, partly cloudy. Lows in the lower 50s. Sunday, mostly sunny. Highs around 70. Sunday night, partly cloudy in the evening, then mostly cloudy with a chance of showers and a slight chance of thunderstorms after midnight. Lows in the lower 50s. Chance of rain 40%. Monday, mostly cloudy with a chance of showers. A slight chance of thunderstorms in the afternoon. Highs in the upper 60s. Chance of rain 40%. 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Providing weather information 24 hours a day from your National Weather Service office in Bismarck. For Western Lake Sakakawea, tonight, windy. Southeast winds 20 to 30 miles per hour. Partly cloudy in the evening, then becoming mostly cloudy. Lows in the lower 50s. Wednesday, breezy. Southeast winds 15 to 25 miles per hour, decreasing to 10 to 15 miles per hour late in the afternoon. Showers likely. Mostly cloudy. Highs in the upper 60s. For Eastern Lake Sakakawea, tonight, windy. Southeast winds 20 to 30 miles per hour. Partly cloudy in the evening, then becoming mostly cloudy. Lows around 50. Wednesday, breezy. Southeast winds 15 to 25 miles per hour. Showers, cloudy. Highs in the upper 60s. For Northern Lake Oahe, tonight, windy. Southeast winds 20 to 30 miles per hour. Mostly cloudy. Lows in the lower 50s. Wednesday, windy. Southeast winds 20 to 30 miles per hour. Showers likely through the day. Chance of thunderstorms in the late morning and afternoon. Cloudy. Highs in the mid-60s. Here are the weather conditions at 7 p.m. Central Daylight Time. Bismarck, cloudy. Temperature 60 degrees, relative humidity 72%. Wind southeast at 16 miles an hour, gusting to 25. Pressure 30.16 inches and steady. Minden, cloudy. 59 degrees, relative humidity 88%. Wind southeast at 18 miles an hour. Hazen, clear. 61 degrees,
Relative humidity 63%. Wind southeast at